higher. Tonight, a 20% chance of showers and thunderstorms in the early evening. Patchy fog after midnight. Partly cloudy. Lows in the mid-60s. Northeast winds 5 to 10 miles per hour. Memorial Day, partly cloudy in the morning, then mostly cloudy with slight chance of showers and thunderstorms early in the afternoon. Mostly cloudy with chance of showers and thunderstorms in the late afternoon. Highs in the upper 80s. Northeast winds 5 to 10 miles per hour. Chance of precipitation 30%. Monday night, slight chance of showers through the night. Slight chance of thunderstorms after midnight. Patchy fog after midnight. Partly cloudy. Lows in the mid-60s. East winds 5 to 10 miles per hour. Chance of precipitation 20%. Tuesday, patchy fog through mid-morning. Chance of showers and slight chance of thunderstorms through mid-morning, then a chance of showers and thunderstorms in the late morning and afternoon. Partly cloudy. Highs in the mid-80s. Southeast winds 5 to 10 miles per hour. Chance of precipitation 30%. Tuesday night, becoming mostly cloudy. Lows in the upper 60s. Southeast winds 5 to 10 miles per hour. Wednesday, mostly cloudy. Chance of showers in the morning. Chance of thunderstorms through the day. Showers in the afternoon. Highs in the mid-80s. Chance of precipitation 80%. Wednesday night, mostly cloudy. Showers likely and a chance of thunderstorms in the evening, then a chance of showers and slight chance of thunderstorms after midnight. Lows in the upper 60s. Chance of precipitation 70%. Thursday, mostly cloudy. Showers likely and a chance of thunderstorms in the morning, then showers and a chance of thunderstorms in the afternoon. Highs in the mid-80s. Chance of precipitation 80%. Thursday night, mostly cloudy. Chance of showers and thunderstorms in the evening, then a chance of showers and slight chance of thunderstorms after midnight. Lows in the upper 60s. Chance of precipitation 40%. Friday, becoming partly cloudy. Chance of showers and thunderstorms. Highs in the mid-80s. Chance of precipitation 60%. Friday night, partly cloudy. Slight chance of showers and thunderstorms in the evening. Lows in the upper 60s. Chance of precipitation 20%. Saturday, partly cloudy. A 20% chance of showers and thunderstorms in the afternoon. Highs in the upper 80s. Saturday night, partly cloudy with slight chance of showers and thunderstorms in the evening, then mostly cloudy with slight chance of showers after midnight. Lows in the upper 60s. Chance of precipitation 20%. Sunday, mostly cloudy. A 30% chance of showers and thunderstorms in the afternoon. Highs in the upper 80s. The Shreveport Climate Summary for this evening, as of 4 p.m., May 24, 2026. Today's high temperature was 86 degrees. The normal high is 87. The record high is 101 degrees, which was set in 1875. Today's low temperature was 66 degrees. The normal low is 66. The record low is 53 degrees, which was set in 2017. No precipitation fell today, which leaves the monthly total at 3.00 inches. This is 0.55 inches below the normal amount of 3.55 inches for May. The total precipitation for the year still stands at 15.61 inches, which is 6.73 inches below normal. Sunset tonight is at 8:13 p.m. Sunrise tomorrow is at 6:11 a.m. Now let's check on your local forecast. Tonight, partly cloudy. A slight chance of showers and thunderstorms this evening. Patchy fog after midnight. Lows in the mid-60s. Northeast winds around 5 miles per hour this evening, becoming light and variable. Chance of rain 20%.
Memorial Day, patchy fog in the morning. Partly cloudy in the morning, then mostly cloudy with a chance of showers and thunderstorms in the afternoon. Highs in the upper 80s. Northeast winds around 5 miles per hour. Chance of rain 30%. Monday night, partly cloudy with a slight chance of showers and thunderstorms. Patchy fog after midnight. Lows in the mid-60s. East winds around 5 miles per hour in the evening, becoming light and variable. Chance of rain 20%. Tuesday, patchy fog in the morning. Partly cloudy with a chance of showers and thunderstorms. Highs in the mid-80s. Light and variable winds, becoming southeast around 5 miles per hour in the afternoon. Chance of rain 40%. Tuesday night, partly cloudy in the evening, then becoming mostly cloudy. A slight chance of thunderstorms in the evening. A slight chance of showers. Lows in the upper 60s. Southeast winds around 5 miles per hour. Chance of rain 20%. Wednesday, mostly cloudy with a chance of thunderstorms. A chance of showers in the morning, then showers in the afternoon. Highs in the mid-80s. Chance of rain 90%. Wednesday night, showers likely with a chance of thunderstorms in the evening, then a chance of showers with a slight chance of thunderstorms after midnight. Lows in the upper 60s. Chance of rain 70%. Thursday, a chance of thunderstorms. Showers. Highs in the lower 80s. Chance of rain 80%. Thursday night, mostly cloudy with a chance of showers. A chance of thunderstorms, mainly in the evening. Lows in the upper 60s. Chance of rain 50%. Friday, mostly cloudy with a chance of showers and thunderstorms. Highs in the mid-80s. Chance of rain 50%. Friday night, a slight chance of thunderstorms in the evening. Partly cloudy with a slight chance of showers. Lows around 70. Chance of rain 20%. Saturday, partly cloudy. A slight chance of showers and thunderstorms in the afternoon. Highs in the upper 80s. Chance of rain 20%. Saturday night, a slight chance of thunderstorms in the evening. Partly cloudy with a slight chance of showers. Lows around 70. Chance of rain 20%. Sunday, mostly cloudy. A slight chance of showers and thunderstorms in the morning, then a chance of showers and thunderstorms in the afternoon. Highs in the upper 80s. Chance of rain 30%. 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Be sure to follow us on Facebook. Here's a look at local weather conditions as of 6 p.m. At the top of the hour, skies were partly sunny in Shreveport. The temperature was 84 degrees at the regional airport. The dew point was 66, making the relative humidity 54%. Winds were north at 5 miles an hour. The pressure was 29.96 inches and steady. In Bossier City, at Barksdale Air Force Base, skies were mostly sunny, with a temperature of 84 degrees. The dew point was 67, making the relative humidity 57%. Winds were northeast at 5 miles an hour. The pressure was 29.95 inches and steady. And in downtown Shreveport, skies were partly sunny. The temperature was 84 degrees. And winds were northeast at 5 miles an hour. Once again in Shreveport, it was 84 degrees with partly sunny skies at 6 p.m. Around the local area at 6 p.m.
p.m. in Texarkana. Mostly sunny and 89. Wind north at 6 miles an hour. El Dorado, mostly sunny and 83. Wind calm. Monroe, partly sunny and 82. Wind east at 5 miles an hour. Marshall, mostly sunny and 86. Wind northeast at 3 miles an hour. And at Longview, mostly sunny and 86 degrees. Wind northeast at 5 miles an hour. Elsewhere across the four-state area, over at Dallas, a thunderstorm and 69. Oklahoma City, partly sunny and 84. Little Rock, partly sunny and 77. Jackson, Mississippi, mostly sunny and 83. Baton Rouge, cloudy and 78. And at Houston, partly sunny and 84 degrees. For the most current information, check us out on the web at www.weather.gov/sht. The Shreveport Climate Summary for this evening, as of 4 p.m., May 24, 2026. Today's high temperature was 86 degrees. The normal high is 87. The record high is 101 degrees, which was set in 1875. Today's low temperature was 66 degrees. The normal low is 66. The record low is 53 degrees, which was set in 2017. No precipitation fell today, which leaves the monthly total at 3.00 inches. This is 0.55 inches below the normal amount of 3.55 inches for May. The total precipitation for the year still stands at 15.61 inches, which is 6.73 inches below normal. Sunset tonight is at 8:13 p.m. Sunrise tomorrow is at 6:11 a.m. Now let's check on your local forecast. Tonight, partly cloudy. A slight chance of showers and thunderstorms this evening. Patchy fog after midnight. Lows in the mid-60s. Northeast winds around 5 miles per hour this evening, becoming light and variable. Chance of rain 20%. Memorial Day, patchy fog in the morning. Partly cloudy in the morning, then mostly cloudy with a chance of showers and thunderstorms in the afternoon. Highs in the upper 80s. Northeast winds around 5 miles per hour. Chance of rain 30%. Monday night, partly cloudy with a slight chance of showers and thunderstorms. Patchy fog after midnight. Lows in the mid-60s. East winds around 5 miles per hour in the evening, becoming light and variable. Chance of rain 20%. Tuesday, patchy fog in the morning. Partly cloudy with a chance of showers and thunderstorms. Highs in the mid-80s. Light and variable winds, becoming southeast around 5 miles per hour in the afternoon. Chance of rain 40%. Tuesday night, partly cloudy in the evening, then becoming mostly cloudy. A slight chance of thunderstorms in the evening. A slight chance of showers. Lows in the upper 60s. Southeast winds around 5 miles per hour. Chance of rain 20%. Wednesday, mostly cloudy with a chance of thunderstorms. A chance of showers in the morning, then showers in the afternoon. Highs in the mid-80s. Chance of rain 90%. Wednesday night, showers likely with a chance of thunderstorms in the evening, then a chance of showers with a slight chance of thunderstorms after midnight. Lows in the upper 60s. Chance of rain 70%. Thursday, a chance of thunderstorms. Showers. Highs in the lower 80s. Chance of rain 80%. Thursday night, mostly cloudy with a chance of showers. A chance of thunderstorms, mainly in the evening. Lows in the upper 60s. Chance of rain 50%. Friday, mostly cloudy with a chance of showers and thunderstorms. Highs in the mid-80s. Chance of rain 50%. Friday night, a slight chance of thunderstorms in the evening. Partly cloudy with a slight chance of showers. Lows around 70. Chance of rain 20%.
Saturday, partly cloudy. A slight chance of showers and thunderstorms in the afternoon. Highs in the upper 80s. Chance of rain 20%. Saturday night, a slight chance of thunderstorms in the evening. Partly cloudy with a slight chance of showers. Lows around 70. Chance of rain 20%. Sunday, mostly cloudy. A slight chance of showers and thunderstorms in the morning, then a chance of showers and thunderstorms in the afternoon. Highs in the upper 80s. Chance of rain 30%. 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Be sure to follow us on Facebook. Here's a look at local weather conditions as of 7 p.m. At the top of the hour, skies were partly sunny in Shreveport. The temperature was 84 degrees at the regional airport. The dew point was 66, making the relative humidity 54%. Winds were north at 5 miles an hour. The pressure was 29.96 inches and steady. In Bossier City, at Barksdale Air Force Base, skies were mostly sunny, with a temperature of 84 degrees. The dew point was 68, making the relative humidity 57%. Winds were east at 5 miles an hour. The pressure was 29.95 inches and steady. And in downtown Shreveport, skies were mostly sunny. The temperature was 84 degrees. And winds were calm. Once again in Shreveport, it was 84 degrees with partly sunny skies at 7 p.m. Around the local area at 7 p.m., in Texarkana, mostly sunny and 86. Wind northeast at 5 miles an hour. El Dorado, partly sunny and 81. Wind calm. Monroe, partly sunny and 82. Wind east at 5 miles an hour. Marshall, mostly sunny and 83. Wind north at 3 miles an hour. And at Longview, mostly sunny and 85 degrees. Wind east at 6 miles an hour. Elsewhere across the four-state area, over at Dallas, light rain and 71. Oklahoma City, partly sunny and 81. Little Rock, partly sunny and 79. Jackson, Mississippi, partly sunny and 80. Baton Rouge, cloudy and 77. And at Houston, partly sunny and 83 degrees. For the most current information, check us out on the web at www.weather.gov/sht. The Shreveport Climate Summary for this evening, as of 4 p.m., May 24, 2026. Today's high temperature was 86 degrees. The normal high is 87. The record high is 101 degrees, which was set in 1875. Today's low temperature was 66 degrees. The normal low is 66. The record low is 53 degrees, which was set in 2017. No precipitation fell today, which leaves the monthly total at 3.00 inches. This is 0.55 inches below the normal amount of 3.55 inches for May. The total precipitation for the year still stands at 15.61 inches, which is 6.73 inches below normal. Sunset tonight is at 8:13 p.m. Sunrise tomorrow is at 6:11 a.m. Now let's check on your local forecast. Tonight, partly cloudy. A slight chance of showers and thunderstorms this evening. Patchy fog after midnight. Lows in the mid-60s. Northeast winds around 5 miles per hour this evening, becoming light and variable. Chance of rain 20%. Memorial Day, patchy fog in the morning. Partly cloudy in the morning, then mostly cloudy with a chance of showers and thunderstorms in the afternoon. Highs in the upper 80s. Northeast winds around 5 miles per hour. Chance of rain 30%. Monday night, partly cloudy with a slight chance of showers and thunderstorms. Patchy fog after midnight. Lows in the mid-60s.
East winds around 5 miles per hour in the evening, becoming light and

20%. Wednesday, mostly cloudy with a chance of thunderstorms. A chance of showers in the morning, then showers in the afternoon. Highs in the mid-80s. Chance of rain 90%. Wednesday night, showers likely with a chance of thunderstorms in the evening, then a chance of showers with a slight chance of thunderstorms after midnight. Lows in the upper 60s. Chance of rain 70%. Thursday, a chance of thunderstorms. Showers. Highs in the lower 80s. Chance of rain 80%. Thursday night, mostly cloudy with a chance of showers. A chance of thunderstorms, mainly in the evening. Lows in the upper 60s. Chance of rain 50%. Friday, mostly cloudy with a chance of showers and thunderstorms. Highs in the mid-80s. Chance of rain 50%. Friday night, a slight chance of thunderstorms in the evening. Partly cloudy with a slight chance of showers. Lows around 70. Chance of rain 20%. Saturday, partly cloudy. A slight chance of showers and thunderstorms in the afternoon. Highs in the upper 80s. Chance of rain 20%. Saturday night, a slight chance of thunderstorms in the evening. Partly cloudy with a slight chance of showers. Lows around 70. Chance of rain 20%. Sunday, mostly cloudy. A slight chance of showers and thunderstorms in the morning, then a chance of showers and thunderstorms in the afternoon. Highs in the upper 80s. Chance of rain 30%. 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Be sure to follow us on Facebook. Here's a look at local weather conditions as of 7 p.m. At the top of the hour, skies were partly sunny in Shreveport. The temperature was 84 degrees at the regional airport. The dew point was 66, making the relative humidity 54%. Winds were north at 5 miles an hour. The pressure was 29.96 inches and steady. In Bossier City, at Barksdale Air Force Base, skies were mostly sunny, with a temperature of 84 degrees. The dew point was 68, making the relative humidity 57%. Winds were east at 5 miles an hour. The pressure was 29.95 inches and steady. And in downtown Shreveport, skies were mostly sunny. The temperature was 84 degrees. And winds were calm. Once again in Shreveport, it was 84 degrees with partly sunny skies at 7 p.m. Around the local area at 7 p.m., in Texarkana, mostly sunny and 86. Wind northeast at 5 miles an hour. El Dorado, partly sunny and 81. Wind calm. Monroe, partly sunny and 82. Wind east at 5 miles an hour. Marshall, mostly sunny and 83. Wind north at 3 miles an hour. And at Longview, mostly sunny and 85 degrees. Wind east at 6 miles an hour. Elsewhere across the four-state area, over at Dallas, light rain and 71. Oklahoma City, partly sunny and 81. Little Rock, partly sunny and 79. Jackson, Mississippi, partly sunny and 80. Baton Rouge, cloudy and 77. And at Houston, partly sunny and 83 degrees. For the most current information, check us out on the web at www.weather.gov/SHT. The Shreveport Climate Summary for this evening, as of 4 p.m., May 24, 2026. Today's high temperature was 86 degrees.

The normal high is 87. The record high is 101 degrees, which was set in 1875. Today's low temperature was 66 degrees. The normal low is 66. The record low is 53 degrees, which was set in 2017. No precipitation fell today, which leaves the monthly total at 3.00 inches. This is 0.55 inches below the normal amount of 3.55 inches for May. The total precipitation for the year still stands at 15.61 inches, which is 6.73 inches below normal. Sunset tonight is at 8:13 p.m. Sunrise tomorrow is at 6:11 a.m. Now let's check on your local forecast. Tonight, partly cloudy. A slight chance of showers and thunderstorms this evening. Patchy fog after midnight. Lows in the mid-60s. Northeast winds around 5 miles per hour this evening, becoming light and variable. Chance of rain 20%. Memorial Day, patchy fog in the morning. Partly cloudy in the morning, then mostly cloudy with a chance of showers and thunderstorms in the afternoon. Highs in the upper 80s. Northeast winds around 5 miles per hour. Chance of rain 30%. Monday night, partly cloudy with a slight chance of showers and thunderstorms. Patchy fog after midnight. Lows in the mid-60s. East winds around 5 miles per hour in the evening, becoming light and variable. Chance of rain 20%. Tuesday, patchy fog in the morning. Partly cloudy with a chance of showers and thunderstorms. Highs in the mid-80s. Light and variable winds, becoming southeast around 5 miles per hour in the afternoon. Chance of rain 40%. Tuesday night, partly cloudy in the evening, then becoming mostly cloudy. A slight chance of thunderstorms in the evening. A slight chance of showers. Lows in the upper 60s. Southeast winds around 5 miles per hour. Chance of rain 20%. Wednesday, mostly cloudy with a chance of thunderstorms. A chance of showers in the morning, then showers in the afternoon. Highs in the mid-80s. Chance of rain 90%. Wednesday night, showers likely with a chance of thunderstorms in the evening, then a chance of showers with a slight chance of thunderstorms after midnight. Lows in the upper 60s. Chance of rain 70%. Thursday, a chance of thunderstorms. Showers. Highs in the lower 80s. Chance of rain 80%. Thursday night, mostly cloudy with a chance of showers. A chance of thunderstorms, mainly in the evening. Lows in the upper 60s. Chance of rain 50%. Friday, mostly cloudy with a chance of showers and thunderstorms. Highs in the mid-80s. Chance of rain 50%. Friday night, a slight chance of thunderstorms in the evening. Partly cloudy with a slight chance of showers. Lows around 70. Chance of rain 20%. Saturday, partly cloudy. A slight chance of showers and thunderstorms in the afternoon. Highs in the upper 80s. Chance of rain 20%. Saturday night, a slight chance of thunderstorms in the evening. Partly cloudy with a slight chance of showers. Lows around 70. Chance of rain 20%. Sunday, mostly cloudy. A slight chance of showers and thunderstorms in the morning, then a chance of showers and thunderstorms in the afternoon. Highs in the upper 80s. Chance of rain 30%. Here is your area's open water boating forecast. Wind gusts may be higher. Tonight, a 20% chance of showers and thunderstorms in the early evening. Patchy fog after midnight. Partly cloudy. Lows in the mid-60s. Northeast winds 5 to 10 miles per hour. Memorial Day, partly cloudy in the morning, then mostly cloudy with slight chance of showers and thunderstorms early in the afternoon. Mostly cloudy with chance of showers and thunderstorms in the late afternoon. Highs in the upper 80s. Northeast
winds 5 to 10 miles per hour. Chance of precipitation 30%. Monday night, slight chance of showers through the night. Slight chance of thunderstorms after midnight. Patchy fog after midnight. Partly cloudy. Lows in the mid-60s. East winds 5 to 10 miles per hour. Chance of precipitation 20%. Tuesday, patchy fog through mid-morning. Chance of showers and slight chance of thunderstorms through mid-morning, then a chance of showers and thunderstorms in the late morning and afternoon. Partly cloudy. Highs in the mid-80s. Southeast winds 5 to 10 miles per hour. Chance of precipitation 30%. Tuesday night, becoming mostly cloudy. Lows in the upper 60s. Southeast winds 5 to 10 miles per hour. Wednesday, mostly cloudy. Chance of showers in the morning. Chance of thunderstorms through the day. Showers in the afternoon. Highs in the mid-80s. Chance of precipitation 80%. Wednesday night, mostly cloudy. Showers likely and a chance of thunderstorms in the evening, then a chance of showers and slight chance of thunderstorms after midnight. Lows in the upper 60s. Chance of precipitation 70%. Thursday, mostly cloudy. Showers likely and a chance of thunderstorms in the morning, then showers and a chance of thunderstorms in the afternoon. Highs in the mid-80s. Chance of precipitation 80%. Thursday night, mostly cloudy. Chance of showers and thunderstorms in the evening, then a chance of showers and slight chance of thunderstorms after midnight. Lows in the upper 60s. Chance of precipitation after midnight. Lows in the upper 60s. Chance of precipitation 40%. Friday, becoming partly cloudy. Chance of showers and thunderstorms. Highs in the mid-80s. Chance of precipitation 60%. Friday night, partly cloudy. Slight chance of showers and thunderstorms in the evening. Lows in the upper 60s. Chance of precipitation 20%. Saturday, partly cloudy. A 20% chance of showers and thunderstorms in the afternoon. Highs in the upper 80s. Saturday night, partly cloudy with slight chance of showers and thunderstorms in the evening, then mostly cloudy with slight chance of showers after midnight. Lows in the upper 60s. Chance of precipitation 20%. Sunday, mostly cloudy. A 30% chance of showers and thunderstorms in the afternoon. Highs in the upper 80s. 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Be sure to follow us on Facebook. Here's a look at local weather conditions as of 7 p.m. At the top of the hour, skies were partly sunny in Shreveport. The temperature was 84 degrees at the regional airport. The dew point was 66, making the relative humidity 54%. Winds were north at 5 miles an hour. The pressure was 29.96 inches and steady. In Bossier City, at Barksdale Air Force Base, skies were mostly sunny, with a temperature of 84 degrees. The dew point was 68, making the relative humidity 57%. Winds were east at 5 miles an hour. The pressure was 29.95 inches and steady. And in downtown Shreveport, skies were mostly sunny. The temperature was 84 degrees. And winds were calm. Once again in Shreveport, it was 84 degrees with partly sunny skies at 7 p.m. Around the local area at 7 p.m., in Texarkana, mostly sunny and 86. Wind northeast at 5 miles an hour. El Dorado, partly sunny and 81. Wind calm. Monroe, partly sunny and 82. Wind east at 5 miles an hour. Marshall, mostly sunny and 83. Wind north at 3 miles an hour. And at Longview, mostly sunny and 85 degrees. Wind east at 6 miles an hour.

hour. Elsewhere across the four-state area, over at Dallas, light rain and 71. Oklahoma City, partly sunny and 81. Little Rock, partly sunny and 79. Jackson, Mississippi, partly sunny and 80. Baton Rouge, cloudy and 77. And at Houston, partly sunny and 83 degrees. For the most current information, check us out on the web at www.weather.gov/sht. The Shreveport Climate Summary for this evening, as of 4 p.m., May 24, 2026. Today's high temperature was 86 degrees. The normal high is 87. The record high is 101 degrees, which was set in 1875. Today's low temperature was 66 degrees. The normal low is 66. The record low is 53 degrees, which was set in 2017. No precipitation fell today, which leaves the monthly total at 3.00 inches. This is 0.55 inches below the normal amount of 3.55 inches for May. The total precipitation for the year still stands at 15.61 inches, which is 6.73 inches below normal. Sunset tonight is at 8:13 p.m. Sunrise tomorrow is at 6:11 a.m. This is your NOAA Weather Radio, station WXJ97, operating on a frequency of 162.400 MHz, providing the latest weather information on a 24-hour basis. 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Now let's check on your local forecast. Tonight, partly cloudy. A slight chance of showers and thunderstorms this evening. Patchy fog after midnight. Lows in the mid-60s. Northeast winds around 5 miles per hour this evening, becoming light and variable. Chance of rain 20%. Memorial Day, patchy fog in the morning. Partly cloudy in the morning, then mostly cloudy with a chance of showers and thunderstorms in the afternoon. Highs in the upper 80s. Northeast winds around 5 miles per hour. Chance of rain 30%. Monday night, partly cloudy with a slight chance of showers and thunderstorms. Patchy fog after midnight. Lows in the mid-60s. East winds around 5 miles per hour in the evening, becoming light and variable. Chance of rain 20%. Tuesday, patchy fog in the morning. Partly cloudy with a chance of showers and thunderstorms. Highs in the mid-80s. Light and variable winds, becoming southeast around 5 miles per hour in the afternoon. Chance of rain 40%. Tuesday night, partly cloudy in the evening, then becoming mostly cloudy. A slight chance of thunderstorms in the evening. A slight chance of showers. Lows in the upper 60s. Southeast winds around 5 miles per hour. Chance of rain 20%. Wednesday, mostly cloudy with a chance of thunderstorms. A chance of showers in the morning, then showers in the afternoon. Highs in the mid-80s. Chance of rain 90%. Wednesday night, showers likely with a chance of thunderstorms in the evening, then a chance of showers with a slight chance of thunderstorms after midnight. Lows in the upper 60s. Chance of rain 70%. Thursday, a chance of thunderstorms. Showers. Highs in the lower 80s. Chance of rain 80%. Thursday night, mostly cloudy with a chance of showers. A chance of thunderstorms, mainly in the evening. Lows in the upper 60s. Chance of rain 50%. Friday, mostly cloudy with a chance of showers and thunderstorms. Highs in the mid-80s. Chance of rain 50%. Friday night, a slight chance of thunderstorms in the evening. Partly cloudy with a slight chance of showers. Lows around 70. Chance of rain 20%. Saturday, partly cloudy.
slight chance of showers and thunderstorms in the afternoon. Highs in the upper 80s. Chance of rain 20%. Saturday night, a slight chance of thunderstorms in the evening. Partly cloudy with a slight chance of showers. Lows around 70. Chance of rain 20%. Sunday, mostly cloudy. A slight chance of showers and thunderstorms in the morning, then a chance of showers and thunderstorms in the afternoon. Highs in the upper 80s. Chance of rain 30%. 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Here's a look at local weather conditions as of 7 p.m. At the top of the hour, skies were partly sunny in Shreveport. The temperature was 84 degrees at the regional airport. The dew point was 66, making the relative humidity 54%. Winds were north at 5 miles an hour. The pressure was 29.96 inches and steady. In Bossier City, at Barksdale Air Force Base, skies were mostly sunny, with a temperature of 84 degrees. The dew point was 68, making the relative humidity 57%. Winds were east at 5 miles an hour. The pressure was 29.95 inches and steady. And in downtown Shreveport, skies were mostly sunny. The temperature was 84 degrees. And winds were calm. Once again in Shreveport, it was 84 degrees with partly sunny skies at 7 p.m. Around the local area at 7 p.m., in Texarkana, mostly sunny and 86. Wind northeast at 5 miles an hour. El Dorado, partly sunny and 81. Wind calm. Monroe, partly sunny and 82. Wind east at 5 miles an hour. Marshall, mostly sunny and 83. Wind north at 3 miles an hour. And at Longview, mostly sunny and 85 degrees. Wind east at 6 miles an hour. Elsewhere across the four-state area, over at Dallas, light rain and 71. Oklahoma City, partly sunny and 81. Little Rock, partly sunny and 79. Jackson, Mississippi, partly sunny and 80. Baton Rouge, cloudy and 77. And at Houston, partly sunny and 83 degrees. For the most current information, check us out on the web at www.weather.gov/sht. The Shreveport Climate Summary for this evening, as of 4 p.m., May 24, 2026. Today's high temperature was 86 degrees. The normal high is 87. The record high is 101 degrees, which was set in 1875. Today's low temperature was 66 degrees. The normal low is 66. The record low is 53 degrees, which was set in 2017. No precipitation fell today, which leaves the monthly total at 3.00 inches. This is 0.55 inches below the normal amount of 3.55 inches for May. The total precipitation for the year still stands at 15.61 inches, which is 6.73 inches below normal. Sunset tonight is at 8:13 p.m. Sunrise tomorrow is at 6:11 a.m. Now let's check on your local forecast. Tonight, partly cloudy. A slight chance of showers and thunderstorms this evening. Patchy fog after midnight. Lows in the mid-60s. Northeast winds around 5 miles per hour this evening, becoming light and variable. Chance of rain 20%. Memorial Day, patchy fog in the morning. Partly cloudy in the morning, then mostly cloudy with a chance of showers and thunderstorms in the afternoon. Highs in the upper 80s. Northeast winds around 5 miles per hour. Chance of rain 30%. Monday night, partly cloudy with a slight chance of showers and thunderstorms. Patchy fog after midnight. Lows in the mid-60s. East winds around 5 miles per hour in the evening, becoming light and variable. Chance of

rain 20%. Tuesday, patchy fog in the morning. Partly cloudy with a chance of showers and thunderstorms. Highs in the mid-80s. Light and variable winds, becoming southeast around 5 miles per hour in the afternoon. Chance of rain 40%. Tuesday night, partly cloudy in the evening, then becoming mostly cloudy. A slight chance of thunderstorms in the evening. A slight chance of showers. Lows in the upper 60s. Southeast winds around 5 miles per hour. Chance of rain 20%. Wednesday, mostly cloudy with a chance of thunderstorms. A chance of showers in the morning, then showers in the afternoon. Highs in the mid-80s. Chance of rain 90%. Wednesday night, showers likely with a chance of thunderstorms in the evening, then a chance of showers with a slight chance of thunderstorms after midnight. Lows in the upper 60s. Chance of rain 70%. Thursday, a chance of thunderstorms. Showers. Highs in the lower 80s. Chance of rain 80%. Thursday night, mostly cloudy with a chance of showers. A chance of thunderstorms, mainly in the evening. Lows in the upper 60s. Chance of rain 50%. Friday, mostly cloudy with a chance of showers and thunderstorms. Highs in the mid-80s. Chance of rain 50%. Friday night, a slight chance of thunderstorms in the evening. Partly cloudy with a slight chance of showers. Lows around 70. Chance of rain 20%. Saturday, partly cloudy. A slight chance of showers and thunderstorms in the afternoon. Highs in the upper 80s. Chance of rain 20%. Saturday night, a slight chance of thunderstorms in the evening. Partly cloudy with a slight chance of showers. Lows around 70. Chance of rain 20%. Sunday, mostly cloudy. A slight chance of showers and thunderstorms in the morning, then a chance of showers and thunderstorms in the afternoon. Highs in the upper 80s. Chance of rain 30%. 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Be sure to follow us on Facebook. Here's a look at local weather conditions as of 7 p.m. At the top of the hour, skies were partly sunny in Shreveport. The temperature was 84 degrees at the regional airport. The dew point was 66, making the relative humidity 54%. Winds were north at 5 miles an hour. The pressure was 29.96 inches and steady. In Bossier City, at Barksdale Air Force Base, skies were mostly sunny, with a temperature of 84 degrees. The dew point was 68, making the relative humidity 57%. Winds were east at 5 miles an hour. The pressure was 29.95 inches and steady. And in downtown Shreveport, skies were mostly sunny. The temperature was 84 degrees. And winds were calm. Once again in Shreveport, it was 84 degrees with partly sunny skies at 7 p.m. Around the local area at 7 p.m., in Texarkana, mostly sunny and 86. Wind northeast at 5 miles an hour. El Dorado, partly sunny and 81. Wind calm. Monroe, partly sunny and 82. Wind east at 5 miles an hour. Marshall, mostly sunny and 83. Wind north at 3 miles an hour. And at Longview, mostly sunny and 85 degrees. Wind east at 6 miles an hour. Elsewhere across the four-state area, over at Dallas, light rain and 71. Oklahoma City, partly sunny and 81. Little Rock, partly sunny and 79. Jackson, Mississippi, partly sunny and 80. Baton Rouge, cloudy and 77. And at Houston, partly sunny and 83 degrees. For the most current information, check us out on the web at www.weather.gov/sht.
The Shreveport Climate Summary for this evening, as of 4 p.m., May 24, 2026. Today's high temperature was 86 degrees. The normal high is 87. The record high is 101 degrees, which was set in 1875. Today's low temperature was 66 degrees. The normal low is 66. The record low is 53 degrees, which was set in 2017. No precipitation fell today, which leaves the monthly total at 3.00 inches. This is 0.55 inches below the normal amount of 3.55 inches for May. The total precipitation for the year still stands at 15.61 inches, which is 6.73 inches below normal. Sunset tonight is at 8:13 p.m. Sunrise tomorrow is at 6:11 a.m. This is your NOAA Weather Radio, station WXJ97, operating on a frequency of 162.400 MHz, providing the latest weather information on a 24-hour basis. 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Now let's check on your local forecast. Tonight, partly cloudy. A slight chance of showers and thunderstorms this evening. Patchy fog after midnight. Lows in the mid-60s. Northeast winds around 5 miles per hour this evening, becoming light and variable. Chance of rain 20%. Memorial Day, patchy fog in the morning. Partly cloudy in the morning, then mostly cloudy with a chance of showers and thunderstorms in the afternoon. Highs in the upper 80s. Northeast winds around 5 miles per hour. Chance of rain 30%. Monday night, partly cloudy with a slight chance of showers and thunderstorms. Patchy fog after midnight. Lows in the mid-60s. East winds around 5 miles per hour in the evening, becoming light and variable. Chance of rain 20%. Tuesday, patchy fog in the morning. Partly cloudy with a chance of showers and thunderstorms. Highs in the mid-80s. Light and variable winds, becoming southeast around 5 miles per hour in the afternoon. Chance of rain 40%. Tuesday night, partly cloudy in the evening, then becoming mostly cloudy. A slight chance of thunderstorms in the evening. A slight chance of showers. Lows in the upper 60s. Southeast winds around 5 miles per hour. Chance of rain 20%. Wednesday, mostly cloudy with a chance of thunderstorms. A chance of showers in the morning, then showers in the afternoon. Highs in the mid-80s. Chance of rain 90%. Wednesday night, showers likely with a chance of thunderstorms in the evening, then a chance of showers with a slight chance of thunderstorms after midnight. Lows in the upper 60s. Chance of rain 70%. Thursday, a chance of thunderstorms. Showers. Highs in the lower 80s. Chance of rain 80%. Thursday night, mostly cloudy with a chance of showers. A chance of thunderstorms, mainly in the evening. Lows in the upper 60s. Chance of rain 50%. Friday, mostly cloudy with a chance of showers and thunderstorms. Highs in the mid-80s. Chance of rain 50%. Friday night, a slight chance of thunderstorms in the evening. Partly cloudy with a slight chance of showers. Lows around 70. Chance of rain 20%. Saturday, partly cloudy. A slight chance of showers and thunderstorms in the afternoon. Highs in the upper 80s. Chance of rain 20%. Saturday night, a slight chance of thunderstorms in the evening. Partly cloudy with a slight chance of showers. Lows around 70. Chance of rain 20%. Sunday, mostly cloudy. A slight chance of showers and thunderstorms in the morning, then a chance of showers and thunderstorms in the afternoon. Highs in the upper 80s.
Chance of rain 30%. 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Be sure to follow us on Facebook. Here's a look at local weather conditions as of 7 p.m. At the top of the hour, skies were partly sunny in Shreveport. The temperature was 84 degrees at the regional airport. The dew point was 66, making the relative humidity 54%. Winds were north at 5 miles an hour. The pressure was 29.96 inches and steady. In Bossier City, at Barksdale Air Force Base, skies were mostly sunny, with a temperature of 84 degrees. The dew point was 68, making the relative humidity 57%. Winds were east at 5 miles an hour. The pressure was 29.95 inches and steady. And in downtown Shreveport, skies were mostly sunny. The temperature was 84 degrees. And winds were calm. Once again in Shreveport, it was 84 degrees with partly sunny skies at 7 p.m. Around the local area at 7 p.m., in Texarkana, mostly sunny and 86. Wind northeast at 5 miles an hour. El Dorado, partly sunny and 81. Wind calm. Monroe, partly sunny and 82. Wind east at 5 miles an hour. Marshall, mostly sunny and 83. Wind north at 3 miles an hour. And at Longview, mostly sunny and 85 degrees. Wind east at 6 miles an hour. Elsewhere across the four-state area, over at Dallas, light rain and 71. Oklahoma City, partly sunny and 81. Little Rock, partly sunny and 79. Jackson, Mississippi, partly sunny. And 83 degrees. For the most current information, check us out on the web at www.weather.gov/sd. The Shreveport Climate Summary for this evening, as of 4 p.m., May 24, 2026. Today's high temperature is 80 degrees. The normal high is 87. Record high is 101 degrees, which was set in 1875. Today's low temperature was 66 degrees. The normal low is 66. The record low is 53 degrees, which was set in 2017. No precipitation fell today, which leaves the monthly total at 3.00 inches. This is 0.55 inches below the normal amount of 3.55 inches for May. The total precipitation for the year still stands at 15.61 inches, which is 6.73 inches below normal. Sunset tonight is at 8:13 p.m. Sunrise tomorrow is at 6:11 a.m. Now let's check on your local forecast. Tonight, partly cloudy. A slight chance of showers and thunderstorms this evening. Patchy fog after midnight. Lows in the mid-60s. Northeast winds around 5 miles per hour this evening, becoming light and variable. Chance of rain 20%. Memorial Day, patchy fog in the morning. Partly cloudy in the morning, then mostly cloudy with a chance of showers and thunderstorms in the afternoon. Highs in the upper 80s. Northeast winds around 5 miles per hour. Chance of rain 30%. Monday night, partly cloudy with a slight chance of showers and thunderstorms. Patchy fog after midnight. Lows in the mid-60s. East winds around 5 miles per hour in the evening, becoming light and variable. Chance of rain 20%. Tuesday, patchy fog in the morning. Partly cloudy with a chance of showers and thunderstorms. Highs in the mid-80s. Light and variable winds, becoming southeast around 5 miles per hour in the afternoon. Chance of rain 40%. Tuesday night, partly cloudy in the evening, then becoming mostly cloudy. A slight chance of thunderstorms in the evening. A slight chance of showers. Lows in the upper 60s.
Southeast winds around 5 miles per hour. Chance of rain 20%. Wednesday, mostly cloudy with a chance of thunderstorms. A chance of showers in the morning, then showers in the afternoon. Highs in the mid-80s. Chance of rain 90%. Wednesday night, showers likely with a chance of thunderstorms in the evening, then a chance of showers with a slight chance of thunderstorms after midnight. Lows in the upper 60s. Chance of rain 70%. Thursday, a chance of thunderstorms. Showers. Highs in the lower 80s. Chance of rain 80%. Thursday night, mostly cloudy with a chance of showers. A chance of thunderstorms, mainly in the evening. Lows in the upper 60s. Chance of rain 50%. Friday, mostly cloudy with a chance of showers and thunderstorms. Highs in the mid-80s. Chance of rain 50%. Friday night, a slight chance of thunderstorms in the evening. Partly cloudy with a slight chance of showers. Lows around 70. Chance of rain 20%. Saturday, partly cloudy. A slight chance of showers and thunderstorms in the afternoon. Highs in the upper 80s. Chance of rain 20%. Saturday night, a slight chance of thunderstorms in the evening. Partly cloudy with a slight chance of showers. Lows around 70. Chance of rain 20%. Sunday, mostly cloudy. A slight chance of showers and thunderstorms in the morning, then a chance of showers and thunderstorms in the afternoon. Highs in the upper 80s. Chance of rain 30%. Here is your area's open water boating forecast. Wind gusts may be higher. Tonight, a 20% chance of showers and thunderstorms in the early evening. Patchy fog after midnight. Partly cloudy. Lows in the mid-60s. Northeast winds 5 to 10 miles per hour. Memorial Day, partly cloudy in the morning, then mostly cloudy with slight chance of showers and thunderstorms early in the afternoon. Mostly cloudy with chance of showers and thunderstorms in the late afternoon. Highs in the upper 80s. Northeast winds 5 to 10 miles per hour. Chance of precipitation 30%. Monday night, slight chance of showers through the night. Slight chance of thunderstorms after midnight. Patchy fog after midnight. Partly cloudy. Lows in the mid-60s. East winds 5 to 10 miles per hour. Chance of precipitation 20%. Tuesday, patchy fog through mid-morning. Chance of showers and slight chance of thunderstorms through mid-morning, then a chance of showers and thunderstorms in the late morning and afternoon. Partly cloudy. Highs in the mid-80s. Southeast winds 5 to 10 miles per hour. Chance of precipitation 30%. Tuesday night, becoming mostly cloudy. Lows in the upper 60s. Southeast winds 5 to 10 miles per hour. Wednesday, mostly cloudy. Chance of showers in the morning. Chance of thunderstorms through the day. Showers in the afternoon. Highs in the mid-80s. Chance of precipitation 80%. Wednesday night, mostly cloudy. Showers likely and a chance of thunderstorms in the evening, then a chance of showers and slight chance of thunderstorms after midnight. Lows in the upper 60s. Chance of precipitation 70%. Thursday, mostly cloudy. Showers likely and a chance of thunderstorms in the morning, then showers and a chance of thunderstorms in the afternoon. Highs in the mid-80s. Chance of precipitation 80%. Thursday night, mostly cloudy. Chance of showers and thunderstorms in the evening, then a chance of showers and slight chance of thunderstorms after midnight. Lows in the upper 60s. Chance of precipitation 40%. Friday, becoming partly cloudy. Chance of showers and thunderstorms. Highs in the mid-80s. Chance of precipitation 60%. Friday night, partly cloudy. Slight chance of showers and thunderstorms in the evening.
lows in the upper 60s. Chance of precipitation 20%. Saturday, partly cloudy. A 20% chance of showers and thunderstorms in the afternoon. Highs in the upper 80s. Saturday night, partly cloudy with slight chance of showers and thunderstorms in the evening, then mostly cloudy with slight chance of showers after midnight. Lows in the upper 60s. Chance of precipitation 20%. Sunday, mostly cloudy. A 30% chance of showers and thunderstorms in the afternoon. Highs in the upper 80s. 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Be sure to follow us on Facebook. Here's a look at local weather conditions as of 7 p.m. At the top of the hour, skies were partly sunny in Shreveport. The temperature was 84 degrees at the regional airport. The dew point was 66, making the relative humidity 54%. Winds were north at 5 miles an hour. The pressure was 29.96 inches and steady. In Bossier City, at Barksdale Air Force Base, skies were mostly sunny, with a temperature of 84 degrees. The dew point was 68, making the relative humidity 57%. Winds were east at 5 miles an hour. The pressure was 29.95 inches and steady. And in downtown Shreveport, skies were mostly sunny. The temperature was 84 degrees. And winds were calm. Once again in Shreveport, it was 84 degrees with partly sunny skies at 7 p.m. This is your NOAA Weather Radio, station WXJ97, operating on a frequency of 162.400 MHz, providing the latest weather information on a 24-hour basis. Broadcasts originate from the National Weather Service Office in Shreveport, Louisiana. 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Around the local area at 7 p.m. in Texarkana, mostly sunny and 86. Wind northeast at 5 miles an hour. El Dorado, partly sunny and 81. Wind calm. Monroe, partly sunny and 82. Wind east at 5 miles an hour. Marshall, mostly sunny and 83. Wind north at 3 miles an hour. And at Longview, mostly sunny and 85 degrees. Wind east at 6 miles an hour. Elsewhere across the four-state area, over at Dallas, light rain and 71. Oklahoma City, partly sunny and 81. Little Rock, partly sunny and 79. Jackson, Mississippi, partly sunny and 80. Baton Rouge, cloudy and 77. And at Houston, partly sunny and 83 degrees. For the most current information, check us out on the web at www.weather.gov/SHT. The Shreveport Climate Summary for this evening, as of 4 p.m., May 24, 2026. Today's high temperature was 86 degrees. The normal high is 87. The record high is 101 degrees, which was set in 1875. Today's low temperature was 66 degrees. The normal low is 66. The record low is 53 degrees, which was set in 2017. No precipitation fell today, which leaves the monthly total at 3.00 inches. This is 0.55 inches below the normal amount of 3.55 inches for May. The total precipitation for the year still stands at 15.61 inches, which is 6.73 inches below normal. Sunset tonight is at 8:13 p.m. Sunrise tomorrow is at 6:11 a.m. Now let's check on your local forecast. Tonight, partly cloudy. A slight chance of showers and thunderstorms this evening. Patchy fog after midnight. Lows in the mid-60s. Northeast winds around 5 miles per hour this evening, becoming light and variable. Chance of rain 20%.
Memorial Day, patchy fog in the morning. Partly cloudy in the morning, then mostly cloudy with a chance of showers and thunderstorms in the afternoon. Highs in the upper 80s. Northeast winds around 5 miles per hour. Chance of rain 30%. Monday night, partly cloudy with a slight chance of showers and thunderstorms. Patchy fog after midnight. Lows in the mid-60s. East winds around 5 miles per hour in the evening, becoming light and variable. Chance of rain 20%. Tuesday, patchy fog in the morning. Partly cloudy with a chance of showers and thunderstorms. Highs in the mid-80s. Light and variable winds, becoming southeast around 5 miles per hour in the afternoon. Chance of rain 40%. Tuesday night, partly cloudy in the evening, then becoming mostly cloudy. A slight chance of thunderstorms in the evening. A slight chance of showers. Lows in the upper 60s. Southeast winds around 5 miles per hour. Chance of rain 20%. Wednesday, mostly cloudy with a chance of thunderstorms. A chance of showers in the morning, then showers in the afternoon. Highs in the mid-80s. Chance of rain 90%. Wednesday night, showers likely with a chance of thunderstorms in the evening, then a chance of showers with a slight chance of thunderstorms after midnight. Lows in the upper 60s. Chance of rain 70%. Thursday, a chance of thunderstorms. Showers. Highs in the lower 80s. Chance of rain 80%. Thursday night, mostly cloudy with a chance of showers. A chance of thunderstorms, mainly in the evening. Lows in the upper 60s. Chance of rain 50%. Friday, mostly cloudy with a chance of showers and thunderstorms. Highs in the mid-80s. Chance of rain 50%. Friday night, a slight chance of thunderstorms in the evening. Partly cloudy with a slight chance of showers. Lows around 70. Chance of rain 20%. Saturday, partly cloudy. A slight chance of showers and thunderstorms in the afternoon. Highs in the upper 80s. Chance of rain 20%. Saturday night, a slight chance of thunderstorms in the evening. Partly cloudy with a slight chance of showers. Lows around 70. Chance of rain 20%. Sunday, mostly cloudy. A slight chance of showers and thunderstorms in the morning, then a chance of showers and thunderstorms in the afternoon. Highs in the upper 80s. Chance of rain 30%. 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Be sure to follow us on Facebook. Here's a look at local weather conditions as of 8 p.m. At the top of the hour, skies were cloudy in Shreveport. The temperature was 81 degrees at the regional airport. The dew point was 68, making the relative humidity 65%. Winds were calm. The pressure was 29.98 inches and rising. In Bossier City, at Barksdale Air Force Base, skies were mostly cloudy, with a temperature of 80 degrees. The dew point was 70, making the relative humidity 71%. Winds were southeast at 3 miles an hour. The pressure was 29.97 inches and rising. And in downtown Shreveport, skies were mostly cloudy. The temperature was 81 degrees. And winds were calm. Once again in Shreveport, it was 81 degrees with cloudy skies at 8 p.m. Around the local area at 8 p.m., in Texarkana, partly cloudy and 82. Wind calm. El Dorado, partly cloudy and 77. Wind calm. Monroe, cloudy and 79. Wind calm. Marshall, partly cloudy and 79. Wind calm. And at Longview, partly cloudy and 79 degrees. Wind calm. Elsewhere across the four-state area, over at Dallas, cloudy and 73.
Oklahoma City, mostly cloudy and 78. Little Rock, mostly cloudy and 78. Jackson, Mississippi, partly cloudy and 76. Baton Rouge, cloudy and 76. And at Houston, mostly cloudy and 81 degrees. For the most current information, check us out on the web at www.weather.gov/sht. The Shreveport climate summary for this evening, as of 4 p.m., May 24, 2026. Today's high temperature was 86 degrees. The normal high is 87. The record high is 101 degrees, which was set in 1875. Today's low temperature was 66 degrees. The normal low is 66. The record low is 53 degrees, which was set in 2017. No precipitation fell today, which leaves the monthly total at 3.00 inches. This is 0.55 inches below the normal amount of 3.55 inches for May. The total precipitation for the year still stands at 15.61 inches, which is 6.73 inches below normal. Sunset tonight is at 8:13 p.m. Sunrise tomorrow is at 6:11 a.m. Now let's check on your local forecast. Tonight, partly cloudy. A slight chance of showers and thunderstorms this evening. Patchy fog after midnight. Lows in the mid-60s. Northeast winds around 5 miles per hour this evening, becoming light and variable. Chance of rain 20%. Memorial Day, patchy fog in the morning. Partly cloudy in the morning, then mostly cloudy with a chance of showers and thunderstorms in the afternoon. Highs in the upper 80s. Northeast winds around 5 miles per hour. Chance of rain 30%. Monday night, partly cloudy with a slight chance of showers and thunderstorms. Patchy fog after midnight. Lows in the mid-60s. East winds around 5 miles per hour in the evening, becoming light and variable. Chance of rain 20%. Tuesday, patchy fog in the morning. Partly cloudy with a chance of showers and thunderstorms. Highs in the mid-80s. Light and variable winds, becoming southeast around 5 miles per hour in the afternoon. Chance of rain 40%. Tuesday night, partly cloudy in the evening, then becoming mostly cloudy. A slight chance of thunderstorms in the evening. A slight chance of showers. Lows in the upper 60s. Southeast winds around 5 miles per hour. Chance of rain 20%. Wednesday, mostly cloudy with a chance of thunderstorms. A chance of showers in the morning, then showers in the afternoon. Highs in the mid-80s. Chance of rain 90%. Wednesday night, showers likely with a chance of thunderstorms in the evening, then a chance of showers with a slight chance of thunderstorms after midnight. Lows in the upper 60s. Chance of rain 70%. Thursday, a chance of thunderstorms. Showers. Highs in the lower 80s. Chance of rain 80%. Thursday night, mostly cloudy with a chance of showers. A chance of thunderstorms, mainly in the evening. Lows in the upper 60s. Chance of rain 50%. Friday, mostly cloudy with a chance of showers and thunderstorms. Highs in the mid-80s. Chance of rain 50%. Friday night, a slight chance of thunderstorms in the evening. Partly cloudy with a slight chance of showers. Lows around 70. Chance of rain 20%. Saturday, partly cloudy. A slight chance of showers and thunderstorms in the afternoon. Highs in the upper 80s. Chance of rain 20%. Saturday night, a slight chance of thunderstorms in the evening. Partly cloudy with a slight chance of showers. Lows around 70. Chance of rain 20%. Sunday, mostly cloudy. A slight chance of showers and thunderstorms in the morning, then a chance of showers and thunderstorms in the afternoon. Highs in the upper 80s. Chance of rain 30%.
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winds were southeast at 3 miles an hour. The pressure was 29.97 inches and rising. And in downtown Shreveport, skies were mostly cloudy. The temperature was 81 degrees. And winds were calm. Once again in Shreveport, it was 81 degrees with cloudy skies at 8 p.m. This is your NOAA Weather Radio, station WXJ97, operating on a frequency of 162.400 MHz, providing the latest weather information on a 24-hour basis. Broadcasts originate from the National Weather Service Office in Shreveport, Louisiana. 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Around the local area at 8 p.m. in Texarkana, partly cloudy and 82. Wind calm. El Dorado, partly cloudy and 77. Wind calm. Monroe, cloudy and 79. Wind calm. Marshall, partly cloudy and 79. Wind calm. And at Longview, partly cloudy and 79 degrees. Wind calm. Elsewhere across the four-state area, over at Dallas, cloudy and 73. Oklahoma City, mostly cloudy and 78. Little Rock, mostly cloudy and 78. Jackson, Mississippi, partly cloudy and 76. Baton Rouge, cloudy and 76. And at Houston, mostly cloudy and 81 degrees. For the most current information, check us out on the web at www.weather.gov/SHT. The Shreveport Climate Summary for this evening, as of 4 p.m., May 24, 2026. Today's high temperature was 86 degrees. The normal high is 87. The record high is 101 degrees, which was set in 1875. Today's low temperature was 66 degrees. The normal low is 66. The record low is 53 degrees, which was set in 2017. No precipitation fell today, which leaves the monthly total at 3.00 inches. This is 0.55 inches below the normal amount of 3.55 inches for May. The total precipitation for the year still stands at 15.61 inches, which is 6.73 inches below normal. Sunset tonight is at 8:13 p.m. Sunrise tomorrow is at 6:11 a.m. Now let's check on your local forecast. Tonight, partly cloudy. A slight chance of showers and thunderstorms this evening. Patchy fog after midnight. Lows in the mid-60s. Northeast winds around 5 miles per hour this evening, becoming light and variable. Chance of rain 20%. Memorial Day, patchy fog in the morning. Partly cloudy in the morning, then mostly cloudy with a chance of showers and thunderstorms in the afternoon. Highs in the upper 80s. Northeast winds around 5 miles per hour. Chance of rain 30%. Monday night, partly cloudy with a slight chance of showers and thunderstorms. Patchy fog after midnight. Lows in the mid-60s. East winds around 5 miles per hour in the evening, becoming light and variable. Chance of rain 20%. Tuesday, patchy fog in the morning. Partly cloudy with a chance of showers and thunderstorms. Highs in the mid-80s. Light and variable winds, becoming southeast around 5 miles per hour in the afternoon. Chance of rain 40%. Tuesday night, partly cloudy in the evening, then becoming mostly cloudy. A slight chance of thunderstorms in the evening. A slight chance of showers. Lows in the upper 60s. Southeast winds around 5 miles per hour. Chance of rain 20%. Wednesday, mostly cloudy with a chance of thunderstorms. A chance of showers in the morning, then showers in the afternoon. Highs in the mid-80s. Chance of rain 90%. Wednesday night, showers likely with a chance of thunderstorms in the evening, then a chance of showers with a slight chance of thunderstorms after midnight.

lows in the upper 60s. Chance of rain 70%. Thursday, a chance of thunderstorms. Showers. Highs in the lower 80s. Chance of rain 80%. Thursday night, mostly cloudy with a chance of showers. A chance of thunderstorms, mainly in the evening. Lows in the upper 60s. Chance of rain 50%. Friday, mostly cloudy with a chance of showers and thunderstorms. Highs in the mid-80s. Chance of rain 50%. Friday night, a slight chance of thunderstorms in the evening. Partly cloudy with a slight chance of showers. Lows around 70. Chance of rain 20%. Saturday, partly cloudy. A slight chance of showers and thunderstorms in the afternoon. Highs in the upper 80s. Chance of rain 20%. Saturday night, a slight chance of thunderstorms in the evening. Partly cloudy with a slight chance of showers. Lows around 70. Chance of rain 20%. Sunday, mostly cloudy. A slight chance of showers and thunderstorms in the morning, then a chance of showers and thunderstorms in the afternoon. Highs in the upper 80s. Chance of rain 30%. 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Be sure to follow us on Facebook. Here's a look at local weather conditions as of 8 p.m. At the top of the hour, skies were cloudy in Shreveport. The temperature was 81 degrees at the regional airport. The dew point was 68, making the relative humidity 65%. Winds were calm. The pressure was 29.98 inches and rising. In Bossier City, at Barksdale Air Force Base, skies were mostly cloudy, with a temperature of 80 degrees. The dew point was 70, making the relative humidity 71%. Winds were southeast at 3 miles an hour. The pressure was 29.97 inches and rising. And in downtown Shreveport, skies were mostly cloudy. The temperature was 81 degrees. And winds were calm. Once again in Shreveport, it was 81 degrees with cloudy skies at 8 p.m. Around the local area at 8 p.m., in Texarkana, partly cloudy and 82. Wind calm. El Dorado, partly cloudy and 77. Wind calm. Monroe, cloudy and 79. Wind calm. Marshall, partly cloudy and 79. Wind calm. And at Longview, partly cloudy and 79 degrees. Wind calm. Elsewhere across the four-state area, over at Dallas, cloudy and 73. Oklahoma City, mostly cloudy and 78. Little Rock, mostly cloudy and 78. Jackson, Mississippi, partly cloudy and 76. Baton Rouge, cloudy and 76. And at Houston, mostly cloudy and 81 degrees. For the most current information, check us out on the web at www.weather.gov/sht. Here is your area's open water boating forecast. Wind gusts may be higher. Tonight, a 20% chance of showers and thunderstorms in the early evening. Patchy fog after midnight. Partly cloudy. Lows in the mid-60s. Northeast winds 5 to 10 miles per hour. Memorial Day, partly cloudy in the morning, then mostly cloudy with slight chance of showers and thunderstorms early in the afternoon. Mostly cloudy with chance of showers and thunderstorms in the late afternoon. Highs in the upper 80s. Northeast winds 5 to 10 miles per hour. Chance of precipitation 30%. Monday night, slight chance of showers through the night. Slight chance of thunderstorms after midnight. Patchy fog after midnight. Partly cloudy. Lows in the mid-60s. East winds 5 to 10 miles per hour. Chance of precipitation 20%. Tuesday, patchy fog through mid-morning. Chance of showers and slight chance of...
thunderstorms through mid-morning, then a chance of showers and thunderstorms in the late morning and afternoon. Partly cloudy. Highs in the mid-80s. Southeast winds 5 to 10 miles per hour. Chance of precipitation 30%. Tuesday night, becoming mostly cloudy. Lows in the upper 60s. Southeast winds 5 to 10 miles per hour. Wednesday, mostly cloudy. Chance of showers in the morning. Chance of thunderstorms through the day. Showers in the afternoon. Highs in the mid-80s. Chance of precipitation 80%. Wednesday night, mostly cloudy. Showers likely and a chance of thunderstorms in the evening, then a chance of showers and slight chance of thunderstorms after midnight. Lows in the upper 60s. Chance of precipitation 70%. Thursday, mostly cloudy. Showers likely and a chance of thunderstorms in the morning, then showers and a chance of thunderstorms in the afternoon. Highs in the mid-80s. Chance of precipitation 80%. Thursday night, mostly cloudy. Chance of showers and thunderstorms in the evening, then a chance of showers and slight chance of thunderstorms in the evening, then a chance of showers and slight chance of thunderstorms after midnight. Lows in the upper 60s. Chance of precipitation 40%. Friday, becoming partly cloudy. Chance of showers and thunderstorms. Highs in the mid-80s. Chance of precipitation 60%. Friday night, partly cloudy. Slight chance of showers and thunderstorms in the evening. Lows in the upper 60s. Chance of precipitation 20%. Saturday, partly cloudy. A 20% chance of showers and thunderstorms in the afternoon. Highs in the upper 80s. Saturday night, partly cloudy with slight chance of showers and thunderstorms in the evening, then mostly cloudy with slight chance of showers after midnight. Lows in the upper 60s. Chance of precipitation 20%. Sunday, mostly cloudy. A 30% chance of showers and thunderstorms in the afternoon. Highs in the upper 80s. The Shreveport Climate Summary for this evening, as of 4 p.m., May 24, 2026. Today's high temperature was 86 degrees. The normal high is 87. The record high is 101 degrees, which was set in 1875. Today's low temperature was 66 degrees. The normal low is 66. The record low is 53 degrees, which was set in 2017. No precipitation fell today, which leaves the monthly total at 3.00 inches. This is 0.55 inches below the normal amount of 3.55 inches for May. The total precipitation for the year still stands at 15.61 inches, which is 6.73 inches below normal. Sunset tonight is at 8:13 p.m. Sunrise tomorrow is at 6:11 a.m. Now let's check on your local forecast. Tonight, partly cloudy. A slight chance of showers and thunderstorms this evening. Patchy fog after midnight. Lows in the mid-60s. Northeast winds around 5 miles per hour this evening, becoming light and variable. Chance of rain 20%. Memorial Day, patchy fog in the morning. Partly cloudy in the morning, then mostly cloudy with a chance of showers and thunderstorms in the afternoon. Highs in the upper 80s. Northeast winds around 5 miles per hour. Chances of rain 30%. Monday night, partly cloudy with a slight chance of showers and thunderstorms. Patchy fog after midnight. Lows in the mid-60s. East winds around 5 miles per hour in the evening, becoming light and variable. Chance of rain 20%. Tuesday, patchy fog in the morning. Partly cloudy with a chance of showers and thunderstorms. Highs in the mid-80s. Light and variable winds, becoming southeast around 5 miles per hour in the afternoon. Chance of rain 40%. Tuesday night, partly cloudy in the evening, then becoming mostly cloudy.

Cloudy. A slight chance of thunderstorms in the evening. A slight chance of showers. Lows in the upper 60s. Southeast winds around 5 miles per hour. Chance of rain 20%. Wednesday, mostly cloudy with a chance of thunderstorms. A chance of showers in the morning, then showers in the afternoon. Highs in the mid-80s. Chance of rain 90%. Wednesday night, showers likely with a chance of thunderstorms in the evening, then a chance of showers with a slight chance of thunderstorms after midnight. Lows in the upper 60s. Chance of rain 70%. Thursday, a chance of thunderstorms. Showers. Highs in the lower 80s. Chance of rain 80%. Thursday night, mostly cloudy with a chance of showers. A chance of thunderstorms, mainly in the evening. Lows in the upper 60s. Chance of rain 50%. Friday, mostly cloudy with a chance of showers and thunderstorms. Highs in the mid-80s. Chance of rain 50%. Friday night, a slight chance of thunderstorms in the evening. Partly cloudy with a slight chance of showers. Lows around 70. Chance of rain 20%. Saturday, partly cloudy. A slight chance of showers and thunderstorms in the afternoon. Highs in the upper 80s. Chance of rain 20%. Saturday night, a slight chance of thunderstorms in the evening. Partly cloudy with a slight chance of showers. Lows around 70. Chance of rain 20%. Sunday, mostly cloudy. A slight chance of showers and thunderstorms in the morning, then a chance of showers and thunderstorms in the afternoon. Highs in the upper 80s. Chance of rain 30%. 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Be sure to follow us on Facebook. Here's a look at local weather conditions as of 8 p.m. At the top of the hour, skies were cloudy in Shreveport. The temperature was 81 degrees at the regional airport. The dew point was 68, making the relative humidity 65%. Winds were calm. The pressure was 29.98 inches and rising. In Bossier City, at Barksdale Air Force Base, skies were mostly cloudy, with a temperature of 80 degrees. The dew point was 70, making the relative humidity 71%. Winds were southeast at 3 miles an hour. The pressure was 29.97 inches and rising. And in downtown Shreveport, skies were mostly cloudy. The temperature was 81 degrees. And winds were calm. Once again in Shreveport, it was 81 degrees with cloudy skies at 8 p.m. Around the local area at 8 p.m., in Texarkana, partly cloudy and 82. Wind calm. El Dorado, partly cloudy and 77. Wind calm. Monroe, cloudy and 79. Wind calm. Marshall, partly cloudy and 79. Wind calm. And at Longview, partly cloudy and 79 degrees. Wind calm. Elsewhere across the four-state area, over at Dallas, cloudy and 73. Oklahoma City, mostly cloudy and 78. Little Rock, mostly cloudy and 78. Jackson, Mississippi, partly cloudy and 76. Baton Rouge, cloudy and 76. And at Houston, mostly cloudy and 81 degrees. For the most current information, check us out on the web at www.weather.gov/SHT.
the Shreveport climate summary for this evening, as of 4 p.m., May 24, 2026. Today's high temperature was 86 degrees. The normal high is 87. The record high is 101 degrees, which was set in 1875. Today's low temperature was 66 degrees. The normal low is 66. The record low is 53 degrees, which was set in 2017. No precipitation fell today, which leaves the monthly total at 3.00 inches. This is 0.55 inches below the normal amount of 3.55 inches for May. The total precipitation for the year still stands at 15.61 inches, which is 6.73 inches below normal. Sunset tonight is at 8:13 p.m. Sunrise tomorrow is at 6:11 a.m. Now let's check on your local forecast. Tonight, partly cloudy. A slight chance of showers and thunderstorms this evening. Patchy fog after midnight. Lows in the mid-60s. Northeast winds around 5 miles per hour this evening, becoming light and variable. Chance of rain 20%. Memorial Day, patchy fog in the morning. Partly cloudy in the morning, then mostly cloudy with a chance of showers and thunderstorms in the afternoon. Highs in the upper 80s. Northeast winds around 5 miles per hour. Chance of rain 30%. Monday night, partly cloudy with a slight chance of showers and thunderstorms. Patchy fog after midnight. Lows in the mid-60s. East winds around 5 miles per hour in the evening, becoming light and variable. Chance of rain 20%. Tuesday, patchy fog in the morning. Partly cloudy with a chance of showers and thunderstorms. Highs in the mid-80s. Light and variable winds, becoming southeast around 5 miles per hour in the afternoon. Chance of rain 40%. Tuesday night, partly cloudy in the evening, then becoming mostly cloudy. A slight chance of thunderstorms in the evening. A slight chance of showers. Lows in the upper 60s. Southeast winds around 5 miles per hour. Chance of rain 20%. Wednesday, mostly cloudy with a chance of thunderstorms. A chance of showers in the morning, then showers in the afternoon. Highs in the mid-80s. Chance of rain 90%. Wednesday night, showers likely with a chance of thunderstorms in the evening, then a chance of showers with a slight chance of thunderstorms after midnight. Lows in the upper 60s. Chance of rain 70%. Thursday, a chance of thunderstorms. Showers. Highs in the lower 80s. Chance of rain 80%. Thursday night, mostly cloudy with a chance of showers. A chance of thunderstorms, mainly in the evening. Lows in the upper 60s. Chance of rain 50%. Friday, mostly cloudy with a chance of showers and thunderstorms. Highs in the mid-80s. Chance of rain 50%. Friday night, a slight chance of thunderstorms in the evening. Partly cloudy with a slight chance of showers. Lows around 70. Chance of rain 20%. Saturday, partly cloudy. A slight chance of showers and thunderstorms in the afternoon. Highs in the upper 80s. Chance of rain 20%. Saturday night, a slight chance of thunderstorms in the evening. Partly cloudy with a slight chance of showers. Lows around 70. Chance of rain 20%. Sunday, mostly cloudy. A slight chance of showers and thunderstorms in the morning, then a chance of showers and thunderstorms in the afternoon. Highs in the upper 80s. Chance of rain 30%. 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Be sure to follow us on Facebook. Here's a look at local weather conditions as of 8 p.m. At the top of the hour, skies were cloudy in Shreveport. The temperature was 81 degrees at the regional airport.
The dew point was 68, making the relative humidity 65%. Winds were calm. The pressure was 29.98 inches and rising. In Bossier City, at Barksdale Air Force Base, skies were mostly cloudy, with a temperature of 80 degrees. The dew point was 70, making the relative humidity 71%. Winds were southeast at 3 miles an hour. The pressure was 29.97 inches and rising. And in downtown Shreveport, skies were mostly cloudy. The temperature was 81 degrees. And winds were calm. Once again in Shreveport, it was 81 degrees with cloudy skies at 8 p.m. Around the local area at 8 p.m., in Texarkana, partly cloudy and 82. Wind calm. El Dorado, partly cloudy and 77. Wind calm. Monroe, cloudy and 79. Wind calm. Marshall, partly cloudy and 79. Wind calm. And at Longview, partly cloudy and 79 degrees. Wind calm. Elsewhere across the four-state area, over at Dallas, cloudy and 73. Oklahoma City, mostly cloudy and 78. Little Rock, mostly cloudy and 78. Jackson, Mississippi, partly cloudy and 76. Baton Rouge, cloudy and 76. And at Houston, mostly cloudy and 81 degrees. For the most current information, check us out on the web at www.weather.gov/sht. The Shreveport Climate Summary for this evening, as of 4 p.m., May 24, 2026. Today's high temperature was 86 degrees. The normal high is 87. The record high is 101 degrees, which was set in 1875. Today's low temperature was 66 degrees. The normal low is 66. The record low is 53 degrees, which was set in 2017. No precipitation fell today, which leaves the monthly total at 3.00 inches. This is 0.55 inches below the normal amount of 3.55 inches for May. The total precipitation for the year still stands at 15.61 inches, which is 6.73 inches below normal. Sunset tonight is at 8:13 p.m. Sunrise tomorrow is at 6:11 a.m. Now let's check on your local forecast. Tonight, partly cloudy. A slight chance of showers and thunderstorms this evening. Patchy fog after midnight. Lows in the mid-60s. Northeast winds around 5 miles per hour this evening, becoming light and variable. Chance of rain 20%. Memorial Day, patchy fog in the morning. Partly cloudy in the morning, then mostly cloudy with a chance of showers and thunderstorms in the afternoon. Highs in the upper 80s. Northeast winds around 5 miles per hour. Chance of rain 30%. Monday night, partly cloudy with a slight chance of showers and thunderstorms. Patchy fog after midnight. Lows in the mid-60s. East winds around 5 miles per hour in the evening, becoming light and variable. Chance of rain 20%. Tuesday, patchy fog in the morning. Partly cloudy with a chance of showers and thunderstorms. Highs in the mid-80s. Light and variable winds, becoming southeast around 5 miles per hour in the afternoon. Chance of rain 40%. Tuesday night, partly cloudy in the evening, then becoming mostly cloudy. A slight chance of thunderstorms in the evening. A slight chance of showers. Lows in the upper 60s. Southeast winds around 5 miles per hour. Chance of rain 20%. Wednesday, mostly cloudy with a chance of thunderstorms. A chance of showers in the morning, then showers in the afternoon. Highs in the mid-80s. Chance of rain 90%. Wednesday night, showers likely with a chance of thunderstorms in the evening, then a chance of showers with a slight chance of thunderstorms after midnight. Lows in the upper 60s. Chance of rain 70%.
Thursday, a chance of thunderstorms. Showers. Highs in the lower 80s. Chance of rain 80%. Thursday night, mostly cloudy with a chance of showers. A chance of thunderstorms, mainly in the evening. Lows in the upper 60s. Chance of rain 50%. Friday, mostly cloudy with a chance of showers and thunderstorms. Highs in the mid-80s. Chance of rain 50%. Friday night, a slight chance of thunderstorms in the evening. Partly cloudy with a slight chance of showers. Lows around 70. Chance of rain 20%. Saturday, partly cloudy. A slight chance of showers and thunderstorms in the afternoon. Highs in the upper 80s. Chance of rain 20%. Saturday night, a slight chance of thunderstorms in the evening. Partly cloudy with a slight chance of showers. Lows around 70. Chance of rain 20%. Sunday, mostly cloudy. A slight chance of showers and thunderstorms in the morning, then a chance of showers and thunderstorms in the afternoon. Highs in the upper 80s. Chance of rain 30%. 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Be sure to follow us on Facebook. Here's a look at local weather conditions as of 8 p.m. At the top of the hour, skies were cloudy in Shreveport. The temperature was 81 degrees at the regional airport. The dew point was 68, making the relative humidity 65%. Winds were calm. The pressure was 29.98 inches and rising. In Bossier City, at Barksdale Air Force Base, skies were mostly cloudy, with a temperature of 80 degrees. The dew point was 70, making the relative humidity 71%. Winds were southeast at 3 miles an hour. The pressure was 29.97 inches and rising. And in downtown Shreveport, skies were mostly cloudy. The temperature was 81 degrees. And winds were calm. Once again in Shreveport, it was 81 degrees with cloudy skies at 8 p.m. Around the local area at 8 p.m., in Texarkana, partly cloudy and 82. Wind calm. El Dorado, partly cloudy and 77. Wind calm. Monroe, cloudy and 79. Wind calm. Marshall, partly cloudy and 79. Wind calm. And at Longview, partly cloudy and 79 degrees. Wind calm. Elsewhere across the four-state area, over at Dallas, cloudy and 73. Oklahoma City, mostly cloudy and 78. Little Rock, mostly cloudy and 78. Jackson, Mississippi, partly cloudy and 76. Baton Rouge, cloudy and 76. And at Houston, mostly cloudy and 81 degrees. For the most current information, check us out on the web at www.weather.gov/SHP. The Shreveport Climate Summary for this evening, as of 4 p.m., May 24, 2026. Today's high temperature was 86 degrees. The normal high is 87. The record high is 101 degrees, which was set in 1875. Today's low temperature was 66 degrees. The normal low is 66. The record low is 53 degrees, which was set in 2017. No precipitation fell today, which leaves the monthly total at 3.00 inches. This is 0.55 inches below the normal amount of 3.55 inches for May.
The total precipitation for the year still stands at 15.61 inches, which is 6.73 inches below normal. Sunset tonight is at 8:13 p.m. Sunrise tomorrow is at 6:11 a.m. Now let's check on your local forecast. Tonight, partly cloudy. A slight chance of showers and thunderstorms this evening. Patchy fog after midnight. Lows in the mid-60s. Northeast winds around 5 miles per hour this evening, becoming light and variable. Chance of rain 20%. Memorial Day, patchy fog in the morning. Partly cloudy in the morning, then mostly cloudy with a chance of showers and thunderstorms in the afternoon. Highs in the upper 80s. Northeast winds around 5 miles per hour. Chance of rain 30%. Monday night, partly cloudy with a slight chance of showers and thunderstorms. Patchy fog after midnight. Lows in the mid-60s. East winds around 5 miles per hour in the evening, becoming light and variable. Chance of rain 20%. Tuesday, patchy fog in the morning. Partly cloudy with a chance of showers and thunderstorms. Highs in the mid-80s. Light and variable winds, becoming southeast around 5 miles per hour in the afternoon. Chance of rain 40%. Tuesday night, partly cloudy in the evening, then becoming mostly cloudy. A slight chance of thunderstorms in the evening. A slight chance of showers. Lows in the upper 60s. Southeast winds around 5 miles per hour. Chance of rain 20%. Wednesday, mostly cloudy with a chance of thunderstorms. A chance of showers in the morning, then showers in the afternoon. Highs in the mid-80s. Chance of rain 90%. Wednesday night, showers likely with a chance of thunderstorms in the evening, then a chance of showers with a slight chance of thunderstorms after midnight. Lows in the upper 60s. Chance of rain 70%. Thursday, a chance of thunderstorms. Showers. Highs in the lower 80s. Chance of rain 80%. Thursday night, mostly cloudy with a chance of showers. A chance of thunderstorms, mainly in the evening. Lows in the upper 60s. Chance of rain 50%. Friday, mostly cloudy with a chance of showers and thunderstorms. Highs in the mid-80s. Chance of rain 50%. Friday night, a slight chance of thunderstorms in the evening. Partly cloudy with a slight chance of showers. Lows around 70. Chance of rain 20%. Saturday, partly cloudy. A slight chance of showers and thunderstorms in the afternoon. Highs in the upper 80s. Chance of rain 20%. Saturday night, a slight chance of thunderstorms in the evening. Partly cloudy with a slight chance of showers. Lows around 70. Chance of rain 20%. Sunday, mostly cloudy. A slight chance of showers and thunderstorms in the morning, then a chance of showers and thunderstorms in the afternoon. Highs in the upper 80s. Chance of rain 30%. Here is your area's open water boating forecast. Wind gusts may be higher. Tonight, a 20% chance of showers and thunderstorms in the early evening. Patchy fog after midnight. Partly cloudy. Lows in the mid-60s. Northeast winds 5 to 10 miles per hour. Memorial Day, partly cloudy in the morning, then mostly cloudy with slight chance of showers and thunderstorms early in the afternoon. Mostly cloudy with chance of showers and thunderstorms in the late afternoon. Highs in the upper 80s. Northeast winds 5 to 10 miles per hour. Chance of precipitation 30%. Monday night, slight chance of showers through the night. Slight chance of thunderstorms after midnight. Patchy fog after midnight. Partly cloudy. Lows in the mid-60s. East winds 5 to 10 miles per hour. Chance of precipitation 20%. Tuesday, patchy fog through mid-morning.
chance of showers and slight chance of thunderstorms through mid-morning, then a chance of showers and thunderstorms in the late morning and afternoon. Partly cloudy. Highs in the mid-80s. Southeast winds 5 to 10 miles per hour. Chance of precipitation 30%. Tuesday night, becoming mostly cloudy. Lows in the upper 60s. Southeast winds 5 to 10 miles per hour. Wednesday, mostly cloudy. Chance of showers in the morning. Chance of thunderstorms through the day. Showers in the afternoon. Highs in the mid-80s. Chance of precipitation 80%. Wednesday night, mostly cloudy. Showers likely and a chance of thunderstorms in the evening, then a chance of showers and slight chance of thunderstorms after midnight. Lows in the upper 60s. Chance of precipitation 70%. Thursday, mostly cloudy. Showers likely and a chance of thunderstorms in the morning, then showers and a chance of thunderstorms in the afternoon. Highs in the mid-80s. Chance of precipitation 80%. Thursday night, mostly cloudy. Chance of showers and thunderstorms in the evening, then a chance of showers and slight chance of thunderstorms after midnight. Lows in the upper 60s. Chance of precipitation 40%. Friday, becoming partly cloudy. Chance of showers and thunderstorms. Highs in the mid-80s. Chance of precipitation 60%. Friday night, partly cloudy. Slight chance of showers and thunderstorms in the evening. Lows in the upper 60s. Chance of precipitation 20%. Saturday, partly cloudy. A 20% chance of showers and thunderstorms in the afternoon. Highs in the upper 80s. Saturday night, partly cloudy with slight chance of showers and thunderstorms in the evening, then mostly cloudy with slight chance of showers after midnight. Lows in the upper 60s. Chance of precipitation 20%. Sunday, mostly cloudy. A 30% chance of showers and thunderstorms in the afternoon. Highs in the upper 80s. 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Be sure to follow us on Facebook. Here's a look at local weather conditions as of 8 p.m. At the top of the hour, skies were cloudy in Shreveport. The temperature was 81 degrees at the regional airport. The dew point was 68, making the relative humidity 65%. Winds were calm. The pressure was 29.98 inches and rising. In Bossier City, at Barksdale Air Force Base, skies were mostly cloudy, with a temperature of 80 degrees. The dew point was 70, making the relative humidity 71%. Winds were southeast at 3 miles an hour. The pressure was 29.97 inches and rising. And in downtown Shreveport, skies were mostly cloudy. The temperature was 81 degrees. And winds were calm. Once again in Shreveport, it was 81 degrees with cloudy skies at 8 p.m. Around the local area at 8 p.m., in Texarkana, partly cloudy and 82. Wind calm. El Dorado, partly cloudy and 77. Wind calm. Monroe, cloudy and 79. Wind calm. Marshall, partly cloudy and 79. Wind calm. And at Longview, partly cloudy and 79 degrees. Wind calm. Elsewhere across the four-state area, over at Dallas, cloudy and 73. Oklahoma City, mostly cloudy and 78. Little Rock, mostly cloudy and 78. Jackson, Mississippi, partly cloudy and 76. Baton Rouge, cloudy and 76. And at Houston, mostly cloudy and 81 degrees. For the most current information, check us out on the web at www.weather.gov/sht. The Shreveport Climate Summary for this evening, as of 4 p.m., May 24, 2026.
Today's high temperature was 86 degrees. The normal high is 87. The record high is 101 degrees, which was set in 1875. Today's low temperature was 66 degrees. The normal low is 66. The record low is 53 degrees, which was set in 2017. No precipitation fell today, which leaves the monthly total at 3.00 inches. This is 0.55 inches below the normal amount of 3.55 inches for May. The total precipitation for the year still stands at 15.61 inches, which is 6.73 inches below normal. Sunset tonight is at 8:13 p.m. Sunrise tomorrow is at 6:11 a.m. This is your NOAA Weather Radio, station WXJ97, operating on a frequency of 162.400 MHz, providing the latest weather information on a 24-hour basis. 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Now let's check on your local forecast. Tonight, partly cloudy. A slight chance of showers and thunderstorms this evening. Patchy fog after midnight. Lows in the mid-60s. Northeast winds around 5 miles per hour this evening, becoming light and variable. Chance of rain 20%. Memorial Day, patchy fog in the morning. Partly cloudy in the morning, then mostly cloudy with a chance of showers and thunderstorms in the afternoon. Highs in the upper 80s. Northeast winds around 5 miles per hour. Chance of rain 30%. Monday night, partly cloudy with a slight chance of showers and thunderstorms. Patchy fog after midnight. Lows in the mid-60s. East winds around 5 miles per hour in the evening, becoming light and variable. Chance of rain 20%. Tuesday, patchy fog in the morning. Partly cloudy with a chance of showers and thunderstorms. Highs in the mid-80s. Light and variable winds, becoming southeast around 5 miles per hour in the afternoon. Chance of rain 40%. Tuesday night, partly cloudy in the evening, then becoming mostly cloudy. A slight chance of thunderstorms in the evening. A slight chance of showers. Lows in the upper 60s. Southeast winds around 5 miles per hour. Chance of rain 20%. Wednesday, mostly cloudy with a chance of thunderstorms. A chance of showers in the morning, then showers in the afternoon. Highs in the mid-80s. Chance of rain 90%. Wednesday night, showers likely with a chance of thunderstorms in the evening, then a chance of showers with a slight chance of thunderstorms after midnight. Lows in the upper 60s. Chance of rain 70%. Thursday, a chance of thunderstorms. Showers. Highs in the lower 80s. Chance of rain 80%. Thursday night, mostly cloudy with a chance of showers. A chance of thunderstorms, mainly in the evening. Lows in the upper 60s. Chance of rain 50%. Friday, mostly cloudy with a chance of showers and thunderstorms. Highs in the mid-80s. Chance of rain 50%. Friday night, a slight chance of thunderstorms in the evening. Partly cloudy with a slight chance of showers. Lows around 70. Chance of rain 20%. Saturday, partly cloudy. A slight chance of showers and thunderstorms in the afternoon. Highs in the upper 80s. Chance of rain 20%. Saturday night, a slight chance of thunderstorms in the evening. Partly cloudy with a slight chance of showers. Lows around 70. Chance of rain 20%. Sunday, mostly cloudy. A slight chance of showers and thunderstorms in the morning, then a chance of showers and thunderstorms in the afternoon. Highs in the upper 80s. Chance of rain 30%.
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Be sure to follow us on Facebook. Here's a look at local weather conditions as of 8 p.m. At the top of the hour, skies were cloudy in Shreveport. The temperature was 81 degrees at the regional airport. The dew point was 68, making the relative humidity 65%. Winds were calm. The pressure was 29.98 inches and rising. In Bossier City, at Barksdale Air Force Base, skies were mostly cloudy, with a temperature of 80 degrees. The dew point was 70, making the relative humidity 71%. Winds were southeast at 3 miles an hour. The pressure was 29.97 inches and rising. And in downtown Shreveport, skies were mostly cloudy. The temperature was 81 degrees. And winds were calm. Once again in Shreveport, it was 81 degrees with cloudy skies at 8 p.m. You're listening to your weather radio, station WXJ97, broadcasting in Shreveport on 162.4 megahertz. Be sure to follow us on Facebook. Here's a look at local weather conditions as of 9 p.m. At the top of the hour, skies were cloudy in Shreveport. The temperature was 77 degrees at the regional airport. The dew point was 70, making the relative humidity 78%. Winds were calm. The pressure was 29.98 inches and steady. In Bossier City, at Barksdale Air Force Base, skies were partly cloudy, with a temperature of 77 degrees. The dew point was 71, making the relative humidity 81%. Winds were east at 3 miles an hour. The pressure was 29.97 inches and steady. And in downtown Shreveport, skies were partly cloudy. The temperature was 76 degrees. And winds were calm. Once again in Shreveport, it was 77 degrees with cloudy skies at 9 p.m. Around the local area at 9 p.m., in Texarkana, partly cloudy and 77. Wind calm. El Dorado, partly cloudy and 72. Wind calm. Monroe, cloudy and 76. Wind calm. Marshall, partly cloudy and 73. Wind calm. And at Longview, partly cloudy and 75 degrees. Wind calm. Elsewhere across the four-state area, over at Dallas, mostly cloudy and 70. Oklahoma City, partly cloudy and 75. Little Rock, mostly cloudy and 75. Jackson, Mississippi, mostly cloudy and 74. Baton Rouge, cloudy and 74. And at Houston, mostly cloudy and 78 degrees. For the most current information, check us out on the web at www.weather.gov/sht. The Shreveport Climate Summary for this evening, as of 4 p.m., May 24, 2026. Today's high temperature was 86 degrees. The normal high is 87. The record high is 101 degrees, which was set in 1875. Today's low temperature was 66 degrees. The normal low is 66. The record low is 53 degrees, which was set in 2017. No precipitation fell today, which leaves the monthly total at 3.00 inches. This is 0.55 inches below the normal amount of 3.55 inches for May. The total precipitation for the year still stands at 15.61 inches, which is 6.73 inches below normal. Sunset tonight is at 8:13 p.m. Sunrise tomorrow is at 6:11 a.m. Now let's check on your local forecast. Tonight, partly cloudy. A slight chance of showers and thunderstorms this evening. Patchy fog after midnight. Lows in the mid-60s. Northeast winds around 5 miles per hour this evening, becoming light and variable. Chance of rain 20%. Memorial Day, patchy fog in the morning.
partly cloudy in the morning, then mostly cloudy with a chance of showers and thunderstorms in the afternoon. Highs in the upper 80s. Northeast winds around 5 miles per hour. Chance of rain 30%. Monday night, partly cloudy with a slight chance of showers and thunderstorms. Patchy fog after midnight. Lows in the mid-60s. East winds around 5 miles per hour in the evening, becoming light and variable. Chance of rain 20%. Tuesday, patchy fog in the morning. Partly cloudy with a chance of showers and thunderstorms. Highs in the mid-80s. Light and variable winds, becoming southeast around 5 miles per hour in the afternoon. Chance of rain 40%. Tuesday night, partly cloudy in the evening, then becoming mostly cloudy. A slight chance of thunderstorms in the evening. A slight chance of showers. Lows in the upper 60s. Southeast winds around 5 miles per hour. Chance of rain 20%. Wednesday, mostly cloudy with a chance of thunderstorms. A chance of showers in the morning, then showers in the afternoon. Highs in the mid-80s. Chance of rain 90%. Wednesday night, showers likely with a chance of thunderstorms in the evening, then a chance of showers with a slight chance of thunderstorms after midnight. Lows in the upper 60s. Chance of rain 70%. Thursday, a chance of thunderstorms. Showers. Highs in the lower 80s. Chance of rain 80%. Thursday night, mostly cloudy with a chance of showers. A chance of thunderstorms, mainly in the evening. Lows in the upper 60s. Chance of rain 50%. Friday, mostly cloudy with a chance of showers and thunderstorms. Highs in the mid-80s. Chance of rain 50%. Friday night, a slight chance of thunderstorms in the evening. Partly cloudy with a slight chance of showers. Lows around 70. Chance of rain 20%. Saturday, partly cloudy. A slight chance of showers and thunderstorms in the afternoon. Highs in the upper 80s. Chance of rain 20%. Saturday night, a slight chance of thunderstorms in the evening. Partly cloudy with a slight chance of showers. Lows around 70. Chance of rain 20%. Sunday, mostly cloudy. A slight chance of showers and thunderstorms in the morning, then a chance of showers and thunderstorms in the afternoon. Highs in the upper 80s. Chance of rain 30%. 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Be sure to follow us on Facebook. Here's a look at local weather conditions as of 9 p.m. At the top of the hour, skies were cloudy in Shreveport. The temperature was 77 degrees at the regional airport. The dew point was 70, making the relative humidity 78%. Winds were calm. The pressure was 29.98 inches and steady. In Bossier City, at Barksdale Air Force Base, skies were partly cloudy, with a temperature of 77 degrees. The dew point was 71, making the relative humidity 81%. Winds were east at 3 miles an hour. The pressure was 29.97 inches and steady. And in downtown Shreveport, skies were partly cloudy. The temperature was 76 degrees. And winds were calm. Once again in Shreveport, it was 77 degrees with cloudy skies at 9 p.m. Around the local area at 9 p.m., in Texarkana, partly cloudy and 77. Wind calm. El Dorado, partly cloudy and 72. Wind calm. Monroe, cloudy and 76. Wind calm. Marshall, partly cloudy and 73. Wind calm. And at Longview, partly cloudy and 75 degrees. Wind calm. Elsewhere across the four-state area, over at Dallas, mostly cloudy and 70.
Oklahoma City, partly cloudy and 75. Little Rock, mostly cloudy and 75. Jackson, Mississippi, mostly cloudy and 74. Baton Rouge, cloudy and 74. And at Houston, mostly cloudy and 78 degrees. For the most current information,

Precipitation for the year still stands at 15.61 inches, which is 6.73 inches below normal. Sunset tonight is at 8:13 p.m. Sunrise tomorrow is at 6:11 a.m. This is your NOAA Weather Radio, station WXJ97, operating on a frequency of 162.400 MHz, providing the latest weather information on a 24-hour basis. 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Now let's check on your local forecast. Tonight, partly cloudy. A slight chance of showers and thunderstorms this evening. Patchy fog after midnight. Lows in the mid-60s. Northeast winds around 5 miles per hour this evening, becoming light and variable. Chance of rain 20%. Memorial Day, patchy fog in the morning. Partly cloudy in the morning, then mostly cloudy with a chance of showers and thunderstorms in the afternoon. Highs in the upper 80s. Northeast winds around 5 miles per hour. Chance of rain 30%. Monday night, partly cloudy with a slight chance of showers and thunderstorms. Patchy fog after midnight. Lows in the mid-60s. East winds around 5 miles per hour in the evening, becoming light and variable. Chance of rain 20%. Tuesday, patchy fog in the morning. Partly cloudy with a chance of showers and thunderstorms. Highs in the mid-80s. Light and variable winds, becoming southeast around 5 miles per hour in the afternoon. Chance of rain 40%. Tuesday night, partly cloudy in the evening, then becoming mostly cloudy. A slight chance of thunderstorms in the evening. A slight chance of showers. Lows in the upper 60s. Southeast winds around 5 miles per hour. Chance of rain 20%. Wednesday, mostly cloudy with a chance of thunderstorms. A chance of showers in the morning, then showers in the afternoon. Highs in the mid-80s. Chance of rain 90%. Wednesday night, showers likely with a chance of thunderstorms in the evening, then a chance of showers with a slight chance of thunderstorms after midnight. Lows in the upper 60s. Chance of rain 70%. Thursday, a chance of thunderstorms. Showers. Highs in the lower 80s. Chance of rain 80%. Thursday night, mostly cloudy with a chance of showers. A chance of thunderstorms, mainly in the evening. Lows in the upper 60s. Chance of rain 50%. Friday, mostly cloudy with a chance of showers and thunderstorms. Highs in the mid-80s. Chance of rain 50%. Friday night, a slight chance of thunderstorms in the evening. Partly cloudy with a slight chance of showers. Lows around 70. Chance of rain 20%. Saturday, partly cloudy. A slight chance of showers and thunderstorms in the afternoon. Highs in the upper 80s. Chance of rain 20%. Saturday night, a slight chance of thunderstorms in the evening. Partly cloudy with a slight chance of showers. Lows around 70. Chance of rain 20%. Sunday, mostly cloudy. A slight chance of showers and thunderstorms in the morning, then a chance of showers and thunderstorms in the afternoon. Highs in the upper 80s. Chance of rain 30%. 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Be sure to follow us on Facebook. Here's a look at local weather conditions as of 9 p.m. At the top of the hour, skies were cloudy in Shreveport. The temperature was 77 degrees at the regional airport. The dew point was 70, making the relative humidity 78%. Winds were calm. The pressure was 29.98 inches and steady. In Bossier City, at Barksdale Air Force Base, skies

were partly cloudy, with a temperature of 77 degrees. The dew point was 71, making the relative humidity 81%. Winds were east at 3 miles an hour. The pressure was 29.97 inches and steady. And in downtown Shreveport, skies were partly cloudy. The temperature was 76 degrees. And winds were calm. Once again in Shreveport, it was 77 degrees with cloudy skies at 9 p.m. Around the local area at 9 p.m. in Texarkana, partly cloudy and 77. Wind calm. El Dorado, partly cloudy and 72. Wind calm. Monroe, cloudy and 76. Wind calm. Marshall, partly cloudy and 73. Wind calm. And at Longview, partly cloudy and 75 degrees. Wind calm. Elsewhere across the four-state area, over at Dallas, mostly cloudy and 70. Oklahoma City, partly cloudy and 75. Little Rock, mostly cloudy and 75. Jackson, Mississippi, mostly cloudy and 74. Baton Rouge, cloudy and 74. And at Houston, mostly cloudy and 78 degrees. For the most current information, check us out on the web at www.weather.gov/sht. The Shreveport Climate Summary for this evening, as of 4 p.m., May 24, 2026. Today's high temperature was 86 degrees. The normal high is 87. The record high is 101 degrees, which was set in 1875. Today's low temperature was 66 degrees. The normal low is 66. The record low is 53 degrees, which was set in 2017. No precipitation fell today, which leaves the monthly total at 3.00 inches. This is 0.55 inches below the normal amount of 3.55 inches for May. The total precipitation for the year still stands at 15.61 inches, which is 6.73 inches below normal. Sunset tonight is at 8:13 p.m. Sunrise tomorrow is at 6:11 a.m. Here is your area's open water boating forecast. Wind gusts may be higher. Tonight, a 20% chance of showers and thunderstorms in the early evening. Patchy fog after midnight. Partly cloudy. Lows in the mid-60s. Northeast winds 5 to 10 miles per hour. Memorial Day, partly cloudy in the morning, then mostly cloudy with slight chance of showers and thunderstorms early in the afternoon. Mostly cloudy with chance of showers and thunderstorms in the late afternoon. Highs in the upper 80s. Northeast winds 5 to 10 miles per hour. Chance of precipitation 30%. Monday night, slight chance of showers through the night. Slight chance of thunderstorms after midnight. Patchy fog after midnight. Partly cloudy. Lows in the mid-60s. East winds 5 to 10 miles per hour. Chance of precipitation 20%. Tuesday, patchy fog through mid-morning. Chance of showers and slight chance of thunderstorms through mid-morning, then a chance of showers and thunderstorms in the late morning and afternoon. Partly cloudy. Highs in the mid-80s. Southeast winds 5 to 10 miles per hour. Chance of precipitation 30%. Tuesday night, becoming mostly cloudy. Lows in the upper 60s. Southeast winds 5 to 10 miles per hour. Wednesday, mostly cloudy. Chance of showers in the morning. Chance of thunderstorms through the day. Showers in the afternoon. Highs in the mid-80s. Chance of precipitation 80%. Wednesday night, mostly cloudy. Showers likely and a chance of thunderstorms in the evening, then a chance of showers and slight chance of thunderstorms after midnight. Lows in the upper 60s. Chance of precipitation 70%. Thursday, mostly cloudy. Showers likely and a chance of thunderstorms in the morning, then showers and a chance of thunderstorms in the afternoon.
Highs in the mid-80s. Chance of precipitation 80%. Thursday night, mostly cloudy. Chance of showers and thunderstorms in the evening, then a chance of showers and slight chance of thunderstorms after midnight. Lows in the upper 60s. Chance of precipitation 40%. Friday, becoming partly cloudy. Chance of showers and thunderstorms. Highs in the mid-80s. Chance of precipitation 60%. Friday night, partly cloudy. Slight chance of showers and thunderstorms in the evening. Showers and thunderstorms in the evening. Lows in the upper 60s. Chance of precipitation 20%. Saturday, partly cloudy. A 20% chance of showers and thunderstorms in the afternoon. Highs in the upper 80s. Saturday night, partly cloudy with slight chance of showers and thunderstorms in the evening, then mostly cloudy with slight chance of showers after midnight. Lows in the upper 60s. Chance of precipitation 20%. Sunday, mostly cloudy. A 30% chance of showers and thunderstorms in the afternoon. Highs in the upper 80s. Now let's check on your local forecast. Tonight, partly cloudy. A slight chance of showers and thunderstorms this evening. Patchy fog after midnight. Lows in the mid-60s. Northeast winds around 5 miles per hour this evening, becoming light and variable. Chance of rain 20%. Memorial Day, patchy fog in the morning. Partly cloudy in the morning, then mostly cloudy with a chance of showers and thunderstorms in the afternoon. Highs in the upper 80s. Northeast winds around 5 miles per hour. Chance of rain 30%. Monday night, partly cloudy with a slight chance of showers and thunderstorms. Patchy fog after midnight. Lows in the mid-60s. East winds around 5 miles per hour in the evening, becoming light and variable. Chance of rain 20%. Tuesday, patchy fog in the morning. Partly cloudy with a chance of showers and thunderstorms. Highs in the mid-80s. Light and variable winds, becoming southeast around 5 miles per hour in the afternoon. Chance of rain 40%. Tuesday night, partly cloudy in the evening, then becoming mostly cloudy. A slight chance of thunderstorms in the evening. A slight chance of showers. Lows in the upper 60s. Southeast winds around 5 miles per hour. Chance of rain 20%. Wednesday, mostly cloudy with a chance of thunderstorms. A chance of showers in the morning, then showers in the afternoon. Highs in the mid-80s. Chance of rain 90%. Wednesday night, showers likely with a chance of thunderstorms in the evening, then a chance of showers with a slight chance of thunderstorms after midnight. Lows in the upper 60s. Chance of rain 70%. Thursday, a chance of thunderstorms. Showers. Highs in the lower 80s. Chance of rain 80%. Thursday night, mostly cloudy with a chance of showers. A chance of thunderstorms, mainly in the evening. Lows in the upper 60s. Chance of rain 50%. Friday, mostly cloudy with a chance of showers and thunderstorms. Highs in the mid-80s. Chance of rain 50%. Friday night, a slight chance of thunderstorms in the evening. Partly cloudy with a slight chance of showers. Lows around 70. Chance of rain 20%. Saturday, partly cloudy. A slight chance of showers and thunderstorms in the afternoon. Highs in the upper 80s. Chance of rain 20%. Saturday night, a slight chance of thunderstorms in the evening. Partly cloudy with a slight chance of showers. Lows around 70. Chance of rain 20%. Sunday, mostly cloudy. A slight chance of showers and thunderstorms in the morning, then a chance of showers and thunderstorms in the afternoon. Highs in the upper 80s. Chance of rain 30%.
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0: 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Be sure to follow us on Facebook. Here's a look at local weather conditions as of 9 p.m. At the top of the hour, skies were cloudy in Shreveport. The temperature was 77 degrees at the regional airport. The dew point was 70, making the relative humidity 78%. Winds were calm. The pressure was 29.98 inches and steady. In Bossier City, at Barksdale Air Force Base, skies were partly cloudy, with a temperature of 77 degrees. The dew point was 71, making the relative humidity 81%. Winds were east at 3 miles an hour. The pressure was 29.97 inches and steady. And in downtown Shreveport, skies were partly cloudy. The temperature was 76 degrees. And winds were calm. Once again in Shreveport, it was 77 degrees with cloudy skies at 9 p.m. Around the local area at 9 p.m., in Texarkana, partly cloudy and 77. Wind calm. El Dorado, partly cloudy and 72. Wind calm. Monroe, cloudy and 76. Wind calm. Marshall, partly cloudy and 73. Wind calm. And at Longview, partly cloudy and 75 degrees. Wind calm. Elsewhere across the four-state area, over at Dallas, mostly cloudy and 70. Oklahoma City, partly cloudy and 75. Little Rock, mostly cloudy and 75. Jackson, Mississippi, mostly cloudy and 74. Baton Rouge, cloudy and 74. And at Houston, mostly cloudy and 78 degrees. For the most current information, check us out on the web at www.weather.gov/SHT. The Shreveport Climate Summary for this evening, as of 4 p.m., May 24, 2026. Today's high temperature was 86 degrees. The normal high is 87. The record high is 101 degrees, which was set in 1875. Today's low temperature was 66 degrees. The normal low is 66. The record low is 53 degrees, which was set in 2017. No precipitation fell today, which leaves the monthly total at 3.00 inches. This is 0.55 inches below the normal amount of 3.55 inches for May. The total precipitation for the year still stands at 15.61 inches, which is 6.73 inches below normal. Sunset tonight is at 8:13 p.m. Sunrise tomorrow is at 6:11 a.m. Now let's check on your local forecast. Tonight, partly cloudy. A slight chance of showers and thunderstorms this evening. Patchy fog after midnight. Lows in the mid-60s. Northeast winds around 5 miles per hour this evening, becoming light and variable. Chance of rain 20%. Memorial Day, patchy fog in the morning. Partly cloudy in the morning, then mostly cloudy with a chance of showers and thunderstorms in the afternoon. Highs in the upper 80s. Northeast winds around 5 miles per hour. Chance of rain 30%. Monday night, partly cloudy with a slight chance of showers and thunderstorms. Patchy fog after midnight. Lows in the mid-60s. East winds around 5 miles per hour in the evening, becoming light and variable. Chance of rain 20%. Tuesday, patchy fog in the morning. Partly cloudy with a chance of showers and thunderstorms. Highs in the mid-80s. light and variable winds, becoming southeast around 5 miles per hour in the afternoon. Chance of rain 40%. Tuesday night, partly cloudy in the evening, then becoming mostly cloudy. A slight chance of thunderstorms in the evening. A slight chance of showers. Lows in the upper 60s. Southeast winds around 5 miles per hour. Chance of rain 20%. Wednesday, mostly cloudy with a chance of thunderstorms. A chance of showers in the morning, then showers in the afternoon. Highs in the mid-80s. Chance of rain 90%. Wednesday night, showers likely with a chance of thunderstorms in the evening, then a chance of showers with a slight chance of thunderstorms after midnight. Lows in the upper 60s. Chance of rain 70%. Thursday, a chance of thunderstorms. Showers. Highs in the lower 80s. Chance of rain 80%. Thursday night, mostly cloudy with a chance of showers. A chance of thunderstorms, mainly in the evening. Lows in the upper 60s. Chance of rain 50%. Friday, mostly cloudy with a chance of showers and thunderstorms. Highs in the mid-80s. Chance of rain 50%. Friday night, a slight chance of thunderstorms in the evening. Partly cloudy with a slight chance of showers. Lows around 70. Chance of rain 20%. Saturday, partly cloudy. A slight chance of showers and thunderstorms in the afternoon. Highs in the upper 80s. Chance of rain 20%. Saturday night, a slight chance of thunderstorms in the evening. Partly cloudy with a slight chance of showers. Lows around 70. Chance of rain 20%. Sunday, mostly cloudy. A slight chance of showers and thunderstorms in the morning, then a chance of showers and thunderstorms in the afternoon. Highs in the upper 80s. Chance of rain 30%. 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Be sure to follow us on Facebook. Here's a look at local weather conditions as of 9 p.m. At the top of the hour, skies were cloudy in Shreveport. The temperature was 77 degrees at the regional airport. The dew point was 70, making the relative humidity 78%. Winds were calm. The pressure was 29.98 inches and steady. In Bossier City, at Barksdale Air Force Base, skies were partly cloudy, with a temperature of 77 degrees. The dew point was 71, making the relative humidity 81%. Winds were east at 3 miles an hour. The pressure was 29.97 inches and steady. And in downtown Shreveport, skies were partly cloudy. The temperature was 76 degrees. And winds were calm. Once again in Shreveport, it was 77 degrees with cloudy skies at 9 p.m. Around the local area at 9 p.m., in Texarkana, partly cloudy and 77. Wind calm. El Dorado, partly cloudy and 72. Wind calm. Monroe, cloudy and 76. Wind calm. Marshall, partly cloudy and 73. Wind calm. And at Longview, partly cloudy and 75 degrees. Wind calm. Elsewhere across the four-state area, over at Dallas, mostly cloudy and 70. Oklahoma City, partly cloudy and 75. Little Rock, mostly cloudy and 75. Jackson, Mississippi, mostly cloudy and 74. Baton Rouge, cloudy and 74. And at Houston, mostly cloudy and 78 degrees. For the most current information, check us out on the web at www.weather.gov/sht. The Shreveport Climate Summary for this evening, as of 4 p.m., May 24, 2026. Today's high temperature was 86 degrees. The normal high is 87. The record high is 101 degrees, which was set in 1875. Today's low temperature was 66 degrees. The normal low is 66. The record low is 53 degrees, which was set in 2017. No precipitation fell today, which leaves the monthly total at 3.00 inches. This is 0.55 inches below the normal amount of 3.55 inches for May. The total precipitation for the year still stands at 15.61 inches, which is 6.73 inches below normal. Sunset tonight is at 8:13 p.m. Sunrise tomorrow is at 6:11 a.m. Now let's check on your local forecast. Tonight, partly cloudy. A slight chance of showers and thunderstorms this evening. Patchy fog after midnight. Lows in the mid-60s. Northeast winds around 5 miles per hour this evening, becoming light and variable. Chance of rain 20%. Memorial Day, patchy fog in the morning. Partly cloudy in the morning, then mostly cloudy with a chance of showers and thunderstorms in the afternoon. Highs in the upper 80s. Northeast winds around 5 miles per hour. Chance of rain 30%. Monday night, partly cloudy with a slight chance of showers and thunderstorms. Patchy fog after midnight. Lows in the mid-60s. East winds around 5 miles per hour in the evening, becoming light and variable. Chance of rain 20%. Tuesday, patchy fog in the morning. Partly cloudy with a chance of showers and thunderstorms. Highs in the mid-80s. Light and variable winds, becoming southeast around 5 miles per hour in the afternoon. Chance of rain 40%. Tuesday night, partly cloudy in the evening, then becoming mostly cloudy. A slight chance of thunderstorms in the evening. A slight chance of showers. Lows in the upper 60s. Southeast winds around 5 miles per hour. Chance of rain 20%. Wednesday, mostly cloudy with a chance of thunderstorms. A chance of showers in the morning, then showers in the afternoon. Highs in the mid-80s. Chance of rain 90%. Wednesday night, showers likely with a chance of thunderstorms in the evening, then a chance of showers with a slight chance of thunderstorms after midnight. Lows in the upper 60s. Chance of rain 70%. Thursday, a chance of thunderstorms. Showers. Highs in the lower 80s. Chance of rain 80%. Thursday night, mostly cloudy with a chance of showers. A chance of thunderstorms, mainly in the evening. Lows in the upper 60s. Chance of rain 50%. Friday, mostly cloudy with a chance of showers and thunderstorms. Highs in the mid-80s. Chance of rain 50%. Friday night, a slight chance of thunderstorms in the evening. Partly cloudy with a slight chance of showers. Lows around 70. Chance of rain 20%. Saturday, partly cloudy. A slight chance of showers and thunderstorms in the afternoon. Highs in the upper 80s. Chance of rain 20%. Saturday night, a slight chance of thunderstorms in the evening. Partly cloudy with a slight chance of showers. Lows around 70. Chance of rain 20%. Sunday, mostly cloudy. A slight chance of showers and thunderstorms in the morning, then a chance of showers and thunderstorms in the afternoon. Highs in the upper 80s. Chance of rain 30%. 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Be sure to follow us on Facebook. Here's a look at local weather conditions as of 9 p.m. At the top of the hour, skies were cloudy in Shreveport. The temperature was 77 degrees at the regional airport. The dew point was 70, making the relative humidity 78%. Winds were calm. The pressure was 29.98 inches and steady. In Bossier City, at Barksdale Air Force Base, skies were partly cloudy, with a temperature of 77 degrees. The dew point was 71, making the relative humidity 81%. Winds were east at 3 miles an hour. The pressure was 29.97 inches and steady. And in downtown Shreveport, skies were partly cloudy. The temperature was 76 degrees. And winds were calm. Once again in Shreveport, it was 77 degrees with cloudy skies at 9 p.m. This is your NOAA Weather Radio, station WXJ97, operating on a frequency of 162.400 MHz, providing the latest weather information on a 24-hour basis. 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Around the local area at 9 p.m. in Texarkana, partly cloudy and 77. Wind calm. El Dorado, partly cloudy and 72. Wind calm. Monroe, cloudy and 76. Wind calm. Marshall, partly cloudy and 73. Wind calm. And at Longview, partly cloudy and 75 degrees. Wind calm. Elsewhere across the four-state area, over at Dallas, mostly cloudy and 70. Oklahoma City, partly cloudy and 75. Little Rock, mostly cloudy and 75. Jackson, Mississippi, mostly cloudy and 74. Baton Rouge, cloudy and 74. And at Houston, mostly cloudy and 78 degrees. 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The Shreveport Climate Summary for this evening, as of 4 p.m., May 24, 2026. Today's high temperature was 86 degrees. The normal high is 87. The record high is 101 degrees, which was set in 1875. Today's low temperature was 66 degrees. The normal low is 66. The record low is 53 degrees, which was set in 2017. No precipitation fell today, which leaves the monthly total at 3.00 inches. This is 0.55 inches below the normal amount of 3.55 inches for May. The total precipitation for the year still stands at 15.61 inches, which is 6.73 inches below normal. Sunset tonight is at 8:13 p.m. Sunrise tomorrow is at 6:11 a.m. Now let's check on your local forecast. Tonight, partly cloudy. A slight chance of showers and thunderstorms this evening. Patchy fog after midnight. Lows in the mid-60s. Northeast winds around 5 miles per hour this evening, becoming light and variable. Chance of rain 20%. Memorial Day, patchy fog in the morning. Partly cloudy in the morning, then mostly cloudy with a chance of showers and thunderstorms in the afternoon. Highs in the upper 80s. Northeast winds around 5 miles per hour. Chance of rain 30%. Monday night, partly cloudy with a slight chance of showers and thunderstorms. Patchy fog after midnight. Lows in the mid-60s. East winds around 5 miles per hour in the evening, becoming light and variable. Chance of rain 20%. Tuesday, patchy fog in the morning. Partly cloudy with a chance of showers and thunderstorms. Highs in the mid-80s. Light and variable winds, becoming southeast around 5 miles per hour in the afternoon. Chance of rain 40%. Tuesday night, partly cloudy in the evening, then becoming mostly cloudy. A slight chance of thunderstorms in the evening. A slight chance of showers. Lows in the upper 60s. Southeast winds around 5 miles per hour. Chance of rain 20%. Wednesday, mostly cloudy with a chance of thunderstorms. A chance of showers in the morning, then showers in the afternoon. Highs in the mid-80s. Chance of rain 90%. Wednesday night, showers likely with a chance of thunderstorms in the evening, then a chance of showers with a slight chance of thunderstorms after midnight. Lows in the upper 60s. Chance of rain 70%. Thursday, a chance of thunderstorms. Showers. Highs in the lower 80s. Chance of rain 80%. Thursday night, mostly cloudy with a chance of showers. A chance of thunderstorms, mainly in the evening. Lows in the upper 60s. Chance of rain 50%. Friday, mostly cloudy with a chance of showers and thunderstorms. Highs in the mid-80s. Chance of rain 50%. Friday night, a slight chance of thunderstorms in the evening. Partly cloudy with a slight chance of showers. Lows around 70. Chance of rain 20%. Saturday, partly cloudy. A slight chance of showers and thunderstorms in the afternoon. Highs in the upper 80s. Chance of rain 20%. Saturday night, a slight chance of thunderstorms in the evening. Partly cloudy with a slight chance of showers. Lows around 70. Chance of rain 20%. Sunday, mostly cloudy. A slight chance of showers and thunderstorms in the morning, then a chance of showers and thunderstorms in the afternoon. Highs in the upper 80s. Chance of rain 30%. 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Be sure to follow us on Facebook. Here's a look at local weather conditions as of 9 p.m. At the top of the hour, skies were cloudy in Shreveport. The temperature was 77 degrees at the regional airport. The dew point was 70, making the relative humidity 78%. Winds were calm. The pressure was 29.98 inches and steady. In Bossier City, at Barksdale Air Force Base, skies were partly cloudy, with a temperature of 77 degrees. The dew point was 71, making the relative humidity 81%. Winds were east at 3 miles an hour. The pressure was 29.97 inches and steady. And in downtown Shreveport, skies were partly cloudy. The temperature was 76 degrees. And winds were calm. Once again in Shreveport, it was 77 degrees with cloudy skies at 9 p.m. Here is your area's open water boating forecast. Wind gusts may be higher. Tonight, a 20% chance of showers and thunderstorms in the early evening. Patchy fog after midnight. Partly cloudy. Lows in the mid-60s. Northeast winds 5 to 10 miles per hour. Memorial Day, partly cloudy in the morning, then mostly cloudy with slight chance of showers and thunderstorms early in the afternoon. Mostly cloudy with chance of showers and thunderstorms in the late afternoon. Highs in the upper 80s. Northeast winds 5 to 10 miles per hour. Chance of precipitation 30%. Monday night, slight chance of showers through the night. Slight chance of thunderstorms after midnight. Patchy fog after midnight. Partly cloudy. Lows in the mid-60s. East winds 5 to 10 miles per hour. Chance of precipitation 20%. Tuesday, patchy fog through mid-morning. Chance of showers and slight chance of thunderstorms through mid-morning, then a chance of showers and thunderstorms in the late morning and afternoon. Partly cloudy. Highs in the mid-80s. Southeast winds 5 to 10 miles per hour. Chance of precipitation 30%. Tuesday night, becoming mostly cloudy. Lows in the upper 60s. Southeast winds 5 to 10 miles per hour. Wednesday, mostly cloudy. Chance of showers in the morning. Chance of thunderstorms through the day. Showers in the afternoon. Highs in the mid-80s. Chance of precipitation 80%. Wednesday night, mostly cloudy. Showers likely and a chance of thunderstorms in the evening, then a chance of showers and slight chance of thunderstorms after midnight. Lows in the upper 60s. Chance of precipitation 70%. Thursday, mostly cloudy. Showers likely and a chance of thunderstorms in the morning, then showers and a chance of thunderstorms in the afternoon. Highs in the mid-80s. Chance of precipitation 80%. Thursday night, mostly cloudy. Chance of showers and thunderstorms in the evening, then a chance of showers and slight chance of thunderstorms after midnight. Lows in the upper 60s. Chance of precipitation 40%. Friday, becoming partly cloudy. Chance of showers and thunderstorms. Highs in the mid-80s. Chance of precipitation 60%. Friday night, partly cloudy. Slight chance of showers and thunderstorms in the evening. Lows in the upper 60s. Chance of precipitation 20%. Saturday, partly cloudy. A 20% chance of showers and thunderstorms in the afternoon. Highs in the upper 80s. Saturday night, partly cloudy with slight chance of showers and thunderstorms in the evening, then mostly cloudy with slight chance of showers after midnight. Lows in the upper 60s. Chance of precipitation 20%. Sunday, mostly cloudy. A 30% chance of showers and thunderstorms in the afternoon. Highs in the upper 80s. Around the local area at 9 p.m. in Texarkana, partly cloudy and 77. Wind calm. El Dorado, partly cloudy and 72. Wind calm. Monroe, cloudy and 76. Wind calm. Marshall, partly cloudy and 73. Wind calm. And at Longview, partly cloudy and 75 degrees. Wind calm. Elsewhere across the four-state area, over at Dallas, mostly cloudy and 70. Oklahoma City, partly cloudy and 75. Little Rock, mostly cloudy and 75. Jackson, Mississippi, mostly cloudy and 74. Baton Rouge, cloudy and 74. And at Houston, mostly cloudy and 78 degrees. For the most current information, check us out on the web at www.weather.gov/SHP. Now let's check on your local forecast. Tonight, partly cloudy. A slight chance of showers and thunderstorms this evening. Patchy fog after midnight. Lows in the mid-60s. Northeast winds around 5 miles per hour this evening, becoming light and variable. Chance of rain 20%. Memorial Day, patchy fog in the morning. Partly cloudy in the morning, then mostly cloudy with a chance of showers and thunderstorms in the afternoon. Highs in the upper 80s. Northeast winds around 5 miles per hour. Chance of rain 30%. Monday night, partly cloudy with a slight chance of showers and thunderstorms. Patchy fog after midnight. Lows in the mid-60s. East winds around 5 miles per hour in the evening, becoming light and variable. Chance of rain 20%. Tuesday, patchy fog in the morning. Partly cloudy with a chance of showers and thunderstorms. Highs in the mid-80s. Light and variable winds, becoming southeast around 5 miles per hour in the afternoon. Chance of rain 40%. Tuesday night, partly cloudy in the evening, then becoming mostly cloudy. A slight chance of thunderstorms in the evening. A slight chance of showers. Lows in the upper 60s. Southeast winds around 5 miles per hour. Chance of rain 20%. Wednesday, mostly cloudy with a chance of thunderstorms. A chance of showers in the morning, then showers in the afternoon. Highs in the mid-80s. Chance of rain 90%. Wednesday night, showers likely with a chance of thunderstorms in the evening, then a chance of showers with a slight chance of thunderstorms after midnight. Lows in the upper 60s. Chance of rain 70%. Thursday, a chance of thunderstorms. Showers. Highs in the lower 80s. Chance of rain 80%.
1: Thursday night, mostly cloudy with a chance of showers. A chance of thunderstorms, mainly in the evening. Lows in the upper 60s. Chance of rain 50%. Friday, mostly cloudy with a chance of showers and thunderstorms. Highs in the mid-80s. Chance of rain 50%. Friday night, a slight chance of thunderstorms in the evening. Partly cloudy with a slight chance of showers. Lows around 70. Chance of rain 20%. Saturday, partly cloudy. A slight chance of showers and thunderstorms in the afternoon. Highs in the upper 80s. Chance of rain 20%. Saturday night, a slight chance of thunderstorms in the evening. Partly cloudy with a slight chance of showers. Lows around 70. Chance of rain 20%. Sunday, mostly cloudy. A slight chance of showers and thunderstorms in the morning, then a chance of showers and thunderstorms in the afternoon. Highs in the upper 80s. Chance of rain 30%. 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Be sure to follow us on Facebook. Here's a look at local weather conditions as of 9 p.m. At the top of the hour, skies were cloudy in Shreveport. The temperature was 77 degrees at the regional airport. The dew point was 70, making the relative humidity 78%. Winds were calm. The pressure was 29.98 inches and steady. In Bossier City, at Barksdale Air Force Base, skies were partly cloudy, with a temperature of 77 degrees. The dew point was 71, making the relative humidity 81%. Winds were east at 3 miles an hour. The pressure was 29.97 inches and steady. And in downtown Shreveport, skies were partly cloudy. The temperature was 76 degrees. And winds were calm. Once again in Shreveport, it was 77 degrees with cloudy skies at 9 p.m. Around the local area at 9 p.m. in Texarkana, partly cloudy and 77. Wind calm. El Dorado, partly cloudy and 72. Wind calm. Monroe, cloudy and 76. Wind calm. Marshall, partly cloudy and 73. Wind calm. And at Longview, partly cloudy and 75 degrees. Wind calm. Elsewhere across the four-state area, over at Dallas, mostly cloudy and 70. Oklahoma City, partly cloudy and 75. Little Rock, mostly cloudy and 75. Jackson, Mississippi, mostly cloudy and 74. Baton Rouge, cloudy and 74. And at Houston, mostly cloudy and 78 degrees. For the most current information, check us out on the web at www.weather.gov/SHP. Now let's check on your local forecast. Tonight, partly cloudy. A slight chance of showers and thunderstorms this evening. Patchy fog after midnight. Lows in the mid-60s. Northeast winds around 5 miles per hour this evening, becoming light and variable. Chance of rain 20%. Memorial Day, patchy fog in the morning. Partly cloudy in the morning, then mostly cloudy with a chance of showers and thunderstorms in the afternoon. Highs in the upper 80s. Northeast winds around 5 miles per hour. Chance of rain 30%. Monday night, partly cloudy with a slight chance of showers and thunderstorms. Patchy fog after midnight. Lows in the mid-60s. east winds around 5 miles per hour in the evening, becoming light and variable. Chance of rain 20%.

Tuesday, patchy fog in the morning. Partly cloudy with a chance of showers and thunderstorms. Highs in the mid-80s. Light and variable winds becoming southeast around 5 miles per hour in the afternoon. Chance of rain 40%. Tuesday night, partly cloudy in the evening, then becoming mostly cloudy. A slight chance of thunderstorms in the evening. A slight chance of showers. Lows in the upper 60s. Southeast winds around 5 miles per hour. Chance of rain 20%. Wednesday, mostly cloudy with a chance of thunderstorms. A chance of showers in the morning, then showers in the afternoon. Highs in the mid-80s. Chance of rain 90%. Wednesday night, showers likely with a chance of thunderstorms in the evening, then a chance of showers with a slight chance of thunderstorms after midnight. Lows in the upper 60s. Chance of rain 70%. Thursday, a chance of thunderstorms. Showers. Highs in the lower 80s. Chance of rain 80%. Thursday night, mostly cloudy with a chance of showers. A chance of thunderstorms, mainly in the evening. Lows in the upper 60s. Chance of rain 50%. Friday, mostly cloudy with a chance of showers and thunderstorms. Highs in the mid-80s. Chance of rain 50%. Friday night, a slight chance of thunderstorms in the evening. Partly cloudy with a slight chance of showers. Lows around 70. Chance of rain 20%. Saturday, partly cloudy. A slight chance of showers and thunderstorms in the afternoon. Highs in the upper 80s. Chance of rain 20%. Saturday night, a slight chance of thunderstorms in the evening. Partly cloudy with a slight chance of showers. Lows around 70. Chance of rain 20%. Sunday, mostly cloudy. A slight chance of showers and thunderstorms in the morning, then a chance of showers and thunderstorms in the afternoon. Highs in the upper 80s. Chance of rain 30%. 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Be sure to follow us on Facebook. Here's a look at local weather conditions as of 10 p.m. At the top of the hour, skies were mostly cloudy in Shreveport. The temperature was 73 degrees at the regional airport. The dew point was 70, making the relative humidity 88%. Winds were calm. The pressure was 29.99 inches and rising. In Bossier City, at Barksdale Air Force Base, skies were mostly cloudy, with a temperature of 76 degrees. The dew point was 70, making the relative humidity 84%. Winds were calm. The pressure was 29.98 inches and rising. And in downtown Shreveport, skies were mostly cloudy. The temperature was 75 degrees. And winds were calm. Once again in Shreveport, it was 73 degrees with mostly cloudy skies at 10 p.m. Around the local area at 10 p.m., in Texarkana, partly cloudy and 76. Wind east at 3 miles an hour. El Dorado, mostly cloudy and 70. Wind calm. Monroe, cloudy and 75. Wind calm. Marshall, partly cloudy and 71. Wind calm. And at Longview, partly cloudy and 74 degrees. Wind calm. Elsewhere across the four-state area, over at Dallas, mostly cloudy and 69. Oklahoma City, partly cloudy and 72. Little Rock, partly cloudy and 73. Jackson, Mississippi, cloudy and 72. Baton Rouge, mostly cloudy and 73. And at Houston, partly cloudy and 76 degrees. For the most current information, check us out on the web at www.weather.gov/sht. Now let's check on your local forecast. Tonight, partly cloudy. A slight chance of showers and thunderstorms this evening,
patchy fog after midnight. Lows in the mid-60s. Northeast winds around 5 miles per hour this evening, becoming light and variable. Chance of rain 20%. Memorial Day, patchy fog in the morning. Partly cloudy in the morning, then mostly cloudy with a chance of showers and thunderstorms in the afternoon. Highs in the upper 80s. Northeast winds around 5 miles per hour. Chance of rain 30%. Monday night, partly cloudy with a slight chance of showers and thunderstorms. Patchy fog after midnight. Lows in the mid-60s. East winds around 5 miles per hour in the evening, becoming light and variable. Chance of rain 20%. Tuesday, patchy fog in the morning. Partly cloudy with a chance of showers and thunderstorms. Highs in the mid-80s. Light and variable winds, becoming southeast around 5 miles per hour in the afternoon. Chance of rain 40%. Tuesday night, partly cloudy in the evening, then becoming mostly cloudy. A slight chance of thunderstorms in the evening. A slight chance of showers. Lows in the upper 60s. Southeast winds around 5 miles per hour. Chance of rain 20%. Wednesday, mostly cloudy with a chance of thunderstorms. A chance of showers in the morning, then showers in the afternoon. Highs in the mid-80s. Chance of rain 90%. Wednesday night, showers likely with a chance of thunderstorms in the evening, then a chance of showers with a slight chance of thunderstorms after midnight. Lows in the upper 60s. Chance of rain 70%. Thursday, a chance of thunderstorms. Showers. Highs in the lower 80s. Chance of rain 80%. Thursday night, mostly cloudy with a chance of showers. A chance of thunderstorms, mainly in the evening. Lows in the upper 60s. Chance of rain 50%. Friday, mostly cloudy with a chance of showers and thunderstorms. Highs in the mid-80s. Chance of rain 50%. Friday night, a slight chance of thunderstorms in the evening. Partly cloudy with a slight chance of showers. Lows around 70. Chance of rain 20%. Saturday, partly cloudy. A slight chance of showers and thunderstorms in the afternoon. Highs in the upper 80s. Chance of rain 20%. Saturday night, a slight chance of thunderstorms in the evening. Partly cloudy with a slight chance of showers. Lows around 70. Chance of rain 20%. Sunday, mostly cloudy. A slight chance of showers and thunderstorms in the morning, then a chance of showers and thunderstorms in the afternoon. Highs in the upper 80s. Chance of rain 30%. 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Be sure to follow us on Facebook. Here's a look at local weather conditions as of 10 p.m. At the top of the hour, skies were mostly cloudy in Shreveport. The temperature was 73 degrees at the regional airport. The dew point was 70, making the relative humidity 88%. Winds were calm. The pressure was 29.99 inches and rising. In Bossier City, at Barksdale Air Force Base, skies were mostly cloudy, with a temperature of 76 degrees. The dew point was 70, making the relative humidity 84%. Winds were calm. The pressure was 29.98 inches and rising. And in downtown Shreveport, skies were mostly cloudy. The temperature was 75 degrees. And winds were calm. Once again in Shreveport, it was 73 degrees with mostly cloudy skies at 10 p.m. This is your NOAA Weather Radio, station WXJ97, operating on a frequency of 162.400 MHz, providing the latest weather information on a 24-hour basis. 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

in Combe. Elsewhere across the four-state area, over at Dallas, mostly cloudy and 69. Oklahoma City, partly cloudy and 72. Little Rock, partly cloudy and 73. Jackson, Mississippi, cloudy and 72. Baton Rouge, mostly cloudy and 73. And at Houston, partly cloudy and 76 degrees. 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Now let's check on your local forecast. Tonight, partly cloudy. A slight chance of showers and thunderstorms this evening. Patchy fog after midnight. Lows in the mid-60s. Northeast winds around 5 miles per hour this evening, becoming light and variable. Chance of rain 20%. Memorial Day, patchy fog in the morning. Partly cloudy in the morning, then mostly cloudy with a chance of showers and thunderstorms in the afternoon. Highs in the upper 80s. Northeast winds around 5 miles per hour. Chance of rain 30%. Monday night, partly cloudy with a slight chance of showers and thunderstorms. Patchy fog after midnight. Lows in the mid-60s. East winds around 5 miles per hour in the evening, becoming light and variable. Chance of rain 20%. Tuesday, patchy fog in the morning. Partly cloudy with a chance of showers and thunderstorms. Highs in the mid-80s. Light and variable winds, becoming southeast around 5 miles per hour in the afternoon. Chance of rain 40%. Tuesday night, partly cloudy in the evening, then becoming mostly cloudy. A slight chance of thunderstorms in the evening. A slight chance of showers. Lows in the upper 60s. Southeast winds around 5 miles per hour. Chance of rain 20%. Wednesday, mostly cloudy with a chance of thunderstorms. A chance of showers in the morning, then showers in the afternoon. Highs in the mid-80s. Chance of rain 90%. Wednesday night, showers likely with a chance of thunderstorms in the evening, then a chance of showers with a slight chance of thunderstorms after midnight. Lows in the upper 60s. Chance of rain 70%. Thursday, a chance of thunderstorms. Showers. Highs in the lower 80s. Chance of rain 80%. Thursday night, mostly cloudy with a chance of showers. A chance of thunderstorms, mainly in the evening. Lows in the upper 60s. Chance of rain 50%. Friday, mostly cloudy with a chance of showers and thunderstorms. Highs in the mid-80s. Chance of rain 50%. Friday night, a slight chance of thunderstorms in the evening. Partly cloudy with a slight chance of showers. Lows around 70. Chance of rain 20%. Saturday, partly cloudy. A slight chance of showers and thunderstorms in the afternoon. Highs in the upper 80s. Chance of rain 20%. Saturday night, a slight chance of thunderstorms in the evening. Partly cloudy with a slight chance of showers. Lows around 70. Chance of rain 20%. Sunday, mostly cloudy. A slight chance of showers and thunderstorms in the morning, then a chance of showers and thunderstorms in the afternoon. Highs in the upper 80s. Chance of rain 30%. 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Be sure to follow us on Facebook. Here's a look at local weather conditions as of 10 p.m. At the top of the hour, skies were mostly cloudy in Shreveport. The temperature was 73 degrees at the regional airport. The dew point was 70, making the relative humidity 88%. Winds were calm. The pressure was 29.99 inches and rising. In Bossier City, at Barksdale Air Force Base, skies were mostly cloudy, with a temperature of 76 degrees. The dew point was 70, making the relative humidity 84%.

Winds were calm. The pressure was 29.98 inches and rising. And in downtown Shreveport, skies were mostly cloudy. The temperature was 75 degrees. And winds were calm. Once again in Shreveport, it was 73 degrees with mostly cloudy skies at 10 p.m. Around the local area at 10 p.m. in Texarkana, partly cloudy and 76. Wind east at 3 miles an hour. El Dorado, mostly cloudy and 70. Wind calm. Monroe, cloudy and 75. Wind calm. Marshall, partly cloudy and 71. Wind calm. And at Longview, partly cloudy and 74 degrees. Wind calm. Elsewhere across the four-state area, over at Dallas, mostly cloudy and 69. Oklahoma City, partly cloudy and 72. Little Rock, partly cloudy and 73. Jackson, Mississippi, cloudy and 72. Baton Rouge, mostly cloudy and 73. And at Houston, partly cloudy and 76 degrees. For the most current information, check us out on the web at www.weather.gov/shp. Now let's check on your local forecast. Tonight, partly cloudy. A slight chance of showers and thunderstorms this evening. Patchy fog after midnight. Lows in the mid-60s. Northeast winds around 5 miles per hour this evening, becoming light and variable. Chance of rain 20%. Memorial Day, patchy fog in the morning. Partly cloudy in the morning, then mostly cloudy with a chance of showers and thunderstorms in the afternoon. Highs in the upper 80s. Northeast winds around 5 miles per hour. Chance of rain 30%. Monday night, partly cloudy with a slight chance of showers and thunderstorms. Patchy fog after midnight. Lows in the mid-60s. East winds around 5 miles per hour in the evening, becoming light and variable. Chance of rain 20%. Tuesday, patchy fog in the morning. Partly cloudy with a chance of showers and thunderstorms. Highs in the mid-80s. Light and variable winds, becoming southeast around 5 miles per hour in the afternoon. Chance of rain 40%. Tuesday night, partly cloudy in the evening, then becoming mostly cloudy. A slight chance of thunderstorms in the evening. A slight chance of showers. Lows in the upper 60s. Southeast winds around 5 miles per hour. Chance of rain 20%. Wednesday, mostly cloudy with a chance of thunderstorms. A chance of showers in the morning, then showers in the afternoon. Highs in the mid-80s. Chance of rain 90%. Wednesday night, showers likely with a chance of thunderstorms in the evening, then a chance of showers with a slight chance of thunderstorms after midnight. Lows in the upper 60s. Chance of rain 70%. Thursday, a chance of thunderstorms. Showers. Highs in the lower 80s. Chance of rain 80%. Thursday night, mostly cloudy with a chance of showers. A chance of thunderstorms, mainly in the evening. Lows in the upper 60s. Chance of rain 50%. Friday, mostly cloudy with a chance of showers and thunderstorms. Highs in the mid-80s. Chance of rain 50%. Friday night, a slight chance of thunderstorms in the evening. Partly cloudy with a slight chance of showers. Lows around 70. Chance of rain 20%. Saturday, partly cloudy. A slight chance of showers and thunderstorms in the afternoon. Highs in the upper 80s. Chance of rain 20%. Saturday night, a slight chance of thunderstorms in the evening. Partly cloudy with a slight chance of showers. Lows around 70. Chance of rain 20%. Sunday, mostly cloudy. A slight chance of showers and thunderstorms in the morning, then a chance of showers and thunderstorms in the afternoon. Highs in the upper 80s. Chance of rain 30%.

Rincon. Elsewhere across the four-state area, over at Dallas, mostly cloudy and 69. Oklahoma City, partly cloudy and 72. Little Rock, partly cloudy and 73. Jackson, Mississippi, cloudy and 72. Baton Rouge, mostly cloudy and 73. And at Houston, partly cloudy and 76 degrees. For the most current information, check us out on the web at www.weather.gov/SHP. Now let's check on your local forecast. Tonight, partly cloudy. A slight chance of showers and thunderstorms this evening. Patchy fog after midnight. Lows in the mid-60s. Northeast winds around 5 miles per hour this evening, becoming light and variable. Chance of rain 20%. Memorial Day, patchy fog in the morning. Partly cloudy in the morning, then mostly cloudy with a chance of showers and thunderstorms in the afternoon. Highs in the upper 80s. Northeast winds around 5 miles per hour. Chance of rain 30%. Monday night, partly cloudy with a slight chance of showers and thunderstorms. Patchy fog after midnight. Lows in the mid-60s. East winds around 5 miles per hour in the evening, becoming light and variable. Chance of rain 20%. Tuesday, patchy fog in the morning. Partly cloudy with a chance of showers and thunderstorms. Highs in the mid-80s. Light and variable winds, becoming southeast around 5 miles per hour in the afternoon. Chance of rain 40%. Tuesday night, partly cloudy in the evening, then becoming mostly cloudy. A slight chance of thunderstorms in the evening. A slight chance of showers. Lows in the upper 60s. Southeast winds around 5 miles per hour. Chance of rain 20%. Wednesday, mostly cloudy with a chance of thunderstorms. A chance of showers in the morning, then showers in the afternoon. Highs in the mid-80s. Chance of rain 90%. Wednesday night, showers likely with a chance of thunderstorms in the evening, then a chance of showers with a slight chance of thunderstorms after midnight. Lows in the upper 60s. Chance of rain 70%. Thursday, a chance of thunderstorms. Showers. Highs in the lower 80s. Chance of rain 80%. Thursday night, mostly cloudy with a chance of showers. A chance of thunderstorms, mainly in the evening. Lows in the upper 60s. Chance of rain 50%. Friday, mostly cloudy with a chance of showers and thunderstorms. Highs in the mid-80s. Chance of rain 50%. Friday night, a slight chance of thunderstorms in the evening. Partly cloudy with a slight chance of showers. Lows around 70. Chance of rain 20%. Saturday, partly cloudy. A slight chance of showers and thunderstorms in the afternoon. Highs in the upper 80s. Chance of rain 20%. Saturday night, a slight chance of thunderstorms in the evening. Partly cloudy with a slight chance of showers. Lows around 70. Chance of rain 20%. Sunday, mostly cloudy. A slight chance of showers and thunderstorms in the morning, then a chance of showers and thunderstorms in the afternoon. Highs in the upper 80s. Chance of rain 30%. 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Be sure to follow us on Facebook. Here's a look at local weather conditions as of 10 p.m. At the top of the hour, skies were mostly cloudy in Shreveport. The temperature was 73 degrees at the regional airport. The dew point was 70, making the relative humidity 88%. Winds were calm. The pressure was 29.99 inches and rising. In Bossier City, at Barksdale Air Force Base, skies were mostly cloudy, with a temperature of 76 degrees. The dew point was 70, making the relative humidity 84%.

calm. The pressure was 29.98 inches and rising. And in downtown Shreveport, skies were mostly cloudy. The temperature was 75 degrees. And winds were calm. Once again in Shreveport, it was 73 degrees with mostly cloudy skies at 10 p.m. Around the local area at 10 p.m. in Texarkana, partly cloudy and 76. Wind east at 3 miles an hour. El Dorado, mostly cloudy and 70. Wind calm. Monroe, cloudy and 75. Wind calm. Marshall, partly cloudy and 71. Wind calm. And at Longview, partly cloudy and 74 degrees. Wind calm. Elsewhere across the four-state area, over at Dallas, mostly cloudy and 69. Oklahoma City, partly cloudy and 72. Little Rock, partly cloudy and 73. Jackson, Mississippi, cloudy and 72. Baton Rouge, mostly cloudy and 73. And at Houston, partly cloudy and 76 degrees. For the most current information, check us out on the web at www.weather.gov/SHP. Now let's check on your local forecast. Tonight, partly cloudy. A slight chance of showers and thunderstorms this evening. Patchy fog after midnight. Lows in the mid-60s. Northeast winds around 5 miles per hour this evening, becoming light and variable. Chance of rain 20%. Memorial Day, patchy fog in the morning. Partly cloudy in the morning, then mostly cloudy with a chance of showers and thunderstorms in the afternoon. Highs in the upper 80s. Northeast winds around 5 miles per hour. Chance of rain 30%. Monday night, partly cloudy with a slight chance of showers and thunderstorms. Patchy fog after midnight. Lows in the mid-60s. East winds around 5 miles per hour in the evening, becoming light and variable. Chance of rain 20%. Tuesday, patchy fog in the morning. Partly cloudy with a chance of showers and thunderstorms. Highs in the mid-80s. Light and variable winds, becoming southeast around 5 miles per hour in the afternoon. Chance of rain 40%. Tuesday night, partly cloudy in the evening, then becoming mostly cloudy. A slight chance of thunderstorms in the evening. A slight chance of showers. Lows in the upper 60s. Southeast winds around 5 miles per hour. Chance of rain 20%. Wednesday, mostly cloudy with a chance of thunderstorms. A chance of showers in the morning, then showers in the afternoon. Highs in the mid-80s. Chance of rain 90%. Wednesday night, showers likely with a chance of thunderstorms in the evening, then a chance of showers with a slight chance of thunderstorms after midnight. Lows in the upper 60s. Chance of rain 70%. Thursday, a chance of thunderstorms. Showers. Highs in the lower 80s. Chance of rain 80%. Thursday night, mostly cloudy with a chance of showers. A chance of thunderstorms, mainly in the evening. Lows in the upper 60s. Chance of rain 50%. Friday, mostly cloudy with a chance of showers and thunderstorms. Highs in the mid-80s. Chance of rain 50%. Friday night, a slight chance of thunderstorms in the evening. Partly cloudy with a slight chance of showers. Lows around 70. Chance of rain 20%. Saturday, partly cloudy. A slight chance of showers and thunderstorms in the afternoon. Highs in the upper 80s. Chance of rain 20%. Saturday night, a slight chance of thunderstorms in the evening. Partly cloudy with a slight chance of showers. Lows around 70. Chance of rain 20%. Sunday, mostly cloudy. A slight chance of showers and thunderstorms in the morning, then a chance of showers and thunderstorms in the afternoon. Highs in the upper 80s. Chance of rain 30%.
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Be sure to follow us on Facebook. Here's a look at local weather conditions as of 10 p.m. At the top of the hour, skies were mostly cloudy in Shreveport. The temperature was 73 degrees at the regional airport. The dew point was 70, making the relative humidity 88%. Winds were calm. The pressure was 29.99 inches and rising. In Bossier City, at Barksdale Air Force Base, skies were mostly cloudy, with a temperature of 76 degrees. The dew point was 70, making the relative humidity 84%. Winds were calm. The pressure was 29.98 inches and rising. And in downtown Shreveport, skies were mostly cloudy. The temperature was 75 degrees. And winds were calm. Once again in Shreveport, it was 73 degrees with mostly cloudy skies at 10 p.m. Around the local area at 10 p.m. in Texarkana, partly cloudy and 76. Wind east at 3 miles an hour. El Dorado, mostly cloudy and 70. Wind calm. Monroe, cloudy and 75. Wind calm. Marshall, partly cloudy and 71. Wind calm. And at Longview, partly cloudy and 74 degrees. Wind calm. Elsewhere across the four-state area, over at Dallas, mostly cloudy and 69. Oklahoma City, partly cloudy and 72. Little Rock, partly cloudy and 73. Jackson, Mississippi, cloudy and 72. Baton Rouge, mostly cloudy and 73. And at Houston, partly cloudy and 76 degrees. For the most current information, check us out on the web at www.weather.gov/sht. Now let's check on your local forecast. Tonight, partly cloudy. A slight chance of showers and thunderstorms this evening. Patchy fog after midnight. Lows in the mid-60s. Northeast winds around 5 miles per hour this evening, becoming light and variable. Chance of rain 20%. Memorial Day, patchy fog in the morning. Partly cloudy in the morning, then mostly cloudy with a chance of showers and thunderstorms in the afternoon. Highs in the upper 80s. Northeast winds around 5 miles per hour. Chance of rain 30%. Monday night, partly cloudy with a slight chance of showers and thunderstorms. Patchy fog after midnight. Lows in the mid-60s. East winds around 5 miles per hour in the evening, becoming light and variable. Chance of rain 20%. Tuesday, patchy fog in the morning. Partly cloudy with a chance of showers and thunderstorms. Highs in the mid-80s. Light and variable winds, becoming southeast around 5 miles per hour in the afternoon. Chance of rain 40%. Tuesday night, partly cloudy in the evening, then becoming mostly cloudy. A slight chance of thunderstorms in the evening. A slight chance of showers. Lows in the upper 60s. Southeast winds around 5 miles per hour. Chance of rain 20%. Wednesday, mostly cloudy with a chance of thunderstorms. A chance of showers in the morning, then showers in the afternoon. Highs in the mid-80s. Chance of rain 90%. Wednesday night, showers likely with a chance of thunderstorms in the evening, then a chance of showers with a slight chance of thunderstorms after midnight. Lows in the upper 60s. Chance of rain 70%. Thursday, a chance of thunderstorms. Showers. Highs in the lower 80s. Chance of rain 80%. Thursday night, mostly cloudy with a chance of showers. A chance of thunderstorms, mainly in the evening. Lows in the upper 60s. Chance of rain 50%. Friday, mostly cloudy with a chance of showers and thunderstorms. Highs in the mid-80s. Chance of rain 50%.
Friday night, a slight chance of thunderstorms in the evening. Partly cloudy with a slight chance of showers. Lows around 70. Chance of rain 20%. Saturday, partly cloudy. A slight chance of showers and thunderstorms in the afternoon. Highs in the upper 80s. Chance of rain 20%. Saturday night, a slight chance of thunderstorms in the evening. Partly cloudy with a slight chance of showers. Lows around 70. Chance of rain 20%. Sunday, mostly cloudy. A slight chance of showers and thunderstorms in the morning, then a chance of showers and thunderstorms in the afternoon. Highs in the upper 80s. Chance of rain 30%. 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Be sure to follow us on Facebook. Here's a look at local weather conditions as of 10 p.m. At the top of the hour, skies were mostly cloudy in Shreveport. The temperature was 73 degrees at the regional airport. The dew point was 70, making the relative humidity 88%. Winds were calm. The pressure was 29.99 inches and rising. In Bossier City, at Barksdale Air Force Base, skies were mostly cloudy, with a temperature of 76 degrees. The dew point was 70, making the relative humidity 84%. Winds were calm. The pressure was 29.98 inches and rising. And in downtown Shreveport, skies were mostly cloudy. The temperature was 75 degrees. And winds were calm. Once again in Shreveport, it was 73 degrees with mostly cloudy skies at 10 p.m. Around the local area at 10 p.m., in Texarkana, partly cloudy and 76. Wind east at 3 miles an hour. El Dorado, mostly cloudy and 70. Wind calm. Monroe, cloudy and 75. Wind calm. Marshall, partly cloudy and 71. Wind calm. And at Longview, partly cloudy and 74 degrees. Wind calm. Elsewhere across the four-state area, over at Dallas, mostly cloudy and 69. Oklahoma City, partly cloudy and 72. Little Rock, partly cloudy and 73. Jackson, Mississippi, cloudy and 72. Baton Rouge, mostly cloudy and 73. And at Houston, partly cloudy and 76 degrees. For the most current information, check us out on the web at www.weather.gov/SHP. Now let's check on your local forecast. Tonight, partly cloudy. A slight chance of showers and thunderstorms this evening. Patchy fog after midnight. Lows in the mid-60s. Northeast winds around 5 miles per hour this evening, becoming light and variable. Chance of rain 20%. Memorial Day, patchy fog in the morning. Partly cloudy in the morning, then mostly cloudy with a chance of showers and thunderstorms in the afternoon. Highs in the upper 80s. Northeast winds around 5 miles per hour. Chance of rain 30%. Monday night, partly cloudy with a slight chance of showers and thunderstorms. Patchy fog after midnight. Lows in the mid-60s. East winds around 5 miles per hour in the evening, becoming light and variable. Chance of rain 20%. Tuesday, patchy fog in the morning. Partly cloudy with a chance of showers and thunderstorms. Highs in the mid-80s. Light and variable winds, becoming southeast around 5 miles per hour in the afternoon.
Chance of rain 40%. Tuesday night, partly cloudy in the evening, then becoming mostly cloudy. A slight chance of thunderstorms in the evening. A slight chance of showers. Lows in the upper 60s. Southeast winds around 5 miles per hour. Chance of rain 20%. Wednesday, mostly cloudy with a chance of thunderstorms. A chance of showers in the morning, then showers in the afternoon. Highs in the mid-80s. Chance of rain 90%. Wednesday night, showers likely with a chance of thunderstorms in the evening, then a chance of showers with a slight chance of thunderstorms after midnight. Lows in the upper 60s. Chance of rain 70%. Thursday, a chance of thunderstorms. Showers. Highs in the lower 80s. Chance of rain 80%. Thursday night, mostly cloudy with a chance of showers. A chance of thunderstorms, mainly in the evening. Lows in the upper 60s. Chance of rain 50%. Friday, mostly cloudy with a chance of showers and thunderstorms. Highs in the mid-80s. Chance of rain 50%. Friday night, a slight chance of thunderstorms in the evening. Partly cloudy with a slight chance of showers. Lows around 70. Chance of rain 20%. Saturday, partly cloudy. A slight chance of showers and thunderstorms in the afternoon. Highs in the upper 80s. Chance of rain 20%. Saturday night, a slight chance of thunderstorms in the evening. Partly cloudy with a slight chance of showers. Lows around 70. Chance of rain 20%. Sunday, mostly cloudy. A slight chance of showers and thunderstorms in the morning, then a chance of showers and thunderstorms in the afternoon. Highs in the upper 80s. Chance of rain 30%. Here is your area's open water boating forecast. Wind gusts may be higher. Tonight, a 20% chance of showers and thunderstorms in the early evening. Patchy fog after midnight. Partly cloudy. Lows in the mid-60s. Northeast winds 5 to 10 miles per hour. Memorial Day, partly cloudy in the morning, then mostly cloudy with slight chance of showers and thunderstorms early in the afternoon. Mostly cloudy with chance of showers and thunderstorms in the late afternoon. Highs in the upper 80s. Northeast winds 5 to 10 miles per hour. Chance of precipitation 30%. Monday night, slight chance of showers through the night. Slight chance of thunderstorms after midnight. Patchy fog after midnight. Partly cloudy. Lows in the mid-60s. East winds 5 to 10 miles per hour. Chance of precipitation 20%. Tuesday, patchy fog through mid-morning. Chance of showers and slight chance of thunderstorms through mid-morning, then a chance of showers and thunderstorms in the late morning and afternoon. Partly cloudy. Highs in the mid-80s. Southeast winds 5 to 10 miles per hour. Chance of precipitation 30%. Tuesday night, becoming mostly cloudy. Lows in the upper 60s. Southeast winds 5 to 10 miles per hour. Wednesday, mostly cloudy. Chance of showers in the morning. Chance of thunderstorms through the day. Showers in the afternoon. Highs in the mid-80s. Chance of precipitation 80%. Wednesday night, mostly cloudy. Showers likely and a chance of thunderstorms in the evening, then a chance of showers and slight chance of thunderstorms after midnight. Lows in the upper 60s. Chance of precipitation 70%. Thursday, mostly cloudy. Showers likely and a chance of thunderstorms in the morning, then showers and a chance of thunderstorms in the afternoon. Highs in the mid-80s. Chance of precipitation 80%. Thursday night, mostly cloudy. Chance of showers and thunderstorms in the evening, then a chance of showers and slight chance of thunderstorms after midnight. Lows in the upper 60s. Chance of precipitation 40%.
Friday, becoming partly cloudy.

cloudy. Chance of showers and thunderstorms. Highs in the mid-80s. Chance of precipitation 60%. Friday night, partly cloudy. Slight chance of showers and thunderstorms in the evening. Lows in the upper 60s. Chance of precipitation 20%. Saturday, partly cloudy. A 20% chance of showers and thunderstorms in the afternoon. Highs in the upper 80s. Saturday night, partly cloudy with slight chance of showers and thunderstorms in the evening, then mostly cloudy with slight chance of showers after midnight. Lows in the upper 60s. Chance of precipitation 20%. Sunday, mostly cloudy. A 30% chance of showers and thunderstorms in the afternoon. Highs in the upper 80s. 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Be sure to follow us on Facebook. Here's a look at local weather conditions as of 10 p.m. At the top of the hour, skies were mostly cloudy in Shreveport. The temperature was 73 degrees at the regional airport. The dew point was 70, making the relative humidity 88%. Winds were calm. The pressure was 29.99 inches and rising. In Bossier City, at Barksdale Air Force Base, skies were mostly cloudy, with a temperature of 76 degrees. The dew point was 70, making the relative humidity 84%. Winds were calm. The pressure was 29.98 inches and rising. And in downtown Shreveport, skies were mostly cloudy. The temperature was 75 degrees. And winds were calm. Once again in Shreveport, it was 73 degrees with mostly cloudy skies at 10 p.m. Around the local area at 10 p.m., in Texarkana, partly cloudy and 76. Wind east at 3 miles an hour. El Dorado, mostly cloudy and 70. Wind calm. Monroe, cloudy and 75. Wind calm. Marshall, partly cloudy and 71. Wind calm. And at Longview, partly cloudy and 74 degrees. Wind calm. Elsewhere across the four-state area, over at Dallas, mostly cloudy and 69. Oklahoma City, partly cloudy and 72. Little Rock, partly cloudy and 73. Jackson, Mississippi, cloudy and 72. Baton Rouge, mostly cloudy and 73. And at Houston, partly cloudy and 76 degrees. 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Now let's check on your local forecast. Tonight, partly cloudy. A slight chance of showers and thunderstorms this evening. Patchy fog after midnight. Lows in the mid-60s. Northeast winds around 5 miles per hour this evening, becoming light and variable. Chance of rain 20%. Memorial Day, patchy fog in the morning. Partly cloudy in the morning, then mostly cloudy with a chance of showers and thunderstorms in the afternoon. Highs in the upper 80s. Northeast winds around 5 miles per hour. Chance of rain 30%. Monday night, partly cloudy with a slight chance of showers and thunderstorms. Patchy fog after midnight. Lows in the mid-60s. East winds around 5 miles per hour in the evening, becoming light and variable. Chance of rain 20%. Tuesday, patchy fog in the morning. Partly cloudy with a chance of showers and thunderstorms. Highs in the mid-80s. Light and variable.
becoming southeast around 5 miles per hour in the afternoon. Chance of rain 40%. Tuesday night, partly cloudy in the evening, then becoming mostly cloudy. A slight chance of thunderstorms in the evening. A slight chance of showers. Lows in the upper 60s. Southeast winds around 5 miles per hour. Chance of rain 20%. Wednesday, mostly cloudy with a chance of thunderstorms. A chance of showers in the morning, then showers in the afternoon. Highs in the mid-80s. Chance of rain 90%. Wednesday night, showers likely with a chance of thunderstorms in the evening, then a chance of showers with a slight chance of thunderstorms after midnight. Lows in the upper 60s. Chance of rain 70%. Thursday, a chance of thunderstorms. Showers. Highs in the lower 80s. Chance of rain 80%. Thursday night, mostly cloudy with a chance of showers. A chance of thunderstorms, mainly in the evening. Lows in the upper 60s. Chance of rain 50%. Friday, mostly cloudy with a chance of showers and thunderstorms. Highs in the mid-80s. Chance of rain 50%. Friday night, a slight chance of thunderstorms in the evening. Partly cloudy with a slight chance of showers. Lows around 70. Chance of rain 20%. Cloudy. A slight chance of showers in the afternoon. Highs in the upper 80s. Chance of rain 20%. Saturday night, a slight chance of thunderstorms in the evening. Partly cloudy with a slight chance of showers. Lows around 70. Chance of rain 20%. Sunday, mostly cloudy. A slight chance of showers and thunderstorms in the morning, then a chance of showers and thunderstorms in the afternoon. Highs in the upper 80s. Chance of rain 30%. 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Be sure to follow us on Facebook. Here's a look at local weather conditions as of 10 p.m. At the top of the hour, skies were mostly cloudy in Shreveport. The temperature was 73 degrees at the regional airport. The dew point was 70, making the relative humidity 88%. Winds were calm. The pressure was 29.99 inches and rising. In Bossier City, at Barksdale Air Force Base, skies were mostly cloudy, with a temperature of 76 degrees. The dew point was 70, making the relative humidity 84%. Winds were calm. The pressure was 29.98 inches and rising. And in downtown Shreveport, skies were mostly cloudy. The temperature was 75 degrees. And winds were calm. Once again in Shreveport, it was 73 degrees with mostly cloudy skies at 10 p.m. You're listening to your weather radio, station WXJ97, broadcasting in Shreveport on 162.4 MHz. Be sure to follow us on Facebook. Here's a look at local weather conditions as of 11 p.m. At the top of the hour, skies were mostly cloudy in Shreveport. The temperature was 72 degrees at the regional airport. The dew point was 70, making the relative humidity 94%. Winds were calm.

Very chance of rain 20%. Tuesday, patchy fog in the morning. Partly cloudy with a chance of showers and thunderstorms. Highs in the mid-80s. Light and variable winds, becoming southeast around 5 miles per hour in the afternoon. Chance of rain 40%. Tuesday night, partly cloudy in the evening, then becoming mostly cloudy. A slight chance of thunderstorms in the evening. A slight chance of showers. Lows in the upper 60s. Southeast winds around 5 miles per hour. Chance of rain 20%. Wednesday, mostly cloudy with a chance of thunderstorms. A chance of showers in the morning, then showers in the afternoon. Highs in the mid-80s. Chance of rain 90%. Wednesday night, showers likely with a chance of thunderstorms in the evening, then a chance of showers with a slight chance of thunderstorms after midnight. Lows in the upper 60s. Chance of rain 70%. Thursday, a chance of thunderstorms. Showers. Highs in the lower 80s. Chance of rain 80%. Thursday night, mostly cloudy with a chance of showers. A chance of thunderstorms, mainly in the evening. Lows in the upper 60s. Chance of rain 50%. Friday. Friday night, a slight chance of thunderstorms in the evening. Partly cloudy with a slight chance of showers. Lows around 70. Chance of rain 20%. Saturday, partly cloudy. A slight chance of showers and thunderstorms in the afternoon. Highs in the upper 80s. Chance of rain 20%. Saturday night, a slight chance of thunderstorms in the evening. Partly cloudy with a slight chance of showers. Lows around 70. Chance of rain 20%. Sunday, mostly cloudy. A slight chance of showers and thunderstorms in the morning, then a chance of showers and thunderstorms in the afternoon. Highs in the upper 80s. Chance of rain 30%. 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Be sure to follow us on Facebook. Here's a look at local weather conditions as of 11 p.m. At the top of the hour, skies were mostly cloudy in Shreveport. The temperature was 72 degrees at the regional airport. The dew point was 70, making the relative humidity 94%. Winds were calm. The pressure was 29.99 inches and steady. The report from Bossier City was not available. And in downtown Shreveport, skies were mostly cloudy. The temperature was 73 degrees. And winds were calm. Once again in Shreveport, it was 72 degrees with mostly cloudy skies at 11 p.m. Around the local area at 11 p.m., in Texarkana, partly cloudy and 76. Wind east at 5 miles an hour. El Dorado, mostly cloudy and 70. Wind calm. Monroe, cloudy and 74. Wind calm. Marshall, partly cloudy and 70. Wind calm. And at Longview, partly cloudy and 73 degrees. Wind east at 3 miles an hour. Elsewhere across the four-state area, over at Dallas, mostly cloudy and 70. Oklahoma City, partly cloudy and 68. Little Rock, mostly cloudy and 71. Jackson, Mississippi, mostly cloudy and 74. Baton Rouge, mostly cloudy and 73. And at Houston, partly cloudy and 76 degrees. For the most current information, check us out on the web at www.weather.gov/sht. Now let's check on your local forecast. Tonight, partly cloudy. A slight chance of showers and thunderstorms this evening. Patchy fog after midnight. Lows in the mid-60s. Northeast winds around 5 miles per hour this evening,
becoming light and variable. Chance of rain 20%. Memorial Day, patchy fog in the morning. Partly cloudy in the morning, then mostly cloudy with a chance of showers and thunderstorms in the afternoon. Highs in the upper 80s. Northeast winds around 5 miles per hour. Chance of rain 30%. Monday night, partly cloudy with a slight chance of showers and thunderstorms. Patchy fog after midnight. Lows in the mid-60s. East winds around 5 miles per hour in the evening, becoming light and variable. Chance of rain 20%. Tuesday, patchy fog in the morning. Partly cloudy with a chance of showers and thunderstorms. Highs in the mid-80s. Light and variable winds, becoming southeast around 5 miles per hour in the afternoon. Chance of rain 40%. Tuesday night, partly cloudy in the evening, then becoming mostly cloudy. A slight chance of thunderstorms in the evening. A slight chance of showers. Lows in the upper 60s. Southeast winds around 5 miles per hour. Chance of rain 20%. Wednesday, mostly cloudy with a chance of thunderstorms. A chance of showers in the morning, then showers in the afternoon. Highs in the mid-80s. Chance of rain 90%. Wednesday night, showers likely with a chance of thunderstorms in the evening, then a chance of showers with a slight chance of thunderstorms after midnight. Lows in the upper 60s. Chance of rain 70%. Thursday, a chance of thunderstorms. Showers. Highs in the lower 80s. Chance of rain 80%. Thursday night, mostly cloudy with a chance of showers. A chance of thunderstorms, mainly in the evening. Lows in the upper 60s. Chance of rain 50%. Friday, mostly cloudy with a chance of showers and thunderstorms. Highs in the mid-80s. Chance of rain 50%. Friday night, a slight chance of thunderstorms in the evening. Partly cloudy with a slight chance of showers. Lows around 70. Chance of rain 20%. Saturday, partly cloudy. A slight chance of showers and thunderstorms in the afternoon. Highs in the upper 80s. Chance of rain 20%. Saturday night, a slight chance of thunderstorms in the evening. Partly cloudy with a slight chance of showers. Lows around 70. Chance of rain 20%. Sunday, mostly cloudy. A slight chance of showers and thunderstorms in the morning, then a chance of showers and thunderstorms in the afternoon. Highs in the upper 80s. Chance of rain 30%. 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Be sure to follow us on Facebook. Here's a look at local weather conditions as of 11 p.m. At the top of the hour, skies were mostly cloudy in Shreveport. The temperature was 72 degrees at the regional airport. The dew point was 70, making the relative humidity 94%. Winds were calm. The pressure was 29.99 inches and steady. The report from Bossier City was not available. And in downtown Shreveport, skies were mostly cloudy. The temperature was 73 degrees. And winds were calm. Once again in Shreveport, it was 72 degrees with mostly cloudy skies at 11 p.m. Around the local area at 11 p.m., in Texarkana, partly cloudy and 76. Wind east at 5 miles an hour. El Dorado, mostly cloudy and 70. Wind calm. Monroe, cloudy and 74.
Wincombe. Marshall, partly cloudy and 70. Wincombe. And at Longview, partly cloudy and 73 degrees. Wind east at 3 miles an hour. Elsewhere across the four-state area, over at Dallas, mostly cloudy and 70. Oklahoma City, partly cloudy and 68. Little Rock, mostly cloudy and 71. Jackson, Mississippi, mostly cloudy and 74. Baton Rouge, mostly cloudy and 73. And at Houston, partly cloudy and 76 degrees. For the most current information, check us out on the web at www.weather.gov/sht. Now let's check on your local forecast. Tonight, partly cloudy. A slight chance of showers and thunderstorms this evening. Patchy fog after midnight. Lows in the mid-60s. Northeast winds around 5 miles per hour this evening, becoming light and variable. Chance of rain 20%. Memorial Day, patchy fog in the morning. Partly cloudy in the morning, then mostly cloudy with a chance of showers and thunderstorms in the afternoon. Highs in the upper 80s. Northeast winds around 5 miles per hour. Chance of rain 30%. Monday night, partly cloudy with a slight chance of showers and thunderstorms. Patchy fog after midnight. Lows in the mid-60s. East winds around 5 miles per hour in the evening, becoming light and variable. Chance of rain 20%. Tuesday, patchy fog in the morning. Partly cloudy with a chance of showers and thunderstorms. Highs in the mid-80s. Light and variable winds, becoming southeast around 5 miles per hour in the afternoon. Chance of rain 40%. Tuesday night, partly cloudy in the evening, then becoming mostly cloudy. A slight chance of thunderstorms in the evening. A slight chance of showers. Lows in the upper 60s. Southeast winds around 5 miles per hour. Chance of rain 20%. Wednesday, mostly cloudy with a chance of thunderstorms. A chance of showers in the morning, then showers in the afternoon. Highs in the mid-80s. Chance of rain 90%. Wednesday night, showers likely with a chance of thunderstorms in the evening, then a chance of showers with a slight chance of thunderstorms after midnight. Lows in the upper 60s. Chance of rain 70%. Thursday, a chance of thunderstorms. Showers. Highs in the lower 80s. Chance of rain 80%. Thursday night, mostly cloudy with a chance of showers. A chance of thunderstorms, mainly in the evening. Lows in the upper 60s. Chance of rain 50%. Friday, mostly cloudy with a chance of showers and thunderstorms. Highs in the mid-80s. Chance of rain 50%. Friday night, a slight chance of thunderstorms in the evening. Partly cloudy with a slight chance of showers. Lows around 70. Chance of rain 20%. Saturday, partly cloudy. A slight chance of showers and thunderstorms in the afternoon. Highs in the upper 80s. Chance of rain 20%. Saturday night, a slight chance of thunderstorms in the evening. Partly cloudy with a slight chance of showers. Lows around 70. Chance of rain 20%. Sunday, mostly cloudy. A slight chance of showers and thunderstorms in the morning, then a chance of showers and thunderstorms in the afternoon. Highs in the upper 80s. Chance of rain 30%. Here is your area's open water boating forecast. Wind gusts may be higher. Tonight, a 20% chance of showers and thunderstorms in the early evening. Patchy fog after midnight. Partly cloudy. Lows in the mid-60s. Northeast winds 5 to 10 miles per hour. Memorial Day, partly cloudy in the morning, then mostly cloudy with slight chance of showers and thunderstorms early in the afternoon. Mostly cloudy with chance of showers and thunderstorms in the late afternoon. Highs in the upper 80s.
northeast winds 5 to 10 miles per hour. Chance of precipitation 30%. Monday night, slight chance of showers through the night. Slight chance of thunderstorms after midnight. Patchy fog after midnight. Partly cloudy. Lows in the mid-60s. East winds 5 to 10 miles per hour. Chance of precipitation 20%. Tuesday, patchy fog through mid-morning. Chance of showers and slight chance of thunderstorms through mid-morning, then a chance of showers and thunderstorms in the late morning and afternoon. Partly cloudy. Highs in the mid-80s. Southeast winds 5 to 10 miles per hour. Chance of precipitation 30%. Tuesday night, becoming mostly cloudy. Lows in the upper 60s. Southeast winds 5 to 10 miles per hour. Wednesday, mostly cloudy. Chance of showers in the morning. Chance of thunderstorms through the day. Showers in the afternoon. Highs in the mid-80s. Chance of precipitation 80%. Wednesday night, mostly cloudy. Showers likely and a chance of thunderstorms in the evening, then a chance of showers and slight chance of thunderstorms after midnight. Lows in the upper 60s. Chance of precipitation 70%. Thursday, mostly cloudy. Showers likely and a chance of thunderstorms in the morning, then showers and a chance of thunderstorms in the afternoon. Highs in the mid-80s. Chance of precipitation 80%. Thursday night, mostly cloudy. Chance of showers and thunderstorms in the evening, then a chance of showers and slight chance of thunderstorms after midnight. Lows in the upper 60s. Chance of precipitation 40%. Friday, becoming partly cloudy. Chance of showers and thunderstorms. Highs in the mid-80s. Chance of precipitation 60%. Friday night, partly cloudy. Slight chance of showers and thunderstorms in the evening. Lows in the upper 60s. Chance of precipitation 20%. Saturday, partly cloudy. A 20% chance of 20%. Saturday, partly cloudy. A 20% chance of showers and thunderstorms in the afternoon. Highs in the upper 80s. Saturday night, partly cloudy with slight chance of showers and thunderstorms in the evening, then mostly cloudy with slight chance of showers after midnight. Lows in the upper 60s. Chance of precipitation 20%. Sunday, mostly cloudy. A 30% chance of showers and thunderstorms in the afternoon. Highs in the upper 80s. 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Be sure to follow us on Facebook. Here's a look at local weather conditions as of

11 p.m. At the top of the hour, skies were mostly cloudy in Shreveport. The temperature was 72 degrees at the regional airport. The dew point was 70, making the relative humidity 94%. Winds were calm. The pressure was 29.99 inches and steady. The report from Bossier City was not available. And in downtown Shreveport, skies were mostly cloudy. The temperature was 73 degrees. And winds were calm. Once again in Shreveport, it was 72 degrees with mostly cloudy skies at 11 p.m. Around the local area at 11 p.m., in Texarkana, partly cloudy and 76. Wind east at 5 miles an hour. El Dorado, mostly cloudy and 70. Wind calm. Monroe, cloudy and 74. Wind calm. Marshall, partly cloudy and 70. Wind calm. And at Longview, partly cloudy and 73 degrees. Wind east at 3 miles an hour. Elsewhere across the four-state area, over at Dallas, mostly cloudy and 70. Oklahoma City, partly cloudy and 68. Little Rock, mostly cloudy and 71. Jackson, Mississippi, mostly cloudy and 74. Baton Rouge, mostly cloudy and 73. And at Houston, partly cloudy and 76 degrees. For the most current information, check us out on the web at www.weather.gov/SHP. Now let's check on your local forecast. Tonight, partly cloudy. A slight chance of showers and thunderstorms this evening. Patchy fog after midnight. Lows in the mid-60s. Northeast winds around 5 miles per hour this evening, becoming light and variable. Chance of rain 20%. Memorial Day, patchy fog in the morning. Partly cloudy in the morning, then mostly cloudy with a chance of showers and thunderstorms in the afternoon. Highs in the upper 80s. Northeast winds around 5 miles per hour. Chance of rain 30%. Monday night, partly cloudy with a slight chance of showers and thunderstorms. Patchy fog after midnight. Lows in the mid-60s. East winds around 5 miles per hour in the evening, becoming light and variable. Chance of rain 20%. Tuesday, patchy fog in the morning. Partly cloudy with a chance of showers and thunderstorms. Highs in the mid-80s. Light and variable winds, becoming southeast around 5 miles per hour in the afternoon. Chance of rain 40%. Tuesday night, partly cloudy in the evening, then becoming mostly cloudy. A slight chance of thunderstorms in the evening. A slight chance of showers. Lows in the upper 60s. Southeast winds around 5 miles per hour. Chance of rain 20%. Wednesday, mostly cloudy with a chance of thunderstorms. A chance of showers in the morning, then showers in the afternoon. Highs in the mid-80s. Chance of rain 90%. Wednesday night, showers likely with a chance of thunderstorms in the evening, then a chance of showers with a slight chance of thunderstorms after midnight. Lows in the upper 60s. Chance of rain 70%. Thursday, a chance of thunderstorms. Showers. Highs in the lower 80s. Chance of rain 80%. Thursday night, mostly cloudy with a chance of showers. A chance of thunderstorms, mainly in the evening. Lows in the upper 60s. Chance of rain 50%. Friday, mostly cloudy with a chance of showers and thunderstorms. Highs in the mid-80s. Chance of rain 50%. Friday night, a slight chance of thunderstorms in the evening. Partly cloudy with a slight chance of showers. Lows around 70. Chance of rain 20%. Saturday, partly cloudy. A slight chance of showers and thunderstorms in the afternoon. Highs in the upper 80s. Chance of rain 20%. Saturday night, a slight chance of thunderstorms in the evening.
partly cloudy with a slight chance of showers.

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Be sure to follow us on Facebook. Here's a look at local weather conditions as of 11 p.m. At the top of the hour, skies were mostly cloudy in Shreveport. The temperature was 72 degrees at the regional airport. The dew point was 70, making the relative humidity 94%. Winds were calm. The pressure was 29.99 inches and steady. The report from Bossier City was not available. And in downtown Shreveport, skies were mostly cloudy. The temperature was 73 degrees. And winds were calm. Once again in Shreveport, it was 72 degrees with mostly cloudy skies at 11 p.m. Around the local area at 11 p.m., in Texarkana, partly cloudy and 76. Wind east at 5 miles an hour. El Dorado, mostly cloudy and 70. Wind calm. Monroe, cloudy and 74. Wind calm. Marshall, partly cloudy and 70. Wind calm. And at Longview, partly cloudy and 73 degrees. Wind east at 3 miles an hour. Elsewhere across the four-state area, over at Dallas, mostly cloudy and 70. Oklahoma City, partly cloudy and 68. Little Rock, mostly cloudy and 71. Jackson, Mississippi, mostly cloudy and 74. Baton Rouge, mostly cloudy and 73. And at Houston, partly cloudy and 76 degrees. For the most current information, check us out on the web at www.weather.gov/sht. Now let's check on your local forecast. Tonight, partly cloudy. A slight chance of showers and thunderstorms this evening. Patchy fog after midnight. Lows in the mid-60s. Northeast winds around 5 miles per hour this evening, becoming light and variable. Chance of rain 20%. Memorial Day, patchy fog in the morning. Partly cloudy in the morning, then mostly cloudy with a chance of showers and thunderstorms in the afternoon. Highs in the upper 80s. Northeast winds around 5 miles per hour. Chance of rain 30%. Monday night, partly cloudy with a slight chance of showers and thunderstorms. Patchy fog after midnight. Lows in the mid-60s. East winds around 5 miles per hour in the evening, becoming light and variable. Chance of rain 20%. Tuesday, patchy fog in the morning. Partly cloudy with a chance of showers and thunderstorms. Highs in the mid-80s. Light and variable winds, becoming southeast around 5 miles per hour in the afternoon. Chance of rain 40%. Tuesday night, partly cloudy in the evening, then becoming mostly cloudy. A slight chance of thunderstorms in the evening. A slight chance of showers. Lows in the upper 60s. Southeast winds around 5 miles per hour. Chance of rain 20%. Wednesday, mostly cloudy with a chance of thunderstorms. A chance of showers in the morning, then showers in the afternoon. Highs in the mid-80s. Chance of rain 90%. Wednesday night, showers likely with a chance of thunderstorms in the evening, then a chance of showers with a slight chance of thunderstorms after midnight. Lows in the upper 60s. Chance of rain 70%. Thursday, a chance of thunderstorms. Showers. Highs in the lower 80s. Chance of rain 80%. Thursday night, mostly cloudy with a chance of showers. A chance of thunderstorms, mainly in the evening. Lows in the upper 60s. Chance of rain 50%. Friday, mostly cloudy with a chance of showers and thunderstorms. Highs in the mid-80s. Chance of rain 50%. Friday night, a slight chance of thunderstorms in the evening. Partly cloudy with a slight chance.

Chance of showers. Lows around 70. Chance of rain 20%. Saturday, partly cloudy. A slight chance of showers and thunderstorms in the afternoon. Highs in the upper 80s. Chance of rain 20%. Saturday night, a slight chance of thunderstorms in the evening. Partly cloudy with a slight chance of showers. Lows around 70. Chance of rain 20%. Sunday, mostly cloudy. A slight chance of showers and thunderstorms in the morning, then a chance of showers and thunderstorms in the afternoon. Highs in the upper 80s. Chance of rain 30%. 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Be sure to follow us on Facebook. Here's a look at local weather conditions as of 11 p.m. At the top of the hour, skies were mostly cloudy in Shreveport. The temperature was 72 degrees at the regional airport. The dew point was 70, making the relative humidity 94%. Winds were calm. The pressure was 29.99 inches and steady. The report from Bossier City was not available. And in downtown Shreveport, skies were mostly cloudy. The temperature was 73 degrees. And winds were calm. Once again in Shreveport, it was 72 degrees with mostly cloudy skies at 11 p.m. Around the local area at 11 p.m., in Texarkana, partly cloudy and 76. Wind east at 5 miles an hour. El Dorado, mostly cloudy and 70. Wind calm. Monroe, cloudy and 74. Wind calm. Marshall, partly cloudy and 70. Wind calm. And at Longview, partly cloudy and 73 degrees. Wind east at 3 miles an hour. Elsewhere across the four-state area, over at Dallas, mostly cloudy and 70. Oklahoma City, partly cloudy and 68. Little Rock, mostly cloudy and 71. Jackson, Mississippi, mostly cloudy and 74. Baton Rouge, mostly cloudy and 73. And at Houston, partly cloudy and 76 degrees. For the most current information, check us out on the web at www.weather.gov/sht. Now let's check on your local forecast. Tonight, partly cloudy. A slight chance of showers and thunderstorms this evening. Patchy fog after midnight. Lows in the mid-60s. Northeast winds around 5 miles per hour this evening, becoming light and variable. Chance of rain 20%. Memorial Day, patchy fog in the morning. Partly cloudy in the morning, then mostly cloudy with a chance of showers and thunderstorms in the afternoon. Highs in the upper 80s. Northeast winds around 5 miles per hour. Chance of rain 30%. Monday night, partly cloudy with a slight chance of showers and thunderstorms. Patchy fog after midnight. Lows in the mid-60s. East winds around 5 miles per hour in the evening, becoming light and variable. Chance of rain 20%. Tuesday, patchy fog in the morning. Partly cloudy with a chance of showers and thunderstorms. Highs in the mid-80s. Light and variable winds, becoming southeast around 5 miles per hour in the afternoon. Chance of rain 40%. Tuesday night, partly cloudy in the evening, then becoming mostly cloudy. A slight chance of thunderstorms in the evening. A slight chance of showers. Lows in the upper 60s. Southeast winds around 5 miles per hour. Chance of rain 20%. Wednesday, mostly cloudy with a chance of thunderstorms. A chance of showers in the morning, then showers in the afternoon. Highs in the mid-80s. Chance of rain 90%. Wednesday night, showers likely with a chance of thunderstorms in the evening, then a chance of showers with a slight chance of thunderstorms after midnight. Lows in the upper 60s. Chance of rain 70%. Thursday,
a chance of thunderstorms, showers, highs in the lower 80s, chance of rain 80%. Thursday night, mostly cloudy with a chance of showers, a chance of thunderstorms, mainly in the evening, lows in the upper 60s, chance of rain 50%. Friday, mostly cloudy with a chance of showers and thunderstorms, highs in the mid 80s, chance of rain 50%. Friday night, a slight chance of thunderstorms in the evening, partly cloudy with a slight chance of showers, lows around 70, chance of rain 20%. Saturday, partly cloudy, a slight chance of showers and thunderstorms in the afternoon, highs in the upper 80s, chance of rain 20%. Saturday night, a slight chance of thunderstorms in the evening, partly cloudy with a slight chance of showers, lows around 70, chance of rain 20%. Sunday, mostly cloudy, a slight chance of showers and thunderstorms in the morning, then a chance of showers and thunderstorms in the afternoon, highs in the upper 80s, chance of rain 30%. 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Be sure to follow us on Facebook. Here's a look at local weather conditions as of 11 p.m. At the top of the hour, skies were mostly cloudy in Shreveport. The temperature was 72 degrees at the regional airport. The dew point was 70, making the relative humidity 94%. Winds were calm. The pressure was 29.99 inches and steady. The report from Bossier City was not available. And in downtown Shreveport, skies were mostly cloudy. The temperature was 73 degrees. And winds were calm. Once again in Shreveport, it was 72 degrees with mostly cloudy skies at 11 p.m. This is your NOAA Weather Radio, station WXJ97, operating on a frequency of 162.400 MHz, providing the latest weather information on a 24-hour basis. Broadcasts originate from the National Weather Service office in Shreveport, Louisiana. 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Around the local area at 11 p.m. in Texarkana, partly cloudy and 76. Wind east at 5 miles an hour. El Dorado, mostly cloudy and 70. Wind calm. Monroe, cloudy and 74. Wind calm. Marshall, partly cloudy and 70. Wind calm. And at Longview, partly cloudy and 73 degrees. Wind east at 3 miles an hour. Elsewhere across the four-state area, over at Dallas, mostly cloudy and 70. Oklahoma City, partly cloudy and 68. Little Rock, mostly cloudy and 71. Jackson, Mississippi, mostly cloudy and 74. Baton Rouge, mostly cloudy and 73. And at Houston, partly cloudy and 76 degrees. For the most current information, check us out on the web at www.weather.gov/SHT. Now let's check on your local forecast. Tonight, partly cloudy. A slight chance of showers and thunderstorms this evening. Patchy fog after midnight. Lows in the mid-60s. Northeast winds around 5 miles per hour this evening, becoming light and variable. Chance of rain 20%. Memorial Day, patchy fog in the morning. Partly cloudy in the morning, then mostly cloudy with a chance of showers and thunderstorms in the afternoon. Highs in the upper 80s. Northeast winds around 5 miles per hour. Chance of rain 30%. Monday night, partly cloudy with a slight chance of showers and thunderstorms. Patchy fog after midnight. Lows in the mid-60s. East winds around 5 miles per hour in the evening, becoming light and variable.
Chance of rain 20%. Tuesday, patchy fog in the morning. Partly cloudy with a chance of showers and thunderstorms. Highs in the mid-80s. Light and variable winds, becoming southeast around 5 miles per hour in the afternoon. Chance of rain 40%. Tuesday night, partly cloudy in the evening, then becoming mostly cloudy. A slight chance of thunderstorms in the evening. A slight chance of showers. Lows in the upper 60s. Southeast winds around 5 miles per hour. Chance of rain 20%. Wednesday, mostly cloudy with a chance of thunderstorms. A chance of showers in the morning, then showers in the afternoon. Highs in the mid-80s. Chance of rain 90%. Wednesday night, showers likely with a chance of thunderstorms in the evening, then a chance of showers with a slight chance of thunderstorms after midnight. Lows in the upper 60s. Chance of rain 70%. Thursday, a chance of thunderstorms. Showers. Highs in the lower 80s. Chance of rain 80%. Thursday night, mostly cloudy with a chance of showers. A chance of thunderstorms, mainly in the evening. Lows in the upper 60s. Chance of rain 50%. Friday, mostly cloudy with a chance of showers and thunderstorms. Highs in the mid-80s. Chance of rain 50%. Friday night, a slight chance of thunderstorms in the evening. Partly cloudy with a slight chance of showers. Lows around 70. Chance of rain 20%. Saturday, partly cloudy. A slight chance of showers and thunderstorms in the afternoon. Highs in the upper 80s. Chance of rain 20%. Saturday night, a slight chance of thunderstorms in the evening. Partly cloudy with a slight chance of showers. Lows around 70. Chance of rain 20%. Sunday, mostly cloudy. A slight chance of showers and thunderstorms in the morning, then a chance of showers and thunderstorms in the afternoon. Highs in the upper 80s. Chance of rain 30%. 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Be sure to follow us on Facebook. Here's a look at local weather conditions as of 11 p.m. At the top of the hour, skies were mostly cloudy in Shreveport. The temperature was 72 degrees at the regional airport. The dew point was 70, making the relative humidity 94%. Winds were calm. The pressure was 29.99 inches and steady. The report from Bossier City was not available. And in downtown Shreveport, skies were mostly cloudy. The temperature was 73 degrees. And winds were calm. Once again in Shreveport, it was 72 degrees with mostly cloudy skies at 11 p.m. Around the local area at 11 p.m., in Texarkana, partly cloudy and 76. Wind east at 5 miles an hour. El Dorado, mostly cloudy and 70. Wind calm. Monroe, cloudy and 74. Wind calm. Marshall, partly cloudy and 70. Wind calm. And at Longview, partly cloudy and 73 degrees. Wind east at 3 miles an hour. Elsewhere across the four-state area, over at Dallas, mostly cloudy and 70. Oklahoma City, partly cloudy and 68. Little Rock, mostly cloudy and 71. Jackson, Mississippi, mostly cloudy and 74. Baton Rouge, mostly cloudy and 73. And at Houston, partly cloudy and 76 degrees. For the most current information, check us out on the web at www.weather.gov/sht. Now let's check on your local forecast. Tonight, partly cloudy. A slight chance of showers and thunderstorms this evening. Patchy fog after midnight. Lows in the mid-60s. Northeast winds around 5 miles per hour this evening, becoming light and variable.
Chance of rain 20%. Memorial Day, patchy fog in the morning. Partly cloudy in the morning, then mostly cloudy with a chance of showers and thunderstorms in the afternoon. Highs in the upper 80s. Northeast winds around 5 miles per hour. Chance of rain 30%. Monday night, partly cloudy with a slight chance of showers and thunderstorms. Patchy fog after midnight. Lows in the mid-60s. East winds around 5 miles per hour in the evening, becoming light and variable. Chance of rain 20%. Tuesday, patchy fog in the morning. Partly cloudy with a chance of showers and thunderstorms. Highs in the mid-80s. Light and variable winds, becoming southeast around 5 miles per hour in the afternoon. Chance of rain 40%. Tuesday night, partly cloudy in the evening, then becoming mostly cloudy. A slight chance of thunderstorms in the evening. A slight chance of showers. Lows in the upper 60s. Southeast winds around 5 miles per hour. Chance of rain 20%. Wednesday, mostly cloudy with a chance of thunderstorms. A chance of showers in the morning, then showers in the afternoon. Highs in the mid-80s. Chance of rain 90%. Wednesday night, showers likely with a chance of thunderstorms in the evening, then a chance of showers with a slight chance of thunderstorms after midnight. Lows in the upper 60s. Chance of rain 70%. Thursday, a chance of thunderstorms. Showers. Highs in the lower 80s. Chance of rain 80%. Thursday night, mostly cloudy with a chance of showers. A chance of thunderstorms, mainly in the evening. Lows in the upper 60s. Chance of rain 50%. Friday, mostly cloudy with a chance of showers and thunderstorms. Highs in the mid-80s. Chance of rain 50%. Friday night, a slight chance of thunderstorms in the evening. Partly cloudy with a slight chance of showers. Lows around 70. Chance of rain 20%. Saturday, partly cloudy. A slight chance of showers and thunderstorms in the afternoon. Highs in the upper 80s. Chance of rain 20%. Saturday night, a slight chance of thunderstorms in the evening. Partly cloudy with a slight chance of showers. Lows around 70. Chance of rain 20%. Sunday, mostly cloudy. A slight chance of showers and thunderstorms in the morning, then a chance of showers and thunderstorms in the afternoon. Highs in the upper 80s. Chance of rain 30%. Here is your area's open water boating forecast. Wind gusts may be higher. Tonight, a 20% chance of showers and thunderstorms in the early evening. Patchy fog after midnight. Partly cloudy. Lows in the mid-60s. Northeast winds 5 to 10 miles per hour. Memorial Day, partly cloudy in the morning, then mostly cloudy with slight chance of showers and thunderstorms early in the afternoon. Mostly cloudy with chance of showers and thunderstorms in the late afternoon. Highs in the upper 80s. Northeast winds 5 to 10 miles per hour. Chance of precipitation 30%. Monday night, slight chance of showers through the night. Slight chance of thunderstorms after midnight. Patchy fog after midnight. Partly cloudy. Lows in the mid-60s. East winds 5 to 10 miles per hour. Chance of precipitation 20%. Tuesday, patchy fog through mid-morning. Chance of showers and slight chance of thunderstorms through mid-morning, then a chance of showers and thunderstorms in the late morning and afternoon. Partly cloudy. Highs in the mid-80s. Southeast winds 5 to 10 miles per hour. Chance of precipitation 30%. Tuesday night, becoming mostly cloudy. Lows in the upper 60s. Southeast winds 5 to 10 miles per hour. Wednesday, mostly cloudy. Chance of showers in the morning. Chance of thunderstorms through the day. Showers in the afternoon.
highs in the mid-80s.

chance of precipitation 80%. Wednesday night, mostly cloudy. Showers likely and a chance of thunderstorms in the evening, then a chance of showers and slight chance of thunderstorms after midnight. Lows in the upper 60s. Chance of precipitation 70%. Thursday, mostly cloudy. Showers likely and a chance of thunderstorms in the morning, then showers and a chance of thunderstorms in the afternoon. Highs in the mid-80s. Chance of precipitation 80%. Thursday night, mostly cloudy. Chance of showers and thunderstorms in the evening, then a chance of showers and slight chance of thunderstorms after midnight. Lows in the upper 60s. Chance of precipitation 40%. Friday, becoming partly cloudy. Chance of showers and thunderstorms. Highs in the mid-80s. Chance of precipitation 60%. Friday night, partly cloudy. Slight chance of showers and thunderstorms in the evening. Lows in the upper 60s. Chance of precipitation 20%. Saturday, partly cloudy. A 20% chance of showers and thunderstorms in the afternoon. Highs in the upper 80s. Saturday night, partly cloudy with slight chance of showers and thunderstorms in the evening, then mostly cloudy with slight chance of showers after midnight. Lows in the upper 60s. Chance of precipitation 20%. Sunday, mostly cloudy. A 30% chance of showers and thunderstorms in the afternoon. Highs in the upper 80s. 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Be sure to follow us on Facebook. Here's a look at local weather conditions as of 11 p.m. At the top of the hour, skies were mostly cloudy in Shreveport. The temperature was 72 degrees at the regional airport. The dew point was 70, making the relative humidity 94%. Winds were calm. The pressure was 29.99 inches and steady. The report from Bossier City was not available. And in downtown Shreveport, skies were mostly cloudy. The temperature was 73 degrees. And winds were calm. Once again in Shreveport, it was 72 degrees with mostly cloudy skies at 11 p.m. This is your NOAA Weather Radio, station WXJ97, operating on a frequency of 162.400 MHz, providing the latest weather information on a 24-hour basis. Broadcasts originate from the National Weather Service Office in Shreveport, Louisiana. 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Around the local area at 11 p.m. in Texarkana, partly cloudy and 76. Wind east at 5 miles an hour. El Dorado, mostly cloudy and 70. Wind calm. Monroe, cloudy and 74. Wind calm. Marshall, partly cloudy and 70. Wind calm. And at Longview, partly cloudy and 73 degrees. Wind east at 3 miles an hour. Elsewhere across the four-state area, over at Dallas, mostly cloudy and 70. Oklahoma City, partly cloudy and 68. Little Rock, mostly cloudy and 71. Jackson, Mississippi, mostly cloudy and 74. Baton Rouge, mostly cloudy and 73. And at Houston, partly cloudy and 76 degrees. For the most current information, check us out on the web at www.weather.gov/SHP. Now let's check on your local forecast. Tonight, partly cloudy. A slight chance of showers and thunderstorms this evening. Patchy fog after midnight. Lows in the mid-60s. Northeast winds around 5 miles per hour this evening, becoming light and variable. Chance of rain 20%. Memorial Day, patchy fog in the morning.
partly cloudy in the morning, then mostly cloudy with a chance of showers and thunderstorms in the afternoon. Highs in the upper 80s. Northeast winds around 5 miles per hour. Chance of rain 30%. Monday night, partly cloudy with a slight chance of showers and thunderstorms. Patchy fog after midnight. Lows in the mid-60s. East winds around 5 miles per hour in the evening, becoming light and variable. Chance of rain 20%. Tuesday, patchy fog in the morning. Partly cloudy with a chance of showers and thunderstorms. Highs in the mid-80s. Light and variable winds, becoming southeast around 5 miles per hour in the afternoon. Chance of rain 40%. Tuesday night, partly cloudy in the evening, then becoming mostly cloudy. A slight chance of thunderstorms in the evening. A slight chance of showers. Lows in the upper 60s. Southeast winds around 5 miles per hour. Chance of rain 20%. Wednesday, mostly cloudy with a chance of thunderstorms. A chance of showers in the morning, then showers in the afternoon. Highs in the mid-80s. Chance of rain 90%. Wednesday night, showers likely with a chance of thunderstorms in the evening, then a chance of showers with a slight chance of thunderstorms after midnight. Lows in the upper 60s. Chance of rain 70%. Thursday, a chance of thunderstorms. Showers. Highs in the lower 80s. Chance of rain 80%. Thursday night, mostly cloudy with a chance of showers. A chance of thunderstorms, mainly in the evening. Lows in the upper 60s. Chance of rain 50%. Friday, mostly cloudy with a chance of showers and thunderstorms. Highs in the mid-80s. Chance of rain 50%. Friday night, a slight chance of thunderstorms in the evening. Partly cloudy with a slight chance of showers. Lows around 70. Chance of rain 20%. Saturday, partly cloudy. A slight chance of showers and thunderstorms in the afternoon. Highs in the upper 80s. Chance of rain 20%. Saturday night, a slight chance of thunderstorms in the evening. Partly cloudy with a slight chance of showers. Lows around 70. Chance of rain 20%. Sunday, mostly cloudy. A slight chance of showers and thunderstorms in the morning, then a chance of showers and thunderstorms in the afternoon. Highs in the upper 80s. Chance of rain 30%. 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Be sure to follow us on Facebook. Here's a look at local weather conditions as of midnight. At the top of the hour, skies were mostly cloudy in Shreveport. The temperature was 72 degrees at the regional airport. The dew point was 70, making the relative humidity 94%. Winds were calm. The pressure was 29.99 inches and steady. At Bossier City, it was mostly cloudy. Visibility 10 miles. Temperature was 74 degrees, dew point 70. Wind was northeast, at 3 miles an hour. And the pressure was 29.98 inches. And in downtown Shreveport, skies were mostly cloudy. The temperature was 72 degrees. And winds were calm. Once again in Shreveport, it was 72 degrees with mostly cloudy skies at midnight. Around the local area at midnight, in Texarkana, partly cloudy and 75. Wind east at 5 miles an hour. El Dorado, mostly cloudy and 70. Wind calm. Monroe, mostly cloudy and 73. Wind calm. Marshall, partly cloudy and 69. Wind north at 3 miles an hour. And at Longview, partly cloudy and 72 degrees. Wind calm. Elsewhere across the four-state area, over at Dallas, mostly cloudy and 70. Oklahoma City, partly cloudy and 68.
Little Rock, mostly cloudy and 70. Jackson, Mississippi, mostly cloudy and 74. Baton Rouge, mostly cloudy and 74. And at Houston, partly cloudy and 75 degrees. For the most current information, check us out on the web at www.weather.gov/SHP. Now let's check on your local forecast. Tonight, partly cloudy. A slight chance of showers and thunderstorms this evening. Patchy fog after midnight. Lows in the mid-60s. Northeast winds around 5 miles per hour this evening, becoming light and variable. Chance of rain 20%. Memorial Day, patchy fog in the morning. Partly cloudy in the morning, then mostly cloudy with a chance of showers and thunderstorms in the afternoon. Highs in the upper 80s. Northeast winds around 5 miles per hour. Chance of rain 30%. Monday night, partly cloudy with a slight chance of showers and thunderstorms. Patchy fog after midnight. Lows in the mid-60s. East winds around 5 miles per hour in the evening, becoming light and variable. Chance of rain 20%. Tuesday, patchy fog in the morning. Partly cloudy with a chance of showers and thunderstorms. Highs in the mid-80s. Light and variable winds, becoming southeast around 5 miles per hour in the afternoon. Chance of rain 40%. Tuesday night, partly cloudy in the evening, then becoming mostly cloudy. A slight chance of thunderstorms in the evening. A slight chance of showers. Lows in the upper 60s. Southeast winds around 5 miles per hour. Chance of rain 20%. Wednesday, mostly cloudy with a chance of thunderstorms. A chance of showers in the morning, then showers in the afternoon. Highs in the mid-80s. Chance of rain 90%. Wednesday night, showers likely with a chance of thunderstorms in the evening, then a chance of showers with a slight chance of thunderstorms after midnight. Lows in the upper 60s. Chance of rain 70%. Thursday, a chance of thunderstorms. Showers. Highs in the lower 80s. Chance of rain 80%. Thursday night, mostly cloudy with a chance of showers. A chance of thunderstorms, mainly in the evening. Lows in the upper 60s. Chance of rain 50%. Friday, mostly cloudy with a chance of showers and thunderstorms. Highs in the mid-80s. Chance of rain 50%. Friday night, a slight chance of thunderstorms in the evening. Partly cloudy with a slight chance of showers. Lows around 70. Chance of rain 20%. Saturday, partly cloudy. A slight chance of showers and thunderstorms in the afternoon. Highs in the upper 80s. Chance of rain 20%. Saturday night, a slight chance of thunderstorms in the evening. Partly cloudy with a slight chance of showers. Lows around 70. Chance of rain 20%. Sunday, mostly cloudy. A slight chance of showers and thunderstorms in the morning, then a chance of showers and thunderstorms in the afternoon. Highs in the upper 80s. Chance of rain 30%. 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Be sure to follow us on Facebook. Here's a look at local weather conditions as of midnight. At the top of the hour, skies were mostly cloudy in Shreveport. The temperature was 72 degrees at the regional airport. The dew point was 70, making the relative humidity 94%. Winds were calm. The pressure was 29.99 inches and steady. At Bossier City, it was mostly cloudy. Visibility 10 miles. Temperature was 74 degrees, dew point 70. Wind was northeast, at 3 miles an hour. And the pressure was 29.98 inches. And in downtown Shreveport, skies were mostly cloudy. The temperature was 72 degrees.
and winds were calm. Once again in Shreveport, it was 72 degrees with mostly cloudy skies at midnight. Around the local area at midnight, in Texarkana, partly cloudy and 75. Wind east at 5 miles an hour. El Dorado, mostly cloudy and 70. Wind calm. Monroe, mostly cloudy and 73. Wind calm. Marshall, partly cloudy and 69. Wind north at 3 miles an hour. And at Longview, partly cloudy and 72 degrees. Wind calm. Elsewhere across the four-state area, over at Dallas, mostly cloudy and 70. Oklahoma City, partly cloudy and 68. Little Rock, mostly cloudy and 70. Jackson, Mississippi, mostly cloudy and 74. Baton Rouge, mostly cloudy and 74. And at Houston, partly cloudy and 75 degrees. For the most current information, check us out on the web at www.weather.gov/SHP. Now let's check on your local forecast. Tonight, partly cloudy. A slight chance of showers and thunderstorms this evening. Patchy fog after midnight. Lows in the mid-60s. Northeast winds around 5 miles per hour this evening, becoming light and variable. Chance of rain 20%. Memorial Day, patchy fog in the morning. Partly cloudy in the morning, then mostly cloudy with a chance of showers and thunderstorms in the afternoon. Highs in the upper 80s. Northeast winds around 5 miles per hour. Chance of rain 30%. Monday night, partly cloudy with a slight chance of showers and thunderstorms. Patchy fog after midnight. Lows in the mid-60s. East winds around 5 miles per hour in the evening, becoming light and variable. Chance of rain 20%. Tuesday, patchy fog in the morning. Partly cloudy with a chance of showers and thunderstorms. Highs in the mid-80s. Light and variable winds, becoming southeast around 5 miles per hour in the afternoon. Chance of rain 40%. Tuesday night, partly cloudy in the evening, then becoming mostly cloudy. A slight chance of thunderstorms in the evening. A slight chance of showers. Lows in the upper 60s. Southeast winds around 5 miles per hour. Chance of rain 20%. Wednesday, mostly cloudy with a chance of thunderstorms. A chance of showers in the morning, then showers in the afternoon. Highs in the mid-80s. Chance of rain 90%. Wednesday night, showers likely with a chance of thunderstorms in the evening, then a chance of showers with a slight chance of thunderstorms after midnight. Lows in the upper 60s. Chance of rain 70%. Thursday, a chance of thunderstorms. Showers. Highs in the lower 80s. Chance of rain 80%. Thursday night, mostly cloudy with a chance of showers. A chance of thunderstorms, mainly in the evening. Lows in the upper 60s. Chance of rain 50%. Friday, mostly cloudy with a chance of showers and thunderstorms. Highs in the mid-80s. Chance of rain 50%. Friday night, a slight chance of thunderstorms in the evening. Partly cloudy with a slight chance of showers. Lows around 70. Chance of rain 20%. Saturday, partly cloudy. A slight chance of showers and thunderstorms in the afternoon. Highs in the upper 80s. Chance of rain 20%. Saturday night, a slight chance of thunderstorms in the evening. Partly cloudy with a slight chance of showers. Lows around 70. Chance of rain 20%. Sunday, mostly cloudy. A slight chance of showers and thunderstorms in the morning, then a chance of showers and thunderstorms in the afternoon. Highs in the upper 80s. Chance of rain 30%.
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Be sure to follow us on Facebook. Here's a look at local weather conditions as of midnight. At the top of the hour, skies were mostly cloudy in Shreveport. The temperature was 72 degrees at the regional airport. The dew point was 70, making the relative humidity 94%. Winds were calm. The pressure was 29.99 inches and steady. At Bossier City, it was mostly cloudy. Visibility 10 miles. Temperature was 74 degrees, dew point 70. Wind was northeast, at 3 miles an hour. And the pressure was 29.98 inches. And in downtown Shreveport, skies were mostly cloudy. The temperature was 72 degrees. And winds were calm. Once again in Shreveport, it was 72 degrees with mostly cloudy skies at midnight. Around the local area at midnight, in Texarkana, partly cloudy and 75. Wind east at 5 miles an hour. El Dorado, mostly cloudy and 70. Wind calm. Monroe, mostly cloudy and 73. Wind calm. Marshall, partly cloudy and 69. Wind north at 3 miles an hour. And at Longview, partly cloudy and 72 degrees. Wind calm. Elsewhere across the four-state area, over at Dallas, mostly cloudy and 70. Oklahoma City, partly cloudy and 68. Little Rock, mostly cloudy and 70. Jackson, Mississippi, mostly cloudy and 74. Baton Rouge, mostly cloudy and 74. And at Houston, partly cloudy and 75 degrees. For the most current information, check us out on the web at www.weather.gov/SHP. Now let's check on your local forecast. Tonight, partly cloudy. A slight chance of showers and thunderstorms this evening. Patchy fog after midnight. Lows in the mid-60s. Northeast winds around 5 miles per hour this evening, becoming light and variable. Chance of rain 20%. Memorial Day, patchy fog in the morning. Partly cloudy in the morning, then mostly cloudy with a chance of showers and thunderstorms in the afternoon. Highs in the upper 80s. Northeast winds around 5 miles per hour. Chance of rain 30%. Monday night, partly cloudy with a slight chance of showers and thunderstorms. Patchy fog after midnight. Lows in the mid-60s. East winds around 5 miles per hour in the evening, becoming light and variable. Chance of rain 20%. Tuesday, patchy fog in the morning. Partly cloudy with a chance of showers and thunderstorms. Highs in the mid-80s. Light and variable winds, becoming southeast around 5 miles per hour in the afternoon. Chance of rain 40%. Tuesday night, partly cloudy in the evening, then becoming mostly cloudy. A slight chance of thunderstorms in the evening. A slight chance of showers. Lows in the upper 60s. Southeast winds around 5 miles per hour. Chance of rain 20%. Wednesday, mostly cloudy with a chance of thunderstorms. A chance of showers in the morning, then showers in the afternoon. Highs in the mid-80s. Chance of rain 90%. Wednesday night, showers likely with a chance of thunderstorms in the evening, then a chance of showers with a slight chance of thunderstorms after midnight. Lows in the upper 60s. Chance of rain 70%.
Thursday, a chance of thunderstorms. Showers. Highs in the lower 80s. Chance of rain 80%. Thursday night, mostly cloudy with a chance of showers. A chance of thunderstorms, mainly in the evening. Lows in the upper 60s.

chance of rain 50%. Friday, mostly cloudy with a chance of showers and thunderstorms. Highs in the mid-80s. Chance of rain 50%. Friday night, a slight chance of thunderstorms in the evening. Partly cloudy with a slight chance of showers. Lows around 70. Chance of rain 20%. Saturday, partly cloudy. A slight chance of showers and thunderstorms in the afternoon. Highs in the upper 80s. Chance of rain 20%. Saturday night, a slight chance of thunderstorms in the evening. Partly cloudy with a slight chance of showers. Lows around 70. Chance of rain 20%. Sunday, mostly cloudy. A slight chance of showers and thunderstorms in the morning, then a chance of showers and thunderstorms in the afternoon. Highs in the upper 80s. Chance of rain 30%. Here is your area's open water boating forecast. Wind gusts may be higher. Tonight, a 20% chance of showers and thunderstorms in the early evening. Patchy fog after midnight. Partly cloudy. Lows in the mid-60s. Northeast winds 5 to 10 miles per hour. Memorial Day, partly cloudy in the morning, then mostly cloudy with slight chance of showers and thunderstorms early in the afternoon. Mostly cloudy with chance of showers and thunderstorms in the late afternoon. Highs in the upper 80s. Northeast winds 5 to 10 miles per hour. Chance of precipitation 30%. Monday night, slight chance of showers through the night. Slight chance of thunderstorms after midnight. Patchy fog after midnight. Partly cloudy. Lows in the mid-60s. East winds 5 to 10 miles per hour. Chance of precipitation 20%. Tuesday, patchy fog through mid-morning. Chance of showers and slight chance of thunderstorms through mid-morning, then a chance of showers and thunderstorms in the late morning and afternoon. Partly cloudy. Highs in the mid-80s. Southeast winds 5 to 10 miles per hour. Chance of precipitation 30%. Tuesday night, becoming mostly cloudy. Lows in the upper 60s. Southeast winds 5 to 10 miles per hour. Wednesday, mostly cloudy. Chance of showers in the morning. Chance of thunderstorms through the day. Showers in the afternoon. Highs in the mid-80s. Chance of precipitation 80%. Wednesday night, mostly cloudy. Showers likely and a chance of thunderstorms in the evening, then a chance of showers and slight chance of thunderstorms after midnight. Lows in the upper 60s. Chance of precipitation 70%. Thursday, mostly cloudy. Showers likely and a chance of thunderstorms in the morning, then showers and a chance of thunderstorms in the afternoon. Highs in the mid-80s. Afternoon. Highs in the mid-80s. Chance of precipitation 80%. Thursday night, mostly cloudy. Chance of showers and thunderstorms in the evening, then a chance of showers and slight chance of thunderstorms after midnight. Lows in the upper 60s. Chance of precipitation 40%. Friday, becoming partly cloudy. Chance of showers and thunderstorms. Highs in the mid-80s. Chance of precipitation 60%. Friday night, partly cloudy. Slight chance of showers and thunderstorms in the evening. Lows in the upper 60s. Chance of precipitation 20%. Saturday, partly cloudy. A 20% chance of showers and thunderstorms in the afternoon. Highs in the upper 80s. Saturday night, partly cloudy with slight chance of showers and thunderstorms in the evening, then mostly cloudy with slight chance of showers after midnight. Lows in the upper 60s. Chance of precipitation 20%. Sunday, mostly cloudy. A 30% chance of showers and thunderstorms in the afternoon. Highs in the upper 80s. 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

Be sure to follow us on Facebook. Here's a look at local weather conditions as of midnight. At the top of the hour, skies were mostly cloudy in Shreveport. The temperature was 72 degrees at the regional airport. The dew point was 70, making the relative humidity 94%. Winds were calm. The pressure was 29.99 inches and steady. At Bossier City, it was mostly cloudy. Visibility 10 miles. Temperature was 74 degrees, dew point 70. Wind was northeast, at 3 miles an hour. And the pressure was 29.98 inches. And in downtown Shreveport, skies were mostly cloudy. The temperature was 72 degrees. And winds were calm. Once again in Shreveport, it was 72 degrees with mostly cloudy skies at midnight. 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Be sure to follow us on Facebook. Here's a look at local weather conditions as of midnight. At the top of the hour, skies were mostly cloudy in Shreveport. The temperature was 72 degrees at the regional airport. The dew point was 70, making the relative humidity 94%. Winds were calm. The pressure was 29.99 inches and steady. At Bossier City, it was mostly cloudy. Visibility 10 miles. Temperature was 74 degrees, dew point 70. Wind was northeast, at 3 miles an hour. And the pressure was 29.98 inches. And in downtown Shreveport, skies were mostly cloudy. The temperature was 72 degrees. And winds were calm. Once again in Shreveport, it was 72 degrees with mostly cloudy skies at midnight. Around the local area at midnight, in Texarkana, partly cloudy and 75. Wind east at 5 miles an hour. El Dorado, mostly cloudy and 70. Wind calm. Monroe, mostly cloudy and 73. Wind calm. Marshall, partly cloudy and 69. Wind north at 3 miles an hour. And at Longview, partly cloudy and 72 degrees. Wind calm. Elsewhere across the four-state area, over at Dallas, mostly cloudy and 70. Oklahoma City, partly cloudy and 68. Little Rock, mostly cloudy and 70. Jackson, Mississippi, mostly cloudy and 74. Baton Rouge, mostly cloudy and 74. And at Houston, partly cloudy and 75 degrees. For the most current information, check us out on the web at www.weather.gov/sht. 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Now let's check on your local forecast. Rest of tonight, partly cloudy. Patchy fog. Near steady temperature in the upper 60s. Light and variable winds. Monday, mostly sunny in the morning, then becoming mostly cloudy. A slight chance of showers. A slight chance of thunderstorms in the afternoon. Highs in the mid-80s. Northeast winds around 5 miles per hour. Chance of rain 20%. Monday night, mostly cloudy in the evening, then clearing. A slight chance of thunderstorms in the evening. A slight chance of showers. Lows in the upper 60s. East winds around 5 miles per hour in the evening, becoming light and variable. Chance of rain 20%. Tuesday, partly cloudy with a slight chance of showers and thunderstorms. Highs in the mid-80s. Southeast winds around 5 miles per hour. Chance of rain.

in the upper 60s. Chance of rain 70%. Thursday, showers likely with a chance of thunderstorms. Highs in the lower 80s. Chance of rain 70%. Thursday night, mostly cloudy. A chance of showers and thunderstorms in the evening, then a slight chance of showers after midnight. Lows in the upper 60s. Chance of rain 50%. Friday, mostly cloudy with a chance of showers. A slight chance of thunderstorms in the morning, then a chance of thunderstorms in the afternoon. Highs in the mid-80s. Chance of rain 50%. Friday night, partly cloudy with a slight chance of showers and thunderstorms. Lows around 70. Chance of rain 20%. Saturday, mostly cloudy with a slight chance of showers and thunderstorms in the morning, then partly cloudy with a chance of showers and thunderstorms in the afternoon. Highs in the upper 80s. Chance of rain 40%. Saturday night, partly cloudy with a slight chance of showers and thunderstorms in the evening, then mostly cloudy after midnight. Lows around 70. Chance of rain 20%. Sunday, mostly cloudy. A slight chance of showers and thunderstorms in the morning, then a chance of showers and thunderstorms in the afternoon. Highs in the mid-80s. Chance of rain 40%. Here is your area's open water boating forecast. Wind gusts may be higher. Rest of tonight, partly cloudy with a 30% chance of showers and thunderstorms. Patchy fog after midnight. Lows in the upper 60s. Highs in the mid-80s. East winds 10 to 15 miles per hour. Tuesday, slight chance of showers through mid-morning, then a slight chance of showers and thunderstorms in the late morning and afternoon. Partly cloudy. Highs in the mid-80s. Southeast winds 10 to 15 miles per hour. Chance of precipitation 20%. Tuesday night, slight chance of thunderstorms in the early evening. Slight chance of showers through the night. Slight chance of thunderstorms after midnight. Becoming mostly cloudy. Lows around 70. Southeast winds 5 to 10 miles per hour. Chance of precipitation 20%. Wednesday, showers likely and a chance of thunderstorms in the morning, then showers and a chance of thunderstorms in the afternoon. Mostly cloudy. Highs in the lower 80s. South winds 10 to 15 miles per hour. Chance of precipitation 90%. Wednesday night, showers likely and a chance of thunderstorms in the evening, then a chance of showers and slight chance of thunderstorms after midnight. Mostly cloudy. Lows in the upper 60s. Southeast winds 10 to 15 miles per hour. Chance of precipitation 70%. Thursday, mostly cloudy. Showers likely and a chance of thunderstorms. Highs in the mid-80s. Chance of precipitation 60%. Thursday night, mostly cloudy. Chance of showers and thunderstorms in the evening, then a slight chance of showers after midnight. Lows in the upper 60s. Chance of precipitation 40%. Friday, mostly cloudy with chance of showers and slight chance of thunderstorms in the morning, then partly cloudy with chance of showers and thunderstorms in the afternoon. Highs in the mid-80s. Chance of precipitation 50%. Friday night, partly cloudy with a 20% chance of showers and thunderstorms. Lows in the upper 60s. Saturday, partly cloudy. Slight chance of showers and thunderstorms in the morning, then a chance of showers and thunderstorms in the afternoon. Highs in the upper 80s. Chance of precipitation 30%. Saturday night, partly cloudy with a 20% chance of showers and thunderstorms in the evening, then mostly cloudy after midnight. Lows in the upper 60s. Sunday, mostly cloudy. Slight chance of showers and thunderstorms in the morning, then a chance of showers and thunderstorms in the afternoon. Highs in the upper 80s. Chance of precipitation 40%. Sunday night, partly cloudy. Slight chance of showers and thunderstorms.

Storms in the evening, then a chance of showers and slight chance of thunderstorms after midnight. Lows in the upper 60s. Chance of precipitation 30%. Monday, mostly cloudy. Slight chance of showers and thunderstorms in the morning, then a chance of showers and thunderstorms in the afternoon. Highs in the mid-80s. Chance of precipitation 40%. 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Be sure to follow us on Facebook. Here's a look at local weather conditions as of midnight. At the top of the hour, skies were mostly cloudy in Shreveport. The temperature was 72 degrees at the regional airport. The dew point was 70, making the relative humidity 94%. Winds were calm. The pressure was 29.99 inches and steady. At Bossier City, it was mostly cloudy. Visibility 10 miles. Temperature was 74 degrees, dew point 70. Wind was northeast, at 3 miles an hour. And the pressure was 29.98 inches. And in downtown Shreveport, skies were mostly cloudy. The temperature was 72 degrees. And winds were calm. Once again in Shreveport, it was 72 degrees with mostly cloudy skies at midnight. Around the local area at midnight, in Texarkana, partly cloudy and 75. Wind east at 5 miles an hour. El Dorado, mostly cloudy and 70. Wind calm. Monroe, mostly cloudy and 73. Wind calm. Marshall, partly cloudy and 69. Wind north at 3 miles an hour. And at Longview, partly cloudy and 72 degrees. Wind calm. Elsewhere across the four-state area, over at Dallas, mostly cloudy and 70. Oklahoma City, partly cloudy and 68. Little Rock, mostly cloudy and 70. Jackson, Mississippi, mostly cloudy and 74. Baton Rouge, mostly cloudy and 74. And at Houston, partly cloudy and 75 degrees. For the most current information, check us out on the web at www.weather.gov/sht. Now let's check on your local forecast. Rest of tonight, partly cloudy. Patchy fog. Near steady temperature in the upper 60s. Light and variable winds. Monday, mostly sunny in the morning, then becoming mostly cloudy. A slight chance of showers. A slight chance of thunderstorms in the afternoon. Highs in the mid-80s. Northeast winds around 5 miles per hour. Chance of rain 20%. Monday night, mostly cloudy in the evening, then clearing. A slight chance of thunderstorms in the evening. A slight chance of showers. Lows in the upper 60s. East winds around 5 miles per hour in the evening, becoming light and variable. Chance of rain 20%. Tuesday, partly cloudy with a slight chance of showers and thunderstorms. Highs in the mid-80s. Southeast winds around 5 miles per hour. Chance of rain 20%. Tuesday night, partly cloudy in the evening, then becoming mostly cloudy. A slight chance of showers and thunderstorms. Lows around 70. Southeast winds around 5 miles per hour. Chance of rain 20%. Wednesday, a chance of thunderstorms. Showers. Highs in the lower 80s. Chance of rain near 100%. Wednesday night, showers likely with a chance of thunderstorms in the evening, then a chance of showers with a slight chance of thunderstorms after midnight. Lows in the upper 60s. Chance of rain 70%. Thursday, showers likely with a chance of thunderstorms. Highs in the lower 80s. Chance of rain 70%. Thursday night, mostly cloudy. A chance of showers and thunderstorms in the evening, then a slight chance of showers after midnight. Lows in the upper 60s.
chance of rain 50%. Friday, mostly cloudy with a chance of showers. A slight chance of thunderstorms in the morning, then a chance of thunderstorms in the afternoon. Highs in the mid-80s. Chance of rain 50%. Friday night, partly cloudy with a slight chance of showers and thunderstorms. Lows around 70. Chance of rain 20%. Saturday, mostly cloudy with a slight chance of showers and thunderstorms in the morning, then partly cloudy with a chance of showers and thunderstorms in the afternoon. Highs in the upper 80s. Chance of rain 40%. Saturday night, partly cloudy with a slight chance of showers and thunderstorms in the evening, then mostly cloudy after midnight. Lows around 70. Chance of rain 20%. Sunday, mostly cloudy. A slight chance of showers and thunderstorms in the morning, then a chance of showers and thunderstorms in the afternoon. Highs in the mid-80s. Chance of rain 40%. 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Be sure to follow us on Facebook. Here's a look at local weather conditions as of midnight. At the top of the hour, skies were mostly cloudy in Shreveport. The temperature was 72 degrees at the regional airport. The dew point was 70, making the relative humidity 94%. Winds were calm. The pressure was 29.99 inches and steady. At Bossier City, it was mostly cloudy. Visibility 10 miles. Temperature was 74 degrees, dew point 70. Wind was northeast, at 3 miles an hour. And the pressure was 29.98 inches. And in downtown Shreveport, skies were mostly cloudy. The temperature was 72 degrees. And winds were calm. Once again in Shreveport, it was 72 degrees with mostly cloudy skies at midnight. This is your NOAA Weather Radio, station WXJ97, operating on a frequency of 162.400 MHz, providing the latest weather information on a 24-hour basis. 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Around the local area at midnight, in Texarkana, partly cloudy and 75. Wind east at 5 miles an hour. El Dorado, mostly cloudy and 70. Wind calm. Monroe, mostly cloudy and 73. Wind calm. Marshall, partly cloudy and 69. Wind north at 3 miles an hour. And at Longview, partly cloudy and 72 degrees. Wind calm. Elsewhere across the four-state area, over at Dallas, mostly cloudy and 70. Oklahoma City, partly cloudy and 68. Little Rock, mostly cloudy and 70. Jackson, Mississippi, mostly cloudy and 74. Baton Rouge, mostly cloudy and 74. And at Houston, partly cloudy and 75 degrees. For the most current information, check us out on the web at www.weather.gov/SHT. Now let's check on your local forecast. Rest of tonight, partly cloudy. Patchy fog. Near steady temperature in the upper 60s. Light and variable winds. Monday, mostly sunny in the morning, then becoming mostly cloudy. A slight chance of showers. A slight chance of thunderstorms in the afternoon. Highs in the mid-80s. Northeast winds around 5 miles per hour. Chance of rain 20%. Monday night, mostly cloudy in the evening, then clearing. A slight chance of thunderstorms in the evening. A slight chance of showers. Lows in the upper 60s. East winds around 5 miles per hour in the evening, becoming light and variable. Chance of rain 20%. Tuesday,
partly cloudy with a slight chance of showers and thunderstorms. Highs in the mid-80s. Southeast winds around 5 miles per hour. Chance of rain 20%. Tuesday night, partly cloudy in the evening, then becoming mostly cloudy. A slight chance of showers and thunderstorms. Lows around 70. Southeast winds around 5 miles per hour. Chance of rain 20%. Wednesday, a chance of thunderstorms. Showers. Highs in the lower 80s. Chance of rain near 100%. Wednesday night, showers likely with a chance of thunderstorms in the evening, then a chance of showers with a slight chance of thunderstorms after midnight. Lows in the upper 60s. Chance of rain 70%. Thursday, showers likely with a chance of thunderstorms. Highs in the lower 80s. Chance of rain 70%. Thursday night, mostly cloudy. A chance of showers and thunderstorms in the evening, then a slight chance of showers after midnight. Lows in the upper 60s. Chance of rain 50%. Friday, mostly cloudy with a chance of showers. A slight chance of thunderstorms in the morning, then a chance of thunderstorms in the afternoon. Highs in the mid-80s. Chance of rain 50%. Friday night, partly cloudy with a slight chance of showers and thunderstorms. Lows around 70. Chance of rain 20%. Saturday, mostly cloudy with a slight chance of showers and thunderstorms in the morning, then partly cloudy with a chance of showers and thunderstorms in the afternoon. Highs in the upper 80s. Chance of rain 40%. Saturday night, partly cloudy with a slight chance of showers and thunderstorms in the evening, then mostly cloudy after midnight. Lows around 70. Chance of rain 20%. Sunday, mostly cloudy. A slight chance of showers and thunderstorms in the morning, then a chance of showers and thunderstorms in the afternoon. Highs in the mid-80s. Chance of rain 40%. 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Be sure to follow us on Facebook. Here's a look at local weather conditions as of midnight. At the top of the hour, skies were mostly cloudy in Shreveport. The temperature was 72 degrees at the regional airport. The dew point was 70, making the relative humidity 94%. Winds were calm. The pressure was 29.99 inches and steady. At Bossier City, it was mostly cloudy. Visibility 10 miles. Temperature was 74 degrees, dew point 70. Wind was northeast, at 3 miles an hour. And the pressure was 29.98 inches. And in downtown Shreveport, skies were mostly cloudy. The temperature was 72 degrees. And winds were calm. Once again in Shreveport, it was 72 degrees with mostly cloudy skies at midnight. Around the local area at midnight, in Texarkana, partly cloudy and 75. Wind east at 5 miles an hour. El Dorado, mostly cloudy and 70. Wind calm. Monroe, mostly cloudy and 73. Wind calm. Marshall, partly cloudy and 69. Wind north at 3 miles an hour. And at Longview, partly cloudy and 72 degrees. Wind calm. Elsewhere across the four-state area, over at Dallas, mostly cloudy and 70. Oklahoma City, partly cloudy and 68. Little Rock, mostly cloudy and 70. Jackson, Mississippi, mostly cloudy and 74. Baton Rouge, mostly cloudy and 74. And at Houston, partly cloudy and 75 degrees. For the most current information, check us out on the web at www.weather.gov/sht. Here is your area's open water boating forecast. Wind gusts may be higher. Rest of tonight, partly cloudy with a 30% chance of showers and thunderstorms. Patchy fog after midnight.
Lows in the upper 60s. Highs in the mid 80s. East winds 10 to 15 miles per hour. Tuesday, slight chance of showers through mid-morning, then a slight chance of showers and thunderstorms in the late morning and afternoon. Partly cloudy. Highs in the mid-80s. Southeast winds 10 to 15 miles per hour. Chance of precipitation 20%. Tuesday night, slight chance of thunderstorms in the early evening. Slight chance of showers through the night. Slight chance of thunderstorms after midnight. Becoming mostly cloudy. Lows around 70. Southeast winds 5 to 10 miles per hour. Chance of precipitation 20%. Wednesday, showers likely and a chance of thunderstorms in the morning, then showers and a chance of thunderstorms in the afternoon. Mostly cloudy. Highs in the lower 80s. South winds 10 to 15 miles per hour. Chance of precipitation 90%. Wednesday night, showers likely and a chance of thunderstorms in the evening, then a chance of showers and slight chance of thunderstorms after midnight. Mostly cloudy. Lows in the upper 60s. Southeast winds 10 to 15 miles per hour. Chance of precipitation 70%. Thursday, mostly cloudy. Showers likely and a chance of thunderstorms. Highs in the mid-80s. Chance of precipitation 60%. Thursday night, mostly cloudy. Chance of showers and thunderstorms in the evening, then a slight chance of showers after midnight. Lows in the upper 60s. Chance of precipitation 40%. Friday, mostly cloudy with chance of showers and slight chance of thunderstorms in the morning, then partly cloudy with chance of showers and thunderstorms in the afternoon. Highs in the mid-80s. Chance of precipitation 50%. Friday night, partly cloudy with a 20% chance of showers and thunderstorms. Lows in the upper 60s. Saturday, partly cloudy. Slight chance of showers and thunderstorms in the morning, then a chance of showers and thunderstorms in the afternoon. Highs in the upper 80s. Chance of precipitation 30%. Saturday night, partly cloudy with a 20% chance of showers and thunderstorms in the evening, then mostly cloudy after midnight. Lows in the upper 60s. Sunday, mostly cloudy. Slight chance of showers and thunderstorms in the morning, then a chance of showers and thunderstorms in the afternoon. Highs in the upper 80s. Chance of precipitation 40%. Sunday night, partly cloudy. Slight chance of showers and thunderstorms in the evening, then a chance of showers and slight chance of thunderstorms after midnight. Lows in the upper 60s. Chance of precipitation 30%. Monday, mostly cloudy. Slight chance of showers and thunderstorms in the morning, then a chance of showers and thunderstorms in the afternoon. Highs in the mid-80s. Chance of precipitation 40%. Now let's check on your local forecast. Rest of tonight, partly cloudy. Patchy fog. Near steady temperature in the upper 60s. Light and variable winds. Monday, mostly sunny in the morning, then becoming mostly cloudy. A slight chance of showers. A slight chance of thunderstorms in the afternoon. Highs in the mid-80s. Northeast winds around 5 miles per hour. Chance of rain 20%. Monday night, mostly cloudy in the evening, then clearing. A slight chance of thunderstorms in the evening. A slight chance of showers. Lows in the upper 60s. East winds around 5 miles per hour in the evening, becoming light and variable. Chance of rain 20%. Tuesday, partly cloudy with a slight chance of showers and thunderstorms. Highs in the mid-80s. Southeast winds around 5 miles per hour. Chance of rain 20%. Tuesday night, partly cloudy in the evening, then becoming mostly cloudy. A slight chance of showers and thunderstorms. Lows around 70. Southeast winds around 5 miles per hour.
chance of rain 20%. Wednesday, a chance of thunderstorms, showers, highs in the lower 80s, chance of rain near 100%. Wednesday night, showers likely with a chance of thunderstorms in the evening, then a chance of showers with a slight chance of thunderstorms after midnight. Lows in the upper 60s. Chance of rain 70%. Thursday, showers likely with a chance of thunderstorms. Highs in the lower 80s. Chance of rain 70%. Thursday night, mostly cloudy. A chance of showers and thunderstorms in the evening, then a slight chance of showers after midnight. Lows in the upper 60s. Chance of rain 50%. Friday, mostly cloudy with a chance of showers. A slight chance of thunderstorms in the morning, then a chance of thunderstorms in the afternoon. Highs in the mid-80s. Chance of rain 50%. Friday night, partly cloudy with a slight chance of showers and thunderstorms. Lows around 70. Chance of rain 20%. Saturday, mostly cloudy with a slight chance of showers and thunderstorms in the morning, then partly cloudy with a chance of showers and thunderstorms in the afternoon. Highs in the upper 80s. Chance of rain 40%. Saturday night, partly cloudy with a slight chance of showers and thunderstorms in the evening, then mostly cloudy after midnight. Lows around 70. Chance of rain 20%. Sunday, mostly cloudy. A slight chance of showers and thunderstorms in the morning, then a chance of showers and thunderstorms in the afternoon. Highs in the mid-80s. Chance of rain 40%. 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Be sure to follow us on Facebook. Here's a look at local weather conditions as of midnight. At the top of the hour, skies were mostly cloudy in Shreveport. The temperature was 72 degrees at the regional airport. The dew point was 70, making the relative humidity 94%. Winds were calm. The pressure was 29.99 inches and steady. At Bossier City, it was mostly cloudy. Visibility 10 miles. Temperature was 74 degrees, dew point 70. Wind was northeast, at 3 miles an hour. And the pressure was 29.98 inches. And in downtown Shreveport, skies were mostly cloudy. The temperature was 72 degrees. And winds were calm. Once again in Shreveport, it was 72 degrees with mostly cloudy skies at midnight. Around the local area at midnight, in Texarkana, partly cloudy and 75. Wind east at 5 miles an hour. El Dorado, mostly cloudy and 70. Wind calm. Monroe, mostly cloudy and 73. Wind calm. Marshall, partly cloudy and 69. Wind north at 3 miles an hour. And at Longview, partly cloudy and 72 degrees. Wind calm. Elsewhere across the four-state area, over at Dallas, mostly cloudy and 70. Oklahoma City, partly cloudy and 68. Little Rock, mostly cloudy and 70. Jackson, Mississippi, mostly cloudy and 74. Baton Rouge, mostly cloudy and 74. And at Houston, partly cloudy and 75 degrees. For the most current information, check us out on the web at www.weather.gov/SHT. Now let's check on your local forecast. Rest of tonight, partly cloudy. Patchy fog.
near steady temperature in the upper 60s. Light and variable winds. Monday, mostly sunny in the morning, then becoming mostly cloudy. A slight chance of showers. A slight chance of thunderstorms in the afternoon. Highs in the mid-80s. Northeast winds around 5 miles per hour. Chance of rain 20%. Monday night, mostly cloudy in the evening, then clearing. A slight chance of thunderstorms in the evening. A slight chance of showers. Lows in the upper 60s. East winds around 5 miles per hour in the evening, becoming light and variable. Chance of rain 20%. Tuesday, partly cloudy with a slight chance of showers and thunderstorms. Highs in the mid-80s. Southeast winds around 5 miles per hour. Chance of rain 20%. Tuesday night, partly cloudy in the evening, then becoming mostly cloudy. A slight chance of showers and thunderstorms. Lows around 70. Southeast winds around 5 miles per hour. Chance of rain 20%. Wednesday, a chance of thunderstorms. Showers. Highs in the lower 80s. Chance of rain near 100%. Wednesday night, showers likely with a chance of thunderstorms in the evening, then a chance of showers with a slight chance of thunderstorms after midnight. Lows in the upper 60s. Chance of rain 70%. Thursday, showers likely with a chance of thunderstorms. Highs in the lower 80s. Chance of rain 70%. Thursday night, mostly cloudy. A chance of showers and thunderstorms in the evening, then a slight chance of showers after midnight. Lows in the upper 60s. Chance of rain 50%. Friday, mostly cloudy with a chance of showers. A slight chance of thunderstorms in the morning, then a chance of thunderstorms in the afternoon. Highs in the mid-80s. Chance of rain 50%. Friday night, partly cloudy with a slight chance of showers and thunderstorms. Lows around 70. Chance of rain 20%. Saturday, mostly cloudy with a slight chance of showers and thunderstorms in the morning, then partly cloudy with a chance of showers and thunderstorms in the afternoon. Highs in the upper 80s. Chance of rain 40%. Saturday night, partly cloudy with a slight chance of showers and thunderstorms in the evening, then mostly cloudy after midnight. Lows around 70. Chance of rain 20%. Sunday, mostly cloudy. A slight chance of showers and thunderstorms in the morning, then a chance of showers and thunderstorms in the afternoon. Highs in the mid-80s. Chance of rain 40%. 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Be sure to follow us on Facebook. Here's a look at local weather conditions as of 1 a.m. At the top of the hour, skies were mostly cloudy in Shreveport. The temperature was 72 degrees at the regional airport. The dew point was 70, making the relative humidity 94%. Winds were calm. The pressure was 29.99 inches and steady. In Bossier City, at Barksdale Air Force Base, skies were mostly cloudy, with a temperature of 72 degrees. The dew point was 69, making the relative humidity 90%. Winds were calm. The pressure was 29.98 inches and steady. And in downtown Shreveport, skies were mostly cloudy. The temperature was 72 degrees. And winds were calm. Once again in Shreveport, it was 72 degrees with mostly cloudy skies at 1 a.m. Around the local area at 1 a.m., in Texarkana, partly cloudy and 73. Wind east at 3 miles an hour. El Dorado, cloudy and 68. Wind calm. Monroe, mostly cloudy and 73. Wind calm. Marshall, partly cloudy and 69. Wind calm. And at Longview, clear and 70 degrees. Wind calm.
Elsewhere across the four-state area, over at Dallas, mostly cloudy and 68. Oklahoma City, partly cloudy and 66. Little Rock, mostly cloudy and 69. Jackson, Mississippi, mostly cloudy and 73. Baton Rouge, cloudy and 73. And at Houston, partly cloudy and 72 degrees. For the most current information, check us out on the web at www.weather.gov/sht. Now let's check on your local forecast. Rest of tonight, partly cloudy. Patchy fog. Near steady temperature in the upper 60s. Light and variable winds. Monday, mostly sunny in the morning, then becoming mostly cloudy. A slight chance of showers. A slight chance of thunderstorms in the afternoon. Highs in the mid-80s. Northeast winds around 5 miles per hour. Chance of rain 20%. Monday night, mostly cloudy in the evening, then clearing. A slight chance of thunderstorms in the evening. A slight chance of showers. Lows in the upper 60s. East winds around 5 miles per hour in the evening, becoming light and variable. Chance of rain 20%. Tuesday, partly cloudy with a slight chance of showers and thunderstorms. Highs in the mid-80s. Southeast winds around 5 miles per hour. Chance of rain 20%. Tuesday night, partly cloudy in the evening, then becoming mostly cloudy. A slight chance of showers and thunderstorms. Lows around 70. Southeast winds around 5 miles per hour. Chance of rain 20%. Wednesday, a chance of thunderstorms. Showers. Highs in the lower 80s. Chance of rain near 100%. Wednesday night, showers likely with a chance of thunderstorms in the evening, then a chance of showers with a slight chance of thunderstorms after midnight. Lows in the upper 60s. Chance of rain 70%. Thursday, showers likely with a chance of thunderstorms. Highs in the lower 80s. Chance of rain 70%. Thursday night, mostly cloudy. A chance of showers and thunderstorms in the evening, then a slight chance of showers after midnight. Lows in the upper 60s. Chance of rain 50%. Friday, mostly cloudy with a chance of showers. A slight chance of thunderstorms in the morning, then a chance of thunderstorms in the afternoon. Highs in the mid-80s. Chance of rain 50%. Friday night, partly cloudy with a slight chance of showers and thunderstorms. Lows around 70. Chance of rain 20%. Saturday, mostly cloudy with a slight chance of showers and thunderstorms in the morning, then partly cloudy with a chance of showers and thunderstorms in the afternoon. Highs in the upper 80s. Chance of rain 40%. Saturday night, partly cloudy with a slight chance of showers and thunderstorms in the evening, then mostly cloudy after midnight. Lows around 70. Chance of rain 20%. Sunday, mostly cloudy. A slight chance of showers and thunderstorms in the morning, then a chance of showers and thunderstorms in the afternoon. Highs in the mid-80s. Chance of rain 40%. 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Be sure to follow us on Facebook. Here's a look at local weather conditions as of 1 a.m. At the top of the hour, skies were mostly cloudy in Shreveport. The temperature was 72 degrees at the regional airport. The dew point was 70, making the relative humidity 94%. Winds were calm. The pressure was 29.99 inches and steady. In Bossier City, at Barksdale Air Force Base, skies were mostly cloudy, with a temperature of 72 degrees. The dew point was 69, making the relative humidity 90%. Winds were calm. The pressure was 29.98 inches and steady. And in downtown Shreveport, skies were mostly cloudy.
The temperature was 72 degrees, and winds were calm. Once again in Shreveport, it was 72 degrees with mostly cloudy skies at 1 a.m. Around the local area at 1 a.m., in Texarkana, partly cloudy and 73. Wind east at 3 miles an hour. El Dorado, cloudy and 68. Wind calm. Monroe, mostly cloudy and 73. Wind calm. Marshall, partly cloudy and 69. Wind calm. And at Longview, clear and 70 degrees. Wind calm. Elsewhere across the four-state area, over at Dallas, mostly cloudy and 68. Oklahoma City, partly cloudy and 66. Little Rock, mostly cloudy and 69. Jackson, Mississippi, mostly cloudy and 73. Baton Rouge, cloudy and 73. And at Houston, partly cloudy and 72 degrees. For the most current information, check us out on the web at www.weather.gov/sht. Now let's check on your local forecast. Rest of tonight, partly cloudy. Patchy fog. Near steady temperature in the upper 60s. Light and variable winds. Monday, mostly sunny in the morning, then becoming mostly cloudy. A slight chance of showers. A slight chance of thunderstorms in the afternoon. Highs in the mid-80s. Northeast winds around 5 miles per hour. Chance of rain 20%. Monday night, mostly cloudy in the evening, then clearing. A slight chance of thunderstorms in the evening. A slight chance of showers. Lows in the upper 60s. East winds around 5 miles per hour in the evening, becoming light and variable. Chance of rain 20%. Tuesday, partly cloudy with a slight chance of showers and thunderstorms. Highs in the mid-80s. Southeast winds around 5 miles per hour. Chance of rain 20%. Tuesday night, partly cloudy in the evening, then becoming mostly cloudy. A slight chance of showers and thunderstorms. Lows around 70. Southeast winds around 5 miles per hour. Chance of rain 20%. Wednesday, a chance of thunderstorms. Showers. Highs in the lower 80s. Chance of rain near 100%. Wednesday night, showers likely with a chance of thunderstorms in the evening, then a chance of showers with a slight chance of thunderstorms after midnight. Lows in the upper 60s. Chance of rain 70%. Thursday, showers likely with a chance of thunderstorms. Highs in the lower 80s. Chance of rain 70%. Thursday night, mostly cloudy. A chance of showers and thunderstorms in the evening, then a slight chance of showers after midnight. Lows in the upper 60s. Chance of rain 50%. Friday, mostly cloudy with a chance of showers. A slight chance of thunderstorms in the morning, then a chance of thunderstorms in the afternoon. Highs in the mid-80s. Chance of rain 50%. Friday night, partly cloudy with a slight chance of showers and thunderstorms. Lows around 70. Chance of rain 20%. Saturday, mostly cloudy with a slight chance of showers and thunderstorms in the morning, then partly cloudy with a chance of showers and thunderstorms in the afternoon. Highs in the upper 80s. Chance of rain 40%. Saturday night, partly cloudy with a slight chance of showers and thunderstorms in the evening, then mostly cloudy after midnight. Lows around 70. Chance of rain 20%. Sunday, mostly cloudy. A slight chance of showers and thunderstorms in the morning, then a chance of showers and thunderstorms in the afternoon. Highs in the mid-80s. Chance of rain 40%. 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
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Be sure to follow us on Facebook. Here's a look at local weather conditions as of 1 a.m. At the top of the hour, skies were mostly cloudy in Shreveport. The temperature was 72 degrees at the regional airport. The dew point was 70, making the relative humidity 94%. Winds were calm. The pressure was 29.99 inches and steady. In Bossier City, at Barksdale Air Force Base, skies were mostly cloudy, with a temperature of 72 degrees. The dew point was 69, making the relative humidity 90%. Winds were calm. The pressure was 29.98 inches and steady. And in downtown Shreveport, skies were mostly cloudy. The temperature was 72 degrees. And winds were calm. Once again in Shreveport, it was 72 degrees with mostly cloudy skies at 1 a.m. Around the local area at 1 a.m., in Texarkana, partly cloudy and 73. Wind east at 3 miles an hour. El Dorado, cloudy and 68. Wind calm. Monroe, mostly cloudy and 73. Wind calm. Marshall, partly cloudy and 69. Wind calm. And at Longview, clear and 70 degrees. Wind calm. Elsewhere across the four-state area, over at Dallas, mostly cloudy and 68. Oklahoma City, partly cloudy and 66. Little Rock, mostly cloudy and 69. Jackson, Mississippi, mostly cloudy and 73. Baton Rouge, cloudy and 73. And at Houston, partly cloudy and 72 degrees. For the most current information, check us out on the web at www.weather.gov/SHP. Now let's check on your local forecast. Rest of tonight, partly cloudy. Patchy fog. Near steady temperature in the upper 60s. Light and variable winds. Monday, mostly sunny in the morning, then becoming mostly cloudy. A slight chance of showers. A slight chance of thunderstorms in the afternoon. Highs in the mid-80s. Northeast winds around 5 miles per hour. Chance of rain 20%. Monday night, mostly cloudy in the evening, then clearing. A slight chance of thunderstorms in the evening. A slight chance of showers. Lows in the upper 60s. East winds around 5 miles per hour in the evening, becoming light and variable. Chance of rain 20%. Tuesday, partly cloudy with a slight chance of showers and thunderstorms. Highs in the mid-80s. Southeast winds around 5 miles per hour. Chance of rain 20%. Tuesday night, partly cloudy in the evening, then becoming mostly cloudy. A slight chance of showers and thunderstorms. Lows around 70. Southeast winds around 5 miles per hour. Chance of rain 20%. Wednesday, a chance of thunderstorms. Showers. Highs in the lower 80s. Chance of rain near 100%. Wednesday night, showers likely with a chance of thunderstorms in the evening, then a chance of showers with a slight chance of thunderstorms after midnight. Lows in the upper 60s. Chance of rain 70%. Thursday, showers likely with a chance of thunderstorms. Highs in the lower 80s. Chance of rain 70%. Thursday night, mostly cloudy. A chance of showers and thunderstorms in the evening, then a slight chance of showers after midnight. Lows in the upper 60s. Chance of rain 50%. Friday, mostly cloudy with a chance of showers. A slight chance of thunderstorms in the morning, then a chance of thunderstorms in the afternoon. Highs in the mid-80s. Chance of rain 50%. Friday night,
partly cloudy with a slight chance of showers and thunderstorms. Lows around 70. Chance of rain 20%. Saturday, mostly cloudy with a slight chance of showers and thunderstorms in the morning, then partly cloudy with a chance of showers and thunderstorms in the afternoon. Highs in the upper 80s. Chance of rain 40%. Saturday night, partly cloudy with a slight chance of showers and thunderstorms in the evening, then mostly cloudy after midnight. Lows around 70. Chance of rain 20%. Sunday, mostly cloudy. A slight chance of showers and thunderstorms in the morning, then a chance of showers and thunderstorms in the afternoon. Highs in the mid-80s. Chance of rain 40%. Here is your area's open water boating forecast. Wind gusts may be higher. Rest of tonight, partly cloudy with a 30% chance of showers and thunderstorms. Patchy fog after midnight. Lows in the upper 60s. Highs in the mid-80s. East winds 10 to 15 miles per hour. Tuesday, slight chance of showers through mid-morning, then a slight chance of showers and thunderstorms in the late morning and afternoon. Partly cloudy. Highs in the mid-80s. Southeast winds 10 to 15 miles per hour. Chance of precipitation 20%. Tuesday night, slight chance of thunderstorms in the early evening. Slight chance of showers through the night. Slight chance of thunderstorms after midnight. Becoming mostly cloudy. Lows around 70. Southeast winds 5 to 10 miles per hour. Chance of precipitation 20%. Wednesday, showers likely and a chance of thunderstorms in the morning, then showers and a chance of thunderstorms in the afternoon. Mostly cloudy. Highs in the lower 80s. South winds 10 to 15 miles per hour. Chance of precipitation 90%. Wednesday night, showers likely and a chance of thunderstorms in the evening, then a chance of showers and slight chance of thunderstorms after midnight. Mostly cloudy. Lows in the upper 60s. Southeast winds 10 to 15 miles per hour. Chance of precipitation 70%. Thursday, mostly cloudy. Showers likely and a chance of thunderstorms. Highs in the mid-80s. Chance of precipitation 60%. Thursday night, mostly cloudy. Chance of showers and thunderstorms in the evening, then a slight chance of showers after midnight. Lows in the upper 60s. Chance of precipitation 40%. Friday, mostly cloudy. Precipitation 40%. Friday, mostly cloudy with chance of showers and slight chance of thunderstorms in the morning, then partly cloudy with chance of showers and thunderstorms in the afternoon. Highs in the mid-80s. Chance of precipitation 50%. Friday night, partly cloudy with a 20% chance of showers and thunderstorms. Lows in the upper 60s. Saturday, partly cloudy. Slight chance of showers and thunderstorms in the morning, then a chance of showers and thunderstorms in the afternoon. Highs in the upper 80s. Chance of precipitation 30%. Saturday night, partly cloudy with a 20% chance of showers and thunderstorms in the evening, then mostly cloudy after midnight. Lows in the upper 60s. Sunday, mostly cloudy. Slight chance of showers and thunderstorms in the morning, then a chance of showers and thunderstorms in the afternoon. Highs in the upper 80s. Chance of precipitation 40%. Sunday night, partly cloudy. Slight chance of showers and thunderstorms in the evening, then a chance of showers and slight chance of thunderstorms after midnight. Lows in the upper 60s. Chance of precipitation 30%. Monday, mostly cloudy. Slight chance of showers and thunderstorms in the morning, then a chance of showers and thunderstorms in the afternoon. Highs in the mid-80s. Chance of precipitation 40%. 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
Here's a look at local weather conditions as of 1 a.m. At the top of the hour, skies were mostly cloudy in Shreveport. The temperature was 72 degrees at the regional airport.

The dew point was 70, making the relative humidity 94%. Winds were calm. The pressure was 29.99 inches and steady. In Bossier City, at Barksdale Air Force Base, skies were mostly cloudy, with a temperature of 72 degrees. The dew point was 69, making the relative humidity 90%. Winds were calm. The pressure was 29.98 inches and steady. And in downtown Shreveport, skies were mostly cloudy. The temperature was 72 degrees. And winds were calm. Once again in Shreveport, it was 72 degrees with mostly cloudy skies at 1 a.m. Around the local area at 1 a.m., in Texarkana, partly cloudy and 73. Wind east at 3 miles an hour. El Dorado, cloudy and 68. Wind calm. Monroe, mostly cloudy and 73. Wind calm. Marshall, partly cloudy and 69. Wind calm. And at Longview, clear and 70 degrees. Wind calm. Elsewhere across the four-state area, over at Dallas, mostly cloudy and 68. Oklahoma City, partly cloudy and 66. Little Rock, mostly cloudy and 69. Jackson, Mississippi, mostly cloudy and 73. Baton Rouge, cloudy and 73. And at Houston, partly cloudy and 72 degrees. 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Now let's check on your local forecast. Rest of tonight, partly cloudy. Patchy fog. Near steady temperature in the upper 60s. Light and variable winds. Monday, mostly sunny in the morning, then becoming mostly cloudy. A slight chance of showers. A slight chance of thunderstorms in the afternoon. Highs in the mid-80s. Northeast winds around 5 miles per hour. Chance of rain 20%. Monday night, mostly cloudy in the evening, then clearing. A slight chance of thunderstorms in the evening. A slight chance of showers. Lows in the upper 60s. East winds around 5 miles per hour in the evening, becoming light and variable. Chance of rain 20%. Tuesday, partly cloudy with a slight chance of showers and thunderstorms. Highs in the mid-80s. Southeast winds around 5 miles per hour. Chance of rain 20%. Tuesday night, partly cloudy in the evening, then becoming mostly cloudy. A slight chance of showers and thunderstorms. Lows around 70. Southeast winds around 5 miles per hour. Chance of rain 20%. Wednesday, a chance of thunderstorms. Showers. Highs in the lower 80s. Chance of rain near 100%. Wednesday night, showers likely with a chance of thunderstorms in the evening, then a chance of showers with a slight chance of thunderstorms after midnight. Lows in the upper 60s. Chance of rain 70%. Thursday, showers likely with a chance of thunderstorms. Highs in the lower 80s. Chance of rain 70%. Thursday night, mostly cloudy. A chance of showers and thunderstorms in the evening, then a slight chance of showers after midnight. Lows in the upper 60s. Chance of rain 50%. Friday, mostly cloudy with a chance of showers. A slight chance of thunderstorms in the morning, then a chance of thunderstorms in the afternoon. Highs in the mid-80s. Chance of rain 50%. Friday night, partly cloudy with a slight chance of showers and thunderstorms. Lows around 70.

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Be sure to follow us on Facebook. Here's a look at local weather conditions as of 1 a.m. At the top of the hour, skies were mostly cloudy in Shreveport. The temperature was 72 degrees at the regional airport. The dew point was 70, making the relative humidity 94%. Winds were calm. The pressure was 29.99 inches and steady. In Bossier City, at Barksdale Air Force Base, skies were mostly cloudy, with a temperature of 72 degrees. The dew point was 69, making the relative humidity 90%. Winds were calm. The pressure was 29.98 inches and steady. And in downtown Shreveport, skies were mostly cloudy. The temperature was 72 degrees. And winds were calm. Once again in Shreveport, it was 72 degrees with mostly cloudy skies at 1 a.m. Around the local area at 1 a.m., in Texarkana, partly cloudy and 73. Wind east at 3 miles an hour. El Dorado, cloudy and 68. Wind calm. Monroe, mostly cloudy and 73. Wind calm. Marshall, partly cloudy and 69. Wind calm. And at Longview, clear and 70 degrees. Wind calm. Elsewhere across the four-state area, over at Dallas, mostly cloudy and 68. Oklahoma City, partly cloudy and 66. Little Rock, mostly cloudy and 69. Jackson, Mississippi, mostly cloudy and 73. Baton Rouge, cloudy and 73. And at Houston, partly cloudy and 72 degrees. For the most current information, check us out on the web at www.weather.gov/sht. Now let's check on your local forecast. Rest of tonight, partly cloudy. Patchy fog. Near steady temperature in the upper 60s. Light and variable winds. Monday, mostly sunny in the morning, then becoming mostly cloudy. A slight chance of showers. A slight chance of thunderstorms in the afternoon. Highs in the mid-80s. Northeast winds around 5 miles per hour. Chance of rain 20%. Monday night, mostly cloudy in the evening, then clearing. A slight chance of thunderstorms in the evening. A slight chance of showers. Lows in the upper 60s. East winds around 5 miles per hour in the evening, becoming light and variable. Chance of rain 20%. Tuesday, partly cloudy with a slight chance of showers and thunderstorms. Highs in the mid-80s. Southeast winds around 5 miles per hour. Chance of rain 20%. Tuesday night, partly cloudy in the evening, then becoming mostly cloudy. A slight chance of showers and thunderstorms. Lows around 70. Southeast winds around 5 miles per hour. Chance of rain 20%. Wednesday, a chance of thunderstorms. Showers. Highs in the lower 80s. Chance of rain near 100%. Wednesday night, showers likely with a chance of thunderstorms in the evening, then a chance of showers with a slight chance of thunderstorms after midnight. Lows in the upper 60s. Chance of rain 70%. Thursday, showers likely with a chance of thunderstorms. Highs in the lower 80s. Chance of rain 70%. Thursday night, mostly cloudy. A chance of showers and thunderstorms in the evening, then a slight chance of showers after midnight. Lows in the upper 60s. Chance of rain 50%. Friday, mostly cloudy with a chance of showers. A slight chance of thunderstorms in the morning, then a chance of thunderstorms in the afternoon. Highs in the mid-80s. Chance of rain 50%. Friday night, partly cloudy with a slight chance of showers and thunderstorms. Lows around 70. Chance of rain 20%. Saturday, mostly cloudy with

slight chance of showers and thunderstorms in the morning, then partly cloudy with a chance of showers and thunderstorms in the afternoon. Highs in the upper 80s. Chance of rain 40%. Saturday night, partly cloudy with a slight chance of showers and thunderstorms in the evening, then mostly cloudy after midnight. Lows around 70. Chance of rain 20%. Sunday, mostly cloudy. A slight chance of showers and thunderstorms in the morning, then a chance of showers and thunderstorms in the afternoon. Highs in the mid-80s. Chance of rain 40%. 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Be sure to follow us on Facebook. Here's a look at local weather conditions as of 1 a.m. At the top of the hour, skies were mostly cloudy in Shreveport. The temperature was 72 degrees at the regional airport. The dew point was 70, making the relative humidity 94%. Winds were calm. The pressure was 29.99 inches and steady. In Bossier City, at Barksdale Air Force Base, skies were mostly cloudy, with a temperature of 72 degrees. The dew point was 69, making the relative humidity 90%. Winds were calm. The pressure was 29.98 inches and steady. And in downtown Shreveport, skies were mostly cloudy. The temperature was 72 degrees. And winds were calm. Once again in Shreveport, it was 72 degrees with mostly cloudy skies at 1 a.m. Around the local area at 1 a.m., in Texarkana, partly cloudy and 73. Wind east at 3 miles an hour. El Dorado, cloudy and 68. Wind calm. Monroe, mostly cloudy and 73. Wind calm. Marshall, partly cloudy and 69. Wind calm. And at Longview, clear and 70 degrees. Wind calm. Elsewhere across the four-state area, over at Dallas, mostly cloudy and 68. Oklahoma City, partly cloudy and 66. Little Rock, mostly cloudy and 69. Jackson, Mississippi, mostly cloudy and 73. Baton Rouge, cloudy and 73. And at Houston, partly cloudy and 72 degrees. For the most current information, check us out on the web at www.weather.gov/sht. Now let's check on your local forecast. Rest of tonight, partly cloudy. Patchy fog. Near steady temperature in the upper 60s. Light and variable winds. Monday, mostly sunny in the morning, then becoming mostly cloudy. A slight chance of showers. A slight chance of thunderstorms in the afternoon. Highs in the mid-80s. Northeast winds around 5 miles per hour. Chance of rain 20%. Monday night, mostly cloudy in the evening, then clearing. A slight chance of thunderstorms in the evening. A slight chance of showers. Lows in the upper 60s. East winds around 5 miles per hour in the evening, becoming light and variable. Chance of rain 20%. Tuesday, partly cloudy with a slight chance of showers and thunderstorms. Highs in the mid-80s. Southeast winds around 5 miles per hour. Chance of rain 20%. Tuesday night, partly cloudy in the evening, then becoming mostly cloudy. A slight chance of showers and thunderstorms. Lows around 70. Southeast winds around 5 miles per hour. Chance of rain 20%. Wednesday, a chance of thunderstorms. Showers. Highs in the lower 80s. Chance of rain near 100%. Wednesday night, showers likely with a chance of thunderstorms in the evening, then a chance of showers with a slight chance of thunderstorms after midnight. Lows in the upper 60s. Chance of rain 70%. Thursday, showers likely with a chance of thunderstorms. Highs in the lower 80s. Chance of rain 70%.
Thursday night, mostly cloudy. A chance of showers and thunderstorms in the evening, then a slight chance of showers after midnight. Lows in the upper 60s. Chance of rain 50%. Friday, mostly cloudy with a chance of showers. A slight chance of thunderstorms in the morning, then a chance of thunderstorms in the afternoon. Highs in the mid-80s. Chance of rain 50%. Friday night, partly cloudy with a slight chance of showers and thunderstorms. Lows around 70. Chance of rain 20%. Saturday, mostly cloudy with a slight chance of showers and thunderstorms in the morning, then partly cloudy with a chance of showers and thunderstorms in the afternoon. Highs in the upper 80s. Chance of rain 40%. Saturday night, partly cloudy with a slight chance of showers and thunderstorms in the evening, then mostly cloudy after midnight. Lows around 70. Chance of rain 20%. Sunday, mostly cloudy. A slight chance of showers and thunderstorms in the morning, then a chance of showers and thunderstorms in the afternoon. Highs in the mid-80s. Chance of rain 40%. 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Be sure to follow us on Facebook. Here's a look at local weather conditions as of 1 a.m. At the top of the hour, skies were mostly cloudy in Shreveport. The temperature was 72 degrees at the regional airport. The dew point was 70, making the relative humidity 94%. Winds were calm. The pressure was 29.99 inches and steady. In Bossier City, at Barksdale Air Force Base, skies were mostly cloudy, with a temperature of 72 degrees. The dew point was 69, making the relative humidity 90%. Winds were calm. The pressure was 29.98 inches and steady. And in downtown Shreveport, skies were mostly cloudy. The temperature was 72 degrees. And winds were calm. Once again in Shreveport, it was 72 degrees with mostly cloudy skies at 1 a.m. Around the local area at 1 a.m., in Texarkana, partly cloudy and 73. Wind east at 3 miles an hour. El Dorado, cloudy and 68. Wind calm. Monroe, mostly cloudy and 73. Wind calm. Marshall, partly cloudy and 69. Wind calm. And at Longview, clear and 70 degrees. Wind calm. Elsewhere across the four-state area, over at Dallas, mostly cloudy and 68. Oklahoma City, partly cloudy and 66. Little Rock, mostly cloudy and 69. Jackson, Mississippi, mostly cloudy and 73. Baton Rouge, cloudy and 73. And at Houston, partly cloudy and 72 degrees. For the most current information, check us out on the web at www.weather.gov/SHT. Now let's check on your local forecast. Rest of tonight, partly cloudy. Patchy fog. Near steady temperature in the upper 60s. Light and variable winds. Monday, mostly sunny in the morning, then becoming mostly cloudy. A slight chance of showers. A slight chance of thunderstorms in the afternoon. Highs in the mid-80s. Northeast winds around 5 miles per hour. Chance of rain 20%. Monday night, mostly cloudy in the evening, then clearing. A slight chance of thunderstorms in the evening. A slight chance of showers. Lows in the upper 60s.
east winds around 5 miles per hour in the evening, becoming light and variable. Chance of rain 20%. Tuesday, partly cloudy with a slight chance of showers and thunderstorms. Highs in the mid-80s. Southeast winds around 5 miles per hour. Chance of rain 20%. Tuesday night, partly cloudy in the evening, then becoming mostly cloudy. A slight chance of showers and thunderstorms. Lows around 70. Southeast winds around 5 miles per hour. Chance of rain 20%. Wednesday, a chance of thunderstorms. Showers. Highs in the lower 80s. Chance of rain near 100%. Wednesday night, showers likely with a chance of thunderstorms in the evening, then a chance of showers with a slight chance of thunderstorms after midnight. Lows in the upper 60s. Chance of rain 70%. Thursday, showers likely with a chance of thunderstorms. Highs in the lower 80s. Chance of rain 70%. Thursday night, mostly cloudy. A chance of showers and thunderstorms in the evening, then a slight chance of showers after midnight. Lows in the upper 60s. Chance of rain 50%. Friday, mostly cloudy with a chance of showers. A slight chance of thunderstorms in the morning, then a chance of thunderstorms in the afternoon. Highs in the mid-80s. Chance of rain 50%. Friday night, partly cloudy with a slight chance of showers and thunderstorms. Lows around 70. Chance of rain 20%. Saturday, mostly cloudy with a slight chance of showers and thunderstorms in the morning, then partly cloudy with a chance of showers and thunderstorms in the afternoon. Highs in the upper 80s. Chance of rain 40%. Saturday night, partly cloudy with a slight chance of showers and thunderstorms in the evening, then mostly cloudy after midnight. Lows around 70. Chance of rain 20%. Sunday, mostly cloudy. A slight chance of showers and thunderstorms in the morning, then a chance of showers and thunderstorms in the afternoon. Highs in the mid-80s. Chance of rain 40%. 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Be sure to follow us on Facebook. Here's a look at local weather conditions as of 1 a.m. At the top of the hour, skies were mostly cloudy in Shreveport. The temperature was 72 degrees at the regional airport. The dew point was 70, making the relative humidity 94%. Winds were calm. The pressure was 29.99 inches and steady. In Bossier City, at Barksdale Air Force Base, skies were mostly cloudy, with a temperature of 72 degrees. The dew point was 69, making the relative humidity 90%. Winds were calm. The pressure was 29.98 inches and steady. And in downtown Shreveport, skies were mostly cloudy. The temperature was 72 degrees. And winds were calm. Once again in Shreveport, it was 72 degrees with mostly cloudy skies at 1 a.m. Around the local area at 1 a.m., in Texarkana, partly cloudy and 73. Wind east at 3 miles an hour. El Dorado, cloudy and 68. Wind calm. Monroe, mostly cloudy and 73. Wind calm. Marshall, partly cloudy and 69. Wind calm. And at Longview, clear and 70 degrees. Wind calm. Elsewhere across the four-state area, over at Dallas, mostly cloudy and 68. Oklahoma City, partly cloudy and 66. Little Rock, mostly cloudy and 69. Jackson, Mississippi, mostly cloudy and 73. Baton Rouge, cloudy and 73. And at Houston, partly cloudy and 72 degrees. For the most current information, check us out on the web at www.weather.gov/sht. Here is your area's open water boating forecast. Wind gusts may be higher.
Rest of tonight, partly cloudy with a 30% chance of showers and thunderstorms. Patchy fog after midnight. Lows in the upper 60s. Highs in the mid 80s. East winds 10 to 15 miles per hour. Tuesday, slight chance of showers through mid-morning, then a slight chance of showers and thunderstorms in the late morning and afternoon. Partly cloudy. Highs in the mid-80s. Southeast winds 10 to 15 miles per hour. Chance of precipitation 20%. Tuesday night, slight chance of thunderstorms in the early evening. Slight chance of showers through the night. Slight chance of thunderstorms after midnight. Becoming mostly cloudy. Lows around 70. Southeast winds 5 to 10 miles per hour. Chance of precipitation 20%. Wednesday, showers likely and a chance of thunderstorms in the morning, then showers and a chance of thunderstorms in the afternoon. Mostly cloudy. Highs in the lower 80s. South winds 10 to 15 miles per hour. Chance of precipitation 90%. Wednesday night, showers likely and a chance of thunderstorms in the evening, then a chance of showers and slight chance of thunderstorms after midnight. Mostly cloudy. Lows in the upper 60s. Southeast winds 10 to 15 miles per hour. Chance of precipitation 70%. Thursday, mostly cloudy. Showers likely and a chance of thunderstorms. Highs in the mid 80s. Chance of precipitation 60%. Thursday night, mostly cloudy. Chance of showers and thunderstorms in the evening, then a slight chance of showers after midnight. Lows in the upper 60s. Chance of precipitation 40%. Friday, mostly cloudy with chance of showers and slight chance of thunderstorms in the morning, then partly cloudy with chance of showers and thunderstorms in the afternoon. Highs in the mid 80s. Chance of precipitation 50%. Friday night, partly cloudy with a 20% chance of showers and thunderstorms. Lows in the upper 60s. Saturday, partly cloudy. Slight chance of showers and thunderstorms in the morning, then a chance of showers and thunderstorms in the afternoon. Highs in the upper 80s. Chance of precipitation 30%. Saturday night, partly cloudy with a 20% chance of showers and thunderstorms in the evening, then mostly cloudy after midnight. Lows in the upper 60s. Sunday, mostly cloudy. Slight chance of showers and thunderstorms in the morning, then a chance of showers and thunderstorms in the afternoon. Highs in the upper 80s. Chance of precipitation 40%. Sunday night, partly cloudy. Slight chance of showers and thunderstorms in the evening, then a chance of showers and slight chance of thunderstorms after midnight. Lows in the upper 60s. Chance of precipitation 30%. Monday, mostly cloudy. Slight chance of showers and thunderstorms in the morning, then a chance of showers and thunderstorms in the afternoon. Highs in the mid 80s. Chance of precipitation 40%. Now let's check on your local forecast. Rest of tonight, partly cloudy. Patchy fog. Near steady temperature in the upper 60s. Light and variable winds. Monday, mostly sunny in the morning, then becoming mostly cloudy. A slight chance of showers. A slight chance of thunderstorms in the afternoon. Highs in the mid 80s. Northeast winds around 5 miles per hour. Chance of rain 20%. Monday night, mostly cloudy in the evening, then clearing. A slight chance of thunderstorms in the evening. A slight chance of showers. Lows in the upper 60s. East winds around 5 miles per hour in the evening, becoming light and variable. Chance of rain 20%. Tuesday, partly cloudy with a slight chance of showers and thunderstorms. Highs in the mid 80s. Southeast winds around 5 miles per hour. Chance of rain 20%. Tuesday night, partly cloudy in the evening, then becoming mostly cloudy.
a slight chance of showers and thunderstorms.

Lows around 70. Southeast winds around 5 miles per hour. Chance of rain 20%. Wednesday, a chance of thunderstorms. Showers. Highs in the lower 80s. Chance of rain near 100%. Wednesday night, showers likely with a chance of thunderstorms in the evening, then a chance of showers with a slight chance of thunderstorms after midnight. Lows in the upper 60s. Chance of rain 70%. Thursday, showers likely with a chance of thunderstorms. Highs in the lower 80s. Chance of rain 70%. Thursday night, mostly cloudy. A chance of showers and thunderstorms in the evening, then a slight chance of showers after midnight. Lows in the upper 60s. Chance of rain 50%. Friday, mostly cloudy with a chance of showers. A slight chance of thunderstorms in the morning, then a chance of thunderstorms in the afternoon. Highs in the mid-80s. Chance of rain 50%. Friday night, partly cloudy with a slight chance of showers and thunderstorms. Lows around 70. Chance of rain 20%. Saturday, mostly cloudy with a slight chance of showers and thunderstorms in the morning, then partly cloudy with a chance of showers and thunderstorms in the afternoon. Highs in the upper 80s. Chance of rain 40%. Saturday night, partly cloudy with a slight chance of showers and thunderstorms in the evening, then mostly cloudy after midnight. Lows around 70. Chance of rain 20%. Sunday, mostly cloudy. A slight chance of showers and thunderstorms in the morning, then a chance of showers and thunderstorms in the afternoon. Highs in the mid-80s. Chance of rain 40%. 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Be sure to follow us on Facebook. Here's a look at local weather conditions as of 1 a.m. At the top of the hour, skies were mostly cloudy in Shreveport. The temperature was 72 degrees at the regional airport. The dew point was 70, making the relative humidity 94%. Winds were calm. The pressure was 29.99 inches and steady. In Bossier City, at Barksdale Air Force Base, skies were mostly cloudy, with a temperature of 72 degrees. The dew point was 69, making the relative humidity 90%. Winds were calm. The pressure was 29.98 inches and steady. And in downtown Shreveport, skies were mostly cloudy. The temperature was 72 degrees. And winds were calm. Once again in Shreveport, it was 72 degrees with mostly cloudy skies at 1 a.m. Around the local area at 1 a.m., in Texarkana, partly cloudy and 73. Wind east at 3 miles an hour. El Dorado, cloudy and 68. Wind calm. Monroe, mostly cloudy and 73. Wind calm. Marshall, partly cloudy and 69. Wind calm. And at Longview, clear and 70 degrees. Wind calm. Elsewhere across the four-state area, over at Dallas, mostly cloudy and 68. Oklahoma City, partly cloudy and 66. Little Rock, mostly cloudy and 69. Jackson, Mississippi, mostly cloudy and 73. Baton Rouge, cloudy and 73. And at Houston, partly cloudy and 72 degrees. For the most current information, check us out on the web at www.weather.gov/SHP. Now let's check on your local forecast. Rest of tonight,
partly cloudy. Patchy fog. Near steady temperature in the upper 60s. Light and variable winds. Monday, mostly sunny in the morning, then becoming mostly cloudy. A slight chance of showers. A slight chance of thunderstorms in the afternoon. Highs in the mid-80s. Northeast winds around 5 miles per hour. Chance of rain 20%. Monday night, mostly cloudy in the evening, then clearing. A slight chance of thunderstorms in the evening. A slight chance of showers. Lows in the upper 60s. East winds around 5 miles per hour in the evening, becoming light and variable. Chance of rain 20%. Tuesday, partly cloudy with a slight chance of showers and thunderstorms. Highs in the mid-80s. Southeast winds around 5 miles per hour. Chance of rain 20%. Tuesday night, partly cloudy in the evening, then becoming mostly cloudy. A slight chance of showers and thunderstorms. Lows around 70. Southeast winds around 5 miles per hour. Chance of rain 20%. Wednesday, a chance of thunderstorms. Showers. Highs in the lower 80s. Chance of rain near 100%. Wednesday night, showers likely with a chance of thunderstorms in the evening, then a chance of showers with a slight chance of thunderstorms after midnight. Lows in the upper 60s. Chance of rain 70%. Thursday, showers likely with a chance of thunderstorms. Highs in the lower 80s. Chance of rain 70%. Thursday night, mostly cloudy. A chance of showers and thunderstorms in the evening, then a slight chance of showers after midnight. Lows in the upper 60s. Chance of rain 50%. Friday, mostly cloudy with a chance of showers. A slight chance of thunderstorms in the morning, then a chance of thunderstorms in the afternoon. Highs in the mid-80s. Chance of rain 50%. Friday night, partly cloudy with a slight chance of showers and thunderstorms. Lows around 70. Chance of rain 20%. Saturday, mostly cloudy with a slight chance of showers and thunderstorms in the morning, then partly cloudy with a chance of showers and thunderstorms in the afternoon. Highs in the upper 80s. Chance of rain 40%. Saturday night, partly cloudy with a slight chance of showers and thunderstorms in the evening, then mostly cloudy after midnight. Lows around 70. Chance of rain 20%. Sunday, mostly cloudy. A slight chance of showers and thunderstorms in the morning, then a chance of showers and thunderstorms in the afternoon. Highs in the mid-80s. Chance of rain 40%. 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Be sure to follow us on Facebook. Here's a look at local weather conditions as of 2 a.m. At the top of the hour, skies were mostly cloudy in Shreveport. The temperature was 72 degrees at the regional airport. The dew point was 70, making the relative humidity 94%. Winds were calm. The pressure was 29.97 inches and falling. In Bossier City, at Barksdale Air Force Base, skies were mostly cloudy, with a temperature of 71 degrees. The dew point was 69, making the relative humidity 93%. Winds were calm. The pressure was 29.96 inches and falling. And in downtown Shreveport, skies were partly cloudy. The temperature was 71 degrees. And winds were east at 3 miles an hour. Once again in Shreveport, it was 72 degrees with mostly cloudy skies at 2 a.m. Around the local area at 2 a.m., in Texarkana, partly cloudy and 71. Wind east at 3 miles an hour. El Dorado, cloudy and 67. Wind calm. Monroe, cloudy and 73. Wind calm. Marshall, partly cloudy and 67. Wind calm. And at Longview,
clear and 70 degrees. Wind calm. Elsewhere across the four-state area, over at Dallas, partly cloudy and 68. Oklahoma City, partly cloudy and 66. Little Rock, mostly cloudy and 69. Jackson, Mississippi, cloudy and 73. Baton Rouge, light rain and 73. And at Houston, clear and 71 degrees. For the most current information, check us out on the web at www.weather.gov/sht. Now let's check on your local forecast. Rest of tonight, partly cloudy. Patchy fog. Near steady temperature in the upper 60s. Light and variable winds. Monday, mostly sunny in the morning, then becoming mostly cloudy. A slight chance of showers. A slight chance of thunderstorms in the afternoon. Highs in the mid-80s. Northeast winds around 5 miles per hour. Chance of rain 20%. Monday night, mostly cloudy in the evening, then clearing. A slight chance of thunderstorms in the evening. A slight chance of showers. Lows in the upper 60s. East winds around 5 miles per hour in the evening, becoming light and variable. Chance of rain 20%. Tuesday, partly cloudy with a slight chance of showers and thunderstorms. Highs in the mid-80s. Southeast winds around 5 miles per hour. Chance of rain 20%. Tuesday night, partly cloudy in the evening, then becoming mostly cloudy. A slight chance of showers and thunderstorms. Lows around 70. Southeast winds around 5 miles per hour. Chance of rain 20%. Wednesday, a chance of thunderstorms. Showers. Highs in the lower 80s. Chance of rain near 100%. Wednesday night, showers likely with a chance of thunderstorms in the evening, then a chance of showers with a slight chance of thunderstorms after midnight. Lows in the upper 60s. Chance of rain 70%. Thursday, showers likely with a chance of thunderstorms. Highs in the lower 80s. Chance of rain 70%. Thursday night, mostly cloudy. A chance of showers and thunderstorms in the evening, then a slight chance of showers after midnight. Lows in the upper 60s. Chance of rain 50%. Friday, mostly cloudy with a chance of showers. A slight chance of thunderstorms in the morning, then a chance of thunderstorms in the afternoon. Highs in the mid-80s. Chance of rain 50%. Friday night, partly cloudy with a slight chance of showers and thunderstorms. Lows around 70. Chance of rain 20%. Saturday, mostly cloudy with a slight chance of showers and thunderstorms in the morning, then partly cloudy with a chance of showers and thunderstorms in the afternoon. Highs in the upper 80s. Chance of rain 40%. Saturday night, partly cloudy with a slight chance of showers and thunderstorms in the evening, then mostly cloudy after midnight. Lows around 70. Chance of rain 20%. Sunday, mostly cloudy. A slight chance of showers and thunderstorms in the morning, then a chance of showers and thunderstorms in the afternoon. Highs in the mid-80s. Chance of rain 40%. 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Be sure to follow us on Facebook. Here's a look at local weather conditions as of 2 a.m. At the top of the hour, skies were mostly cloudy in Shreveport. The temperature was 72 degrees at the regional airport. The dew point was 70, making the relative humidity 94%. Winds were calm. The pressure was 29.97 inches and falling. In Bossier City, at Barksdale Air Force Base, skies were mostly cloudy, with a temperature of 71 degrees. The dew point was 69, making the relative humidity 93%. Winds were calm. The pressure was 29.96 inches and falling.
and in downtown Shreveport, skies were partly cloudy. The temperature was 71 degrees, and winds were east at 3 miles an hour. Once again in Shreveport, it was 72 degrees with mostly cloudy skies at 2 a.m. Around the local area at 2 a.m., in Texarkana, partly cloudy and 71. Wind east at 3 miles an hour. El Dorado, cloudy and 67. Wind calm. Monroe, cloudy and 73. Wind calm. Marshall, partly cloudy and 67. Wind calm. And at Longview, clear and 70 degrees. Wind calm. Elsewhere across the four-state area, over at Dallas, partly cloudy and 68. Oklahoma City, partly cloudy and 66. Little Rock, mostly cloudy and 69. Jackson, Mississippi, cloudy and 73. Baton Rouge, light rain and 73. And at Houston, clear and 71 degrees. 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Now let's check on your local forecast. Rest of tonight, partly cloudy. Patchy fog. Near steady temperature in the upper 60s. Light and variable winds. Monday, mostly sunny in the morning, then becoming mostly cloudy. A slight chance of showers. A slight chance of thunderstorms in the afternoon. Highs in the mid-80s. Northeast winds around 5 miles per hour. Chance of rain 20%. Monday night, mostly cloudy in the evening, then clearing. A slight chance of thunderstorms in the evening. A slight chance of showers. Lows in the upper 60s. East winds around 5 miles per hour in the evening, becoming light and variable. Chance of rain 20%. Tuesday, partly cloudy with a slight chance of showers and thunderstorms. Highs in the mid-80s. Southeast winds around 5 miles per hour. Chance of rain 20%. Tuesday night, partly cloudy in the evening, then becoming mostly cloudy. A slight chance of showers and thunderstorms. Lows around 70. Southeast winds around 5 miles per hour. Chance of rain 20%. Wednesday, a chance of thunderstorms. Showers. Highs in the lower 80s. Chance of rain near 100%. Wednesday night, showers likely with a chance of thunderstorms in the evening, then a chance of showers with a slight chance of thunderstorms after midnight. Lows in the upper 60s. Chance of rain 70%. Thursday, showers likely with a chance of thunderstorms. Highs in the lower 80s. Chance of rain 70%. Thursday night, mostly cloudy. A chance of showers and thunderstorms in the evening, then a slight chance of showers after midnight. Lows in the upper 60s. Chance of rain 50%. Friday, mostly cloudy with a chance of showers. A slight chance of thunderstorms in the morning, then a chance of thunderstorms in the afternoon. Highs in the mid-80s. Chance of rain 50%. Friday night, partly cloudy with a slight chance of showers and thunderstorms. Lows around 70. Chance of rain 20%. Saturday, mostly cloudy with a slight chance of showers and thunderstorms in the morning, then partly cloudy with a chance of showers and thunderstorms in the afternoon. Highs in the upper 80s. Chance of rain 40%. Saturday night, partly cloudy with a slight chance of showers and thunderstorms in the evening, then mostly cloudy after midnight. Lows around 70. Chance of rain 20%.
Sunday, mostly cloudy. A slight chance of showers and thunderstorms in the morning, then a chance of showers and thunderstorms in the afternoon. Highs in the mid-80s. Chance of rain 40%. 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Be sure to follow us on Facebook. Here's a look at local weather conditions as of 2 a.m. At the top of the hour, skies were mostly cloudy in Shreveport. The temperature was 72 degrees at the regional airport. The dew point was 70, making the relative humidity 94%. Winds were calm. The pressure was 29.97 inches and falling. In Bossier City, at Barksdale Air Force Base, skies were mostly cloudy, with a temperature of 71 degrees. The dew point was 69, making the relative humidity 93%. Winds were calm. The pressure was 29.96 inches and falling. And in downtown Shreveport, skies were partly cloudy. The temperature was 71 degrees. And winds were east at 3 miles an hour. Once again in Shreveport, it was 72 degrees with mostly cloudy skies at 2 a.m. Around the local area at 2 a.m., in Texarkana, partly cloudy and 71. Wind east at 3 miles an hour. El Dorado, cloudy and 67. Wind calm. Monroe, cloudy and 73. Wind calm. Marshall, partly cloudy and 67. Wind calm. And at Longview, clear and 70 degrees. Wind calm. Elsewhere across the four-state area, over at Dallas, partly cloudy and 68. Oklahoma City, partly cloudy and 66. Little Rock, mostly cloudy and 69. Jackson, Mississippi, cloudy and 73. Baton Rouge, light rain and 73. And at Houston, clear and 71 degrees. For the most current information, check us out on the web at www.weather.gov/sht. Now let's check on your local forecast. Rest of tonight, partly cloudy. Patchy fog. Near steady temperature in the upper 60s. Light and variable winds. Monday, mostly sunny in the morning, then becoming mostly cloudy. A slight chance of showers. A slight chance of thunderstorms in the afternoon. Highs in the mid-80s. Northeast winds around 5 miles per hour. Chance of rain 20%. Monday night, mostly cloudy in the evening, then clearing. A slight chance of thunderstorms in the evening. A slight chance of showers. Lows in the upper 60s. East winds around 5 miles per hour in the evening, becoming light and variable. Chance of rain 20%. Tuesday, partly cloudy with a slight chance of showers and thunderstorms. Highs in the mid-80s. Southeast winds around 5 miles per hour. Chance of rain 20%. Tuesday night, partly cloudy in the evening, then becoming mostly cloudy. A slight chance of showers and thunderstorms. Lows around 70. Southeast winds around 5 miles per hour. Chance of rain 20%. Wednesday, a chance of thunderstorms. Showers. Highs in the lower 80s. Chance of rain near 100%. Wednesday night, showers likely with a chance of thunderstorms in the evening, then a chance of showers with a slight chance of thunderstorms after midnight. Lows in the upper 60s. Chance of rain 70%. Thursday, showers likely with a chance of thunderstorms. Highs in the lower 80s. Chance of rain 70%. Thursday night, mostly cloudy. A chance of showers and thunderstorms in the evening, then a slight chance of showers after midnight. Lows in the upper 60s. Chance of rain 50%. Friday, mostly cloudy with a chance of showers. A slight chance of thunderstorms in the morning, then a chance of thunderstorms in the afternoon. Highs in the mid-80s.
chance of rain 50%. Friday night, partly cloudy with a slight chance of showers and thunderstorms. Lows around 70. Chance of rain 20%. Saturday, mostly cloudy with a slight chance of showers and thunderstorms in the morning, then partly cloudy with a chance of showers and thunderstorms in the afternoon. Highs in the upper 80s. Chance of rain 40%. Saturday night, partly cloudy with a slight chance of showers and thunderstorms in the evening, then mostly cloudy after midnight. Lows around 70. Chance of rain 20%. Sunday, mostly cloudy. A slight chance of showers and thunderstorms in the morning, then a chance of showers and thunderstorms in the afternoon. Highs in the mid-80s. Chance of rain 40%. Here is your area's open water boating forecast. Wind gusts may be higher. Rest of tonight, partly cloudy with a 30% chance of showers and thunderstorms. Patchy fog after midnight. Lows in the upper 60s. Highs in the mid-80s. East winds 10 to 15 miles per hour. Tuesday, slight chance of showers through mid-morning, then a slight chance of showers and thunderstorms in the late morning and afternoon. Partly cloudy. Highs in the mid-80s. Southeast winds 10 to 15 miles per hour. Chance of precipitation 20%. Tuesday night, slight chance of thunderstorms in the early evening. Slight chance of showers through the night. Slight chance of thunderstorms after midnight. Becoming mostly cloudy. Lows around 70. Southeast winds 5 to 10 miles per hour. Chance of precipitation 20%. Wednesday, showers likely and a chance of thunderstorms in the morning, then showers and a chance of thunderstorms in the afternoon. Mostly cloudy. Highs in the lower 80s. South winds 10 to 15. Highs in the lower 80s. South winds 10 to 15 miles per hour. Chance of precipitation 90%. Wednesday night, showers likely and a chance of thunderstorms in the evening, then a chance of showers and slight chance of thunderstorms after midnight. Mostly cloudy. Lows in the upper 60s. Southeast winds 10 to 15 miles per hour. Chance of precipitation 70%. Thursday, mostly cloudy. Showers likely and a chance of thunderstorms. Highs in the mid-80s. Chance of precipitation 60%. Thursday night, mostly cloudy. Chance of showers and thunderstorms in the evening, then a slight chance of showers after midnight. Lows in the upper 60s. Chance of precipitation 40%. Friday, mostly cloudy with chance of showers and slight chance of thunderstorms in the morning, then partly cloudy with chance of showers and thunderstorms in the afternoon. Highs in the mid-80s. Chance of precipitation 50%. Friday night, partly cloudy with a 20% chance of showers and thunderstorms. Lows in the upper 60s. Saturday, partly cloudy. Slight chance of showers and thunderstorms in the morning, then a chance of showers and thunderstorms in the afternoon. Highs in the upper 80s. Chance of precipitation 30%. Saturday night, partly cloudy with a 20% chance of showers and thunderstorms in the evening, then mostly cloudy after midnight. Lows in the upper 60s. Sunday, mostly cloudy. Slight chance of showers and thunderstorms in the morning, then a chance of showers and thunderstorms in the afternoon. Highs in the upper 80s. Chance of precipitation 40%. Sunday night, partly cloudy. Slight chance of showers and thunderstorms in the evening, then a chance of showers and slight chance of thunderstorms after midnight. Lows in the upper 60s. Chance of precipitation 30%. Monday, mostly cloudy. Slight chance of showers and thunderstorms in the morning, then a chance of showers and thunderstorms in the afternoon. Highs in the mid-80s. Chance of precipitation 40%. 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

Here's a look at local weather conditions as of 2 a.m. At the top of the hour, skies were mostly cloudy in Shreveport. The temperature was 72 degrees at the regional airport. The dew point was 70, making the relative humidity 94%. Winds were calm. The pressure was 29.97 inches and falling. In Bossier City, at Barksdale Air Force Base, skies were mostly cloudy, with a temperature of 71 degrees. The dew point was 69, making the relative humidity 93%. Winds were calm. The pressure was 29.96 inches and falling. And in downtown Shreveport, skies were partly cloudy. The temperature was 71 degrees. And winds were east at 3 miles an hour. Once again in Shreveport, it was 72 degrees with mostly cloudy skies at 2 a.m. Around the local area at 2 a.m., in Texarkana, partly cloudy and 71. Wind east at 3 miles an hour. El Dorado, cloudy and 67. Wind calm. Monroe, cloudy and 73. Wind calm. Marshall, partly cloudy and 67. Wind calm. And at Longview, clear and 70 degrees. Wind calm. Elsewhere across the four-state area, over at Dallas, partly cloudy and 68. Oklahoma City, partly cloudy and 66. Little Rock, mostly cloudy and 69. Jackson, Mississippi, cloudy and 73. Baton Rouge, light rain and 73. And at Houston, clear and 71 degrees. 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Now let's check on your local forecast. Rest of tonight, partly cloudy. Patchy fog. Near steady temperature in the upper 60s. Light and variable winds. Monday, mostly sunny in the morning, then becoming mostly cloudy. A slight chance of showers. A slight chance of thunderstorms in the afternoon. Highs in the mid-80s. Northeast winds around 5 miles per hour. Chance of rain 20%. Monday night, mostly cloudy in the evening, then clearing. A slight chance of thunderstorms in the evening. A slight chance of showers. Lows in the upper 60s. East winds around 5 miles per hour in the evening, becoming light and variable. Chance of rain 20%. Tuesday, partly cloudy with a slight chance of showers and thunderstorms. Highs in the mid-80s. Southeast winds around 5 miles per hour. Chance of rain 20%. Tuesday night, partly cloudy in the evening, then becoming mostly cloudy. A slight chance of showers and thunderstorms. Lows around 70. Southeast winds around 5 miles per hour. Chance of rain 20%. Wednesday, a chance of thunderstorms. Showers. Highs in the lower 80s. Chance of rain near 100%. Wednesday night, showers likely with a chance of thunderstorms in the evening, then a chance of showers with a slight chance of thunderstorms after midnight. Lows in the upper 60s. Chance of rain 70%. Thursday, showers likely with a chance of thunderstorms. Highs in the lower 80s. Chance of rain 70%. Thursday night, mostly cloudy. A chance of showers and thunderstorms in the evening, then a slight chance of showers after midnight. Lows in the upper 60s. Chance of rain 50%. Friday, mostly cloudy with a chance of showers. A slight chance of thunderstorms in the morning, then a chance of thunderstorms in the afternoon.

chance of rain 20%. Sunday, mostly cloudy. A slight chance of showers and thunderstorms in the morning, then a chance of showers and thunderstorms in the afternoon. Highs in the mid-80s. Chance of rain 40%. 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Be sure to follow us on Facebook. Here's a look at local weather conditions as of 2 a.m. At the top of the hour, skies were mostly cloudy in Shreveport. The temperature was 72 degrees at the regional airport. The dew point was 70, making the relative humidity 94%. Winds were calm. The pressure was 29.97 inches and falling. In Bossier City, at Barksdale Air Force Base, skies were mostly cloudy, with a temperature of 71 degrees. The dew point was 69, making the relative humidity 93%. Winds were calm. The pressure was 29.96 inches and falling. And in downtown Shreveport, skies were partly cloudy. The temperature was 71 degrees. And winds were east at 3 miles an hour. Once again in Shreveport, it was 72 degrees with mostly cloudy skies at 2 a.m. Around the local area at 2 a.m., in Texarkana, partly cloudy and 71. Wind east at 3 miles an hour. El Dorado, cloudy and 67. Wind calm. Monroe, cloudy and 73. Wind calm. Marshall, partly cloudy and 67. Wind calm. And at Longview, clear and 70 degrees. Wind calm. Elsewhere across the four-state area, over at Dallas, partly cloudy and 68. Oklahoma City, partly cloudy and 66. Little Rock, mostly cloudy and 69. Jackson, Mississippi, cloudy and 73. Baton Rouge, light rain and 73. And at Houston, clear and 71 degrees. For the most current information, check us out on the web at www.weather.gov/sht. Now let's check on your local forecast. Rest of tonight, partly cloudy. Patchy fog. Near steady temperature in the upper 60s. Light and variable winds. Monday, mostly sunny in the morning, then becoming mostly cloudy. A slight chance of showers. A slight chance of thunderstorms in the afternoon. Highs in the mid-80s. Northeast winds around 5 miles per hour. Chance of rain 20%. Monday night, mostly cloudy in the evening, then clearing. A slight chance of thunderstorms in the evening. A slight chance of showers. Lows in the upper 60s. East winds around 5 miles per hour in the evening, becoming light and variable. Chance of rain 20%. Tuesday, partly cloudy with a slight chance of showers and thunderstorms. Highs in the mid-80s. Southeast winds around 5 miles per hour. Chance of rain 20%. Tuesday night, partly cloudy in the evening, then becoming mostly cloudy. A slight chance of showers and thunderstorms. Lows around 70. Southeast winds around 5 miles per hour. Chance of rain 20%. Wednesday, a chance of thunderstorms. Showers. Highs in the lower 80s. Chance of rain near 100%. Wednesday night, showers likely with a chance of thunderstorms in the evening, then a chance of showers with a slight chance of thunderstorms after midnight. Lows in the upper 60s. Chance of rain 70%. Thursday, showers likely with a chance of thunderstorms. Highs in the lower 80s. Chance of rain 70%. Thursday night, mostly cloudy. A chance of showers and thunderstorms in the evening, then a slight chance of showers after midnight. Lows in the upper 60s. Chance of rain 50%. Friday, mostly cloudy with a chance of showers. A slight chance of thunderstorms in the morning, then a chance of thunderstorms in the afternoon.

Highs in the mid-80s. Chance of rain 50%. Friday night, partly cloudy with a slight chance of showers and thunderstorms. Lows around 70. Chance of rain 20%. Saturday, mostly cloudy with a slight chance of showers and thunderstorms in the morning, then partly cloudy with a chance of showers and thunderstorms in the afternoon. Highs in the upper 80s. Chance of rain 40%. Saturday night, partly cloudy with a slight chance of showers and thunderstorms in the evening, then mostly cloudy after midnight. Lows around 70. Chance of rain 20%. Sunday, mostly cloudy. A slight chance of showers and thunderstorms in the morning, then a chance of showers and thunderstorms in the afternoon. Highs in the mid-80s. Chance of rain 40%. 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Be sure to follow us on Facebook. Here's a look at local weather conditions as of 2 a.m. At the top of the hour, skies were mostly cloudy in Shreveport. The temperature was 72 degrees at the regional airport. The dew point was 70, making the relative humidity 94%. Winds were calm. The pressure was 29.97 inches and falling. In Bossier City, at Barksdale Air Force Base, skies were mostly cloudy, with a temperature of 71 degrees. The dew point was 69, making the relative humidity 93%. Winds were calm. The pressure was 29.96 inches and falling. And in downtown Shreveport, skies were partly cloudy. The temperature was 71 degrees. And winds were east at 3 miles an hour. Once again in Shreveport, it was 72 degrees with mostly cloudy skies at 2 a.m. Around the local area at 2 a.m., in Texarkana, partly cloudy and 71. Wind east at 3 miles an hour. El Dorado, cloudy and 67. Wind calm. Monroe, cloudy and 73. Wind calm. Marshall, partly cloudy and 67. Wind calm. And at Longview, clear and 70 degrees. Wind calm. Elsewhere across the four-state area, over at Dallas, partly cloudy and 68. Oklahoma City, partly cloudy and 66. Little Rock, mostly cloudy and 69. Jackson, Mississippi, cloudy and 73. Baton Rouge, light rain and 73. And at Houston, clear and 71 degrees. For the most current information, check us out on the web at www.weather.gov/sht. The Shreveport Climate Summary for yesterday, May 24, 2026. Yesterday's high temperature was 86 degrees. The normal high is 87. The record high is 101 degrees, which was set in 1875. Yesterday's low temperature was 66 degrees. The normal low is 66. The record low is 53 degrees, which was set in 2017. No precipitation fell yesterday, which leaves the monthly total at 3.00 inches. This is 0.55 inches below the normal amount of 3.55 inches for May. The total precipitation for the year still stands at 15.61 inches, which is 6.73 inches below normal. Sunrise today is at 6:11 a.m. and sunset is at 8:13 p.m. Now let's check on your local forecast. Rest of tonight, partly cloudy. Patchy fog. Near steady temperature in the upper 60s. Light and variable winds. Monday, mostly sunny in the morning, then becoming mostly cloudy. A slight chance of showers. A slight chance of thunderstorms in the afternoon. Highs in the mid-80s. Northeast winds around 5 miles per hour. Chance of rain 20%. Monday night, mostly cloudy in the evening, then clearing. A slight chance of thunderstorms in the evening. A slight chance of showers. Lows in the upper 60s.
East winds around 5 miles per hour in the evening, becoming light and variable. Chance of rain 20%. Tuesday, partly cloudy with a slight chance of showers and thunderstorms. Highs in the mid-80s. Southeast winds around 5 miles per hour. Chance of rain 20%. Tuesday night, partly cloudy in the evening, then becoming mostly cloudy. A slight chance of showers and thunderstorms. Lows around 70. Southeast winds around 5 miles per hour. Chance of rain 20%. Wednesday, a chance of thunderstorms. Showers. Highs in the lower 80s. Chance of rain near 100%. Wednesday night, showers likely with a chance of thunderstorms in the evening, then a chance of showers with a slight chance of thunderstorms after midnight. Lows in the upper 60s. Chance of rain 70%. Thursday, showers likely with a chance of thunderstorms. Highs in the lower 80s. Chance of rain 70%. Thursday night, mostly cloudy. A chance of showers and thunderstorms in the evening, then a slight chance of showers after midnight. Lows in the upper 60s. Chance of rain 50%. Friday, mostly cloudy with a chance of showers. A slight chance of thunderstorms in the morning, then a chance of thunderstorms in the afternoon. Highs in the mid-80s. Chance of rain 50%. Friday night, partly cloudy with a slight chance of showers and thunderstorms. Lows around 70. Chance of rain 20%. Saturday, mostly cloudy with a slight chance of showers and thunderstorms in the morning, then partly cloudy with a chance of showers and thunderstorms in the afternoon. Highs in the upper 80s. Chance of rain 40%. Saturday night, partly cloudy with a slight chance of showers and thunderstorms in the evening, then mostly cloudy after midnight. Lows around 70. Chance of rain 20%. Sunday, mostly cloudy. A slight chance of showers and thunderstorms in the morning, then a chance of showers and thunderstorms in the afternoon. Highs in the mid-80s. Chance of rain 40%. 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Be sure to follow us on Facebook. Here's a look at local weather conditions as of 2 a.m. At the top of the hour, skies were mostly cloudy in Shreveport. The temperature was 72 degrees at the regional airport. The dew point was 70, making the relative humidity 94%. Winds were calm. The pressure was 29.97 inches and falling. In Bossier City, at Barksdale Air Force Base, skies were mostly cloudy, with a temperature of 71 degrees. The dew point was 69, making the relative humidity 93%. Winds were calm. The pressure was 29.96 inches and falling. And in downtown Shreveport, skies were partly cloudy. The temperature was 71 degrees. And winds were east at 3 miles an hour. Once again in Shreveport, it was 72 degrees with mostly cloudy skies at 2 a.m. Around the local area at 2 a.m., in Texarkana, partly cloudy and 71. Wind east at 3 miles an hour. El Dorado, cloudy and 67. Wind calm. Monroe, cloudy and 73. Wind calm. Marshall, partly cloudy and 67. Wind calm. And at Longview, clear and 70 degrees. Wind calm. Elsewhere across the four-state area, over at Dallas, partly cloudy and 68.
Oklahoma City, partly cloudy and 66. Little Rock, mostly cloudy and 69. Jackson, Mississippi, cloudy and 73. Baton Rouge, light rain and 73. And at Houston, clear and 71 degrees. For the most current information, check us out on the web at www.weather.gov/sht. The Shreveport Climate Summary for yesterday, May 24, 2026. Yesterday's high temperature was 86 degrees. The normal high is 87. The record high is 101 degrees, which was set in 1875. Yesterday's low temperature was 66 degrees. The normal low is 66. The record low is 53 degrees, which was set in 2017. No precipitation fell yesterday, which leaves the monthly total at 3.00 inches. This is 0.55 inches below the normal amount of 3.55 inches for May. The total precipitation for the year still stands at 15.61 inches, which is 6.73 inches below normal. Sunrise today is at 6:11 a.m. and sunset is at 8:13 p.m. Now let's check on your local forecast. Rest of tonight, partly cloudy. Patchy fog. Near steady temperature in the upper 60s. Light and variable winds. Monday, mostly sunny in the morning, then becoming mostly cloudy. A slight chance of showers. A slight chance of thunderstorms in the afternoon. Highs in the mid-80s. Northeast winds around 5 miles per hour. Chance of rain 20%. Monday night, mostly cloudy in the evening, then clearing. A slight chance of thunderstorms in the evening. A slight chance of showers. Lows in the upper 60s. East winds around 5 miles per hour in the evening, becoming light and variable. Chance of rain 20%. Tuesday, partly cloudy with a slight chance of showers and thunderstorms. Highs in the mid-80s. Southeast winds around 5 miles per hour. Chance of rain 20%. Tuesday night, partly cloudy in the evening, then becoming mostly cloudy. A slight chance of showers and thunderstorms. Lows around 70. Southeast winds around 5 miles per hour. Chance of rain 20%. Wednesday, a chance of thunderstorms. Showers. Highs in the lower 80s. Chance of rain near 100%. Wednesday night, showers likely with a chance of thunderstorms in the evening, then a chance of showers with a slight chance of thunderstorms after midnight. Lows in the upper 60s. Chance of rain 70%. Thursday, showers likely with a chance of thunderstorms. Highs in the lower 80s. Chance of rain 70%. Thursday night, mostly cloudy. A chance of showers and thunderstorms in the evening, then a slight chance of showers after midnight. Lows in the upper 60s. Chance of rain 50%. Friday, mostly cloudy with a chance of showers. A slight chance of thunderstorms in the morning, then a chance of thunderstorms in the afternoon. Highs in the mid-80s. Chance of rain 50%. Friday night, partly cloudy with a slight chance of showers and thunderstorms. Lows around 70. Chance of rain 20%. Saturday, mostly cloudy with a slight chance of showers and thunderstorms in the morning, then partly cloudy with a chance of showers and thunderstorms in the afternoon. Highs in the upper 80s. Chance of rain 40%. Saturday night, partly cloudy with a slight chance of showers and thunderstorms in the evening, then mostly cloudy after midnight. Lows around 70. Chance of rain 20%. Sunday, mostly cloudy. A slight chance of showers and thunderstorms in the morning, then a chance of showers and thunderstorms in the afternoon. Highs in the mid-80s. Chance of rain 40%. Here is your area's open water boating forecast. Wind gusts may be higher. Rest of tonight, partly cloudy with a 30% chance of showers and thunderstorms. Patchy fog after midnight.
midnight. Lows in the upper 60s. Highs in the mid 80s. East winds 10 to 15 miles per hour. Tuesday, slight chance of showers through mid-morning, then a slight chance of showers and thunderstorms in the late morning and afternoon. Partly cloudy. Highs in the mid-80s. Southeast winds 10 to 15 miles per hour. Chance of precipitation 20%. Tuesday night, slight chance of thunderstorms in the early evening. Slight chance of showers through the night. Slight chance of thunderstorms after midnight. Becoming mostly cloudy. Lows around 70. Southeast winds 5 to 10 miles per hour. Chance of precipitation 20%. Wednesday, showers likely and a chance of thunderstorms in the morning, then showers and a chance of thunderstorms in the afternoon. Mostly cloudy. Highs in the lower 80s. South winds 10 to 15 miles per hour. Chance of precipitation 90%. Wednesday night, showers likely and a chance of thunderstorms in the evening, then a chance of showers and slight chance of thunderstorms after midnight. Mostly cloudy. Lows in the upper 60s. Southeast winds 10 to 15 miles per hour. Chance of precipitation 70%. Thursday, mostly cloudy. Showers likely and a chance of thunderstorms. Highs in the mid-80s. Chance of precipitation 60%. Thursday night, mostly cloudy. Chance of showers and thunderstorms in the evening, then a slight chance of showers after midnight. Lows in the upper 60s. Chance of precipitation 40%. Friday, mostly cloudy with chance of showers and slight chance of thunderstorms in the morning, then partly cloudy with chance of showers and thunderstorms in the afternoon. Highs in the mid-80s. Chance of precipitation 50%. Friday night, partly cloudy with a 20% chance of showers and thunderstorms. Lows in the upper 60s. Saturday, partly cloudy. Slight chance of showers and thunderstorms in the morning, then a chance of showers and thunderstorms in the afternoon. Highs in the upper 80s. Chance of precipitation 30%. Saturday night, partly cloudy with a 20% chance of showers and thunderstorms in the evening, then mostly cloudy after midnight. Lows in the upper 60s. Sunday, mostly cloudy. Slight chance of showers and thunderstorms in the morning, then a chance of showers and thunderstorms in the afternoon. Highs in the upper 80s. Chance of precipitation 40%. Sunday night, partly cloudy. Slight chance of showers and thunderstorms in the evening, then a chance of showers and slight chance of thunderstorms after midnight. Lows in the upper 60s. Chance of precipitation 30%. Monday, mostly cloudy. Slight chance of showers and thunderstorms in the morning, then a chance of showers and thunderstorms in the afternoon. Highs in the mid-80s. Chance of precipitation 40%. 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Be sure to follow us on Facebook. Here's a look at local weather conditions as of 2 a.m. At the top of the hour, skies were mostly cloudy in Shreveport. The temperature was 72 degrees at the regional airport. The dew point was 70, making the relative humidity 94%. Winds were calm. The pressure was 29.97 inches and falling. In Bossier City, at Barksdale Air Force Base, skies were mostly cloudy, with a temperature of 71 degrees. The dew point was 69, making the relative humidity 93%. Winds were calm. The pressure was 29.96 inches and falling. And in downtown Shreveport, skies were partly cloudy. The temperature was 71 degrees. And winds were east at 3 miles an hour. Once again in Shreveport, it was 72 degrees with mostly cloudy skies at 2 a.m. Around the local area at 2 a.m., in Texarkana, partly cloudy and 71. Wind east at 3 miles an hour.
El Dorado, cloudy and 67. Wind calm. Monroe, cloudy and 73. Wind calm. Marshall, partly cloudy and 67. Wind calm. And at Longview, clear and 70 degrees. Wind calm. Elsewhere across the four-state area, over at Dallas, partly cloudy and 68. Oklahoma City, partly cloudy and 66. Little Rock, mostly cloudy and 69. Jackson, Mississippi, cloudy and 73. Baton Rouge, light rain and 73. And at Houston, clear and 71 degrees. 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The Shreveport Climate Summary for yesterday, May 24, 2026. Yesterday's high temperature was 86 degrees. The normal high is 87. The record high is 101 degrees, which was set in 1875. Yesterday's low temperature was 66 degrees. The normal low is 66. The record low is 53 degrees, which was set in 2017. No precipitation fell yesterday, which leaves the monthly total at 3.00 inches. This is 0.55 inches below the normal amount of 3.55 inches for May. The total precipitation for the year still stands at 15.61 inches, which is 6.73 inches below normal. Sunrise today is at 6:11 a.m. and sunset is at 8:13 p.m. Now let's check on your local forecast. Rest of tonight, partly cloudy. Patchy fog. Near steady temperature in the upper 60s. Light and variable winds. Monday, mostly sunny in the morning, then becoming mostly cloudy. A slight chance of showers. A slight chance of thunderstorms in the afternoon. Highs in the mid-80s. Northeast winds around 5 miles per hour. Chance of rain 20%. Monday night, mostly cloudy in the evening, then clearing. A slight chance of thunderstorms in the evening. A slight chance of showers. Lows in the upper 60s. East winds around 5 miles per hour in the evening, becoming light and variable. Chance of rain 20%. Tuesday, partly cloudy with a slight chance of showers and thunderstorms. Highs in the mid-80s. Southeast winds around 5 miles per hour. Chance of rain 20%. Tuesday night, partly cloudy in the evening, then becoming mostly cloudy. A slight chance of showers and thunderstorms. Lows around 70. Southeast winds around 5 miles per hour. Chance of rain 20%. Wednesday, a chance of thunderstorms. Showers. Highs in the lower 80s. Chance of rain near 100%. Wednesday night, showers likely with a chance of thunderstorms in the evening, then a chance of showers with a slight chance of thunderstorms after midnight. Lows in the upper 60s. Chance of rain 70%. Thursday, showers likely with a chance of thunderstorms. Highs in the lower 80s. Chance of rain 70%. Thursday night, mostly cloudy. A chance of showers and thunderstorms in the evening, then a slight chance of showers after midnight. Lows in the upper 60s. Chance of rain 50%. Friday, mostly cloudy with a chance of showers. A slight chance of thunderstorms in the morning, then a chance of thunderstorms in the afternoon. Highs in the mid-80s. Chance of rain 50%. Friday night, partly cloudy with a slight chance of showers and thunderstorms. Lows around 70.
chance of rain 20%. Saturday, mostly cloudy with a slight chance of showers and thunderstorms in the morning, then partly cloudy with a chance of showers and thunderstorms in the afternoon. Highs in the upper 80s. Chance of rain 40%. Saturday night, partly cloudy with a slight chance of showers and thunderstorms in the evening, then mostly cloudy after midnight. Lows around 70. Chance of rain 20%. Sunday, mostly cloudy. A slight chance of showers and thunderstorms in the morning, then a chance of showers and thunderstorms in the afternoon. Highs in the mid-80s. Chance of rain 40%. 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Be sure to follow us on Facebook. Here's a look at local weather conditions as of 3 a.m. At the top of the hour, skies were mostly cloudy in Shreveport. The temperature was 70 degrees at the regional airport. The dew point was 68, making the relative humidity 94%. Winds were calm. The pressure was 29.96 inches and falling. In Bossier City, at Barksdale Air Force Base, skies were partly cloudy, with a temperature of 71 degrees. The dew point was 69, making the relative humidity 93%. Winds were calm. The pressure was 29.96 inches and steady. And in downtown Shreveport, skies were partly cloudy. The temperature was 70 degrees. And winds were calm. Once again in Shreveport, it was 70 degrees with mostly cloudy skies at 3 a.m. Around the local area at 3 a.m., in Texarkana, clear and 70. Wind northeast at 5 miles an hour. El Dorado, cloudy and 67. Wind calm. Monroe, mostly cloudy and 72. Wind calm. Marshall, clear and 67. Wind calm. And at Longview, clear and 68 degrees. Wind calm. Elsewhere across the four-state area, over at Dallas, partly cloudy and 68. Oklahoma City, partly cloudy and 65. Little Rock, mostly cloudy and 69. Jackson, Mississippi, partly cloudy and 73. Baton Rouge, light rain and 73. And at Houston, partly cloudy and 71 degrees. For the most current information, check us out on the web at www.weather.gov/sht. The Shreveport Climate Summary for yesterday, May 24, 2026. Yesterday's high temperature was 86 degrees. The normal high is 87. The record high is 101 degrees, which was set in 1875. Yesterday's low temperature was 66 degrees. The normal low is 66. The record low is 53 degrees, which was set in 2017. No precipitation fell yesterday, which leaves the monthly total at 3.00 inches. This is 0.55 inches below the normal amount of 3.55 inches for May. The total precipitation for the year still stands at 15.61 inches, which is 6.73 inches below normal. Sunrise today is at 6:11 a.m. and sunset is at 8:13 p.m. Now let's check on your local forecast. Rest of tonight, partly cloudy. Patchy fog. Near steady temperature in the upper 60s. Light and variable winds. Monday, mostly sunny in the morning, then becoming mostly cloudy. A slight chance of showers. A slight chance of thunderstorms in the afternoon. Highs in the mid-80s. Northeast winds around 5 miles per hour. Chance of rain 20%. Monday night, mostly cloudy in the evening, then clearing. A slight chance of thunderstorms in the evening. A slight chance of showers. Lows in the upper 60s. East winds around 5 miles per hour in the evening, becoming light and variable. Chance of rain 20%. Tuesday, partly cloudy with a slight chance of showers and thunderstorms.
Highs in the mid-80s. Southeast winds around 5 miles per hour. Chance of rain 20%. Tuesday night, partly cloudy in the evening, then becoming mostly cloudy. A slight chance of showers and thunderstorms. Lows around 70. Southeast winds around 5 miles per hour. Chance of rain 20%. Wednesday, a chance of thunderstorms. Showers. Highs in the lower 80s. Chance of rain near 100%. Wednesday night, showers likely with a chance of thunderstorms in the evening, then a chance of showers with a slight chance of thunderstorms after midnight. Lows in the upper 60s. Chance of rain 70%. Thursday, showers likely with a chance of thunderstorms. Highs in the lower 80s. Chance of rain 70%. Thursday night, mostly cloudy. A chance of showers and thunderstorms in the evening, then a slight chance of showers after midnight. Lows in the upper 60s. Chance of rain 50%. Friday, mostly cloudy with a chance of showers. A slight chance of thunderstorms in the morning, then a chance of thunderstorms in the afternoon. Highs in the mid-80s. Chance of rain 50%. Friday night, partly cloudy with a slight chance of showers and thunderstorms. Lows around 70. Chance of rain 20%. Saturday, mostly cloudy with a slight chance of showers and thunderstorms in the morning, then partly cloudy with a chance of showers and thunderstorms in the afternoon. Highs in the upper 80s. Chance of rain 40%. Saturday night, partly cloudy with a slight chance of showers and thunderstorms in the evening, then mostly cloudy after midnight. Lows around 70. Chance of rain 20%. Sunday, mostly cloudy. A slight chance of showers and thunderstorms in the morning, then a chance of showers and thunderstorms in the afternoon. Highs in the mid-80s. Chance of rain 40%. 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Be sure to follow us on Facebook. Here's a look at local weather conditions as of 3 a.m. At the top of the hour, skies were mostly cloudy in Shreveport. The temperature was 70 degrees at the regional airport. The dew point was 68, making the relative humidity 94%. Winds were calm. The pressure was 29.96 inches and falling. In Bossier City, at Barksdale Air Force Base, skies were partly cloudy, with a temperature of 71 degrees. The dew point was 69, making the relative humidity 93%. Winds were calm. The pressure was 29.96 inches and steady. And in downtown Shreveport, skies were partly cloudy. The temperature was 70 degrees. And winds were calm. Once again in Shreveport, it was 70 degrees with mostly cloudy skies at 3 a.m. Around the local area at 3 a.m., in Texarkana, clear and 70. Wind northeast at 5 miles an hour. El Dorado, cloudy and 67. Wind calm. Monroe, mostly cloudy and 72. Wind calm. Marshall, clear and 67. Wind calm. And at Longview, clear and 68 degrees. Wind calm. Elsewhere across the four-state area, over at Dallas, partly cloudy and 68. Oklahoma City, partly cloudy and 65. Little Rock, mostly cloudy and 69. Jackson, Mississippi, partly cloudy and 73. Baton Rouge, light rain and 73. And at Houston, partly cloudy and 71 degrees. For the most current information, check us out on the web at www.weather.gov/sht. The Shreveport Climate Summary for yesterday, May 24, 2026. Yesterday's high temperature was 86 degrees. The normal high is 87. The record high is 101 degrees, which was set in 1875.
Yesterday's low temperature was 66 degrees. The normal low is 66. The record low is 53 degrees, which was set in 2017. No precipitation fell yesterday, which leaves the monthly total at 3.00 inches. This is 0.55 inches below the normal amount of 3.55 inches for May. The total precipitation for the year still stands at 15.61 inches, which is 6.73 inches below normal. Sunrise today is at 6:11 a.m. and sunset is at 8:13 p.m. This is your NOAA Weather Radio, station WXJ97, operating on a frequency of 162.400 MHz, providing the latest weather information on a 24-hour basis. 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Now let's check on your local forecast. Rest of tonight, partly cloudy. Patchy fog. Near steady temperature in the upper 60s. Light and variable winds. Monday, mostly sunny in the morning, then becoming mostly cloudy. A slight chance of showers. A slight chance of thunderstorms in the afternoon. Highs in the mid-80s. Northeast winds around 5 miles per hour. Chance of rain 20%. Monday night, mostly cloudy in the evening, then clearing. A slight chance of thunderstorms in the evening. A slight chance of showers. Lows in the upper 60s. East winds around 5 miles per hour in the evening, becoming light and variable. Chance of rain 20%. Tuesday, partly cloudy with a slight chance of showers and thunderstorms. Highs in the mid-80s. Southeast winds around 5 miles per hour. Chance of rain 20%. Tuesday night, partly cloudy in the evening, then becoming mostly cloudy. A slight chance of showers and thunderstorms. Lows around 70. Southeast winds around 5 miles per hour. Chance of rain 20%. Wednesday, a chance of thunderstorms. Showers. Highs in the lower 80s. Chance of rain near 100%. Wednesday night, showers likely with a chance of thunderstorms in the evening, then a chance of showers with a slight chance of thunderstorms after midnight. Lows in the upper 60s. Chance of rain 70%. Thursday, showers likely with a chance of thunderstorms. Highs in the lower 80s. Chance of rain 70%. Thursday night, mostly cloudy. A chance of showers and thunderstorms in the evening, then a slight chance of showers after midnight. Lows in the upper 60s. Chance of rain 50%. Friday, mostly cloudy with a chance of showers. A slight chance of thunderstorms in the morning, then a chance of thunderstorms in the afternoon. Highs in the mid-80s. Chance of rain 50%. Friday night, partly cloudy with a slight chance of showers and thunderstorms. Lows around 70. Chance of rain 20%. Saturday, mostly cloudy with a slight chance of showers and thunderstorms in the morning, then partly cloudy with a chance of showers and thunderstorms in the afternoon. Highs in the upper 80s. Chance of rain 40%. Saturday night, partly cloudy with a slight chance of showers and thunderstorms in the evening, then mostly cloudy after midnight. Lows around 70. Chance of rain 20%. Sunday, mostly cloudy. A slight chance of showers and thunderstorms in the morning, then a chance of showers and thunderstorms in the afternoon. Highs in the mid-80s. Chance of rain 40%. 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Be sure to follow us on Facebook. Here's a look at local weather conditions as of 3 a.m. At the top of the hour, skies were mostly cloudy in Shreveport. The temperature was 70 degrees at the regional airport.
The dew point was 68, making the relative humidity 94%. Winds were calm. The pressure was 29.96 inches and falling. In Bossier City, at Barksdale Air Force Base, skies were partly cloudy, with a temperature of 71 degrees. The dew point was 69, making the relative humidity 93%. Winds were calm. The pressure was 29.96 inches and steady. And in downtown Shreveport, skies were partly cloudy. The temperature was 70 degrees. And winds were calm. Once again in Shreveport, it was 70 degrees with mostly cloudy skies at 3 a.m. Around the local area at 3 a.m., in Texarkana, clear and 70. Wind northeast at 5 miles an hour. El Dorado, cloudy and 67. Wind calm. Monroe, mostly cloudy and 72. Wind calm. Marshall, clear and 67. Wind calm. And at Longview, clear and 68 degrees. Wind calm. Elsewhere across the four-state area, over at Dallas, partly cloudy and 68. Oklahoma City, partly cloudy and 65. Little Rock, mostly cloudy and 69. Jackson, Mississippi, partly cloudy and 73. Baton Rouge, light rain and 73. And at Houston, partly cloudy and 71 degrees. For the most current information, check us out on the web at www.weather.gov/sht. The Shreveport Climate Summary for yesterday, May 24, 2026. Yesterday's high temperature was 86 degrees. The normal high is 87. The record high is 101 degrees, which was set in 1875. Yesterday's low temperature was 66 degrees. The normal low is 66. The record low is 53 degrees, which was set in 2017. No precipitation fell yesterday, which leaves the monthly total at 3.00 inches. This is 0.55 inches below the normal amount of 3.55 inches for May. The total precipitation for the year still stands at 15.61 inches, which is 6.73 inches below normal. Sunrise today is at 6:11 a.m. and sunset is at 8:13 p.m. Now let's check on your local forecast. Rest of tonight, partly cloudy. Patchy fog. Near steady temperature in the upper 60s. Light and variable winds. Monday, mostly sunny in the morning, then becoming mostly cloudy. A slight chance of showers. A slight chance of thunderstorms in the afternoon. Highs in the mid-80s. Northeast winds around 5 miles per hour. Chance of rain 20%. Monday night, mostly cloudy in the evening, then clearing. A slight chance of thunderstorms in the evening. A slight chance of showers. Lows in the upper 60s. East winds around 5 miles per hour in the evening, becoming light and variable. Chance of rain 20%. Tuesday, partly cloudy with a slight chance of showers and thunderstorms. Highs in the mid-80s. Southeast winds around 5 miles per hour. Chance of rain 20%. Tuesday night, partly cloudy in the evening, then becoming mostly cloudy. A slight chance of showers and thunderstorms. Lows around 70. Southeast winds around 5 miles per hour. Chance of rain 20%. Wednesday, a chance of thunderstorms. Showers. Highs in the lower 80s. Chance of rain near 100%. Wednesday night, showers likely with a chance of thunderstorms in the evening, then a chance of showers with a slight chance of thunderstorms after midnight. Lows in the upper 60s. Chance of rain 70%. Thursday, showers likely with a chance of thunderstorms. Highs in the lower 80s. Chance of rain 70%. Thursday night, mostly cloudy. A chance of showers and thunderstorms in the evening, then a slight chance of showers after midnight.
Lows in the upper 60s. Chance of rain 50%.

50%. Friday, mostly cloudy with a chance of showers. A slight chance of thunderstorms in the morning, then a chance of thunderstorms in the afternoon. Highs in the mid-80s. Chance of rain 50%. Friday night, partly cloudy with a slight chance of showers and thunderstorms. Lows around 70. Chance of rain 20%. Saturday, mostly cloudy with a slight chance of showers and thunderstorms in the morning, then partly cloudy with a chance of showers and thunderstorms in the afternoon. Highs in the upper 80s. Chance of rain 40%. Saturday night, partly cloudy with a slight chance of showers and thunderstorms in the evening, then mostly cloudy after midnight. Lows around 70. Chance of rain 20%. Sunday, mostly cloudy. A slight chance of showers and thunderstorms in the morning, then a chance of showers and thunderstorms in the afternoon. Highs in the mid-80s. Chance of rain 40%. Here is your area's open water boating forecast. Wind gusts may be higher. Rest of tonight, partly cloudy with a 30% chance of showers and thunderstorms. Patchy fog after midnight. Lows in the upper 60s. Highs in the mid-80s. East winds 10 to 15 miles per hour. Tuesday, slight chance of showers through mid-morning, then a slight chance per hour. Tuesday, slight chance of showers through mid-morning, then a slight chance of showers and thunderstorms in the late morning and afternoon. Partly cloudy. Highs in the mid-80s. Southeast winds 10 to 15 miles per hour. Chance of precipitation 20%. Tuesday night, slight chance of thunderstorms in the early evening. Slight chance of showers through the night. Slight chance of thunderstorms after midnight. Becoming mostly cloudy. Lows around 70. Southeast winds 5 to 10 miles per hour. Chance of precipitation 20%. Wednesday, showers likely and a chance of thunderstorms in the morning, then showers and a chance of thunderstorms in the afternoon. Mostly cloudy. Highs in the lower 80s. South winds 10 to 15 miles per hour. Chance of precipitation 90%. Wednesday night, showers likely and a chance of thunderstorms in the evening, then a chance of showers and slight chance of thunderstorms after midnight. Mostly cloudy. Lows in the upper 60s. Southeast winds 10 to 15 miles per hour. Chance of precipitation 70%. Thursday, mostly cloudy. Showers likely and a chance of thunderstorms. Highs in the mid-80s. Chance of precipitation 60%. Thursday night, mostly cloudy. Chance of showers and thunderstorms in the evening, then a slight chance of showers after midnight. Lows in the upper 60s. Chance of precipitation 40%. Friday, mostly cloudy with chance of showers and slight chance of thunderstorms in the morning, then partly cloudy with chance of showers and thunderstorms in the afternoon. Highs in the mid-80s. Chance of precipitation 50%. Friday night, partly cloudy with a 20% chance of showers and thunderstorms. Lows in the upper 60s. Saturday, partly cloudy. Slight chance of showers and thunderstorms in the morning, then a chance of showers and thunderstorms in the afternoon. Highs in the upper 80s. Chance of precipitation 30%. Saturday night, partly cloudy with a 20% chance of showers and thunderstorms in the evening, then mostly cloudy after midnight. Lows in the upper 60s. Sunday, mostly cloudy. Slight chance of showers and thunderstorms in the morning, then a chance of showers and thunderstorms in the afternoon. Highs in the upper 80s. Chance of precipitation 40%. Sunday night, partly cloudy. Slight chance of showers and thunderstorms in the evening, then a chance of showers and slight chance of thunderstorms after midnight. Lows in the upper 60s. Chance of precipitation 30%. Monday, mostly cloudy. Slight chance of showers and thunderstorms in the morning, then a chance of showers and thunderstorms in the afternoon.

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Be sure to follow us on Facebook. Here's a look at local weather conditions as of 3 a.m. At the top of the hour, skies were mostly cloudy in Shreveport. The temperature was 70 degrees at the regional airport. The dew point was 68, making the relative humidity 94%. Winds were calm. The pressure was 29.96 inches and falling. In Bossier City, at Barksdale Air Force Base, skies were partly cloudy, with a temperature of 71 degrees. The dew point was 69, making the relative humidity 93%. Winds were calm. The pressure was 29.96 inches and steady. And in downtown Shreveport, skies were partly cloudy. The temperature was 70 degrees. And winds were calm. Once again in Shreveport, it was 70 degrees with mostly cloudy skies at 3 a.m. This is your NOAA Weather Radio, station WXJ97, operating on a frequency of 162.400 MHz, providing the latest weather information on a 24-hour basis. Broadcasts originate from the National Weather Service Office in Shreveport, Louisiana. 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Around the local area at 3 a.m. in Texarkana, clear and 70. Wind northeast at 5 miles an hour. El Dorado, cloudy and 67. Wind calm. Monroe, mostly cloudy and 72. Wind calm. Marshall, clear and 67. Wind calm. And at Longview, clear and 68 degrees. Wind calm. Elsewhere across the four-state area, over at Dallas, partly cloudy and 68. Oklahoma City, partly cloudy and 65. Little Rock, mostly cloudy and 69. Jackson, Mississippi, partly cloudy and 73. Baton Rouge, light rain and 73. And at Houston, partly cloudy and 71 degrees. For the most current information, check us out on the web at www.weather.gov/SHT. The Shreveport Climate Summary for yesterday, May 24, 2026. Yesterday's high temperature was 86 degrees. The normal high is 87. The record high is 101 degrees, which was set in 1875. Yesterday's low temperature was 66 degrees. The normal low is 66. The record low is 53 degrees, which was set in 2017. No precipitation fell yesterday, which leaves the monthly total at 3.00 inches. This is 0.55 inches below the normal amount of 3.55 inches for May. The total precipitation for the year still stands at 15.61 inches, which is 6.73 inches below normal. Sunrise today is at 6:11 a.m. and sunset is at 8:13 p.m. Now let's check on your local forecast. Rest of tonight, partly cloudy. Patchy fog. Near steady temperature in the upper 60s. Light and variable winds. Monday, mostly sunny in the morning, then becoming mostly cloudy. A slight chance of showers. A slight chance of thunderstorms in the afternoon. Highs in the mid-80s. Northeast winds around 5 miles per hour. Chance of rain 20%. Monday night, mostly cloudy in the evening, then clearing. A slight chance of thunderstorms in the evening. A slight chance of showers. Lows in the upper 60s. East winds around 5 miles per hour in the evening, becoming light and variable. Chance of rain 20%. Tuesday, partly cloudy with a slight chance of showers and thunderstorms. Highs in the mid-80s. Southeast winds around 5 miles per hour. Chance of rain 20%.

Thursday, showers likely with a chance of thunderstorms. Highs in the lower 80s. Chance of rain 70%. Thursday night, mostly cloudy. A chance of showers and thunderstorms in the evening, then a slight chance of showers after midnight. Lows in the upper 60s. Chance of rain 50%. Friday, mostly cloudy with a chance of showers. A slight chance of thunderstorms in the morning, then a chance of thunderstorms in the afternoon. Highs in the mid-80s. Chance of rain 50%. Friday night, partly cloudy with a slight chance of showers and thunderstorms. Lows around 70. Chance of rain 20%. Saturday, mostly cloudy with a slight chance of showers and thunderstorms in the morning, then partly cloudy with a chance of showers and thunderstorms in the afternoon. Highs in the upper 80s. Chance of rain 40%. Saturday night, partly cloudy with a slight chance of showers and thunderstorms in the evening, then mostly cloudy after midnight. Lows around 70. Chance of rain 20%. Sunday, mostly cloudy. A slight chance of showers and thunderstorms in the morning, then a chance of showers and thunderstorms in the afternoon. Highs in the mid-80s. Chance of rain 40%. 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Be sure to follow us on Facebook. Here's a look at local weather conditions as of 3 a.m. At the top of the hour, skies were mostly cloudy in Shreveport. The temperature was 70 degrees at the regional airport. The dew point was 68, making the relative humidity 94%. Winds were calm. The pressure was 29.96 inches and falling. In Bossier City, at Barksdale Air Force Base, skies were partly cloudy, with a temperature of 71 degrees. The dew point was 69, making the relative humidity 93%. Winds were calm. The pressure was 29.96 inches and steady. And in downtown Shreveport, skies were partly cloudy. The temperature was 70 degrees. And winds were calm. Once again in Shreveport, it was 70 degrees with mostly cloudy skies at 3 a.m. Around the local area at 3 a.m., in Texarkana, clear and 70. Wind northeast at 5 miles an hour. El Dorado, cloudy and 67. Wind calm. Monroe, mostly cloudy and 72. Wind calm. Marshall, clear and 67. Wind calm. And at Longview, clear and 68 degrees. Wind calm. Elsewhere across the four-state area, over at Dallas, partly cloudy and 68. Oklahoma City, partly cloudy and 65. Little Rock, mostly cloudy and 69. Jackson, Mississippi, partly cloudy and 73. Baton Rouge, light rain and 73. And at Houston, partly cloudy and 71 degrees. For the most current information, check us out on the web at www.weather.gov/sht. The Shreveport Climate Summary for yesterday, May 24, 2026. Yesterday's high temperature was 86 degrees. The normal high is 87. The record high is 101 degrees, which was set in 1875. Yesterday's low temperature was 66 degrees. The normal low is 66. The record low is 53 degrees, which was set in 2017. No precipitation fell yesterday, which leaves the monthly total at 3.00 inches. This is 0.55 inches below the normal amount of 3.55 inches for May. The total precipitation for the year still stands at 15.61 inches, which is 6.73 inches below normal. Sunrise today is at 6:11 a.m. and sunset is at 8:13 p.m. Now let's check on your local forecast. Rest of tonight, partly cloudy. Patchy fog. Near steady temperature in the upper 60s. Light and variable.

Monday, mostly sunny in the morning, then becoming mostly cloudy. A slight chance of showers. A slight chance of thunderstorms in the afternoon. Highs in the mid-80s. Northeast winds around 5 miles per hour. Chance of rain 20%. Monday night, mostly cloudy in the evening, then clearing. A slight chance of thunderstorms in the evening. A slight chance of showers. Lows in the upper 60s. East winds around 5 miles per hour in the evening, becoming light and variable. Chance of rain 20%. Tuesday, partly cloudy with a slight chance of showers and thunderstorms. Highs in the mid-80s. Southeast winds around 5 miles per hour. Chance of rain 20%. Tuesday night, partly cloudy in the evening, then becoming mostly cloudy. A slight chance of showers and thunderstorms. Lows around 70. Southeast winds around 5 miles per hour. Chance of rain 20%. Wednesday, a chance of thunderstorms. Showers. Highs in the lower 80s. Chance of rain near 100%. Wednesday night, showers likely with a chance of thunderstorms in the evening, then a chance of showers with a slight chance of thunderstorms after midnight. Lows in the upper 60s. Chance of rain 70%. Thursday, showers likely with a chance of thunderstorms. Highs in the lower 80s. Chance of rain 70%. Thursday night, mostly cloudy. A chance of showers and thunderstorms in the evening, then a slight chance of showers after midnight. Lows in the upper 60s. Chance of rain 50%. Friday, mostly cloudy with a chance of showers. A slight chance of thunderstorms in the morning, then a chance of thunderstorms in the afternoon. Highs in the mid-80s. Chance of rain 50%. Friday night, partly cloudy with a slight chance of showers and thunderstorms. Lows around 70. Chance of rain 20%. Saturday, mostly cloudy with a slight chance of showers and thunderstorms in the morning, then partly cloudy with a chance of showers and thunderstorms in the afternoon. Highs in the upper 80s. Chance of rain 40%. Saturday night, partly cloudy with a slight chance of showers and thunderstorms in the evening, then mostly cloudy after midnight. Lows around 70. Chance of rain 20%. Sunday, mostly cloudy. A slight chance of showers and thunderstorms in the morning, then a chance of showers and thunderstorms in the afternoon. Highs in the mid-80s. Chance of rain 40%. 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Be sure to follow us on Facebook. Here's a look at local weather conditions as of 3 a.m. At the top of the hour, skies were mostly cloudy in Shreveport. The temperature was 70 degrees at the regional airport. The dew point was 68, making the relative humidity 94%. Winds were calm. The pressure was 29.96 inches and falling. In Bossier City, at Barksdale Air Force Base, skies were partly cloudy, with a temperature of 71 degrees. The dew point was 69, making the relative humidity 93%. Winds were calm. The pressure was 29.96 inches and steady. And in downtown Shreveport, skies were partly cloudy. The temperature was 70 degrees. And winds were calm. Once again in Shreveport, it was 70 degrees with mostly cloudy skies at 3 a.m. Around the local area at 3 a.m., in Texarkana, clear and 70. Wind northeast at 5 miles an hour. El Dorado, cloudy and 67. Wind calm. Monroe, mostly cloudy and 72. Wind calm. Marshall, clear and 67. Wind calm. And at Longview, clear and 68 degrees. Wind calm. Elsewhere across the four-state area, over at Dallas, partly cloudy and 68. Oklahoma City, partly cloudy.
partly cloudy and 65. Little Rock, mostly cloudy and 69. Jackson, Mississippi, partly cloudy and 73. Baton Rouge, light rain and 73. And at Houston, partly cloudy and 71 degrees. 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The Shreveport climate summary for yesterday, May 24, 2026. Yesterday's high temperature was 86 degrees. The normal high is 87. The record high is 101 degrees, which was set in 1875. Yesterday's low temperature was 66 degrees. The normal low is 66. The record low is 53 degrees, which was set in 2017. No precipitation fell yesterday, which leaves the monthly total at 3.00 inches. This is 0.55 inches below the normal amount of 3.55 inches for May. The total precipitation for the year still stands at 15.61 inches, which is 6.73 inches below normal. Sunrise today is at 6:11 a.m. and sunset is at 8:13 p.m. Now let's check on your local forecast. Rest of tonight, partly cloudy. Patchy fog. Near steady temperature in the upper 60s. Light and variable winds. Monday, mostly sunny in the morning, then becoming mostly cloudy. A slight chance of showers. A slight chance of thunderstorms in the afternoon. Highs in the mid-80s. Northeast winds around 5 miles per hour. Chance of rain 20%. Monday night, mostly cloudy in the evening, then clearing. A slight chance of thunderstorms in the evening. A slight chance of showers. Lows in the upper 60s. East winds around 5 miles per hour in the evening, becoming light and variable. Chance of rain 20%. Tuesday, partly cloudy with a slight chance of showers and thunderstorms. Highs in the mid-80s. Southeast winds around 5 miles per hour. Chance of rain 20%. Tuesday night, partly cloudy in the evening, then becoming mostly cloudy. A slight chance of showers and thunderstorms. Lows around 70. Southeast winds around 5 miles per hour. Chance of rain 20%. Wednesday, a chance of thunderstorms. Showers. Highs in the lower 80s. Chance of rain near 100%. Wednesday night, showers likely with a chance of thunderstorms in the evening, then a chance of showers with a slight chance of thunderstorms after midnight. Lows in the upper 60s. Chance of rain 70%. Thursday, showers likely with a chance of thunderstorms. Highs in the lower 80s. Chance of rain 70%. Thursday night, mostly cloudy. A chance of showers and thunderstorms in the evening, then a slight chance of showers after midnight. Lows in the upper 60s. Chance of rain 50%. Friday, mostly cloudy with a chance of showers. A slight chance of thunderstorms in the morning, then a chance of thunderstorms in the afternoon. Highs in the mid-80s. Chance of rain 50%. Friday night, partly cloudy with a slight chance of showers and thunderstorms. Lows around 70. Chance of rain 20%. Saturday, mostly cloudy with a slight chance of showers and thunderstorms in the morning, then partly cloudy with a chance of showers and thunderstorms in the afternoon. Highs in the upper 80s. Chance of rain 40%. Saturday night, partly cloudy with a slight chance of showers and thunderstorms in the evening, then mostly cloudy after midnight. Lows around 70.
Chance of rain 20%. Sunday, mostly cloudy. A slight chance of showers and thunderstorms in the morning, then a chance of showers and thunderstorms in the afternoon. Highs in the mid-80s. Chance of rain 40%. 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Be sure to follow us on Facebook. Here's a look at local weather conditions as of 3 a.m. At the top of the hour, skies were mostly cloudy in Shreveport. The temperature was 70 degrees at the regional airport. The dew point was 68, making the relative humidity 94%. Winds were calm. The pressure was 29.96 inches and falling. In Bossier City, at Barksdale Air Force Base, skies were partly cloudy, with a temperature of 71 degrees. The dew point was 69, making the relative humidity 93%. Winds were calm. The pressure was 29.96 inches and steady. And in downtown Shreveport, skies were partly cloudy. The temperature was 70 degrees. And winds were calm. Once again in Shreveport, it was 70 degrees with mostly cloudy skies at 3 a.m. Around the local area at 3 a.m., in Texarkana, clear and 70. Wind northeast at 5 miles an hour. El Dorado, cloudy and 67. Wind calm. Monroe, mostly cloudy and 72. Wind calm. Marshall, clear and 67. Wind calm. And at Longview, clear and 68 degrees. Wind calm. Elsewhere across the four-state area, over at Dallas, partly cloudy and 68. Oklahoma City, partly cloudy and 65. Little Rock, mostly cloudy and 69. Jackson, Mississippi, partly cloudy and 73. Baton Rouge, light rain and 73. And at Houston, partly cloudy and 71 degrees. For the most current information, check us out on the web at www.weather.gov/sht. The Shreveport Climate Summary for yesterday, May 24, 2026. Yesterday's high temperature was 86 degrees. The normal high is 87. The record high is 101 degrees, which was set in 1875. Yesterday's low temperature was 66 degrees. The normal low is 66. The record low is 53 degrees, which was set in 2017. No precipitation fell yesterday, which leaves the monthly total at 3.00 inches. This is 0.55 inches below the normal amount of 3.55 inches for May. The total precipitation for the year still stands at 15.61 inches, which is 6.73 inches below normal. Sunrise today is at 6:11 a.m. and sunset is at 8:13 p.m. Here is your area's open water boating forecast. Wind gusts may be higher. Rest of tonight, partly cloudy with a 30% chance of showers and thunderstorms. Patchy fog after midnight. Lows in the upper 60s. Highs in the mid-80s. East winds 10 to 15 miles per hour. Tuesday, slight chance of showers through mid-morning, then a slight chance of showers and thunderstorms in the late morning and afternoon. Partly cloudy. Highs in the mid-80s. Southeast winds 10 to 15 miles per hour. Chance of precipitation 20%. Tuesday night, slight chance of thunderstorms in the early evening. Slight chance of showers through the night. Slight chance of thunderstorms after midnight. Becoming mostly cloudy. Lows around 70. Southeast winds 5 to 10 miles per hour. Chance of precipitation 20%. Wednesday, showers likely and a chance of thunderstorms in the morning, then showers and a chance of thunderstorms in the afternoon. Mostly cloudy. Highs in the lower 80s. South winds 10 to 15 miles per hour. Chance of precipitation 90%. Wednesday night,
showers likely, and a chance of thunderstorms in the evening, then a chance of showers and slight chance of thunderstorms after midnight. Mostly cloudy. Lows in the upper 60s. Southeast winds 10 to 15 miles per hour. Chance of precipitation 70%. Thursday, mostly cloudy. Showers likely and a chance of thunderstorms. Highs in the mid-80s. Chance of precipitation 60%. Thursday night, mostly cloudy. Chance of showers and thunderstorms in the evening, then a slight chance of showers after midnight. Lows in the upper 60s. Chance of precipitation 40%. Friday, mostly cloudy with chance of showers and slight chance of thunderstorms in the morning, then partly cloudy with chance of showers and thunderstorms in the afternoon. Highs in the mid-80s. Chance of precipitation 50%. Friday night, partly cloudy with a 20% chance of showers and thunderstorms. Lows in the upper 60s. Saturday, partly cloudy. Slight chance of showers and thunderstorms in the morning, then a chance of showers and thunderstorms in the afternoon. Highs in the upper 80s. Chance of precipitation 30%. Saturday night, partly cloudy with a 20% chance of showers and thunderstorms in the evening, then mostly cloudy after midnight. Lows in the upper 60s. Sunday, mostly cloudy. Slight chance of showers and thunderstorms in the morning, then a chance of showers and thunderstorms in the afternoon. Highs in the upper 80s. Chance of precipitation 40%. Sunday night, partly cloudy. Slight chance of showers and thunderstorms in the evening, then a chance of showers and slight chance of thunderstorms after midnight. Lows in the upper 60s. Chance of precipitation 30%. Monday, mostly cloudy. Slight chance of showers and thunderstorms in the morning, then a chance of showers and thunderstorms in the afternoon. Highs in the mid-80s. Chance of precipitation 40%. Now let's check on your local forecast. Rest of tonight, partly cloudy. Patchy fog. Near steady temperature in the upper 60s. Light and variable winds. Monday, mostly sunny in the morning, then becoming mostly cloudy. A slight chance of showers. A slight chance of thunderstorms in the afternoon. Highs in the mid-80s. Northeast winds around 5 miles per hour. Chance of rain 20%. Monday night, mostly cloudy in the evening, then clearing. A slight chance of thunderstorms in the evening. A slight chance of showers. Lows in the upper 60s. East winds around 5 miles per hour in the evening, becoming light and variable. Chance of rain 20%. Tuesday, partly cloudy with a slight chance of showers and thunderstorms. Highs in the mid-80s. Southeast winds around 5 miles per hour. Chance of rain 20%. Tuesday night, partly cloudy in the evening, then becoming mostly cloudy. A slight chance of showers and thunderstorms. Lows around 70. Southeast winds around 5 miles per hour. Chance of rain 20%. Wednesday, a chance of thunderstorms. Showers. Highs in the lower 80s. Chance of rain near 100%. Wednesday night, showers likely with a chance of thunderstorms in the evening, then a chance of showers with a slight chance of thunderstorms after midnight. Lows in the upper 60s. Chance of rain 70%. Thursday, showers likely with a chance of thunderstorms. Highs in the lower 80s. Chance of rain 70%. Thursday night, mostly cloudy. A chance of showers and thunderstorms in the evening, then a slight chance of showers after midnight. Lows in the upper 60s. Chance of rain 50%. Friday, mostly cloudy with a chance of showers. A slight chance of thunderstorms in the morning, then a chance of thunderstorms in the afternoon. Highs in the mid-80s. Chance of rain 50%. Friday night, partly cloudy with a slight chance of showers and thunderstorms.
Lows around 70. Chance of rain 20%. Saturday, mostly cloudy with a slight chance of showers and thunderstorms in the morning, then partly cloudy with a chance of showers and thunderstorms in the afternoon. Highs in the upper 80s. Chance of rain 40%. Saturday night, partly cloudy with a slight chance of showers and thunderstorms in the evening, then mostly cloudy after midnight. Lows around 70. Chance of rain 20%. Sunday, mostly cloudy. A slight chance of showers and thunderstorms in the morning, then a chance of showers and thunderstorms in the afternoon. Highs in the mid-80s. Chance of rain 40%. 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Be sure to follow us on Facebook. Here's a look at local weather conditions as of 3 a.m. At the top of the hour, skies were mostly cloudy in Shreveport. The temperature was 70 degrees at the regional airport. The dew point was 68, making the relative humidity 94%. Winds were calm. The pressure was 29.96 inches and falling. In Bossier City, at Barksdale Air Force Base, skies were partly cloudy, with a temperature of 71 degrees. The dew point was 69, making the relative humidity 93%. Winds were calm. The pressure was 29.96 inches and steady. And in downtown Shreveport, skies were partly cloudy. The temperature was 70 degrees. And winds were calm. Once again in Shreveport, it was 70 degrees with mostly cloudy skies at 3 a.m. Around the local area at 3 a.m., in Texarkana, clear and 70. Wind northeast at 5 miles an hour. El Dorado, cloudy and 67. Wind calm. Monroe, mostly cloudy and 72. Wind calm. Marshall, clear and 67. Wind calm. And at Longview, clear and 68 degrees. Wind calm. Elsewhere across the four-state area, over at Dallas, partly cloudy and 68. Oklahoma City, partly cloudy and 65. Little Rock, mostly cloudy and 69. Jackson, Mississippi, partly cloudy and 73. Baton Rouge, light rain and 73. And at Houston, partly cloudy and 71 degrees. For the most current information, check us out on the web at www.weather.gov/SHT. The Shreveport Climate Summary for yesterday, May 24, 2026. Yesterday's high temperature was 86 degrees. The normal high is 87. The record high is 101 degrees, which was set in 1875. Yesterday's low temperature was 66 degrees. The normal low is 66. The record low is 53 degrees, which was set in 2017. No precipitation fell yesterday, which leaves the monthly total at 3.00 inches. This is 0.55 inches below the normal amount of 3.55 inches for May. The total precipitation for the year still stands at 15.61 inches, which is 6.73 inches below normal. Sunrise today is at 6:11 a.m. and sunset is at 8:13 p.m. Now let's check on your local forecast. Rest of tonight, partly cloudy. Patchy fog. Near steady temperature in the upper 60s. Light and variable winds. Monday, mostly sunny in the morning, then becoming mostly cloudy. A slight chance of showers. A slight chance of thunderstorms in the afternoon.
Highs in the mid-80s. Northeast winds around 5 miles per hour. Chance of rain 20%. Monday night, mostly cloudy in the evening, then clearing. A slight chance of thunderstorms in the evening. A slight chance of showers. Lows in the upper 60s. East winds around 5 miles per hour in the evening, becoming light and variable. Chance of rain 20%. Tuesday, partly cloudy with a slight chance of showers and thunderstorms. Highs in the mid-80s. Southeast winds around 5 miles per hour. Chance of rain 20%. Tuesday night, partly cloudy in the evening, then becoming mostly cloudy. A slight chance of showers and thunderstorms. Lows around 70. Southeast winds around 5 miles per hour. Chance of rain 20%. Wednesday, a chance of thunderstorms. Showers. Highs in the lower 80s. Chance of rain near 100%. Wednesday night, showers likely with a chance of thunderstorms in the evening, then a chance of showers with a slight chance of thunderstorms after midnight. Lows in the upper 60s. Chance of rain 70%. Thursday, showers likely with a chance of thunderstorms. Highs in the lower 80s. Chance of rain 70%. Thursday night, mostly cloudy. A chance of showers and thunderstorms in the evening, then a slight chance of showers after midnight. Lows in the upper 60s. Chance of rain 50%. Friday, mostly cloudy with a chance of showers. A slight chance of thunderstorms in the morning, then a chance of thunderstorms in the afternoon. Highs in the mid-80s. Chance of rain 50%. Friday night, partly cloudy with a slight chance of showers and thunderstorms. Lows around 70. Chance of rain 20%. Saturday, mostly cloudy with a slight chance of showers and thunderstorms in the morning, then partly cloudy with a chance of showers and thunderstorms in the afternoon. Highs in the upper 80s. Chance of rain 40%. Saturday night, partly cloudy with a slight chance of showers and thunderstorms in the evening, then mostly cloudy after midnight. Lows around 70. Chance of rain 20%. Sunday, mostly cloudy. A slight chance of showers and thunderstorms in the morning, then a chance of showers and thunderstorms in the afternoon. Highs in the mid-80s. Chance of rain 40%. 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Be sure to follow us on Facebook. Here's a look at local weather conditions as of 4 a.m. At the top of the hour, the report from Shreveport was not available. In Bossier City, at Barksdale Air Force Base, skies were clear, with a temperature of 71 degrees. The dew point was 68, making the relative humidity 93%. Winds were calm. The pressure was 29.96 inches and steady. And in downtown Shreveport, skies were clear. The temperature was 69 degrees. And winds were calm. At 4 a.m. Around the local area at 4 a.m. in Texarkana, clear and 69. Wind northeast at 5 miles an hour. El Dorado, mostly cloudy and 67. Wind calm. Monroe, cloudy and 73. Wind north at 3 miles an hour. Marshall, clear and 66. Wind calm. And at Longview, partly cloudy and 68 degrees. Wind calm. Elsewhere across the four-state area, over at Dallas, mostly cloudy and 68. Oklahoma City, partly cloudy and 64. Little Rock, cloudy and 68. Jackson, Mississippi, cloudy and 73. Baton Rouge, mostly cloudy and 73. And at Houston, cloudy and 71 degrees. 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The
Shreveport climate summary for yesterday, May 24, 2026. Yesterday's high temperature was 86 degrees. The normal high is 87. The record high is 101 degrees, which was set in 1875. Yesterday's low temperature was 66 degrees. The normal low is 66. The record low is 53 degrees, which was set in 2017. No precipitation fell yesterday, which leaves the monthly total at 3.00 inches. This is 0.55 inches below the normal amount of 3.55 inches for May. The total precipitation for the year still stands at 15.61 inches, which is 6.73 inches below normal. Sunrise today is at 6:11 a.m. and sunset is at 8:13 p.m. Now let's check on your local forecast. Rest of tonight, partly cloudy. Patchy fog. Near steady temperature in the upper 60s. Light and variable winds. Monday, mostly sunny in the morning, then becoming mostly cloudy. A slight chance of showers. A slight chance of thunderstorms in the afternoon. Highs in the mid-80s. Northeast winds around 5 miles per hour. Chance of rain 20%. Monday night, mostly cloudy in the evening, then clearing. A slight chance of thunderstorms in the evening. A slight chance of showers. Lows in the upper 60s. East winds around 5 miles per hour in the evening, becoming light and variable. Chance of rain 20%. Tuesday, partly cloudy with a slight chance of showers and thunderstorms. Highs in the mid-80s. Southeast winds around 5 miles per hour. Chance of rain 20%. Tuesday night, partly cloudy in the evening, then becoming mostly cloudy. A slight chance of showers and thunderstorms. Lows around 70. Southeast winds around 5 miles per hour. Chance of rain 20%. Wednesday, a chance of thunderstorms. Showers. Highs in the lower 80s. Chance of rain near 100%. Wednesday night, showers likely with a chance of thunderstorms in the evening, then a chance of showers with a slight chance of thunderstorms after midnight. Lows in the upper 60s. Chance of rain 70%. Thursday, showers likely with a chance of thunderstorms. Highs in the lower 80s. Chance of rain 70%. Thursday night, mostly cloudy. A chance of showers and thunderstorms in the evening, then a slight chance of showers after midnight. Lows in the upper 60s. Chance of rain 50%. Friday, mostly cloudy with a chance of showers. A slight chance of thunderstorms in the morning, then a chance of thunderstorms in the afternoon. Highs in the mid-80s. Chance of rain 50%. Friday night, partly cloudy with a slight chance of showers and thunderstorms. Lows around 70. Chance of rain 20%. Saturday, mostly cloudy with a slight chance of showers and thunderstorms in the morning, then partly cloudy with a chance of showers and thunderstorms in the afternoon. Highs in the upper 80s. Chance of rain 40%. Saturday night, partly cloudy with a slight chance of showers and thunderstorms in the evening, then mostly cloudy after midnight. Lows around 70. Chance of rain 20%. Sunday, mostly cloudy. A slight chance of showers and thunderstorms in the morning, then a chance of showers and thunderstorms in the afternoon. Highs in the mid-80s. Chance of rain 40%. 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Be sure to follow us on Facebook. Here's a look at local weather conditions as of 4 a.m. At the top of the hour, the report from Shreveport was not available. In Bossier City, at Barksdale Air Force Base, skies were clear, with a temperature of 71 degrees. The dew point was 68, making the relative humidity 93%. Winds were calm. The pressure was 29.96 inches and steady.
and in downtown Shreveport, skies were clear. The temperature was 69 degrees, and winds were calm. At 4 a.m., this is your NOAA Weather Radio, station WXJ97, operating on a frequency of 162.400 MHz, providing the latest weather information on a 24-hour basis. 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Around the local area at 4 a.m. in Texarkana, clear and 69. Wind northeast at 5 miles an hour. El Dorado, mostly cloudy and 67. Wind calm. Monroe, cloudy and 73. Wind north at 3 miles an hour. Marshall, clear and 66. Wind calm. And at Longview, partly cloudy and 68 degrees. Wind calm. Elsewhere across the four-state area, over at Dallas, mostly cloudy and 68. Oklahoma City, partly cloudy and 64. Little Rock, cloudy and 68. Jackson, Mississippi, cloudy and 73. Baton Rouge, mostly cloudy and 73. And at Houston, cloudy and 71 degrees. For the most current information, check us out on the web at www.weather.gov/SHP. The Shreveport Climate Summary for yesterday, May 24, 2026. Yesterday's high temperature was 86 degrees. The normal high is 87. The record high is 101 degrees, which was set in 1875. Yesterday's low temperature was 66 degrees. The normal low is 66. The record low is 53 degrees, which was set in 2017. No precipitation fell yesterday, which leaves the monthly total at 3.00 inches. This is 0.55 inches below the normal amount of 3.55 inches for May. The total precipitation for the year still stands at 15.61 inches, which is 6.73 inches below normal. Sunrise today is at 6:11 a.m. and sunset is at 8:13 p.m. Now let's check on your local forecast. Rest of tonight, partly cloudy. Patchy fog. Near steady temperature in the upper 60s. Light and variable winds. Monday, mostly sunny in the morning, then becoming mostly cloudy. A slight chance of showers. A slight chance of thunderstorms in the afternoon. Highs in the mid-80s. Northeast winds around 5 miles per hour. Chance of rain 20%. Monday night, mostly cloudy in the evening, then clearing. A slight chance of thunderstorms in the evening. A slight chance of showers. Lows in the upper 60s. East winds around 5 miles per hour in the evening, becoming light and variable. Chance of rain 20%. Tuesday, partly cloudy with a slight chance of showers and thunderstorms. Highs in the mid-80s. Southeast winds around 5 miles per hour. Chance of rain 20%. Tuesday night, partly cloudy in the evening, then becoming mostly cloudy. A slight chance of showers and thunderstorms. Lows around 70. Southeast winds around 5 miles per hour. Chance of rain 20%. Wednesday, a chance of thunderstorms. Showers. Highs in the lower 80s. Chance of rain near 100%. Wednesday night, showers likely with a chance of thunderstorms in the evening, then a chance of showers with a slight chance of thunderstorms after midnight. Lows in the upper 60s. Chance of rain 70%. Thursday, showers likely with a chance of thunderstorms. Highs in the lower 80s. Chance of rain 70%. Thursday night, mostly cloudy. A chance of showers and thunderstorms in the evening, then a slight chance of showers after midnight. Lows in the upper 60s. Chance of rain 50%.
Friday, mostly cloudy with a chance of showers. A slight chance of thunderstorms in the morning, then a chance of thunderstorms in the afternoon. Highs in the mid-80s. Chance of rain 50%. Friday night, partly cloudy with a slight chance of showers and thunderstorms. Lows around 70. Chance of rain 20%. Saturday, mostly cloudy with a slight chance of showers and thunderstorms in the morning, then partly cloudy with a chance of showers and thunderstorms in the afternoon. Highs in the upper 80s. Chance of rain 40%. Saturday night, partly cloudy with a slight chance of showers and thunderstorms in the evening, then mostly cloudy after midnight. Lows around 70. Chance of rain 20%. Sunday, mostly cloudy. A slight chance of showers and thunderstorms in the morning, then a chance of showers and thunderstorms in the afternoon. Highs in the mid-80s. Chance of rain 40%. 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Be sure to follow us on Facebook. Here's a look at local weather conditions as of 4 a.m. At the top of the hour, the report from Shreveport was not available. In Bossier City, at Barksdale Air Force Base, skies were clear, with a temperature of 71 degrees. The dew point was 68, making the relative humidity 93%. Winds were calm. The pressure was 29.96 inches and steady. And in downtown Shreveport, skies were clear. The temperature was 69 degrees. And winds were calm. At 4 a.m. Around the local area at 4 a.m. in Texarkana, clear and 69. Wind northeast at 5 miles an hour. El Dorado, mostly cloudy and 67. Wind calm. Monroe, cloudy and 73. Wind north at 3 miles an hour. Marshall, clear and 66. Wind calm. And at Longview, partly cloudy and 68 degrees. Wind calm. Elsewhere across the four-state area, over at Dallas, mostly cloudy and 68. Oklahoma City, partly cloudy and 64. Little Rock, cloudy and 68. Jackson, Mississippi, cloudy and 73. Baton Rouge, mostly cloudy and 73. And at Houston, cloudy and 71 degrees. For the most current information, check us out on the web at www.weather.gov/sht. Here is your area's open water boating forecast. Wind gusts may be higher. Rest of tonight, partly cloudy with a 30% chance of showers and thunderstorms. Patchy fog after midnight. Lows in the upper 60s. Highs in the mid-80s. East winds 10 to 15 miles per hour. Tuesday, slight chance of showers through mid-morning, then a slight chance of showers and thunderstorms in the late morning and afternoon. Partly cloudy. Highs in the mid-80s. Southeast winds 10 to 15 miles per hour. Chance of precipitation 20%. Tuesday night, slight chance of thunderstorms in the early evening. Slight chance of showers through the night. Slight chance of thunderstorms after midnight. Becoming mostly cloudy. Lows around 70. Southeast winds 5 to 10 miles per hour. Chance of precipitation 20%. Wednesday, showers likely and a chance of thunderstorms in the morning, then showers and a chance of thunderstorms in the afternoon. Mostly cloudy. Highs in the lower 80s. South winds 10 to 15 miles per hour. Chance of precipitation 90%. Wednesday night, showers likely and a chance of thunderstorms in the evening, then a chance of showers and slight chance of thunderstorms after midnight. Mostly cloudy. Lows in the upper 60s. Southeast winds 10 to 15 miles per hour. Chance of precipitation 70%. Thursday, mostly cloudy. Showers likely and a chance of thunderstorms. Highs in the mid-80s.
chance of precipitation 60%. Thursday night, mostly cloudy. Chance of showers and thunderstorms in the evening, then a slight chance of showers after midnight. Lows in the upper 60s. Chance of precipitation 40%. Friday, mostly cloudy with chance of showers and slight chance of thunderstorms in the morning, then partly cloudy with chance of showers and thunderstorms in the afternoon. Highs in the mid-80s. Chance of precipitation 50%. Friday night, partly cloudy with a 20% chance of showers and thunderstorms. Lows in the upper 60s. Saturday, partly cloudy. Slight chance of showers and thunderstorms in the morning, then a chance of showers and thunderstorms in the afternoon. Highs in the upper 80s. Chance of precipitation 30%. Saturday night, partly cloudy with a 20% chance of showers and thunderstorms in the evening, then most 20% chance of showers and thunderstorms in the evening, then mostly cloudy after midnight. Lows in the upper 60s. Sunday, mostly cloudy. Slight chance of showers and thunderstorms in the morning, then a chance of showers and thunderstorms in the afternoon. Highs in the upper 80s. Chance of precipitation 40%. Sunday night, partly cloudy. Slight chance of showers and thunderstorms in the evening, then a chance of showers and slight chance of thunderstorms after midnight. Lows in the upper 60s. Chance of precipitation 30%. Monday, mostly cloudy. Slight chance of showers and thunderstorms in the morning, then a chance of showers and thunderstorms in the afternoon. Highs in the mid-80s. Chance of precipitation 40%. The Shreveport Climate Summary for yesterday, May 24, 2026. Yesterday's high temperature was 86 degrees. The normal high is 87. The record high is 101 degrees, which was set in 1875. Yesterday's low temperature was 66 degrees. The normal low is 66. The record low is 53 degrees, which was set in 2017. No precipitation fell yesterday, which leaves the monthly total at 3.00 inches. This is 0.55 inches below the normal amount of 3.55 inches for May. The total precipitation for the year still stands at 15.61 inches, which is 6.73 inches below normal. Sunrise today is at 6:11 a.m. and sunset is at 8:13 p.m. Now let's check on your local forecast. Rest of tonight, partly cloudy. Patchy fog. Near steady temperature in the upper 60s. Light and variable winds. Monday, mostly sunny in the morning, then becoming mostly cloudy. A slight chance of showers. A slight chance of thunderstorms in the afternoon. Highs in the mid-80s. Northeast winds around 5 miles per hour. Chance of rain 20%. Monday night, mostly cloudy in the evening, then clearing. A slight chance of thunderstorms in the evening. A slight chance of showers. Lows in the upper 60s. East winds around 5 miles per hour in the evening, becoming light and variable. Chance of rain 20%. Tuesday, partly cloudy with a slight chance of showers and thunderstorms. Highs in the mid-80s. Southeast winds around 5 miles per hour. Chance of rain 20%. Tuesday night, partly cloudy in the evening, then becoming mostly cloudy. A slight chance of showers and thunderstorms. Lows around 70. Southeast winds around 5 miles per hour. Chance of rain 20%. Wednesday, a chance of thunderstorms. Showers. Highs in the lower 80s. Chance of rain near 100%. Wednesday night, showers likely with a chance of thunderstorms in the evening, then a chance of showers with a slight chance of thunderstorms after midnight. Lows in the upper 60s. Chance of rain 70%. Thursday, showers likely with a chance of thunderstorms. Highs in the lower 80s. Chance of rain 70%. Thursday night,
mostly cloudy. A chance of showers and thunderstorms in the evening, then a slight chance of showers after midnight.

lows in the upper 60s. Chance of rain 50%. Friday, mostly cloudy with a chance of showers. A slight chance of thunderstorms in the morning, then a chance of thunderstorms in the afternoon. Highs in the mid-80s. Chance of rain 50%. Friday night, partly cloudy with a slight chance of showers and thunderstorms. Lows around 70. Chance of rain 20%. Saturday, mostly cloudy with a slight chance of showers and thunderstorms in the morning, then partly cloudy with a chance of showers and thunderstorms in the afternoon. Highs in the upper 80s. Chance of rain 40%. Saturday night, partly cloudy with a slight chance of showers and thunderstorms in the evening, then mostly cloudy after midnight. Lows around 70. Chance of rain 20%. Sunday, mostly cloudy. A slight chance of showers and thunderstorms in the morning, then a chance of showers and thunderstorms in the afternoon. Highs in the mid-80s. Chance of rain 40%. 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Be sure to follow us on Facebook. Here's a look at local weather conditions as of 4 a.m. At the top of the hour, the report from Shreveport was not available. In Bossier City, at Barksdale Air Force Base, skies were clear, with a temperature of 71 degrees. The dew point was 68, making the relative humidity 93%. Winds were calm. The pressure was 29.96 inches and steady. And in downtown Shreveport, skies were clear. The temperature was 69 degrees. And winds were calm. At 4 a.m. Around the local area at 4 a.m. in Texarkana, clear and 69. Wind northeast at 5 miles an hour. El Dorado, mostly cloudy and 67. Wind calm. Monroe, cloudy and 73. Wind north at 3 miles an hour. Marshall, clear and 66. Wind calm. And at Longview, partly cloudy and 68 degrees. Wind calm. Elsewhere across the four-state area, over at Dallas, mostly cloudy and 68. Oklahoma City, partly cloudy and 64. Little Rock, cloudy and 68. Jackson, Mississippi, cloudy and 73. Baton Rouge, mostly cloudy and 73. And at Houston, cloudy and 71 degrees. For the most current information, check us out on the web at www.weather.gov/SHT. The Shreveport Climate Summary for yesterday, May 24, 2026. Yesterday's high temperature was 86 degrees. The normal high is 87. The record high is 101 degrees, which was set in 1875. Yesterday's low temperature was 66 degrees. The normal low is 66. The record low is 53 degrees, which was set in 2017. No precipitation fell yesterday, which leaves the monthly total at 3.00 inches. This is 0.55 inches below the normal amount of 3.55 inches for May. The total precipitation for the year still stands at 15.61 inches, which is 6.73 inches below normal. Sunrise today is at 6:11 a.m. and sunset is at 8:13 p.m. Now let's check on your local forecast. Rest of tonight, partly cloudy. Patchy fog. Near steady temperature in the upper 60s. Light and variable winds. Monday, mostly sunny in the morning, then becoming mostly cloudy.

thunderstorms. Highs in the mid-80s. Southeast winds around 5 miles per hour. Chance of rain 20%. Tuesday night, partly cloudy in the evening, then becoming mostly cloudy. A slight chance of showers and thunderstorms. Lows around 70. Southeast winds around 5 miles per hour. Chance of rain 20%. Wednesday, a chance of thunderstorms. Showers. Highs in the lower 80s. Chance of rain near 100%. Wednesday night, showers likely with a chance of thunderstorms in the evening, then a chance of showers with a slight chance of thunderstorms after midnight. Lows in the upper 60s. Chance of rain 70%. Thursday, showers likely with a chance of thunderstorms. Highs in the lower 80s. Chance of rain 70%. Thursday night, mostly cloudy. A chance of showers and thunderstorms in the evening, then a slight chance of showers after midnight. Lows in the upper 60s. Chance of rain 50%. Friday, mostly cloudy with a chance of showers. A slight chance of thunderstorms in the morning, then a chance of thunderstorms in the afternoon. Highs in the mid-80s. Chance of rain 50%. Friday night, partly cloudy with a slight chance of showers and thunderstorms. Lows around 70. Chance of rain 20%. Saturday, mostly cloudy with a slight chance of showers and thunderstorms in the morning, then partly cloudy with a chance of showers and thunderstorms in the afternoon. Highs in the upper 80s. Chance of rain 40%. Saturday night, partly cloudy with a slight chance of showers and thunderstorms in the evening, then mostly cloudy after midnight. Lows around 70. Chance of rain 20%. Sunday, mostly cloudy. A slight chance of showers and thunderstorms in the morning, then a chance of showers and thunderstorms in the afternoon. Highs in the mid-80s. Chance of rain 40%. 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Be sure to follow us on Facebook. Here's a look at local weather conditions as of 4 a.m. At the top of the hour, the report from Shreveport was not available. In Bossier City, at Barksdale Air Force Base, skies were clear, with a temperature of 71 degrees. The dew point was 68, making the relative humidity 93%. Winds were calm. The pressure was 29.96 inches and steady. And in downtown Shreveport, skies were clear. The temperature was 69 degrees. And winds were calm. At 4 a.m. Around the local area at 4 a.m. in Texarkana, clear and 69. Wind northeast at 5 miles an hour. El Dorado, mostly cloudy and 67. Wind calm. Monroe, cloudy and 73. Wind north at 3 miles an hour. Marshall, clear and 66. Wind calm. And at Longview, partly cloudy and 68 degrees. Wind calm. Elsewhere across the four-state area, over at Dallas, mostly cloudy and 68. Oklahoma City, partly cloudy and 64. Little Rock, cloudy and 68. Jackson, Mississippi, cloudy and 73. Baton Rouge, mostly cloudy and 73. And at Houston, cloudy and 71 degrees. For the most current information, check us out on the web at www.weather.gov/sht. The Shreveport Climate Summary for yesterday, May 24, 2026. Yesterday's high temperature was 86 degrees. The normal high is 87. The record high is 101 degrees, which was set in 1875. Yesterday's low temperature was 66 degrees. The normal low is 66. The record low is 53 degrees, which was set in 2017. No precipitation fell yesterday, which leaves the monthly total at 3.00 inches. This is 0.5

inches below the normal amount of 3.55 inches for May. The total precipitation for the year still stands at 15.61 inches, which is 6.73 inches below normal. Sunrise today is at 6:11 a.m. and sunset is at 8:13 p.m. Now let's check on your local forecast. Rest of tonight, partly cloudy. Patchy fog. Near steady temperature in the upper 60s. Light and variable winds. Monday, mostly sunny in the morning, then becoming mostly cloudy. A slight chance of showers. A slight chance of thunderstorms in the afternoon. Highs in the mid-80s. Northeast winds around 5 miles per hour. Chance of rain 20%. Monday night, mostly cloudy in the evening, then clearing. A slight chance of thunderstorms in the evening. A slight chance of showers. Lows in the upper 60s. East winds around 5 miles per hour in the evening, becoming light and variable. Chance of rain 20%. Tuesday, partly cloudy with a slight chance of showers and thunderstorms. Highs in the mid-80s. Southeast winds around 5 miles per hour. Chance of rain 20%. Tuesday night, partly cloudy in the evening, then becoming mostly cloudy. A slight chance of showers and thunderstorms. Lows around 70. Southeast winds around 5 miles per hour. Chance of rain 20%. Wednesday, a chance of thunderstorms. Showers. Highs in the lower 80s. Chance of rain near 100%. Wednesday night, showers likely with a chance of thunderstorms in the evening, then a chance of showers with a slight chance of thunderstorms after midnight. Lows in the upper 60s. Chance of rain 70%. Thursday, showers likely with a chance of thunderstorms. Highs in the lower 80s. Chance of rain 70%. Thursday night, mostly cloudy. A chance of showers and thunderstorms in the evening, then a slight chance of showers after midnight. Lows in the upper 60s. Chance of rain 50%. Friday, mostly cloudy with a chance of showers. A slight chance of thunderstorms in the morning, then a chance of thunderstorms in the afternoon. Highs in the mid-80s. Chance of rain 50%. Friday night, partly cloudy with a slight chance of showers and thunderstorms. Lows around 70. Chance of rain 20%. Saturday, mostly cloudy with a slight chance of showers and thunderstorms in the morning, then partly cloudy with a chance of showers and thunderstorms in the afternoon. Highs in the upper 80s. Chance of rain 40%. Saturday night, partly cloudy with a slight chance of showers and thunderstorms in the evening, then mostly cloudy after midnight. Lows around 70. Chance of rain 20%. Sunday, mostly cloudy. A slight chance of showers and thunderstorms in the morning, then a chance of showers and thunderstorms in the afternoon. Highs in the mid-80s. Chance of rain 40%. 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Be sure to follow us on Facebook. Here's a look at local weather conditions as of 4 a.m. At the top of the hour, the report from Shreveport was not available. In Bossier City, at Barksdale Air Force Base, skies were clear, with a temperature of 71 degrees. The dew point was 68, making the relative humidity 93%. Winds were calm. The pressure was 29.96 inches and steady. And in downtown Shreveport, skies were clear. The temperature was 69 degrees. And winds were calm. At 4 a.m. This is your NOAA Weather Radio, station WXJ97, operating on a frequency of 162.400 MHz, providing the latest weather information on a 24-hour basis. Broadcasts originate from the National Weather Service office in Shreveport, Louisiana. 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
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Around the local area at 4 a.m. in Texarkana, clear and 69. Wind northeast at 5 miles an hour. El Dorado, mostly cloudy and 67. Wind calm. Monroe, cloudy and 73. Wind north at 3 miles an hour. Marshall, clear and 66. Wind calm. And at Longview, partly cloudy and 68 degrees. Wind calm. Elsewhere across the four-state area, over at Dallas, mostly cloudy and 68. Oklahoma City, partly cloudy and 64. Little Rock, cloudy and 68. Jackson, Mississippi, cloudy and 73. Baton Rouge, mostly cloudy and 73. And at Houston, cloudy and 71 degrees. For the most current information, check us out on the web at www.weather.gov/sht. The Shreveport Climate Summary for yesterday, May 24, 2026. Yesterday's high temperature was 86 degrees. The normal high is 87. The record high is 101 degrees, which was set in 1875. Yesterday's low temperature was 66 degrees. The normal low is 66. The record low is 53 degrees, which was set in 2017. No precipitation fell yesterday, which leaves the monthly total at 3.00 inches. This is 0.55 inches below the normal amount of 3.55 inches for May. The total precipitation for the year still stands at 15.61 inches, which is 6.73 inches below normal. Sunrise today is at 6:11 a.m. and sunset is at 8:13 p.m. Now let's check on your local forecast. Rest of tonight, partly cloudy. Patchy fog. Near steady temperature in the upper 60s. Light and variable winds. Monday, mostly sunny in the morning, then becoming mostly cloudy. A slight chance of showers. A slight chance of thunderstorms in the afternoon. Highs in the mid-80s. Northeast winds around 5 miles per hour. Chance of rain 20%. Monday night, mostly cloudy in the evening, then clearing. A slight chance of thunderstorms in the evening. A slight chance of showers. Lows in the upper 60s. East winds around 5 miles per hour in the evening, becoming light and variable. Chance of rain 20%. Tuesday, partly cloudy with a slight chance of showers and thunderstorms. Highs in the mid-80s. Southeast winds around 5 miles per hour. Chance of rain 20%. Tuesday night, partly cloudy in the evening, then becoming mostly cloudy. A slight chance of showers and thunderstorms. Lows around 70. Southeast winds around 5 miles per hour. Chance of rain 20%. Wednesday, a chance of thunderstorms. Showers. Highs in the lower 80s. Chance of rain near 100%. Wednesday night, showers likely with a chance of thunderstorms in the evening, then a chance of showers with a slight chance of thunderstorms after midnight. Lows in the upper 60s. Chance of rain 70%. Thursday, showers likely with a chance of thunderstorms. Highs in the lower 80s. Chance of rain 70%. Thursday night, mostly cloudy. A chance of showers and thunderstorms in the evening, then a slight chance of showers after midnight. Lows in the upper 60s. Chance of rain 50%. Friday, mostly cloudy with a chance of showers. A slight chance of thunderstorms in the morning, then a chance of thunderstorms in the afternoon. Highs in the mid-80s. Chance of rain 50%. Friday night, partly cloudy with a slight chance of showers and thunderstorms. Lows around 70. Chance of rain 20%. Saturday, mostly cloudy with a slight chance of showers and thunderstorms in the morning, then partly cloudy with a chance of showers and thunderstorms in the afternoon.
highs in the upper 80s. Chance of rain 40%. Saturday night, partly cloudy with a slight chance of showers and thunderstorms in the evening, then mostly cloudy after midnight. Lows around 70. Chance of rain 20%. Sunday, mostly cloudy. A slight chance of showers and thunderstorms in the morning, then a chance of showers and thunderstorms in the afternoon. Highs in the mid-80s. Chance of rain 40%. 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Be sure to follow us on Facebook. Here's a look at local weather conditions as of 4 a.m. At the top of the hour, the report from Shreveport was not available. In Bossier City, at Barksdale Air Force Base, skies were clear, with a temperature of 71 degrees. The dew point was 68, making the relative humidity 93%. Winds were calm. The pressure was 29.96 inches and steady. And in downtown Shreveport, skies were clear. The temperature was 69 degrees. And winds were calm. At 4 a.m. Around the local area at 4 a.m., in Texarkana, clear and 69. Wind northeast at 5 miles an hour. El Dorado, mostly cloudy and 67. Wind calm. Monroe, cloudy and 73. Wind north at 3 miles an hour. Marshall, clear and 66. Wind calm. And at Longview, partly cloudy and 68 degrees. Wind calm. Elsewhere across the four-state area, over at Dallas, mostly cloudy and 68. Oklahoma City, partly cloudy and 64. Little Rock, cloudy and 68. Jackson, Mississippi, cloudy and 73. Baton Rouge, mostly cloudy and 73. And at Houston, cloudy and 71 degrees. For the most current information, check us out on the web at www.weather.gov/sht. Here is your area's open water boating forecast. Wind gusts may be higher. Rest of tonight, partly cloudy with a 30% chance of showers and thunderstorms. Patchy fog after midnight. Lows in the upper 60s. Highs in the mid-80s. East winds 10 to 15 miles per hour. Tuesday, slight chance of showers through mid-morning, then a slight chance of showers and thunderstorms in the late morning and afternoon. Partly cloudy. Highs in the mid-80s. Southeast winds 10 to 15 miles per hour. Chance of precipitation 20%. Tuesday night, slight chance of thunderstorms in the early evening. Slight chance of showers through the night. Slight chance of thunderstorms after midnight. Becoming mostly cloudy. Lows around 70. Southeast winds 5 to 10 miles per hour. Chance of precipitation 20%. Wednesday, showers likely and a chance of thunderstorms in the morning, then showers and a chance of thunderstorms in the afternoon. Mostly cloudy. Highs in the lower 80s. South winds 10 to 15 miles per hour. Chance of precipitation 90%. Wednesday night, showers likely and a chance of thunderstorms in the evening, then a chance of showers and slight chance of thunderstorms after midnight. Mostly cloudy. Lows in the upper 60s. Southeast winds 10 to 15 miles per hour. Chance of precipitation 70%. Thursday, mostly cloudy. Showers likely and a chance of thunderstorms. Highs in the mid-80s. Chance of precipitation 60%. Thursday night, mostly cloudy. Chance of showers and thunderstorms in the evening, then a slight chance of showers after midnight. Lows in the upper 60s. Chance of precipitation 40%. Friday, mostly cloudy with chance of showers and slight chance of thunderstorms in the morning, then partly cloudy with chance of showers and thunderstorms in the afternoon. Highs in the mid-80s. Chance of precipitation 50%.
Friday night, partly cloudy with a 20% chance of showers and thunderstorms. Lows in the upper 60s. Saturday, partly cloudy. Slight chance of showers and thunderstorms in the morning, then a chance of showers and thunderstorms in the afternoon. Highs in the upper 80s. Chance of precipitation 30%. Saturday night, partly cloudy with a 20% chance of showers and thunderstorms in the evening, then mostly cloudy after midnight. Lows in the upper 60s. Sunday, mostly cloudy. Slight chance of showers and thunderstorms in the morning, then a chance of showers and thunderstorms in the afternoon. Highs in the upper 80s. Chance of precipitation 40%. Sunday night, partly cloudy. Slight chance of showers and thunderstorms in the evening, then a chance of showers and slight chance of thunderstorms after midnight. Lows in the upper 60s. Chance of precipitation 30%. Monday, mostly cloudy. Slight chance of showers and thunderstorms in the morning, then a chance of showers and thunderstorms in the afternoon. Highs in the mid-80s. Chance of precipitation 40%. The Shreveport Climate Summary for yesterday, May 24, 2026. Yesterday's high temperature was 86 degrees. The normal high is 87. The record high is 101 degrees, which was set in 1875. Yesterday's low temperature was 66 degrees. The normal low is 66. The record low is 53 degrees, which was set in 2017. No precipitation fell yesterday, which leaves the monthly total at 3.00 inches. This is 0.55 inches below the normal amount of 3.55 inches for May. The total precipitation for the year still stands at 15.61 inches, which is 6.73 inches below normal. Sunrise today is at 6:11 a.m. and sunset is at 8:13 p.m. Now let's check on your local forecast. Rest of tonight, partly cloudy. Patchy fog. Near steady temperature in the upper 60s. Light and variable winds. Monday, mostly sunny in the morning, then becoming mostly cloudy. A slight chance of showers. A slight chance of thunderstorms in the afternoon. Highs in the mid-80s. Northeast winds around 5 miles per hour. Chance of rain 20%. Monday night, mostly cloudy in the evening, then clearing. A slight chance of thunderstorms in the evening. A slight chance of showers. Lows in the upper 60s. East winds around 5 miles per hour in the evening, becoming light and variable. Chance of rain 20%. Tuesday, partly cloudy with a slight chance of showers and thunderstorms. Highs in the mid-80s. Southeast winds around 5 miles per hour. Chance of rain 20%. Tuesday night, partly cloudy in the evening, then becoming mostly cloudy. A slight chance of showers and thunderstorms. Lows around 70. Southeast winds around 5 miles per hour. Chance of rain 20%. Wednesday, a chance of thunderstorms. Showers. Highs in the lower 80s. Chance of rain near 100%. Wednesday night, showers likely with a chance of thunderstorms in the evening, then a chance of showers with a slight chance of thunderstorms after midnight. Lows in the upper 60s. Chance of rain 70%. Thursday, showers likely with a chance of thunderstorms. Highs in the lower 80s. Chance of rain 70%. Thursday night, mostly cloudy. A chance of showers and thunderstorms in the evening, then a slight chance of showers after midnight. Lows in the upper 60s. Chance of rain 50%. Friday, mostly cloudy with a chance of showers. A slight chance of thunderstorms in the morning, then a chance of thunderstorms in the afternoon. Highs in the mid-80s. Chance of rain 50%. Friday night, partly cloudy with a slight chance of showers and thunderstorms. Lows around 70. Chance of rain 20%. Saturday,
mostly cloudy with a slight chance of showers and thunderstorms in the morning, then partly cloudy with a chance of showers and thunderstorms in the afternoon. Highs in the upper 80s. Chance of rain 40%. Saturday night, partly cloudy with a slight chance of showers and thunderstorms in the evening, then mostly cloudy after midnight. Lows around 70. Chance of rain 20%. Sunday, mostly cloudy. A slight chance of showers and thunderstorms in the morning, then a chance of showers and thunderstorms in the afternoon. Highs in the mid-80s. Chance of rain 40%. 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Be sure to follow us on Facebook. Here's a look at local weather conditions as of 4 a.m. At the top of the hour, the report from Shreveport was not available. In Bossier City, at Barksdale Air Force Base, skies were clear, with a temperature of 71 degrees. The dew point was 68, making the relative humidity 93%. Winds were calm. The pressure was 29.96 inches and steady. And in downtown Shreveport, skies were clear. The temperature was 69 degrees. And winds were calm. At 4 a.m. Around the local area at 4 a.m. in Texarkana, clear and 69. Wind northeast at 5 miles an hour. El Dorado, mostly cloudy and 67. Wind calm. Monroe, cloudy and 73. Wind north at 3 miles an hour. Marshall, clear and 66. Wind calm. And at Longview, partly cloudy and 68 degrees. Wind calm. Elsewhere across the four-state area, over at Dallas, mostly cloudy and 68. Oklahoma City, partly cloudy and 64. Little Rock, cloudy and 68. Jackson, Mississippi, cloudy and 73. Baton Rouge, mostly cloudy and 73. And at Houston, cloudy and 71 degrees. For the most current information, check us out on the web at www.weather.gov/SHP. The Shreveport Climate Summary for yesterday, May 24, 2026. Yesterday's high temperature was 86 degrees. The normal high is 87. The record high is 101 degrees, which was set in 1875. Yesterday's low temperature was 66 degrees. The normal low is 66. The record low is 53 degrees, which was set in 2017. No precipitation fell yesterday, which leaves the monthly total at 3.00 inches. This is 0.55 inches below the normal amount of 3.55 inches for May. The total precipitation for the year still stands at 15.61 inches, which is 6.73 inches below normal. Sunrise today is at 6:11 a.m. and sunset is at 8:13 p.m. Now let's check on your local forecast. Rest of tonight, partly cloudy. Patchy fog. Near steady temperature in the upper 60s. Light and variable winds. Monday, mostly sunny in the morning, then becoming mostly cloudy. A slight chance of showers. A slight chance of thunderstorms in the afternoon. Highs in the mid-80s. Northeast winds around 5 miles per hour. Chance of rain 20%. Monday night, mostly cloudy in the evening, then clearing. A slight chance of thunderstorms in the evening. A slight chance of showers. Lows in the upper 60s. East winds around 5 miles per hour in the evening,
becoming light and variable. Chance of rain 20%. Tuesday, partly cloudy with a slight chance of showers and thunderstorms. Highs in the mid-80s. Southeast winds around 5 miles per hour. Chance of rain 20%. Tuesday night, partly cloudy in the evening, then becoming mostly cloudy. A slight chance of showers and thunderstorms. Lows around 70. Southeast winds around 5 miles per hour. Chance of rain 20%. Wednesday, a chance of thunderstorms. Showers. Highs in the lower 80s. Chance of rain near 100%. Wednesday night, showers likely with a chance of thunderstorms in the evening, then a chance of showers with a slight chance of thunderstorms after midnight. Lows in the upper 60s. Chance of rain 70%. Thursday, showers likely with a chance of thunderstorms. Highs in the lower 80s. Chance of rain 70%. Thursday night, mostly cloudy. A chance of showers and thunderstorms in the evening, then a slight chance of showers after midnight. Lows in the upper 60s. Chance of rain 50%. Friday, mostly cloudy with a chance of showers. A slight chance of thunderstorms in the morning, then a chance of thunderstorms in the afternoon. Highs in the mid-80s. Chance of rain 50%. Friday night, partly cloudy with a slight chance of showers and thunderstorms. Lows around 70. Chance of rain 20%. Saturday, mostly cloudy with a slight chance of showers and thunderstorms in the morning, then partly cloudy with a chance of showers and thunderstorms in the afternoon. Highs in the upper 80s. Chance of rain 40%. Saturday night, partly cloudy with a slight chance of showers and thunderstorms in the evening, then mostly cloudy after midnight. Lows around 70. Chance of rain 20%. Sunday, mostly cloudy. A slight chance of showers and thunderstorms in the morning, then a chance of showers and thunderstorms in the afternoon. Highs in the mid-80s. Chance of rain 40%. 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Be sure to follow us on Facebook. Here's a look at local weather conditions as of 5 a.m. At the top of the hour, skies were partly cloudy in Shreveport. The temperature was 70 degrees at the regional airport. The dew point was 66, making the relative humidity 88%. Winds were calm. The pressure was 29.98 inches and rising. In Bossier City, at Barksdale Air Force Base, skies were clear, with a temperature of 69 degrees. The dew point was 67, making the relative humidity 94%. Winds were calm. The pressure was 29.97 inches and rising. And in downtown Shreveport, skies were clear. The temperature was 69 degrees. And winds were calm. Once again in Shreveport, it was 70 degrees with partly cloudy skies at 5 a.m. Around the local area at 5 a.m., in Texarkana, clear and 69. Wind northeast at 5 miles an hour. El Dorado, cloudy and 67. Wind calm. Monroe, mostly cloudy and 72. Wind calm. Marshall, clear and 65. Wind calm. And at Longview, clear and 68 degrees. Wind calm. Elsewhere across the four-state area, over at Dallas, mostly cloudy and 67. Oklahoma City, partly cloudy and 63. Little Rock, cloudy and 68. Jackson, Mississippi, cloudy and 71. Baton Rouge, cloudy and 73. And at Houston, mostly cloudy and 71 degrees. For the most current information, check us out on the web at www.weather.gov/sht. The Shreveport Climate Summary for yesterday, May 24, 2026. Yesterday's high temperature was 86 degrees.
The normal high is 87. The record high is 101 degrees, which was set in 1875. Yesterday's low temperature was 66 degrees. The normal low is 66. The record low is 53 degrees, which was set in 2017. No precipitation fell yesterday, which leaves the monthly total at 3.00 inches. This is 0.55 inches below the normal amount of 3.55 inches for May. The total precipitation for the year still stands at 15.61 inches, which is 6.73 inches below normal. Sunrise today is at 6:11 a.m. and sunset is at 8:13 p.m. Now let's check on your local forecast. Rest of tonight, partly cloudy. Patchy fog. Near steady temperature in the upper 60s. Light and variable winds. Monday, mostly sunny in the morning, then becoming mostly cloudy. A slight chance of showers. A slight chance of thunderstorms in the afternoon. Highs in the mid-80s. Northeast winds around 5 miles per hour. Chance of rain 20%. Monday night, mostly cloudy in the evening, then clearing. A slight chance of thunderstorms in the evening. A slight chance of showers. Lows in the upper 60s. East winds around 5 miles per hour in the evening, becoming light and variable. Chance of rain 20%. Tuesday, partly cloudy with a slight chance of showers and thunderstorms. Highs in the mid-80s. Southeast winds around 5 miles per hour. Chance of rain 20%. Tuesday night, partly cloudy in the evening, then becoming mostly cloudy. A slight chance of showers and thunderstorms. Lows around 70. Southeast winds around 5 miles per hour. Chance of rain 20%. Wednesday, a chance of thunderstorms. Showers. Highs in the lower 80s. Chance of rain near 100%. Wednesday night, showers likely with a chance of thunderstorms in the evening, then a chance of showers with a slight chance of thunderstorms after midnight. Lows in the upper 60s. Chance of rain 70%. Thursday, showers likely with a chance of thunderstorms. Highs in the lower 80s. Chance of rain 70%. Thursday night, mostly cloudy. A chance of showers and thunderstorms in the evening, then a slight chance of showers after midnight. Lows in the upper 60s. Chance of rain 50%. Friday, mostly cloudy with a chance of showers. A slight chance of thunderstorms in the morning, then a chance of thunderstorms in the afternoon. Highs in the mid-80s. Chance of rain 50%. Friday night, partly cloudy with a slight chance of showers and thunderstorms. Lows around 70. Chance of rain 20%. Saturday, mostly cloudy with a slight chance of showers and thunderstorms in the morning, then partly cloudy with a chance of showers and thunderstorms in the afternoon. Highs in the upper 80s. Chance of rain 40%. Saturday night, partly cloudy with a slight chance of showers and thunderstorms in the evening, then mostly cloudy after midnight. Lows around 70. Chance of rain 20%. Sunday, mostly cloudy. A slight chance of showers and thunderstorms in the morning, then a chance of showers and thunderstorms in the afternoon. Highs in the mid-80s. Chance of rain 40%. 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Be sure to follow us on Facebook. Here's a look at local weather conditions as of 5 a.m. At the top of the hour, skies were partly cloudy in Shreveport. The temperature was 70 degrees at the regional airport. The dew point was 66, making the relative humidity 88%. Winds were calm. The pressure was 29.98 inches and rising. In Bossier City, at Barksdale Air Force Base, skies were clear, with a temperature of 69 degrees. The dew point was 67, making the relative humidity 94%.
Winds were calm. The pressure was 29.97 inches and rising. And in downtown Shreveport, skies were clear. The temperature was 69 degrees. And winds were calm. Once again in Shreveport, it was 70 degrees with partly cloudy skies at 5 a.m. This is your NOAA Weather Radio, station WXJ97, operating on a frequency of 162.400 MHz, providing the latest weather information on a 24-hour basis. Broadcasts originate from the National Weather Service office in Shreveport, Louisiana. 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Around the local area at 5 a.m., in Texarkana, clear and 69. Wind northeast at 5 miles an hour. El Dorado, cloudy and 67. Wind calm. Monroe, mostly cloudy and 72. Wind calm. Marshall, clear and 65. Wind calm. And at Longview, clear and 68 degrees. Wind calm. Elsewhere across the four-state area, over at Dallas, mostly cloudy and 67. Oklahoma City, partly cloudy and 63. Little Rock, cloudy and 68. Jackson, Mississippi, cloudy and 71. Baton Rouge, cloudy and 73. And at Houston, mostly cloudy and 71 degrees. For the most current information, check us out on the web at www.weather.gov/SHT. The Shreveport Climate Summary for yesterday, May 24, 2026. Yesterday's high temperature was 86 degrees. The normal high is 87. The record high is 101 degrees, which was set in 1875. Yesterday's low temperature was 66 degrees. The normal low is 66. The record low is 53 degrees, which was set in 2017. No precipitation fell yesterday, which leaves the monthly total at 3.00 inches. This is 0.55 inches below the normal amount of 3.55 inches for May. The total precipitation for the year still stands at 15.61 inches, which is 6.73 inches below normal. Sunrise today is at 6:11 a.m. and sunset is at 8:13 p.m. Now let's check on your local forecast. Rest of tonight, partly cloudy. Patchy fog. Near steady temperature in the upper 60s. Light and variable winds. Monday, mostly sunny in the morning, then becoming mostly cloudy. A slight chance of showers. A slight chance of thunderstorms in the afternoon. Highs in the mid-80s. Northeast winds around 5 miles per hour. Chance of rain 20%. Monday night, mostly cloudy in the evening, then clearing. A slight chance of thunderstorms in the evening. A slight chance of showers. Lows in the upper 60s. East winds around 5 miles per hour in the evening, becoming light and variable. Chance of rain 20%. Tuesday, partly cloudy with a slight chance of showers and thunderstorms. Highs in the mid-80s. Southeast winds around 5 miles per hour. Chance of rain 20%. Tuesday night, partly cloudy in the evening, then becoming mostly cloudy. A slight chance of showers and thunderstorms. Lows around 70. Southeast winds around 5 miles per hour. Chance of rain 20%. Wednesday, a chance of thunderstorms. Showers. Highs in the lower 80s. Chance of rain near 100%. Wednesday night, showers likely with a chance of thunderstorms in the evening, then a chance of showers with a slight chance of thunderstorms after midnight. Lows in the upper 60s. Chance of rain 70%. Thursday, showers likely with a chance of thunderstorms. Highs in the lower 80s. Chance of rain 70%. Thursday night, mostly cloudy.
a chance of showers and thunderstorms in the evening, then a slight chance of showers after midnight. Lows in the upper 60s. Chance of rain 50%. Friday, mostly cloudy with a chance of showers. A slight chance of thunderstorms in the morning, then a chance of thunderstorms in the afternoon. Highs in the mid-80s. Chance of rain 50%. Friday night, partly cloudy with a slight chance of showers and thunderstorms. Lows around 70. Chance of rain 20%. Saturday, mostly cloudy with a slight chance of showers and thunderstorms in the morning, then partly cloudy with a chance of showers and thunderstorms in the afternoon. Highs in the upper 80s. Chance of rain 40%. Saturday night, partly cloudy with a slight chance of showers and thunderstorms in the evening, then mostly cloudy after midnight. Lows around 70. Chance of rain 20%. Sunday, mostly cloudy. A slight chance of showers and thunderstorms in the morning, then a chance of showers and thunderstorms in the afternoon. Highs in the mid-80s. Chance of rain 40%. 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Be sure to follow us on Facebook. Here's a look at local weather conditions as of 5 a.m. At the top of the hour, skies were partly cloudy in Shreveport. The temperature was 70 degrees at the regional airport. The dew point was 66, making the relative humidity 88%. Winds were calm. The pressure was 29.98 inches and rising. In Bossier City, at Barksdale Air Force Base, skies were clear, with a temperature of 69 degrees. The dew point was 67, making the relative humidity 94%. Winds were calm. The pressure was 29.97 inches and rising. And in downtown Shreveport, skies were clear. The temperature was 69 degrees. And winds were calm. Once again in Shreveport, it was 70 degrees with partly cloudy skies at 5 a.m. Here is your area's open water boating forecast. Wind gusts may be higher. Rest of tonight, partly cloudy with a 30% chance of showers and thunderstorms. Patchy fog after midnight. Lows in the upper 60s. Highs in the mid-80s. East winds 10 to 15 miles per hour. Tuesday, slight chance of showers through mid-morning, then a slight chance of showers and thunderstorms in the late morning and afternoon. Partly cloudy. Highs in the mid-80s. Southeast winds 10 to 15 miles per hour. Chance of precipitation 20%. Tuesday night, slight chance of thunderstorms in the early evening. Slight chance of showers through the night. Slight chance of thunderstorms after midnight. Becoming mostly cloudy. Lows around 70. Southeast winds 5 to 10 miles per hour. Chance of precipitation 20%. Wednesday, showers likely and a chance of thunderstorms in the morning, then showers and a chance of thunderstorms in the afternoon. Mostly cloudy. Highs in the lower 80s. South winds 10 to 15 miles per hour. Chance of precipitation 90%. Wednesday night, showers likely and a chance of thunderstorms in the evening, then a chance of showers and slight chance of thunderstorms after midnight. Mostly cloudy. Lows in the upper 60s. Southeast winds 10 to 15 miles per hour. Chance of precipitation 70%. Thursday, mostly cloudy. Showers likely and a chance of thunderstorms. Highs in the mid-80s. Chance of precipitation 60%. Thursday night, mostly cloudy. Chance of showers and thunderstorms in the evening, then a slight chance of showers after midnight. Lows in the upper 60s. Chance of precipitation 40%. Friday, mostly cloudy with chance of showers and slight chance of thunderstorms in the morning, then partly cloudy with chance of showers and thunderstorms in the afternoon. Highs in the mid-80s. Chance of precipitation 50%.
Friday night, partly cloudy with a 20% chance of showers and thunderstorms. Lows in the upper 60s. Saturday, partly cloudy. Slight chance of showers and thunderstorms in the morning, then a chance of showers and thunderstorms in the afternoon. Highs in the upper 80s. Chance of precipitation 30%. Saturday night, partly cloudy with a 20% chance of showers and thunderstorms in the evening, then mostly percent chance of showers and thunderstorms in the evening, then mostly cloudy after midnight. Lows in the upper 60s. Sunday, mostly cloudy. Slight chance of showers and thunderstorms in the morning, then a chance of showers and thunderstorms in the afternoon. Highs in the upper 80s. Chance of precipitation 40%. Sunday night, partly cloudy. Slight chance of showers and thunderstorms in the evening, then a chance of showers and slight chance of thunderstorms after midnight. Lows in the upper 60s. Chance of precipitation 30%. Monday, mostly cloudy. Slight chance of showers and thunderstorms in the morning, then a chance of showers and thunderstorms in the afternoon. Highs in the mid-80s. Chance of precipitation 40%. Around the local area at 5 a.m., in Texarkana, clear and 69. Wind northeast at 5 miles an hour. El Dorado, cloudy and 67. Wind calm. Monroe, mostly cloudy and 72. Wind calm. Marshall, clear and 65. Wind calm. And at Longview, clear and 68 degrees. Wind calm. Elsewhere across the four-state area, over at Dallas, mostly cloudy and 67. Oklahoma City, partly cloudy and 63. Little Rock, cloudy and 68. Jackson, Mississippi, cloudy and 71. Baton Rouge, cloudy and 73. And at Houston, mostly cloudy and 71 degrees. For the most current information, check us out on the web at www.weather.gov/sht. The Shreveport Climate Summary for yesterday, May 24, 2026. Yesterday's high temperature was 86 degrees. The normal high is 87. The record high is 101 degrees, which was set in 1875. Yesterday's low temperature was 66 degrees. The normal low is 66. The record low is 53 degrees, which was set in 2017. No precipitation fell yesterday, which leaves the monthly total at 3.00 inches. This is 0.55 inches below the normal amount of 3.55 inches for May. The total precipitation for the year still stands at 15.61 inches, which is 6.73 inches below normal. Sunrise today is at 6:11 a.m. and sunset is at 8:13 p.m. Now let's check on your local forecast. Rest of tonight, partly cloudy. Patchy fog. Near steady temperature in the upper 60s. Light and variable winds. Monday, mostly sunny in the morning, then becoming mostly cloudy. A slight chance of showers. A slight chance of thunderstorms in the afternoon. Highs in the mid-80s. Northeast winds around 5 miles per hour. Chance of rain 20%. Monday night, mostly cloudy in the evening, then clearing. A slight chance of thunderstorms in the evening. A slight chance of showers. Lows in the upper 60s. East winds around 5 miles per hour in the evening, becoming light and variable. Chance of rain 20%. Tuesday, partly cloudy with a slight chance of showers and thunderstorms. Highs in the mid-80s. Southeast winds around 5 miles per hour. Chance of rain 20%. Tuesday night, partly cloudy in the evening, then becoming mostly cloudy. A slight chance of showers and thunderstorms. Lows around 70. Southeast winds around 5 miles per hour. Chance of rain 20%. Wednesday, a chance of thunderstorms. Showers.
Highs in the lower 80s. Chance of rain near 100%. Wednesday night, showers likely with a chance of thunderstorms.

storms in the evening, then a chance of showers with a slight chance of thunderstorms after midnight. Lows in the upper 60s. Chance of rain 70%. Thursday, showers likely with a chance of thunderstorms. Highs in the lower 80s. Chance of rain 70%. Thursday night, mostly cloudy. A chance of showers and thunderstorms in the evening, then a slight chance of showers after midnight. Lows in the upper 60s. Chance of rain 50%. Friday, mostly cloudy with a chance of showers. A slight chance of thunderstorms in the morning, then a chance of thunderstorms in the afternoon. Highs in the mid-80s. Chance of rain 50%. Friday night, partly cloudy with a slight chance of showers and thunderstorms. Lows around 70. Chance of rain 20%. Saturday, mostly cloudy with a slight chance of showers and thunderstorms in the morning, then partly cloudy with a chance of showers and thunderstorms in the afternoon. Highs in the upper 80s. Chance of rain 40%. Saturday night, partly cloudy with a slight chance of showers and thunderstorms in the evening, then mostly cloudy after midnight. Lows around 70. Chance of rain 20%. Sunday, mostly cloudy. A slight chance of showers and thunderstorms in the morning, then a chance of showers and thunderstorms in the afternoon. Highs in the mid-80s. Chance of rain 40%. 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Be sure to follow us on Facebook. Here's a look at local weather conditions as of 5 a.m. At the top of the hour, skies were partly cloudy in Shreveport. The temperature was 70 degrees at the regional airport. The dew point was 66, making the relative humidity 88%. Winds were calm. The pressure was 29.98 inches and rising. In Bossier City, at Barksdale Air Force Base, skies were clear, with a temperature of 69 degrees. The dew point was 67, making the relative humidity 94%. Winds were calm. The pressure was 29.97 inches and rising. And in downtown Shreveport, skies were clear. The temperature was 69 degrees. And winds were calm. Once again in Shreveport, it was 70 degrees with partly cloudy skies at 5 a.m. Around the local area at 5 a.m., in Texarkana, clear and 69. Wind northeast at 5 miles an hour. El Dorado, cloudy and 67. Wind calm. Monroe, mostly cloudy and 72. Wind calm. Marshall, clear and 65. Wind calm. And at Longview, clear and 68 degrees. Wind calm. Elsewhere across the four-state area, over at Dallas, mostly cloudy and 67. Oklahoma City, partly cloudy and 63. Little Rock, cloudy and 68. Jackson, Mississippi, cloudy and 71. Baton Rouge, cloudy and 73. And at Houston, mostly cloudy and 71 degrees. For the most current information, check us out on the web at www.weather.gov/SHT. The Shreveport Climate Summary for yesterday, May 24, 2026. Yesterday's high temperature was 86 degrees. The normal high is 87. The record high is 101 degrees, which was set in 1875. Yesterday's low temperature was 66 degrees. The normal low is 66. The record low is 53 degrees, which was set in 2017.

Variable winds. Monday, mostly sunny in the morning, then becoming mostly cloudy. A slight chance of showers. A slight chance of thunderstorms in the afternoon. Highs in the mid-80s. Northeast winds around 5 miles per hour. Chance of rain 20%. Monday night, mostly cloudy in the evening, then clearing. A slight chance of thunderstorms in the evening. A slight chance of showers. Lows in the upper 60s. East winds around 5 miles per hour in the evening, becoming light and variable. Chance of rain 20%. Tuesday, partly cloudy with a slight chance of showers and thunderstorms. Highs in the mid-80s. Southeast winds around 5 miles per hour. Chance of rain 20%. Tuesday night, partly cloudy in the evening, then becoming mostly cloudy. A slight chance of showers and thunderstorms. Lows around 70. Southeast winds around 5 miles per hour. Chance of rain 20%. Wednesday, a chance of thunderstorms. Showers. Highs in the lower 80s. Chance of rain near 100%. Wednesday night, showers likely with a chance of thunderstorms in the evening, then a chance of showers with a slight chance of thunderstorms after midnight. Lows in the upper 60s. Chance of rain 70%. Thursday, showers likely with a chance of thunderstorms. Highs in the lower 80s. Chance of rain 70%. Thursday night, mostly cloudy. A chance of showers and thunderstorms in the evening, then a slight chance of showers after midnight. Lows in the upper 60s. Chance of rain 50%. Friday, mostly cloudy with a chance of showers. A slight chance of thunderstorms in the morning, then a chance of thunderstorms in the afternoon. Highs in the mid-80s. Chance of rain 50%. Friday night, partly cloudy with a slight chance of showers and thunderstorms. Lows around 70. Chance of rain 20%. Saturday, mostly cloudy with a slight chance of showers and thunderstorms in the morning, then partly cloudy with a chance of showers and thunderstorms in the afternoon. Highs in the upper 80s. Chance of rain 40%. Saturday night, partly cloudy with a slight chance of showers and thunderstorms in the evening, then mostly cloudy after midnight. Lows around 70. Chance of rain 20%. Sunday, mostly cloudy. A slight chance of showers and thunderstorms in the morning, then a chance of showers and thunderstorms in the afternoon. Highs in the mid-80s. Chance of rain 40%. 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Be sure to follow us on Facebook. Here's a look at local weather conditions as of 5 a.m. At the top of the hour, skies were partly cloudy in Shreveport. The temperature was 70 degrees at the regional airport. The dew point was 66, making the relative humidity 88%. Winds were calm. The pressure was 29.98 inches and rising. In Bossier City, at Barksdale Air Force Base, skies were clear, with a temperature of 69 degrees. The dew point was 67, making the relative humidity 94%. Winds were calm. The pressure was 29.97 inches and rising. And in downtown Shreveport, skies were clear. The temperature was 69 degrees. And winds were calm. Once again in Shreveport, it was 70 degrees with partly cloudy skies at 5 a.m. Around the local area at 5 a.m., in Texarkana, clear and 69. Wind northeast at 5 miles an hour. El Dorado, cloudy and 67. Wind calm. Monroe, mostly cloudy and 72. Wind calm. Marshall, clear and 65. Wind calm. And at Longview, clear and 68 degrees. Wind calm. Elsewhere across the four-state area, over at Dallas, mostly cloudy and 67.
Oklahoma

City, partly cloudy and 63. Little Rock, cloudy and 68. Jackson, Mississippi, cloudy and 71. Baton Rouge, cloudy and 73. And at Houston, mostly cloudy and 71 degrees. For the most current information, check us out on the web at www.weather.gov/sht. The Shreveport Climate Summary for yesterday, May 24, 2026. Yesterday's high temperature was 86 degrees. The normal high is 87. The record high is 101 degrees, which was set in 1875. Yesterday's low temperature was 66 degrees. The normal low is 66. The record low is 53 degrees, which was set in 2017. No precipitation fell yesterday, which leaves the monthly total at 3.00 inches. This is 0.55 inches below the normal amount of 3.55 inches for May. The total precipitation for the year still stands at 15.61 inches, which is 6.73 inches below normal. Sunrise today is at 6:11 a.m. and sunset is at 8:13 p.m. Now let's check on your local forecast. Rest of tonight, partly cloudy. Patchy fog. Near steady temperature in the upper 60s. Light and variable winds. Monday, mostly sunny in the morning, then becoming mostly cloudy. A slight chance of showers. A slight chance of thunderstorms in the afternoon. Highs in the mid-80s. Northeast winds around 5 miles per hour. Chance of rain 20%. Monday night, mostly cloudy in the evening, then clearing. A slight chance of thunderstorms in the evening. A slight chance of showers. Lows in the upper 60s. East winds around 5 miles per hour in the evening, becoming light and variable. Chance of rain 20%. Tuesday, partly cloudy with a slight chance of showers and thunderstorms. Highs in the mid-80s. Southeast winds around 5 miles per hour. Chance of rain 20%. Tuesday night, partly cloudy in the evening, then becoming mostly cloudy. A slight chance of showers and thunderstorms. Lows around 70. Southeast winds around 5 miles per hour. Chance of rain 20%. Wednesday, a chance of thunderstorms. Showers. Highs in the lower 80s. Chance of rain near 100%. Wednesday night, showers likely with a chance of thunderstorms in the evening, then a chance of showers with a slight chance of thunderstorms after midnight. Lows in the upper 60s. Chance of rain 70%. Thursday, showers likely with a chance of thunderstorms. Highs in the lower 80s. Chance of rain 70%. Thursday night, mostly cloudy. A chance of showers and thunderstorms in the evening, then a slight chance of showers after midnight. Lows in the upper 60s. Chance of rain 50%. Friday, mostly cloudy with a chance of showers. A slight chance of thunderstorms in the morning, then a chance of thunderstorms in the afternoon. Highs in the mid-80s. Chance of rain 50%. Friday night, partly cloudy with a slight chance of showers and thunderstorms. Lows around 70. Chance of rain 20%. Saturday, mostly cloudy with a slight chance of showers and thunderstorms in the morning, then partly cloudy with a chance of showers and thunderstorms in the afternoon. Highs in the upper 80s. Chance of rain 40%. Saturday night, partly cloudy with a slight chance of showers and thunderstorms in the evening, then mostly cloudy after midnight. Lows around 70. Chance of rain 20%. Sunday, mostly cloudy. A slight chance of showers and thunderstorms in the morning, then a chance of showers and thunderstorms in the afternoon. Highs in the mid-80s. Chance of rain 40%. 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
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Be sure to follow us on Facebook. Here's a look at local weather conditions as of 5 a.m. At the top of the hour, skies were partly cloudy in Shreveport. The temperature was 70 degrees at the regional airport. The dew point was 66, making the relative humidity 88%. Winds were calm. The pressure was 29.98 inches and rising. In Bossier City, at Barksdale Air Force Base, skies were clear, with a temperature of 69 degrees. The dew point was 67, making the relative humidity 94%. Winds were calm. The pressure was 29.97 inches and rising. And in downtown Shreveport, skies were clear. The temperature was 69 degrees. And winds were calm. Once again in Shreveport, it was 70 degrees with partly cloudy skies at 5 a.m. Around the local area at 5 a.m., in Texarkana, clear and 69. Wind northeast at 5 miles an hour. El Dorado, cloudy and 67. Wind calm. Monroe, mostly cloudy and 72. Wind calm. Marshall, clear and 65. Wind calm. And at Longview, clear and 68 degrees. Wind calm. Elsewhere across the four-state area, over at Dallas, mostly cloudy and 67. Oklahoma City, partly cloudy and 63. Little Rock, cloudy and 68. Jackson, Mississippi, cloudy and 71. Baton Rouge, cloudy and 73. And at Houston, mostly cloudy and 71 degrees. For the most current information, check us out on the web at www.weather.gov/SHP. The Shreveport Climate Summary for yesterday, May 24, 2026. Yesterday's high temperature was 86 degrees. The normal high is 87. The record high is 101 degrees, which was set in 1875. Yesterday's low temperature was 66 degrees. The normal low is 66. The record low is 53 degrees, which was set in 2017. No precipitation fell yesterday, which leaves the monthly total at 3.00 inches. This is 0.55 inches below the normal amount of 3.55 inches for May. The total precipitation for the year still stands at 15.61 inches, which is 6.73 inches below normal. Sunrise today is at 6:11 a.m. and sunset is at 8:13 p.m. Now let's check on your local forecast. Rest of tonight, partly cloudy. Patchy fog. Near steady temperature in the upper 60s. Light and variable winds. Monday, mostly sunny in the morning, then becoming mostly cloudy. A slight chance of showers. A slight chance of thunderstorms in the afternoon. Highs in the mid-80s. Northeast winds around 5 miles per hour. Chance of rain 20%. Monday night, mostly cloudy in the evening, then clearing. A slight chance of thunderstorms in the evening. A slight chance of showers. Lows in the upper 60s. East winds around 5 miles per hour in the evening, becoming light and variable. Chance of rain 20%. Tuesday, partly cloudy with a slight chance of showers and thunderstorms. Highs in the mid-80s. Southeast winds around 5 miles per hour. Chance of rain 20%. Tuesday night, partly cloudy in the evening, then becoming mostly cloudy. A slight chance of showers and thunderstorms. Lows around 70. Southeast winds around 5 miles per hour. Chance of rain 20%. Wednesday, a chance of thunderstorms.
showers. Highs in the lower 80s. Chance of rain near 100%. Wednesday night, showers likely with a chance of thunderstorms in the evening, then a chance of showers with a slight chance of thunderstorms after midnight. Lows in the upper 60s. Chance of rain 70%. Thursday, showers likely with a chance of thunderstorms. Highs in the lower 80s. Chance of rain 70%. Thursday night, mostly cloudy. A chance of showers and thunderstorms in the evening, then a slight chance of showers after midnight. Lows in the upper 60s. Chance of rain 50%. Friday, mostly cloudy with a chance of showers. A slight chance of thunderstorms in the morning, then a chance of thunderstorms in the afternoon. Highs in the mid-80s. Chance of rain 50%. Friday night, partly cloudy with a slight chance of showers and thunderstorms. Lows around 70. Chance of rain 20%. Saturday, mostly cloudy with a slight chance of showers and thunderstorms in the morning, then partly cloudy with a chance of showers and thunderstorms in the afternoon. Highs in the upper 80s. Chance of rain 40%. Saturday night, partly cloudy with a slight chance of showers and thunderstorms in the evening, then mostly cloudy after midnight. Lows around 70. Chance of rain 20%. Sunday, mostly cloudy. A slight chance of showers and thunderstorms in the morning, then a chance of showers and thunderstorms in the afternoon. Highs in the mid-80s. Chance of rain 40%. Here is your area's open water boating forecast. Wind gusts may be higher. Rest of tonight, partly cloudy with a 30% chance of showers and thunderstorms. Patchy fog after midnight. Lows in the upper 60s. Highs in the mid-80s. East winds 10 to 15 miles per hour. Tuesday, slight chance of showers through mid-morning, then a slight chance of showers and thunderstorms in the late morning and afternoon. Partly cloudy. Highs in the mid-80s. Southeast winds 10 to 15 miles per hour. Chance of precipitation 20%. Tuesday night, slight chance of thunderstorms in the early evening. Slight chance of showers through the night. Slight chance of thunderstorms after midnight. Becoming mostly cloudy. Lows around 70. Southeast winds 5 to 10 miles per hour. Chance of precipitation 20%. Wednesday, showers likely and a chance of thunderstorms in the morning, then showers and a chance of thunderstorms in the afternoon. Mostly cloudy. Highs in the lower 80s. South winds 10 to 15 miles per hour. Chance of precipitation 90%. Wednesday night, showers likely and a chance of thunderstorms in the evening, then a chance of showers and slight chance of thunderstorms after midnight. Mostly cloudy. Lows in the upper 60s. Southeast winds 10 to 15 miles per hour. Chance of precipitation 70%. Thursday, mostly cloudy. Showers likely and a chance of thunderstorms. Highs in the mid-80s. Chance of precipitation 60%. Thursday night, mostly cloudy. Chance of showers and thunderstorms in the evening, then a slight chance of showers after midnight. Lows in the upper 60s. Chance of precipitation 40%. Friday, mostly cloudy with chance of showers and slight chance of thunderstorms in the morning, then partly cloudy with chance of showers and thunderstorms in the afternoon. Highs in the mid-80s. Chance of precipitation 50%. Friday night, partly cloudy with a 20% chance of showers and thunderstorms. Lows in the upper 60s. Saturday, partly cloudy. Slight chance of showers and thunderstorms in the morning, then a chance of showers and thunderstorms in the afternoon. Highs in the upper 80s. Chance of precipitation 30%. Saturday night, partly cloudy with a 20% chance of showers and thunderstorms in the evening, then mostly cloudy after midnight. Lows in the upper 60s. Sunday, mostly cloudy.
slight chance of showers and thunderstorms in the morning, then a chance of showers and thunderstorms in the afternoon. Highs in the upper 80s. Chance of precipitation 40%. Sunday night, partly cloudy. Slight chance of showers and thunderstorms in the evening, then a chance of showers and slight chance of thunderstorms after midnight. Lows in the upper 60s. Chance of precipitation 30%. Monday, mostly cloudy. Slight chance of showers and thunderstorms in the morning, then a chance of showers and thunderstorms in the afternoon. Highs in the mid-80s. Chance of precipitation 40%. 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Be sure to follow us on Facebook. Here's a look at local weather conditions as of 5 a.m. At the top of the hour, skies were partly cloudy in Shreveport. The temperature was 70 degrees at the regional airport. The dew point was 66, making the relative humidity 88%. Winds were calm. The pressure was 29.98 inches and rising. In Bossier City, at Barksdale Air Force Base, skies were clear, with a temperature of 69 degrees. The dew point was 67, making the relative humidity 94%. Winds were calm. The pressure was 29.97 inches and rising. And in downtown Shreveport, skies were clear. The temperature was 69 degrees. And winds were calm. Once again in Shreveport, it was 70 degrees with partly cloudy skies at 5 a.m. Around the local area at 5 a.m., in Texarkana, clear and 69. Wind northeast at 5 miles an hour. El Dorado, cloudy and 67. Wind calm. Monroe, mostly cloudy and 72. Wind calm. Marshall, clear and 65. Wind calm. And at Longview, clear and 68 degrees. Wind calm. Elsewhere across the four-state area, over at Dallas, mostly cloudy and 67. Oklahoma City, partly cloudy and 63. Little Rock, cloudy and 68. Jackson, Mississippi, cloudy and 71. Baton Rouge, cloudy and 73. And at Houston, mostly cloudy and 71 degrees. For the most current information, check us out on the web at www.weather.gov/sht. The Shreveport Climate Summary for yesterday, May 24, 2026. Yesterday's high temperature was 86 degrees. The normal high is 87. The record high is 101 degrees, which was set in 1875. Yesterday's low temperature was 66 degrees. The normal low is 66. The record low is 53 degrees, which was set in 2017. No precipitation fell yesterday, which leaves the monthly total at 3.00 inches. This is 0.55 inches below the normal amount of 3.55 inches for May. The total precipitation for the year still stands at 15.61 inches, which is 6.73 inches below normal. Sunrise today is at 6:11 a.m. and sunset is at 8:13 p.m. This is your NOAA Weather Radio, station WXJ97, operating on a frequency of 162.400 MHz, providing the latest weather information on a 24-hour basis. 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Now let's check on your local forecast. Rest of tonight, partly cloudy. Patchy fog. Near steady temperature in the upper 60s. Light and variable winds. Monday, mostly sunny in the morning, then becoming mostly cloudy. A slight chance of showers. A slight chance of thunderstorms in the afternoon. Highs in the mid-80s.
Northeast winds around 5 miles per hour. Chance of rain 20%. Monday night, mostly cloudy in the evening, then clearing. A slight chance of thunderstorms in the evening. A slight chance of showers. Lows in the upper 60s. East winds around 5 miles per hour in the evening, becoming light and variable. Chance of rain 20%. Tuesday, partly cloudy with a slight chance of showers and thunderstorms. Highs in the mid-80s. Southeast winds around 5 miles per hour. Chance of rain 20%. Tuesday night, partly cloudy in the evening, then becoming mostly cloudy. A slight chance of showers and thunderstorms. Lows around 70. Southeast winds around 5 miles per hour. Chance of rain 20%. Wednesday, a chance of thunderstorms. Showers. Highs in the lower 80s. Chance of rain near 100%. Wednesday night, showers likely with a chance of thunderstorms in the evening, then a chance of showers with a slight chance of thunderstorms after midnight. Lows in the upper 60s. Chance of rain 70%. Thursday, showers likely with a chance of thunderstorms. Highs in the lower 80s. Chance of rain 70%. Thursday night, mostly cloudy. A chance of showers and thunderstorms in the evening, then a slight chance of showers after midnight. Lows in the upper 60s. Chance of rain 50%. Friday, mostly cloudy with a chance of showers. A slight chance of thunderstorms in the morning, then a chance of thunderstorms in the afternoon. Highs in the mid-80s. Chance of rain 50%. Friday night, partly cloudy with a slight chance of showers and thunderstorms. Lows around 70. Chance of rain 20%. Saturday, mostly cloudy with a slight chance of showers and thunderstorms in the morning, then partly cloudy with a chance of showers and thunderstorms in the afternoon. Highs in the upper 80s. Chance of rain 40%. Saturday night, partly cloudy with a slight chance of showers and thunderstorms in the evening, then mostly cloudy after midnight. Lows around 70. Chance of rain 20%. Sunday, mostly cloudy. A slight chance of showers and thunderstorms in the morning, then a chance of showers and thunderstorms in the afternoon. Highs in the mid-80s. Chance of rain 40%. 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Be sure to follow us on Facebook. Here's a look at local weather conditions as of 5 a.m. At the top of the hour, skies were partly cloudy in Shreveport. The temperature was 70 degrees at the regional airport. The dew point was 66, making the relative humidity 88%. Winds were calm. The pressure was 29.98 inches and rising. In Bossier City, at Barksdale Air Force Base, skies were clear, with a temperature of 69 degrees. The dew point was 67, making the relative humidity 94%. Winds were calm. The pressure was 29.97 inches and rising. And in downtown Shreveport, skies were clear. The temperature was 69 degrees. And winds were calm. Once again in Shreveport, it was 70 degrees with partly cloudy skies at 5 a.m. You're listening to your weather radio, station WXJ97, broadcasting in Shreveport on 162.4 MHz. Be sure to follow us on Facebook. Here's a look at local weather conditions as of 6 a.m. At the top of the hour, skies were partly cloudy in Shreveport. The temperature was 68 degrees at the regional airport. The dew point was 66, making the relative humidity 94%. Winds were calm. The pressure was 29.98 inches and steady. In Bossier City, at Barksdale Air Force Base, skies were clear, with a temperature of 69 degrees. The dew point was 67, making the relative humidity 94%. Winds were calm.
The pressure was 29.98 inches and rising. And in downtown Shreveport, skies were clear. The temperature was 69 degrees. And winds were calm. Once again in Shreveport, it was 68 degrees with partly cloudy skies at 6 a.m. Around the local area at 6 a.m., in Texarkana, clear and 68. Wind northeast at 3 miles an hour. El Dorado, partly cloudy and 67. Wind calm. Monroe, mostly cloudy and 72. Wind calm. Marshall, clear and 65. Wind calm. And at Longview, clear and 67 degrees. Wind calm. Elsewhere across the four-state area, over at Dallas, partly cloudy and 68. Oklahoma City, partly cloudy and 62. Little Rock, cloudy and 68. Jackson, Mississippi, cloudy and 70. Baton Rouge, light rain and 72. And at Houston, partly cloudy and 71 degrees. For the most current information, check us out on the web at www.weather.gov/sht. The Shreveport climate summary for yesterday, May 24, 2026. Yesterday's high temperature was 86 degrees. The normal high is 87. The record high is 101 degrees, which was set in 1875. Yesterday's low temperature was 66 degrees. The normal low is 66. The record low is 53 degrees, which was set in 2017. No precipitation fell yesterday, which leaves the monthly total at 3.00 inches. This is 0.55 inches below the normal amount of 3.55 inches for May. The total precipitation for the year still stands at 15.61 inches, which is 6.73 inches below normal. Sunrise today is at 6:11 a.m. and sunset is at 8:13 p.m. Now let's check on your local forecast. Rest of tonight, partly cloudy. Patchy fog. Near steady temperature in the upper 60s. Light and variable winds. Monday, mostly sunny in the morning, then becoming mostly cloudy. A slight chance of showers. A slight chance of thunderstorms in the afternoon. Highs in the mid-80s. Northeast winds around 5 miles per hour. Chance of rain 20%. Monday night, mostly cloudy in the evening, then clearing. A slight chance of thunderstorms in the evening. A slight chance of showers. Lows in the upper 60s. East winds around 5 miles per hour in the evening, becoming light and variable. Chance of rain 20%. Tuesday, partly cloudy with a slight chance of showers and thunderstorms. Highs in the mid-80s. Southeast winds around 5 miles per hour. Chance of rain 20%. Tuesday night, partly cloudy in the evening, then becoming mostly cloudy. A slight chance of showers and thunderstorms. Lows around 70. Southeast winds around 5 miles per hour. Chance of rain 20%. Wednesday, a chance of thunderstorms. Showers. Highs in the lower 80s. Chance of rain near 100%. Wednesday night, showers likely with a chance of thunderstorms in the evening, then a chance of showers with a slight chance of thunderstorms after midnight. Lows in the upper 60s. Chance of rain 70%. Thursday, showers likely with a chance of thunderstorms. Highs in the lower 80s. Chance of rain 70%. Thursday night, mostly cloudy. A chance of showers and thunderstorms in the evening, then a slight chance of showers after midnight. Lows in the upper 60s. Chance of rain 50%. Friday, mostly cloudy with a chance of showers. A slight chance of thunderstorms in the morning, then a chance of thunderstorms in the afternoon. Highs in the mid-80s. Chance of rain 50%. Friday night, partly cloudy with a slight chance of showers and thunderstorms. Lows around 70. Chance of rain 20%.
Saturday, mostly cloudy with a slight chance of showers and thunderstorms in the morning, then partly cloudy with a chance of showers and thunderstorms in the afternoon. Highs in the upper 80s. Chance of rain 40%. Saturday night, partly cloudy with a slight chance of showers and thunderstorms in the evening, then mostly cloudy after midnight. Lows around 70. Chance of rain 20%. Sunday, mostly cloudy. A slight chance of showers and thunderstorms in the morning, then a chance of showers and thunderstorms in the afternoon. Highs in the mid-80s. Chance of rain 40%. 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Be sure to follow us on Facebook. Here's a look at local weather conditions as of 6 a.m. At the top of the hour, skies were partly cloudy in Shreveport. The temperature was 68 degrees at the regional airport. The dew point was 66, making the relative humidity 94%. Winds were calm. The pressure was 29.98 inches and steady. In Bossier City, at Barksdale Air Force Base, skies were clear, with a temperature of 69 degrees. The dew point was 67, making the relative humidity 94%. Winds were calm. The pressure was 29.98 inches and rising. And in downtown Shreveport, skies were clear. The temperature was 69 degrees. And winds were calm. Once again in Shreveport, it was 68 degrees with partly cloudy skies at 6 a.m. Around the local area at 6 a.m., in Texarkana, clear and 68. Wind northeast at 3 miles an hour. El Dorado, partly cloudy and 67. Wind calm. Monroe, mostly cloudy and 72. Wind calm. Marshall, clear and 65. Wind calm. And at Longview, clear and 67 degrees. Wind calm. Elsewhere across the four-state area, over at Dallas, partly cloudy and 68. Oklahoma City, partly cloudy and 62. Little Rock, cloudy and 68. Jackson, Mississippi, cloudy and 70. Baton Rouge, light rain and 72. And at Houston, partly cloudy and 71 degrees. For the most current information, check us out on the web at www.weather.gov/sht. The Shreveport Climate Summary for yesterday, May 24, 2026. Yesterday's high temperature was 86 degrees. The normal high is 87. The record high is 101 degrees, which was set in 1875. Yesterday's low temperature was 66 degrees. The normal low is 66. The record low is 53 degrees, which was set in 2017. No precipitation fell yesterday, which leaves the monthly total at 3.00 inches. This is 0.55 inches below the normal amount of 3.55 inches for May. The total precipitation for the year still stands at 15.61 inches, which is 6.73 inches below normal. Sunrise today is at 6:11 a.m. and sunset is at 8:13 p.m. This is your NOAA Weather Radio, station WXJ97, operating on a frequency of 162.400 MHz, providing the latest weather information on a 24-hour basis. 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Now let's check on your local forecast. Rest of tonight, partly cloudy. Patchy fog. Near steady temperature in the upper 60s. Light and variable winds. Monday, mostly sunny in the morning, then becoming mostly cloudy. A slight chance of showers. A slight chance of thunderstorms in the afternoon. Highs in the mid-80s. Northeast winds around 5 miles per hour.
chance of rain 20%. Monday night, mostly cloudy in the evening, then clearing. A slight chance of thunderstorms in the evening. A slight chance of showers. Lows in the upper 60s. East winds around 5 miles per hour in the evening, becoming light and variable. Chance of rain 20%. Tuesday, partly cloudy with a slight chance of showers and thunderstorms. Highs in the mid-80s. Southeast winds around 5 miles per hour. Chance of rain 20%. Tuesday night, partly cloudy in the evening, then becoming mostly cloudy. A slight chance of showers and thunderstorms. Lows around 70. Southeast winds around 5 miles per hour. Chance of rain 20%. Wednesday, a chance of thunderstorms. Showers. Highs in the lower 80s. Chance of rain near 100%. Wednesday night, showers likely with a chance of thunderstorms in the evening, then a chance of showers with a slight chance of thunderstorms after midnight. Lows in the upper 60s. Chance of rain 70%. Thursday, showers likely with a chance of thunderstorms. Highs in the lower 80s. Chance of rain 70%. Thursday night, mostly cloudy. A chance of showers and thunderstorms in the evening, then a slight chance of showers after midnight. Lows in the upper 60s. Chance of rain 50%. Friday, mostly cloudy with a chance of showers. A slight chance of thunderstorms in the morning, then a chance of thunderstorms in the afternoon. Highs in the mid-80s. Chance of rain 50%. Friday night, partly cloudy with a slight chance of showers and thunderstorms. Lows around 70. Chance of rain 20%. Saturday, mostly cloudy with a slight chance of showers and thunderstorms in the morning, then partly cloudy with a chance of showers and thunderstorms in the afternoon. Highs in the upper 80s. Chance of rain 40%. Saturday night, partly cloudy with a slight chance of showers and thunderstorms in the evening, then mostly cloudy after midnight. Lows around 70. Chance of rain 20%. Sunday, mostly cloudy. A slight chance of showers and thunderstorms in the morning, then a chance of showers and thunderstorms in the afternoon. Highs in the mid-80s. Chance of rain 40%. 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Be sure to follow us on Facebook. Here's a look at local weather conditions as of 6 a.m. At the top of the hour, skies were partly cloudy in Shreveport. The temperature was 68 degrees at the regional airport. The dew point was 66, making the relative humidity 94%. Winds were calm. The pressure was 29.98 inches and steady. In Bossier City, at Barksdale Air Force Base, skies were clear, with a temperature of 69 degrees. The dew point was 67, making the relative humidity 94%. Winds were calm. The pressure was 29.98 inches and rising. And in downtown Shreveport, skies were clear. The temperature was 69 degrees. And winds were calm. Once again in Shreveport, it was 68 degrees with partly cloudy skies at 6 a.m. Around the local area at 6 a.m., in Texarkana, clear and 68. Wind northeast at 3 miles an hour. El Dorado, partly cloudy and 67. Wind calm. Monroe, mostly cloudy and 72. Wind calm. Marshall, clear and 65. Wind calm. And at Longview, clear and 67 degrees. Wind calm. Elsewhere across the four-state area, over at Dallas, partly cloudy and 68. Oklahoma City, partly cloudy and 62. Little Rock, cloudy and 68. Jackson, Mississippi, cloudy and 70. Baton Rouge, light rain and 72. And at Houston, partly cloudy and 71 degrees.
For the most current information, check us out on the web at www.weather.gov/SHP. The Shreveport Climate Summary for yesterday, May 24, 2026. Yesterday's high temperature was 86 degrees. The normal high is 87. The record high is 101 degrees, which was set in 1875. Yesterday's low temperature was 66 degrees. The normal low is 66. The record low is 53 degrees, which was set in 2017. No precipitation fell yesterday, which leaves the monthly total at 3.00 inches. This is 0.55 inches below the normal amount of 3.55 inches for May. The total precipitation for the year still stands at 15.61 inches, which is 6.73 inches below normal. Sunrise today is at 6:11 a.m. and sunset is at 8:13 p.m. Now let's check on your local forecast. Rest of tonight, partly cloudy. Patchy fog. Near steady temperature in the upper 60s. Light and variable winds. Monday, mostly sunny in the morning, then becoming mostly cloudy. A slight chance of showers. A slight chance of thunderstorms in the afternoon. Highs in the mid-80s. Northeast winds around 5 miles per hour. Chance of rain 20%. Monday night, mostly cloudy in the evening, then clearing. A slight chance of thunderstorms in the evening. A slight chance of showers. Lows in the upper 60s. East winds around 5 miles per hour in the evening, becoming light and variable. Chance of rain 20%. Tuesday, partly cloudy with a slight chance of showers and thunderstorms. Highs in the mid-80s. Southeast winds around 5 miles per hour. Chance of rain 20%. Tuesday night, partly cloudy in the evening, then becoming mostly cloudy. A slight chance of showers and thunderstorms. Lows around 70. Southeast winds around 5 miles per hour. Chance of rain 20%. Wednesday, a chance of thunderstorms. Showers. Highs in the lower 80s. Chance of rain near 100%. Wednesday night, showers likely with a chance of thunderstorms in the evening, then a chance of showers with a slight chance of thunderstorms after midnight. Lows in the upper 60s. Chance of rain 70%. Thursday, showers likely with a chance of thunderstorms. Highs in the lower 80s. Chance of rain 70%. Thursday night, mostly cloudy. A chance of showers and thunderstorms in the evening, then a slight chance of showers after midnight. Lows in the upper 60s. Chance of rain 50%. Friday, mostly cloudy with a chance of showers. A slight chance of thunderstorms in the morning, then a chance of thunderstorms in the afternoon. Highs in the mid-80s. Chance of rain 50%. Friday night, partly cloudy with a slight chance of showers and thunderstorms. Lows around 70. Chance of rain 20%. Saturday, mostly cloudy with a slight chance of showers and thunderstorms in the morning, then partly cloudy with a chance of showers and thunderstorms in the afternoon. Highs in the upper 80s. Chance of rain 40%. Saturday night, partly cloudy with a slight chance of showers and thunderstorms in the evening, then mostly cloudy after midnight. Lows around 70. Chance of rain 20%. Sunday, mostly cloudy. A slight chance of showers and thunderstorms in the morning, then a chance of showers and thunderstorms in the afternoon. Highs in the mid-80s. Chance of rain 40%. Now let's check on your local forecast. Today, mostly sunny this morning, then becoming mostly cloudy. A slight chance of showers. A slight chance of thunderstorms this afternoon. Highs in the mid-80s. Northeast winds around 5 miles per hour. Chance of rain 20 minutes around 5 miles per hour. Chance of rain 20%. Tonight, mostly cloudy in the evening, then clearing.
A slight chance of thunderstorms in the evening. A slight chance of

hours. Lows in the upper 60s. East winds around 5 miles per hour in the evening, becoming light and variable. Chance of rain 20%. Tuesday, partly cloudy with a slight chance of showers and thunderstorms. Highs in the mid-80s. Southeast winds around 5 miles per hour. Chance of rain 20%. Tuesday night, partly cloudy in the evening, then becoming mostly cloudy. A slight chance of showers and thunderstorms. Lows around 70. Southeast winds around 5 miles per hour. Chance of rain 20%. Wednesday, a chance of thunderstorms. Showers. Highs in the lower 80s. South winds 5 to 10 miles per hour. Chance of rain near 100%. Wednesday night, showers likely with a chance of thunderstorms in the evening, then a chance of showers with a slight chance of thunderstorms after midnight. Lows in the upper 60s. Chance of rain 70%. Thursday, showers likely with a chance of thunderstorms. Highs in the lower 80s. Chance of rain 70%. Thursday night, a chance of thunderstorms in the evening. Mostly cloudy with a chance of showers. Lows in the upper 60s. Chance of rain 50%. Friday, mostly cloudy with a chance of showers. A slight chance of thunderstorms in the morning, then a chance of thunderstorms in the afternoon. Highs in the mid-80s. Chance of rain 50%. Friday night, partly cloudy with a slight chance of showers and thunderstorms. Lows around 70. Chance of rain 20%. Saturday, mostly cloudy with a slight chance of showers and thunderstorms in the morning, then partly cloudy with a chance of showers and thunderstorms in the afternoon. Highs in the upper 80s. Chance of rain 40%. Saturday night, partly cloudy with a slight chance of showers and thunderstorms in the evening, then mostly cloudy after midnight. Lows around 70. Chance of rain 20%. Sunday, mostly cloudy. A slight chance of showers and thunderstorms in the morning, then a chance of showers and thunderstorms in the afternoon. Highs in the mid-80s. Chance of rain 40%. Here is your area's open water boating forecast. Wind gusts may be higher. Rest of today, patchy fog toward daybreak. Slight chance of showers in the morning. Slight chance of showers and thunderstorms in the afternoon. Mostly sunny toward daybreak, then becoming mostly cloudy. Highs in the mid-80s. Northeast winds 10 to 15 miles per hour. Chance of precipitation 30%. Tonight, mostly cloudy with slight chance of showers and thunderstorms in the early evening, then partly cloudy from mid-evening through the early morning. Mostly clear with slight chance of showers after midnight. Lows in the upper 60s. East winds 10 to 15 miles per hour. Chance of precipitation 20%. Tuesday, slight chance of showers through mid-morning, then a slight chance of showers and thunderstorms in the late morning and afternoon. Partly cloudy. Highs in the mid-80s. Southeast winds 10 to 15 miles per hour. Chance of precipitation 20%. Tuesday night, slight chance of thunderstorms in the early evening. Slight chance of showers through the night. Slight chance of thunderstorms after midnight. Becoming mostly cloudy. Lows around 70. Southeast winds 5 to 10 miles per hour. Chance of precipitation 20%. Wednesday, showers likely and a chance of thunderstorms in the morning, then showers and a chance of thunderstorms in the afternoon. Mostly cloudy. Highs in the lower 80s. South winds 10 to 15 miles per hour. Chance of precipitation 90%. Wednesday night, mostly cloudy. Showers likely and a chance of thunderstorms in the evening, then a chance of showers and slight chance of thunderstorms after midnight. Lows in the upper 60s. Chance of precipitation 70%. Thursday, mostly cloudy. Showers likely and a chance of thunderstorms.
Highs in the mid-80s. Chance of precipitation 60%. Thursday night, mostly cloudy. Chance of showers and thunderstorms in the evening, then a chance of showers after midnight. Lows in the upper 60s. Chance of precipitation 40%. Friday, mostly cloudy. Chance of showers and slight chance of thunderstorms in the morning, then a chance of showers and thunderstorms in the afternoon. Highs in the mid-80s. Chance of precipitation 50%. Friday night, partly cloudy with a 20% chance of showers and thunderstorms. Lows in the upper 60s. Saturday, partly cloudy. Slight chance of showers and thunderstorms in the morning, then a chance of showers and thunderstorms in the afternoon. Highs in the upper 80s. Chance of precipitation 30%. Saturday night, partly cloudy with a 20% chance of showers and thunderstorms in the evening, then mostly cloudy after midnight. Lows in the upper 60s. Sunday, mostly cloudy. Slight chance of showers and thunderstorms in the morning, then a chance of showers and thunderstorms in the afternoon. Highs in the upper 80s. Chance of precipitation 40%. 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Be sure to follow us on Facebook. Here's a look at local weather conditions as of 6 a.m. At the top of the hour, skies were partly cloudy in Shreveport. The temperature was 68 degrees at the regional airport. The dew point was 66, making the relative humidity 94%. Winds were calm. The pressure was 29.98 inches and steady. In Bossier City, at Barksdale Air Force Base, skies were clear, with a temperature of 69 degrees. The dew point was 67, making the relative humidity 94%. Winds were calm. The pressure was 29.98 inches and rising. And in downtown Shreveport, skies were clear. The temperature was 69 degrees. And winds were calm. Once again in Shreveport, it was 68 degrees with partly cloudy skies at 6 a.m. Around the local area at 6 a.m., in Texarkana, clear and 68. Wind northeast at 3 miles an hour. El Dorado, partly cloudy and 67. Wind calm. Monroe, mostly cloudy and 72. Wind calm. Marshall, clear and 65. Wind calm. And at Longview, clear and 67 degrees. Wind calm. Elsewhere across the four-state area, over at Dallas, partly cloudy and 68. Oklahoma City, partly cloudy and 62. Little Rock, cloudy and 68. Jackson, Mississippi, cloudy and 70. Baton Rouge, light rain and 72. And at Houston, partly cloudy and 71 degrees. For the most current information, check us out on the web at www.weather.gov/SHT. The Shreveport Climate Summary for yesterday, May 24, 2026. Yesterday's high temperature was 86 degrees. The normal high is 87. The record high is 101 degrees, which was set in 1875. Yesterday's low temperature was 66 degrees. The normal low is 66. The record low is 53 degrees, which was set in 2017. No precipitation fell yesterday, which leaves the monthly total at 3.00 inches. This is 0.55 inches below the normal amount of 3.55 inches for May.
The total precipitation for the year still stands at 15.6.

A slight chance of thunderstorms in the evening. A slight chance of showers. Lows in the upper 60s. East winds around 5 miles per hour in the evening, becoming light and variable. Chance of rain 20%. Tuesday, partly cloudy with a slight chance of showers and thunderstorms. Highs in the mid-80s. Southeast winds around 5 miles per hour. Chance of rain 20%. Tuesday night, partly cloudy in the evening, then becoming mostly cloudy. A slight chance of showers and thunderstorms. Lows around 70. Southeast winds around 5 miles per hour. Chance of rain 20%. Wednesday, a chance of thunderstorms. Showers. Highs in the lower 80s. South winds 5 to 10 miles per hour. Chance of rain near 100%. Wednesday night, showers likely with a chance of thunderstorms in the evening, then a chance of showers with a slight chance of thunderstorms after midnight. Lows in the upper 60s. Chance of rain 70%. Thursday, showers likely with a chance of thunderstorms. Highs in the lower 80s. Chance of rain 70%. Thursday night, a chance of thunderstorms in the evening. Mostly cloudy with a chance of showers. Lows in the upper 60s. Chance of rain 50%. Friday, mostly cloudy with a chance of showers. A slight chance of thunderstorms in the morning, then a chance of thunderstorms in the afternoon. Highs in the mid-80s. Chance of rain 50%. Friday night, partly cloudy with a slight chance of showers and thunderstorms. Lows around 70. Chance of rain 20%. Saturday, mostly cloudy with a slight chance of showers and thunderstorms in the morning, then partly cloudy with a chance of showers and thunderstorms in the afternoon. Highs in the upper 80s. Chance of rain 40%. Saturday night, partly cloudy with a slight chance of showers and thunderstorms in the evening, then mostly cloudy after midnight. Lows around 70. Chance of rain 20%. Sunday, mostly cloudy. A slight chance of showers and thunderstorms in the morning, then a chance of showers and thunderstorms in the afternoon. Highs in the mid-80s. Chance of rain 40%. Here is your area's open water boating forecast. Wind gusts may be higher. Today, mostly sunny with slight chance of showers in the morning, then mostly cloudy with slight chance of showers and thunderstorms in the afternoon. Highs in the mid-80s. Northeast winds 10 to 15 miles per hour. Chance of precipitation 30%. Tonight, mostly cloudy with slight chance of showers and thunderstorms in the early evening, then partly cloudy from mid-evening through the early morning. Mostly clear with slight chance of showers after midnight. Lows in the upper 60s. East winds 10 to 15 miles per hour. Chance of precipitation 20%. Tuesday, slight chance of showers through mid-morning, then a slight chance of showers and thunderstorms in the late morning and afternoon. Partly cloudy. Highs in the mid-80s. Southeast winds 10 to 15 miles per hour. Chance of precipitation 20%. Tuesday night, slight chance of thunderstorms in the early evening. Slight chance of showers through the night. Slight chance of thunderstorms after midnight. Becoming mostly cloudy. Lows around 70. Southeast winds 5 to 10 miles per hour. Chance of precipitation 20%. Wednesday, showers likely and a chance of thunderstorms in the morning, then showers and a chance of thunderstorms in the afternoon. Mostly cloudy. Highs in the lower 80s. South winds 10 to 15 miles per hour. Chance of precipitation 90%. Wednesday night, mostly cloudy. Showers likely and a chance of thunderstorms in the evening, then a chance of showers and slight chance of thunderstorms after midnight. Lows in the upper 60s. Chance of precipitation 70%. Thursday, mostly cloudy. Showers likely and a chance of thunderstorms. Highs in the mid-80s. Chance of precipitation.

Precipitation 60%. Thursday night, mostly cloudy. Chance of showers and thunderstorms in the evening, then a chance of showers after midnight. Lows in the upper 60s. Chance of precipitation 40%. Friday, mostly cloudy. Chance of showers and slight chance of thunderstorms in the morning, then a chance of showers and thunderstorms in the afternoon. Highs in the mid-80s. Chance of precipitation 50%. Friday night, partly cloudy with a 20% chance of showers and thunderstorms. Lows in the upper 60s. Saturday, partly cloudy. Slight chance of showers and thunderstorms in the morning, then a chance of showers and thunderstorms in the afternoon. Highs in the upper 80s. Chance of precipitation 30%. Saturday night, partly cloudy with a 20% chance of showers and thunderstorms in the evening, then mostly cloudy after midnight. Lows in the upper 60s. Sunday, mostly cloudy. Slight chance of showers and thunderstorms in the morning, then a chance of showers and thunderstorms in the afternoon. Highs in the upper 80s. Chance of precipitation 40%. 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Be sure to follow us on Facebook. Here's a look at local weather conditions as of 6 a.m. At the top of the hour, skies were partly cloudy in Shreveport. The temperature was 68 degrees at the regional airport. The dew point was 66, making the relative humidity 94%. Winds were calm. The pressure was 29.98 inches and steady. In Bossier City, at Barksdale Air Force Base, skies were clear, with a temperature of 69 degrees. The dew point was 67, making the relative humidity 94%. Winds were calm. The pressure was 29.98 inches and rising. And in downtown Shreveport, skies were clear. The temperature was 69 degrees. And winds were calm. Once again in Shreveport, it was 68 degrees with partly cloudy skies at 6 a.m. Around the local area at 6 a.m., in Texarkana, clear and 68. Wind northeast at 3 miles an hour. El Dorado, partly cloudy and 67. Wind calm. Monroe, mostly cloudy and 72. Wind calm. Marshall, clear and 65. Wind calm. And at Longview, clear and 67 degrees. Wind calm. Elsewhere across the four-state area, over at Dallas, partly cloudy and 68. Oklahoma City, partly cloudy and 62. Little Rock, cloudy and 68. Jackson, Mississippi, cloudy and 70. Baton Rouge, light rain and 72. And at Houston, partly cloudy and 71 degrees. For the most current information, check us out on the web at www.weather.gov/sht. 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The Shreveport Climate Summary for yesterday, May 24, 2026. Yesterday's high temperature was 86 degrees. The normal high is 87. The record high is 101 degrees, which was set in 1875. Yesterday's low temperature was 66 degrees. The normal low is 66. The record low is 53 degrees, which was set in 2017. No precipitation fell yesterday, which leaves the monthly total at 3.00 inches. This is 0.55 inches below the normal amount of 3.55 inches for May.
The total precipitation for the year still stands at 15.61 inches, which is 6.73 inches below normal. Sunrise today is at 6:11 a.m. and sunset is at 8:13 p.m. Now let's check on your local forecast. Today, mostly sunny this morning, then becoming mostly cloudy. A slight chance of showers. A slight chance of thunderstorms this afternoon. Highs in the mid-80s. Northeast winds around 5 miles per hour. Chance of rain 20%. Tonight, mostly cloudy in the evening, then clearing. A slight chance of thunderstorms in the evening. A slight chance of showers. Lows in the upper 60s. East winds around 5 miles per hour in the evening, becoming light and variable. Chance of rain 20%. Tuesday, partly cloudy with a slight chance of showers and thunderstorms. Highs in the mid-80s. Southeast winds around 5 miles per hour. Chance of rain 20%. Tuesday night, partly cloudy in the evening, then becoming mostly cloudy. A slight chance of showers and thunderstorms. Lows around 70. Southeast winds around 5 miles per hour. Chance of rain 20%. Wednesday, a chance of thunderstorms. Showers. Highs in the lower 80s. South winds 5 to 10 miles per hour. Chance of rain near 100%. Wednesday night, showers likely with a chance of thunderstorms in the evening, then a chance of showers with a slight chance of thunderstorms after midnight. Lows in the upper 60s. Chance of rain 70%. Thursday, showers likely with a chance of thunderstorms. Highs in the lower 80s. Chance of rain 70%. Thursday night, a chance of thunderstorms in the evening. Mostly cloudy with a chance of showers. Lows in the upper 60s. Chance of rain 50%. Friday, mostly cloudy with a chance of showers. A slight chance of thunderstorms in the morning, then a chance of thunderstorms in the afternoon. Highs in the mid-80s. Chance of rain 50%. Friday night, partly cloudy with a slight chance of showers and thunderstorms. Lows around 70. Chance of rain 20%. Saturday, mostly cloudy with a slight chance of showers and thunderstorms in the morning, then partly cloudy with a chance of showers and thunderstorms in the afternoon. Highs in the upper 80s. Chance of rain 40%. Saturday night, partly cloudy with a slight chance of showers and thunderstorms in the evening, then mostly cloudy after midnight. Lows around 70. Chance of rain 20%. Sunday, mostly cloudy. A slight chance of showers and thunderstorms in the morning, then a chance of showers and thunderstorms in the afternoon. Highs in the mid-80s. Chance of rain 40%. 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Be sure to follow us on Facebook. Here's a look at local weather conditions as of 6 a.m. At the top of the hour, skies were partly cloudy in Shreveport. The temperature was 68 degrees at the regional airport. The dew point was 66, making the relative humidity 94%. Winds were calm. The pressure was 29.98 inches and steady. In Bossier City, at Barksdale Air Force Base, skies were clear, with a temperature of 69 degrees. The dew point was 67, making the relative humidity 94%. Winds were calm. The pressure was 29.98 inches and rising. And in downtown Shreveport, skies were clear. The temperature was 69 degrees. And winds were calm. Once again in Shreveport, it was 68 degrees with partly cloudy skies at 6 a.m. Around the local area at 6 a.m., in Texarkana, clear and 68. Wind northeast at 3 miles an hour. El Dorado, partly cloudy and 67. Wind calm. Monroe, mostly cloudy and 72. Wind calm.
Marshall, clear and 65. Wind calm. And at Longview, clear and 67 degrees. Wind calm. Elsewhere across the four-state area, over at Dallas, partly cloudy and 68. Oklahoma City, partly cloudy and 62. Little Rock, cloudy and 68. Jackson, Mississippi, cloudy and 70. Baton Rouge, light rain and 72. And at Houston, partly cloudy and 71 degrees. For the most current information, check us out on the web at www.weather.gov/sht. The Shreveport Climate Summary for yesterday, May 24, 2026. Yesterday's high temperature was 86 degrees. The normal high is 87. The record high is 101 degrees, which was set in 1875. Yesterday's low temperature was 66 degrees. The normal low is 66. The record low is 53 degrees, which was set in 2017. No precipitation fell yesterday, which leaves the monthly total at 3.00 inches. This is 0.55 inches below the normal amount of 3.55 inches for May. The total precipitation for the year still stands at 15.61 inches, which is 6.73 inches below normal. Sunrise today is at 6:11 a.m. and sunset is at 8:13 p.m. Here is your area's open water boating forecast. Wind gusts may be higher. Today, mostly sunny with slight chance of showers in the morning, then mostly cloudy with slight chance of showers and thunderstorms in the afternoon. Highs in the mid-80s. Northeast winds 10 to 15 miles per hour. Chance of precipitation 30%. Tonight, mostly cloudy with slight chance of showers and thunderstorms in the early evening, then partly cloudy from mid-evening through the early morning. Mostly clear with slight chance of showers after midnight. Lows in the upper 60s. East winds 10 to 15 miles per hour. Chance of precipitation 20%. Tuesday, slight chance of showers through mid-morning, then a slight chance of showers and thunderstorms in the late morning and afternoon. Partly cloudy. Highs in the mid-80s. Southeast winds 10 to 15 miles per hour. Chance of precipitation 20%. Tuesday night, slight chance of thunderstorms in the early evening. Slight chance of showers through the night. Slight chance of thunderstorms after midnight. Becoming mostly cloudy. Lows around 70. Southeast winds 5 to 10 miles per hour. Chance of precipitation 20%. Wednesday, showers likely and a chance of thunderstorms in the morning, then showers and a chance of thunderstorms in the afternoon. Mostly cloudy. Highs in the lower 80s. South winds 10 to 15 miles per hour. Chance of precipitation 90%. Wednesday night, mostly cloudy. Showers likely and a chance of thunderstorms in the evening, then a chance of showers and slight chance of thunderstorms after midnight. Lows in the upper 60s. Chance of precipitation 70%. Thursday, mostly cloudy. Showers likely and a chance of thunderstorms. Highs in the mid-80s. Chance of precipitation 60%. Thursday night, mostly cloudy. Chance of showers and thunderstorms in the evening, then a chance of showers after midnight. Lows in the upper 60s. Chance of precipitation 40%. Friday, mostly cloudy. Chance of showers and slight chance of thunderstorms in the morning, then a chance of showers and thunderstorms in the afternoon. Highs in the mid-80s. Chance of precipitation 50%. Friday night, partly cloudy with a 20% chance of showers and thunderstorms. Lows in the upper 60s. Saturday, partly cloudy. Slight chance of showers and thunderstorms in the morning, then a chance of showers and thunderstorms in the afternoon. Highs in the upper 80s. Chance of precipitation 30%.
Saturday night, partly cloudy with a 20% chance of showers and thunderstorms in the evening, then mostly cloudy after midnight. Lows in the upper 60s. Sunday, mostly cloudy. Slight chance of showers and thunderstorms in the morning, then a chance of showers and thunderstorms in the afternoon. Highs in the upper 80s. Chance of precipitation 40%. Now let's check on your local forecast. Today, mostly sunny this morning, then becoming mostly cloudy. A slight chance of showers. A slight chance of thunderstorms this afternoon. Highs in the mid-80s. Northeast winds around 5 miles per hour. Chance of rain 20%. Tonight, mostly cloudy in the evening, then clearing. A slight chance of thunderstorms in the evening. A slight chance of showers. Lows in the upper 60s. East winds around 5 miles per hour in the evening, becoming light and variable. Chance of rain 20%. Tuesday, partly cloudy with a slight chance of showers and thunderstorms. Highs in the mid-80s. Southeast winds around 5 miles per hour. Chance of rain 20%. Tuesday night, partly cloudy in the evening, then becoming mostly cloudy. A slight chance of showers and thunderstorms. Lows around 70. Southeast winds around 5 miles per hour. Chance of rain 20%. Wednesday, a chance of thunderstorms. Showers. Highs in the lower 80s. South winds 5 to 10 miles per hour. Chance of rain near 100%. Wednesday night, showers likely with a chance of thunderstorms in the evening, then a chance of showers with a slight chance of thunderstorms after midnight. Lows in the upper 60s. Chance of rain 70%. Thursday, showers likely with a chance of thunderstorms. Highs in the lower 80s. Chance of rain 70%. Thursday night, a chance of thunderstorms in the evening. Mostly cloudy with a chance of showers. Lows in the upper 60s. Chance of rain 50%. Friday, mostly cloudy with a chance of showers. A slight chance of thunderstorms in the morning, then a chance of thunderstorms in the afternoon. Highs in the mid-80s. Chance of rain 50%. Friday night, partly cloudy with a slight chance of showers and thunderstorms. Lows around 70. Chance of rain 20%. Saturday, mostly cloudy with a slight chance of showers and thunderstorms in the morning, then partly cloudy with a chance of showers and thunderstorms in the afternoon. Highs in the upper 80s. Chance of rain 40%. Saturday night, partly cloudy with a slight chance of showers and thunderstorms in the evening, then mostly cloudy after midnight. Lows around 70. Chance of rain 20%. Sunday, mostly cloudy. A slight chance of showers and thunderstorms in the morning, then a chance of showers and thunderstorms in the afternoon. Highs in the mid-80s. Chance of rain 40%. 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Be sure to follow us on Facebook. Here's a look at local weather conditions as of 6 a.m. At the top of the hour, skies were partly cloudy in Shreveport. The temperature was 68 degrees at the regional airport. The dew point was 66, making the relative humidity 94%. Winds were calm. The pressure was 29.98 inches and steady. In Bossier City, at Barksdale Air Force Base, skies were clear, with a temperature of 69 degrees.
The dew point was 67, making the relative humidity 94%. Winds were calm. The pressure was 29.98 inches and rising. And in downtown Shreveport, skies were clear. The temperature was 69 degrees. And winds were calm. Once again in Shreveport, it was 68 degrees with partly cloudy skies at 6 a.m. Around the local area at 6 a.m., in Texarkana, clear and 68. Wind northeast at 3 miles an hour. El Dorado, partly cloudy and 67. Wind calm. Monroe, mostly cloudy and 72. Wind calm. Marshall, clear and 65. Wind calm. And at Longview, clear and 67 degrees. Wind calm. Elsewhere across the four-state area, over at Dallas, partly cloudy and 68. Oklahoma City, partly cloudy and 62. Little Rock, cloudy and 68. Jackson, Mississippi, cloudy and 70. Baton Rouge, light rain and 72. And at Houston, partly cloudy and 71 degrees. For the most current information, check us out on the web at www.weather.gov/sht. The Shreveport Climate Summary for yesterday, May 24, 2026. Yesterday's high temperature was 86 degrees. The normal high is 87. The record high is 101 degrees, which was set in 1875. Yesterday's low temperature was 66 degrees. The normal low is 66. The record low is 53 degrees, which was set in 2017. No precipitation fell yesterday, which leaves the monthly total at 3.00 inches. This is 0.55 inches below the normal amount of 3.55 inches for May. The total precipitation for the year still stands at 15.61 inches, which is 6.73 inches below normal. Sunrise today is at 6:11 a.m. and sunset is at 8:13 p.m. Now let's check on your local forecast. Today, mostly sunny this morning, then becoming mostly cloudy. A slight chance of showers. A slight chance of thunderstorms this afternoon. Highs in the mid-80s. Northeast winds around 5 miles per hour. Chance of rain 20%. Tonight, mostly cloudy in the evening, then clearing. A slight chance of thunderstorms in the evening. A slight chance of showers. Lows in the upper 60s. East winds around 5 miles per hour in the evening, becoming light and variable. Chance of rain 20%. Tuesday, partly cloudy with a slight chance of showers and thunderstorms. Highs in the mid-80s. Southeast winds around 5 miles per hour. Chance of rain 20%. Tuesday night, partly cloudy in the evening, then becoming mostly cloudy. A slight chance of showers and thunderstorms. Lows around 70. Southeast winds around 5 miles per hour. Chance of rain 20%. Wednesday, a chance of thunderstorms. Showers. Highs in the lower 80s. South winds 5 to 10 miles per hour. Chance of rain near 100%. Wednesday night, showers likely with a chance of thunderstorms in the evening, then a chance of showers with a slight chance of thunderstorms after midnight. Lows in the upper 60s. Chance of rain 70%. Thursday, showers likely with a chance of thunderstorms. Highs in the lower 80s. Chance of rain 70%. Thursday night, a chance of thunderstorms in the evening. Mostly cloudy with a chance of showers. Lows in the upper 60s. Chance of rain 50%. Friday, mostly cloudy with a chance of showers. A slight chance of thunderstorms in the morning, then a chance of thunderstorms in the afternoon. Highs in the mid-80s. Chance of rain 50%. Friday night, partly cloudy with a slight chance of showers and thunderstorms. Lows around 70. Chance of rain 20%.
Saturday, mostly cloudy with a slight chance of showers and thunderstorms in the morning, then partly cloudy with a chance of showers and thunderstorms in the afternoon. Highs in the upper 80s. Chance of rain 40%. Saturday night, partly cloudy with a slight chance of showers and thunderstorms in the evening, then mostly cloudy after midnight. Lows around 70. Chance of rain 20%. Sunday, mostly cloudy. A slight chance of showers and thunderstorms in the morning, then a chance of showers and thunderstorms in the afternoon. Highs in the mid-80s. Chance of rain 40%. 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Be sure to follow us on Facebook. Here's a look at local weather conditions as of 7 a.m. At the top of the hour, skies were partly cloudy in Shreveport. The temperature was 68 degrees at the regional airport. The dew point was 68, making the relative humidity 100%. Winds were calm. The pressure was 29.99 inches and rising. In Bossier City, at Barksdale Air Force Base, skies were clear, with a temperature of 69 degrees. The dew point was 67, making the relative humidity 95%. Winds were calm. The pressure was 29.98 inches and steady. And in downtown Shreveport, skies were clear. The temperature was 69 degrees. And winds were calm. Once again in Shreveport, it was 68 degrees with partly cloudy skies at 7 a.m. Around the local area at 7 a.m., in Texarkana, clear and 69. Wind northeast at 6 miles an hour. El Dorado, mostly cloudy and 68. Wind north at 3 miles an hour. Monroe, mostly sunny and 72. Wind calm. Marshall, clear and 66. Wind calm. And at Longview, clear and 67 degrees. Wind calm. Elsewhere across the four-state area, over at Dallas, partly cloudy and 68. Oklahoma City, mostly cloudy and 64. Little Rock, cloudy and 69. Jackson, Mississippi, light rain and 70. Baton Rouge, cloudy and 73. And at Houston, mostly cloudy and 72 degrees. For the most current information, check us out on the web at www.weather.gov/sht. The Shreveport Climate Summary for yesterday, May 24, 2026. Yesterday's high temperature was 86 degrees. The normal high is 87. The record high is 101 degrees, which was set in 1875. Yesterday's low temperature was 66 degrees. The normal low is 66. The record low is 53 degrees, which was set in 2017. No precipitation fell yesterday, which leaves the monthly total at 3.00 inches. This is 0.55 inches below the normal amount of 3.55 inches for May. The total precipitation for the year still stands at 15.61 inches, which is 6.73 inches below normal. Sunrise today is at 6:11 a.m. and sunset is at 8:13 p.m. Now let's check on your local forecast. Today, mostly sunny this morning, then becoming mostly cloudy. A slight chance of showers. A slight chance of thunderstorms this afternoon. Highs in the mid-80s. Northeast winds around 5 miles per hour. Chance of rain 20%. Tonight, mostly cloudy in the evening, then clearing. A slight chance of thunderstorms in the evening. A slight chance of showers. Lows in the upper 60s. East winds around 5 miles per hour in the evening, becoming light and variable. Chance of rain 20%. Tuesday, partly cloudy with a slight chance of showers and thunderstorms. Highs in the mid-80s. Southeast winds around 5 miles per hour. Chance of rain 20%. Tuesday night, partly cloudy in the evening,
then becoming mostly cloudy. A slight chance of showers and thunderstorms. Lows around 70. Southeast winds around 5 miles per hour. Chance of rain 20%. Wednesday, a chance of thunderstorms. Showers. Highs in the lower 80s. South winds 5 to 10 miles per hour. Chance of rain near 100%. Wednesday night, showers likely with a chance of thunderstorms in the evening, then a chance of showers with a slight chance of thunderstorms after midnight. Lows in the upper 60s. Chance of rain 70%. Thursday, showers likely with a chance of thunderstorms. Highs in the lower 80s. Chance of rain 70%. Thursday night, a chance of thunderstorms in the evening. Mostly cloudy with a chance of showers. Lows in the upper 60s. Chance of rain 50%. Friday, mostly cloudy with a chance of showers. A slight chance of thunderstorms in the morning, then a chance of thunderstorms in the afternoon. Highs in the mid-80s. Chance of rain 50%. Friday night, partly cloudy with a slight chance of showers and thunderstorms. Lows around 70. Chance of rain 20%. Saturday, mostly cloudy with a slight chance of showers and thunderstorms in the morning, then partly cloudy with a chance of showers and thunderstorms in the afternoon. Highs in the upper 80s. Chance of rain 40%. Saturday night, partly cloudy with a slight chance of showers and thunderstorms in the evening, then mostly cloudy after midnight. Lows around 70. Chance of rain 20%. Sunday, mostly cloudy. A slight chance of showers and thunderstorms in the morning, then a chance of showers and thunderstorms in the afternoon. Highs in the mid-80s. Chance of rain 40%. 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Be sure to follow us on Facebook. Here's a look at local weather conditions as of 7 a.m. At the top of the hour, skies were partly cloudy in Shreveport. The temperature was 68 degrees at the regional airport. The dew point was 68, making the relative humidity 100%. Winds were calm. The pressure was 29.99 inches and rising. In Bossier City, at Barksdale Air Force Base, skies were clear, with a temperature of 69 degrees. The dew point was 67, making the relative humidity 95%. Winds were calm. The pressure was 29.98 inches and steady. And in downtown Shreveport, skies were clear. The temperature was 69 degrees. And winds were calm. Once again in Shreveport, it was 68 degrees with partly cloudy skies at 7 a.m. This is your NOAA Weather Radio, station WXJ97, operating on a frequency of 162.400 MHz, providing the latest weather information on a 24-hour basis. Broadcasts originate from the National Weather Service office in Shreveport, Louisiana. 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Around the local area at 7 a.m. in Texarkana, clear and 69. Wind northeast at 6 miles an hour. El Dorado, mostly cloudy and 68. Wind north at 3 miles an hour. Monroe, mostly sunny and 72. Wind calm. Marshall, clear and 66. Wind calm. And at Longview, clear and 67 degrees. Wind calm. Elsewhere across the four-state area, over at Dallas, partly cloudy and 68. Oklahoma City, mostly cloudy and 64. Little Rock, cloudy and 69. Jackson, Mississippi, light rain and 70. Baton Rouge, cloudy and 73. And at Houston, mostly cloudy and 72 degrees.
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The Shreveport Climate Summary for yesterday, May 24, 2026. Yesterday's high temperature was 86 degrees. The normal high is 87. The record high is 101 degrees, which was set in 1875. Yesterday's low temperature was 66 degrees. The normal low is 66. The record low is 53 degrees, which was set in 2017. No precipitation fell yesterday, which leaves the monthly total at 3.00 inches. This is 0.55 inches below the normal amount of 3.55 inches for May. The total precipitation for the year still stands at 15.61 inches, which is 6.73 inches below normal. Sunrise today is at 6:11 a.m. and sunset is at 8:13 p.m. Now let's check on your local forecast. Today, mostly sunny this morning, then becoming mostly cloudy. A slight chance of showers. A slight chance of thunderstorms this afternoon. Highs in the mid-80s. Northeast winds around 5 miles per hour. Chance of rain 20%. Tonight, mostly cloudy in the evening, then clearing. A slight chance of thunderstorms in the evening. A slight chance of showers. Lows in the upper 60s. East winds around 5 miles per hour in the evening, becoming light and variable. Chance of rain 20%. Tuesday, partly cloudy with a slight chance of showers and thunderstorms. Highs in the mid-80s. Southeast winds around 5 miles per hour. Chance of rain 20%. Tuesday night, partly cloudy in the evening, then becoming mostly cloudy. A slight chance of showers and thunderstorms. Lows around 70. Southeast winds around 5 miles per hour. Chance of rain 20%. Wednesday, a chance of thunderstorms. Showers. Highs in the lower 80s. South winds 5 to 10 miles per hour. Chance of rain near 100%. Wednesday night, showers likely with a chance of thunderstorms in the evening, then a chance of showers with a slight chance of thunderstorms after midnight. Lows in the upper 60s. Chance of rain 70%. Thursday, showers likely with a chance of thunderstorms. Highs in the lower 80s. Chance of rain 70%. Thursday night, a chance of thunderstorms in the evening. Mostly cloudy with a chance of showers. Lows in the upper 60s. Chance of rain 50%. Friday, mostly cloudy with a chance of showers. A slight chance of thunderstorms in the morning, then a chance of thunderstorms in the afternoon. Highs in the mid-80s. Chance of rain 50%. Friday night, partly cloudy with a slight chance of showers and thunderstorms. Lows around 70. Chance of rain 20%. Saturday, mostly cloudy with a slight chance of showers and thunderstorms in the morning, then partly cloudy with a chance of showers and thunderstorms in the afternoon. Highs in the upper 80s. Chance of rain 40%. Saturday night, partly cloudy with a slight chance of showers and thunderstorms in the evening, then mostly cloudy after midnight. Lows around 70. Chance of rain 20%. Sunday, mostly cloudy. A slight chance of showers and thunderstorms in the morning, then a chance of showers and thunderstorms in the afternoon. Highs in the mid-80s. Chance of rain 40%. 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Be sure to follow us on Facebook. Here's a look at local weather conditions as of 7 a.m. At the top of the hour, skies were partly cloudy in Shreveport. The temperature was 68 degrees at the regional airport. The dew point was 68, making the relative humidity 100%. Winds were calm. The pressure was 29.99 inches and rising. In Bossier City, at Barksdale Air Force Base, skies were clear.
with a temperature of 69 degrees. The dew point was 67, making the relative humidity 95%. Winds were calm. The pressure was 29.98 inches and steady. And in downtown Shreveport, skies were clear. The temperature was 69 degrees. And winds were calm. Once again in Shreveport, it was 68 degrees with partly cloudy skies at 7 a.m. Around the local area at 7 a.m., in Texarkana, clear and 69. Wind northeast at 6 miles an hour. El Dorado, mostly cloudy and 68. Wind north at 3 miles an hour. Monroe, mostly sunny and 72. Wind calm. Marshall, clear and 66. Wind calm. And at Longview, clear and 67 degrees. Wind calm. Elsewhere across the four-state area, over at Dallas, partly cloudy and 68. Oklahoma City, mostly cloudy and 64. Little Rock, cloudy and 69. Jackson, Mississippi, light rain and 70. Baton Rouge, cloudy and 73. And at Houston, mostly cloudy and 72 degrees. For the most current information, check us out on the web at www.weather.gov/sht. Here is your area's open water boating forecast. Wind gusts may be higher. Today, mostly sunny with slight chance of showers in the morning, then mostly cloudy with slight chance of showers and thunderstorms in the afternoon. Highs in the mid-80s. Northeast winds 10 to 15 miles per hour. Chance of precipitation 30%. Tonight, mostly cloudy with slight chance of showers and thunderstorms in the early evening, then partly cloudy from mid-evening through the early morning. Mostly clear with slight chance of showers after midnight. Lows in the upper 60s. East winds 10 to 15 miles per hour. Chance of precipitation 20%. Tuesday, slight chance of showers through mid-morning, then a slight chance of showers and thunderstorms in the late morning and afternoon. Partly cloudy. Highs in the mid-80s. Southeast winds 10 to 15 miles per hour. Chance of precipitation 20%. Tuesday night, slight chance of thunderstorms in the early evening. Slight chance of showers through the night. Slight chance of thunderstorms after midnight. Becoming mostly cloudy. Lows around 70. Southeast winds 5 to 10 miles per hour. Chance of precipitation 20%. Wednesday, showers likely and a chance of thunderstorms in the morning, then showers and a chance of thunderstorms in the afternoon. Mostly cloudy. Highs in the lower 80s. South winds 10 to 15 miles per hour. Chance of precipitation 90%. Wednesday night, mostly cloudy. Showers likely and a chance of thunderstorms in the evening, then a chance of showers and slight chance of thunderstorms after midnight. Lows in the upper 60s. Chance of precipitation 70%. Thursday, mostly cloudy. Showers likely and a chance of thunderstorms. Highs in the mid-80s. Chance of precipitation 60%. Thursday night, mostly cloudy. Chance of showers and thunderstorms in the evening, then a chance of showers after midnight. Lows in the upper 60s. Chance of precipitation 40%. Friday, mostly cloudy. Chance of showers and slight chance of thunderstorms in the morning, then a chance of showers and thunderstorms in the afternoon. Highs in the mid-80s. Chance of precipitation 50%. Friday night, partly cloudy with a 20% chance of showers and thunderstorms. Lows in the upper 60s. Saturday, partly cloudy. Slight chance of showers and thunderstorms in the morning, then a chance of showers and thunderstorms in the afternoon. Highs in the upper 80s. Chance of precipitation 30%.
Saturday night, partly cloudy with a 20% chance of showers and thunderstorms in the evening, then mostly cloudy after midnight. Lows in the upper 60s. Sunday, mostly cloudy. Slight chance of showers and thunderstorms in the morning, then a chance of showers and thunderstorms in the afternoon. Highs in the upper 80s. Chance of precipitation 40%. The Shreveport Climate Summary for yesterday, May 24th, 2026. Yesterday's

high temperature was 86 degrees. The normal high is 87. The record high is 101 degrees, which was set in 1875. Yesterday's low temperature was 66 degrees. The normal low is 66. The record low is 53 degrees, which was set in 2017. No precipitation fell yesterday, which leaves the monthly total at 3.00 inches. This is 0.55 inches below the normal amount of 3.55 inches for May. The total precipitation for the year still stands at 15.61 inches, which is 6.73 inches below normal. Sunrise today is at 6:11 a.m. and sunset is at 8:13 p.m. Now let's check on your local forecast. Today, mostly sunny this morning, then becoming mostly cloudy. A slight chance of showers. A slight chance of thunderstorms this afternoon. Highs in the mid-80s. Northeast winds around 5 miles per hour. Chance of rain 20%. Tonight, mostly cloudy in the evening, then clearing. A slight chance of thunderstorms in the evening. A slight chance of showers. Lows in the upper 60s. East winds around 5 miles per hour in the evening, becoming light and variable. Chance of rain 20%. Tuesday, partly cloudy with a slight chance of showers and thunderstorms. Highs in the mid-80s. Southeast winds around 5 miles per hour. Chance of rain 20%. Tuesday night, partly cloudy in the evening, then becoming mostly cloudy. A slight chance of showers and thunderstorms. Lows around 70. Southeast winds around 5 miles per hour. Chance of rain 20%. Wednesday, a chance of thunderstorms. Showers. Highs in the lower 80s. South winds 5 to 10 miles per hour. Chance of rain near 100%. Wednesday night, showers likely with a chance of thunderstorms in the evening, then a chance of showers with a slight chance of thunderstorms after midnight. Lows in the upper 60s. Chance of rain 70%. Thursday, showers likely with a chance of thunderstorms. Highs in the lower 80s. Chance of rain 70%. Thursday night, a chance of thunderstorms in the evening. Mostly cloudy with a chance of showers. Lows in the upper 60s. Chance of rain 50%. Friday, mostly cloudy with a chance of showers. A slight chance of thunderstorms in the morning, then a chance of thunderstorms in the afternoon. Highs in the mid-80s. Chance of rain 50%. Friday night, partly cloudy with a slight chance of showers and thunderstorms. Lows around 70. Chance of rain 20%. Saturday, mostly cloudy with a slight chance of showers and thunderstorms in the morning, then partly cloudy with a chance of showers and thunderstorms in the afternoon. Highs in the upper 80s. Chance of rain 40%. Saturday night, partly cloudy with a slight chance of showers and thunderstorms in the evening, then mostly cloudy after midnight. Lows around 70. Chance of rain 20%. Sunday, mostly cloudy. A slight chance of showers and thunderstorms in the morning, then a chance of showers and thunderstorms in the afternoon. Highs in the mid-80s. Chance of rain 40%. 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Be sure to follow us on Facebook. Here's a look at local weather conditions as of 7 a.m. At the top of the hour, skies were partly cloudy in Shreveport. The temperature was 68 degrees at the regional airport.
the dew point was 68, making the relative humidity 100%. Winds were calm. The pressure was 29.99 inches and rising. In Bossier City, at Barksdale Air Force Base, skies were clear, with a temperature of 69 degrees. The dew point was 67, making the relative humidity 95%. Winds were calm. The pressure was 29.98 inches and steady. And in downtown Shreveport, skies were clear. The temperature was 69 degrees. And winds were calm. Once again in Shreveport, it was 68 degrees with partly cloudy skies at 7 a.m. Around the local area at 7 a.m., in Texarkana, clear and 69. Wind northeast at 6 miles an hour. El Dorado, mostly cloudy and 68. Wind north at 3 miles an hour. Monroe, mostly sunny and 72. Wind calm. Marshall, clear and 66. Wind calm. And at Longview, clear and 67 degrees. Wind calm. Elsewhere across the four-state area, over at Dallas, partly cloudy and 68. Oklahoma City, mostly cloudy and 64. Little Rock, cloudy and 69. Jackson, Mississippi, light rain and 70. Baton Rouge, cloudy and 73. And at Houston, mostly cloudy and 72 degrees. For the most current information, check us out on the web at www.weather.gov/sht. The Shreveport Climate Summary for yesterday, May 24, 2026. Yesterday's high temperature was 86 degrees. The normal high is 87. The record high is 101 degrees, which was set in 1875. Yesterday's low temperature was 66 degrees. The normal low is 66. The record low is 53 degrees, which was set in 2017. No precipitation fell yesterday, which leaves the monthly total at 3.00 inches. This is 0.55 inches below the normal amount of 3.55 inches for May. The total precipitation for the year still stands at 15.61 inches, which is 6.73 inches below normal. Sunrise today is at 6:11 a.m. and sunset is at 8:13 p.m. Now let's check on your local forecast. Today, mostly sunny this morning, then becoming mostly cloudy. A slight chance of showers. A slight chance of thunderstorms this afternoon. Highs in the mid-80s. Northeast winds around 5 miles per hour. Chance of rain 20%. Tonight, mostly cloudy in the evening, then clearing. A slight chance of thunderstorms in the evening. A slight chance of showers. Lows in the upper 60s. East winds around 5 miles per hour in the evening, becoming light and variable. Chance of rain 20%. Tuesday, partly cloudy with a slight chance of showers and thunderstorms. Highs in the mid-80s. Southeast winds around 5 miles per hour. Chance of rain 20%. Tuesday night, partly cloudy in the evening, then becoming mostly cloudy. A slight chance of showers and thunderstorms. Lows around 70. Southeast winds around 5 miles per hour. Chance of rain 20%. Wednesday, a chance of thunderstorms. Showers. Highs in the lower 80s. South winds 5 to 10 miles per hour. Chance of rain near 100%. Wednesday night, showers likely with a chance of thunderstorms in the evening, then a chance of showers with a slight chance of thunderstorms after midnight. Lows in the upper 60s. Chance of rain 70%. Thursday, showers likely with a chance of thunderstorms. Highs in the lower 80s. Chance of rain 70%. Thursday night, a chance of thunderstorms in the evening. Mostly cloudy with a chance of showers. Lows in the upper 60s. Chance of rain 50%. Friday, mostly cloudy with a chance of showers. A slight chance of thunderstorms.

evening, then mostly cloudy after midnight. Lows around 70. Chance of rain 20%. Sunday, mostly cloudy. A slight chance of showers and thunderstorms in the morning, then a chance of showers and thunderstorms in the afternoon. Highs in the mid-80s. Chance of rain 40%. 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Be sure to follow us on Facebook. Here's a look at local weather conditions as of 7 a.m. At the top of the hour, skies were partly cloudy in Shreveport. The temperature was 68 degrees at the regional airport. The dew point was 68, making the relative humidity 100%. Winds were calm. The pressure was 29.99 inches and rising. In Bossier City, at Barksdale Air Force Base, skies were clear, with a temperature of 69 degrees. The dew point was 67, making the relative humidity 95%. Winds were calm. The pressure was 29.98 inches and steady. And in downtown Shreveport, skies were clear. The temperature was 69 degrees. And winds were calm. Once again in Shreveport, it was 68 degrees with partly cloudy skies at 7 a.m. Around the local area at 7 a.m., in Texarkana, clear and 69. Wind northeast at 6 miles an hour. El Dorado, mostly cloudy and 68. Wind north at 3 miles an hour. Monroe, mostly sunny and 72. Wind calm. Marshall, clear and 66. Wind calm. And at Longview, clear and 67 degrees. Wind calm. Elsewhere across the four-state area, over at Dallas, partly cloudy and 68. Oklahoma City, mostly cloudy and 64. Little Rock, cloudy and 69. Jackson, Mississippi, light rain and 70. Baton Rouge, cloudy and 73. And at Houston, mostly cloudy and 72 degrees. For the most current information, check us out on the web at www.weather.gov/sht. The Shreveport Climate Summary for yesterday, May 24, 2026. Yesterday's high temperature was 86 degrees. The normal high is 87. The record high is 101 degrees, which was set in 1875. Yesterday's low temperature was 66 degrees. The normal low is 66. The record low is 53 degrees, which was set in 2017. No precipitation fell yesterday, which leaves the monthly total at 3.00 inches. This is 0.55 inches below the normal amount of 3.55 inches for May. The total precipitation for the year still stands at 15.61 inches, which is 6.73 inches below normal. Sunrise today is at 6:11 a.m. and sunset is at 8:13 p.m. Now let's check on your local forecast. Today, mostly sunny this morning, then becoming mostly cloudy. A slight chance of showers. A slight chance of thunderstorms this afternoon. Highs in the mid-80s. Northeast winds around 5 miles per hour. Chance of rain 20%. Tonight, mostly cloudy in the evening, then clearing. A slight chance of thunderstorms in the evening. A slight chance of showers. Lows in the upper 60s. East winds around 5 miles per hour in the evening, becoming light and variable. Chance of rain 20%. Tuesday, partly cloudy with a slight chance of showers and thunderstorms. Highs in the mid-80s. Southeast winds around 5 miles per hour. Chance of rain 20%. Tuesday night, partly cloudy in the evening, then becoming mostly cloudy. A slight chance of showers and thunderstorms. Lows around 70. Southeast winds around 5 miles per hour. Chance of rain 20%. Wednesday, a chance of thunderstorms. Showers. Highs in the lower 80s.

south winds 5 to 10 miles per hour. Chance of rain near 100%. Wednesday night, showers likely with a chance of thunderstorms in the evening, then a chance of showers with a slight chance of thunderstorms after midnight. Lows in the upper 60s. Chance of rain 70%. Thursday, showers likely with a chance of thunderstorms. Highs in the lower 80s. Chance of rain 70%. Thursday night, a chance of thunderstorms in the evening. Mostly cloudy with a chance of showers. Lows in the upper 60s. Chance of rain 50%. Friday, mostly cloudy with a chance of showers. A slight chance of thunderstorms in the morning, then a chance of thunderstorms in the afternoon. Highs in the mid-80s. Chance of rain 50%. Friday night, partly cloudy with a slight chance of showers and thunderstorms. Lows around 70. Chance of rain 20%. Saturday, mostly cloudy with a slight chance of showers and thunderstorms in the morning, then partly cloudy with a chance of showers and thunderstorms in the afternoon. Highs in the upper 80s. Chance of rain 40%. Saturday night, partly cloudy with a slight chance of showers and thunderstorms in the evening, then mostly cloudy after midnight. Lows around 70. Chance of rain 20%. Sunday, mostly cloudy. A slight chance of showers and thunderstorms in the morning, then a chance of showers and thunderstorms in the afternoon. Highs in the mid-80s. Chance of rain 40%. 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Be sure to follow us on Facebook. Here's a look at local weather conditions as of 7 a.m. At the top of the hour, skies were partly cloudy in Shreveport. The temperature was 68 degrees at the regional airport. The dew point was 68, making the relative humidity 100%. Winds were calm. The pressure was 29.99 inches and rising. In Bossier City, at Barksdale Air Force Base, skies were clear, with a temperature of 69 degrees. The dew point was 67, making the relative humidity 95%. Winds were calm. The pressure was 29.98 inches and steady. And in downtown Shreveport, skies were clear. The temperature was 69 degrees. And winds were calm. Once again in Shreveport, it was 68 degrees with partly cloudy skies at 7 a.m. This is your NOAA Weather Radio, station WXJ97, operating on a frequency of 162.400 MHz, providing the latest weather information on a 24-hour basis. Broadcasts originate from the National Weather Service office in Shreveport, Louisiana. 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Around the local area at 7 a.m. in Texarkana, clear and 69. Wind northeast at 6 miles an hour. El Dorado, mostly cloudy and 68. Wind north at 3 miles an hour. Monroe, mostly sunny and 72. Wind calm. Marshall, clear and 66. Wind calm. And at Longview, clear and 67 degrees. Wind calm. Elsewhere across the four-state area, over at Dallas, partly cloudy and 68. Oklahoma City, mostly cloudy and 64. Little Rock, cloudy and 69. Jackson, Mississippi, light rain and 70. Baton Rouge, cloudy and 73. And at Houston, mostly cloudy and 72 degrees. For the most current information, check us out on the web at www.weather.gov/SHT. The Shreveport Climate Summary for yesterday, May 24, 2026. Yesterday's high temperature was 86 degrees. The normal high is 87. The record high is 101 degrees, which was set in 1875.
Yesterday's low temperature was 66 degrees. The normal low is 66. The record low is 53 degrees, which was set in 2017. No precipitation fell yesterday, which leaves the monthly total at 3.00 inches. This is 0.55 inches below the normal amount of 3.55 inches for May. The total precipitation for the year still stands at 15.61 inches, which is 6.73 inches below normal. Sunrise today is at 6:11 a.m. and sunset is at 8:13 p.m. Now let's check on your local forecast. Today, mostly sunny this morning, then becoming mostly cloudy. A slight chance of showers. A slight chance of thunderstorms this afternoon. Highs in the mid-80s. Northeast winds around 5 miles per hour. Chance of rain 20%. Tonight, mostly cloudy in the evening, then clearing. A slight chance of thunderstorms in the evening. A slight chance of showers. Lows in the upper 60s. East winds around 5 miles per hour in the evening, becoming light and variable. Chance of rain 20%. Tuesday, partly cloudy with a slight chance of showers and thunderstorms. Highs in the mid-80s. Southeast winds around 5 miles per hour. Chance of rain 20%. Tuesday night, partly cloudy in the evening, then becoming mostly cloudy. A slight chance of showers and thunderstorms. Lows around 70. Southeast winds around 5 miles per hour. Chance of rain 20%. Wednesday, a chance of thunderstorms. Showers. Highs in the lower 80s. South winds 5 to 10 miles per hour. Chance of rain near 100%. Wednesday night, showers likely with a chance of thunderstorms in the evening, then a chance of showers with a slight chance of thunderstorms after midnight. Lows in the upper 60s. Chance of rain 70%. Thursday, showers likely with a chance of thunderstorms. Highs in the lower 80s. Chance of rain 70%. Thursday night, a chance of thunderstorms in the evening. Mostly cloudy with a chance of showers. Lows in the upper 60s. Chance of rain 50%. Friday, mostly cloudy with a chance of showers. A slight chance of thunderstorms in the morning, then a chance of thunderstorms in the afternoon. Highs in the mid-80s. Chance of rain 50%. Friday night, partly cloudy with a slight chance of showers and thunderstorms. Lows around 70. Chance of rain 20%. Saturday, mostly cloudy with a slight chance of showers and thunderstorms in the morning, then partly cloudy with a chance of showers and thunderstorms in the afternoon. Highs in the upper 80s. Chance of rain 40%. Saturday night, partly cloudy with a slight chance of showers and thunderstorms in the evening, then mostly cloudy after midnight. Lows around 70. Chance of rain 20%. Sunday, mostly cloudy. A slight chance of showers and thunderstorms in the morning, then a chance of showers and thunderstorms in the afternoon. Highs in the mid-80s. Chance of rain 40%. 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Be sure to follow us on Facebook. Here's a look at local weather conditions as of 7 a.m. At the top of the hour, skies were partly cloudy in Shreveport. The temperature was 68 degrees at the regional airport. The dew point was 68, making the relative humidity 100%. Winds were calm. The pressure was 29.99 inches and rising. In Bossier City, at Barksdale Air Force Base, skies were clear, with a temperature of 69 degrees. The dew point was 67, making the relative humidity 95%. Winds were calm. The pressure was 29.98 inches and steady. And in downtown Shreveport, skies were clear. The temperature was 69 degrees. And winds were calm. Once again in Shreveport,
It was 68 degrees with partly cloudy skies at 7 a.m. Around the local area at 7 a.m. in Texarkana, clear and 69. Wind northeast at 6 miles an hour. El Dorado, mostly cloudy and 68. Wind north at 3 miles an hour. Monroe, mostly sunny and 72. Wind calm. Marshall, clear and 66. Wind calm. And at Longview, clear and 67 degrees. Wind calm. Elsewhere across the four-state area, over at Dallas, partly cloudy and 68. Oklahoma City, mostly cloudy and 64. Little Rock, cloudy and 69. Jackson, Mississippi, light rain and 70. Baton Rouge, cloudy and 73. And at Houston, mostly cloudy and 72 degrees. For the most current information, check us out on the web at www.weather.gov/sht. Here is your area's open water boating forecast. Wind gusts may be higher. Today, mostly sunny with slight chance of showers in the morning, then mostly cloudy with slight chance of showers and thunderstorms in the afternoon. Highs in the mid-80s. Northeast winds 10 to 15 miles per hour. Chance of precipitation 30%. Tonight, mostly cloudy with slight chance of showers and thunderstorms in the early evening, then partly cloudy from mid-evening through the early morning. Mostly clear with slight chance of showers after midnight. Lows in the upper 60s. East winds 10 to 15 miles per hour. Chance of precipitation 20%. Tuesday, slight chance of showers through mid-morning, then a slight chance of showers and thunderstorms in the late morning and afternoon. Partly cloudy. Highs in the mid-80s. Southeast winds 10 to 15 miles per hour. Chance of precipitation 20%. Tuesday night, slight chance of thunderstorms in the early evening. Slight chance of showers through the night. Slight chance of thunderstorms after midnight. Becoming mostly cloudy. Lows around 70. Southeast winds 5 to 10 miles per hour. Chance of precipitation 20%. Wednesday, showers likely and a chance of thunderstorms in the morning, then showers and a chance of thunderstorms in the afternoon. Mostly cloudy. Highs in the lower 80s. South winds 10 to 15 miles per hour. Chance of precipitation 90%. Wednesday night, mostly cloudy. Showers likely and a chance of thunderstorms in the evening, then a chance of showers and slight chance of thunderstorms after midnight. Lows in the upper 60s. Chance of precipitation 70%. Thursday, mostly cloudy. Showers likely and a chance of thunderstorms. Highs in the mid-80s. Chance of precipitation 60%. Thursday night, mostly cloudy. Chance of showers and thunderstorms in the evening, then a chance of showers after midnight. Lows in the upper 60s. Chance of precipitation 40%. Friday, mostly cloudy. Chance of showers and slight chance of thunderstorms in the morning, then a chance of showers and thunderstorms in the afternoon. Highs in the mid-80s. Chance of precipitation 50%. Friday night, partly cloudy with a 20% chance of showers and thunderstorms. Lows in the upper 60s. Saturday, partly cloudy. Slight chance of showers and thunderstorms in the morning, then a chance of showers and thunderstorms in the afternoon. Highs in the upper 80s. Chance of precipitation 30%. Saturday night, partly cloudy with a 20% chance of showers and thunderstorms in the evening, then mostly cloudy after midnight. Lows in the upper 60s. Sunday, mostly cloudy. Slight chance of showers and thunderstorms in the morning, then a chance of showers and thunderstorms in the afternoon. Highs in the upper 80s. Chance of precipitation 40%. The Shreveport Climate Summary for yesterday, May 24, 2026. Yesterday's high temperature was 86 degrees.
The normal high is 87. The record high is 101 degrees, which was set in 1875. Yesterday's low temperature was 66 degrees. The normal low is 66. The record low is 53 degrees, which was set in 2017. No precipitation fell yesterday, which leaves the monthly total at 3.00 inches. This is 0.55 inches below the normal amount of 3.55 inches for May. The total precipitation for the year still stands at 15.61 inches, which is 6.73 inches below normal. Sunrise today is at 6:11 a.m. and sunset is at 8:13 p.m. Now let's check on your local forecast. Today, mostly sunny this morning, then becoming mostly cloudy. A slight chance of showers. A slight chance of thunderstorms this afternoon. Highs in the mid-80s. Northeast winds around 5 miles per hour. Chance of rain 20%. Tonight, mostly cloudy in the evening, then clearing. A slight chance of thunderstorms in the evening. A slight chance of showers. Lows in the upper 60s. East winds around 5 miles per hour in the evening, becoming light and variable. Chance of rain 20%. Tuesday, partly cloudy with a slight chance of showers and thunderstorms. Highs in the mid-80s. Southeast winds around 5 miles per hour. Chance of rain 20%. Tuesday night, partly cloudy in the evening, then becoming mostly cloudy. A slight chance of showers and thunderstorms. Lows around 70. Southeast winds around 5 miles per hour. Chance of rain 20%. Wednesday, a chance of thunderstorms. Showers. Highs in the lower 80s. South winds 5 to 10 miles per hour. Chance of rain near 100%. Wednesday night, showers likely with a chance of thunderstorms in the evening, then a chance of showers with a slight chance of thunderstorms after midnight. Lows in the upper 60s. Chance of rain 70%. Thursday, showers likely with a chance of thunderstorms. Highs in the lower 80s. Chance of rain 70%. Thursday night, a chance of thunderstorms in the evening. Mostly cloudy with a chance of showers. Lows in the upper 60s. Chance of rain 50%. Friday, mostly cloudy with a chance of showers. A slight chance of thunderstorms in the morning, then a chance of thunderstorms in the afternoon. Highs in the mid-80s. Chance of rain 50%. Friday night, partly cloudy with a slight chance of showers and thunderstorms. Lows around 70. Chance of rain 20%. Saturday, mostly cloudy with a slight chance of showers and thunderstorms in the morning, then partly cloudy with a chance of showers and thunderstorms in the afternoon. Highs in the upper 80s. Chance of rain 40%. Saturday night, partly cloudy with a slight chance of showers and thunderstorms in the evening, then mostly cloudy after midnight. Lows around 70. Chance of rain 20%. Sunday, mostly cloudy. A slight chance of showers and thunderstorms in the morning, then a chance of showers and thunderstorms in the afternoon. Highs in the mid-80s. Chance of rain 40%. 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Be sure to follow us on Facebook. Here's a look at local weather conditions as of 7 a.m. At the top of the hour, skies were partly cloudy in Shreveport. The temperature was 68 degrees at the regional airport.
The dew point was 68, making the relative humidity 100%.

Winds were calm. The pressure was 29.99 inches and rising. In Bossier City, at Barksdale Air Force Base, skies were clear, with a temperature of 69 degrees. The dew point was 67, making the relative humidity 95%. Winds were calm. The pressure was 29.98 inches and steady. And in downtown Shreveport, skies were clear. The temperature was 69 degrees. And winds were calm. Once again in Shreveport, it was 68 degrees with partly cloudy skies at 7 a.m. Around the local area at 7 a.m., in Texarkana, clear and 69. Wind northeast at 6 miles an hour. El Dorado, mostly cloudy and 68. Wind north at 3 miles an hour. Monroe, mostly sunny and 72. Wind calm. Marshall, clear and 66. Wind calm. And at Longview, clear and 67 degrees. Wind calm. Elsewhere across the four-state area, over at Dallas, partly cloudy and 68. Oklahoma City, mostly cloudy and 64. Little Rock, cloudy and 69. Jackson, Mississippi, light rain and 70. Baton Rouge, cloudy and 73. And at Houston, mostly cloudy and 72 degrees. For the most current information, check us out on the web at www.weather.gov/sht. The Shreveport Climate Summary for yesterday, May 24, 2026. Yesterday's high temperature was 86 degrees. The normal high is 87. The record high is 101 degrees, which was set in 1875. Yesterday's low temperature was 66 degrees. The normal low is 66. The record low is 53 degrees, which was set in 2017. No precipitation fell yesterday, which leaves the monthly total at 3.00 inches. This is 0.55 inches below the normal amount of 3.55 inches for May. The total precipitation for the year still stands at 15.61 inches, which is 6.73 inches below normal. Sunrise today is at 6:11 a.m. and sunset is at 8:13 p.m. Now let's check on your local forecast. Today, mostly sunny this morning, then becoming mostly cloudy. A slight chance of showers. A slight chance of thunderstorms this afternoon. Highs in the mid-80s. Northeast winds around 5 miles per hour. Chance of rain 20%. Tonight, mostly cloudy in the evening, then clearing. A slight chance of thunderstorms in the evening. A slight chance of showers. Lows in the upper 60s. East winds around 5 miles per hour in the evening, becoming light and variable. Chance of rain 20%. Tuesday, partly cloudy with a slight chance of showers and thunderstorms. Highs in the mid-80s. Southeast winds around 5 miles per hour. Chance of rain 20%. Tuesday night, partly cloudy in the evening, then becoming mostly cloudy. A slight chance of showers and thunderstorms. Lows around 70. Southeast winds around 5 miles per hour. Chance of rain 20%. Wednesday, a chance of thunderstorms. Showers. Highs in the lower 80s. South winds 5 to 10 miles per hour. Chance of rain near 100%. Wednesday night, showers likely with a chance of thunderstorms in the evening, then a chance of showers with a slight chance of thunderstorms after midnight. Lows in the upper 60s. Chance of rain 70%. Thursday, showers likely with a chance of thunderstorms. Highs in the lower 80s. Chance of rain 70%. Thursday night, a chance of thunderstorms in the evening. Mostly cloudy with a chance of showers. Lows in the upper 60s. Chance of rain 50%. Friday, mostly cloudy with a chance of showers. A slight chance of thunderstorms in the morning, then a chance of thunderstorms in the afternoon.
Highs in the mid-80s. Chance of rain 50%. Friday night, partly cloudy with a slight chance of showers and thunderstorms. Lows around 70. Chance of rain 20%. Saturday, mostly cloudy with a slight chance of showers and thunderstorms in the morning, then partly cloudy with a chance of showers and thunderstorms in the afternoon. Highs in the upper 80s. Chance of rain 40%. Saturday night, partly cloudy with a slight chance of showers and thunderstorms in the evening, then mostly cloudy after midnight. Lows around 70. Chance of rain 20%. Sunday, mostly cloudy. A slight chance of showers and thunderstorms in the morning, then a chance of showers and thunderstorms in the afternoon. Highs in the mid-80s. Chance of rain 40%. 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Be sure to follow us on Facebook. Here's a look at local weather conditions as of 8 a.m. At the top of the hour, skies were mostly sunny in Shreveport. The temperature was 73 degrees at the regional airport. The dew point was 70, making the relative humidity 88%. Winds were calm. The pressure was 30.00 inches and rising. In Bossier City, at Barksdale Air Force Base, skies were sunny, with a temperature of 73 degrees. The dew point was 70, making the relative humidity 89%. Winds were east at 3 miles an hour. The pressure was 30.00 inches and rising. And in downtown Shreveport, skies were sunny. The temperature was 72 degrees. And winds were calm. Once again in Shreveport, it was 73 degrees with mostly sunny skies at 8 a.m. Around the local area at 8 a.m., in Texarkana, sunny and 73. Wind east at 8 miles an hour. El Dorado, mostly sunny and 71. Wind variable at 3 miles an hour. Monroe, mostly sunny and 74. Wind northeast at 3 miles an hour. Marshall, sunny and 71. Wind calm. And at Longview, sunny and 73 degrees. Wind northeast at 3 miles an hour. Elsewhere across the four-state area, over at Dallas, mostly sunny and 73. Oklahoma City, partly sunny and 69. Little Rock, cloudy and 70. Jackson, Mississippi, rain and 70. Baton Rouge, cloudy and 74. And at Houston, cloudy and 74 degrees. For the most current information, check us out on the web at www.weather.gov/sht. The Shreveport Climate Summary for yesterday, May 24, 2026. Yesterday's high temperature was 86 degrees. The normal high is 87. The record high is 101 degrees, which was set in 1875. Yesterday's low temperature was 66 degrees. The normal low is 66. The record low is 53 degrees, which was set in 2017. No precipitation fell yesterday, which leaves the monthly total at 3.00 inches. This is 0.55 inches below the normal amount of 3.55 inches for May. The total precipitation for the year still stands at 15.61 inches, which is 6.73 inches below normal. Sunrise today is at 6:11 a.m. and sunset is at 8:13 p.m. Now let's check on your local forecast. Today, mostly sunny this morning, then becoming mostly cloudy. A slight chance of showers. A slight chance of thunderstorms this afternoon. Highs in the mid-80s. Northeast winds around 5 miles per hour. Chance of rain 20%. Tonight, mostly cloudy in the evening, then clearing. A slight chance of thunderstorms in the evening. A slight chance of showers. Lows in the upper 60s. East winds around 5 miles per hour in the evening, becoming light and variable. Chance of rain 20%. Tuesday,
partly cloudy with a slight chance of showers and thunderstorms. Highs in the mid-80s. Southeast winds around 5 miles per hour. Chance of rain 20%. Tuesday night, partly cloudy in the evening, then becoming mostly cloudy. A slight chance of showers and thunderstorms. Lows around 70. Southeast winds around 5 miles per hour. Chance of rain 20%. Wednesday, a chance of thunderstorms. Showers. Highs in the lower 80s. South winds 5 to 10 miles per hour. Chance of rain near 100%. Wednesday night, showers likely with a chance of thunderstorms in the evening, then a chance of showers with a slight chance of thunderstorms after midnight. Lows in the upper 60s. Chance of rain 70%. Thursday, showers likely with a chance of thunderstorms. Highs in the lower 80s. Chance of rain 70%. Thursday night, a chance of thunderstorms in the evening. Mostly cloudy with a chance of showers. Lows in the upper 60s. Chance of rain 50%. Friday, mostly cloudy with a chance of showers. A slight chance of thunderstorms in the morning, then a chance of thunderstorms in the afternoon. Highs in the mid-80s. Chance of rain 50%. Friday night, partly cloudy with a slight chance of showers and thunderstorms. Lows around 70. Chance of rain 20%. Saturday, mostly cloudy with a slight chance of showers and thunderstorms in the morning, then partly cloudy with a chance of showers and thunderstorms in the afternoon. Highs in the upper 80s. Chance of rain 40%. Saturday night, partly cloudy with a slight chance of showers and thunderstorms in the evening, then mostly cloudy after midnight. Lows around 70. Chance of rain 20%. Sunday, mostly cloudy. A slight chance of showers and thunderstorms in the morning, then a chance of showers and thunderstorms in the afternoon. Highs in the mid-80s. Chance of rain 40%. 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Be sure to follow us on Facebook. Here's a look at local weather conditions as of 8 a.m. At the top of the hour, skies were mostly sunny in Shreveport. The temperature was 73 degrees at the regional airport. The dew point was 70, making the relative humidity 88%. Winds were calm. The pressure was 30.00 inches and rising. In Bossier City, at Barksdale Air Force Base, skies were sunny, with a temperature of 73 degrees. The dew point was 70, making the relative humidity 89%. Winds were east at 3 miles an hour. The pressure was 30.00 inches and rising. And in downtown Shreveport, skies were sunny. The temperature was 72 degrees. And winds were calm. Once again in Shreveport, it was 73 degrees with mostly sunny skies at 8 a.m. Around the local area at 8 a.m., in Texarkana, sunny and 73. Wind east at 8 miles an hour. El Dorado, mostly sunny and 71. Wind variable at 3 miles an hour. Monroe, mostly sunny and 74. Wind northeast at 3 miles an hour. Marshall, sunny and 71. Wind calm. And at Longview, sunny and 73 degrees. Wind northeast at 3 miles an hour. Elsewhere across the four-state area, over at Dallas, mostly sunny and 73. Oklahoma City, partly sunny and 69. Little Rock, cloudy and 70.
Jackson, Mississippi, rain and 70. Baton Rouge, cloudy and 74. And at Houston, cloudy and 74 degrees. For the most current information, check us out on the web at www.weather.gov/SHP. The Shreveport climate summary for yesterday, May 24, 2026. Yesterday's high temperature was 86 degrees. The normal high is 87. The record high is 101 degrees, which was set in 1875. Yesterday's low temperature was 66 degrees. The normal low is 66. The record low is 53 degrees, which was set in 2017. No precipitation fell yesterday, which leaves the monthly total at 3.00 inches. This is 0.55 inches below the normal amount of 3.55 inches for May. The total precipitation for the year still stands at 15.61 inches, which is 6.73 inches below normal. Sunrise today is at 6:11 a.m. and sunset is at 8:13 p.m. Now let's check on your local forecast. Today, mostly sunny this morning, then becoming mostly cloudy. A slight chance of showers. A slight chance of thunderstorms this afternoon. Highs in the mid-80s. Northeast winds around 5 miles per hour. Chance of rain 20%. Tonight, mostly cloudy in the evening, then clearing. A slight chance of thunderstorms in the evening. A slight chance of showers. Lows in the upper 60s. East winds around 5 miles per hour in the evening, becoming light and variable. Chance of rain 20%. Tuesday, partly cloudy with a slight chance of showers and thunderstorms. Highs in the mid-80s. Southeast winds around 5 miles per hour. Chance of rain 20%. Tuesday night, partly cloudy in the evening, then becoming mostly cloudy. A slight chance of showers and thunderstorms. Lows around 70. Southeast winds around 5 miles per hour. Chance of rain 20%. Wednesday, a chance of thunderstorms. Showers. Highs in the lower 80s. South winds 5 to 10 miles per hour. Chance of rain near 100%. Wednesday night, showers likely with a chance of thunderstorms in the evening, then a chance of showers with a slight chance of thunderstorms after midnight. Lows in the upper 60s. Chance of rain 70%. Thursday, showers likely with a chance of thunderstorms. Highs in the lower 80s. Chance of rain 70%. Thursday night, a chance of thunderstorms in the evening. Mostly cloudy with a chance of showers. Lows in the upper 60s. Chance of rain 50%. Friday, mostly cloudy with a chance of showers. A slight chance of thunderstorms in the morning, then a chance of thunderstorms in the afternoon. Highs in the mid-80s. Chance of rain 50%. Friday night, partly cloudy with a slight chance of showers and thunderstorms. Lows around 70. Chance of rain 20%. Saturday, mostly cloudy with a slight chance of showers and thunderstorms in the morning, then partly cloudy with a chance of showers and thunderstorms in the afternoon. Highs in the upper 80s. Chance of rain 40%. Saturday night, partly cloudy with a slight chance of showers and thunderstorms in the evening, then mostly cloudy after midnight. Lows around 70. Chance of rain 20%. Sunday, mostly cloudy. A slight chance of showers and thunderstorms in the morning, then a chance of showers and thunderstorms in the afternoon. Highs in the mid-80s. Chance of rain 40%. 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Be sure to follow us on Facebook. Here's a look at local weather conditions as of 8 a.m. At the top of the hour, skies were mostly sunny in Shreveport. The temperature was 73 degrees at the regional airport. The dew point was 70, making the relative humidity 88%.
Winds were calm. The pressure was 30.00 inches and rising. In Bossier City, at Barksdale Air Force Base, skies were sunny, with a temperature of 73 degrees. The dew point was 70, making the relative humidity 89%. Winds were east at 3 miles an hour. The pressure was 30.00 inches and rising. And in downtown Shreveport, skies were sunny. The temperature was 72 degrees. And winds were calm. Once again in Shreveport, it was 73 degrees with mostly sunny skies at 8 a.m. Here is your area's open water boating forecast. Wind gusts may be higher. Today, mostly sunny with slight chance of showers in the morning, then mostly cloudy with slight chance of showers and thunderstorms in the afternoon. Highs in the mid-80s. Northeast winds 10 to 15 miles per hour. Chance of precipitation 30%. Tonight, mostly cloudy with slight chance of showers and thunderstorms in the early evening, then partly cloudy from mid-evening through the early morning. Mostly clear with slight chance of showers after midnight. Lows in the upper 60s. East winds 10 to 15 miles per hour. Chance of precipitation 20%. Tuesday, slight chance of showers through mid-morning, then a slight chance of showers and thunderstorms in the late morning and afternoon. Partly cloudy. Highs in the mid-80s. Southeast winds 10 to 15 miles per hour. Chance of precipitation 20%. Tuesday night, slight chance of thunderstorms in the early evening. Slight chance of showers through the night. Slight chance of thunderstorms after midnight. Becoming mostly cloudy. Lows around 70. Southeast winds 5 to 10 miles per hour. Chance of precipitation 20%. Wednesday, showers likely and a chance of thunderstorms in the morning, then showers and a chance of thunderstorms in the afternoon. Mostly cloudy. Highs in the lower 80s. South winds 10 to 15 miles per hour. Chance of precipitation 90%. Wednesday night, mostly cloudy. Showers likely and a chance of thunderstorms in the evening, then a chance of showers and slight chance of thunderstorms after midnight. Lows in the upper 60s. Chance of precipitation 70%. Thursday, mostly cloudy. Showers likely and a chance of thunderstorms. Highs in the mid-80s. Chance of precipitation 60%. Thursday night, mostly cloudy. Chance of showers and thunderstorms in the evening, then a chance of showers after midnight. Lows in the upper 60s. Chance of precipitation 40%. Friday, mostly cloudy. Chance of showers and slight chance of thunderstorms in the morning, then a chance of showers and thunderstorms in the afternoon. Highs in the mid-80s. Chance of precipitation 50%. Friday night, partly cloudy with a 20% chance of showers and thunderstorms. Lows in the upper 60s. Saturday, partly cloudy. Upper 60s. Saturday, partly cloudy. Slight chance of showers and thunderstorms in the morning, then a chance of showers and thunderstorms in the afternoon. Highs in the upper 80s. Chance of precipitation 30%. Saturday night, partly cloudy with a 20% chance of showers and thunderstorms in the evening, then mostly cloudy after midnight. Lows in the upper 60s. Sunday, mostly cloudy. Slight chance of showers and thunderstorms in the morning, then a chance of showers and thunderstorms in the afternoon. Highs in the upper 80s. Chance of precipitation 40%. Around the local area at 8 a.m., in Texarkana, sunny and 73. Wind east at 8 miles an hour. El Dorado, mostly sunny and 71. Wind variable at 3 miles an hour. Monroe, mostly sunny and 74. Wind northeast at 3 miles an hour. Marshall, sunny and 71. Wind calm. And at Longview, sunny and 73 degrees. Wind northeast at 3 miles an hour.
elsewhere across the four-state area.

area. Over at Dallas, mostly sunny and 73. Oklahoma City, partly sunny and 69. Little Rock, cloudy and 70. Jackson, Mississippi, rain and 70. Baton Rouge, cloudy and 74. And at Houston, cloudy and 74 degrees. For the most current information, check us out on the web at www.weather.gov/sht. The Shreveport Climate Summary for yesterday, May 24, 2026. Yesterday's high temperature was 86 degrees. The normal high is 87. The record high is 101 degrees, which was set in 1875. Yesterday's low temperature was 66 degrees. The normal low is 66. The record low is 53 degrees, which was set in 2017. No precipitation fell yesterday, which leaves the monthly total at 3.00 inches. This is 0.55 inches below the normal amount of 3.55 inches for May. The total precipitation for the year still stands at 15.61 inches, which is 6.73 inches below normal. Sunrise today is at 6:11 a.m. and sunset is at 8:13 p.m. Now let's check on your local forecast. Today, mostly sunny this morning, then becoming mostly cloudy. A slight chance of showers. A slight chance of thunderstorms this afternoon. Highs in the mid-80s. Northeast winds around 5 miles per hour. Chance of rain 20%. Tonight, mostly cloudy in the evening, then clearing. A slight chance of thunderstorms in the evening. A slight chance of showers. Lows in the upper 60s. East winds around 5 miles per hour in the evening, becoming light and variable. Chance of rain 20%. Tuesday, partly cloudy with a slight chance of showers and thunderstorms. Highs in the mid-80s. Southeast winds around 5 miles per hour. Chance of rain 20%. Tuesday night, partly cloudy in the evening, then becoming mostly cloudy. A slight chance of showers and thunderstorms. Lows around 70. Southeast winds around 5 miles per hour. Chance of rain 20%. Wednesday, a chance of thunderstorms. Showers. Highs in the lower 80s. South winds 5 to 10 miles per hour. Chance of rain near 100%. Wednesday night, showers likely with a chance of thunderstorms in the evening, then a chance of showers with a slight chance of thunderstorms after midnight. Lows in the upper 60s. Chance of rain 70%. Thursday, showers likely with a chance of thunderstorms. Highs in the lower 80s. Chance of rain 70%. Thursday night, a chance of thunderstorms in the evening. Mostly cloudy with a chance of showers. Lows in the upper 60s. Chance of rain 50%. Friday, mostly cloudy with a chance of showers. A slight chance of thunderstorms in the morning, then a chance of thunderstorms in the afternoon. Highs in the mid-80s. Chance of rain 50%. Friday night, partly cloudy with a slight chance of showers and thunderstorms. Lows around 70. Chance of rain 20%. Saturday, mostly cloudy with a slight chance of showers and thunderstorms in the morning, then partly cloudy with a chance of showers and thunderstorms in the afternoon. Highs in the upper 80s. Chance of rain 40%. Saturday night, partly cloudy with a slight chance of showers and thunderstorms in the evening, then mostly cloudy after midnight. Lows around 70. Chance of rain 20%. Sunday, mostly cloudy. A slight chance of showers and thunderstorms in the morning, then a chance of showers and thunderstorms in the afternoon. Highs in the mid-80s. Chance of rain 40%. 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
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Be sure to follow us on Facebook. Here's a look at local weather conditions as of 8 a.m. At the top of the hour, skies were mostly sunny in Shreveport. The temperature was 73 degrees at the regional airport. The dew point was 70, making the relative humidity 88%. Winds were calm. The pressure was 30.00 inches and rising. In Bossier City, at Barksdale Air Force Base, skies were sunny, with a temperature of 73 degrees. The dew point was 70, making the relative humidity 89%. Winds were east at 3 miles an hour. The pressure was 30.00 inches and rising. And in downtown Shreveport, skies were sunny. The temperature was 72 degrees. And winds were calm. Once again in Shreveport, it was 73 degrees with mostly sunny skies at 8 a.m. Around the local area at 8 a.m., in Texarkana, sunny and 73. Wind east at 8 miles an hour. El Dorado, mostly sunny and 71. Wind variable at 3 miles an hour. Monroe, mostly sunny and 74. Wind northeast at 3 miles an hour. Marshall, sunny and 71. Wind calm. And at Longview, sunny and 73 degrees. Wind northeast at 3 miles an hour. Elsewhere across the four-state area, over at Dallas, mostly sunny and 73. Oklahoma City, partly sunny and 69. Little Rock, cloudy and 70. Jackson, Mississippi, rain and 70. Baton Rouge, cloudy and 74. And at Houston, cloudy and 74 degrees. For the most current information, check us out on the web at www.weather.gov/SHP. The Shreveport Climate Summary for yesterday, May 24, 2026. Yesterday's high temperature was 86 degrees. The normal high is 87. The record high is 101 degrees, which was set in 1875. Yesterday's low temperature was 66 degrees. The normal low is 66. The record low is 53 degrees, which was set in 2017. No precipitation fell yesterday, which leaves the monthly total at 3.00 inches. This is 0.55 inches below the normal amount of 3.55 inches for May. The total precipitation for the year still stands at 15.61 inches, which is 6.73 inches below normal. Sunrise today is at 6:11 a.m. and sunset is at 8:13 p.m. Now let's check on your local forecast. Today, mostly sunny this morning, then becoming mostly cloudy. A slight chance of showers. A slight chance of thunderstorms this afternoon. Highs in the mid-80s. Northeast winds around 5 miles per hour. Chance of rain 20%. Tonight, mostly cloudy in the evening, then clearing. A slight chance of thunderstorms in the evening. A slight chance of showers. Lows in the upper 60s. East winds around 5 miles per hour in the evening, becoming light and variable. Chance of rain 20%. Tuesday, partly cloudy with a slight chance of showers and thunderstorms. Highs in the mid-80s. Southeast winds around 5 miles per hour. Chance of rain 20%. Tuesday night, partly cloudy in the evening, then becoming mostly cloudy. A slight chance of showers and thunderstorms. Lows around 70. Southeast winds around 5 miles per hour. Chance of rain 20%. Wednesday, a chance of thunderstorms. Showers. Highs in the lower 80s. South winds 5 to 10 miles per hour. Chance of rain near 100%. Wednesday night,
Showers likely with a chance of thunderstorms in the evening.

chance of rain 50%. Friday night, partly cloudy with a slight chance of showers and thunderstorms. Lows around 70. Chance of rain 20%. Saturday, mostly cloudy with a slight chance of showers and thunderstorms in the morning, then partly cloudy with a chance of showers and thunderstorms in the afternoon. Highs in the upper 80s. Chance of rain 40%. Saturday night, partly cloudy with a slight chance of showers and thunderstorms in the evening, then mostly cloudy after midnight. Lows around 70. Chance of rain 20%. Sunday, mostly cloudy. A slight chance of showers and thunderstorms in the morning, then a chance of showers and thunderstorms in the afternoon. Highs in the mid-80s. Chance of rain 40%. 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Be sure to follow us on Facebook. Here's a look at local weather conditions as of 8 a.m. At the top of the hour, skies were mostly sunny in Shreveport. The temperature was 73 degrees at the regional airport. The dew point was 70, making the relative humidity 88%. Winds were calm. The pressure was 30.00 inches and rising. In Bossier City, at Barksdale Air Force Base, skies were sunny, with a temperature of 73 degrees. The dew point was 70, making the relative humidity 89%. Winds were east at 3 miles an hour. The pressure was 30.00 inches and rising. And in downtown Shreveport, skies were sunny. The temperature was 72 degrees. And winds were calm. Once again in Shreveport, it was 73 degrees with mostly sunny skies at 8 a.m. Around the local area at 8 a.m., in Texarkana, sunny and 73. Wind east at 8 miles an hour. El Dorado, mostly sunny and 71. Wind variable at 3 miles an hour. Monroe, mostly sunny and 74. Wind northeast at 3 miles an hour. Marshall, sunny and 71. Wind calm. And at Longview, sunny and 73 degrees. Wind northeast at 3 miles an hour. Elsewhere across the four-state area, over at Dallas, mostly sunny and 73. Oklahoma City, partly sunny and 69. Little Rock, cloudy and 70. Jackson, Mississippi, rain and 70. Baton Rouge, cloudy and 74. And at Houston, cloudy and 74 degrees. For the most current information, check us out on the web at www.weather.gov/sht. The Shreveport Climate Summary for yesterday, May 24, 2026. Yesterday's high temperature was 86 degrees. The normal high is 87. The record high is 101 degrees, which was set in 1875. Yesterday's low temperature was 66 degrees. The normal low is 66. The record low is 53 degrees, which was set in 2017. No precipitation fell yesterday, which leaves the monthly total at 3.00 inches. This is 0.55 inches below the normal amount of 3.55 inches for May. The total precipitation for the year still stands at 15.61 inches, which is 6.73 inches below normal. Sunrise today is at 6:11 a.m. and sunset is at 8:13 p.m. Now let's check on your local forecast. Today, mostly sunny this morning, then becoming mostly cloudy. A slight chance of showers. A slight chance of thunderstorms this afternoon. Highs in the mid-80s. Northeast winds around 5 miles per hour. Chance of rain 20%. Tonight, mostly cloudy in the evening, then clearing. A slight chance of thunderstorms in the evening. A slight chance of showers. Lows in the upper 60s. East winds around 5 miles per hour in the evening, becoming light and variable. Chance of rain 20%. Tuesday, partly cloudy with a slight chance of showers.

showers and thunderstorms. Highs in the mid-80s. Southeast winds around 5 miles per hour. Chance of rain 20%. Tuesday night, partly cloudy in the evening, then becoming mostly cloudy. A slight chance of showers and thunderstorms. Lows around 70. Southeast winds around 5 miles per hour. Chance of rain 20%. Wednesday, a chance of thunderstorms. Showers. Highs in the lower 80s. South winds 5 to 10 miles per hour. Chance of rain near 100%. Wednesday night, showers likely with a chance of thunderstorms in the evening, then a chance of showers with a slight chance of thunderstorms after midnight. Lows in the upper 60s. Chance of rain 70%. Thursday, showers likely with a chance of thunderstorms. Highs in the lower 80s. Chance of rain 70%. Thursday night, a chance of thunderstorms in the evening. Mostly cloudy with a chance of showers. Lows in the upper 60s. Chance of rain 50%. Friday, mostly cloudy with a chance of showers. A slight chance of thunderstorms in the morning, then a chance of thunderstorms in the afternoon. Highs in the mid-80s. Chance of rain 50%. Friday night, partly cloudy with a slight chance of showers and thunderstorms. Lows around 70. Chance of rain 20%. Saturday, mostly cloudy with a slight chance of showers and thunderstorms in the morning, then partly cloudy with a chance of showers and thunderstorms in the afternoon. Highs in the upper 80s. Chance of rain 40%. Saturday night, partly cloudy with a slight chance of showers and thunderstorms in the evening, then mostly cloudy after midnight. Lows around 70. Chance of rain 20%. Sunday, mostly cloudy. A slight chance of showers and thunderstorms in the morning, then a chance of showers and thunderstorms in the afternoon. Highs in the mid-80s. Chance of rain 40%. 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Be sure to follow us on Facebook. Here's a look at local weather conditions as of 8 a.m. At the top of the hour, skies were mostly sunny in Shreveport. The temperature was 73 degrees at the regional airport. The dew point was 70, making the relative humidity 88%. Winds were calm. The pressure was 30.00 inches and rising. In Bossier City, at Barksdale Air Force Base, skies were sunny, with a temperature of 73 degrees. The dew point was 70, making the relative humidity 89%. Winds were east at 3 miles an hour. The pressure was 30.00 inches and rising. And in downtown Shreveport, skies were sunny. The temperature was 72 degrees. And winds were calm. Once again in Shreveport, it was 73 degrees with mostly sunny skies at 8 a.m. Around the local area at 8 a.m., in Texarkana, sunny and 73. Wind east at 8 miles an hour. El Dorado, mostly sunny and 71. Wind variable at 3 miles an hour. Monroe, mostly sunny and 74. Wind northeast at 3 miles an hour. Marshall, sunny and 71. Wind calm. And at Longview, sunny and 73 degrees. Wind northeast at 3 miles an hour. Elsewhere across the four-state area, over at Dallas, mostly sunny and 73. Oklahoma City, partly sunny and 69. Little Rock, cloudy and 70. Jackson, Mississippi, rain and 70.
Baton Rouge, cloudy and 74. And at Houston, cloudy and 74 degrees. For the most current information, check us out on the web at www.weather.gov/sht. The Shreveport Climate Summary for yesterday, May 24, 2026. Yesterday's high temperature was 86 degrees. The normal high is 87. The record high is 101 degrees, which was set in 1875. Yesterday's low temperature was 66 degrees. The normal low is 66. The record low is 53 degrees, which was set in 2017. No precipitation fell yesterday, which leaves the monthly total at 3.00 inches. This is 0.55 inches below the normal amount of 3.55 inches for May. The total precipitation for the year still stands at 15.61 inches, which is 6.73 inches below normal. Sunrise today is at 6:11 a.m. and sunset is at 8:13 p.m. Now let's check on your local forecast. Today, mostly sunny this morning, then becoming mostly cloudy. A slight chance of showers. A slight chance of thunderstorms this afternoon. Highs in the mid-80s. Northeast winds around 5 miles per hour. Chance of rain 20%. Tonight, mostly cloudy in the evening, then clearing. A slight chance of thunderstorms in the evening. A slight chance of showers. Lows in the upper 60s. East winds around 5 miles per hour in the evening, becoming light and variable. Chance of rain 20%. Tuesday, partly cloudy with a slight chance of showers and thunderstorms. Highs in the mid-80s. Southeast winds around 5 miles per hour. Chance of rain 20%. Tuesday night, partly cloudy in the evening, then becoming mostly cloudy. A slight chance of showers and thunderstorms. Lows around 70. Southeast winds around 5 miles per hour. Chance of rain 20%. Wednesday, a chance of thunderstorms. Showers. Highs in the lower 80s. South winds 5 to 10 miles per hour. Chance of rain near 100%. Wednesday night, showers likely with a chance of thunderstorms in the evening, then a chance of showers with a slight chance of thunderstorms after midnight. Lows in the upper 60s. Chance of rain 70%. Thursday, showers likely with a chance of thunderstorms. Highs in the lower 80s. Chance of rain 70%. Thursday night, a chance of thunderstorms in the evening. Mostly cloudy with a chance of showers. Lows in the upper 60s. Chance of rain 50%. Friday, mostly cloudy with a chance of showers. A slight chance of thunderstorms in the morning, then a chance of thunderstorms in the afternoon. Highs in the mid-80s. Chance of rain 50%. Friday night, partly cloudy with a slight chance of showers and thunderstorms. Lows around 70. Chance of rain 20%. Saturday, mostly cloudy with a slight chance of showers and thunderstorms in the morning, then partly cloudy with a chance of showers and thunderstorms in the afternoon. Highs in the upper 80s. Chance of rain 40%. Saturday night, partly cloudy with a slight chance of showers and thunderstorms in the evening, then mostly cloudy after midnight. Lows around 70. Chance of rain 20%. Sunday, mostly cloudy. A slight chance of showers and thunderstorms in the morning, then a chance of showers and thunderstorms in the afternoon. Highs in the mid-80s. Chance of rain 40%. 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Be sure to follow us on Facebook. Here's a look at local weather conditions as of 8 a.m. At the top of the hour, skies were mostly sunny in Shreveport. The temperature was 73 degrees at the regional airport. The dew point was 70, making the relative humidity 88%. Winds were calm. The pressure was
30.00 inches and rising. In Bossier City, at Barksdale Air Force Base, skies were sunny, with a temperature of 73 degrees. The dew point was 70, making the relative humidity 89%. Winds were east at 3 miles an hour. The pressure was 30.00 inches and rising. And in downtown Shreveport, skies were sunny. The temperature was 72 degrees. And winds were calm. Once again in Shreveport, it was 73 degrees with mostly sunny skies at 8 a.m. Here is your area's open water boating forecast. Wind gusts may be higher. Today, mostly sunny with slight chance of showers in the morning, then mostly cloudy with slight chance of showers and thunderstorms in the afternoon. Highs in the mid-80s. Northeast winds 10 to 15 miles per hour. Chance of precipitation 30%. Tonight, mostly cloudy with slight chance of showers and thunderstorms in the early evening, then partly cloudy from mid-evening through the early morning. Mostly clear with slight chance of showers after midnight. Lows in the upper 60s. East winds 10 to 15 miles per hour. Chance of precipitation 20%. Tuesday, slight chance of showers through mid-morning, then a slight chance of showers and thunderstorms in the late morning and afternoon. Partly cloudy. Highs in the mid-80s. Southeast winds 10 to 15 miles per hour. Chance of precipitation 20%. Tuesday night, slight chance of thunderstorms in the early evening. Slight chance of showers through the night. Slight chance of thunderstorms after midnight. Becoming mostly cloudy. Lows around 70. Southeast winds 5 to 10 miles per hour. Chance of precipitation 20%. Wednesday, showers likely and a chance of thunderstorms in the morning, then showers and a chance of thunderstorms in the afternoon. Mostly cloudy. Highs in the lower 80s. South winds 10 to 15 miles per hour. Chance of precipitation 90%. Wednesday night, mostly cloudy. Showers likely and a chance of thunderstorms in the evening, then a chance of showers and slight chance of thunderstorms after midnight. Lows in the upper 60s. Chance of precipitation 70%. Thursday, mostly cloudy. Showers likely and a chance of thunderstorms. Highs in the mid-80s. Chance of precipitation 60%. Thursday night, mostly cloudy. Chance of showers and thunderstorms in the evening, then a chance of showers after midnight. Lows in the upper 60s. Chance of precipitation 40%. Friday, mostly cloudy. Chance of showers and slight chance of thunderstorms in the morning, then a chance of showers and thunderstorms in the afternoon. Highs in the mid-80s. Chance of precipitation 50%. Friday night, partly cloudy with a 20% chance of showers and thunderstorms. Lows in the upper 60s. Saturday, partly cloudy. Slight chance of showers and thunderstorms in the morning, then a chance of showers and thunderstorms in the afternoon. Highs in the upper 80s. Chance of precipitation 30%. Saturday night, partly cloudy with a 20% chance of showers and thunderstorms in the evening, then mostly cloudy after midnight. Lows in the upper 60s. Sunday, mostly cloudy. Slight chance of showers and thunderstorms in the morning, then a chance of showers and thunderstorms in the afternoon. Highs in the upper 80s. Chance of precipitation 40%. Around the local area at 8 a.m., in Texarkana, sunny and 73. Wind east at 8 miles an hour. El Dorado, mostly sunny and 71. Wind variable at 3 miles an hour. Monroe, mostly sunny and 74. Wind northeast at 3 miles an hour. Marshall, sunny and 71. Wind calm. And at Longview, sunny and 73 degrees. Wind northeast at 3 miles an hour. Elsewhere across the four-state area, over at Dallas, mostly sunny and 73.
Oklahoma City, partly sunny and 69. Little Rock, cloudy and 70. Jackson, Mississippi, rain and 70. Baton Rouge, cloudy and 74. And at Houston, cloudy and 74 degrees. For the most current information, check us out on the web at www.weather.gov/SHP. The Shreveport Climate Summary for yesterday, May 24, 2026. Yesterday's high temperature was 86 degrees. The normal high is 87. The record high is 101 degrees, which was set in 1875. Yesterday's low temperature was 66 degrees. The normal low is 66. The record low is 53 degrees, which was set in 2017. No precipitation fell yesterday, which leaves the monthly total at 3.00 inches. This is 0.55 inches below the normal amount of 3.55 inches for May. The total precipitation for the year still stands at 15.61 inches, which is 6.73 inches below normal. Sunrise today is at 6:11 a.m. and sunset is at 8:13 p.m. Now let's check on your local forecast. Today, mostly sunny this morning, then becoming mostly cloudy. A slight chance of showers. A slight chance of thunderstorms this afternoon. Highs in the mid-80s. Northeast winds around 5 miles per hour. Chance of rain 20%. Tonight, mostly cloudy in the evening, then clearing. A slight chance of thunderstorms in the evening. A slight chance of showers. Lows in the upper 60s. East winds around 5 miles per hour in the evening, becoming light and variable. Chance of rain 20%. Tuesday, partly cloudy with a slight chance of showers and thunderstorms. Highs in the mid-80s. Southeast winds around 5 miles per hour. Chance of rain 20%. Tuesday night, partly cloudy in the evening, then becoming mostly cloudy. A slight chance of showers and thunderstorms. Lows around 70. Southeast winds around 5 miles per hour. Chance of rain 20%. Wednesday, a chance of thunderstorms. Showers. Highs in the lower 80s. South winds 5 to 10 miles per hour. Chance of rain near 100%. Wednesday night, showers likely with a chance of thunderstorms in the evening, then a chance of showers with a slight chance of thunderstorms after midnight. Lows in the upper 60s. Chance of rain 70%. Thursday, showers likely with a chance of thunderstorms. Highs in the lower 80s. Chance of rain 70%. Thursday night, a chance of thunderstorms in the evening. Mostly cloudy with a chance of showers. Lows in the upper 60s. Chance of rain 50%. Friday, mostly cloudy with a chance of showers. A slight chance of thunderstorms in the morning, then a chance of thunderstorms in the afternoon. Highs in the mid-80s. Chance of rain 50%. Friday night, partly cloudy with a slight chance of showers and thunderstorms. Lows around 70. Chance of rain 20%. Saturday, mostly cloudy with a slight chance of showers and thunderstorms in the morning, then partly cloudy with a chance of showers and thunderstorms in the afternoon. Highs in the upper 80s. Chance of rain 40%. Saturday night, partly cloudy with a slight chance of showers and thunderstorms in the evening, then mostly cloudy after midnight. Lows around 70. Chance of rain 20%. Sunday, mostly cloudy. A slight chance of showers and thunderstorms in the morning, then a chance of showers and thunderstorms in the afternoon. Highs in the mid-80s. Chance of rain 40%. 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

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Be sure to follow us on Facebook. Here's a look at local weather conditions as of 8 a.m. At the top of the hour, skies were mostly sunny in Shreveport. The temperature was 73 degrees at the regional airport. The dew point was 70, making the relative humidity 88%. Winds were calm. The pressure was 30.00 inches and rising. In Bossier City, at Barksdale Air Force Base, skies were sunny, with a temperature of 73 degrees. The dew point was 70, making the relative humidity 89%. Winds were east at 3 miles an hour. The pressure was 30.00 inches and rising. And in downtown Shreveport, skies were sunny. The temperature was 72 degrees. And winds were calm. Once again in Shreveport, it was 73 degrees with mostly sunny skies at 8 a.m. Around the local area at 8 a.m., in Texarkana, sunny and 73. Wind east at 8 miles an hour. El Dorado, mostly sunny and 71. Wind variable at 3 miles an hour. Monroe, mostly sunny and 74. Wind northeast at 3 miles an hour. Marshall, sunny and 71. Wind calm. And at Longview, sunny and 73 degrees. Wind northeast at 3 miles an hour. Elsewhere across the four-state area, over at Dallas, mostly sunny and 73. Oklahoma City, partly sunny and 69. Little Rock, cloudy and 70. Jackson, Mississippi, rain and 70. Baton Rouge, cloudy and 74. And at Houston, cloudy and 74 degrees. For the most current information, check us out on the web at www.weather.gov/sht. The Shreveport Climate Summary for yesterday, May 24, 2026. Yesterday's high temperature was 86 degrees. The normal high is 87. The record high is 101 degrees, which was set in 1875. Yesterday's low temperature was 66 degrees. The normal low is 66. The record low is 53 degrees, which was set in 2017. No precipitation fell yesterday, which leaves the monthly total at 3.00 inches. This is 0.55 inches below the normal amount of 3.55 inches for May. The total precipitation for the year still stands at 15.61 inches, which is 6.73 inches below normal. Sunrise today is at 6:11 a.m. and sunset is at 8:13 p.m. Now let's check on your local forecast. Today, mostly sunny this morning, then becoming mostly cloudy. A slight chance of showers. A slight chance of thunderstorms this afternoon. Highs in the mid-80s. Northeast winds around 5 miles per hour. Chance of rain 20%. Tonight, mostly cloudy in the evening, then clearing. A slight chance of thunderstorms in the evening. A slight chance of showers. Lows in the upper 60s. East winds around 5 miles per hour in the evening, becoming light and variable. Chance of rain 20%. Tuesday, partly cloudy with a slight chance of showers and thunderstorms. Highs in the mid-80s. Southeast winds around 5 miles per hour. Chance of rain 20%. Tuesday night, partly cloudy in the evening, then becoming mostly cloudy. A slight chance of showers and thunderstorms. Lows around 70. Southeast winds around 5 miles per hour. Chance of rain 20%. Wednesday, a chance of thunderstorms. Showers. Highs in the lower 80s. South winds 5 to 10 miles per hour. Chance of rain near 100%. Wednesday night, showers likely with a chance of thunderstorms in the evening, then a chance of showers with a slight chance of thunderstorms after midnight.
Lows in the upper 60s. Chance of rain 70%. Thursday, showers likely with a chance of thunderstorms. Highs in the lower 80s. Chance of rain 70%. Thursday night, a chance of thunderstorms in the evening. Mostly cloudy with a chance of showers. Lows in the upper 60s. Chance of rain 50%. Friday, mostly cloudy with a chance of showers. A slight chance of thunderstorms in the morning, then a chance of thunderstorms in the afternoon. Highs in the mid-80s. Chance of rain 50%. Friday night, partly cloudy with a slight chance of showers and thunderstorms. Lows around 70. Chance of rain 20%. Saturday, mostly cloudy with a slight chance of showers and thunderstorms in the morning, then partly cloudy with a chance of showers and thunderstorms in the afternoon. Highs in the upper 80s. Chance of rain 40%. Saturday night, partly cloudy with a slight chance of showers and thunderstorms in the evening, then mostly cloudy after midnight. Lows around 70. Chance of rain 20%. Sunday, mostly cloudy. A slight chance of showers and thunderstorms in the morning, then a chance of showers and thunderstorms in the afternoon. Highs in the mid-80s. Chance of rain 40%. 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Be sure to follow us on Facebook. Here's a look at local weather conditions as of 9 a.m. At the top of the hour, skies were mostly sunny in Shreveport. The temperature was 77 degrees at the regional airport. The dew point was 72, making the relative humidity 83%. Winds were northeast at 3 miles an hour. The pressure was 30.00 inches and steady. In Bossier City, at Barksdale Air Force Base, skies were sunny, with a temperature of 78 degrees. The dew point was 72, making the relative humidity 80%. Winds were northeast at 3 miles an hour. The pressure was 30.00 inches and steady. And in downtown Shreveport, skies were sunny. The temperature was 76 degrees. And winds were northeast at 3 miles an hour. Once again in Shreveport, it was 77 degrees with mostly sunny skies at 9 a.m. Around the local area at 9 a.m., in Texarkana, sunny and 77. Wind east at 6 miles an hour. El Dorado, sunny and 74. Wind northeast at 6 miles an hour. Monroe, mostly sunny and 78. Wind northeast at 3 miles an hour. Marshall, sunny and 77. Wind calm. And at Longview, sunny and 77 degrees. Wind east at 5 miles an hour. Elsewhere across the four-state area, over at Dallas, mostly sunny and 76. Oklahoma City, partly sunny and 73. Little Rock, partly sunny and 73. Jackson, Mississippi, rain and 70. Baton Rouge, cloudy and 75. And at Houston, cloudy and 76 degrees. For the most current information, check us out on the web at www.weather.gov/sht. The Shreveport climate summary for yesterday, May 24, 2026. Yesterday's high temperature was 86 degrees. The normal high is 87. The record high is 101 degrees, which was set in 1875. Yesterday's low temperature was 66 degrees. The normal low is 66. The record low is 53 degrees, which was set in 2017. No precipitation fell yesterday, which leaves the monthly total at 3.00 inches. This is 0.55 inches below the normal amount of 3.55 inches for May. The total precipitation for the year still stands at 15.61 inches, which is 6.73 inches below normal. Sunrise today is at 6:11 a.m. and sunset is at 8:13 p.m. Now let's check on your local forecast.
Today, mostly sunny this morning, then becoming mostly cloudy. A slight chance of showers. A slight chance of thunderstorms this afternoon. Highs in the mid-80s. Northeast winds around 5 miles per hour. Chance of rain 20%. Tonight, mostly cloudy in the evening, then clearing. A slight chance of thunderstorms in the evening. A slight chance of showers. Lows in the upper 60s. East winds around 5 miles per hour in the evening, becoming light and variable. Chance of rain 20%. Tuesday, partly cloudy with a slight chance of showers and thunderstorms. Highs in the mid-80s. Southeast winds around 5 miles per hour. Chance of rain 20%. Tuesday night, partly cloudy in the evening, then becoming mostly cloudy. A slight chance of showers and thunderstorms. Lows around 70. Southeast winds around 5 miles per hour. Chance of rain 20%. Wednesday, a chance of thunderstorms. Showers. Highs in the lower 80s. South winds 5 to 10 miles per hour. Chance of rain near 100%. Wednesday night, showers likely with a chance of thunderstorms in the evening, then a chance of showers with a slight chance of thunderstorms after midnight. Lows in the upper 60s. Chance of rain 70%. Thursday, showers likely with a chance of thunderstorms. Highs in the lower 80s. Chance of rain 70%. Thursday night, a chance of thunderstorms in the evening. Mostly cloudy with a chance of showers. Lows in the upper 60s. Chance of rain 50%. Friday, mostly cloudy with a chance of showers. A slight chance of thunderstorms in the morning, then a chance of thunderstorms in the afternoon. Highs in the mid-80s. Chance of rain 50%. Friday night, partly cloudy with a slight chance of showers and thunderstorms. Lows around 70. Chance of rain 20%. Saturday, mostly cloudy with a slight chance of showers and thunderstorms in the morning, then partly cloudy with a chance of showers and thunderstorms in the afternoon. Highs in the upper 80s. Chance of rain 40%. Saturday night, partly cloudy with a slight chance of showers and thunderstorms in the evening, then mostly cloudy after midnight. Lows around 70. Chance of rain 20%. Sunday, mostly cloudy. A slight chance of showers and thunderstorms in the morning, then a chance of showers and thunderstorms in the afternoon. Highs in the mid-80s. Chance of rain 40%. 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Be sure to follow us on Facebook. Here's a look at local weather conditions as of 9 a.m. At the top of the hour, skies were mostly sunny in Shreveport. The temperature was 77 degrees at the regional airport. The dew point was 72, making the relative humidity 83%. Winds were northeast at 3 miles an hour. The pressure was 30.00 inches and steady. In Bossier City, at Barksdale Air Force Base, skies were sunny, with a temperature of 78 degrees. The dew point was 72, making the relative humidity 80%. Winds were northeast at 3 miles an hour. The pressure was 30.00 inches and steady. And in downtown Shreveport, skies were sunny. The temperature was 76 degrees. And winds were northeast at 3 miles an hour. Once again in Shreveport, it was 77 degrees with mostly sunny skies at 9 a.m. Around the local area at 9 a.m.,
In Texarkana, sunny and 77. Wind east at 6 miles an hour. El Dorado, sunny and 74. Wind northeast at 6 miles an hour. Monroe, mostly sunny and 78. Wind northeast at 3 miles an hour. Marshall, sunny and 77. Wind calm. And at Longview, sunny and 77 degrees. Wind east at 5 miles an hour. Elsewhere across the four-state area, over at Dallas, mostly sunny and 76. Oklahoma City, partly sunny and 73. Little Rock, partly sunny and 73. Jackson, Mississippi, rain and 70. Baton Rouge, cloudy and 75. And at Houston, cloudy and 76 degrees. For the most current information, check us out on the web at www.weather.gov/SHT. The Shreveport Climate Summary for yesterday, May 24, 2026. Yesterday's high temperature was 86 degrees. The normal high is 87. The record high is 101 degrees, which was set in 1875. Yesterday's low temperature was 66 degrees. The normal low is 66. The record low is 53 degrees, which was set in 2017. No precipitation fell yesterday, which leaves the monthly total at 3.00 inches. This is 0.55 inches below the normal amount of 3.55 inches for May. The total precipitation for the year still stands at 15.61 inches, which is 6.73 inches below normal. Sunrise today is at 6:11 a.m. and sunset is at 8:13 p.m. Now let's check on your local forecast. Today, mostly sunny this morning, then becoming mostly cloudy. A slight chance of showers. A slight chance of thunderstorms this afternoon. Highs in the mid-80s. Northeast winds around 5 miles per hour. Chance of rain 20%. Tonight, mostly cloudy in the evening, then clearing. A slight chance of thunderstorms in the evening. A slight chance of showers. Lows in the upper 60s. East winds around 5 miles per hour in the evening, becoming light and variable. Chance of rain 20%. Tuesday, partly cloudy with a slight chance of showers and thunderstorms. Highs in the mid-80s. Southeast winds around 5 miles per hour. Chance of rain 20%. Tuesday night, partly cloudy in the evening, then becoming mostly cloudy. A slight chance of showers and thunderstorms. Lows around 70. Southeast winds around 5 miles per hour. Chance of rain 20%. Wednesday, a chance of thunderstorms. Showers. Highs in the lower 80s. South winds 5 to 10 miles per hour. Chance of rain near 100%. Wednesday night, showers likely with a chance of thunderstorms in the evening, then a chance of showers with a slight chance of thunderstorms after midnight. Lows in the upper 60s. Chance of rain 70%. Thursday, showers likely with a chance of thunderstorms. Highs in the lower 80s. Chance of rain 70%. Thursday night, a chance of thunderstorms in the evening. Mostly cloudy with a chance of showers. Lows in the upper 60s. Chance of rain 50%. Friday, mostly cloudy with a chance of showers. A slight chance of thunderstorms in the morning, then a chance of thunderstorms in the afternoon. Highs in the mid-80s. Chance of rain 50%. Friday night, partly cloudy with a slight chance of showers and thunderstorms. Lows around 70. Chance of rain 20%. Saturday, mostly cloudy with a slight chance of showers and thunderstorms in the morning, then partly cloudy with a chance of showers and thunderstorms in the afternoon. Highs in the upper 80s. Chance of rain 40%. Saturday night, partly cloudy with a slight chance of showers and thunderstorms in the evening, then mostly cloudy after midnight. Lows around 70. Chance of rain 20%. Sunday,
mostly cloudy. A slight chance of showers and thunderstorms in the morning, then a chance of showers and thunderstorms in the afternoon. Highs in the mid-80s. Chance of rain 40%. Here is your area's open water boating forecast. Wind gusts may be higher. Today, mostly sunny with slight chance of showers in the morning, then mostly cloudy with slight chance of showers and thunderstorms in the afternoon. Highs in the mid-80s. Northeast winds 10 to 15 miles per hour. Chance of precipitation 30%. Tonight, mostly cloudy with slight chance of showers and thunderstorms in the early evening, then partly cloudy from mid-evening through the early morning. Mostly clear with slight chance of showers after midnight. Lows in the upper 60s. East winds 10 to 15 miles per hour. Chance of precipitation 20%. Tuesday, slight chance of showers through mid-morning, then a slight chance of showers and thunderstorms in the late morning and afternoon. Partly cloudy. Highs in the mid-80s. Southeast winds 10 to 15 miles per hour. Chance of precipitation 20%. Tuesday night, slight chance of thunderstorms in the early evening. Slight chance of showers through the night. Slight chance of thunderstorms after midnight. Becoming mostly cloudy. Lows around 70. Southeast winds 5 to 10 miles per hour. Chance of precipitation 20%. Wednesday, showers likely and a chance of thunderstorms in the morning, then showers and a chance of thunderstorms in the afternoon. Mostly cloudy. Highs in the lower 80s. South winds 10 to 15 miles per hour. Chance of precipitation 90%. Wednesday night, mostly cloudy. Showers likely and a chance of thunderstorms in the evening, then a chance of showers and slight chance of thunderstorms after midnight. Lows in the upper 60s. Chance of precipitation 70%. Thursday, mostly cloudy. Showers likely and a chance of thunderstorms. Highs in the mid-80s. Chance of precipitation 60%. Thursday night, mostly cloudy. Chance of showers and thunderstorms in the evening, then a chance of showers after midnight. Lows in the upper 60s. Chance of precipitation 40%. Friday, mostly cloudy. Chance of showers and slight chance of thunderstorms in the morning, then a chance of showers and thunderstorms in the afternoon. Highs in the mid-80s. Chance of precipitation 50. Highs in the mid-80s. Chance of precipitation 50%. Friday night, partly cloudy with a 20% chance of showers and thunderstorms. Lows in the upper 60s. Saturday, partly cloudy. Slight chance of showers and thunderstorms in the morning, then a chance of showers and thunderstorms in the afternoon. Highs in the upper 80s. Chance of precipitation 30%. Saturday night, partly cloudy with a 20% chance of showers and thunderstorms in the evening, then mostly cloudy after midnight. Lows in the upper 60s. Sunday, mostly cloudy. Slight chance of showers and thunderstorms in the morning, then a chance of showers and thunderstorms in the afternoon. Highs in the upper 80s. Chance of precipitation 40%. 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Be sure to follow us on Facebook. Here's a look at local weather conditions as of 9 a.m. At the top of the hour, skies were mostly sunny in Shreveport. The temperature was 77 degrees at the regional airport. The dew point was 72, making the relative humidity 83%. Winds were northeast at 3 miles an hour. The pressure was 30.00 inches and steady. In Bossier City, at Barksdale Air Force Base, skies were sunny, with a temperature of 78 degrees. The dew point was 72, making the relative humidity 80%. Winds were northeast at 3 miles an hour. The pressure was 30.00 inches and steady. And in downtown Shreveport, skies were sunny,

temperature was 76 degrees. And winds were northeast at 3 miles an hour. Once again in Shreveport, it was 77 degrees with mostly sunny skies at 9 a.m. Around the local area at 9 a.m., in Texarkana, sunny and 77. Wind east at 6 miles an hour. El Dorado, sunny and 74. Wind northeast at 6 miles an hour. Monroe, mostly sunny and 78. Wind northeast at 3 miles an hour. Marshall, sunny and 77. Wind calm. And at Longview, sunny and 77 degrees. Wind east at 5 miles an hour. Elsewhere across the four-state area, over at Dallas, mostly sunny and 76. Oklahoma City, partly sunny and 73. Little Rock, partly sunny and 73. Jackson, Mississippi, rain and 70. Baton Rouge, cloudy and 75. And at Houston, cloudy and 76 degrees. For the most current information, check us out on the web at www.weather.gov/sht. The Shreveport Climate Summary for yesterday, May 24, 2026. Yesterday's high temperature was 86 degrees. The normal high is 87. The record high is 101 degrees, which was set in 1875. Yesterday's low temperature was 66 degrees. The normal low is 66. The record low is 53 degrees, which was set in 2017. No precipitation fell yesterday, which leaves the monthly total at 3.00 inches. This is 0.55 inches below the normal amount of 3.55 inches for May. The total precipitation for the year still stands at 15.61 inches, which is 6.73 inches below normal. Sunrise today is at 6:11 a.m. and sunset is at 8:13 p.m. This is your NOAA Weather Radio, station WXJ97, operating on a frequency of 162.400 MHz, providing the latest weather information on a 24-hour basis. 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Now let's check on your local forecast. Today, mostly sunny this morning, then becoming mostly cloudy. A slight chance of showers. A slight chance of thunderstorms this afternoon. Highs in the mid-80s. Northeast winds around 5 miles per hour. Chance of rain 20%. Tonight, mostly cloudy in the evening, then clearing. A slight chance of thunderstorms in the evening. A slight chance of showers. Lows in the upper 60s. East winds around 5 miles per hour in the evening, becoming light and variable. Chance of rain 20%. Tuesday, partly cloudy with a slight chance of showers and thunderstorms. Highs in the mid-80s. Southeast winds around 5 miles per hour. Chance of rain 20%. Tuesday night, partly cloudy in the evening, then becoming mostly cloudy. A slight chance of showers and thunderstorms. Lows around 70. Southeast winds around 5 miles per hour. Chance of rain 20%. Wednesday, a chance of thunderstorms. Showers. Highs in the lower 80s. South winds 5 to 10 miles per hour. Chance of rain near 100%. Wednesday night, showers likely with a chance of thunderstorms in the evening, then a chance of showers with a slight chance of thunderstorms after midnight. Lows in the upper 60s. Chance of rain 70%. Thursday, showers likely with a chance of thunderstorms. Highs in the lower 80s. Chance of rain 70%. Thursday night, a chance of thunderstorms in the evening. Mostly cloudy with a chance of showers. Lows in the upper 60s. Chance of rain 50%. Friday, mostly cloudy with a chance of showers. A slight chance of thunderstorms in the morning.
then a chance of thunderstorms in the afternoon. Highs in the mid-80s. Chance of rain 50%. Friday night, partly cloudy with a slight chance of showers and thunderstorms. Lows around 70. Chance of rain 20%. Saturday, mostly cloudy with a slight chance of showers and thunderstorms in the morning, then partly cloudy with a chance of showers and thunderstorms in the afternoon. Highs in the upper 80s. Chance of rain 40%. Saturday night, partly cloudy with a slight chance of showers and thunderstorms in the evening, then mostly cloudy after midnight. Lows around 70. Chance of rain 20%. Sunday, mostly cloudy. A slight chance of showers and thunderstorms in the morning, then a chance of showers and thunderstorms in the afternoon. Highs in the mid-80s. Chance of rain 40%. 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Be sure to follow us on Facebook. Here's a look at local weather conditions as of 9 a.m. At the top of the hour, skies were mostly sunny in Shreveport. The temperature was 77 degrees at the regional airport. The dew point was 72, making the relative humidity 83%. Winds were northeast at 3 miles an hour. The pressure was 30.00 inches and steady. In Bossier City, at Barksdale Air Force Base, skies were sunny, with a temperature of 78 degrees. The dew point was 72, making the relative humidity 80%. Winds were northeast at 3 miles an hour. The pressure was 30.00 inches and steady. And in downtown Shreveport, skies were sunny. The temperature was 76 degrees. And winds were northeast at 3 miles an hour. Once again in Shreveport, it was 77 degrees with mostly sunny skies at 9 a.m. Around the local area at 9 a.m., in Texarkana, sunny and 77. Wind east at 6 miles an hour. El Dorado, sunny and 74. Wind northeast at 6 miles an hour. Monroe, mostly sunny and 78. Wind northeast at 3 miles an hour. Marshall, sunny and 77. Wind calm. And at Longview, sunny and 77 degrees. Wind east at 5 miles an hour. Elsewhere across the four-state area, over at Dallas, mostly sunny and 76. Oklahoma City, partly sunny and 73. Little Rock, partly sunny and 73. Jackson, Mississippi, rain and 70. Baton Rouge, cloudy and 75. And at Houston, cloudy and 76 degrees. For the most current information, check us out on the web at www.weather.gov/sht. The Shreveport Climate Summary for yesterday, May 24, 2026. Yesterday's high temperature was 86 degrees. The normal high is 87. The record high is 101 degrees, which was set in 1875. Yesterday's low temperature was 66 degrees. The normal low is 66. The record low is 53 degrees, which was set in 2017. No precipitation fell yesterday, which leaves the monthly total at 3.00 inches. This is 0.55 inches below the normal amount of 3.55 inches for May. The total precipitation for the year still stands at 15.61 inches, which is 6.73 inches below normal. Sunrise today is at 6:11 a.m. and sunset is at 8:13 p.m. Now let's check on your local forecast. Today, mostly sunny this morning, then becoming mostly cloudy. A slight chance of showers. A slight chance of thunderstorms this afternoon. Highs in the mid-80s. Northeast winds around 5 miles per hour. Chance of rain 20%. Tonight, mostly cloudy in the evening, then clearing. A slight chance of thunderstorms in the evening. A slight chance of showers. Lows in the upper 60s. East wind.

to 10 miles per hour. Chance of rain near 100%. Wednesday night, showers likely with a chance of thunderstorms in the evening, then a chance of showers with a slight chance of thunderstorms after midnight. Lows in the upper 60s. Chance of rain 70%. Thursday, showers likely with a chance of thunderstorms. Highs in the lower 80s. Chance of rain 70%. Thursday night, a chance of thunderstorms in the evening. Mostly cloudy with a chance of showers. Lows in the upper 60s. Chance of rain 50%. Friday, mostly cloudy with a chance of showers. A slight chance of thunderstorms in the morning, then a chance of thunderstorms in the afternoon. Highs in the mid-80s. Chance of rain 50%. Friday night, partly cloudy with a slight chance of showers and thunderstorms. Lows around 70. Chance of rain 20%. Saturday, mostly cloudy with a slight chance of showers and thunderstorms in the morning, then partly cloudy with a chance of showers and thunderstorms in the afternoon. Highs in the upper 80s. Chance of rain 40%. Saturday night, partly cloudy with a slight chance of showers and thunderstorms in the evening, then mostly cloudy after midnight. Lows around 70. Chance of rain 20%. Sunday, mostly cloudy. A slight chance of showers and thunderstorms in the morning, then a chance of showers and thunderstorms in the afternoon. Highs in the mid-80s. Chance of rain 40%. 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Be sure to follow us on Facebook. Here's a look at local weather conditions as of 9 a.m. At the top of the hour, skies were mostly sunny in Shreveport. The temperature was 77 degrees at the regional airport. The dew point was 72, making the relative humidity 83%. Winds were northeast at 3 miles an hour. The pressure was 30.00 inches and steady. In Bossier City, at Barksdale Air Force Base, skies were sunny, with a temperature of 78 degrees. The dew point was 72, making the relative humidity 80%. Winds were northeast at 3 miles an hour. The pressure was 30.00 inches and steady. And in downtown Shreveport, skies were sunny. The temperature was 76 degrees. And winds were northeast at 3 miles an hour. Once again in Shreveport, it was 77 degrees with mostly sunny skies at 9 a.m. Around the local area at 9 a.m., in Texarkana, sunny and 77. Wind east at 6 miles an hour. El Dorado, sunny and 74. Wind northeast at 6 miles an hour. Monroe, mostly sunny and 78. Wind northeast at 3 miles an hour. Marshall, sunny and 77. Wind calm. And at Longview, sunny and 77 degrees. Wind east at 5 miles an hour. Elsewhere across the four-state area, over at Dallas, mostly sunny and 76. Oklahoma City, partly sunny and 73. Little Rock, partly sunny and 73. Jackson, Mississippi, rain and 70. Baton Rouge, cloudy and 75. And at Houston, cloudy and 76 degrees. For the most current information, check us out on the web at www.weather.gov/sht. The Shreveport Climate Summary for yesterday, May 24, 2026. Yesterday's high temperature was 86 degrees. The normal high is 87. The record high is 101 degrees, which was set in 1875. Yesterday's low temperature was 66 degrees. The normal low is 66. The record low is 53 degrees, which was set in 2017. No precipitation fell yesterday, which leaves the monthly total at 3.00 inches. This is 0.55 inches below the normal amount of 3.55 inches for May. The total precipitation for the year still stands at 15.5

6.61 inches, which is 6.73 inches below normal. Sunrise today is at 6:11 a.m. and sunset is at 8:13 p.m. Now let's check on your local forecast. Today, mostly sunny this morning, then becoming mostly cloudy. A slight chance of showers. A slight chance of thunderstorms this afternoon. Highs in the mid-80s. Northeast winds around 5 miles per hour. Chance of rain 20%. Tonight, mostly cloudy in the evening, then clearing. A slight chance of thunderstorms in the evening. A slight chance of showers. Lows in the upper 60s. East winds around 5 miles per hour in the evening, becoming light and variable. Chance of rain 20%. Tuesday, partly cloudy with a slight chance of showers and thunderstorms. Highs in the mid-80s. Southeast winds around 5 miles per hour. Chance of rain 20%. Tuesday night, partly cloudy in the evening, then becoming mostly cloudy. A slight chance of showers and thunderstorms. Lows around 70. Southeast winds around 5 miles per hour. Chance of rain 20%. Wednesday, a chance of thunderstorms. Showers. Highs in the lower 80s. South winds 5 to 10 miles per hour. Chance of rain near 100%. Wednesday night, showers likely with a chance of thunderstorms in the evening, then a chance of showers with a slight chance of thunderstorms after midnight. Lows in the upper 60s. Chance of rain 70%. Thursday, showers likely with a chance of thunderstorms. Highs in the lower 80s. Chance of rain 70%. Thursday night, a chance of thunderstorms in the evening. Mostly cloudy with a chance of showers. Lows in the upper 60s. Chance of rain 50%. Friday, mostly cloudy with a chance of showers. A slight chance of thunderstorms in the morning, then a chance of thunderstorms in the afternoon. Highs in the mid-80s. Chance of rain 50%. Friday night, partly cloudy with a slight chance of showers and thunderstorms. Lows around 70. Chance of rain 20%. Saturday, mostly cloudy with a slight chance of showers and thunderstorms in the morning, then partly cloudy with a chance of showers and thunderstorms in the afternoon. Highs in the upper 80s. Chance of rain 40%. Saturday night, partly cloudy with a slight chance of showers and thunderstorms in the evening, then mostly cloudy after midnight. Lows around 70. Chance of rain 20%. Sunday, mostly cloudy. A slight chance of showers and thunderstorms in the morning, then a chance of showers and thunderstorms in the afternoon. Highs in the mid-80s. Chance of rain 40%. 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Be sure to follow us on Facebook. Here's a look at local weather conditions as of 9 a.m. At the top of the hour, skies were mostly sunny in Shreveport. The temperature was 77 degrees at the regional airport. The dew point was 72, making the relative humidity 83%. Winds were northeast at 3 miles an hour. The pressure was 30.00 inches and steady. In Bossier City, at Barksdale Air Force Base, skies were sunny, with a temperature of 78 degrees. The dew point was 72, making the relative humidity 80%. Winds were northeast at 3 miles an hour. The pressure was 30.00 inches and steady. And in downtown Shreveport, skies were sunny.
the temperature was 76 degrees, and winds were northeast at 3 miles an hour. Once again in Shreveport, it was 77 degrees with mostly sunny skies at 9 a.m. Around the local area at 9 a.m., in Texarkana, sunny and 77. Wind east at 6 miles an hour. El Dorado, sunny and 74. Wind northeast at 6 miles an hour. Monroe, mostly sunny and 78. Wind northeast at 3 miles an hour. Marshall, sunny and 77. Wind calm. And at Longview, sunny and 77 degrees. Wind east at 5 miles an hour. Elsewhere across the four-state area, over at Dallas, mostly sunny and 76. Oklahoma City, partly sunny and 73. Little Rock, partly sunny and 73. Jackson, Mississippi, rain and 70. Baton Rouge, cloudy and 75. And at Houston, cloudy and 76 degrees. For the most current information, check us out on the web at www.weather.gov/sht. The Shreveport Climate Summary for yesterday, May 24, 2026. Yesterday's high temperature was 86 degrees. The normal high is 87. The record high is 101 degrees, which was set in 1875. Yesterday's low temperature was 66 degrees. The normal low is 66. The record low is 53 degrees, which was set in 2017. No precipitation fell yesterday, which leaves the monthly total at 3.00 inches. This is 0.55 inches below the normal amount of 3.55 inches for May. The total precipitation for the year still stands at 15.61 inches, which is 6.73 inches below normal. Sunrise today is at 6:11 a.m. and sunset is at 8:13 p.m. Now let's check on your local forecast. Today, mostly sunny this morning, then becoming mostly cloudy. A slight chance of showers. A slight chance of thunderstorms this afternoon. Highs in the mid-80s. Northeast winds around 5 miles per hour. Chance of rain 20%. Tonight, mostly cloudy in the evening, then clearing. A slight chance of thunderstorms in the evening. A slight chance of showers. Lows in the upper 60s. East winds around 5 miles per hour in the evening, becoming light and variable. Chance of rain 20%. Tuesday, partly cloudy with a slight chance of showers and thunderstorms. Highs in the mid-80s. Southeast winds around 5 miles per hour. Chance of rain 20%. Tuesday night, partly cloudy in the evening, then becoming mostly cloudy. A slight chance of showers and thunderstorms. Lows around 70. Southeast winds around 5 miles per hour. Chance of rain 20%. Wednesday, a chance of thunderstorms. Showers. Highs in the lower 80s. South winds 5 to 10 miles per hour. Chance of rain near 100%. Wednesday night, showers likely with a chance of thunderstorms in the evening, then a chance of showers with a slight chance of thunderstorms after midnight. Lows in the upper 60s. Chance of rain 70%. Thursday, showers likely with a chance of thunderstorms. Highs in the lower 80s. Chance of rain 70%. Thursday night, a chance of thunderstorms in the evening. Mostly cloudy with a chance of showers. Lows in the upper 60s. Chance of rain 50%. Friday, mostly cloudy with a chance of showers. A slight chance of thunderstorms in the morning, then a chance of thunderstorms in the afternoon. Highs in the mid-80s. Chance of rain 50%. Friday night, partly cloudy with a slight chance of showers and thunderstorms. Lows around 70. Chance of rain 20%. Saturday, mostly cloudy with a slight chance of showers and thunderstorms in the morning, then partly cloudy with a chance of showers and thunderstorms in the afternoon. Highs in the upper 80s.
chance of rain 40%. Saturday night, partly cloudy with a slight chance of showers and thunderstorms in the evening, then mostly cloudy after midnight. Lows around 70. Chance of rain 20%. Sunday, mostly cloudy. A slight chance of showers and thunderstorms in the morning, then a chance of showers and thunderstorms in the afternoon. Highs in the mid-80s. Chance of rain 40%. Here is your area's open water boating forecast. Wind gusts may be higher. Today, mostly sunny with slight chance of showers in the morning, then mostly cloudy with slight chance of showers and thunderstorms in the afternoon. Highs in the mid-80s. Northeast winds 10 to 15 miles per hour. Chance of precipitation 30%. Tonight, mostly cloudy with slight chance of showers and thunderstorms in the early evening, then partly cloudy from mid-evening through the early morning. Mostly clear with slight chance of showers after midnight. Lows in the upper 60s. East winds 10 to 15 miles per hour. Chance of precipitation 20%. Tuesday, slight chance of showers through mid-morning, then a slight chance of showers and thunderstorms in the late morning and afternoon. Partly cloudy. Highs in the mid-80s. Southeast winds 10 to 15 miles per hour. Chance of precipitation 20%. Tuesday night, slight chance of thunderstorms in the early evening. Slight chance of showers through the night. Slight chance of thunderstorms after midnight. Becoming mostly cloudy. Lows around 70. Southeast winds 5 to 10 miles per hour. Chance of precipitation 20%. Wednesday, showers likely and a chance of thunderstorms in the morning, then showers and a chance of thunderstorms in the afternoon. Mostly cloudy. Highs in the lower 80s. South winds 10 to 15 miles per hour. Chance of precipitation 90%. Wednesday night, mostly cloudy. Showers likely and a chance of thunderstorms in the evening, then a chance of showers and slight chance of thunderstorms after midnight. Lows in the upper 60s. Chance of precipitation 70%. Thursday, mostly cloudy. Showers likely and a chance of thunderstorms. Highs in the mid-80s. Chance of precipitation 60%. Thursday night, mostly cloudy. Chance of showers and thunderstorms in the evening, then a chance of showers after midnight. Lows in the upper 60s. Chance of precipitation 40%. Friday, mostly cloudy. Chance of showers and slight chance of thunderstorms in the morning, then a chance of showers and thunderstorms in the afternoon. Highs in the mid-80s. Chance of precipitation 50%. Friday night, partly cloudy with a 20% chance of showers and thunderstorms. Lows in the upper 60s. Saturday, partly cloudy. Slight chance of showers and thunderstorms in the morning, then a chance of showers and thunderstorms in the afternoon. Highs in the upper 80s. Chance of precipitation 30%. Saturday night, partly cloudy with a 20% chance of showers and thunderstorms in the evening, then mostly cloudy after midnight. Lows in the upper 60s. Sunday, mostly cloudy. Slight chance of showers and thunderstorms in the morning, then a chance of showers and thunderstorms in the afternoon. Highs in the upper 80s. Chance of precipitation 40%. 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Be sure to follow us on Facebook. Here's a look at local weather conditions as of 9 a.m. At the top of the hour, skies were mostly sunny in Shreveport. The temperature was 77 degrees at the regional airport. The dew point was 72, making the relative humidity 83%. Winds were northeast at 3 miles an hour. The pressure was 30.00 inches and steady. In Bossier City, at Barksdale Air Force Base, skies were sunny, with a temperature of 78 degrees.
The dew point was 72, making the relative humidity 80%. Winds were northeast at 3 miles an hour. The pressure was 30.00 inches and steady. And in downtown Shreveport, skies were sunny. The temperature was 76 degrees. And winds were northeast at 3 miles an hour. Once again in Shreveport, it was 77 degrees with mostly sunny skies at 9 a.m. Around the local area at 9 a.m., in Texarkana, sunny and 77. Wind east at 6 miles an hour. El Dorado, sunny and 74. Wind northeast at 6 miles an hour. Monroe, mostly sunny and 78. Wind northeast at 3 miles an hour. Marshall, sunny and 77. Wind calm. And at Longview, sunny and 77 degrees. Wind east at 5 miles an hour. Elsewhere across the four-state area, over at Dallas, mostly sunny and 76. Oklahoma City, partly sunny and 73. Little Rock, partly sunny and 73. Jackson, Mississippi, rain and 70. Baton Rouge, cloudy and 75. And at Houston, cloudy and 76 degrees. 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The Shreveport climate summary for yesterday, May 24, 2026. Yesterday's high temperature was 86 degrees. The normal high is 87. The record high is 101 degrees, which was set in 1875. Yesterday's low temperature was 66 degrees. The normal low is 66. The record low is 53 degrees, which was set in 2017. No precipitation fell yesterday, which leaves the monthly total at 3.00 inches. This is 0.55 inches below the normal amount of 3.55 inches for May. The total precipitation for the year still stands at 15.61 inches, which is 6.73 inches below normal. Sunrise today is at 6:11 a.m. and sunset is at 8:13 p.m. Now let's check on your local forecast. Today, mostly sunny this morning, then becoming mostly cloudy. A slight chance of showers. A slight chance of thunderstorms this afternoon. Highs in the mid-80s. Northeast winds around 5 miles per hour. Chance of rain 20%. Tonight, mostly cloudy in the evening, then clearing. A slight chance of thunderstorms in the evening. A slight chance of showers. Lows in the upper 60s. East winds around 5 miles per hour in the evening, becoming light and variable. Chance of rain 20%. Tuesday, partly cloudy with a slight chance of showers and thunderstorms. Highs in the mid-80s. Southeast winds around 5 miles per hour. Chance of rain 20%. Tuesday night, partly cloudy in the evening, then becoming mostly cloudy. A slight chance of showers and thunderstorms. Lows around 70. Southeast winds around 5 miles per hour. Chance of rain 20%. Wednesday, a chance of thunderstorms. Showers. Highs in the lower 80s. South winds 5 to 10 miles per hour. Chance of rain near 100%. Wednesday night, showers likely with a chance of thunderstorms in the evening, then a chance of showers with a slight chance of thunderstorms after midnight. Lows in the upper 60s. Chance of rain 70%. Thursday, showers likely with a chance of thunderstorms. Highs in the lower 80s. Chance of rain 70%. Thursday night,
a chance of thunderstorms in the evening. Mostly cloudy with a chance of showers. Lows in the upper 60s. Chance of rain 50%. Friday, mostly cloudy with a chance of showers. A slight chance of thunderstorms in the morning, then a chance of thunderstorms in the afternoon. Highs in the mid-80s. Chance of rain 50%. Friday night, partly cloudy with a slight chance of showers and thunderstorms. Lows around 70. Chance of rain 20%. Saturday, mostly cloudy with a slight chance of showers and thunderstorms in the morning, then partly cloudy with a chance of showers and thunderstorms in the afternoon. Highs in the upper 80s. Chance of rain 40%. Saturday night, partly cloudy with a slight chance of showers and thunderstorms in the evening, then mostly cloudy after midnight. Lows around 70. Chance of rain 20%. Sunday, mostly cloudy. A slight chance of showers and thunderstorms in the morning, then a chance of showers and thunderstorms in the afternoon. Highs in the mid-80s. Chance of rain 40%. 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Be sure to follow us on Facebook. Here's a look at local weather conditions as of 9 a.m. At the top of the hour, skies were mostly sunny in Shreveport. The temperature was 77 degrees at the regional airport. The dew point was 72, making the relative humidity 83%. Winds were northeast at 3 miles an hour. The pressure was 30.00 inches and steady. In Bossier City, at Barksdale Air Force Base, skies were sunny, with a temperature of 78 degrees. The dew point was 72, making the relative humidity 80%. Winds were northeast at 3 miles an hour. The pressure was 30.00 inches and steady. And in downtown Shreveport, skies were sunny. The temperature was 76 degrees. And winds were northeast at 3 miles an hour. Once again in Shreveport, it was 77 degrees with mostly sunny skies at 9 a.m. You're listening to your weather radio, station WXJ97, broadcasting in Shreveport on 162.4 MHz. Be sure to follow us on Facebook. Here's a look at local weather conditions as of 10 a.m. At the top of the hour, skies were mostly sunny in Shreveport. The temperature was 81 degrees at the regional airport. The dew point was 72, making the relative humidity 74%. Winds were northeast at 8 miles an hour. The pressure was 30.00 inches and steady. In Bossier City, at Barksdale Air Force Base, skies were mostly sunny, with a temperature of 82 degrees. The dew point was 71, making the relative humidity 68%. Winds were northeast at 6 miles an hour. The pressure was 29.99 inches and falling. And in downtown Shreveport, skies were sunny. The temperature was 79 degrees. And winds were northeast at 6 miles an hour. Once again in Shreveport, it was 81 degrees with mostly sunny skies at 10 a.m. Around the local area at 10 a.m., in Texarkana, sunny and 82. Wind variable at 7 miles an hour. El Dorado, sunny and 78. Wind northeast at 6 miles an hour. Monroe, mostly sunny and 81. Wind east at 7 miles an hour. Marshall, sunny and 80. Wind variable at 3 miles an hour. And at Longview, mostly sunny and 80 degrees. Wind east at 5 miles an hour. Elsewhere across the four-state area, over at Dallas, mostly sunny and 79. Oklahoma City, partly sunny and 77. Little Rock, partly sunny and 75. Jackson, Mississippi, light rain and 71. Baton Rouge, cloudy and 76. And at Houston, partly sunny and 79 degrees.
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The Shreveport Climate Summary for yesterday, May 24, 2026. Yesterday's high temperature was 86 degrees. The normal high is 87. The record high is 101 degrees, which was set in 1875. Yesterday's low temperature was 66 degrees. The normal low is 66. The record low is 53 degrees, which was set in 2017. No precipitation fell yesterday, which leaves the monthly total at 3.00 inches. This is 0.55 inches below the normal amount of 3.55 inches for May. The total precipitation for the year still stands at 15.61 inches, which is 6.73 inches below normal. Sunrise today is at 6:11 a.m. and sunset is at 8:13 p.m. Now let's check on your local forecast. Today, mostly sunny this morning, then becoming mostly cloudy. A slight chance of showers. A slight chance of thunderstorms this afternoon. Highs in the mid-80s. Northeast winds around 5 miles per hour. Chance of rain 20%. Tonight, mostly cloudy in the evening, then clearing. A slight chance of thunderstorms in the evening. A slight chance of showers. Lows in the upper 60s. East winds around 5 miles per hour in the evening, becoming light and variable. Chance of rain 20%. Tuesday, partly cloudy with a slight chance of showers and thunderstorms. Highs in the mid-80s. Southeast winds around 5 miles per hour. Chance of rain 20%. Tuesday night, partly cloudy in the evening, then becoming mostly cloudy. A slight chance of showers and thunderstorms. Lows around 70. Southeast winds around 5 miles per hour. Chance of rain 20%. Wednesday, a chance of thunderstorms. Showers. Highs in the lower 80s. South winds 5 to 10 miles per hour. Chance of rain near 100%. Wednesday night, showers likely with a chance of thunderstorms in the evening, then a chance of showers with a slight chance of thunderstorms after midnight. Lows in the upper 60s. Chance of rain 70%. Thursday, showers likely with a chance of thunderstorms. Highs in the lower 80s. Chance of rain 70%. Thursday night, a chance of thunderstorms in the evening. Mostly cloudy with a chance of showers. Lows in the upper 60s. Chance of rain 50%. Friday, mostly cloudy with a chance of showers. A slight chance of thunderstorms in the morning, then a chance of thunderstorms in the afternoon. Highs in the mid-80s. Chance of rain 50%. Friday night, partly cloudy with a slight chance of showers and thunderstorms. Lows around 70. Chance of rain 20%. Saturday, mostly cloudy with a slight chance of showers and thunderstorms in the morning, then partly cloudy with a chance of showers and thunderstorms in the afternoon. Highs in the upper 80s. Chance of rain 40%. Saturday night, partly cloudy with a slight chance of showers and thunderstorms in the evening, then mostly cloudy after midnight. Lows around 70. Chance of rain 20%. Sunday, mostly cloudy. A slight chance of showers and thunderstorms in the morning, then a chance of showers and thunderstorms in the afternoon. Highs in the mid-80s. Chance of rain 40%. 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Be sure to follow us on Facebook. Here's a look at local weather conditions as of 10 a.m. At the top of the hour, skies were mostly sunny in Shreveport. The temperature was 81 degrees at the regional airport. The dew point was 72, making the relative humidity 74%. Winds were northeast at 8 miles an hour. The pressure was 30.00 inches and steady.
In Bossier City, at Barksdale Air Force Base, skies were mostly sunny, with a temperature of 82 degrees. The dew point was 71, making the relative humidity 68%. Winds were northeast at 6 miles an hour. The pressure was 29.99 inches and falling. And in downtown Shreveport, skies were sunny. The temperature was 79 degrees. And winds were northeast at 6 miles an hour. Once again in Shreveport, it was 81 degrees with mostly sunny skies at 10 a.m. Around the local area at 10 a.m., in Texarkana, sunny and 82. Wind variable at 7 miles an hour. El Dorado, sunny and 78. Wind northeast at 6 miles an hour. Monroe, mostly sunny and 81. Wind east at 7 miles an hour. Marshall, sunny and 80. Wind variable at 3 miles an hour. And at Longview, mostly sunny and 80 degrees. Wind east at 5 miles an hour. Elsewhere across the four-state area, over at Dallas, mostly sunny and 79. Oklahoma City, partly sunny and 77. Little Rock, partly sunny and 75. Jackson, Mississippi, light rain and 71. Baton Rouge, cloudy and 76. And at Houston, partly sunny and 79 degrees. For the most current information, check us out on the web at www.weather.gov/sht. 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The Shreveport climate summary for yesterday, May 24, 2026. Yesterday's high temperature was 86 degrees. The normal high is 87. The record high is 101 degrees, which was set in 1875. Yesterday's low temperature was 66 degrees. The normal low is 66. The record low is 53 degrees, which was set in 2017. No precipitation fell yesterday, which leaves the monthly total at 3.00 inches. This is 0.55 inches below the normal amount of 3.55 inches for May. The total precipitation for the year still stands at 15.61 inches, which is 6.73 inches below normal. Sunrise today is at 6:11 a.m. and sunset is at 8:13 p.m. Now let's check on your local forecast. Today, mostly sunny this morning, then becoming mostly cloudy. A slight chance of showers. A slight chance of thunderstorms this afternoon. Highs in the mid-80s. Northeast winds around 5 miles per hour. Chance of rain 20%. Tonight, mostly cloudy in the evening, then clearing. A slight chance of thunderstorms in the evening. A slight chance of showers. Lows in the upper 60s. East winds around 5 miles per hour in the evening, becoming light and variable. Chance of rain 20%. Tuesday, partly cloudy with a slight chance of showers and thunderstorms. Highs in the mid-80s. Southeast winds around 5 miles per hour. Chance of rain 20%. Tuesday night, partly cloudy in the evening, then becoming mostly cloudy. A slight chance of showers and thunderstorms. Lows around 70. Southeast winds around 5 miles per hour. Chance of rain 20%. Wednesday, a chance of thunderstorms. Showers. Highs in the lower 80s. South winds 5 to 10 miles per hour. Chance of rain near 100%. Wednesday night, showers likely with a chance of thunderstorms in the evening, then a chance of showers with a slight chance of thunderstorms after midnight. Lows in the upper 60s. Chance of rain 70%. Thursday,
showers likely with a chance of thunderstorms. Highs in the lower 80s. Chance of rain 70%. Thursday night, a chance of thunderstorms in the evening. Mostly cloudy with a chance of showers. Lows in the upper 60s. Chance of rain 50%. Friday, mostly cloudy with a chance of showers. A slight chance of thunderstorms in the morning, then a chance of thunderstorms in the afternoon. Highs in the mid-80s. Chance of rain 50%. Friday night, partly cloudy with a slight chance of showers and thunderstorms. Lows around 70. Chance of rain 20%. Saturday, mostly cloudy with a slight chance of showers and thunderstorms in the morning, then partly cloudy with a chance of showers and thunderstorms in the afternoon. Highs in the upper 80s. Chance of rain 40%. Saturday night, partly cloudy with a slight chance of showers and thunderstorms in the evening, then mostly cloudy after midnight. Lows around 70. Chance of rain 20%. Sunday, mostly cloudy. A slight chance of showers and thunderstorms in the morning, then a chance of showers and thunderstorms in the afternoon. Highs in the mid-80s. Chance of rain 40%. 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Be sure to follow us on Facebook. Here's a look at local weather conditions as of 10 a.m. At the top of the hour, skies were mostly sunny in Shreveport. The temperature was 81 degrees at the regional airport. The dew point was 72, making the relative humidity 74%. Winds were northeast at 8 miles an hour. The pressure was 30.00 inches and steady. In Bossier City, at Barksdale Air Force Base, skies were mostly sunny, with a temperature of 82 degrees. The dew point was 71, making the relative humidity 68%. Winds were northeast at 6 miles an hour. The pressure was 29.99 inches and falling. And in downtown Shreveport, skies were sunny. The temperature was 79 degrees. And winds were northeast at 6 miles an hour. Once again in Shreveport, it was 81 degrees with mostly sunny skies at 10 a.m. Around the local area at 10 a.m., in Texarkana, sunny and 82. Wind variable at 7 miles an hour. El Dorado, sunny and 78. Wind northeast at 6 miles an hour. Monroe, mostly sunny and 81. Wind east at 7 miles an hour. Marshall, sunny and 80. Wind variable at 3 miles an hour. And at Longview, mostly sunny and 80 degrees. Wind east at 5 miles an hour. Elsewhere across the four-state area, over at Dallas, mostly sunny and 79. Oklahoma City, partly sunny and 77. Little Rock, partly sunny and 75. Jackson, Mississippi, light rain and 71. Baton Rouge, cloudy and 76. And at Houston, partly sunny and 79 degrees. For the most current information, check us out on the web at www.weather.gov/sht. The Shreveport Climate Summary for yesterday, May 24, 2026. Yesterday's high temperature was 86 degrees. The normal high is 87. The record high is 101 degrees, which was set in 1875. Yesterday's low temperature was 66 degrees. The normal low is 66. The record low is 53 degrees, which was set in 2017. No precipitation fell yesterday, which leaves the monthly total at 3.00 inches. This is 0.55 inches below the normal amount of 3.55 inches for May. The total precipitation for the year still stands at 15.61 inches, which is 6.73 inches below normal. Sunrise today is at 6:11 a.m. and sunset is at 8:13 p.m. Here is your area's open water boating forecast. Wind gusts may be higher. Today,
mostly sunny with slight chance of showers in the morning, then mostly cloudy with slight chance of showers and thunderstorms in the afternoon. Highs in the mid-80s. Northeast winds 10 to 15 miles per hour. Chance of precipitation 30%. Tonight, mostly cloudy with slight chance of showers and thunderstorms in the early evening, then partly cloudy from mid-evening through the early morning. Mostly clear with slight chance of showers after midnight. Lows in the upper 60s. East winds 10 to 15 miles per hour. Chance of precipitation 20%. Tuesday, slight chance of showers through mid-morning, then a slight chance of showers and thunderstorms in the late morning and afternoon. Partly cloudy. Highs in the mid-80s. Southeast winds 10 to 15 miles per hour. Chance of precipitation 20%. Tuesday night, slight chance of thunderstorms in the early evening. Slight chance of showers through the night. Slight chance of thunderstorms after midnight. Becoming mostly cloudy. Lows around 70. Southeast winds 5 to 10 miles per hour. Chance of precipitation 20%. Wednesday, showers likely and a chance of thunderstorms in the morning, then showers and a chance of thunderstorms in the afternoon. Mostly cloudy. Highs in the lower 80s. South winds 10 to 15 miles per hour. Chance of precipitation 90%. Wednesday night, mostly cloudy. Showers likely and a chance of thunderstorms in the evening, then a chance of showers and slight chance of thunderstorms after midnight. Lows in the upper 60s. Chance of precipitation 70%. Thursday, mostly cloudy. Showers likely and a chance of thunderstorms. Highs in the mid-80s. Chance of precipitation 60%. Thursday night, mostly cloudy. Chance of showers and thunderstorms in the evening, then a chance of showers after midnight. Lows in the upper 60s. Chance of precipitation 40%. Friday, mostly cloudy. Chance of showers and slight chance of thunderstorms in the morning, then chance of showers and slight chance of thunderstorms in the morning, then a chance of showers and thunderstorms in the afternoon. Highs in the mid-80s. Chance of precipitation 50%. Friday night, partly cloudy with a 20% chance of showers and thunderstorms. Lows in the upper 60s. Saturday, partly cloudy. Slight chance of showers and thunderstorms in the morning, then a chance of showers and thunderstorms in the afternoon. Highs in the upper 80s. Chance of precipitation 30%. Saturday night, partly cloudy with a 20% chance of showers and thunderstorms in the evening, then mostly cloudy after midnight. Lows in the upper 60s. Sunday, mostly cloudy. Slight chance of showers and thunderstorms in the morning, then a chance of showers and thunderstorms in the afternoon. Highs in the upper 80s. Chance of precipitation 40%. Now let's check on your local forecast. Today, mostly sunny this morning, then becoming mostly cloudy. A slight chance of showers. A slight chance of thunderstorms this afternoon. Highs in the mid-80s. Northeast winds around 5 miles per hour. Chance of rain 20%. Tonight, mostly cloudy in the evening, then clearing. A slight chance of thunderstorms in the evening. A slight chance of showers. Lows in the upper 60s. East winds around 5 miles per hour in the evening, becoming light and variable. Chance of rain 20%. Tuesday, partly cloudy with a slight chance of showers and thunderstorms. Highs in the mid-80s. Southeast winds around 5 miles per hour. Chance of rain 20%. Tuesday night, partly cloudy in the evening, then becoming mostly cloudy. A slight chance of showers and thunderstorms. Lows around 70. Southeast winds around 5 miles per hour. Chance of rain 20%. Wednesday, a chance of thunderstorms. Showers. Highs in the lower 80s.
South winds 5 to 10 miles per hour. Chance of rain near 100%. Wednesday night, showers likely with a chance of thunderstorms in the evening, then a chance of showers with a slight chance of thunderstorms after midnight. Lows in the upper 60s.

50s. Chance of rain 70%. Thursday, showers likely with a chance of thunderstorms. Highs in the lower 80s. Chance of rain 70%. Thursday night, a chance of thunderstorms in the evening. Mostly cloudy with a chance of showers. Lows in the upper 60s. Chance of rain 50%. Friday, mostly cloudy with a chance of showers. A slight chance of thunderstorms in the morning, then a chance of thunderstorms in the afternoon. Highs in the mid-80s. Chance of rain 50%. Friday night, partly cloudy with a slight chance of showers and thunderstorms. Lows around 70. Chance of rain 20%. Saturday, mostly cloudy with a slight chance of showers and thunderstorms in the morning, then partly cloudy with a chance of showers and thunderstorms in the afternoon. Highs in the upper 80s. Chance of rain 40%. Saturday night, partly cloudy with a slight chance of showers and thunderstorms in the evening, then mostly cloudy after midnight. Lows around 70. Chance of rain 20%. Sunday, mostly cloudy. A slight chance of showers and thunderstorms in the morning, then a chance of showers and thunderstorms in the afternoon. Highs in the mid-80s. Chance of rain 40%. 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Be sure to follow us on Facebook. Here's a look at local weather conditions as of 10 a.m. At the top of the hour, skies were mostly sunny in Shreveport. The temperature was 81 degrees at the regional airport. The dew point was 72, making the relative humidity 74%. Winds were northeast at 8 miles an hour. The pressure was 30.00 inches and steady. In Bossier City, at Barksdale Air Force Base, skies were mostly sunny, with a temperature of 82 degrees. The dew point was 71, making the relative humidity 68%. Winds were northeast at 6 miles an hour. The pressure was 29.99 inches and falling. And in downtown Shreveport, skies were sunny. The temperature was 79 degrees. And winds were northeast at 6 miles an hour. Once again in Shreveport, it was 81 degrees with mostly sunny skies at 10 a.m. Around the local area at 10 a.m., in Texarkana, sunny and 82. Wind variable at 7 miles an hour. El Dorado, sunny and 78. Wind northeast at 6 miles an hour. Monroe, mostly sunny and 81. Wind east at 7 miles an hour. Marshall, sunny and 80. Wind variable at 3 miles an hour. And at Longview, mostly sunny and 80 degrees. Wind east at 5 miles an hour. Elsewhere across the four-state area, over at Dallas, mostly sunny and 79. Oklahoma City, partly sunny and 77. Little Rock, partly sunny and 75. Jackson, Mississippi, light rain and 71. Baton Rouge, cloudy and 76. And at Houston, partly sunny and 79 degrees. For the most current information, check us out on the web at www.weather.gov/SHT. The Shreveport Climate Summary for yesterday, May 24, 2026. Yesterday's high temperature was 86 degrees. The normal high is 87. The record high is 101 degrees, which was set in 1875. Yesterday's low temperature was 66 degrees. The normal low is 66. The record low is 53 degrees, which was set in 2017.
precipitation fell yesterday, which leaves the monthly total at 3.00 inches. This is 0.55 inches below the normal amount of 3.55 inches for May. The total precipitation for the year still stands at 15.61 inches, which is 6.73 inches below normal. Sunrise today is at 6:11 a.m. and sunset is at 8:13 p.m. Now let's check on your local forecast. Today, mostly sunny this morning, then becoming mostly cloudy. A slight chance of showers. A slight chance of thunderstorms this afternoon. Highs in the mid-80s. Northeast winds around 5 miles per hour. Chance of rain 20%. Tonight, mostly cloudy in the evening, then clearing. A slight chance of thunderstorms in the evening. A slight chance of showers. Lows in the upper 60s. East winds around 5 miles per hour in the evening, becoming light and variable. Chance of rain 20%. Tuesday, partly cloudy with a slight chance of showers and thunderstorms. Highs in the mid-80s. Southeast winds around 5 miles per hour. Chance of rain 20%. Tuesday night, partly cloudy in the evening, then becoming mostly cloudy. A slight chance of showers and thunderstorms. Lows around 70. Southeast winds around 5 miles per hour. Chance of rain 20%. Wednesday, a chance of thunderstorms. Showers. Highs in the lower 80s. South winds 5 to 10 miles per hour. Chance of rain near 100%. Wednesday night, showers likely with a chance of thunderstorms in the evening, then a chance of showers with a slight chance of thunderstorms after midnight. Lows in the upper 60s. Chance of rain 70%. Thursday, showers likely with a chance of thunderstorms. Highs in the lower 80s. Chance of rain 70%. Thursday night, a chance of thunderstorms in the evening. Mostly cloudy with a chance of showers. Lows in the upper 60s. Chance of rain 50%. Friday, mostly cloudy with a chance of showers. A slight chance of thunderstorms in the morning, then a chance of thunderstorms in the afternoon. Highs in the mid-80s. Chance of rain 50%. Friday night, partly cloudy with a slight chance of showers and thunderstorms. Lows around 70. Chance of rain 20%. Saturday, mostly cloudy with a slight chance of showers and thunderstorms in the morning, then partly cloudy with a chance of showers and thunderstorms in the afternoon. Highs in the upper 80s. Chance of rain 40%. Saturday night, partly cloudy with a slight chance of showers and thunderstorms in the evening, then mostly cloudy after midnight. Lows around 70. Chance of rain 20%. Sunday, mostly cloudy. A slight chance of showers and thunderstorms in the morning, then a chance of showers and thunderstorms in the afternoon. Highs in the mid-80s. Chance of rain 40%. 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Be sure to follow us on Facebook. Here's a look at local weather conditions as of 10 a.m. At the top of the hour, skies were mostly sunny in Shreveport. The temperature was 81 degrees at the regional airport. The dew point was 72, making the relative humidity 74%. Winds were northeast at 8 miles an hour. The pressure was 30.00 inches and steady. In Bossier City, at Barksdale Air Force Base, skies were mostly sunny, with a temperature of 82 degrees. The dew point was 71, making the relative humidity 68%. Winds were northeast at 6 miles an hour. The pressure was 29.99 inches and falling. And in downtown Shreveport, skies were sunny. The temperature was 79 degrees. And winds were northeast at 6 miles an hour. Once again in Shreveport, it was 81 degrees with mostly sunny skies at 10 a.m. Around the local

mostly sunny and 79. Oklahoma City, partly sunny and 77. Little Rock, partly sunny and 75. Jackson, Mississippi, light rain and 71. Baton Rouge, cloudy and 76. And at Houston, partly sunny and 79 degrees. For the most current information, check us out on the web at www.weather.gov/sht. The Shreveport climate summary for yesterday, May 24, 2026. Yesterday's high temperature was 86 degrees. The normal high is 87. The record high is 101 degrees, which was set in 1875. Yesterday's low temperature was 66 degrees. The normal low is 66. The record low is 53 degrees, which was set in 2017. No precipitation fell yesterday, which leaves the monthly total at 3.00 inches. This is 0.55 inches below the normal amount of 3.55 inches for May. The total precipitation for the year still stands at 15.61 inches, which is 6.73 inches below normal. Sunrise today is at 6:11 a.m. and sunset is at 8:13 p.m. Now let's check on your local forecast. Today, mostly sunny this morning, then becoming mostly cloudy. A slight chance of showers. A slight chance of thunderstorms this afternoon. Highs in the mid-80s. Northeast winds around 5 miles per hour. Chance of rain 20%. Tonight, mostly cloudy in the evening, then clearing. A slight chance of thunderstorms in the evening. A slight chance of showers. Lows in the upper 60s. East winds around 5 miles per hour in the evening, becoming light and variable. Chance of rain 20%. Tuesday, partly cloudy with a slight chance of showers and thunderstorms. Highs in the mid-80s. Southeast winds around 5 miles per hour. Chance of rain 20%. Tuesday night, partly cloudy in the evening, then becoming mostly cloudy. A slight chance of showers and thunderstorms. Lows around 70. Southeast winds around 5 miles per hour. Chance of rain 20%. Wednesday, a chance of thunderstorms. Showers. Highs in the lower 80s. South winds 5 to 10 miles per hour. Chance of rain near 100%. Wednesday night, showers likely with a chance of thunderstorms in the evening, then a chance of showers with a slight chance of thunderstorms after midnight. Lows in the upper 60s. Chance of rain 70%. Thursday, showers likely with a chance of thunderstorms. Highs in the lower 80s. Chance of rain 70%. Thursday night, a chance of thunderstorms in the evening. Mostly cloudy with a chance of showers. Lows in the upper 60s. Chance of rain 50%. Friday, mostly cloudy with a chance of showers. A slight chance of thunderstorms in the morning, then a chance of thunderstorms in the afternoon. Highs in the mid-80s. Chance of rain 50%. Friday night, partly cloudy with a slight chance of showers and thunderstorms. Lows around 70. Chance of rain 20%. Saturday, mostly cloudy with a slight chance of showers and thunderstorms in the morning, then partly cloudy with a chance of showers and thunderstorms in the afternoon. Highs in the upper 80s. Chance of rain 40%. Saturday night, partly cloudy with a slight chance of showers and thunderstorms in the evening, then mostly cloudy after midnight. Lows around 70. Chance of rain 20%. Sunday, mostly cloudy. A slight chance of showers and thunderstorms in the morning, then a chance of showers and thunderstorms in the afternoon. Highs in the mid-80s. Chance of rain 40%. 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Be sure to follow us on Facebook. Here's a look at local weather conditions as of 10 a.m. At the top of the hour, skies were mostly

Miami in Shreveport. The temperature was 81 degrees at the regional airport. The dew point was 72, making the relative humidity 74%. Winds were northeast at 8 miles an hour. The pressure was 30.00 inches and steady. In Bossier City, at Barksdale Air Force Base, skies were mostly sunny, with a temperature of 82 degrees. The dew point was 71, making the relative humidity 68%. Winds were northeast at 6 miles an hour. The pressure was 29.99 inches and falling. And in downtown Shreveport, skies were sunny. The temperature was 79 degrees. And winds were northeast at 6 miles an hour. Once again in Shreveport, it was 81 degrees with mostly sunny skies at 10 a.m. This is your NOAA Weather Radio, station WXJ97, operating on a frequency of 162.400 MHz, providing the latest weather information on a 24-hour basis. 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Around the local area at 10 a.m. in Texarkana, sunny and 82. Wind variable at 7 miles an hour. El Dorado, sunny and 78. Wind northeast at 6 miles an hour. Monroe, mostly sunny and 81. Wind east at 7 miles an hour. Marshall, sunny and 80. Wind variable at 3 miles an hour. And at Longview, mostly sunny and 80 degrees. Wind east at 5 miles an hour. Elsewhere across the four-state area, over at Dallas, mostly sunny and 79. Oklahoma City, partly sunny and 77. Little Rock, partly sunny and 75. Jackson, Mississippi, light rain and 71. Baton Rouge, cloudy and 76. And at Houston, partly sunny and 79 degrees. For the most current information, check us out on the web at www.weather.gov/SHT. The Shreveport Climate Summary for yesterday, May 24, 2026. Yesterday's high temperature was 86 degrees. The normal high is 87. The record high is 101 degrees, which was set in 1875. Yesterday's low temperature was 66 degrees. The normal low is 66. The record low is 53 degrees, which was set in 2017. No precipitation fell yesterday, which leaves the monthly total at 3.00 inches. This is 0.55 inches below the normal amount of 3.55 inches for May. The total precipitation for the year still stands at 15.61 inches, which is 6.73 inches below normal. Sunrise today is at 6:11 a.m. and sunset is at 8:13 p.m. Now let's check on your local forecast. Today, mostly sunny this morning, then becoming mostly cloudy. A slight chance of showers. A slight chance of thunderstorms this afternoon. Highs in the mid-80s. Northeast winds around 5 miles per hour. Chance of rain 20%. Tonight, mostly cloudy in the evening, then clearing. A slight chance of thunderstorms in the evening. A slight chance of showers. Lows in the upper 60s. East winds around 5 miles per hour in the evening, becoming light and variable. Chance of rain 20%. Tuesday, partly cloudy with a slight chance of showers and thunderstorms. Highs in the mid-80s. Southeast winds around 5 miles per hour. Chance of rain 20%. Tuesday night, partly cloudy in the evening, then becoming mostly cloudy. A slight chance of showers and thunderstorms. Lows around 70. Southeast winds around 5 miles per hour. Chance of rain 20%. Wednesday, a chance of thunderstorms. Showers. Highs in the lower 80s. South winds 5 to 10 miles per hour.
chance of rain near 100%. Wednesday night, showers likely with a chance of thunderstorms in the evening, then a chance of showers with a slight chance of thunderstorms after midnight. Lows in the upper 60s. Chance of rain 70%. Thursday, showers likely with a chance of thunderstorms. Highs in the lower 80s. Chance of rain 70%. Thursday night, a chance of thunderstorms in the evening. Mostly cloudy with a chance of showers. Lows in the upper 60s. Chance of rain 50%. Friday, mostly cloudy with a chance of showers. A slight chance of thunderstorms in the morning, then a chance of thunderstorms in the afternoon. Highs in the mid-80s. Chance of rain 50%. Friday night, partly cloudy with a slight chance of showers and thunderstorms. Lows around 70. Chance of rain 20%. Saturday, mostly cloudy with a slight chance of showers and thunderstorms in the morning, then partly cloudy with a chance of showers and thunderstorms in the afternoon. Highs in the upper 80s. Chance of rain 40%. Saturday night, partly cloudy with a slight chance of showers and thunderstorms in the evening, then mostly cloudy after midnight. Lows around 70. Chance of rain 20%. Sunday, mostly cloudy. A slight chance of showers and thunderstorms in the morning, then a chance of showers and thunderstorms in the afternoon. Highs in the mid-80s. Chance of rain 40%. 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Be sure to follow us on Facebook. Here's a look at local weather conditions as of 10 a.m. At the top of the hour, skies were mostly sunny in Shreveport. The temperature was 81 degrees at the regional airport. The dew point was 72, making the relative humidity 74%. Winds were northeast at 8 miles an hour. The pressure was 30.00 inches and steady. In Bossier City, at Barksdale Air Force Base, skies were mostly sunny, with a temperature of 82 degrees. The dew point was 71, making the relative humidity 68%. Winds were northeast at 6 miles an hour. The pressure was 29.99 inches and falling. And in downtown Shreveport, skies were sunny. The temperature was 79 degrees. And winds were northeast at 6 miles an hour. Once again in Shreveport, it was 81 degrees with mostly sunny skies at 10 a.m. Around the local area at 10 a.m., in Texarkana, sunny and 82. Wind variable at 7 miles an hour. El Dorado, sunny and 78. Wind northeast at 6 miles an hour. Monroe, mostly sunny and 81. Wind east at 7 miles an hour. Marshall, sunny and 80. Wind variable at 3 miles an hour. And at Longview, mostly sunny and 80 degrees. Wind east at 5 miles an hour. Elsewhere across the four-state area, over at Dallas, mostly sunny and 79. Oklahoma City, partly sunny and 77. Little Rock, partly sunny and 75. Jackson, Mississippi, light rain and 71. Baton Rouge, cloudy and 76. And at Houston, partly sunny and 79 degrees. For the most current information, check us out on the web at www.weather.gov/sht. Here is your area's open water boating forecast. Wind gusts may be higher. Today, mostly sunny with slight chance of showers in the morning, then mostly cloudy with slight chance of showers and thunderstorms in the afternoon. Highs in the mid-80s. Northeast winds 10 to 15 miles per hour. Chance of precipitation 30%. Tonight, mostly cloudy with slight chance of showers and thunderstorms in the early evening, then partly cloudy from mid-evening through the early morning. Mostly clear with slight chance of showers after midnight. Lows in the upper 60s. East winds 10 to 15 miles per hour.
chance of precipitation 20%. Tuesday, slight chance of showers through mid-morning, then a slight chance of showers and thunderstorms in the late morning and afternoon. Partly cloudy. Highs in the mid-80s. Southeast winds 10 to 15 miles per hour. Chance of precipitation 20%. Tuesday night, slight chance of thunderstorms in the early evening. Slight chance of showers through the night. Slight chance of thunderstorms after midnight. Becoming mostly cloudy. Lows around 70. Southeast winds 5 to 10 miles per hour. Chance of precipitation 20%. Wednesday, showers likely and a chance of thunderstorms in the morning, then showers and a chance of thunderstorms in the afternoon. Mostly cloudy. Highs in the lower 80s. South winds 10 to 15 miles per hour. Chance of precipitation 90%. Wednesday night, mostly cloudy. Showers likely and a chance of thunderstorms in the evening, then a chance of showers and slight chance of thunderstorms after midnight. Lows in the upper 60s. Chance of precipitation 70%. Thursday, mostly cloudy. Showers likely and a chance of thunderstorms. Highs in the mid-80s. Chance of precipitation 60%. Thursday night, mostly cloudy. Chance of showers and thunderstorms in the evening, then a chance of showers after midnight. Lows in the upper 60s. Chance of precipitation 40%. Friday, mostly cloudy. Chance of showers and slight chance of thunderstorms in the morning, then a chance of showers and thunderstorms in the afternoon. Highs in the mid-80s. Chance of precipitation 50%. Friday night, partly cloudy with a 20% chance of showers and thunderstorms. Lows in the upper 60s. Saturday, partly cloudy. Slight chance of showers and thunderstorms in the morning, then a chance of showers and thunderstorms in the afternoon. Highs in the upper 80s. Chance of precipitation 30%. Saturday night, partly cloudy with a 20% chance of showers and thunderstorms in the evening, then mostly cloudy after midnight. Lows in the upper 60s. Sunday, mostly cloudy. Slight chance of showers and thunderstorms in the morning, then a chance of showers and thunderstorms in the afternoon. Highs in the upper 80s. Chance of precipitation 40%. The Shreveport Climate Summary for yesterday, May 24, 2026. Yesterday's high temperature was 86 degrees. The normal high is 87. The record high is 101 degrees, which was set in 1875. Yesterday's low temperature was 66 degrees. The normal low is 66. The record low is 53 degrees, which was set in 2017. No precipitation fell yesterday, which leaves the monthly total at 3.00 inches. This is 0.55 inches below the normal amount of 3.55 inches for May. The total precipitation for the year still stands at 15.61 inches, which is 6.73 inches below normal. Sunrise today is at 6:11 a.m. and sunset is at 8:13 p.m. Now let's check on your local forecast. Today, mostly sunny this morning, then becoming mostly cloudy. A slight chance of showers. A slight chance of thunderstorms this afternoon. Highs in the mid-80s. Northeast winds around 5 miles per hour. Chance of rain 20%. Tonight, mostly cloudy in the evening, then clearing. A slight chance of thunderstorms in the evening. A slight chance of showers. Lows in the upper 60s. East winds around 5 miles per hour in the evening, becoming light and variable. Chance of rain 20%. Tuesday, partly cloudy with a slight chance of showers and thunderstorms. Highs in the mid-80s. Southeast winds around 5 miles per hour. Chance of rain 20%. Tuesday night, partly cloudy in the evening, then becoming mostly cloudy. A slight chance of showers and thunderstorms. Lows around 70.
southeast winds around 5 miles per hour. Chance of rain 20%. Wednesday, a chance of thunderstorms. Showers. Highs in the lower 80s. South winds 5 to 10 miles per hour. Chance of rain near 100%. Wednesday night, showers likely with a chance of thunderstorms in the evening, then a chance of showers with a slight chance of thunderstorms after midnight. Lows in the upper 60s. Chance of rain 70%. Thursday, showers likely with a chance of thunderstorms. Highs in the lower 80s. Chance of rain 70%. Thursday night, a chance of thunderstorms in the evening. Mostly cloudy with a chance of showers. Lows in the upper 60s. Chance of rain 50%. Friday, mostly cloudy with a chance of showers. A slight chance of thunderstorms in the morning, then a chance of thunderstorms in the afternoon. Highs in the mid-80s. Chance of rain 50%. Friday night, partly cloudy with a slight chance of showers and thunderstorms. Lows around 70. Chance of rain 20%. Saturday, mostly cloudy with a slight chance of showers and thunderstorms in the morning, then partly cloudy with a chance of showers and thunderstorms in the afternoon. Highs in the upper 80s. Chance of rain 40%. Saturday night, partly cloudy with a slight chance of showers and thunderstorms in the evening, then mostly cloudy after midnight. Lows around 70. Chance of rain 20%. Sunday, mostly cloudy. A slight chance of showers and thunderstorms in the morning, then a chance of showers and thunderstorms in the afternoon. Highs in the mid-80s. Chance of rain 40%. 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Be sure to follow us on Facebook. Here's a look at local weather conditions as of 10 a.m. At the top of the hour, skies were mostly sunny in Shreveport. The temperature was 81 degrees at the regional airport. The dew point was 72, making the relative humidity 74%. Winds were northeast at 8 miles an hour. The pressure was 30.00 inches and steady. In Bossier City, at Barksdale Air Force Base, skies were mostly sunny, with a temperature of 82 degrees. The dew point was 71, making the relative humidity 68%. Winds were northeast at 6 miles an hour. The pressure was 29.99 inches and falling. And in downtown Shreveport, skies were sunny. The temperature was 79 degrees. And winds were northeast at 6 miles an hour. Once again in Shreveport, it was 81 degrees with mostly sunny skies at 10 a.m. Around the local area at 10 a.m., in Texarkana, sunny and 82. Wind variable at 7 miles an hour. El Dorado, sunny and 78. Wind northeast at 6 miles an hour. Monroe, mostly sunny and 81. Wind east at 7 miles an hour. Marshall, sunny and 80. Wind variable at 3 miles an hour. And at Longview, mostly sunny and 80 degrees. Wind east at 5 miles an hour. Elsewhere across the four-state area, over at Dallas, mostly sunny and 79. Oklahoma City, partly sunny and 77. Little Rock, partly sunny and 75. Jackson, Mississippi, light rain and 71. Baton Rouge, cloudy and 76. And at Houston, partly sunny and 79 degrees.
For the most current information, check us out on the web at www.weather.gov/sht. The Shreveport Climate Summary for yesterday, May 24, 2026. Yesterday's high temperature was 86 degrees. The normal high is 87. The record high is 101 degrees, which was set in 1875. Yesterday's low temperature was 66 degrees. The normal low is 66. The record low is 53 degrees, which was set in 2017. No precipitation fell yesterday, which leaves the monthly total at 3.00 inches. This is 0.55 inches below the normal amount of 3.55 inches for May. The total precipitation for the year still stands at 15.61 inches, which is 6.73 inches below normal. Sunrise today is at 6:11 a.m. and sunset is at 8:13 p.m. Now let's check on your local forecast. Today, mostly sunny this morning, then becoming mostly cloudy. A slight chance of showers. A slight chance of thunderstorms this afternoon. Highs in the mid-80s. Northeast winds around 5 miles per hour. Chance of rain 20%. Tonight, mostly cloudy in the evening, then clearing. A slight chance of thunderstorms in the evening. A slight chance of showers. Lows in the upper 60s. East winds around 5 miles per hour in the evening, becoming light and variable. Chance of rain 20%. Tuesday, partly cloudy with a slight chance of showers and thunderstorms. Highs in the mid-80s. Southeast winds around 5 miles per hour. Chance of rain 20%. Tuesday night, partly cloudy in the evening, then becoming mostly cloudy. A slight chance of showers and thunderstorms. Lows around 70. Southeast winds around 5 miles per hour. Chance of rain 20%. Wednesday, a chance of thunderstorms. Showers. Highs in the lower 80s. South winds 5 to 10 miles per hour. Chance of rain near 100%. Wednesday night, showers likely with a chance of thunderstorms in the evening, then a chance of showers with a slight chance of thunderstorms after midnight. Lows in the upper 60s. Chance of rain 70%. Thursday, showers likely with a chance of thunderstorms. Highs in the lower 80s. Chance of rain 70%. Thursday night, a chance of thunderstorms in the evening. Mostly cloudy with a chance of showers. Lows in the upper 60s. Chance of rain 50%. Friday, mostly cloudy with a chance of showers. A slight chance of thunderstorms in the morning, then a chance of thunderstorms in the afternoon. Highs in the mid-80s. Chance of rain 50%. Friday night, partly cloudy with a slight chance of showers and thunderstorms. Lows around 70. Chance of rain 20%. Saturday, mostly cloudy with a slight chance of showers and thunderstorms in the morning, then partly cloudy with a chance of showers and thunderstorms in the afternoon. Highs in the upper 80s. Chance of rain 40%. Saturday night, partly cloudy with a slight chance of showers and thunderstorms in the evening, then mostly cloudy after midnight. Lows around 70. Chance of rain 20%. Sunday, mostly cloudy. A slight chance of showers and thunderstorms in the morning, then a chance of showers and thunderstorms in the afternoon. Highs in the mid-80s. Chance of rain 40%. 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Be sure to follow us on Facebook. Here's a look at local weather conditions as of 11 a.m. At the top of the hour, skies were partly sunny in Shreveport. The temperature was 82 degrees at the regional airport. The dew point was 70, making the relative humidity 65%. Winds were east at 6 miles an hour. The pressure was 29.99 inches and falling.
in Bossier City, at Barksdale Air Force Base, skies were mostly sunny, with a temperature of 83 degrees. The dew point was 69, making the relative humidity 61%. Winds were northeast at 7 miles an hour. The pressure was 29.99 inches and steady. And in downtown Shreveport, skies were mostly sunny. The temperature was 82 degrees. And winds were northeast at 8 miles an hour. Once again in Shreveport, it was 82 degrees with partly sunny skies at 11 a.m. Around the local area at 11 a.m., in Texarkana, mostly sunny and 84. Wind east at 6 miles an hour. El Dorado, mostly sunny and 81. Wind variable at 6 miles an hour. Monroe, partly sunny and 82. Wind variable at 6 miles an hour. Marshall, sunny and 83. Wind variable at 3 miles an hour. And at Longview, mostly sunny and 83 degrees. Wind calm. Elsewhere across the four-state area, over at Dallas, mostly sunny and 82. Oklahoma City, partly sunny and 80. Little Rock, partly sunny and 78. Jackson, Mississippi, light rain and 72. Baton Rouge, cloudy and 78. And at Houston, partly sunny and 81 degrees. For the most current information, check us out on the web at www.weather.gov/SHT. The Shreveport climate summary for yesterday, May 24, 2026. Yesterday's high temperature was 86 degrees. The normal high is 87. The record high is 101 degrees, which was set in 1875. Yesterday's low temperature was 66 degrees. The normal low is 66. The record low is 53 degrees, which was set in 2017. No precipitation fell yesterday, which leaves the monthly total at 3.00 inches. This is 0.55 inches below the normal amount of 3.55 inches for May. The total precipitation for the year still stands at 15.61 inches, which is 6.73 inches below normal. Sunrise today is at 6:11 a.m. and sunset is at 8:13 p.m. Now let's check on your local forecast. Today, mostly sunny this morning, then becoming mostly cloudy. A slight chance of showers. A slight chance of thunderstorms this afternoon. Highs in the mid-80s. Northeast winds around 5 miles per. Chance of rain 20%. Tonight, mostly cloudy in the evening, then clearing. A slight chance of thunderstorms in the evening. A slight chance of showers. Lows in the upper 60s. East winds around 5 miles per hour in the evening, becoming light and variable. Chance of rain 20%. Tuesday, partly cloudy with a slight chance of showers and thunderstorms. Highs in the mid-80s. Southeast winds around 5 miles per hour. Chance of rain 20%. Tuesday night, partly cloudy in the evening, then becoming mostly cloudy. A slight chance of showers and thunderstorms. Lows around 70. Southeast winds around 5 miles per hour. Chance of rain 20%. Wednesday, a chance of thunderstorms. Showers. Highs in the lower 80s. South winds 5 to 10 miles per hour. Chance of rain near 100%. Wednesday night, showers likely with a chance of thunderstorms in the evening, then a chance of showers with a slight chance of thunderstorms after midnight. Lows in the upper 60s. Chance of rain 70%. Thursday, showers likely with a chance of thunderstorms. Highs in the lower 80s. Chance of rain 70%. Thursday night, a chance of thunderstorms in the evening. Mostly cloudy with a chance of showers. Lows in the upper 60s. Chance of rain 50%. Friday, mostly cloudy with a chance of showers. A slight chance of thunderstorms in the morning, then a chance of thunderstorms in the afternoon.
Highs in the mid-80s. Chance of rain 50%. Friday night, partly cloudy with a slight chance of showers and thunderstorms. Lows around 70. Chance of rain 20%. Saturday, mostly cloudy with a slight chance of showers and thunderstorms in the morning, then partly cloudy with a chance of showers and thunderstorms in the afternoon. Highs in the upper 80s. Chance of rain 40%. Saturday night, partly cloudy with a slight chance of showers and thunderstorms in the evening, then mostly cloudy after midnight. Lows around 70. Chance of rain 20%. Sunday, mostly cloudy. A slight chance of showers and thunderstorms in the morning, then a chance of showers and thunderstorms in the afternoon. Highs in the mid-80s. Chance of rain 40%. 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Be sure to follow us on Facebook. Here's a look at local weather conditions as of 11 a.m. At the top of the hour, skies were partly sunny in Shreveport. The temperature was 82 degrees at the regional airport. The dew point was 70, making the relative humidity 65%. Winds were east at 6 miles an hour. The pressure was 29.99 inches and falling. In Bossier City, at Barksdale Air Force Base, skies were mostly sunny, with a temperature of 83 degrees. The dew point was 69, making the relative humidity 61%. Winds were northeast at 7 miles an hour. The pressure was 29.99 inches and steady. And in downtown Shreveport, skies were mostly sunny. The temperature was 82 degrees. And winds were northeast at 8 miles an hour. Once again in Shreveport, it was 82 degrees with partly sunny skies at 11 a.m. Around the local area at 11 a.m., in Texarkana, mostly sunny and 84. Wind east at 6 miles an hour. El Dorado, mostly sunny and 81. Wind variable at 6 miles an hour. Monroe, partly sunny and 82. Wind variable at 6 miles an hour. Marshall, sunny and 83. Wind variable at 3 miles an hour. And at Longview, mostly sunny and 83 degrees. Wind calm. Elsewhere across the four-state area, over at Dallas, mostly sunny and 82. Oklahoma City, partly sunny and 80. Little Rock, partly sunny and 78. Jackson, Mississippi, light rain and 72. Baton Rouge, cloudy and 78. And at Houston, partly sunny and 81 degrees. For the most current information, check us out on the web at www.weather.gov/SHT. The Shreveport Climate Summary for yesterday, May 24, 2026. Yesterday's high temperature was 86 degrees. The normal high is 87. The record high is 101 degrees, which was set in 1875. Yesterday's low temperature was 66 degrees. The normal low is 66. The record low is 53 degrees, which was set in 2017. No precipitation fell yesterday, which leaves the monthly total at 3.00 inches. This is 0.55 inches below the normal amount of 3.55 inches for May. The total precipitation for the year still stands at 15.61 inches, which is 6.73 inches below normal. Sunrise today is at 6:11 a.m. and sunset is at 8:13 p.m. Now let's check on your local forecast. Today, mostly sunny this morning,
then becoming mostly cloudy. A slight chance of showers. A slight chance of thunderstorms this afternoon. Highs in the mid-80s. Northeast winds around 5 miles per hour. Chance of rain 20%. Tonight, mostly cloudy in the evening, then clearing. A slight chance of thunderstorms in the evening. A slight chance of showers. Lows in the upper 60s. East winds around 5 miles per hour in the evening, becoming light and variable. Chance of rain 20%. Tuesday, partly cloudy with a slight chance of showers and thunderstorms. Highs in the mid-80s. Southeast winds around 5 miles per hour. Chance of rain 20%. Tuesday night, partly cloudy in the evening, then becoming mostly cloudy. A slight chance of showers and thunderstorms. Lows around 70. Southeast winds around 5 miles per hour. Chance of rain 20%. Wednesday, a chance of thunderstorms. Showers. Highs in the lower 80s. South winds 5 to 10 miles per hour. Chance of rain near 100%. Wednesday night, showers likely with a chance of thunderstorms in the evening, then a chance of showers with a slight chance of thunderstorms after midnight. Lows in the upper 60s. Chance of rain 70%. Thursday, showers likely with a chance of thunderstorms. Highs in the lower 80s. Chance of rain 70%. Thursday night, a chance of thunderstorms in the evening. Mostly cloudy with a chance of showers. Lows in the upper 60s. Chance of rain 50%. Friday, mostly cloudy with a chance of showers. A slight chance of thunderstorms in the morning, then a chance of thunderstorms in the afternoon. Highs in the mid-80s. Chance of rain 50%. Friday night, partly cloudy with a slight chance of showers and thunderstorms. Lows around 70. Chance of rain 20%. Saturday, mostly cloudy with a slight chance of showers and thunderstorms in the morning, then partly cloudy with a chance of showers and thunderstorms in the afternoon. Highs in the upper 80s. Chance of rain 40%. Saturday night, partly cloudy with a slight chance of showers and thunderstorms in the evening, then mostly cloudy after midnight. Lows around 70. Chance of rain 20%. Sunday, mostly cloudy. A slight chance of showers and thunderstorms in the morning, then a chance of showers and thunderstorms in the afternoon. Highs in the mid-80s. Chance of rain 40%. 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Be sure to follow us on Facebook. Here's a look at local weather conditions as of 11 a.m. At the top of the hour, skies were partly sunny in Shreveport. The temperature was 82 degrees at the regional airport. The dew point was 70, making the relative humidity 65%. Winds were east at 6 miles an hour. The pressure was 29.99 inches and falling. In Bossier City, at Barksdale Air Force Base, skies were mostly sunny, with a temperature of 83 degrees. The dew point was 69, making the relative humidity 61%. Winds were northeast at 7 miles an hour. The pressure was 29.99 inches and steady. And in downtown Shreveport, skies were mostly sunny. The temperature was 82 degrees. And winds were northeast at 8 miles an hour. Once again in Shreveport, it was 82 degrees with partly sunny skies at 11 a.m. Here is your area's open water boating forecast. Wind gusts may be higher. Today, mostly sunny with slight chance of showers in the morning, then mostly cloudy with slight chance of showers and thunderstorms in the afternoon. Highs in the mid-80s. Northeast winds 10 to 15 miles per hour. Chance of precipitation 30%. Tonight, mostly cloudy with slight chance of showers and thunderstorms in the early evening, then partly cloudy from mid-evening through the early morning.
mostly clear with slight chance of showers after midnight. Lows in the upper 60s. East winds 10 to 15 miles per hour. Chance of precipitation 20%. Tuesday, slight chance of showers through mid-morning, then a slight chance of showers and thunderstorms in the late morning and afternoon. Partly cloudy. Highs in the mid-80s. Southeast winds 10 to 15 miles per hour. Chance of precipitation 20%. Tuesday night, slight chance of thunderstorms in the early evening. Slight chance of showers through the night. Slight chance of thunderstorms after midnight. Becoming mostly cloudy. Lows around 70. Southeast winds 5 to 10 miles per hour. Chance of precipitation 20%. Wednesday, showers likely and a chance of thunderstorms in the morning, then showers and a chance of thunderstorms in the afternoon. Mostly cloudy. Highs in the lower 80s. South winds 10 to 15 miles per hour. Chance of precipitation 90%. Wednesday night, mostly cloudy. Showers likely and a chance of thunderstorms in the evening, then a chance of showers and slight chance of thunderstorms after midnight. Lows in the upper 60s. Chance of precipitation 70%. Thursday, mostly cloudy. Showers likely and a chance of thunderstorms.

in the morning, then a chance of showers and thunderstorms in the afternoon. Highs in the mid-80s. Chance of precipitation 50%. Friday night, partly cloudy with a 20% chance of showers and thunderstorms. Lows in the upper 60s. Saturday, partly cloudy. Slight chance of showers and thunderstorms in the morning, then a chance of showers and thunderstorms in the afternoon. Highs in the upper 80s. 30%. Saturday night, partly cloudy with a 20% chance of showers and thunderstorms in the evening, then mostly cloudy after midnight. Lows in the upper 60s. Sunday, mostly cloudy. Slight chance of showers and thunderstorms in the morning, then a chance of showers and thunderstorms in the afternoon. Highs in the upper 80s. Chance of precipitation 40%. Around the local area at 11 a.m., in Texarkana, mostly sunny and 84. Wind east at 6 miles an hour. El Dorado, mostly sunny and 81. Wind variable at 6 miles an hour. Monroe, partly sunny and 82. Wind variable at 6 miles an hour. Marshall, sunny and 83. Wind variable at 3 miles an hour. And at Longview, mostly sunny and 83 degrees. Wind calm. Elsewhere across the four-state area, over at Dallas, mostly sunny and 82. Oklahoma City, partly sunny and 80. Little Rock, partly sunny and 78. Jackson, Mississippi, light rain and 72. Baton Rouge, cloudy and 78. And at Houston, partly sunny and 81 degrees. For the most current information, check us out on the web at www.weather.gov/sht. The Shreveport Climate Summary for yesterday, May 24, 2026. Yesterday's high temperature was 86 degrees. The normal high is 87. The record high is 101 degrees, which was set in 1875. Yesterday's low temperature was 66 degrees. The normal low is 66. The record low is 53 degrees, which was set in 2017. No precipitation fell yesterday, which leaves the monthly total at 3.00 inches. This is 0.55 inches below the normal amount of 3.55 inches for May. The total precipitation for the year still stands at 15.61 inches, which is 6.73 inches below normal. Sunrise today is at 6:11 a.m. and sunset is at 8:13 p.m.

Now let's check on your local forecast. Today, mostly sunny this morning, then becoming mostly cloudy. A slight chance of showers. A slight chance of thunderstorms this afternoon. Highs in the mid-80s. Northeast winds around 5 miles per hour. Chance of rain 20%. Tonight, mostly cloudy in the evening, then clearing. A slight chance of thunderstorms in the evening. A slight chance of showers. Lows in the upper 60s. East winds around 5 miles per hour in the evening, becoming light and variable. Chance of rain 20%. Tuesday, partly cloudy with a slight chance of showers and thunderstorms. Highs in the mid-80s. Southeast winds around 5 miles per hour. Chance of rain 20%. Tuesday night, partly cloudy in the evening, then becoming mostly cloudy. A slight chance of showers and thunderstorms. Lows around 70. Southeast winds around 5 miles per hour. Chance of rain 20%. Wednesday, a chance of thunderstorms. Showers. Highs in the lower 80s. South winds 5 to 10 miles per hour. Chance of rain near 100%. Wednesday night, showers likely with a chance of thunderstorms in the evening, then a chance of showers with a slight chance of thunderstorms after midnight. Lows in the upper 60s. Chance of rain 70%. Thursday, showers likely with a chance of thunderstorms. Highs in the lower 80s. Chance of rain 70%. Thursday night, a chance of thunderstorms in the evening. Mostly cloudy with a chance of showers. Lows in the upper 60s. Chance of rain 50%. Friday, mostly cloudy with a chance of showers. A slight chance of thunderstorms in the morning, then a chance of thunderstorms in the afternoon. Highs in the mid-80s. Chance of rain 50%. Friday night, partly cloudy with a slight chance of showers and thunderstorms. Lows around 70. Chance of rain 20%. Saturday, mostly cloudy with a slight chance of showers and thunderstorms in the morning, then partly cloudy with a chance of showers and thunderstorms in the afternoon. Highs in the upper 80s. Chance of rain 40%. Saturday night, partly cloudy with a slight chance of showers and thunderstorms in the evening, then mostly cloudy after midnight. Lows around 70. Chance of rain 20%. Sunday, mostly cloudy. A slight chance of showers and thunderstorms in the morning, then a chance of showers and thunderstorms in the afternoon. Highs in the mid-80s. Chance of rain 40%. 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Be sure to follow us on Facebook. Here's a look at local weather conditions as of 11 a.m. At the top of the hour, skies were partly sunny in Shreveport. The temperature was 82 degrees at the regional airport. The dew point was 70, making the relative humidity 65%. Winds were east at 6 miles an hour. The pressure was 29.99 inches and falling. In Bossier City, at Barksdale Air Force Base, skies were mostly sunny, with a temperature of 83 degrees. The dew point was 69, making the relative humidity 61%. Winds were northeast at 7 miles an hour. The pressure was 29.99 inches and steady. And in downtown Shreveport, skies were mostly sunny. The temperature was 82 degrees. And winds were northeast at 8 miles an hour. Once again in Shreveport, it was 82 degrees with partly sunny skies at 11 a.m.
around the local area at 11 a.m. in Texarkana, mostly sunny and 84. Windies at 6 miles an hour. El Dorado, mostly sunny and 81. Wind variable at 6 miles an hour. Monroe, partly sunny and 82. Wind variable at 6 miles an hour. Marshall, sunny and 83. Wind variable at 3 miles an hour. And at Longview, mostly sunny and 83 degrees. Wind calm. Elsewhere across the four-state area, over at Dallas, mostly sunny and 82. Oklahoma City, partly sunny and 80. Little Rock, partly sunny and 78. Jackson, Mississippi, light rain and 72. Baton Rouge, cloudy and 78. And at Houston, partly sunny and 81 degrees. For the most current information, check us out on the web at www.weather.gov/sht. The Shreveport Climate Summary for yesterday, May 24, 2026. Yesterday's high temperature was 86 degrees. The normal high is 87. The record high is 101 degrees, which was set in 1875. Yesterday's low temperature was 66 degrees. The normal low is 66. The record low is 53 degrees, which was set in 2017. No precipitation fell yesterday, which leaves the monthly total at 3.00 inches. This is 0.55 inches below the normal amount of 3.55 inches for May. The total precipitation for the year still stands at 15.61 inches, which is 6.73 inches below normal. Sunrise today is at 6:11 a.m. and sunset is at 8:13 p.m. Now let's check on your local forecast. Today, mostly sunny this morning, then becoming mostly cloudy. A slight chance of showers. A slight chance of thunderstorms this afternoon. Highs in the mid-80s. Northeast winds around 5 miles per hour. Chance of rain 20%. Tonight, mostly cloudy in the evening, then clearing. A slight chance of thunderstorms in the evening. A slight chance of showers. Lows in the upper 60s. East winds around 5 miles per hour in the evening, becoming light and variable. Chance of rain 20%. Tuesday, partly cloudy with a slight chance of showers and thunderstorms. Highs in the mid-80s. Southeast winds around 5 miles per hour. Chance of rain 20%. Tuesday night, partly cloudy in the evening, then becoming mostly cloudy. A slight chance of showers and thunderstorms. Lows around 70. Southeast winds around 5 miles per hour. Chance of rain 20%. Wednesday, a chance of thunderstorms. Showers. Highs in the lower 80s. South winds 5 to 10 miles per hour. Chance of rain near 100%. Wednesday night, showers likely with a chance of thunderstorms in the evening, then a chance of showers with a slight chance of thunderstorms after midnight. Lows in the upper 60s. Chance of rain 70%. Thursday, showers likely with a chance of thunderstorms. Highs in the lower 80s. Chance of rain 70%. Thursday night, a chance of thunderstorms in the evening. Mostly cloudy with a chance of showers. Lows in the upper 60s. Chance of rain 50%. Friday, mostly cloudy with a chance of showers. A slight chance of thunderstorms in the morning, then a chance of thunderstorms in the afternoon. Highs in the mid-80s. Chance of rain 50%. Friday night, partly cloudy with a slight chance of showers and thunderstorms. Lows around 70. Chance of rain 20%. Saturday, mostly cloudy with a slight chance of showers and thunderstorms in the morning, then partly cloudy with a chance of showers and thunderstorms in the afternoon. Highs in the upper 80s. Chance of rain 40%. Saturday night, partly cloudy with a slight chance of showers and thunderstorms in the evening, then mostly cloudy after midnight.

82 degrees at the regional airport. The dew point was 70, making the relative humidity 65%. Winds were east at 6 miles an hour. The pressure was 29.99 inches and falling. In Bossier City, at Barksdale Air Force Base, skies were mostly sunny, with a temperature of 83 degrees. The dew point was 69, making the relative humidity 61%. Winds were northeast at 7 miles an hour. The pressure was 29.99 inches and steady. And in downtown Shreveport, skies were mostly sunny. The temperature was 82 degrees. And winds were northeast at 8 miles an hour. Once again in Shreveport, it was 82 degrees with partly sunny skies at 11 a.m. Around the local area at 11 a.m., in Texarkana, mostly sunny and 84. Wind east at 6 miles an hour. El Dorado, mostly sunny and 81. Wind variable at 6 miles an hour. Monroe, partly sunny and 82. Wind variable at 6 miles an hour. Marshall, sunny and 83. Wind variable at 3 miles an hour. And at Longview, mostly sunny and 83 degrees. Wind calm. Elsewhere across the four-state area, over at Dallas, mostly sunny and 82. Oklahoma City, partly sunny and 80. Little Rock, partly sunny and 78. Jackson, Mississippi, light rain and 72. Baton Rouge, cloudy and 78. And at Houston, partly sunny and 81 degrees. For the most current information, check us out on the web at www.weather.gov/sht. The Shreveport Climate Summary for yesterday, May 24, 2026. Yesterday's high temperature was 86 degrees. The normal high is 87. The record high is 101 degrees, which was set in 1875. Yesterday's low temperature was 66 degrees. The normal low is 66. The record low is 53 degrees, which was set in 2017. No precipitation fell yesterday, which leaves the monthly total at 3.00 inches. This is 0.55 inches below the normal amount of 3.55 inches for May. The total precipitation for the year still stands at 15.61 inches, which is 6.73 inches below normal. Sunrise today is at 6:11 a.m. and sunset is at 8:13 p.m. Now let's check on your local forecast. Today, mostly sunny this morning, then becoming mostly cloudy. A slight chance of showers. A slight chance of thunderstorms this afternoon. Highs in the mid-80s. Northeast winds around 5 miles per hour. Chance of rain 20%. Tonight, mostly cloudy in the evening, then clearing. A slight chance of thunderstorms in the evening. A slight chance of showers. Lows in the upper 60s. East winds around 5 miles per hour in the evening, becoming light and variable. Chance of rain 20%. Tuesday, partly cloudy with a slight chance of showers and thunderstorms. Highs in the mid-80s. Southeast winds around 5 miles per hour. Chance of rain 20%. Tuesday night, partly cloudy in the evening, then becoming mostly cloudy. A slight chance of showers and thunderstorms. Lows around 70. Southeast winds around 5 miles per hour. Chance of rain 20%. Wednesday, a chance of thunderstorms. Showers. Highs in the lower 80s. South winds 5 to 10 miles per hour. Chance of rain near 100%. Wednesday night, showers likely with a chance of thunderstorms in the evening, then a chance of showers with a slight chance of thunderstorms after midnight. Lows in the upper 60s. Chance of rain 70%. Thursday, showers likely with a chance of thunderstorms. Highs in the lower 80s. Chance of rain 70%. Thursday night, a chance of thunderstorms in the evening. Mostly cloudy with a chance of showers.

lows in the upper 60s. Chance of rain 50%. Friday, mostly cloudy with a chance of showers. A slight chance of thunderstorms in the morning, then a chance of thunderstorms in the afternoon. Highs in the mid-80s. Chance of rain 50%. Friday night, partly cloudy with a slight chance of showers and thunderstorms. Lows around 70. Chance of rain 20%. Saturday, mostly cloudy with a slight chance of showers and thunderstorms in the morning, then partly cloudy with a chance of showers and thunderstorms in the afternoon. Highs in the upper 80s. Chance of rain 40%. Saturday night, partly cloudy with a slight chance of showers and thunderstorms in the evening, then mostly cloudy after midnight. Lows around 70. Chance of rain 20%. Sunday, mostly cloudy. A slight chance of showers and thunderstorms in the morning, then a chance of showers and thunderstorms in the afternoon. Highs in the mid-80s. Chance of rain 40%. 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Be sure to follow us on Facebook. Here's a look at local weather conditions as of 11 a.m. At the top of the hour, skies were partly sunny in Shreveport. The temperature was 82 degrees at the regional airport. The dew point was 70, making the relative humidity 65%. Winds were east at 6 miles an hour. The pressure was 29.99 inches and falling. In Bossier City, at Barksdale Air Force Base, skies were mostly sunny, with a temperature of 83 degrees. The dew point was 69, making the relative humidity 61%. Winds were northeast at 7 miles an hour. The pressure was 29.99 inches and steady. And in downtown Shreveport, skies were mostly sunny. The temperature was 82 degrees. And winds were northeast at 8 miles an hour. Once again in Shreveport, it was 82 degrees with partly sunny skies at 11 a.m. Around the local area at 11 a.m., in Texarkana, mostly sunny and 84. Wind east at 6 miles an hour. El Dorado, mostly sunny and 81. Wind variable at 6 miles an hour. Monroe, partly sunny and 82. Wind variable at 6 miles an hour. Marshall, sunny and 83. Wind variable at 3 miles an hour. And at Longview, mostly sunny and 83 degrees. Wind calm. Elsewhere across the four-state area, over at Dallas, mostly sunny and 82. Oklahoma City, partly sunny and 80. Little Rock, partly sunny and 78. Jackson, Mississippi, light rain and 72. Baton Rouge, cloudy and 78. And at Houston, partly sunny and 81 degrees. For the most current information, check us out on the web at www.weather.gov/SHT. The Shreveport Climate Summary for yesterday, May 24, 2026. Yesterday's high temperature was 86 degrees. The normal high is 87. The record high is 101 degrees, which was set in 1875. Yesterday's low temperature was 66 degrees. The normal low is 66. The record low is 53 degrees, which was set in 2017. No precipitation fell yesterday, which leaves the monthly total at 3.00 inches. This is 0.55 inches below the normal amount of 3.55 inches for May. The total precipitation for the year still stands at 15.61 inches, which is 6.73 inches.
inches below normal. Sunrise today is at 6:11 a.m. and sunset is at 8:13 p.m. Now let's check on your local forecast. Today, mostly sunny this morning, then becoming mostly cloudy. A slight chance of showers. A slight chance of thunderstorms this afternoon. Highs in the mid-80s. Northeast winds around 5 miles per hour. Chance of rain 20%. Tonight, mostly cloudy in the evening, then clearing. A slight chance of thunderstorms in the evening. A slight chance of showers. Lows in the upper 60s. East winds around 5 miles per hour in the evening, becoming light and variable. Chance of rain 20%. Tuesday, partly cloudy with a slight chance of showers and thunderstorms. Highs in the mid-80s. Southeast winds around 5 miles per hour. Chance of rain 20%. Tuesday night, partly cloudy in the evening, then becoming mostly cloudy. A slight chance of showers and thunderstorms. Lows around 70. Southeast winds around 5 miles per hour. Chance of rain 20%. Wednesday, a chance of thunderstorms. Showers. Highs in the lower 80s. South winds 5 to 10 miles per hour. Chance of rain near 100%. Wednesday night, showers likely with a chance of thunderstorms in the evening, then a chance of showers with a slight chance of thunderstorms after midnight. Lows in the upper 60s. Chance of rain 70%. Thursday, showers likely with a chance of thunderstorms. Highs in the lower 80s. Chance of rain 70%. Thursday night, a chance of thunderstorms in the evening. Mostly cloudy with a chance of showers. Lows in the upper 60s. Chance of rain 50%. Friday, mostly cloudy with a chance of showers. A slight chance of thunderstorms in the morning, then a chance of thunderstorms in the afternoon. Highs in the mid-80s. Chance of rain 50%. Friday night, partly cloudy with a slight chance of showers and thunderstorms. Lows around 70. Chance of rain 20%. Saturday, mostly cloudy with a slight chance of showers and thunderstorms in the morning, then partly cloudy with a chance of showers and thunderstorms in the afternoon. Highs in the upper 80s. Chance of rain 40%. Saturday night, partly cloudy with a slight chance of showers and thunderstorms in the evening, then mostly cloudy after midnight. Lows around 70. Chance of rain 20%. Sunday, mostly cloudy. A slight chance of showers and thunderstorms in the morning, then a chance of showers and thunderstorms in the afternoon. Highs in the mid-80s. Chance of rain 40%. Here is your area's open water boating forecast. Wind gusts may be higher. Today, mostly sunny with slight chance of showers in the morning, then mostly cloudy with slight chance of showers and thunderstorms in the afternoon. Highs in the mid-80s. Northeast winds 10 to 15 miles per hour. Chance of precipitation 30%. Tonight, mostly cloudy with slight chance of showers and thunderstorms in the early evening, then partly cloudy from mid-evening through the early morning. Mostly clear with slight chance of showers after midnight. Lows in the upper 60s. East winds 10 to 15 miles per hour. Chance of precipitation 20%. Tuesday, slight chance of showers through mid-morning, then a slight chance of showers and thunderstorms in the late morning and afternoon. Partly cloudy. Highs in the mid-80s. Southeast winds 10 to 15 miles per hour. Chance of precipitation 20%. Tuesday night, slight chance of thunderstorms in the early evening. Slight chance of showers through the night. Slight chance of thunderstorms after midnight. Becoming mostly cloudy. Lows around 70. Southeast winds 5 to 10 miles per hour. Chance of precipitation 20%. Wednesday, showers likely and a chance of thunderstorms in the morning, then showers and a chance of thunderstorms in the afternoon. Mostly cloudy.
Highs in the lower 80s. South winds 10 to 15 miles per hour. Chance of precipitation 90%. Wednesday night, mostly cloudy. Showers likely and a chance of thunderstorms in the evening, then a chance of showers and slight chance of thunderstorms after midnight. Lows in the upper 60s. Chance of precipitation 70%. Thursday, mostly cloudy. Showers likely and a chance of thunderstorms. Highs in the mid-80s. Chance of precipitation 60%. Thursday night, mostly cloudy. Chance of showers and thunderstorms in the evening, then a chance of showers after midnight. Lows in the upper 60s. Chance of precipitation 40%. Friday, mostly cloudy. Chance of showers and slight chance of thunderstorms in the morning, then a chance of showers and thunderstorms in the afternoon. Highs in the mid-80s. Chance of precipitation 50%. Friday night, partly cloudy with a 20% chance of showers and thunderstorms. Lows in the upper 60s. Saturday, partly cloudy. Slight chance of showers and thunderstorms in the morning, then a chance of showers and thunderstorms in the afternoon. Highs in the upper 80s. Chance of precipitation 30%. Saturday night, partly cloudy with a 20% chance of showers and thunderstorms in the evening, then mostly cloudy after midnight. Lows in the upper 60s. Sunday, mostly cloudy. Slight chance of showers and thunderstorms in the morning, then a chance of showers and thunderstorms in the afternoon. Highs in the upper 80s. Chance of precipitation 40%. 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Be sure to follow us on Facebook. Here's a look at local weather conditions as of 11 a.m. At the top of the hour, skies were partly sunny in Shreveport. The temperature was 82 degrees at the regional airport. The dew point was 70, making the relative humidity 65%. Winds were east at 6 miles an hour. The pressure was 29.99 inches and falling. In Bossier City, at Barksdale Air Force Base, skies were mostly sunny, with a temperature of 83 degrees. The dew point was 69, making the relative humidity 61%. Winds were northeast at 7 miles an hour. The pressure was 29.99 inches and steady. And in downtown Shreveport, skies were mostly sunny. The temperature was 82 degrees. And winds were northeast at 8 miles an hour. Once again in Shreveport, it was 82 degrees with partly sunny skies at 11 a.m. Around the local area at 11 a.m., in Texarkana, mostly sunny and 84. Wind east at 6 miles an hour. El Dorado, mostly sunny and 81. Wind variable at 6 miles an hour. Monroe, partly sunny and 82. Wind variable at 6 miles an hour. Marshall, sunny and 83. Wind variable at 3 miles an hour. And at Longview, mostly sunny and 83 degrees. Wind calm. Elsewhere across state area, over at Dallas, mostly sunny and 82. Oklahoma City, partly sunny and 80. Little Rock, partly sunny and 78. Jackson, Mississippi, light rain and 72. Baton Rouge, cloudy and 78. And at Houston, partly sunny and 81 degrees. For the most current information, check us out on the web at www.weather.gov/sht. The Shreveport Climate Summary for yesterday, May 24, 2026. Yesterday's high temperature was 86 degrees. The normal high is 87. The record high is 101 degrees, which was set in 1875. Yesterday's low temperature was 66 degrees. The normal low is 66. The record low is 53 degrees, which was set in 2017.
No precipitation fell yesterday, which leaves the monthly total at 3.00 inches. This is 0.55 inches below the normal amount of 3.55 inches for May. The total precipitation for the year still stands at 15.61 inches, which is 6.73 inches below normal. Sunrise today is at 6:11 a.m. and sunset is at 8:13 p.m. This is your NOAA Weather Radio, station WXJ97, operating on a frequency of 162.400 MHz, providing the latest weather information on a 24-hour basis. 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Now let's check on your local forecast. Today, mostly sunny this morning, then becoming mostly cloudy. A slight chance of showers. A slight chance of thunderstorms this afternoon. Highs in the mid-80s. Northeast winds around 5 miles per hour. Chance of rain 20%. Tonight, mostly cloudy in the evening, then clearing. A slight chance of thunderstorms in the evening. A slight chance of showers. Lows in the upper 60s. East winds around 5 miles per hour in the evening, becoming light and variable. Chance of rain 20%. Tuesday, partly cloudy with a slight chance of showers and thunderstorms. Highs in the mid-80s. Southeast winds around 5 miles per hour. Chance of rain 20%. Tuesday night, partly cloudy in the evening, then becoming mostly cloudy. A slight chance of showers and thunderstorms. Lows around 70. Southeast winds around 5 miles per hour. Chance of rain 20%. Wednesday, a chance of thunderstorms. Showers. Highs in the lower 80s. South winds 5 to 10 miles per hour. Chance of rain near 100%. Wednesday night, showers likely with a chance of thunderstorms in the evening, then a chance of showers with a slight chance of thunderstorms after midnight. Lows in the upper 60s. Chance of rain 70%. Thursday, showers likely with a chance of thunderstorms. Highs in the lower 80s. Chance of rain 70%. Thursday night, a chance of thunderstorms in the evening. Mostly cloudy with a chance of showers. Lows in the upper 60s. Chance of rain 50%. Friday, mostly cloudy with a chance of showers. A slight chance of thunderstorms in the morning, then a chance of thunderstorms in the afternoon. Highs in the mid-80s. Chance of rain 50%. Friday night, partly cloudy with a slight chance of showers and thunderstorms. Lows around 70. Chance of rain 20%. Saturday, mostly cloudy with a slight chance of showers and thunderstorms in the morning, then partly cloudy with a chance of showers and thunderstorms in the afternoon. Highs in the upper 80s. Chance of rain 40%. Saturday night, partly cloudy with a slight chance of showers and thunderstorms in the evening, then mostly cloudy after midnight. Lows around 70. Chance of rain 20%. Sunday, mostly cloudy. A slight chance of showers and thunderstorms in the morning, then a chance of showers and thunderstorms in the afternoon. Highs in the mid-80s. Chance of rain 40%. 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Be sure to follow us on Facebook. Here's a look at local weather conditions as of 11 a.m. At the top of the hour, skies were partly sunny in Shreveport. The temperature was 82 degrees at the regional airport. The dew point was 70, making the relative humidity 65%. Winds were east at 6 miles an hour. The pressure was 29.99 inches and falling. In Bossier City, at Barksdale Air Force Base, skies were mostly sunny, with a temperature of 83 degrees.
The dew point was 69, making the relative humidity 61%. Winds were northeast at 7 miles an hour. The pressure was 29.99 inches and steady. And in downtown Shreveport, skies were mostly sunny. The temperature was 82 degrees. And winds were northeast at 8 miles an hour. Once again in Shreveport, it was 82 degrees with partly sunny skies at 11 a.m. You're listening to your weather radio, station WXJ97, broadcasting in Shreveport on 162.4 MHz. Be sure to follow us on Facebook. Here's a look at local weather conditions as of noon. At the top of the hour, skies were partly sunny in Shreveport. The temperature was 84 degrees at the regional airport. The dew point was 70, making the relative humidity 61%. Winds were north at 7 miles an hour. The pressure was 29.99 inches and steady. In Bossier City, at Barksdale Air Force Base, skies were mostly sunny, with a temperature of 83 degrees. The dew point was 68, making the relative humidity 59%. Winds were northeast at 3 miles an hour. The pressure was 29.98 inches and falling. And in downtown Shreveport, skies were sunny. The temperature was 83 degrees. And winds were southeast at 3 miles an hour. Once again in Shreveport, it was 84 degrees with partly sunny skies at noon. Around the local area at noon, in Texarkana, mostly sunny and 86. Wind north at 8 miles an hour. El Dorado, mostly sunny and 83. Wind variable at 6 miles an hour. Monroe, partly sunny and 84. Wind northeast at 9 miles an hour. At Natchitoches, temperature was 84 degrees, dew point 69. Wind was calm. And the pressure was 29.98 inches. Marshall, sunny and 82. Wind north at 5 miles an hour. And at Longview, mostly sunny and 84 degrees. Wind variable at 5 miles an hour. Elsewhere across the four-state area, over at Dallas, mostly sunny and 83. Oklahoma City, partly sunny and 82. Little Rock, partly sunny and 78. Jackson, Mississippi, light rain and 72. Baton Rouge, partly sunny and 78. And at Houston, partly sunny and 84 degrees. For the most current information, check us out on the web at www.weather.gov/sht. The Shreveport Climate Summary for yesterday, May 24, 2026. Yesterday's high temperature was 86 degrees. The normal high is 87. The record high is 101 degrees, which was set in 1875. Yesterday's low temperature was 66 degrees. The normal low is 66. The record low is 53 degrees, which was set in 2017. No precipitation fell yesterday, which leaves the monthly total at 3.00 inches. This is 0.55 inches below the normal amount of 3.55 inches for May. The total precipitation for the year still stands at 15.61 inches, which is 6.73 inches below normal. Sunrise today is at 6:11 a.m. and sunset is at 8:13 p.m. Now let's check on your local forecast. Today, mostly sunny this morning, then becoming mostly cloudy. A slight chance of showers. A slight chance of thunderstorms this afternoon. Highs in the mid-80s. Northeast winds around 5 miles per hour. Chance of rain 20%. Tonight, mostly cloudy in the evening, then clearing. A slight chance of thunderstorms in the evening. A slight chance of showers. Lows in the upper 60s. East winds around 5 miles per hour in the evening, becoming light and variable. Chance of rain 20%. Tuesday, partly cloudy with a slight chance of showers and thunderstorms. Highs in the mid-80s.
Southeast winds around 5 miles per hour. Chance of rain 20%. Tuesday night, partly cloudy in the evening, then becoming mostly cloudy. A slight chance of showers and thunderstorms. Lows around 70. Southeast winds around 5 miles per hour. Chance of rain 20%. Wednesday, a chance of thunderstorms. Showers. Highs in the lower 80s. South winds 5 to 10 miles per hour. Chance of rain near 100%. Wednesday night, showers likely with a chance of thunderstorms in the evening, then a chance of showers with a slight chance of thunderstorms after midnight. Lows in the upper 60s. Chance of rain 70%. Thursday, showers likely with a chance of thunderstorms. Highs in the lower 80s. Chance of rain 70%. Thursday night, a chance of thunderstorms in the evening. Mostly cloudy with a chance of showers. Lows in the upper 60s. Chance of rain 50%. Friday, mostly cloudy with a chance of showers. A slight chance of thunderstorms in the morning, then a chance of thunderstorms in the afternoon. Highs in the mid-80s. Chance of rain 50%. Friday night, partly cloudy with a slight chance of showers and thunderstorms. Lows around 70. Chance of rain 20%. Saturday, mostly cloudy with a slight chance of showers and thunderstorms in the morning, then partly cloudy with a chance of showers and thunderstorms in the afternoon. Highs in the upper 80s. Chance of rain 40%. Saturday night, partly cloudy with a slight chance of showers and thunderstorms in the evening, then mostly cloudy after midnight. Lows around 70. Chance of rain 20%. Sunday, mostly cloudy. A slight chance of showers and thunderstorms in the morning, then a chance of showers and thunderstorms in the afternoon. Highs in the mid-80s. Chance of rain 40%. 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Be sure to follow us on Facebook. Here's a look at local weather conditions as of noon. At the top of the hour, skies were partly sunny in Shreveport. The temperature was 84 degrees at the regional airport. The dew point was 70, making the relative humidity 61%. Winds were north at 7 miles an hour. The pressure was 29.99 inches and steady. In Bossier City, at Barksdale Air Force Base, skies were mostly sunny, with a temperature of 83 degrees. The dew point was 68, making the relative humidity 59%. Winds were northeast at 3 miles an hour. The pressure was 29.98 inches and falling. And in downtown Shreveport, skies were sunny. The temperature was 83 degrees. And winds were southeast at 3 miles an hour. Once again in Shreveport, it was 84 degrees with partly sunny skies at noon. Around the local area at noon, in Texarkana, mostly sunny and 86. Wind north at 8 miles an hour. El Dorado, mostly sunny and 83. Wind variable at 6 miles an hour. Monroe, partly sunny and 84. Wind northeast at 9 miles an hour. At Natchitoches, temperature was 84 degrees, dew point 69. Wind was calm. And the pressure was 29.98 inches. Marshall, sunny and 82. Wind north at 5 miles an hour. And at Longview, mostly sunny and 84 degrees. Wind variable at 5 miles an hour. Elsewhere across the four-state area, over at Dallas, mostly sunny and 83. Oklahoma City, partly sunny and 82. Little Rock, partly sunny and 78. Jackson, Mississippi, light rain and 72. Baton Rouge, partly sunny and 78. And at Houston, partly sunny and 84 degrees. For the most current information, check us out on the web at www.weather.gov/sht.
The Shreveport Climate Summary for yesterday, May 24, 2026. Yesterday's high temperature was 86 degrees. The normal high is 87. The record high is 101 degrees, which was set in 1875. Yesterday's low temperature was 66 degrees. The normal low is 66. The record low is 53 degrees, which was set in 2017. No precipitation fell yesterday, which leaves the monthly total at 3.00 inches. This is 0.55 inches below the normal amount of 3.55 inches for May. The total precipitation for the year still stands at 15.61 inches, which is 6.73 inches below normal. Sunrise today is at 6:11 a.m. and sunset is at 8:13 p.m. This is your NOAA Weather Radio, station WXJ97, operating on a frequency of 162.400 MHz, providing the latest weather information on a 24-hour basis. 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Now let's check on your local forecast. Today, mostly sunny this morning, then becoming mostly cloudy. A slight chance of showers. A slight chance of thunderstorms this afternoon. Highs in the mid-80s. Northeast winds around 5 miles per hour. Chance of rain 20%. Tonight, mostly cloudy in the evening, then clearing. A slight chance of thunderstorms in the evening. A slight chance of showers. Lows in the upper 60s. East winds around 5 miles per hour in the evening, becoming light and variable. Chance of rain 20%. Tuesday, partly cloudy with a slight chance of showers and thunderstorms. Highs in the mid-80s. Southeast winds around 5 miles per hour. Chance of rain 20%. Tuesday night, partly cloudy in the evening, then becoming mostly cloudy. A slight chance of showers and thunderstorms. Lows around 70. Southeast winds around 5 miles per hour. Chance of rain 20%. Wednesday, a chance of thunderstorms. Showers. Highs in the lower 80s. South winds 5 to 10 miles per hour. Chance of rain near 100%. Wednesday night, showers likely with a chance of thunderstorms in the evening, then a chance of showers with a slight chance of thunderstorms after midnight. Lows in the upper 60s. Chance of rain 70%. Thursday, showers likely with a chance of thunderstorms. Highs in the lower 80s. Chance of rain 70%. Thursday night, a chance of thunderstorms in the evening. Mostly cloudy with a chance of showers. Lows in the upper 60s. Chance of rain 50%. Friday, mostly cloudy with a chance of showers. A slight chance of thunderstorms in the morning, then a chance of thunderstorms in the afternoon. Highs in the mid-80s. Chance of rain 50%. Friday night, partly cloudy with a slight chance of showers and thunderstorms. Lows around 70. Chance of rain 20%. Saturday, mostly cloudy with a slight chance of showers and thunderstorms in the morning, then partly cloudy with a chance of showers and thunderstorms in the afternoon. Highs in the upper 80s. Chance of rain 40%. Saturday night, partly cloudy with a slight chance of showers and thunderstorms in the evening, then mostly cloudy after midnight. Lows around 70. Chance of rain 20%. Sunday, mostly cloudy. A slight chance of showers and thunderstorms in the morning, then a chance of showers and thunderstorms in the afternoon. Highs in the mid-80s. Chance of rain 40%. 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Be sure to follow us on Facebook. Here's a look at local weather conditions as of noon. At the top of the hour,
skies were partly sunny in Shreveport. The temperature was 84 degrees at the regional airport. The dew point was 70, making the relative humidity 61%. Winds were north at 7 miles an hour. The pressure was 29.99 inches and steady. In Bossier City, at Barksdale Air Force Base, skies were mostly sunny, with a temperature of 83 degrees. The dew point was 68, making the relative humidity 59%. Winds were northeast at 3 miles an hour. The pressure was 29.98 inches and falling. And in downtown Shreveport, skies were sunny. The temperature was 83 degrees. And winds were southeast at 3 miles an hour. Once again in Shreveport, it was 84 degrees with partly sunny skies at noon. Around the local area at noon, in Texarkana, mostly sunny and 86. Wind north at 8 miles an hour. El Dorado, mostly sunny and 83. Wind variable at 6 miles an hour. Monroe, partly sunny and 84. Wind northeast at 9 miles an hour. At Natchitoches, temperature was 84 degrees, dew point 69. Wind was calm. And the pressure was 29.98 inches. Marshall, sunny and 82. Wind north at 5 miles an hour. And at Longview, mostly sunny and 84 degrees. Wind variable at 5 miles an hour. Elsewhere across the four-state area, over at Dallas, mostly sunny and 83. Oklahoma City, partly sunny and 82. Little Rock, partly sunny and 78. Jackson, Mississippi, light rain and 72. Baton Rouge, partly sunny and 78. And at Houston, partly sunny and 84 degrees. For the most current information, check us out on the web at www.weather.gov/sht. The Shreveport Climate Summary for yesterday, May 24, 2026. Yesterday's high temperature was 86 degrees. The normal high is 87. The record high is 101 degrees, which was set in 1875. Yesterday's low temperature was 66 degrees. The normal low is 66. The record low is 53 degrees, which was set in 2017. No precipitation fell yesterday, which leaves the monthly total at 3.00 inches. This is 0.55 inches below the normal amount of 3.55 inches for May. The total precipitation for the year still stands at 15.61 inches, which is 6.73 inches below normal. Sunrise today is at 6:11 a.m. and sunset is at 8:13 p.m. Here is your area's open water boating forecast. Wind gusts may be higher. Today, mostly sunny with slight chance of showers in the morning, then mostly cloudy with slight chance of showers and thunderstorms in the afternoon. Highs in the mid-80s. Northeast winds 10 to 15 miles per hour. Chance of precipitation 30%. Tonight, mostly cloudy with slight chance of showers and thunderstorms in the early evening, then partly cloudy from mid-evening through the early morning. Mostly clear with slight chance of showers after midnight. Lows in the upper 60s. East winds 10 to 15 miles per hour. Chance of precipitation 20%. Tuesday, slight chance of showers through mid-morning, then a slight chance of showers and thunderstorms in the late morning and afternoon. Partly cloudy. Highs in the mid-80s. Southeast winds 10 to 15 miles per hour. Chance of precipitation 20%. Tuesday night, slight chance of thunderstorms in the early evening. Slight chance of showers through the night. Slight chance of thunderstorms after midnight. Becoming mostly cloudy. Lows around 70. Southeast winds 5 to 10 miles per hour. Chance of precipitation 20%. Wednesday, showers likely and a chance of thunderstorms in the morning, then showers and a chance of thunderstorms in the afternoon. Mostly cloudy. Highs in the lower 80s.
south winds 10 to 15 miles per hour. Chance of precipitation 90%. Wednesday night, mostly cloudy. Showers likely and a chance of thunderstorms in the evening, then a chance of showers and slight chance of thunderstorms after midnight. Lows in the upper 60s. Chance of precipitation 70%. Thursday, mostly cloudy. Showers likely and a chance of thunderstorms. Highs in the mid-80s. Chance of precipitation 60%. Thursday night, mostly cloudy. Chance of showers and thunderstorms in the evening, then a chance of showers after midnight. Lows in the upper 60s. Chance of precipitation 40%. Friday, mostly cloudy. Chance of showers and slight chance of thunderstorms in the morning, then a chance of showers and thunderstorms in the afternoon. Highs in the mid-80s. Chance of precipitation 50%. Friday night, partly cloudy with a 20% chance of showers and thunderstorms. Lows in the upper 60s. Lows in the upper 60s. Saturday, partly cloudy. Slight chance of showers and thunderstorms in the morning, then a chance of showers and thunderstorms in the afternoon. Highs in the upper 80s. Chance of precipitation 30%. Saturday night, partly cloudy with a 20% chance of showers and thunderstorms in the evening, then mostly cloudy after midnight. Lows in the upper 60s. Sunday, mostly cloudy. Slight chance of showers and thunderstorms in the morning, then a chance of showers and thunderstorms in the afternoon. Highs in the upper 80s. Chance of precipitation 40%. Now let's check on your local forecast. Today, mostly sunny this morning, then becoming mostly cloudy. A slight chance of showers. A slight chance of thunderstorms this afternoon. Highs in the mid-80s. Northeast winds around 5 miles per hour. Chance of rain 20%. Tonight, mostly cloudy in the evening, then clearing. A slight chance of thunderstorms in the evening. A slight chance of showers. Lows in the upper 60s. East winds around 5 miles per hour in the evening, becoming light and variable. Chance of rain 20%. Tuesday, partly cloudy with a slight chance of showers and thunderstorms. Highs in the mid-80s. Southeast winds around 5 miles per hour. Chance of rain 20%. Tuesday night, partly cloudy in the evening, then becoming mostly cloudy. A slight chance of showers and thunderstorms. Lows around 70. Southeast winds around 5 miles per hour. Chance of rain 20%. Wednesday, a chance of thunderstorms. Showers. Highs in the lower 80s. South winds 5 to 10 miles per hour. Chance of rain near 100%. Wednesday night, showers likely with a chance of thunderstorms in the evening, then a chance of showers with a slight chance of thunderstorms after midnight. Lows in the upper 60s. Chance of rain 70%. Thursday, showers likely with a chance of thunderstorms. Highs in the lower 80s. Chance of rain 70%. Thursday night, a chance of thunderstorms in the evening. Mostly cloudy with a chance of showers. Lows in the upper 60s. Chance of rain 50%. Friday, mostly cloudy with a chance of showers. A slight chance of thunderstorms in the morning, then a chance of thunderstorms in the afternoon. Highs in the mid-80s. Chance of rain 50%. Friday night, partly cloudy with a slight chance of showers and thunderstorms. Lows around 70. Chance of rain 20%. Saturday, mostly cloudy with a slight chance of showers and thunderstorms in the morning, then partly cloudy with a chance of showers and thunderstorms in the afternoon. Highs in the upper 80s. Chance of rain 40%. Saturday night, partly cloudy with a slight chance of showers and thunderstorms in the evening, then mostly cloudy after midnight. Lows around 70. Chance of rain 20%. Sunday, mostly cloudy.
A slight chance of showers and thunderstorms in the morning, then a chance of showers and thunderstorms in the afternoon. Highs in the mid-80s. Chance of

0: 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Be sure to follow us on Facebook. Here's a look at local weather conditions as of noon. At the top of the hour, skies were partly sunny in Shreveport. The temperature was 84 degrees at the regional airport. The dew point was 70, making the relative humidity 61%. Winds were north at 7 miles an hour. The pressure was 29.99 inches and steady. In Bossier City, at Barksdale Air Force Base, skies were mostly sunny, with a temperature of 83 degrees. The dew point was 68, making the relative humidity 59%. Winds were northeast at 3 miles an hour. The pressure was 29.98 inches and falling. And in downtown Shreveport, skies were sunny. The temperature was 83 degrees. And winds were southeast at 3 miles an hour. Once again in Shreveport, it was 84 degrees with partly sunny skies at noon. Around the local area at noon, in Texarkana, mostly sunny and 86. Wind north at 8 miles an hour. El Dorado, mostly sunny and 83. Wind variable at 6 miles an hour. Monroe, partly sunny and 84. Wind northeast at 9 miles an hour. At Natchitoches, temperature was 84 degrees, dew point 69. Wind was calm. And the pressure was 29.98 inches. Marshall, sunny and 82. Wind north at 5 miles an hour. And at Longview, mostly sunny and 84 degrees. Wind variable at 5 miles an hour. Elsewhere across the four-state area, over at Dallas, mostly sunny and 83. Oklahoma City, partly sunny and 82. Little Rock, partly sunny and 78. Jackson, Mississippi, light rain and 72. Baton Rouge, partly sunny and 78. And at Houston, partly sunny and 84 degrees. For the most current information, check us out on the web at www.weather.gov/SHP. The Shreveport Climate Summary for yesterday, May 24, 2026. Yesterday's high temperature was 86 degrees. The normal high is 87. The record high is 101 degrees, which was set in 1875. Yesterday's low temperature was 66 degrees. The normal low is 66. The record low is 53 degrees, which was set in 2017. No precipitation fell yesterday, which leaves the monthly total at 3.00 inches. This is 0.55 inches below the normal amount of 3.55 inches for May. The total precipitation for the year still stands at 15.61 inches, which is 6.73 inches below normal. Sunrise today is at 6:11 a.m. and sunset is at 8:13 p.m. Now let's check on your local forecast. Today, mostly sunny this morning, then becoming mostly cloudy. A slight chance of showers. A slight chance of thunderstorms this afternoon. Highs in the mid-80s. Northeast winds around 5 miles per hour. Chance of rain 20%. Tonight, mostly cloudy in the evening, then clearing. A slight chance of thunderstorms in the evening. A slight chance of showers. Lows in the upper 60s. East winds around 5 miles per hour in the evening, becoming light and variable. Chance of rain 20%. Tuesday, partly cloudy with a slight chance of showers and thunderstorms. Highs in the mid-80s.
1: southeast winds around 5 miles per hour. Chance of rain 20%. Tuesday night, partly cloudy in the evening, then becoming mostly cloudy. A slight chance of showers and thunderstorms. Lows around 70. Southeast winds around 5 miles per hour. Chance of rain 20%. Wednesday, a chance of thunderstorms. Showers. Highs in the lower 80s. South winds 5 to 10 miles per hour. Chance of rain near 100%. Wednesday night, showers likely with a chance of thunderstorms in the evening, then a chance of showers with a slight chance of thunderstorms after midnight. Lows in the upper 60s. Chance of rain 70%. Thursday, showers likely with a chance of thunderstorms. Highs in the lower 80s. Chance of rain 70%. Thursday night, a chance of thunderstorms in the evening. Mostly cloudy with a chance of showers. Lows in the upper 60s. Chance of rain 50%. Friday, mostly cloudy with a chance of showers. A slight chance of thunderstorms in the morning, then a chance of thunderstorms in the afternoon. Highs in the mid-80s. Chance of rain 50%. Friday night, partly cloudy with a slight chance of showers and thunderstorms. Lows around 70. Chance of rain 20%. Saturday, mostly cloudy with a slight chance of showers and thunderstorms in the morning, then partly cloudy with a chance of showers and thunderstorms in the afternoon. Highs in the upper 80s. Chance of rain 40%. Saturday night, partly cloudy with a slight chance of showers and thunderstorms in the evening, then mostly cloudy after midnight. Lows around 70. Chance of rain 20%. Sunday, mostly cloudy. A slight chance of showers and thunderstorms in the morning, then a chance of showers and thunderstorms in the afternoon. Highs in the mid-80s. Chance of rain 40%.
0: 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Be sure to follow us on Facebook. Here's a look at local weather conditions as of noon. At the top of the hour, skies were partly sunny in Shreveport. The temperature was 84 degrees at the regional airport. The dew point was 70, making the relative humidity 61%. Winds were north at 7 miles an hour. The pressure was 29.99 inches and steady. In Bossier City, at Barksdale Air Force Base, skies were mostly sunny, with a temperature of 83 degrees. The dew point was 68, making the relative humidity 59%. Winds were northeast at 3 miles an hour. The pressure was 29.98 inches and falling. And in downtown Shreveport, skies were sunny. The temperature was 83 degrees. And winds were southeast at 3 miles an hour. Once again in Shreveport, it was 84 degrees with partly sunny skies at noon. Around the local area at noon, in Texarkana, mostly sunny and 86. Wind north at 8 miles an hour. El Dorado, mostly sunny and 83. Wind variable at 6 miles an hour. Monroe, partly sunny and 84. Wind northeast at 9 miles an hour. At Natchitoches, temperature was 84 degrees, dew point 69. Wind was calm. And the pressure was 29.98 inches. Marshall, sunny and 82. Wind north at 5 miles an hour. And at Longview, mostly sunny and 84 degrees. Wind variable at 5 miles an hour. Elsewhere across the four-state area, over at Dallas, mostly sunny and 83. Oklahoma City, partly sunny and 82. Little Rock, partly sunny and 78. Jackson, Mississippi, light rain and 72. Baton Rouge, partly sunny and 78. And at Houston, partly sunny and 84 degrees. For the most current information, check us out on the web at www.weather.gov/sht.

total precipitation for the year still stands at 15.61 inches, which is 6.73 inches below normal. Sunrise today is at 6:11 a.m. and sunset is at 8:13 p.m. Now let's check on your local forecast. Today, mostly sunny this morning, then becoming mostly cloudy. A slight chance of showers. A slight chance of thunderstorms this afternoon. Highs in the mid-80s. Northeast winds around 5 miles per hour. Chance of rain 20%. Tonight, mostly cloudy in the evening, then clearing. A slight chance of thunderstorms in the evening. A slight chance of showers. Lows in the upper 60s. East winds around 5 miles per hour in the evening, becoming light and variable. Chance of rain 20%. Tuesday, partly cloudy with a slight chance of showers and thunderstorms. Highs in the mid-80s. Southeast winds around 5 miles per hour. Chance of rain 20%. Tuesday night, partly cloudy in the evening, then becoming mostly cloudy. A slight chance of showers and thunderstorms. Lows around 70. Southeast winds around 5 miles per hour. Chance of rain 20%. Wednesday, a chance of thunderstorms. Showers. Highs in the lower 80s. South winds 5 to 10 miles per hour. Chance of rain near 100%. Wednesday night, showers likely with a chance of thunderstorms in the evening, then a chance of showers with a slight chance of thunderstorms after midnight. Lows in the upper 60s. Chance of rain 70%. Thursday, showers likely with a chance of thunderstorms. Highs in the lower 80s. Chance of rain 70%. Thursday night, a chance of thunderstorms in the evening. Mostly cloudy with a chance of showers. Lows in the upper 60s. Chance of rain 50%. Friday, mostly cloudy with a chance of showers. A slight chance of thunderstorms in the morning, then a chance of thunderstorms in the afternoon. Highs in the mid-80s. Chance of rain 50%. Friday night, partly cloudy with a slight chance of showers and thunderstorms. Lows around 70. Chance of rain 20%. Saturday, mostly cloudy with a slight chance of showers and thunderstorms in the morning, then partly cloudy with a chance of showers and thunderstorms in the afternoon. Highs in the upper 80s. Chance of rain 40%. Saturday night, partly cloudy with a slight chance of showers and thunderstorms in the evening, then mostly cloudy after midnight. Lows around 70. Chance of rain 20%. Sunday, mostly cloudy. A slight chance of showers and thunderstorms in the morning, then a chance of showers and thunderstorms in the afternoon. Highs in the mid-80s. Chance of rain 40%. 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Be sure to follow us on Facebook. Here's a look at local weather conditions as of noon. At the top of the hour, skies were partly sunny in Shreveport. The temperature was 84 degrees at the regional airport. The dew point was 70, making the relative humidity 61%. Winds were north at 7 miles an hour. The pressure was 29.99 inches and steady. In Bossier City, at Barksdale Air Force Base, skies were mostly sunny, with a temperature of 83 degrees. The dew point was 68, making the relative humidity 59%. Winds were northeast at 3 miles an hour. The pressure was 29.98 inches and falling. And in downtown Shreveport, skies were sunny. The temperature was 83 degrees. And winds were southeast at 3 miles an hour. Once again in Shreveport, it was 84 degrees with partly sunny skies at noon. 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

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Around the local area at noon, in Texarkana, mostly sunny and 86. Wind north at 8 miles an hour. El Dorado, mostly sunny and 83. Wind variable at 6 miles an hour. Monroe, partly sunny and 84. Wind northeast at 9 miles an hour. At Natchitoches, temperature was 84 degrees, dew point 69. Wind was calm. And the pressure was 29.98 inches. Marshall, sunny and 82. Wind north at 5 miles an hour. And at Longview, mostly sunny and 84 degrees. Wind variable at 5 miles an hour. Elsewhere across the four-state area, over at Dallas, mostly sunny and 83. Oklahoma City, partly sunny and 82. Little Rock, partly sunny and 78. Jackson, Mississippi, light rain and 72. Baton Rouge, partly sunny and 78. And at Houston, partly sunny and 84 degrees. For the most current information, check us out on the web at www.weather.gov/SHP. The Shreveport Climate Summary for yesterday, May 24, 2026. Yesterday's high temperature was 86 degrees. The normal high is 87. The record high is 101 degrees, which was set in 1875. Yesterday's low temperature was 66 degrees. The normal low is 66. The record low is 53 degrees, which was set in 2017. No precipitation fell yesterday, which leaves the monthly total at 3.00 inches. This is 0.55 inches below the normal amount of 3.55 inches for May. The total precipitation for the year still stands at 15.61 inches, which is 6.73 inches below normal. Sunrise today is at 6:11 a.m. and sunset is at 8:13 p.m. Now let's check on your local forecast. Today, mostly sunny this morning, then becoming mostly cloudy. A slight chance of showers. A slight chance of thunderstorms this afternoon. Highs in the mid-80s. Northeast winds around 5 miles per hour. Chance of rain 20%. Tonight, mostly cloudy in the evening, then clearing. A slight chance of thunderstorms in the evening. A slight chance of showers. Lows in the upper 60s. East winds around 5 miles per hour in the evening, becoming light and variable. Chance of rain 20%. Tuesday, partly cloudy with a slight chance of showers and thunderstorms. Highs in the mid-80s. Southeast winds around 5 miles per hour. Chance of rain 20%. Tuesday night, partly cloudy in the evening, then becoming mostly cloudy. A slight chance of showers and thunderstorms. Lows around 70. Southeast winds around 5 miles per hour. Chance of rain 20%. Wednesday, a chance of thunderstorms. Showers. Highs in the lower 80s. South winds 5 to 10 miles per hour. Chance of rain near 100%. Wednesday night, showers likely with a chance of thunderstorms in the evening, then a chance of showers with a slight chance of thunderstorms after midnight. Lows in the upper 60s. Chance of rain 70%. Thursday, showers likely with a chance of thunderstorms. Highs in the lower 80s. Chance of rain 70%. Thursday night, a chance of thunderstorms in the evening. Mostly cloudy with a chance of showers. Lows in the upper 60s. Chance of rain 50%. Friday, mostly cloudy with a chance of showers. A slight chance of thunderstorms in the morning, then a chance of thunderstorms in the afternoon. Highs in the mid-80s. Chance of rain 50%. Friday night, partly cloudy with a slight chance of showers and thunderstorms.
Lows around 70. Chance of rain 20%. Saturday, mostly cloudy with a slight chance of showers and thunderstorms in the morning, then partly cloudy with a chance of showers and thunderstorms in the afternoon. Highs in the upper 80s. Chance of rain 40%. Saturday night, partly cloudy with a slight chance of showers and thunderstorms in the evening, then mostly cloudy after midnight. Lows around 70. Chance of rain 20%. Sunday, mostly cloudy. A slight chance of showers and thunderstorms in the morning, then a chance of showers and thunderstorms in the afternoon. Highs in the mid-80s. Chance of rain 40%. 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Be sure to follow us on Facebook. Here's a look at local weather conditions as of noon. At the top of the hour, skies were partly sunny in Shreveport. The temperature was 84 degrees at the regional airport. The dew point was 70, making the relative humidity 61%. Winds were north at 7 miles an hour. The pressure was 29.99 inches and steady. In Bossier City, at Barksdale Air Force Base, skies were mostly sunny, with a temperature of 83 degrees. The dew point was 68, making the relative humidity 59%. Winds were northeast at 3 miles an hour. The pressure was 29.98 inches and falling. And in downtown Shreveport, skies were sunny. The temperature was 83 degrees. And winds were southeast at 3 miles an hour. Once again in Shreveport, it was 84 degrees with partly sunny skies at noon. Around the local area at noon, in Texarkana, mostly sunny and 86. Wind north at 8 miles an hour. El Dorado, mostly sunny and 83. Wind variable at 6 miles an hour. Monroe, partly sunny and 84. Wind northeast at 9 miles an hour. At Natchitoches, temperature was 84 degrees, dew point 69. Wind was calm. And the pressure was 29.98 inches. Marshall, sunny and 82. Wind north at 5 miles an hour. And at Longview, mostly sunny and 84 degrees. Wind variable at 5 miles an hour. Elsewhere across the four-state area, over at Dallas, mostly sunny and 83. Oklahoma City, partly sunny and 82. Little Rock, partly sunny and 78. Jackson, Mississippi, light rain and 72. Baton Rouge, partly sunny and 78. And at Houston, partly sunny and 84 degrees. For the most current information, check us out on the web at www.weather.gov/sht. Here is your area's open water boating forecast. Wind gusts may be higher. Today, mostly sunny with slight chance of showers in the morning, then mostly cloudy with slight chance of showers and thunderstorms in the afternoon. Highs in the mid-80s. Northeast winds 10 to 15 miles per hour. Chance of precipitation 30%. Tonight, mostly cloudy with slight chance of showers and thunderstorms in the early evening, then partly cloudy from mid-evening through the early morning. Mostly clear with slight chance of showers after midnight. Lows in the upper 60s. East winds 10 to 15 miles per hour. Chance of precipitation 20%. Tuesday, slight chance of showers through mid-morning, then a slight chance of showers and thunderstorms in the late morning and afternoon. Partly cloudy. Highs in the mid-80s. Southeast winds 10 to 15 miles per hour. Chance of precipitation 20%. Tuesday night, slight chance of thunderstorms in the early evening. Slight chance of showers through the night. Slight chance of thunderstorms after midnight. Becoming mostly cloudy. Lows around 70. Southeast winds 5 to 10 miles per hour. Chance of precipitation 20%. Wednesday, showers likely and a chance of thunderstorms in the morning,
then showers and a chance of thunderstorms in the afternoon. Mostly cloudy. Highs in the lower 80s. South winds 10 to 15 miles per hour. Chance of precipitation 90%. Wednesday night, mostly cloudy. Showers likely and a chance of thunderstorms in the evening, then a chance of showers and slight chance of thunderstorms after midnight. Lows in the upper 60s. Chance of precipitation 70%. Thursday, mostly cloudy. Showers likely and a chance of thunderstorms. Highs in the mid-80s. Chance of precipitation 60%. Thursday night, mostly cloudy. Chance of showers and thunderstorms in the evening, then a chance of showers after midnight. Lows in the upper 60s. Chance of precipitation 40%. Friday, mostly cloudy. Chance of showers and slight chance of thunderstorms in the morning, then a chance of showers and thunderstorms in the afternoon. Highs in the mid-80s. Chance of precipitation 50%. Friday night, partly cloudy with a 20% chance of showers and thunderstorms. Lows in the upper 60s. Saturday, partly cloudy. Slight chance of showers and thunderstorms in the morning, then a chance of showers and thunderstorms in the afternoon. Highs in the upper 80s. Chance of precipitation 30%. Saturday night, partly cloudy with a 20% chance of showers and thunderstorms in the evening, then mostly cloudy after midnight. Lows in the upper 60s. Sunday, mostly cloudy. Slight chance of showers and thunderstorms in the morning, then a chance of showers and thunderstorms in the afternoon. Highs in the upper 80s. Chance of precipitation 40%. The Shreveport Climate Summary for yesterday, May 24, 2026. Yesterday's high temperature was 86 degrees. The normal high is 87. The record high is 101 degrees, which was set in 1875. Yesterday's low temperature was 66 degrees. The normal low is 66. The record low is 53 degrees, which was set in 2017. No precipitation fell yesterday, which leaves the monthly total at 3.00 inches. This is 0.55 inches below the normal amount of 3.55 inches for May. The total precipitation for the year still stands at 15.61 inches, which is 6.73 inches below normal. Sunrise today is at 6:11 a.m. and sunset is at 8:13 p.m. Now let's check on your local forecast. Today, mostly sunny this morning, then becoming mostly cloudy. A slight chance of showers. A slight chance of thunderstorms this afternoon. Highs in the mid-80s. Northeast winds around 5 miles per hour. Chance of rain 20%. Tonight, mostly cloudy in the evening, then clearing. A slight chance of thunderstorms in the evening. A slight chance of showers. Lows in the upper 60s. East winds around 5 miles per hour in the evening, becoming light and variable. Chance of rain 20%. Tuesday, partly cloudy with a slight chance of showers and thunderstorms. Highs in the mid-80s. Southeast winds around 5 miles per hour. Chance of rain 20%. Tuesday night, partly cloudy in the evening, then becoming mostly cloudy. A slight chance of showers and thunderstorms. Lows around 70. Southeast winds around 5 miles per hour. Chance of rain 20%. Wednesday, a chance of thunderstorms. Showers. Highs in the lower 80s. South winds 5 to 10 miles per hour. Chance of rain near 100%. Wednesday night, showers likely with a chance of thunderstorms in the evening, then a chance of showers with a slight chance of thunderstorms after midnight. Lows in the upper 60s. Chance of rain 70%. Thursday, showers likely with a chance of thunderstorms. Highs in the lower 80s. Chance of rain 70%. Thursday night, a chance of thunderstorms in the evening.
Mostly cloudy with a chance of showers. Lows in the upper 60s. Chance of rain 50%. Friday, mostly cloudy with a chance of showers. A slight chance of thunderstorms in the morning, then a chance of thunderstorms in the afternoon. Highs in the mid-80s. Chance of rain 50%. Friday night, partly cloudy with a slight chance of showers and thunderstorms. Lows around 70. Chance of rain 20%. Saturday, mostly cloudy with a slight chance of showers and thunderstorms in the morning, then partly cloudy with a chance of showers and thunderstorms in the afternoon. Highs in the upper 80s. Chance of rain 40%. Saturday night, partly cloudy with a slight chance of showers and thunderstorms in the evening, then mostly cloudy after midnight. Lows around 70. Chance of rain 20%. Sunday, mostly cloudy. A slight chance of showers and thunderstorms in the morning, then a chance of showers and thunderstorms in the afternoon. Highs in the mid-80s. Chance of rain 40%. 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Here's a look at local weather conditions as of noon. At the top of the hour, skies were partly sunny in Shreveport. The temperature was 84 degrees at the regional airport. The dew point was 70, making the relative humidity 61%. Winds were north at 7 miles an hour. The pressure was 29.99 inches and steady. In Bossier City, at Barksdale Air Force Base, skies were mostly sunny, with a temperature of 83 degrees. The dew point was 68, making the relative humidity 59%. Winds were northeast at 3 miles an hour. The pressure was 29.98 inches and falling. And in downtown Shreveport, skies were sunny. The temperature was 83 degrees. And winds were southeast at 3 miles an hour. Once again in Shreveport, it was 84 degrees with partly sunny skies at noon. Around the local area at noon, in Texarkana, mostly sunny and 86. Wind north at 8 miles an hour. El Dorado, mostly sunny and 83. Wind variable at 6 miles an hour. Monroe, partly sunny and 84. Wind northeast at 9 miles an hour. At Natchitoches, temperature was 84 degrees, dew point 69. Wind was calm. And the pressure was 29.98 inches. Marshall, sunny and 82. Wind north at 5 miles an hour. And at Longview, mostly sunny and 84 degrees. Wind variable at 5 miles an hour. Elsewhere across the four-state area, over at Dallas, mostly sunny and 83. Oklahoma City, partly sunny and 82. Little Rock, partly sunny and 78. Jackson, Mississippi, light rain and 72. Baton Rouge, partly sunny and 78. And at Houston, partly sunny and 84 degrees. For the most current information, check us out on the web at www.weather.gov/SHP. The Shreveport Climate Summary for yesterday, May 24, 2026. Yesterday's high temperature was 86 degrees. The normal high is 87. The record high is 101 degrees, which was set in 1875. Yesterday's low temperature was 66 degrees. The normal low is 66. The record low is 53 degrees, which was set in 2017.
No precipitation fell yesterday, which leaves the monthly total at 3.00 inches. This is 0.55 inches below the normal amount of 3.55 inches for May. The total precipitation for the year still stands at 15.61 inches, which is 6.73 inches below normal. Sunrise today is at 6:11 a.m. and sunset is at 8:13 p.m. Now let's check on your local forecast. Today, mostly sunny this morning, then becoming mostly cloudy. A slight chance of showers. A slight chance of thunderstorms this afternoon. Highs in the mid-80s. Northeast winds around 5 miles per hour. Chance of rain 20%. Tonight, mostly cloudy in the evening, then clearing. A slight chance of thunderstorms in the evening. A slight chance of showers. Lows in the upper 60s. East winds around 5 miles per hour in the evening, becoming light and variable. Chance of rain 20%. Tuesday, partly cloudy with a slight chance of showers and thunderstorms. Highs in the mid-80s. Southeast winds around 5 miles per hour. Chance of rain 20%. Tuesday night, partly cloudy in the evening, then becoming mostly cloudy. A slight chance of showers and thunderstorms. Lows around 70. Southeast winds around 5 miles per hour. Chance of rain 20%. Wednesday, a chance of thunderstorms. Showers. Highs in the lower 80s. South winds 5 to 10 miles per hour. Chance of rain near 100%. Wednesday night, showers likely with a chance of thunderstorms in the evening, then a chance of showers with a slight chance of thunderstorms after midnight. Lows in the upper 60s. Chance of rain 70%. Thursday, showers likely with a chance of thunderstorms. Highs in the lower 80s. Chance of rain 70%. Thursday night, a chance of thunderstorms in the evening. Mostly cloudy with a chance of showers. Lows in the upper 60s. Chance of rain 50%. Friday, mostly cloudy with a chance of showers. A slight chance of thunderstorms in the morning, then a chance of thunderstorms in the afternoon. Highs in the mid-80s. Chance of rain 50%. Friday night, partly cloudy with a slight chance of showers and thunderstorms. Lows around 70. Chance of rain 20%. Saturday, mostly cloudy with a slight chance of showers and thunderstorms in the morning, then partly cloudy with a chance of showers and thunderstorms in the afternoon. Highs in the upper 80s. Chance of rain 40%. Saturday night, partly cloudy with a slight chance of showers and thunderstorms in the evening, then mostly cloudy after midnight. Lows around 70. Chance of rain 20%. Sunday, mostly cloudy. A slight chance of showers and thunderstorms in the morning, then a chance of showers and thunderstorms in the afternoon. Highs in the mid-80s. Chance of rain 40%. 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Be sure to follow us on Facebook. Here's a look at local weather conditions as of 1 p.m. At the top of the hour, skies were partly sunny in Shreveport. The temperature was 84 degrees at the regional airport. The dew point was 68, making the relative humidity 58%. Winds were north at 5 miles an hour. The pressure was 29.97 inches and falling. In Bossier City, at Barksdale Air Force Base, skies were mostly sunny, with a temperature of 88 degrees. The dew point was 67, making the relative humidity 50%. Winds were northeast at 9 miles an hour. The pressure was 29.96 inches and falling. And in downtown Shreveport, skies were sunny. The temperature was 85 degrees. And winds were north at 3 miles an hour. Once again in Shreveport, it was 84 degrees with partly sunny skies at 1 p.m. Around the local area at 1 p.m.,
In Texarkana, partly sunny and 86. Wind northeast at 8 miles an hour. El Dorado, partly sunny and 83. Wind north at 6 miles an hour. Monroe, partly sunny and 85. Wind northeast at 9 miles an hour. Natchitoches, mostly sunny and 84. Wind calm. Marshall, mostly sunny and 86. Wind calm. And at Longview, partly sunny and 85 degrees. Wind variable at 3 miles an hour. Elsewhere across the four-state area, over at Dallas, mostly sunny and 86. Oklahoma City, partly sunny and 82. Little Rock, partly sunny and 80. Jackson, Mississippi, light rain and 73. Baton Rouge, partly sunny and 82. And at Houston, partly sunny and 84 degrees. For the most current information, check us out on the web at www.weather.gov/SHT. The Shreveport Climate Summary for yesterday, May 24, 2026. Yesterday's high temperature was 86 degrees. The normal high is 87. The record high is 101 degrees, which was set in 1875. Yesterday's low temperature was 66 degrees. The normal low is 66. The record low is 53 degrees, which was set in 2017. No precipitation fell yesterday, which leaves the monthly total at 3.00 inches. This is 0.55 inches below the normal amount of 3.55 inches for May. The total precipitation for the year still stands at 15.61 inches, which is 6.73 inches below normal. Sunrise today is at 6:11 a.m. and sunset is at 8:13 p.m. Now let's check on your local forecast. This afternoon, partly cloudy with a slight chance of showers and thunderstorms. Near steady temperature in the upper 80s. Northeast winds around 5 miles per hour. Chance of rain 20%. Tonight, partly cloudy. A slight chance of showers and thunderstorms in the evening. Patchy fog after midnight. Lows in the mid-60s. Northeast winds around 5 miles per hour in the evening, becoming light and variable. Chance of rain 20%. Tuesday, partly cloudy with a slight chance of showers. A slight chance of thunderstorms in the afternoon. Highs in the upper 80s. Southeast winds around 5 miles per hour. Chance of rain 20%. Tuesday night, partly cloudy with a slight chance of showers and thunderstorms. Lows in the upper 60s. Southeast winds around 5 miles per hour. Chance of rain 20%. Wednesday, mostly cloudy with a chance of thunderstorms. A chance of showers in the morning, then showers in the afternoon. Highs in the lower 80s. South winds around 5 miles per hour. Chance of rain 90%. Wednesday night, showers with a slight chance of thunderstorms in the evening, then showers likely after midnight. Lows in the upper 60s. Chance of rain 90%. Thursday, showers likely with a chance of thunderstorms. Highs in the lower 80s. Chance of rain 70%. Thursday night, mostly cloudy with a chance of showers. A chance of thunderstorms, mainly in the evening. Lows in the upper 60s. Chance of rain 50%. Friday, mostly cloudy. A chance of showers with a slight chance of thunderstorms in the morning, then showers likely with a chance of thunderstorms in the afternoon. Highs in the mid-80s. Chance of rain 70%. Friday night, partly cloudy. A chance of showers and thunderstorms in the evening, then a slight chance of showers after midnight. Lows in the upper 60s. Chance of rain 40%. Saturday, partly cloudy. A chance of showers and thunderstorms in the afternoon. Highs in the mid-80s. Chance of rain 30%. Saturday night, partly cloudy in the evening, then becoming mostly cloudy.
Lows in the upper 60s. Sunday, mostly cloudy. A slight chance of showers and thunderstorms in the morning, then a chance of showers and thunderstorms in the afternoon. Highs in the mid-80s. Chance of rain 30%. 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Here is your area's open water boating forecast. Wind gusts may be higher. Rest of today, slight chance of showers and thunderstorms early in the afternoon, then a chance of showers and thunderstorms in the late afternoon. Partly cloudy. Highs in the upper 80s. Northeast winds 10 to 15 miles per hour. Chance of precipitation 30%. Tonight, slight chance of showers and thunderstorms in the early evening, then a slight chance of showers during the mid and late evening. Patchy fog after midnight. Partly cloudy. Lows in the mid-60s. East winds 10 to 15 miles per hour. Chance of precipitation 20%. Tuesday, slight chance of showers and thunderstorms in the afternoon. Partly cloudy. Highs in the upper 80s. Southeast winds 5 to 10 miles per hour. Chance of precipitation 20%. Tuesday night, slight chance of thunderstorms in the early evening. Slight chance of showers through the night. Slight chance of thunderstorms after midnight. Partly cloudy. Lows in the upper 60s. Southeast winds 5 to 10 miles per hour. Chance of precipitation 20%. Wednesday, chance of showers in the morning. Chance of thunderstorms through the day. Showers in the afternoon. Mostly cloudy. Highs in the lower 80s. South winds 10 to 15 miles per hour. Chance of precipitation 80%. Wednesday night, cloudy. Slight chance of thunderstorms in the early evening. Showers in the evening, then showers likely after midnight. Lows in the upper 60s. Chance of precipitation 80%. Thursday, mostly cloudy. Showers likely and slight chance of thunderstorms through mid-morning, then showers likely and a chance of thunderstorms in the late morning and afternoon. Highs in the mid-80s. Chance of precipitation 60%. Thursday night, mostly cloudy. Chance of showers and thunderstorms in the evening, then a chance of showers and slight chance of thunderstorms after midnight. Lows in the upper 60s. Chance of precipitation 40%. Friday, becoming partly cloudy. Chance of showers and slight chance of thunderstorms in the morning, then showers likely and a chance of thunderstorms in the afternoon. Highs in the mid-80s. Chance of precipitation 60%. Friday night, partly cloudy. Chance of showers and thunderstorms in the evening, then a slight chance of showers after midnight. Lows in the upper 60s. Chance of precipitation 30%. Saturday, partly cloudy. A 30% chance of showers and thunderstorms in the afternoon. Highs in the mid-80s. Saturday night, becoming mostly cloudy. Lows in the upper 60s. Sunday, mostly cloudy. Slight chance of showers and thunderstorms in the morning, then a chance of showers and thunderstorms in the afternoon. Highs in the mid-80s. Chance of precipitation 30%. 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Be sure to follow us on Facebook. Here's a look at local weather conditions as of 1 p.m. At the top of the hour, skies were partly sunny in Shreveport. The temperature was 84 degrees at the regional airport. The dew point was 68, making the relative humidity 58%.
Winds were north at 5 miles an hour. The pressure was 29.97 inches and falling. In Bossier City, at Barksdale Air Force Base, skies were mostly sunny, with a temperature of 88 degrees. The dew point was 67, making the relative humidity 50%. Winds were northeast at 9 miles an hour. The pressure was 29.96 inches and falling. And in downtown Shreveport, skies were sunny. The temperature was 85 degrees. And winds were north at 3 miles an hour. Once again in Shreveport, it was 84 degrees with partly sunny skies at 1 p.m. Around the local area at 1 p.m., in Texarkana, partly sunny and 86. Wind northeast at 8 miles an hour. El Dorado, partly sunny and 83. Wind north at 6 miles an hour. Monroe, partly sunny and 85. Wind northeast at 9 miles an hour. Natchitoches, mostly sunny and 84. Wind calm. Marshall, mostly sunny and 86. Wind calm. And at Longview, partly sunny and 85 degrees. Wind variable at 3 miles an hour. Elsewhere across the four-state area, over at Dallas, mostly sunny and 86. Oklahoma City, partly sunny and 82. Little Rock, partly sunny and 80. Jackson, Mississippi, light rain and 73. Baton Rouge, partly sunny and 82. And at Houston, partly sunny and 84 degrees. For the most current information, check us out on the web at www.weather.gov/sht. The Shreveport Climate Summary for yesterday, May 24, 2026. Yesterday's high temperature was 86 degrees. The normal high is 87. The record high is 101 degrees, which was set in 1875. Yesterday's low temperature was 66 degrees. The normal low is 66. The record low is 53 degrees, which was set in 2017. No precipitation fell yesterday, which leaves the monthly total at 3.00 inches. This is 0.55 inches below the normal amount of 3.55 inches for May. The total precipitation for the year still stands at 15.61 inches, which is 6.73 inches below normal. Sunrise today is at 6:11 a.m. and sunset is at 8:13 p.m. Here is your area's open water boating forecast. Wind gusts may be higher. Rest of today, slight chance of showers and thunderstorms early in the afternoon, then a chance of showers and thunderstorms in the late afternoon. Partly cloudy. Highs in the upper 80s. Northeast winds 10 to 15 miles per hour. Chance of precipitation 30%. Tonight, slight chance of showers and thunderstorms in the early evening, then a slight chance of showers during the mid and late evening. Patchy fog after midnight. Partly cloudy. Lows in the mid-60s. East winds 10 to 15 miles per hour. Chance of precipitation 20%. Tuesday, slight chance of showers and thunderstorms in the afternoon. Partly cloudy. Highs in the upper 80s. Southeast winds 5 to 10 miles per hour. Chance of precipitation 20%. Tuesday night, slight chance of thunderstorms in the early evening. Slight chance of showers through the night. Slight chance of thunderstorms after midnight. Partly cloudy. Lows in the upper 60s. Southeast winds 5 to 10 miles per hour. Chance of precipitation 20%. Wednesday, chance of showers in the morning. Chance of thunderstorms through the day. Showers in the afternoon. Mostly cloudy. Highs in the lower 80s. South winds 10 to 15 miles per hour. Chance of precipitation 80%. Wednesday night, cloudy. Slight chance of thunderstorms in the early evening. Showers in the evening, then showers likely after midnight. Lows in the upper 60s. Chance of precipitation 80%.
Thursday, mostly cloudy. Showers likely and slight chance of thunderstorms through mid-morning, then showers likely and a chance of thunderstorms in the late morning and afternoon. Highs in the mid-80s. Chance of precipitation 60%. Thursday night, mostly cloudy. Chance of showers and thunderstorms in the evening, then a chance of showers and slight chance of thunderstorms after midnight. Lows in the upper 60s. Chance of precipitation 40%. Friday, becoming partly. Chance of precipitation 40%. Friday, becoming partly cloudy. Chance of showers and slight chance of thunderstorms in the morning, then showers likely and a chance of thunderstorms in the afternoon. Highs in the mid-80s. Chance of precipitation 60%. Friday night, partly cloudy. Chance of showers and thunderstorms in the evening, then a slight chance of showers after midnight. Lows in the upper 60s. Chance of precipitation 30%. Saturday, partly cloudy. A 30% chance of showers and thunderstorms in the afternoon. Highs in the mid-80s. Saturday night, becoming mostly cloudy. Lows in the upper 60s. Sunday, mostly cloudy. Slight chance of showers and thunderstorms in the morning, then a chance of showers and thunderstorms in the afternoon. Highs in the mid-80s. Chance of precipitation 30%. Now let's check on your local forecast. This afternoon, partly cloudy with a slight chance of showers and thunderstorms. Near steady temperature in the upper 80s. Northeast winds around 5 miles per hour. Chance of rain 20%. Tonight, partly cloudy. A slight chance of showers and thunderstorms in the evening. Patchy fog after midnight. Lows in the mid-60s. Northeast winds around 5 miles per hour in the evening, becoming light and variable. Chance of rain 20%. Tuesday, partly cloudy with a slight chance of showers. A slight chance of thunderstorms in the afternoon. Highs in the upper 80s. Southeast winds around 5 miles per hour. Chance of rain 20%. Tuesday night, partly cloudy with a slight chance of showers and thunderstorms. Lows in the upper 60s. Southeast winds around 5 miles per hour. Chance of rain 20%. Wednesday, mostly cloudy with a chance of thunderstorms. A chance of showers in the morning, then showers in the afternoon. Highs in the lower 80s. South winds around 5 miles per hour. Chance of rain 90%. Wednesday night, showers with a slight chance of thunderstorms in the evening, then showers likely after midnight. Lows in the upper 60s. Chance of rain 90%. Thursday, showers likely with a chance of thunderstorms. Highs in the lower 80s. Chance of rain 70%. Thursday night, mostly cloudy with a chance of showers. A chance of thunderstorms, mainly in the evening. Lows in the upper 60s. Chance of rain 50%. Friday, mostly cloudy. A chance of showers with a slight chance of thunderstorms in the morning, then showers likely with a chance of thunderstorms in the afternoon. Highs in the mid-80s. Chance of rain 70%. Friday night, partly cloudy. A chance of showers and thunderstorms in the evening, then a slight chance of showers after midnight. Lows in the upper 60s. Chance of rain 40%. Saturday, partly cloudy. A chance of showers and thunderstorms in the afternoon. Highs in the mid-80s. Chance of rain 30%. Saturday night, partly cloudy in the evening, then becoming mostly cloudy. Lows in the upper 60s. Sunday, mostly cloudy. A slight chance of showers and thunderstorms in the morning, then a chance of showers and thunderstorms in the afternoon. Highs in the mid-80s. Chance of rain 30%.
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Be sure to follow us on Facebook. Here's a look at local weather conditions as of 1 p.m. At the top of the hour, skies were partly sunny in Shreveport. The temperature was 84 degrees at the regional airport. The dew point was 68, making the relative humidity 58%. Winds were north at 5 miles an hour. The pressure was 29.97 inches and falling. In Bossier City, at Barksdale Air Force Base, skies were mostly sunny, with a temperature of 88 degrees. The dew point was 67, making the relative humidity 50%. Winds were northeast at 9 miles an hour. The pressure was 29.96 inches and falling. And in downtown Shreveport, skies were sunny. The temperature was 85 degrees. And winds were north at 3 miles an hour. Once again in Shreveport, it was 84 degrees with partly sunny skies at 1 p.m. Around the local area at 1 p.m., in Texarkana, partly sunny and 86. Wind northeast at 8 miles an hour. El Dorado, partly sunny and 83. Wind north at 6 miles an hour. Monroe, partly sunny and 85. Wind northeast at 9 miles an hour. Natchitoches, mostly sunny and 84. Wind calm. Marshall, mostly sunny and 86. Wind calm. And at Longview, partly sunny and 85 degrees. Wind variable at 3 miles an hour. Elsewhere across the four-state area, over at Dallas, mostly sunny and 86. Oklahoma City, partly sunny and 82. Little Rock, partly sunny and 80. Jackson, Mississippi, light rain and 73. Baton Rouge, partly sunny and 82. And at Houston, partly sunny and 84 degrees. For the most current information, check us out on the web at www.weather.gov/SHP. The Shreveport Climate Summary for yesterday, May 24, 2026. Yesterday's high temperature was 86 degrees. The normal high is 87. The record high is 101 degrees, which was set in 1875. Yesterday's low temperature was 66 degrees. The normal low is 66. The record low is 53 degrees, which was set in 2017. No precipitation fell yesterday, which leaves the monthly total at 3.00 inches. This is 0.55 inches below the normal amount of 3.55 inches for May. The total precipitation for the year still stands at 15.61 inches, which is 6.73 inches below normal. Sunrise today is at 6:11 a.m. and sunset is at 8:13 p.m. Now let's check on your local forecast. This afternoon, partly cloudy with a slight chance of showers and thunderstorms. Near steady temperature in the upper 80s. Northeast winds around 5 miles per hour. Chance of rain 20%. Tonight, partly cloudy. A slight chance of showers and thunderstorms in the evening. Patchy fog after midnight. Lows in the mid-60s. Northeast winds around 5 miles per hour in the evening, becoming light and variable. Chance of rain 20%. Tuesday, partly cloudy with a slight chance of showers. A slight chance of thunderstorms in the afternoon. Highs in the upper 80s. Southeast winds around 5 miles per hour. Chance of rain 20%. Tuesday night, partly cloudy with a slight chance of showers and thunderstorms. Lows in the upper 60s. Southeast winds around 5 miles per hour. Chance of rain 20%. Wednesday, mostly cloudy with a chance of thunderstorms. A chance of showers in the morning, then showers in the afternoon. Highs in the lower 80s.
South winds around 5 miles per hour. Chance of rain 90%. Wednesday night, showers with a slight chance of thunderstorms in the evening, then showers likely after midnight. Lows in the upper 60s. Chance of rain 90%. Thursday, showers likely with a chance of thunderstorms. Highs in the lower 80s. Chance of rain 70%. Thursday night, mostly cloudy with a chance of showers. A chance of thunderstorms, mainly in the evening. Lows in the upper 60s. Chance of rain 50%. Friday, mostly cloudy. A chance of showers with a slight chance of thunderstorms in the morning, then showers likely with a chance of thunderstorms in the afternoon. Highs in the mid-80s. Chance of rain 70%. Friday night, partly cloudy. A chance of showers and thunderstorms in the evening, then a slight chance of showers after midnight. Lows in the upper 60s. Chance of rain 40%. Saturday, partly cloudy. A chance of showers and thunderstorms in the afternoon. Highs in the mid-80s. Chance of rain 30%. Saturday night, partly cloudy in the evening, then becoming mostly cloudy. Lows in the upper 60s. Sunday, mostly cloudy. A slight chance of showers and thunderstorms in the morning, then a chance of showers and thunderstorms in the afternoon. Highs in the mid-80s. Chance of rain 30%. 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Be sure to follow us on Facebook. Here's a look at local weather conditions as of 1 p.m. At the top of the hour, skies were partly sunny in Shreveport. The temperature was 84 degrees at the regional airport. The dew point was 68, making the relative humidity 58%. Winds were north at 5 miles an hour. The pressure was 29.97 inches and falling. In Bossier City, at Barksdale Air Force Base, skies were mostly sunny, with a temperature of 88 degrees. The dew point was 67, making the relative humidity 50%. Winds were northeast at 9 miles an hour. The pressure was 29.96 inches and falling. And in downtown Shreveport, skies were sunny. The temperature was 85 degrees. And winds were north at 3 miles an hour. Once again in Shreveport, it was 84 degrees with partly sunny skies at 1 p.m. Around the local area at 1 p.m., in Texarkana, partly sunny and 86. Wind northeast at 8 miles an hour. El Dorado, partly sunny and 83. Wind north at 6 miles an hour. Monroe, partly sunny and 85. Wind northeast at 9 miles an hour. Natchitoches, mostly sunny and 84. Wind calm. Marshall, mostly sunny and 86. Wind calm. And at Longview, partly sunny and 85 degrees. Wind variable at 3 miles an hour. Elsewhere across the four-state area, over at Dallas, mostly sunny and 86. Oklahoma City, partly sunny and 82. Little Rock, partly sunny and 80. Jackson, Mississippi, light rain and 73. Baton Rouge, partly sunny and 82. And at Houston, partly sunny and 84 degrees. For the most current information, check us out on the web at www.weather.gov/sht. The Shreveport Climate Summary for yesterday, May 24, 2026. Yesterday's high temperature was 86 degrees. The normal high is 87. The record high is 101 degrees, which was set in 1875. Yesterday's low temperature was 66 degrees. The normal low is 66. The record low is 53 degrees, which was set in 2017. No precipitation fell yesterday, which leaves the monthly total at 3.00 inches. This is 0.55 inches below the normal amount of 3.55 inches for May.
The total precipitation

lows in the mid-60s. Northeast winds around 5 miles per hour in the evening, becoming light and variable. Chance of rain 20%. Tuesday, partly cloudy with a slight chance of showers. A slight chance of thunderstorms in the afternoon. Highs in the upper 80s. Southeast winds around 5 miles per hour. Chance of rain 20%. Tuesday night, partly cloudy with a slight chance of showers and thunderstorms. Lows in the upper 60s. Southeast winds around 5 miles per hour. Chance of rain 20%. Wednesday, mostly cloudy with a chance of thunderstorms. A chance of showers in the morning, then showers in the afternoon. Highs in the lower 80s. South winds around 5 miles per hour. Chance of rain 90%. Wednesday night, showers with a slight chance of thunderstorms in the evening, then showers likely after midnight. Lows in the upper 60s. Chance of rain 90%. Thursday, showers likely with a chance of thunderstorms. Highs in the lower 80s. Chance of rain 70%. Thursday night, mostly cloudy with a chance of showers. A chance of thunderstorms, mainly in the evening. Lows in the upper 60s. Chance of rain 50%. Friday, mostly cloudy. A chance of showers with a slight chance of thunderstorms in the morning, then showers likely with a chance of thunderstorms in the afternoon. Highs in the mid-80s. Chance of rain 70%. Friday night, partly cloudy. A chance of showers and thunderstorms in the evening, then a slight chance of showers after midnight. Lows in the upper 60s. Chance of rain 40%. Saturday, partly cloudy. A chance of showers and thunderstorms in the afternoon. Highs in the mid-80s. Chance of rain 30%. Saturday night, partly cloudy in the evening, then becoming mostly cloudy. Lows in the upper 60s. Sunday, mostly cloudy. A slight chance of showers and thunderstorms in the morning, then a chance of showers and thunderstorms in the afternoon. Highs in the mid-80s. Chance of rain 30%. 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Be sure to follow us on Facebook. Here's a look at local weather conditions as of 1 p.m. At the top of the hour, skies were partly sunny in Shreveport. The temperature was 84 degrees at the regional airport. The dew point was 68, making the relative humidity 58%. Winds were north at 5 miles an hour. The pressure was 29.97 inches and falling. In Bossier City, at Barksdale Air Force Base, skies were mostly sunny, with a temperature of 88 degrees. The dew point was 67, making the relative humidity 50%. Winds were northeast at 9 miles an hour. The pressure was 29.96 inches and falling. And in downtown Shreveport, skies were sunny. The temperature was 85 degrees. And winds were north at 3 miles an hour. Once again in Shreveport, it was 84 degrees with partly sunny skies at 1 p.m. This is your NOAA Weather Radio, station WXJ97, operating on a frequency of 162.400 MHz, providing the latest weather information on a 24-hour basis. Broadcasts originate from the National Weather Service Office in Shreveport, Louisiana. 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Around the local area at 1 p.m., in Texarkana, partly sunny and 86. Wind northeast at 8 miles an hour. El Dorado, partly sunny and 83. Wind north at 6 miles an hour. Monroe, partly sunny and 85. Wind northeast at 9 miles an hour. Natchitoches, mostly sunny and 84. Wind calm. Marshall, mostly sunny and 86. Wind calm.

and at Longview, partly sunny and 85 degrees. Wind variable at 3 miles an hour. Elsewhere across the four-state area, over at Dallas, mostly sunny and 86. Oklahoma City, partly sunny and 82. Little Rock, partly sunny and 80. Jackson, Mississippi, light rain and 73. Baton Rouge, partly sunny and 82. And at Houston, partly sunny and 84 degrees. For the most current information, check us out on the web at www.weather.gov/sht. The Shreveport Climate Summary for yesterday, May 24, 2026. Yesterday's high temperature was 86 degrees. The normal high is 87. The record high is 101 degrees, which was set in 1875. Yesterday's low temperature was 66 degrees. The normal low is 66. The record low is 53 degrees, which was set in 2017. No precipitation fell yesterday, which leaves the monthly total at 3.00 inches. This is 0.55 inches below the normal amount of 3.55 inches for May. The total precipitation for the year still stands at 15.61 inches, which is 6.73 inches below normal. Sunrise today is at 6:11 a.m. and sunset is at 8:13 p.m. Now let's check on your local forecast. This afternoon, partly cloudy with a slight chance of showers and thunderstorms. Near steady temperature in the upper 80s. Northeast winds around 5 miles per hour. Chance of rain 20%. Tonight, partly cloudy. A slight chance of showers and thunderstorms in the evening. Patchy fog after midnight. Lows in the mid-60s. Northeast winds around 5 miles per hour in the evening, becoming light and variable. Chance of rain 20%. Tuesday, partly cloudy with a slight chance of showers. A slight chance of thunderstorms in the afternoon. Highs in the upper 80s. Southeast winds around 5 miles per hour. Chance of rain 20%. Tuesday night, partly cloudy with a slight chance of showers and thunderstorms. Lows in the upper 60s. Southeast winds around 5 miles per hour. Chance of rain 20%. Wednesday, mostly cloudy with a chance of thunderstorms. A chance of showers in the morning, then showers in the afternoon. Highs in the lower 80s. South winds around 5 miles per hour. Chance of rain 90%. Wednesday night, showers with a slight chance of thunderstorms in the evening, then showers likely after midnight. Lows in the upper 60s. Chance of rain 90%. Thursday, showers likely with a chance of thunderstorms. Highs in the lower 80s. Chance of rain 70%. Thursday night, mostly cloudy with a chance of showers. A chance of thunderstorms, mainly in the evening. Lows in the upper 60s. Chance of rain 50%. Friday, mostly cloudy. A chance of showers with a slight chance of thunderstorms in the morning, then showers likely with a chance of thunderstorms in the afternoon. Highs in the mid-80s. Chance of rain 70%. Friday night, partly cloudy. A chance of showers and thunderstorms in the evening, then a slight chance of showers after midnight. Lows in the upper 60s. Chance of rain 40%. Saturday, partly cloudy. A chance of showers and thunderstorms in the afternoon. Highs in the mid-80s. Chance of rain 30%. Saturday night, partly cloudy in the evening, then becoming mostly cloudy. Lows in the upper 60s. Sunday, mostly cloudy. A slight chance of showers and thunderstorms in the morning, then a chance of showers and thunderstorms in the afternoon. Highs in the mid-80s. Chance of rain 30%. Now let's check on your local forecast. This afternoon, partly cloudy with a slight chance of showers and thunderstorms. Near steady temperature in the upper 80s. Northeast winds around 5 miles per hour.
Chance of rain 20%. Tonight, partly cloudy. A slight chance of showers and thunderstorms in the evening. Patchy fog after midnight. Lows in the mid-60s. Northeast winds around 5 miles per hour in the evening, becoming light and variable. Chance of rain 20%. Tuesday, partly cloudy with a slight chance of showers. A slight chance of thunderstorms in the afternoon. Highs in the upper 80s. Southeast winds around 5 miles per hour. Chance of rain 20%. Tuesday night, partly cloudy with a slight chance of showers and thunderstorms. Lows in the upper 60s. Southeast winds around 5 miles per hour. Chance of rain 20%. Wednesday, mostly cloudy with a chance of thunderstorms. A chance of showers in the morning, then showers in the afternoon. Highs in the lower 80s. South winds around 5 miles per hour. Chance of rain 90%. Wednesday night, showers with a slight chance of thunderstorms in the evening, then showers likely after midnight. Lows in the upper 60s. Chance of rain 90%. Thursday, showers likely with a chance of thunderstorms. Highs in the lower 80s. Chance of rain 70%. Thursday night, mostly cloudy with a chance of showers. A chance of thunderstorms, mainly in the evening. Lows in the upper 60s. Chance of rain 50%. Friday, mostly cloudy. A chance of showers with a slight chance of thunderstorms in the morning, then showers likely with a chance of thunderstorms in the afternoon. Highs in the mid-80s. Chance of rain 70%. Friday night, partly cloudy. A chance of showers and thunderstorms in the evening, then a slight chance of showers after midnight. Lows in the upper 60s. Chance of rain 40%. Saturday, partly cloudy. A chance of showers and thunderstorms in the afternoon. Highs in the mid-80s. Chance of rain 30%. Saturday night, partly cloudy in the evening, then becoming mostly cloudy. Lows in the upper 60s. Sunday, mostly cloudy. A slight chance of showers and thunderstorms in the morning, then a chance of showers and thunderstorms in the afternoon. Highs in the mid-80s. Chance of rain 30%. Here is your area's open water boating forecast. Wind gusts may be higher. Rest of today, slight chance of showers and thunderstorms early in the afternoon, then a chance of showers and thunderstorms in the late afternoon. Partly cloudy. Highs in the upper 80s. Northeast winds 10 to 15 miles per hour. Chance of precipitation 30%. Tonight, slight chance of showers and thunderstorms in the early evening, then a slight chance of showers during the mid and late evening. Patchy fog after midnight. Partly cloudy. Lows in the mid-60s. East winds 10 to 15 miles per hour. Chance of precipitation 20%. Tuesday, slight chance of showers and thunderstorms in the afternoon. Partly cloudy. Highs in the upper 80s. Southeast winds 5 to 10 miles per hour. Chance of precipitation 20%. Tuesday night, slight chance of thunderstorms in the early evening. Slight chance of showers through the night. Slight chance of thunderstorms after midnight. Partly cloudy. Lows in the upper 60s. Southeast winds 5 to 10 miles per hour. Chance of precipitation 20%. Wednesday, chance of showers in the morning. Chance of thunderstorms through the day. Showers in the afternoon. Mostly cloudy. Highs in the lower 80s. South winds 10 to 15 miles per hour. Chance of precipitation 80%. Wednesday night, cloudy. Slight chance of thunderstorms in the early evening. Showers in the evening, then showers likely after midnight. Lows in the upper 60s. Chance of precipitation 80%. Thursday, mostly cloudy.
showers likely and slight chance of thunderstorms through mid-morning, then showers likely and a chance of thunderstorms in the late morning and afternoon. Highs in the mid-80s. Chance of precipitation 60%. Thursday night, mostly cloudy. Chance of showers and thunderstorms in the evening, then a chance of showers and slight chance of thunderstorms after midnight. Lows in the upper 60s. Chance of precipitation 40%. Friday, becoming partly cloudy. Chance of showers and slight chance of thunderstorms in the morning, then showers likely and a chance of thunderstorms in the afternoon. Highs in the mid-80s. Chance of precipitation 60%. Friday night, partly cloudy. Chance of showers and thunderstorms in the evening, then a slight chance of showers after midnight. Lows in the upper 60s. Chance of precipitation 30%. Saturday, partly cloudy. A 30% chance of showers and thunderstorms in the afternoon. Highs in the mid-80s. Saturday night, becoming mostly cloudy. Lows in the upper 60s. Sunday, mostly cloudy. Slight chance of showers and thunderstorms in the morning, then a chance of showers and thunderstorms in the afternoon. Highs in the mid-80s. Chance of precipitation 30%. 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Be sure to follow us on Facebook. Here's a look at local weather conditions as of 1 p.m. At the top of the hour, skies were partly sunny in Shreveport. The temperature was 84 degrees at the regional airport. The dew point was 68, making the relative humidity 58%. Winds were north at 5 miles an hour. The pressure was 29.97 inches and falling. In Bossier City, at Barksdale Air Force Base, skies were mostly sunny, with a temperature of 88 degrees. The dew point was 67, making the relative humidity 50%. Winds were northeast at 9 miles an hour. The pressure was 29.96 inches and falling. And in downtown Shreveport, skies were sunny. The temperature was 85 degrees. And winds were north at 3 miles an hour. Once again in Shreveport, it was 84 degrees with partly sunny skies at 1 p.m. Around the local area at 1 p.m., in Texarkana, partly sunny and 86. Wind northeast at 8 miles an hour. El Dorado, partly sunny and 83. Wind north at 6 miles an hour. Monroe, partly sunny and 85. Wind northeast at 9 miles an hour. Natchitoches, mostly sunny and 84. Wind calm. Marshall, mostly sunny and 86. Wind calm. And at Longview, partly sunny and 85 degrees. Wind variable at 3 miles an hour. Elsewhere across the four-state area, over at Dallas, mostly sunny and 86. Oklahoma City, partly sunny and 82. Little Rock, partly sunny and 80. Jackson, Mississippi, light rain and 73. Baton Rouge, partly sunny and 82. And at Houston, partly sunny and 84 degrees. 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The Shreveport Climate Summary for yesterday, May 24, 2026. Yesterday's high temperature was 86 degrees. The normal high is 87. The record high is 101 degrees, which was set in 1875. Yesterday's low temperature was 66 degrees.
The normal low is 66. The record low is 53 degrees, which was set in 2017. No precipitation fell yesterday, which leaves the monthly total at 3.00 inches. This is 0.55 inches below the normal amount of 3.55 inches for May. The total precipitation for the year still stands at 15.61 inches, which is 6.73 inches below normal. Sunrise today is at 6:11 a.m. and sunset is at 8:13 p.m. Now let's check on your local forecast. This afternoon, partly cloudy with a slight chance of showers and thunderstorms. Near steady temperature in the upper 80s. Northeast winds around 5 miles per hour. Chance of rain 20%. Tonight, partly cloudy. A slight chance of showers and thunderstorms in the evening. Patchy fog after midnight. Lows in the mid-60s. Northeast winds around 5 miles per hour in the evening, becoming light and variable. Chance of rain 20%. Tuesday, partly cloudy with a slight chance of showers. A slight chance of thunderstorms in the afternoon. Highs in the upper 80s. Southeast winds around 5 miles per hour. Chance of rain 20%. Tuesday night, partly cloudy with a slight chance of showers and thunderstorms. Lows in the upper 60s. Southeast winds around 5 miles per hour. Chance of rain 20%. Wednesday, mostly cloudy with a chance of thunderstorms. A chance of showers in the morning, then showers in the afternoon. Highs in the lower 80s. South winds around 5 miles per hour. Chance of rain 90%. Wednesday night, showers with a slight chance of thunderstorms in the evening, then showers likely after midnight. Lows in the upper 60s. Chance of rain 90%. Thursday, showers likely with a chance of thunderstorms. Highs in the lower 80s. Chance of rain 70%. Thursday night, mostly cloudy with a chance of showers. A chance of thunderstorms, mainly in the evening. Lows in the upper 60s. Chance of rain 50%. Friday, mostly cloudy. A chance of showers with a slight chance of thunderstorms in the morning, then showers likely with a chance of thunderstorms in the afternoon. Highs in the mid-80s. Chance of rain 70%. Friday night, partly cloudy. A chance of showers and thunderstorms in the evening, then a slight chance of showers after midnight. Lows in the upper 60s. Chance of rain 40%. Saturday, partly cloudy. A chance of showers and thunderstorms in the afternoon. Highs in the mid-80s. Chance of rain 30%. Saturday night, partly cloudy in the evening, then becoming mostly cloudy. Lows in the upper 60s. Sunday, mostly cloudy. A slight chance of showers and thunderstorms in the morning, then a chance of showers and thunderstorms in the afternoon. Highs in the mid-80s. Chance of rain 30%. 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Be sure to follow us on Facebook. Here's a look at local weather conditions as of 1 p.m. At the top of the hour, skies were partly sunny in Shreveport. The temperature was 84 degrees at the regional airport. The dew point was 68, making the relative humidity 58%. Winds were north at 5 miles an hour. The pressure was 29.97 inches and falling. In Bossier City, at Barksdale Air Force Base, skies were mostly sunny, with a temperature of 88 degrees. The dew point was 67, making the relative humidity 50%. Winds were northeast at 9 miles an hour. The pressure was 29.96 inches and falling. And in downtown Shreveport, skies were sunny. The temperature was 85 degrees. And winds were north at 3 miles an hour. Once again in Shreveport, it was 84 degrees with partly sunny skies at 1 p.m.
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92.4 megahertz. Be sure to follow us on Facebook. Here's a look at local weather conditions as of 2 p.m. At the top of the hour, skies were partly sunny in Shreveport. The temperature was 86 degrees at the regional airport. The dew point was 68, making the relative humidity 54%. Winds were calm. The pressure was 29.95 inches and falling. In Bossier City, at Barksdale Air Force Base, skies were partly sunny, with a temperature of 86 degrees. The dew point was 67, making the relative humidity 52%. Winds were northeast at 6 miles an hour. The pressure was 29.94 inches and falling. And in downtown Shreveport, skies were mostly sunny. The temperature was 84 degrees. And winds were north at 7 miles an hour. Once again in Shreveport, it was 86 degrees with partly sunny skies at 2 p.m. Around the local area at 2 p.m. in Texarkana, sunny and 89. Wind east at 7 miles an hour. El Dorado, partly sunny and 84. Wind northeast at 10 miles an hour, gusting to 20 miles an hour. Monroe, partly sunny and 85. Wind northeast at 9 miles an hour. Natchitoches, partly sunny and 85. Wind calm. At Marshall, visibility 10 miles. Temperature was 84 degrees, dew point 68. Wind was calm. And the pressure was 29.95 inches. And at Longview, partly sunny and 87 degrees. Wind calm. Elsewhere across the four-state area, over at Dallas, partly sunny and 85. Oklahoma City, partly sunny and 83. Little Rock, partly sunny and 80. Jackson, Mississippi, light rain and 73. Baton Rouge, partly sunny and 80. And at Houston, partly sunny and 86 degrees. For the most current information, check us out on the web at www.weather.gov/sht. The Shreveport Climate Summary for yesterday, May 24, 2026. Yesterday's high temperature was 86 degrees. The normal high is 87. The record high is 101 degrees, which was set in 1875. Yesterday's low temperature was 66 degrees. The normal low is 66. The record low is 53 degrees, which was set in 2017. No precipitation fell yesterday, which leaves the monthly total at 3.00 inches. This is 0.55 inches below the normal amount of 3.55 inches for May. The total precipitation for the year still stands at 15.61 inches, which is 6.73 inches below normal. Sunrise today is at 6:11 a.m. and sunset is at 8:13 p.m. Now let's check on your local forecast. This afternoon, partly cloudy with a slight chance of showers and thunderstorms. Near steady temperature in the upper 80s. Northeast winds around 5 miles per hour. Chance of rain 20%. Tonight, partly cloudy. A slight chance of showers and thunderstorms in the evening. Patchy fog after midnight. Lows in the mid-60s. Northeast winds around 5 miles per hour in the evening, becoming light and variable. Chance of rain 20%. Tuesday, partly cloudy with a slight chance of showers. A slight chance of thunderstorms in the afternoon. Highs in the upper 80s. Southeast winds around 5 miles per hour. Chance of rain 20%. Tuesday night, partly cloudy with a slight chance of showers and thunderstorms. Lows in the upper 60s. Southeast winds around 5 miles per hour. Chance of rain 20%. Wednesday, mostly cloudy with a chance of thunderstorms. A chance of showers in the morning, then showers in the afternoon. Highs in the lower 80s. South winds around 5 miles per hour. Chance of rain 90%.
Wednesday night, showers with a slight chance of thunderstorms in the evening, then showers likely after midnight. Lows in the upper 60s. Chance of rain 90%. Thursday, showers likely with a chance of thunderstorms. Highs in the lower 80s. Chance of rain 70%. Thursday night, mostly cloudy with a chance of showers. A chance of thunderstorms, mainly in the evening. Lows in the upper 60s. Chance of rain 50%. Friday, mostly cloudy. A chance of showers with a slight chance of thunderstorms in the morning, then showers likely with a chance of thunderstorms in the afternoon. Highs in the mid-80s. Chance of rain 70%. Friday night, partly cloudy. A chance of showers and thunderstorms in the evening, then a slight chance of showers after midnight. Lows in the upper 60s. Chance of rain 40%. Saturday, partly cloudy. A chance of showers and thunderstorms in the afternoon. Highs in the mid-80s. Chance of rain 30%. Saturday night, partly cloudy in the evening, then becoming mostly cloudy. Lows in the upper 60s. Sunday, mostly cloudy. A slight chance of showers and thunderstorms in the morning, then a chance of showers and thunderstorms in the afternoon. Highs in the mid-80s. Chance of rain 30%. 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Be sure to follow us on Facebook. Here's a look at local weather conditions as of 2 p.m. At the top of the hour, skies were partly sunny in Shreveport. The temperature was 86 degrees at the regional airport. The dew point was 68, making the relative humidity 54%. Winds were calm. The pressure was 29.95 inches and falling. In Bossier City, at Barksdale Air Force Base, skies were partly sunny, with a temperature of 86 degrees. The dew point was 67, making the relative humidity 52%. Winds were northeast at 6 miles an hour. The pressure was 29.94 inches and falling. And in downtown Shreveport, skies were mostly sunny. The temperature was 84 degrees. And winds were north at 7 miles an hour. Once again in Shreveport, it was 86 degrees with partly sunny skies at 2 p.m. Around the local area at 2 p.m., in Texarkana, sunny and 89. Wind east at 7 miles an hour. El Dorado, partly sunny and 84. Wind northeast at 10 miles an hour, gusting to 20 miles an hour. Monroe, partly sunny and 85. Wind northeast at 9 miles an hour. Natchitoches, partly sunny and 85. Wind calm. At Marshall, visibility 10 miles. Temperature was 84 degrees, dew point 68. Wind was calm. And the pressure was 29.95 inches. And at Longview, partly sunny and 87 degrees. Wind calm. Elsewhere across the four-state area, over at Dallas, partly sunny and 85. Oklahoma City, partly sunny and 83. Little Rock, partly sunny and 80. Jackson, Mississippi, light rain and 73. Baton Rouge, partly sunny and 80. And at Houston, partly sunny and 86 degrees. For the most current information, check us out on the web at www.weather.gov/sht. 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The Shreveport climate summary for yesterday, May 24, 2026. Yesterday's high temperature was 86 degrees.
The normal high is 87. The record high is 101 degrees, which was set in 1875. Yesterday's low temperature was 66 degrees. The normal low is 66. The record low is 53 degrees, which was set in 2017. No precipitation fell yesterday, which leaves the monthly total at 3.00 inches. This is 0.55 inches below the normal amount of 3.55 inches for May. The total precipitation for the year still stands at 15.61 inches, which is 6.73 inches below normal. Sunrise today is at 6:11 a.m. and sunset is at 8:13 p.m. Now let's check on your local forecast. This afternoon, partly cloudy with a slight chance of showers and thunderstorms. Near steady temperature in the upper 80s. Northeast winds around 5 miles per hour. Chance of rain 20%. Tonight, partly cloudy. A slight chance of showers and thunderstorms in the evening. Patchy fog after midnight. Lows in the mid-60s. Northeast winds around 5 miles per hour in the evening, becoming light and variable. Chance of rain 20%. Tuesday, partly cloudy with a slight chance of showers. A slight chance of thunderstorms in the afternoon. Highs in the upper 80s. Southeast winds around 5 miles per hour. Chance of rain 20%. Tuesday night, partly cloudy with a slight chance of showers and thunderstorms. Lows in the upper 60s. Southeast winds around 5 miles per hour. Chance of rain 20%. Wednesday, mostly cloudy with a chance of thunderstorms. A chance of showers in the morning, then showers in the afternoon. Highs in the lower 80s. South winds around 5 miles per hour. Chance of rain 90%. Wednesday night, showers with a slight chance of thunderstorms in the evening, then showers likely after midnight. Lows in the upper 60s. Chance of rain 90%. Thursday, showers likely with a chance of thunderstorms. Highs in the lower 80s. Chance of rain 70%. Thursday night, mostly cloudy with a chance of showers. A chance of thunderstorms, mainly in the evening. Lows in the upper 60s. Chance of rain 50%. Friday, mostly cloudy. A chance of showers with a slight chance of thunderstorms in the morning, then showers likely with a chance of thunderstorms in the afternoon. Highs in the mid-80s. Chance of rain 70%. Friday night, partly cloudy. A chance of showers and thunderstorms in the evening, then a slight chance of showers after midnight. Lows in the upper 60s. Chance of rain 40%. Saturday, partly cloudy. A chance of showers and thunderstorms in the afternoon. Highs in the mid-80s. Chance of rain 30%. Saturday night, partly cloudy in the evening, then becoming mostly cloudy. Lows in the upper 60s. Sunday, mostly cloudy. A slight chance of showers and thunderstorms in the morning, then a chance of showers and thunderstorms in the afternoon. Highs in the mid-80s. Chance of rain 30%. 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Be sure to follow us on Facebook. Here's a look at local weather conditions as of 2 p.m. At the top of the hour, skies were partly sunny in Shreveport. The temperature was 86 degrees at the regional airport. The dew point was 68, making the relative humidity 54%. Winds were calm. The pressure was 29.95 inches and falling. In Bossier City, at Barksdale Air Force Base, skies were partly sunny, with a temperature of 86 degrees. The dew point was 67, making the relative humidity 52%. Winds were northeast at 6 miles an hour. The pressure was 29.94 inches and falling. And in downtown Shreveport, skies were mostly sunny. The temperature was 84 degrees.
and winds were north at 7 miles an hour. Once again in Shreveport, it was 86 degrees with partly sunny skies at 2 p.m. Around the local area at 2 p.m. in Texarkana, sunny and 89. Wind east at 7 miles an hour. El Dorado, partly sunny and 84. Wind northeast at 10 miles an hour, gusting to 20 miles an hour. Monroe, partly sunny and 85. Wind northeast at 9 miles an hour. Natchitoches, partly sunny and 85. Wind calm. At Marshall. Visibility 10 miles. Temperature was 84 degrees, dew point 68. Wind was calm. And the pressure was 29.95 inches. And at Longview, partly sunny and 87 degrees. Wind calm. Elsewhere across the four-state area, over at Dallas, partly sunny and 85. Oklahoma City, partly sunny and 83. Little Rock, partly sunny and 80. Jackson, Mississippi, light rain and 73. Baton Rouge, partly sunny and 80. And at Houston, partly sunny and 86 degrees. For the most current information, check us out on the web at www.weather.gov/sht. The Shreveport Climate Summary for yesterday, May 24, 2026. Yesterday's high temperature was 86 degrees. The normal high is 87. The record high is 101 degrees, which was set in 1875. Yesterday's low temperature was 66 degrees. The normal low is 66. The record low is 53 degrees, which was set in 2017. No precipitation fell yesterday, which leaves the monthly total at 3.00 inches. This is 0.55 inches below the normal amount of 3.55 inches for May. The total precipitation for the year still stands at 15.61 inches, which is 6.73 inches below normal. Sunrise today is at 6:11 a.m. and sunset is at 8:13 p.m. Here is your area's open water boating forecast. Wind gusts may be higher. Rest of today, slight chance of showers and thunderstorms early in the afternoon, then a chance of showers and thunderstorms in the late afternoon. Partly cloudy. Highs in the upper 80s. Northeast winds 10 to 15 miles per hour. Chance of precipitation 30%. Tonight, slight chance of showers and thunderstorms in the early evening, then a slight chance of showers during the mid and late evening. Patchy fog after midnight. Partly cloudy. Lows in the mid-60s. East winds 10 to 15 miles per hour. Chance of precipitation 20%. Tuesday, slight chance of showers and thunderstorms in the afternoon. Partly cloudy. Highs in the upper 80s. Southeast winds 5 to 10 miles per hour. Chance of precipitation 20%. Tuesday night, slight chance of thunderstorms in the early evening. Slight chance of showers through the night. Slight chance of thunderstorms after midnight. Partly cloudy. Lows in the upper 60s. Southeast winds 5 to 10 miles per hour. Chance of precipitation 20%. Wednesday, chance of showers in the morning. Chance of thunderstorms through the day. Showers in the afternoon. Mostly cloudy. Highs in the lower 80s. South winds 10 to 15 miles per hour. Chance of precipitation 80%. Wednesday night, cloudy. Slight chance of thunderstorms in the early evening. Showers in the evening, then showers likely after midnight. Lows in the upper 60s. Chance of precipitation. Thunderstorms in the late morning and afternoon. Highs in the mid 80s. Chance of precipitation 60%. Thursday night, mostly cloudy. Chance of shower 60%. Thursday night, mostly cloudy.
chance of showers and thunderstorms in the evening, then a chance

chance of showers and slight chance of thunderstorms after midnight. Lows in the upper 60s. Chance of precipitation 40%. Friday, becoming partly cloudy. Chance of showers and slight chance of thunderstorms in the morning, then showers likely and a chance of thunderstorms in the afternoon. Highs in the mid-80s. Chance of precipitation 60%. Friday night, partly cloudy. Chance of showers and thunderstorms in the evening, then a slight chance of showers after midnight. Lows in the upper 60s. Chance of precipitation 30%. Saturday, partly cloudy. A 30% chance of showers and thunderstorms in the afternoon. Highs in the mid-80s. Saturday night, becoming mostly cloudy. Lows in the upper 60s. Sunday, mostly cloudy. Slight chance of showers and thunderstorms in the morning, then a chance of showers and thunderstorms in the afternoon. Highs in the mid-80s. Chance of precipitation 30%. Now let's check on your local forecast. This afternoon, partly cloudy with a slight chance of showers and thunderstorms. Near steady temperature in the upper 80s. Northeast winds around 5 miles per hour. Chance of rain 20%. Tonight, partly cloudy. A slight chance of showers and thunderstorms in the evening. Patchy fog after midnight. Lows in the mid-60s. Northeast winds around 5 miles per hour in the evening, becoming light and variable. Chance of rain 20%. Tuesday, partly cloudy with a slight chance of showers. A slight chance of thunderstorms in the afternoon. Highs in the upper 80s. Southeast winds around 5 miles per hour. Chance of rain 20%. Tuesday night, partly cloudy with a slight chance of showers and thunderstorms. Lows in the upper 60s. Southeast winds around 5 miles per hour. Chance of rain 20%. Wednesday, mostly cloudy with a chance of thunderstorms. A chance of showers in the morning, then showers in the afternoon. Highs in the lower 80s. South winds around 5 miles per hour. Chance of rain 90%. Wednesday night, showers with a slight chance of thunderstorms in the evening, then showers likely after midnight. Lows in the upper 60s. Chance of rain 90%. Thursday, showers likely with a chance of thunderstorms. Highs in the lower 80s. Chance of rain 70%. Thursday night, mostly cloudy with a chance of showers. A chance of thunderstorms, mainly in the evening. Lows in the upper 60s. Chance of rain 50%. Friday, mostly cloudy. A chance of showers with a slight chance of thunderstorms in the morning, then showers likely with a chance of thunderstorms in the afternoon. Highs in the mid-80s. Chance of rain 70%. Friday night, partly cloudy. A chance of showers and thunderstorms in the evening, then a slight chance of showers after midnight. Lows in the upper 60s. Chance of rain 40%. Saturday, partly cloudy. A chance of showers and thunderstorms in the afternoon. Highs in the mid-80s. Chance of rain 30%. Saturday night, partly cloudy in the evening, then becoming mostly cloudy. Lows in the upper 60s. Sunday, mostly cloudy. A slight chance of showers and thunderstorms in the morning, then a chance of showers and thunderstorms in the afternoon. Highs in the mid-80s. Chance of rain 30%. 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

sure to follow us on Facebook. Here's a look at local weather conditions as of 2 p.m. At the top of the hour, skies were partly sunny in Shreveport. The temperature was 86 degrees at the regional airport. The dew point was 68, making the relative humidity 54%. Winds were calm. The pressure was 29.95 inches and falling. In Bossier City, at Barksdale Air Force Base, skies were partly sunny, with a temperature of 86 degrees. The dew point was 67, making the relative humidity 52%. Winds were northeast at 6 miles an hour. The pressure was 29.94 inches and falling. And in downtown Shreveport, skies were mostly sunny. The temperature was 84 degrees. And winds were north at 7 miles an hour. Once again in Shreveport, it was 86 degrees with partly sunny skies at 2 p.m. Around the local area at 2 p.m., in Texarkana, sunny and 89. Wind east at 7 miles an hour. El Dorado, partly sunny and 84. Wind northeast at 10 miles an hour, gusting to 20 miles an hour. Monroe, partly sunny and 85. Wind northeast at 9 miles an hour. Natchitoches, partly sunny and 85. Wind calm. At Marshall, visibility 10 miles. Temperature was 84 degrees, dew point 68. Wind was calm. And the pressure was 29.95 inches. And at Longview, partly sunny and 87 degrees. Wind calm. Elsewhere across the four-state area, over at Dallas, partly sunny and 85. Oklahoma City, partly sunny and 83. Little Rock, partly sunny and 80. Jackson, Mississippi, light rain and 73. Baton Rouge, partly sunny and 80. And at Houston, partly sunny and 86 degrees. For the most current information, check us out on the web at www.weather.gov/sht. The Shreveport Climate Summary for yesterday, May 24, 2026. Yesterday's high temperature was 86 degrees. The normal high is 87. The record high is 101 degrees, which was set in 1875. Yesterday's low temperature was 66 degrees. The normal low is 66. The record low is 53 degrees, which was set in 2017. No precipitation fell yesterday, which leaves the monthly total at 3.00 inches. This is 0.55 inches below the normal amount of 3.55 inches for May. The total precipitation for the year still stands at 15.61 inches, which is 6.73 inches below normal. Sunrise today is at 6:11 a.m. and sunset is at 8:13 p.m. Now let's check on your local forecast. This afternoon, partly cloudy with a slight chance of showers and thunderstorms. Near steady temperature in the upper 80s. Northeast winds around 5 miles per hour. Chance of rain 20%. Tonight, partly cloudy. A slight chance of showers and thunderstorms in the evening. Patchy fog after midnight. Lows in the mid-60s. Northeast winds around 5 miles per hour in the evening, becoming light and variable. Chance of rain 20%. Tuesday, partly cloudy with a slight chance of showers. A slight chance of thunderstorms in the afternoon. Highs in the upper 80s. Southeast winds around 5 miles per hour. Chance of rain 20%. Tuesday night, partly cloudy with a slight chance of showers and thunderstorms. Lows in the upper 60s. Southeast winds around 5 miles per hour. Chance of rain 20%. Wednesday, mostly cloudy with a chance of thunderstorms. A chance of showers in the morning, then showers in the afternoon. Highs in the lower 80s. South winds around 5 miles per hour. Chance of rain 90%.
Wednesday night, showers with a slight chance of thunderstorms in the evening, then showers likely after midnight. Lows in the upper 60s. Chance of rain 90%. Thursday, showers likely with a chance of thunderstorms. Highs in the lower 80s. Chance of rain 70%. Thursday night, mostly cloudy with a chance of showers. A chance of thunderstorms, mainly in the evening. Lows in the upper 60s. Chance of rain 50%. Friday, mostly cloudy. A chance of showers with a slight chance of thunderstorms in the morning, then showers likely with a chance of thunderstorms in the afternoon. Highs in the mid-80s. Chance of rain 70%. Friday night, partly cloudy. A chance of showers and thunderstorms in the evening, then a slight chance of showers after midnight. Lows in the upper 60s. Chance of rain 40%. Saturday, partly cloudy. A chance of showers and thunderstorms in the afternoon. Highs in the mid-80s. Chance of rain 30%. Saturday night, partly cloudy in the evening, then becoming mostly cloudy. Lows in the upper 60s. Sunday, mostly cloudy. A slight chance of showers and thunderstorms in the morning, then a chance of showers and thunderstorms in the afternoon. Highs in the mid-80s. Chance of rain 30%. 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Be sure to follow us on Facebook. Here's a look at local weather conditions as of 2 p.m. At the top of the hour, skies were partly sunny in Shreveport. The temperature was 86 degrees at the regional airport. The dew point was 68, making the relative humidity 54%. Winds were calm. The pressure was 29.95 inches and falling. In Bossier City, at Barksdale Air Force Base, skies were partly sunny, with a temperature of 86 degrees. The dew point was 67, making the relative humidity 52%. Winds were northeast at 6 miles an hour. The pressure was 29.94 inches and falling. And in downtown Shreveport, skies were mostly sunny. The temperature was 84 degrees. And winds were north at 7 miles an hour. Once again in Shreveport, it was 86 degrees with partly sunny skies at 2 p.m. Around the local area at 2 p.m., in Texarkana, sunny and 89. Wind east at 7 miles an hour. El Dorado, partly sunny and 84. Wind northeast at 10 miles an hour, gusting to 20 miles an hour. Monroe, partly sunny and 85. Wind northeast at 9 miles an hour. Natchitoches, partly sunny and 85. Wind calm. At Marshall, visibility 10 miles. Temperature was 84 degrees, dew point 68. Wind was calm, and the pressure was 29.95 inches. And at Longview, partly sunny and 87 degrees. Wind calm. Elsewhere across the four-state area, over at Dallas, partly sunny and 85. Oklahoma City, partly sunny and 83. Little Rock, partly sunny and 80. Jackson, Mississippi, light rain and 73. Baton Rouge, partly sunny and 80. And at Houston, partly sunny and 86 degrees. For the most current information, check us out on the web at www.weather.gov/sht. The Shreveport Climate Summary for yesterday, May 24, 2026. Yesterday's high temperature was 86 degrees. The normal high is 87. The record high is 101 degrees, which was set in 1875. Yesterday's low temperature was 66 degrees. The normal low is 66. The record low is 53 degrees, which was set in 2017. No precipitation fell yesterday, which leaves the monthly total at 3.00 inches.
This is 0.55 inches below the normal amount of 3.55 inches for May. The total precipitation for the year still stands at 15.6.

Northeast winds around 5 miles per hour in the evening, becoming light and variable. Chance of rain 20%. Tuesday, partly cloudy with a slight chance of showers. A slight chance of thunderstorms in the afternoon. Highs in the upper 80s. Southeast winds around 5 miles per hour. Chance of rain 20%. Tuesday night, partly cloudy with a slight chance of showers and thunderstorms. Lows in the upper 60s. Southeast winds around 5 miles per hour. Chance of rain 20%. Wednesday, mostly cloudy with a chance of thunderstorms. A chance of showers in the morning, then showers in the afternoon. Highs in the lower 80s. South winds around 5 miles per hour. Chance of rain 90%. Wednesday night, showers with a slight chance of thunderstorms in the evening, then showers likely after midnight. Lows in the upper 60s. Chance of rain 90%. Thursday, showers likely with a chance of thunderstorms. Highs in the lower 80s. Chance of rain 70%. Thursday night, mostly cloudy with a chance of showers. A chance of thunderstorms, mainly in the evening. Lows in the upper 60s. Chance of rain 50%. Friday, mostly cloudy. A chance of showers with a slight chance of thunderstorms in the morning, then showers likely with a chance of thunderstorms in the afternoon. Highs in the mid-80s. Chance of rain 70%. Friday night, partly cloudy. A chance of showers and thunderstorms in the evening, then a slight chance of showers after midnight. Lows in the upper 60s. Chance of rain 40%. Saturday, partly cloudy. A chance of showers and thunderstorms in the afternoon. Highs in the mid-80s. Chance of rain 30%. Saturday night, partly cloudy in the evening, then becoming mostly cloudy. Lows in the upper 60s. Sunday, mostly cloudy. A slight chance of showers and thunderstorms in the morning, then a chance of showers and thunderstorms in the afternoon. Highs in the mid-80s. Chance of rain 30%. 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Be sure to follow us on Facebook. Here's a look at local weather conditions as of 2 p.m. At the top of the hour, skies were partly sunny in Shreveport. The temperature was 86 degrees at the regional airport. The dew point was 68, making the relative humidity 54%. Winds were calm. The pressure was 29.95 inches and falling. In Bossier City, at Barksdale Air Force Base, skies were partly sunny, with a temperature of 86 degrees. The dew point was 67, making the relative humidity 52%. Winds were northeast at 6 miles an hour. The pressure was 29.94 inches and falling. And in downtown Shreveport, skies were mostly sunny. The temperature was 84 degrees. And winds were north at 7 miles an hour. Once again in Shreveport, it was 86 degrees with partly sunny skies at 2 p.m. This is your NOAA Weather Radio, station WXJ97, operating on a frequency of 162.400 MHz, providing the latest weather information on a 24-hour basis. 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Around the local area at 2 p.m. in Texarkana, sunny and 89. Wind east at 7 miles an hour. El Dorado, partly sunny and 84. Wind northeast at 10 miles an hour, gusting to 20 miles an hour. Monroe, partly sunny and 85. Wind northeast at 9 miles an hour. Natchitoches, partly sunny and 85. Wind calm. At Marshall, visibility 10 miles. Temperature was 84 degrees.

degrees, dew point 68. Wind was calm. And the pressure was 29.95 inches. And at Longview, partly sunny and 87 degrees. Wind calm. Elsewhere across the four-state area, over at Dallas, partly sunny and 85. Oklahoma City, partly sunny and 83. Little Rock, partly sunny and 80. Jackson, Mississippi, light rain and 73. Baton Rouge, partly sunny and 80. And at Houston, partly sunny and 86 degrees. For the most current information, check us out on the web at www.weather.gov/sht. The Shreveport Climate Summary for yesterday, May 24, 2026. Yesterday's high temperature was 86 degrees. The normal high is 87. The record high is 101 degrees, which was set in 1875. Yesterday's low temperature was 66 degrees. The normal low is 66. The record low is 53 degrees, which was set in 2017. No precipitation fell yesterday, which leaves the monthly total at 3.00 inches. This is 0.55 inches below the normal amount of 3.55 inches for May. The total precipitation for the year still stands at 15.61 inches, which is 6.73 inches below normal. Sunrise today is at 6:11 a.m. and sunset is at 8:13 p.m. Now let's check on your local forecast. This afternoon, partly cloudy with a slight chance of showers and thunderstorms. Near steady temperature in the upper 80s. Northeast winds around 5 miles per hour. Chance of rain 20%. Tonight, partly cloudy. A slight chance of showers and thunderstorms in the evening. Patchy fog after midnight. Lows in the mid-60s. Northeast winds around 5 miles per hour in the evening, becoming light and variable. Chance of rain 20%. Tuesday, partly cloudy with a slight chance of showers. A slight chance of thunderstorms in the afternoon. Highs in the upper 80s. Southeast winds around 5 miles per hour. Chance of rain 20%. Tuesday night, partly cloudy with a slight chance of showers and thunderstorms. Lows in the upper 60s. Southeast winds around 5 miles per hour. Chance of rain 20%. Wednesday, mostly cloudy with a chance of thunderstorms. A chance of showers in the morning, then showers in the afternoon. Highs in the lower 80s. South winds around 5 miles per hour. Chance of rain 90%. Wednesday night, showers with a slight chance of thunderstorms in the evening, then showers likely after midnight. Lows in the upper 60s. Chance of rain 90%. Thursday, showers likely with a chance of thunderstorms. Highs in the lower 80s. Chance of rain 70%. Thursday night, mostly cloudy with a chance of showers. A chance of thunderstorms, mainly in the evening. Lows in the upper 60s. Chance of rain 50%. Friday, mostly cloudy. A chance of showers with a slight chance of thunderstorms in the morning, then showers likely with a chance of thunderstorms in the afternoon. Highs in the mid-80s. Chance of rain 70%. Friday night, partly cloudy. A chance of showers and thunderstorms in the evening, then a slight chance of showers after midnight. Lows in the upper 60s. Chance of rain 40%. Saturday, partly cloudy. A chance of showers and thunderstorms in the afternoon. Highs in the mid-80s. Chance of rain 30%. Saturday night, partly cloudy in the evening, then becoming mostly cloudy. Lows in the upper 60s. Sunday, mostly cloudy. A slight chance of showers and thunderstorms in the morning, then a chance of showers and thunderstorms in the afternoon. Highs in the mid-80s. Chance of rain 30%.
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Be sure to follow us on Facebook. Here's a look at local weather conditions as of 2 p.m. At the top of the hour, skies were partly sunny in Shreveport. The temperature was 86 degrees at the regional airport. The dew point was 68, making the relative humidity 54%. Winds were calm. The pressure was 29.95 inches and falling. In Bossier City, at Barksdale Air Force Base, skies were partly sunny, with a temperature of 86 degrees. The dew point was 67, making the relative humidity 52%. Winds were northeast at 6 miles an hour. The pressure was 29.94 inches and falling. And in downtown Shreveport, skies were mostly sunny. The temperature was 84 degrees. And winds were north at 7 miles an hour. Once again in Shreveport, it was 86 degrees with partly sunny skies at 2 p.m. Here is your area's open water boating forecast. Wind gusts may be higher. Rest of today, slight chance of showers and thunderstorms early in the afternoon, then a chance of showers and thunderstorms in the late afternoon. Partly cloudy. Highs in the upper 80s. Northeast winds 10 to 15 miles per hour. Chance of precipitation 30%. Tonight, slight chance of showers and thunderstorms in the early evening, then a slight chance of showers during the mid and late evening. Patchy fog after midnight. Partly cloudy. Lows in the mid-60s. East winds 10 to 15 miles per hour. Chance of precipitation 20%. Tuesday, slight chance of showers and thunderstorms in the afternoon. Partly cloudy. Highs in the upper 80s. Southeast winds 5 to 10 miles per hour. Chance of precipitation 20%. Tuesday night, slight chance of thunderstorms in the early evening. Slight chance of showers through the night. Slight chance of thunderstorms after midnight. Partly cloudy. Lows in the upper 60s. Southeast winds 5 to 10 miles per hour. Chance of precipitation 20%. Wednesday, chance of showers in the morning. Chance of thunderstorms through the day. Showers in the afternoon. Mostly cloudy. Highs in the lower 80s. South winds 10 to 15 miles per hour. Chance of precipitation 80%. Wednesday night, cloudy. Slight chance of thunderstorms in the early evening. Showers in the evening, then showers likely after midnight. Lows in the upper 60s. Chance of precipitation 80%. Thursday, mostly cloudy. Showers likely and slight chance of thunderstorms through mid-morning, then showers likely and a chance of thunderstorms in the late morning and afternoon. Highs in the mid-80s. Chance of precipitation 60%. Thursday night, mostly cloudy. Chance of showers and thunderstorms in the evening, then a chance of showers and slight chance of thunderstorms after midnight. Lows in the upper 60s. Chance of precipitation 40%. Friday, becoming partly cloudy. Chance of showers and slight chance of thunderstorms in the morning, then showers likely and a chance of thunderstorms in the afternoon. Highs in the mid-80s. Chance of precipitation 60%. Friday night, partly cloudy. Chance of showers and thunderstorms in the evening, then a slight chance of showers after midnight. Lows in the upper 60s. Chance of precipitation 30%. Saturday, partly cloudy. A 30% chance of showers and thunderstorms in the afternoon. Highs in the mid-80s. Saturday night, becoming mostly cloudy. Lows in the upper 60s. Sunday, mostly cloudy. Slight chance of showers and thunderstorms in the morning, then a chance of showers and thunderstorms in the afternoon. Highs in the mid-80s. Chance of precipitation 30%.
around the local area at 2 p.m. in Texarkana, sunny and 89. Wind east at 7 miles an hour. El Dorado, partly sunny and 84. Wind northeast at 10 miles an hour, gusting to 20 miles an hour. Monroe, partly sunny and 85. Wind northeast at 9 miles an hour. Natchitoches, partly sunny and 85. Wind calm. At Marshall. Visibility 10 miles. Temperature was 84 degrees, dew point 68. Wind was calm. And the pressure was 29.95 inches. And at Longview, partly sunny and 87 degrees. Wind calm. Elsewhere across the four-state area, over at Dallas, partly sunny and 85. Oklahoma City, partly sunny and 83. Little Rock, partly sunny and 80. Jackson, Mississippi, light rain and 73. Baton Rouge, partly sunny and 80. And at Houston, partly sunny and 86 degrees. For the most current information, check us out on the web at www.weather.gov/SHT. The Shreveport Climate Summary for yesterday, May 24, 2026. Yesterday's high temperature was 86 degrees. The normal high is 87. The record high is 101 degrees, which was set in 1875. Yesterday's low temperature was 66 degrees. The normal low is 66. The record low is 53 degrees, which was set in 2017. No precipitation fell yesterday, which leaves the monthly total at 3.00 inches. This is 0.55 inches below the normal amount of 3.55 inches for May. The total precipitation for the year still stands at 15.61 inches, which is 6.73 inches below normal. Sunrise today is at 6:11 a.m. and sunset is at 8:13 p.m. Now let's check on your local forecast. This afternoon, partly cloudy with a slight chance of showers and thunderstorms. Near steady temperature in the upper 80s. Northeast winds around 5 miles per hour. Chance of rain 20%. Tonight, partly cloudy. A slight chance of showers and thunderstorms in the evening. Patchy fog after midnight. Lows in the mid-60s. Northeast winds around 5 miles per hour in the evening, becoming light and variable. Chance of rain 20%. Tuesday, partly cloudy with a slight chance of showers. A slight chance of thunderstorms in the afternoon. Highs in the upper 80s. Southeast winds around 5 miles per hour. Chance of rain 20%. Tuesday night, partly cloudy with a slight chance of showers and thunderstorms. Lows in the upper 60s. Southeast winds around 5 miles per hour. Chance of rain 20%. Wednesday, mostly cloudy with a chance of thunderstorms. A chance of showers in the morning, then showers in the afternoon. Highs in the lower 80s. South winds around 5 miles per hour. Chance of rain 90%. Wednesday night, showers with a slight chance of thunderstorms in the evening, then showers likely after midnight. Lows in the upper 60s. Chance of rain 90%. Thursday, showers likely with a chance of thunderstorms. Highs in the lower 80s. Chance of rain 70%. Thursday night, mostly cloudy with a chance of showers. A chance of thunderstorms, mainly in the evening. Lows in the upper 60s. Chance of rain 50%. Friday, mostly cloudy. A chance of showers with a slight chance of thunderstorms in the morning, then showers likely with a chance of thunderstorms in the afternoon. Highs in the mid-80s. Chance of rain 70%. Friday night, partly cloudy. A chance of showers and thunderstorms in the evening, then a slight chance of showers after midnight. Lows in the upper 60s. Chance of rain 40%. Saturday, partly cloudy. A chance of showers and thunderstorms in the afternoon.
Highs in the mid-80s. Chance of rain 30%. Saturday night, partly cloudy in the evening, then becoming mostly cloudy. Lows in the upper 60s. Sunday, mostly cloudy. A slight chance of showers and thunderstorms in the morning, then a chance of showers and thunderstorms in the afternoon. Highs in the mid-80s. Chance of rain 30%. 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Be sure to follow us on Facebook. Here's a look at local weather conditions as of 2 p.m. At the top of the hour, skies were partly sunny in Shreveport. The temperature was 86 degrees at the regional airport. The dew point was 68, making the relative humidity 54%. Winds were calm. The pressure was 29.95 inches and falling. In Bossier City, at Barksdale Air Force Base, skies were partly sunny, with a temperature of 86 degrees. The dew point was 67, making the relative humidity 52%. Winds were northeast at 6 miles an hour. The pressure was 29.94 inches and falling. And in downtown Shreveport, skies were mostly sunny. The temperature was 84 degrees. And winds were north at 7 miles an hour. Once again in Shreveport, it was 86 degrees with partly sunny skies at 2 p.m. Around the local area at 2 p.m., in Texarkana, sunny and 89. Wind east at 7 miles an hour. El Dorado, partly sunny and 84. Wind northeast at 10 miles an hour, gusting to 20 miles an hour. Monroe, partly sunny and 85. Wind northeast at 9 miles an hour. Natchitoches, partly sunny and 85. Wind calm. At Marshall, visibility 10 miles. Temperature was 84 degrees, dew point 68. Wind was calm, and the pressure was 29.95 inches. And at Longview, partly sunny and 87 degrees. Wind calm. Elsewhere across the four-state area, over at Dallas, partly sunny and 85. Oklahoma City, partly sunny and 83. Little Rock, partly sunny and 80. Jackson, Mississippi, light rain and 73. Baton Rouge, partly sunny and 80. And at Houston, partly sunny and 86 degrees. For the most current information, check us out on the web at www.weather.gov/SHT. The Shreveport Climate Summary for yesterday, May 24, 2026. Yesterday's high temperature was 86 degrees. The normal high is 87. The record high is 101 degrees, which was set in 1875. Yesterday's low temperature was 66 degrees. The normal low is 66. The record low is 53 degrees, which was set in 2017. No precipitation fell yesterday, which leaves the monthly total at 3.00 inches. This is 0.55 inches below the normal amount of 3.55 inches for May. The total precipitation for the year still stands at 15.61 inches, which is 6.73 inches below normal. Sunrise today is at 6:11 a.m. and sunset is at 8:13 p.m. Now let's check on your local forecast. This afternoon, partly cloudy with a slight chance of showers and thunderstorms. Near steady temperature in the upper 80s. Northeast winds around 5 miles per hour. Chance of rain 20%. Tonight, partly cloudy.
a slight chance of showers and thunderstorms in the evening. Patchy fog after midnight. Lows in the mid-60s. Northeast winds around 5 miles per hour in the evening, becoming light and variable. Chance of rain 20%. Tuesday, partly cloudy with a slight chance of showers. A slight chance of thunderstorms in the afternoon. Highs in the upper 80s. Southeast winds around 5 miles per hour. Chance of rain 20%. Tuesday night, partly cloudy with a slight chance of showers and thunderstorms. Lows in the upper 60s. Southeast winds around 5 miles per hour. Chance of rain 20%. Wednesday, mostly cloudy with a chance of thunderstorms. A chance of showers in the morning, then showers in the afternoon. Highs in the lower 80s. South winds around 5 miles per hour. Chance of rain 90%. Wednesday night, showers with a slight chance of thunderstorms in the evening, then showers likely after midnight. Lows in the upper 60s. Chance of rain 90%. Thursday, showers likely with a chance of thunderstorms. Highs in the lower 80s. Chance of rain 70%. Thursday night, mostly cloudy with a chance of showers. A chance of thunderstorms, mainly in the evening. Lows in the upper 60s. Chance of rain 50%. Friday, mostly cloudy. A chance of showers with a slight chance of thunderstorms in the morning, then showers likely with a chance of thunderstorms in the afternoon. Highs in the mid-80s. Chance of rain 70%. Friday night, partly cloudy. A chance of showers and thunderstorms in the evening, then a slight chance of showers after midnight. Lows in the upper 60s. Chance of rain 40%. Saturday, partly cloudy. A chance of showers and thunderstorms in the afternoon. Highs in the mid-80s. Chance of rain 30%. Saturday night, partly cloudy in the evening, then becoming mostly cloudy. Lows in the upper 60s. Sunday, mostly cloudy. A slight chance of showers and thunderstorms in the morning, then a chance of showers and thunderstorms in the afternoon. Highs in the mid-80s. Chance of rain 30%. 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Be sure to follow us on Facebook. Here's a look at local weather conditions as of 3 p.m. At the top of the hour, skies were partly sunny in Shreveport. The temperature was 82 degrees at the regional airport. The dew point was 68, making the relative humidity 61%. Winds were northeast at 18 miles an hour. The pressure was 29.93 inches and falling. In Bossier City, at Barksdale Air Force Base, skies were mostly sunny, with a temperature of 89 degrees. The dew point was 68, making the relative humidity 50%. Winds were northeast at 10 miles an hour. The pressure was 29.92 inches and falling. And in downtown Shreveport, skies were mostly sunny. The temperature was 82 degrees. And winds were north at 8 miles an hour. Once again in Shreveport, it was 82 degrees with partly sunny skies at 3 p.m. Around the local area at 3 p.m., in Texarkana, mostly sunny and 90. Wind northeast at 10 miles an hour. El Dorado, mostly sunny and 86. Wind north at 8 miles an hour. Monroe, partly sunny and 87. Wind northeast at 7 miles an hour. Natchitoches, mostly sunny and 86. Wind calm. Marshall, sunny and 87. Wind north at 5 miles an hour. And at Longview, partly sunny and 87 degrees. Wind variable at 3 miles an hour. Elsewhere across the four-state area, over at Dallas, thunder and 85. Oklahoma City, mostly sunny and 85. Little Rock, partly sunny and 80.
Jackson, Mississippi, cloudy and 73. Baton Rouge, light rain and 78. And at Houston, partly sunny and 87 degrees. For the most current information, check us out on the web at www.weather.gov/SHP. The Shreveport Climate Summary for yesterday, May 24, 2026. Yesterday's high temperature was 86 degrees. The normal high is 87. The record high is 101 degrees, which was set in 1875. Yesterday's low temperature was 66 degrees. The normal low is 66. The record low is 53 degrees, which was set in 2017. No precipitation fell yesterday, which leaves the monthly total at 3.00 inches. This is 0.55 inches below the normal amount of 3.55 inches for May. The total precipitation for the year still stands at 15.61 inches, which is 6.73 inches below normal. Sunrise today is at 6:11 a.m. and sunset is at 8:13 p.m. Now let's check on your local forecast. This afternoon, partly cloudy with a slight chance of showers and thunderstorms. Near steady temperature in the upper 80s. Northeast winds around 5 miles per hour. Chance of rain 20%. Tonight, partly cloudy. A slight chance of showers and thunderstorms in the evening. Patchy fog after midnight. Lows in the mid-60s. Northeast winds around 5 miles per hour in the evening, becoming light and variable. Chance of rain 20%. Tuesday, partly cloudy with a slight chance of showers. A slight chance of thunderstorms in the afternoon. Highs in the upper 80s. Southeast winds around 5 miles per hour. Chance of rain 20%. Tuesday night, partly cloudy with a slight chance of showers and thunderstorms. Lows in the upper 60s. Southeast winds around 5 miles per hour. Chance of rain 20%. Wednesday, mostly cloudy with a chance of thunderstorms. A chance of showers in the morning, then showers in the afternoon. Highs in the lower 80s. South winds around 5 miles per hour. Chance of rain 90%. Wednesday night, showers with a slight chance of thunderstorms in the evening, then showers likely after midnight. Lows in the upper 60s. Chance of rain 90%. Thursday, showers likely with a chance of thunderstorms. Highs in the lower 80s. Chance of rain 70%. Thursday night, mostly cloudy with a chance of showers. A chance of thunderstorms, mainly in the evening. Lows in the upper 60s. Chance of rain 50%. Friday, mostly cloudy. A chance of showers with a slight chance of thunderstorms in the morning, then showers likely with a chance of thunderstorms in the afternoon. Highs in the mid-80s. Chance of rain 70%. Friday night, partly cloudy. A chance of showers and thunderstorms in the evening, then a slight chance of showers after midnight. Lows in the upper 60s. Chance of rain 40%. Saturday, partly cloudy. A chance of showers and thunderstorms in the afternoon. Highs in the mid-80s. Chance of rain 30%. Saturday night, partly cloudy in the evening, then becoming mostly cloudy. Lows in the upper 60s. Sunday, mostly cloudy. A slight chance of showers and thunderstorms in the morning, then a chance of showers and thunderstorms in the afternoon. Highs in the mid-80s. Chance of rain 30%. 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
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Be sure to follow us on Facebook. Here's a look at local weather conditions as of 3 p.m. At the top of the hour, skies were partly sunny in Shreveport. The temperature was 82 degrees at the regional airport. The dew point was 68, making the relative humidity 61%. Winds were northeast at 18 miles an hour. The pressure was 29.93 inches and falling. In Bossier City, at Barksdale Air Force Base, skies were mostly sunny, with a temperature of 89 degrees. The dew point was 68, making the relative humidity 50%. Winds were northeast at 10 miles an hour. The pressure was 29.92 inches and falling. And in downtown Shreveport, skies were mostly sunny. The temperature was 82 degrees. And winds were north at 8 miles an hour. Once again in Shreveport, it was 82 degrees with partly sunny skies at 3 p.m. Around the local area at 3 p.m., in Texarkana, mostly sunny and 90. Wind northeast at 10 miles an hour. El Dorado, mostly sunny and 86. Wind north at 8 miles an hour. Monroe, partly sunny and 87. Wind northeast at 7 miles an hour. Nutqvitchee, mostly sunny and 86. Wind calm. Marshall, sunny and 87. Wind north at 5 miles an hour. And at Longview, partly sunny and 87 degrees. Wind variable at 3 miles an hour. Elsewhere across the four-state area, over at Dallas, thunder and 85. Oklahoma City, mostly sunny and 85. Little Rock, partly sunny and 80. Jackson, Mississippi, cloudy and 73. Baton Rouge, light rain and 78. And at Houston, partly sunny and 87 degrees. For the most current information, check us out on the web at www.weather.gov/sht. The Shreveport Climate Summary for yesterday, May 24, 2026. Yesterday's high temperature was 86 degrees. The normal high is 87. The record high is 101 degrees, which was set in 1875. Yesterday's low temperature was 66 degrees. The normal low is 66. The record low is 53 degrees, which was set in 2017. No precipitation fell yesterday, which leaves the monthly total at 3.00 inches. This is 0.55 inches below the normal amount of 3.55 inches for May. The total precipitation for the year still stands at 15.61 inches, which is 6.73 inches below normal. Sunrise today is at 6:11 a.m. and sunset is at 8:13 p.m. Now let's check on your local forecast. This afternoon, partly cloudy with a slight chance of showers and thunderstorms. Near steady temperature in the upper 80s. Northeast winds around 5 miles per hour. Chance of rain 20%. Tonight, partly cloudy. A slight chance of showers and thunderstorms in the evening. Patchy fog after midnight. Lows in the mid-60s. Northeast winds around 5 miles per hour in the evening, becoming light and variable. Chance of rain 20%. Tuesday, partly cloudy with a slight chance of showers. A slight chance of thunderstorms in the afternoon. Highs in the upper 80s. Southeast winds around 5 miles per hour. Chance of rain 20%. Tuesday night, partly cloudy with a slight chance of showers and thunderstorms. Lows in the upper 60s. Southeast winds around 5 miles per hour. Chance of rain 20%. Wednesday, mostly cloudy with a chance of thunderstorms. A chance of showers in the morning, then showers in the afternoon. Highs in the lower 80s. South winds around 5 miles per hour. Chance of rain 90%.
Wednesday night, showers with a slight chance of thunderstorms in the evening, then showers likely after midnight. Lows in the upper 60s. Chance of rain 90%. Thursday, showers likely with a chance of thunderstorms. Highs in the lower 80s. Chance of rain 70%. Thursday night, mostly cloudy with a chance of showers. A chance of thunderstorms, mainly in the evening. Lows in the upper 60s. Chance of rain 50%. Friday, mostly cloudy. A chance of showers with a slight chance of thunderstorms in the morning, then showers likely with a chance of thunderstorms in the afternoon. Highs in the mid-80s. Chance of rain 70%. Friday night, partly cloudy. A chance of showers and thunderstorms in the evening, then a slight chance of showers after midnight. Lows in the upper 60s. Chance of rain 40%. Saturday, partly cloudy. A chance of showers and thunderstorms in the afternoon. Highs in the mid-80s. Chance of rain 30%. Saturday night, partly cloudy in the evening, then becoming mostly cloudy. Lows in the upper 60s. Sunday, mostly cloudy. A slight chance of showers and thunderstorms in the morning, then a chance of showers and thunderstorms in the afternoon. Highs in the mid-80s. Chance of rain 30%. Here is your area's open water boating forecast. Wind gusts may be higher. Rest of today, slight chance of showers and thunderstorms early in the afternoon, then a chance of showers and thunderstorms in the late afternoon. Partly cloudy. Highs in the upper 80s. Northeast winds 10 to 15 miles per hour. Chance of precipitation 30%. Tonight, slight chance of showers and thunderstorms in the early evening, then a slight chance of showers during the mid and late evening. Patchy fog after midnight. Partly cloudy. Lows in the mid-60s. East winds 10 to 15 miles per hour. Chance of precipitation 20%. Tuesday, slight chance of showers and thunderstorms in the afternoon. Partly cloudy. Highs in the upper 80s. Southeast winds 5 to 10 miles per hour. Chance of precipitation 20%. Tuesday night, slight chance of thunderstorms in the early evening. Slight chance of showers through the night. Slight chance of thunderstorms after midnight. Partly cloudy. Lows in the upper 60s. Southeast winds 5 to 10 miles per hour. Chance of precipitation 20%. Wednesday, chance of showers in the morning. Chance of thunderstorms through the day. Showers in the afternoon. Mostly cloudy. Highs in the lower 80s. South winds 10 to 15 miles per hour. Chance of precipitation 80%. Wednesday night, cloudy. Slight chance of thunderstorms in the early evening. Showers in the evening, then showers likely after midnight. Lows in the upper 60s. Chance of precipitation 80%. Thursday, mostly cloudy. Showers likely and slight chance of thunderstorms through mid-morning, then showers likely and a chance of thunderstorms in the late morning and afternoon. Highs in the mid-80s. Chance of precipitation 60%. Thursday night, mostly cloudy. Chance of showers and thunderstorms in the evening, then a chance of showers and slight chance of thunderstorms after midnight. Lows in the upper 60s. Chance of precipitation 40%. Friday, becoming partly cloudy. Chance of showers and slight chance of thunderstorms in the morning, then showers likely and a chance of thunderstorms in the afternoon. Highs in the mid-80s. Chance of precipitation 60%. Friday night, partly cloudy. Chance of showers and thunderstorms in the evening, then a slight chance of showers after midnight. Lows in the upper 60s. Chance of precipitation. Lows in the upper 60s. Chance of precipitation 30%. Saturday, partly cloudy. A 30% chance of showers and thunderstorms in the afternoon.
highs in the mid-80s. Saturday night, becoming mostly cloudy. Lows in the upper 60s. Sunday, mostly cloudy. Slight chance of showers and thunderstorms in the morning, then a chance of showers and thunderstorms in the afternoon. Highs in the mid-80s. Chance of precipitation 30%. 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

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Be sure to follow us on Facebook. Here's a look at local weather conditions as of 3 p.m. At the top of the hour, skies were partly sunny in Shreveport. The temperature was 82 degrees at the regional airport. The dew point was 68, making the relative humidity 61%. Winds were northeast at 18 miles an hour. The pressure was 29.93 inches and falling. In Bossier City, at Barksdale Air Force Base, skies were mostly sunny, with a temperature of 89 degrees. The dew point was 68, making the relative humidity 50%. Winds were northeast at 10 miles an hour. The pressure was 29.92 inches and falling. And in downtown Shreveport, skies were mostly sunny. The temperature was 82 degrees. And winds were north at 8 miles an hour. Once again in Shreveport, it was 82 degrees with partly sunny skies at 3 p.m. Around the local area at 3 p.m. in Texarkana, mostly sunny and 90. Wind northeast at 10 miles an hour. El Dorado, mostly sunny and 86. Wind north at 8 miles an hour. Monroe, partly sunny and 87. Wind northeast at 7 miles an hour. Nutqvitch, mostly sunny and 86. Wind calm. Marshall, sunny and 87. Wind north at 5 miles an hour. And at Longview, partly sunny and 87 degrees. Wind variable at 3 miles an hour. Elsewhere across the four-state area, over at Dallas, thunder and 85. Oklahoma City, mostly sunny and 85. Little Rock, partly sunny and 80. Jackson, Mississippi, cloudy and 73. Baton Rouge, light rain and 78. And at Houston, partly sunny and 87 degrees. For the most current information, check us out on the web at www.weather.gov/sht. The Shreveport Climate Summary for yesterday, May 24, 2026. Yesterday's high temperature was 86 degrees. The normal high is 87. The record high is 101 degrees, which was set in 1875. Yesterday's low temperature was 66 degrees. The normal low is 66. The record low is 53 degrees, which was set in 2017. No precipitation fell yesterday, which leaves the monthly total at 3.00 inches. This is 0.55 inches below the normal amount of 3.55 inches for May. The total precipitation for the year still stands at 15.61 inches, which is 6.73 inches below normal. Sunrise today is at 6:11 a.m. and sunset is at 8:13 p.m. This is your NOAA Weather Radio, station WXJ97, operating on a frequency of 162.400 megahertz, providing the latest weather information on a 24-hour basis. 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Now let's check on your local forecast. This afternoon, partly cloudy with a slight chance of showers and thunderstorms. Near steady temperature in the upper 80s. Northeast winds around 5 miles per hour. Chance of rain 20%. Tonight, partly cloudy. A slight chance of showers and thunderstorms in the evening. Patchy fog after midnight.

Friday night, partly cloudy. A chance of showers and thunderstorms in the evening, then a slight chance of showers after midnight. Lows in the upper 60s. Chance of rain 40%. Saturday, partly cloudy. A chance of showers and thunderstorms in the afternoon. Highs in the mid-80s. Chance of rain 30%. Saturday night, partly cloudy in the evening, then becoming mostly cloudy. Lows in the upper 60s. Sunday, mostly cloudy. A slight chance of showers and thunderstorms in the morning, then a chance of showers and thunderstorms in the afternoon. Highs in the mid-80s. Chance of rain 30%. 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Be sure to follow us on Facebook. Here's a look at local weather conditions as of 3 p.m. At the top of the hour, skies were partly sunny in Shreveport. The temperature was 82 degrees at the regional airport. The dew point was 68, making the relative humidity 61%. Winds were northeast at 18 miles an hour. The pressure was 29.93 inches and falling. In Bossier City, at Barksdale Air Force Base, skies were mostly sunny, with a temperature of 89 degrees. The dew point was 68, making the relative humidity 50%. Winds were northeast at 10 miles an hour. The pressure was 29.92 inches and falling. And in downtown Shreveport, skies were mostly sunny. The temperature was 82 degrees. And winds were north at 8 miles an hour. Once again in Shreveport, it was 82 degrees with partly sunny skies at 3 p.m. Around the local area at 3 p.m., in Texarkana, mostly sunny and 90. Wind northeast at 10.

Oklahoma City, mostly sunny and 85. Little Rock, partly sunny and 80. Jackson, Mississippi, cloudy and 73. Baton Rouge, light rain and 78. And at Houston, partly sunny and 87 degrees. For the most current information, check us out on the web at www.weather.gov/SHT. The Shreveport Climate Summary for yesterday, May 24, 2026. Yesterday's high temperature was 86 degrees. The normal high is 87. The record high is 101 degrees, which was set in 1875. Yesterday's low temperature was 66 degrees. The normal low is 66. The record low is 53 degrees, which was set in 2017. No precipitation fell yesterday, which leaves the monthly total at 3.00 inches. This is 0.55 inches below the normal amount of 3.55 inches for May. The total precipitation for the year still stands at 15.61 inches, which is 6.73 inches below normal. Sunrise today is at 6:11 a.m. and sunset is at 8:13 p.m. Now let's check on your local forecast. This afternoon, partly cloudy with a slight chance of showers and thunderstorms. Near steady temperature in the upper 80s. Northeast winds around 5 miles per hour. Chance of rain 20%. Tonight, partly cloudy. A slight chance of showers and thunderstorms in the evening. Patchy fog after midnight. Lows in the mid-60s. Northeast winds around 5 miles per hour in the evening, becoming light and variable. Chance of rain 20%. Tuesday, partly cloudy with a slight chance of showers. A slight chance of thunderstorms in the afternoon. Highs in the upper 80s. Southeast winds around 5 miles per hour. Chance of rain 20%. Tuesday night, partly cloudy with a slight chance of showers and thunderstorms. Lows in the upper 60s. Southeast winds around 5 miles per hour. Chance of rain 20%. Wednesday, mostly cloudy with a chance of thunderstorms. A chance of showers in the morning, then showers in the afternoon. Highs in the lower 80s. South winds around 5 miles per hour. Chance of rain 90%. Wednesday night, showers with a slight chance of thunderstorms in the evening, then showers likely after midnight. Lows in the upper 60s. Chance of rain 90%. Thursday, showers likely with a chance of thunderstorms. Highs in the lower 80s. Chance of rain 70%. Thursday night, mostly cloudy with a chance of showers. A chance of thunderstorms, mainly in the evening. Lows in the upper 60s. Chance of rain 50%. Friday, mostly cloudy. A chance of showers with a slight chance of thunderstorms in the morning, then showers likely with a chance of thunderstorms in the afternoon. Highs in the mid-80s. Chance of rain 70%. Friday night, partly cloudy. A chance of showers and thunderstorms in the evening, then a slight chance of showers after midnight. Lows in the upper 60s. Chance of rain 40%. Saturday, partly cloudy. A chance of showers and thunderstorms in the afternoon. Highs in the mid-80s. Chance of rain 30%. Saturday night, partly cloudy in the evening, then becoming mostly cloudy. Lows in the upper 60s. Sunday, mostly cloudy. A slight chance of showers and thunderstorms in the morning, then a chance of showers and thunderstorms in the afternoon. Highs in the chance of rain 30%. 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

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Be sure to follow us on Facebook. Here's a look at local weather conditions as of 3 p.m. At the top of the hour, skies were partly sunny in Shreveport. The temperature was 82 degrees at the regional airport. The dew point was 68, making the relative humidity 61%. Winds were northeast at 18 miles an hour. The pressure was 29.93 inches and falling. In Bossier City, at Barksdale Air Force Base, skies were mostly sunny, with a temperature of 89 degrees. The dew point was 68, making the relative humidity 50%. Winds were northeast at 10 miles an hour. The pressure was 29.92 inches and falling. And in downtown Shreveport, skies were mostly sunny. The temperature was 82 degrees. And winds were north at 8 miles an hour. Once again in Shreveport, it was 82 degrees with partly sunny skies at 3 p.m. Around the local area at 3 p.m. in Texarkana, mostly sunny and 90. Wind northeast at 10 miles an hour. El Dorado, mostly sunny and 86. Wind north at 8 miles an hour. Monroe, partly sunny and 87. Wind northeast at 7 miles an hour. Natchitoches, mostly sunny and 86. Wind calm. Marshall, sunny and 87. Wind north at 5 miles an hour. And at Longview, partly sunny and 87 degrees. Wind variable at 3 miles an hour. Elsewhere across the four-state area, over at Dallas, thunder and 85. Oklahoma City, mostly sunny and 85. Little Rock, partly sunny and 80. Jackson, Mississippi, cloudy and 73. Baton Rouge, light rain and 78. And at Houston, partly sunny and 87 degrees. For the most current information, check us out on the web at www.weather.gov/sht. The Shreveport Climate Summary for yesterday, May 24, 2026. Yesterday's high temperature was 86 degrees. The normal high is 87. The record high is 101 degrees, which was set in 1875. Yesterday's low temperature was 66 degrees. The normal low is 66. The record low is 53 degrees, which was set in 2017. No precipitation fell yesterday, which leaves the monthly total at 3.00 inches. This is 0.55 inches below the normal amount of 3.55 inches for May. The total precipitation for the year still stands at 15.61 inches, which is 6.73 inches below normal. Sunrise today is at 6:11 a.m. and sunset is at 8:13 p.m. Now let's check on your local forecast. This afternoon, partly cloudy with a slight chance of showers and thunderstorms. Near steady temperature in the upper 80s. Northeast winds around 5 miles per hour. Chance of rain 20%. Tonight, partly cloudy. A slight chance of showers and thunderstorms in the evening. Patchy fog after midnight. Lows in the mid-60s. Northeast winds around 5 miles per hour in the evening, becoming light and variable. Chance of rain 20%. Tuesday, partly cloudy with a slight chance of showers. A slight chance of thunderstorms in the afternoon. Highs in the upper 80s. Southeast winds around 5 miles per hour. Chance of rain 20%. Tuesday night, partly cloudy with a slight chance of showers and thunderstorms. Lows in the upper 60s. Southeast winds around 5 miles per hour. Chance of rain 20%. Wednesday, mostly cloudy with a chance of thunderstorms. A chance of showers in the morning, then showers in the afternoon. Highs in the lower 80s. South winds around 5 miles per hour. Chance of rain 90%.
Wednesday night, showers with a slight chance of thunderstorms in the evening, then showers likely after midnight. Lows in the upper 60s. Chance of rain 90%. Thursday, showers likely with a chance of thunderstorms. Highs in the lower 80s. Chance of rain 70%. Thursday night, mostly cloudy with a chance of showers. A chance of thunderstorms, mainly in the evening. Lows in the upper 60s. Chance of rain 50%. Friday, mostly cloudy. A chance of showers with a slight chance of thunderstorms in the morning, then showers likely with a chance of thunderstorms in the afternoon. Highs in the mid-80s. Chance of rain 70%. Friday night, partly cloudy. A chance of showers and thunderstorms in the evening, then a slight chance of showers after midnight. Lows in the upper 60s. Chance of rain 40%. Saturday, partly cloudy. A chance of showers and thunderstorms in the afternoon. Highs in the mid-80s. Chance of rain 30%. Saturday night, partly cloudy in the evening, then becoming mostly cloudy. Lows in the upper 60s. Sunday, mostly cloudy. A slight chance of showers and thunderstorms in the morning, then a chance of showers and thunderstorms in the afternoon. Highs in the mid-80s. Chance of rain 30%. Here is your area's open water boating forecast. Wind gusts may be higher. Rest of today, slight chance of showers and thunderstorms early in the afternoon, then a chance of showers and thunderstorms in the late afternoon. Partly cloudy. Highs in the upper 80s. Northeast winds 10 to 15 miles per hour. Chance of precipitation 30%. Tonight, slight chance of showers and thunderstorms in the early evening, then a slight chance of showers during the mid and late evening. Patchy fog after midnight. Partly cloudy. Lows in the mid-60s. East winds 10 to 15 miles per hour. Chance of precipitation 20%. Tuesday, slight chance of showers and thunderstorms in the afternoon. Partly cloudy. Highs in the upper 80s. Southeast winds 5 to 10 miles per hour. Chance of precipitation 20%. Tuesday night, slight chance of thunderstorms in the early evening. Slight chance of showers through the night. Slight chance of thunderstorms after midnight. Partly cloudy. Lows in the upper 60s. Southeast winds 5 to 10 miles per hour. Chance of precipitation 20%. Wednesday, chance of showers in the morning. Chance of thunderstorms through the day. Showers in the afternoon. Mostly cloudy. Highs in the lower 80s. South winds 10 to 15 miles per hour. Chance of precipitation 80%. Wednesday night, cloudy. Slight chance of thunderstorms in the early evening. Showers in the evening, then showers likely after midnight. Lows in the upper 60s. Chance of precipitation 80%. Thursday, mostly cloudy. Showers likely and slight chance of thunderstorms through mid-morning, then showers likely and a chance of thunderstorms in the late morning and afternoon. Highs in the mid-80s. Chance of precipitation 60%. Thursday night, mostly cloudy. Chance of showers and thunderstorms in the evening, then a chance of showers and slight chance of thunderstorms after midnight. Lows in the upper 60s. Chance of precipitation 40%. Friday, becoming partly cloudy. Chance of showers and slight chance of thunderstorms in the morning, then showers likely and a chance of thunderstorms in the afternoon. Highs in the mid-80s. Chance of precipitation 60%. Friday night, partly cloudy. Chance of showers and thunderstorms in the evening, then a slight chance of showers after midnight. Lows in the upper 60s. Chance of precipitation 30%. Saturday, partly cloudy. A 30% chance of showers and thunderstorms in the afternoon. Highs in the mid-80s. Saturday night, becoming mostly cloudy.
lows in the upper 60s. Sunday, mostly cloudy. Slight chance of showers and thunderstorms in the morning, then a chance of showers and thunderstorms in the afternoon. Highs in the mid-80s. Chance of precipitation 30%. 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Be sure to follow us on Facebook. Here's a look at local weather conditions as of 3 p.m. At the top of the hour, skies were partly sunny in Shreveport. The temperature was 82 degrees at the regional airport. The dew point was 68, making the relative humidity 61%. Winds were northeast at 18 miles an hour. The pressure was 29.93 inches and falling. In Bossier City, at Barksdale Air Force Base, skies were mostly sunny, with a temperature of 89 degrees. The dew point was 68, making the relative humidity 50%. Winds were northeast at 10 miles an hour. The pressure was 29.92 inches and falling. And in downtown Shreveport, skies were mostly sunny. The temperature was 82 degrees. And winds were north at 8 miles an hour. Once again in Shreveport, it was 82 degrees with partly sunny skies at 3 p.m. Around the local area at 3 p.m., in Texarkana, mostly sunny and 90. Wind northeast at 10 miles an hour. El Dorado, mostly sunny and 86. Wind north at 8 miles an hour. Monroe, partly sunny and 87. Wind northeast at 7 miles an hour. Natchitoches, mostly sunny and 86. Wind calm. Marshall, sunny and 87. Wind north at 5 miles an hour. And at Longview, partly sunny and 87 degrees. Wind variable at 3 miles an hour. Elsewhere across the four-state area, over at Dallas, thunder and 85. Oklahoma City, mostly sunny and 85. Little Rock, partly sunny and 80. Jackson, Mississippi, cloudy and 73. Baton Rouge, light rain and 78. And at Houston, partly sunny and 87 degrees. For the most current information, check us out on the web at www.weather.gov/sht. 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Now let's check on your local forecast. This afternoon, partly cloudy with a slight chance of showers and thunderstorms. Near steady temperature in the upper 80s. Northeast winds around 5 miles per hour. Chance of rain 20%. Tonight, partly cloudy. A slight chance of showers and thunderstorms in the evening. Patchy fog after midnight. Lows in the mid-60s. Northeast winds around 5 miles per hour in the evening, becoming light and variable. Chance of rain 20%. Tuesday, partly cloudy with a slight chance of showers. A slight chance of thunderstorms in the afternoon. Highs in the upper 80s. Southeast winds around 5 miles per hour. Chance of rain 20%. Tuesday night, partly cloudy with a slight chance of showers and thunderstorms. Lows in the upper 60s. Southeast winds around 5 miles per hour. Chance of rain 20%. Wednesday, mostly cloudy with a chance of thunderstorms. A chance of showers in the morning, then showers in the afternoon. Highs in the lower 80s. South winds around 5 miles per hour. Chance of rain 90%. Wednesday night, showers with a slight chance of thunderstorms in the evening, then showers likely after midnight. Lows in the upper 60s.
chance of rain 90%. Thursday, showers likely with a chance of thunderstorms. Highs in the lower 80s. Chance of rain 70%. Thursday night, mostly cloudy with a chance of showers. A chance of thunderstorms, mainly in the evening. Lows in the upper 60s. Chance of rain 50%. Friday, mostly cloudy. A chance of showers with a slight chance of thunderstorms in the morning, then showers likely with a chance of thunderstorms in the afternoon. Highs in the mid-80s. Chance of rain 70%. Friday night, partly cloudy. A chance of showers and thunderstorms in the evening, then a slight chance of showers after midnight. Lows in the upper 60s. Chance of rain 40%. Saturday, partly cloudy. A chance of showers and thunderstorms in the afternoon. Highs in the mid-80s. Chance of rain 30%. Saturday night, partly cloudy in the evening, then becoming mostly cloudy. Lows in the upper 60s. Sunday, mostly cloudy. A slight chance of showers and thunderstorms in the morning, then a chance of showers and thunderstorms in the afternoon. Highs in the mid-80s. Chance of rain 30%. 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Be sure to follow us on Facebook. Here's a look at local weather conditions as of 3 p.m. At the top of the hour, skies were partly sunny in Shreveport. The temperature was 82 degrees at the regional airport. The dew point was 68, making the relative humidity 61%. Winds were northeast at 18 miles an hour. The pressure was 29.93 inches and falling. In Bossier City, at Barksdale Air Force Base, skies were mostly sunny, with a temperature of 89 degrees. The dew point was 68, making the relative humidity 50%. Winds were northeast at 10 miles an hour. The pressure was 29.92 inches and falling. And in downtown Shreveport, skies were mostly sunny. The temperature was 82 degrees. And winds were north at 8 miles an hour. Once again in Shreveport, it was 82 degrees with partly sunny skies at 3 p.m. You're listening to your weather radio, station WXJ97, broadcasting in Shreveport on 162.4 MHz. Be sure to follow us on Facebook. Here's a look at local weather conditions as of 4 p.m. At the top of the hour, a thunderstorm was reported in Shreveport. The temperature was 81 degrees at the regional airport. The dew point was 70, making the relative humidity 69%. Winds were northeast at 7 miles an hour. The pressure was 29.92 inches and falling. In Bossier City, at Barksdale Air Force Base, skies were partly sunny, with a temperature of 88 degrees. The dew point was 65, making the relative humidity 46%. Winds were northeast at 12 miles an hour. The pressure was 29.91 inches and falling. And in downtown Shreveport, skies were partly sunny. The temperature was 82 degrees. And winds were northeast at 9 miles an hour. Once again in Shreveport, it was 81 degrees with a thunderstorm reported at 4 p.m. Around the local area at 4 p.m., in Texarkana, mostly sunny and 88. Wind northeast at 8 miles an hour, gusting to 18 miles an hour. El Dorado, mostly sunny and 83. Wind northeast at 8 miles an hour. Monroe, partly sunny and 86. Wind east at 8 miles an hour, gusting to 18 miles an hour. Natchitoches, mostly sunny and 85. Wind calm. Marshall, mostly sunny and 88. Wind north at 5 miles an hour. And at Longview, sunny and 89 degrees. Wind variable at 7 miles an hour. Elsewhere across the four-state area, over at Dallas, thunder and 84. Oklahoma City, mostly sunny and 86.
Little Rock, cloudy and 81.

Jackson, Mississippi, cloudy and 74. Baton Rouge, cloudy and 79. And in Houston, mostly sunny and 88 degrees. For the most current information, check us out on the web at www.weather.gov/SHT. Now let's check on your local forecast. This afternoon, partly cloudy with a slight chance of showers and thunderstorms. Near steady temperature in the upper 80s. Northeast winds around 5 miles per hour. Chance of rain 20%. Tonight, partly cloudy. A slight chance of showers and thunderstorms in the evening. Patchy fog after midnight. Lows in the mid-60s. Northeast winds around 5 miles per hour in the evening, becoming light and variable. Chance of rain 20%. Tuesday, partly cloudy with a slight chance of showers. A slight chance of thunderstorms in the afternoon. Highs in the upper 80s. Southeast winds around 5 miles per hour. Chance of rain 20%. Tuesday night, partly cloudy with a slight chance of showers and thunderstorms. Lows in the upper 60s. Southeast winds around 5 miles per hour. Chance of rain 20%. Wednesday, mostly cloudy with a chance of thunderstorms. A chance of showers in the morning, then showers in the afternoon. Highs in the lower 80s. South winds around 5 miles per hour. Chance of rain 90%. Wednesday night, showers with a slight chance of thunderstorms in the evening, then showers likely after midnight. Lows in the upper 60s. Chance of rain 90%. Thursday, showers likely with a chance of thunderstorms. Highs in the lower 80s. Chance of rain 70%. Thursday night, mostly cloudy with a chance of showers. A chance of thunderstorms, mainly in the evening. Lows in the upper 60s. Chance of rain 50%. Friday, mostly cloudy. A chance of showers with a slight chance of thunderstorms in the morning, then showers likely with a chance of thunderstorms in the afternoon. Highs in the mid-80s. Chance of rain 70%. Friday night, partly cloudy. A chance of showers and thunderstorms in the evening, then a slight chance of showers after midnight. Lows in the upper 60s. Chance of rain 40%. Saturday, partly cloudy. A chance of showers and thunderstorms in the afternoon. Highs in the mid-80s. Chance of rain 30%. Saturday night, partly cloudy in the evening, then becoming mostly cloudy. Lows in the upper 60s. Sunday, mostly cloudy. A slight chance of showers and thunderstorms in the morning, then a chance of showers and thunderstorms in the afternoon. Highs in the mid-80s. Chance of rain 30%. 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Be sure to follow us on Facebook. Here's a look at local weather conditions as of 4 p.m. At the top of the hour, a thunderstorm was reported in Shreveport. The temperature was 81 degrees at the regional airport. The dew point was 70, making the relative humidity 69%. Winds were northeast at 7 miles an hour. The pressure was 29.92 inches and falling. In Bossier City, at Barksdale Air Force Base, skies were partly sunny, with a temperature of 88 degrees. The dew point was 65, making the relative humidity 46%. Winds were northeast at 12 miles an hour. The pressure was 29.91 inches and falling. And in downtown Shreveport, skies were partly sunny. The temperature was 82 degrees. And winds were northeast at 9 miles an hour. Once again in Shreveport, it was 81 degrees with a thunderstorm reported at 4 p.m. Around the local area at 4 p.m., in Texarkana, mostly sunny and 88. Wind northeast at 8 miles an hour, gusting to 18 miles an hour. El Dorado, mostly sunny and 83.
Wind northeast at 8 miles an hour. Monroe, partly sunny and 86. Wind east at 8 miles an hour, gusting to 18 miles an hour. Natchitoches, mostly sunny and 85. Wind calm. Marshall, mostly sunny and 88. Wind north at 5 miles an hour. And at Longview, sunny and 89 degrees. Wind variable at 7 miles an hour. Elsewhere across the four-state area, over at Dallas, thunder and 84. Oklahoma City, mostly sunny and 86. Little Rock, cloudy and 81. Jackson, Mississippi, cloudy and 74. Baton Rouge, cloudy and 79. And at Houston, mostly sunny and 88 degrees. For the most current information, check us out on the web at www.weather.gov/SHP. Now let's check on your local forecast. This afternoon, partly cloudy with a slight chance of showers and thunderstorms. Near steady temperature in the upper 80s. Northeast winds around 5 miles per hour. Chance of rain 20%. Tonight, partly cloudy. A slight chance of showers and thunderstorms in the evening. Patchy fog after midnight. Lows in the mid-60s. Northeast winds around 5 miles per hour in the evening, becoming light and variable. Chance of rain 20%. Tuesday, partly cloudy with a slight chance of showers. A slight chance of thunderstorms in the afternoon. Highs in the upper 80s. Southeast winds around 5 miles per hour. Chance of rain 20%. Tuesday night, partly cloudy with a slight chance of showers and thunderstorms. Lows in the upper 60s. Southeast winds around 5 miles per hour. Chance of rain 20%. Wednesday, mostly cloudy with a chance of thunderstorms. A chance of showers in the morning, then showers in the afternoon. Highs in the lower 80s. South winds around 5 miles per hour. Chance of rain 90%. Wednesday night, showers with a slight chance of thunderstorms in the evening, then showers likely after midnight. Lows in the upper 60s. Chance of rain 90%. Thursday, showers likely with a chance of thunderstorms. Highs in the lower 80s. Chance of rain 70%. Thursday night, mostly cloudy with a chance of showers. A chance of thunderstorms, mainly in the evening. Lows in the upper 60s. Chance of rain 50%. Friday, mostly cloudy. A chance of showers with a slight chance of thunderstorms in the morning, then showers likely with a chance of thunderstorms in the afternoon. Highs in the mid-80s. Chance of rain 70%. Friday night, partly cloudy. A chance of showers and thunderstorms in the evening, then a slight chance of showers after midnight. Lows in the upper 60s. Chance of rain 40%. Saturday, partly cloudy. A chance of showers and thunderstorms in the afternoon. Highs in the mid-80s. Chance of rain 30%. Saturday night, partly cloudy in the evening, then becoming mostly cloudy. Lows in the upper 60s. Sunday, mostly cloudy. A slight chance of showers and thunderstorms in the morning, then a chance of showers and thunderstorms in the afternoon. Highs in the mid-80s. Chance of rain 30%. 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Be sure to follow us on Facebook. Here's a look at local weather conditions as of 4 p.m.
At the top of the hour, a thunderstorm was reported in Shreveport. The temperature was 81 degrees at the regional airport. The dew point was 70, making the relative humidity 69%. Winds were northeast at 7 miles an hour. The pressure was 29.92 inches and falling. In Bossier City, at Barksdale Air Force Base, skies were partly sunny, with a temperature of 88 degrees. The dew point was 65, making the relative humidity 46%. Winds were northeast at 12 miles an hour. The pressure was 29.91 inches and falling. And in downtown Shreveport, skies were partly sunny. The temperature was 82 degrees. And winds were northeast at 9 miles an hour. Once again in Shreveport, it was 81 degrees with a thunderstorm reported at 4 p.m. Around the local area at 4 p.m. in Texarkana, mostly sunny and 88. Wind northeast at 8 miles an hour, gusting to 18 miles an hour. El Dorado, mostly sunny and 83. Wind northeast at 8 miles an hour. Monroe, partly sunny and 86. Wind east at 8 miles an hour, gusting to 18 miles an hour. Nacogdoches, mostly sunny and 85. Wind calm. Marshall, mostly sunny and 88. Wind north at 5 miles an hour. And at Longview, sunny and 89 degrees. Wind variable at 7 miles an hour. Elsewhere across the four-state area, over at Dallas, thunder and 84. Oklahoma City, mostly sunny and 86. Little Rock, cloudy and 81. Jackson, Mississippi, cloudy and 74. Baton Rouge, cloudy and 79. And at Houston, mostly sunny and 88 degrees. For the most current information, check us out on the web at www.weather.gov/SHP. Now let's check on your local forecast. This afternoon, partly cloudy with a slight chance of showers and thunderstorms. Near steady temperature in the upper 80s. Northeast winds around 5 miles per hour. Chance of rain 20%. Tonight, partly cloudy. A slight chance of showers and thunderstorms in the evening. Patchy fog after midnight. Lows in the mid-60s. Northeast winds around 5 miles per hour in the evening, becoming light and variable. Chance of rain 20%. Tuesday, partly cloudy with a slight chance of showers. A slight chance of thunderstorms in the afternoon. Highs in the upper 80s. Southeast winds around 5 miles per hour. Chance of rain 20%. Tuesday night, partly cloudy with a slight chance of showers and thunderstorms. Lows in the upper 60s. Southeast winds around 5 miles per hour. Chance of rain 20%. Wednesday, mostly cloudy with a chance of thunderstorms. A chance of showers in the morning, then showers in the afternoon. Highs in the lower 80s. South winds around 5 miles per hour. Chance of rain 90%. Wednesday night, showers with a slight chance of thunderstorms in the evening, then showers likely after midnight. Lows in the upper 60s. Chance of rain 90%. Thursday, showers likely with a chance of thunderstorms. Highs in the lower 80s. Chance of rain 70%. Thursday night, mostly cloudy with a chance of showers. A chance of thunderstorms, mainly in the evening. Lows in the upper 60s. Chance of rain 50%. Friday, mostly cloudy. A chance of showers with a slight chance of thunderstorms in the morning, then showers likely with a chance of thunderstorms in the afternoon. Highs in the mid-80s. Chance of rain 70%. Friday night, partly cloudy. A chance of showers and thunderstorms in the evening, then a slight chance of showers after midnight. Lows in the upper 60s. Chance of rain 40%. Saturday, partly cloudy. A chance of showers and thunderstorms in the afternoon. Highs in the mid-80s.
chance of rain 30%. Saturday night, partly cloudy in the evening, then becoming mostly cloudy. Lows in the upper 60s. Sunday, mostly cloudy. A slight chance of showers and thunderstorms in the morning, then a chance of showers and thunderstorms in the afternoon. Highs in the mid-80s. Chance of rain 30%. 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Be sure to follow us on Facebook. Here's a look at local weather conditions as of 4 p.m. At the top of the hour, a thunderstorm was reported in Shreveport. The temperature was 81 degrees at the regional airport. The dew point was 70, making the relative humidity 69%. Winds were northeast at 7 miles an hour. The pressure was 29.92 inches and falling. In Bossier City, at Barksdale Air Force Base, skies were partly sunny, with a temperature of 88 degrees. The dew point was 65, making the relative humidity 46%. Winds were northeast at 12 miles an hour. The pressure was 29.91 inches and falling. And in downtown Shreveport, skies were partly sunny. The temperature was 82 degrees. And winds were northeast at 9 miles an hour. Once again in Shreveport, it was 81 degrees with a thunderstorm reported at 4 p.m. Here is your area's open water boating forecast. Wind gusts may be higher. Rest of today, slight chance of showers and thunderstorms early in the afternoon, then a chance of showers and thunderstorms in the late afternoon. Partly cloudy. Highs in the upper 80s. Northeast winds 10 to 15 miles per hour. Chance of precipitation 30%. Tonight, slight chance of showers and thunderstorms in the early evening, then a slight chance of showers during the mid and late evening. Patchy fog after midnight. Partly cloudy. Lows in the mid-60s. East winds 10 to 15 miles per hour. Chance of precipitation 20%. Tuesday, slight chance of showers and thunderstorms in the afternoon. Partly cloudy. Highs in the upper 80s. Southeast winds 5 to 10 miles per hour. Chance of precipitation 20%. Tuesday night, slight chance of thunderstorms in the early evening. Slight chance of showers through the night. Slight chance of thunderstorms after midnight. Partly cloudy. Lows in the upper 60s. Southeast winds 5 to 10 miles per hour. Chance of precipitation 20%. Wednesday, chance of showers in the morning. Chance of thunderstorms through the day. Showers in the afternoon. Mostly cloudy. Highs in the lower 80s. South winds 10 to 15 miles per hour. Chance of precipitation 80%. Wednesday night, cloudy. Slight chance of thunderstorms in the early evening. Showers in the evening, then showers likely after midnight. Lows in the upper 60s. 80%. Thursday, mostly cloudy. Showers likely and slight chance of thunderstorms through mid-morning, then showers likely and a chance of thunderstorms in the late morning and afternoon. Highs in the mid-80s. Chance of precipitation 60%. Thursday night, mostly cloudy. Chance of showers and thunderstorms in the evening, then a chance of showers and slight chance of thunderstorms after midnight. Lows in the upper 60s. Chance of precipitation 40%. Friday, becoming partly cloudy. Chance of showers and slight chance of thunderstorms in the morning, then showers likely and a chance of thunderstorms in the afternoon. Highs in the mid-80s. Chance of precipitation 60%. Friday night, partly cloudy. Chance of showers and thunderstorms in the evening, then a slight chance of showers after midnight. Lows in the upper 60s. Chance of precipitation 30%. Saturday, partly cloudy. A 30% chance of showers and thunderstorms in the afternoon. Highs in the mid-80s.
Saturday night, becoming mostly cloudy. Lows in the upper 60s.

Sunday, mostly cloudy. Slight chance of showers and thunderstorms in the morning, then a chance of showers and thunderstorms in the afternoon. Highs in the mid-80s. Chance of precipitation 30%. Around the local area at 4 p.m. in Texarkana, mostly sunny and 88. Wind northeast at 8 miles an hour, gusting to 18 miles an hour. El Dorado, mostly sunny and 83. Wind northeast at 8 miles an hour. Monroe, partly sunny and 86. Wind east at 8 miles an hour, gusting to 18 miles an hour. Natchitoches, mostly sunny and 85. Wind calm. Marshall, mostly sunny and 88. Wind north at 5 miles an hour. And at Longview, sunny and 89 degrees. Wind variable at 7 miles an hour. Elsewhere across the four-state area, over at Dallas, thunder and 84. Oklahoma City, mostly sunny and 86. Little Rock, cloudy and 81. Jackson, Mississippi, cloudy and 74. Baton Rouge, cloudy and 79. And at Houston, mostly sunny and 88 degrees. For the most current information, check us out on the web at www.weather.gov/sht. Now let's check on your local forecast. This afternoon, partly cloudy with a slight chance of showers and thunderstorms. Near steady temperature in the upper 80s. Northeast winds around 5 miles per hour. Chance of rain 20%. Tonight, partly cloudy. A slight chance of showers and thunderstorms in the evening. Patchy fog after midnight. Lows in the mid-60s. Northeast winds around 5 miles.

Slight chance of thunderstorms in the afternoon. Highs in the upper 80s. Southeast winds around 5 miles per hour. Chance of rain 20%. Tuesday night, partly cloudy with a slight chance of showers and thunderstorms. Lows in the upper 60s. Southeast winds around 5 miles per hour. Chance of rain 20%. Wednesday, mostly cloudy with a chance of thunderstorms. A chance of showers in the morning, then showers in the afternoon. Highs in the lower 80s. South winds around 5 miles per hour. Chance of rain 90%. Wednesday night, showers with a slight chance of thunderstorms in the evening, then showers likely after midnight. Lows in the upper 60s. Chance of rain 90%. Thursday, showers likely with a chance of thunderstorms. Highs in the lower 80s. Chance of rain 70%. Thursday night, mostly cloudy with a chance of showers. A chance of thunderstorms, mainly in the evening. Lows in the upper 60s. Chance of rain 50%. Friday, mostly cloudy. A chance of showers with a slight chance of thunderstorms in the morning, then showers likely with a chance of thunderstorms in the afternoon. Highs in the mid-80s. Chance of rain 70%. Friday night, partly cloudy. A chance of showers and thunderstorms in the evening, then a slight chance of showers after midnight. Lows in the upper 60s. Chance of rain 40%. Saturday, partly cloudy. A chance of showers and thunderstorms in the afternoon. Highs in the mid-80s. Chance of rain 30%. Saturday night, partly cloudy in the evening, then becoming mostly cloudy. Lows in the upper 60s. Sunday, mostly cloudy. A slight chance of showers and thunderstorms in the morning, then a chance of showers and thunderstorms in the afternoon. Highs in the mid-80s. Chance of rain 30%. 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Be sure to follow us on Facebook. Here's a look at local weather conditions as of 4 p.m. At the top of the hour, a thunderstorm was reported in Shreveport. The temperature was 81 degrees at the regional airport. The dew point was 70, making the relative humidity 69%. Winds were northeast at 7 miles an hour. The pressure was 29.92 inches and falling. In Bossier City, at Barksdale Air Force Base, skies were partly sunny, with a temperature of 88 degrees. The dew point was 65, making the relative humidity 46%. Winds were northeast at 12 miles an hour. The pressure was 29.91 inches and falling. And in downtown Shreveport, skies were partly sunny. The temperature was 82 degrees. And winds were northeast at 9 miles an hour. Once again in Shreveport, it was 81 degrees with a thunderstorm reported at 4 p.m. Around the local area at 4 p.m. in Texarkana, mostly sunny and 88. Wind northeast at 8 miles an hour, gusting to 18 miles an hour. El Dorado, mostly sunny and 83. Wind northeast at 8 miles an hour. Monroe, partly sunny and 86. Wind east at 8 miles an hour, gusting to 18 miles an hour. Natchitoches, mostly sunny and 85. Wind calm. Marshall, mostly sunny and 88. Wind north at 5 miles an hour. And at Longview, sunny and 89 degrees. Wind variable at 7 miles an hour.
elsewhere across the 4-state area, or

Dallas, thunder and 84. Oklahoma City, mostly sunny and 86. Little Rock, cloudy and 81. Jackson, Mississippi, cloudy and 74. Baton Rouge, cloudy and 79. And at Houston, mostly sunny and 88 degrees. For the most current information, check us out on the web at www.weather.gov/SHT. Now let's check on your local forecast. This afternoon, partly cloudy with a slight chance of showers and thunderstorms. Near steady temperature in the upper 80s. Northeast winds around 5 miles per hour. Chance of rain 20%. Tonight, partly cloudy. A slight chance of showers and thunderstorms in the evening. Patchy fog after midnight. Lows in the mid-60s. Northeast winds around 5 miles per hour in the evening, becoming light and variable. Chance of rain 20%. Tuesday, partly cloudy with a slight chance of showers. A slight chance of thunderstorms in the afternoon. Highs in the upper 80s. Southeast winds around 5 miles per hour. Chance of rain 20%. Tuesday night, partly cloudy with a slight chance of showers and thunderstorms. Lows in the upper 60s. Southeast winds around 5 miles per hour. Chance of rain 20%. Wednesday, mostly cloudy with a chance of thunderstorms. A chance of showers in the morning, then showers in the afternoon. Highs in the lower 80s. South winds around 5 miles per hour. Chance of rain 90%. Wednesday night, showers with a slight chance of thunderstorms in the evening, then showers likely after midnight. Lows in the upper 60s. Chance of rain 90%. Thursday, showers likely with a chance of thunderstorms. Highs in the lower 80s. Chance of rain 70%. Thursday night, mostly cloudy with a chance of showers. A chance of thunderstorms, mainly in the evening. Lows in the upper 60s. Chance of rain 50%. Friday, mostly cloudy. A chance of showers with a slight chance of thunderstorms in the morning, then showers likely with a chance of thunderstorms in the afternoon. Highs in the mid-80s. Chance of rain 70%. Friday night, partly cloudy. A chance of showers and thunderstorms in the evening, then a slight chance of showers after midnight. Lows in the upper 60s. Chance of rain 40%. Saturday, partly cloudy. A chance of showers and thunderstorms in the afternoon. Highs in the mid-80s. Chance of rain 30%. Saturday night, partly cloudy in the evening, then becoming mostly cloudy. Lows in the upper 60s. Sunday, mostly cloudy. A slight chance of showers and thunderstorms in the morning, then a chance of showers and thunderstorms in the afternoon. Highs in the mid-80s. Chance of rain 30%. Here is the latest National Hurricane Center's tropical weather outlook. For the North Atlantic, Caribbean Sea and the Gulf of America, tropical cyclone formation is not expected during the next 7 days. 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Be sure to follow us on Facebook. Here's a look at local weather conditions as of 4 p.m. At the top of the hour, a thunderstorm was reported in Shreveport. The temperature was 81 degrees at the regional airport. The dew point was 70, making the relative humidity 69%. Winds were northeast at 7 miles an hour. The pressure was 29.92 inches and falling. In Bossier City, at Barksdale Air Force Base, skies were partly sunny, with a temperature of 88 degrees. The dew point was 65, making the relative humidity 46%. Winds were northeast at 12 miles an hour. The pressure was 29.91 inches and falling. And in downtown Shreveport, skies were partly sunny. The temperature was 82 degrees. And winds were northeast at 9 miles an hour.
once again in Shreveport, it was 81 degrees with a thunderstorm reported at 4 p.m. Around the local area at 4 p.m. in Texarkana, mostly sunny and 88. Wind northeast at 8 miles an hour, gusting to 18 miles an hour. El Dorado, mostly sunny and 83. Wind northeast at 8 miles an hour. Monroe, partly sunny and 86. Wind east at 8 miles an hour, gusting to 18 miles an hour. Natchitoches, mostly sunny and 85. Wind calm. Marshall, mostly sunny and 88. Wind north at 5 miles an hour. And at Longview, sunny and 89 degrees. Wind variable at 7 miles an hour. Elsewhere across the four-state area, over at Dallas, thunder and 84. Oklahoma City, mostly sunny and 86. Little Rock, cloudy and 81. Jackson, Mississippi, cloudy and 74. Baton Rouge, cloudy and 79. And at Houston, mostly sunny and 88 degrees. For the most current information, check us out on the web at www.weather.gov/SHP. Now let's check on your local forecast. This afternoon, partly cloudy with a slight chance of showers and thunderstorms. Near steady temperature in the upper 80s. Northeast winds around 5 miles per hour. Chance of rain 20%. Tonight, partly cloudy. A slight chance of showers and thunderstorms in the evening. Patchy fog after midnight. Lows in the mid-60s. Northeast winds around 5 miles per hour in the evening, becoming light and variable. Chance of rain 20%. Tuesday, partly cloudy with a slight chance of showers. A slight chance of thunderstorms in the afternoon. Highs in the upper 80s. Southeast winds around 5 miles per hour. Chance of rain 20%. Tuesday night, partly cloudy with a slight chance of showers and thunderstorms. Lows in the upper 60s. Southeast winds around 5 miles per hour. Chance of rain 20%. Wednesday, mostly cloudy with a chance of thunderstorms. A chance of showers in the morning, then showers in the afternoon.

chance of rain 70%. Thursday night, mostly cloudy with a chance of showers. A chance of thunderstorms, mainly in the evening. Lows in the upper 60s. Chance of rain 50%. Friday, mostly cloudy. A chance of showers with a slight chance of thunderstorms in the morning, then showers likely with a chance of thunderstorms in the afternoon. Highs in the mid-80s. Chance of rain 70%. Friday night, partly cloudy. A chance of showers and thunderstorms in the evening, then a slight chance of showers after midnight. Lows in the upper 60s. Chance of rain 40%. Saturday, partly cloudy. A chance of showers and thunderstorms in the afternoon. Highs in the mid-80s. Chance of rain 30%. Saturday night, partly cloudy in the evening, then becoming mostly cloudy. Lows in the upper 60s. Sunday, mostly cloudy. A slight chance of showers and thunderstorms in the morning, then a chance of showers and thunderstorms in the afternoon. Highs in the mid-80s. Chance of rain 30%. 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Be sure to follow us on Facebook. Here's a look at local weather conditions as of 4 p.m. At the top of the hour, a thunderstorm was reported in Shreveport. The temperature was 81 degrees at the regional airport. The dew point was 70, making the relative humidity 69%. Winds were northeast at 7 miles an hour. The pressure was 29.92 inches and falling. In Bossier City, at Barksdale Air Force Base, skies were partly sunny, with a temperature of 88 degrees. The dew point was 65, making the relative humidity 46%. Winds were northeast at 12 miles an hour. The pressure was 29.91 inches and falling. And in downtown Shreveport, skies were partly sunny. The temperature was 82 degrees. And winds were northeast at 9 miles an hour. Once again in Shreveport, it was 81 degrees with a thunderstorm reported at 4 p.m. This is your NOAA Weather Radio, station WXJ97, operating on a frequency of 162.400 MHz, providing the latest weather information on a 24-hour basis. 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Around the local area at 4 p.m. in Texarkana, mostly sunny and 88. Wind northeast at 8 miles an hour, gusting to 18 miles an hour. El Dorado, mostly sunny and 83. Wind northeast at 8 miles an hour. Monroe, partly sunny and 86. Wind east at 8 miles an hour, gusting to 18 miles an hour. Natchitoches, mostly sunny and 85. Wind calm. Marshall, mostly sunny and 88. Wind north at 5 miles an hour. And at Longview, sunny and 89 degrees. Wind variable at 7 miles an hour. Elsewhere across the four-state area, over at Dallas, thunder and 84. Oklahoma City, mostly sunny and 86. Little Rock, cloudy and 81. Jackson, Mississippi, cloudy and 74. Baton Rouge, cloudy and 79. And at Houston, mostly sunny and 88 degrees. For the most current information, check us out on the web at www.weather.gov/SHT. Here is the latest National Hurricane Center's tropical weather outlook. For the North Atlantic, Caribbean Sea and the Gulf of America, tropical cyclone formation is not expected during the next 7 days. Now let's check on your local forecast. This afternoon, partly cloudy with a slight chance of showers and thunderstorms. Near steady temperature in the upper 80s. Northeast winds around 5 miles per hour. Chance of rain 20%.

Tonight, partly cloudy. A slight chance of showers and thunderstorms in the evening. Patchy fog after midnight. Lows in the mid-60s. Northeast winds around 5 miles per hour in the evening, becoming light and variable. Chance of rain 20%. Tuesday, partly cloudy with a slight chance of showers. A slight chance of thunderstorms in the afternoon. Highs in the upper 80s. Southeast winds around 5 miles per hour. Chance of rain 20%. Tuesday night, partly cloudy with a slight chance of showers and thunderstorms. Lows in the upper 60s. Southeast winds around 5 miles per hour. Chance of rain 20%. Wednesday, mostly cloudy with a chance of thunderstorms. A chance of showers in the morning, then showers in the afternoon. Highs in the lower 80s. South winds around 5 miles per hour. Chance of rain 90%. Wednesday night, showers with a slight chance of thunderstorms in the evening, then showers likely after midnight. Lows in the upper 60s. Chance of rain 90%. Thursday, showers likely with a chance of thunderstorms. Highs in the lower 80s. Chance of rain 70%. Thursday night, mostly cloudy with a chance of showers. A chance of thunderstorms, mainly in the evening. Lows in the upper 60s. Chance of rain 50%. Friday, mostly cloudy. A chance of showers with a slight chance of thunderstorms in the morning, then showers likely with a chance of thunderstorms in the afternoon. Highs in the mid-80s. Chance of rain 70%. Friday night, partly cloudy. A chance of showers and thunderstorms in the evening, then a slight chance of showers after midnight. Lows in the upper 60s. Chance of rain 40%. Saturday, partly cloudy. A chance of showers and thunderstorms in the afternoon. Highs in the mid-80s. Chance of rain 30%. Saturday night, partly cloudy in the evening, then becoming mostly cloudy. Lows in the upper 60s. Sunday, mostly cloudy. A slight chance of showers and thunderstorms in the morning, then a chance of showers and thunderstorms in the afternoon. Highs in the mid-80s. Chance of rain 30%. 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Be sure to follow us on Facebook. Here's a look at local weather conditions as of 4 p.m. At the top of the hour, a thunderstorm was reported in Shreveport. The temperature was 81 degrees at the regional airport. The dew point was 70, making the relative humidity 69%. Winds were northeast at 7 miles an hour. The pressure was 29.92 inches and falling. In Bossier City, at Barksdale Air Force Base, skies were partly sunny, with a temperature of 88 degrees. The dew point was 65, making the relative humidity 46%. Winds were northeast at 12 miles an hour. The pressure was 29.91 inches and falling. And in downtown Shreveport, skies were partly sunny. The temperature was 82 degrees. And winds were northeast at 9 miles an hour. Once again in Shreveport, it was 81 degrees with a thunderstorm reported at 4 p.m. Around the local area at 4 p.m., in Texarkana, mostly sunny and 88. Wind northeast at 8 miles an hour, gusting to 18 miles an hour. El Dorado, mostly sunny and 83. Wind northeast at 8 miles an hour. Monroe, partly sunny and 86. Wind east at 8 miles an hour, gusting to 18 miles an hour. Natchitoches, mostly sunny and 85. Wind calm. Marshall, mostly sunny and 88. Wind north at 5 miles an hour. And at Longview, sunny and 89 degrees. Wind variable at 7 miles an hour. Elsewhere across the four-state area, over at Dallas, thunder and 84. Oklahoma City,
mostly sunny and 86. Little Rock, cloudy and 81. Jackson, Mississippi, cloudy and 74. Baton Rouge, cloudy and 79. And at Houston, mostly sunny and 88 degrees. For the most current information, check us out on the web at www.weather.gov/sht. Here is your area's open water boating forecast. Wind gusts may be higher. Rest of today, slight chance of showers and thunderstorms early in the afternoon, then a chance of showers and thunderstorms in the late afternoon. Partly cloudy. Highs in the upper 80s. Northeast winds 10 to 15 miles per hour. Chance of precipitation 30%. Tonight, slight chance of showers and thunderstorms in the early evening, then a slight chance of showers during the mid and late evening. Patchy fog after midnight. Partly cloudy. Lows in the mid-60s. East winds 10 to 15 miles per hour. Chance of precipitation 20%. Tuesday, slight chance of showers and thunderstorms in the afternoon. Partly cloudy. Highs in the upper 80s. Southeast winds 5 to 10 miles per hour. Chance of precipitation 20%. Tuesday night, slight chance of thunderstorms in the early evening. Slight chance of showers through the night. Slight chance of thunderstorms after midnight. Partly cloudy. Lows in the upper 60s. Southeast winds 5 to 10 miles per hour. Chance of precipitation 20%. Wednesday, chance of showers in the morning. Chance of thunderstorms through the day. Showers in the afternoon. Mostly cloudy. Highs in the lower 80s. South winds 10 to 15 miles per hour. Chance of precipitation 80%. Wednesday night, cloudy. Slight chance of thunderstorms in the early evening. Showers in the evening, then showers likely after midnight. Lows in the upper 60s. Chance of precipitation 80%. Thursday, mostly cloudy. Showers likely and slight chance of thunderstorms through mid-morning, then showers likely and a chance of thunderstorms in the late morning and afternoon. Highs in the mid-80s. Chance of precipitation 60%. Thursday night, mostly cloudy. Chance of showers and thunderstorms in the evening, then a chance of showers and slight chance of thunderstorms after midnight. Lows in the upper 60s. Chance of precipitation 40%. Friday, becoming partly cloudy. Chance of showers and slight chance of thunderstorms in the morning, then showers likely and a chance of thunderstorms in the afternoon. Highs in the mid-80s. Chance of precipitation 60%. Friday night, partly cloudy. Chance of showers and thunderstorms in the evening, then a slight chance of showers after midnight. Lows in the upper 60s. Chance of precipitation 30%. Saturday, partly cloudy. A 30% chance of showers and thunderstorms in the afternoon. Highs in the mid-80s. Saturday night, becoming mostly cloudy. Lows in the upper 60s. Sunday, mostly cloudy. Slight chance of showers and thunderstorms in the morning, then a chance of showers and thunderstorms in the afternoon. Highs in the mid-80s. Chance of precipitation 30%. The Shreveport Climate Summary for this evening, as of 4 p.m., May 25, 2026. Today's high temperature was 87 degrees. The normal high is 87. The record high is 98 degrees, which was set in 1875. Today's low temperature was 66 degrees. The normal low is 66. The record low is 50 degrees, which was set in 1971. 0.30 inches of precipitation fell today, which brings the monthly total to 3.30 inches. This is 0.38 inches below the normal amount of 3.68 inches for May. The total precipitation for the year now stands at 15.91 inches, which is 6.56 inches below normal. Sunset tonight is at 8:13 p.m.
Sunrise tomorrow is at 6:11 a.m. Now let's check on your local forecast. This afternoon, partly cloudy with a slight chance of showers and thunderstorms. Near steady temperature in the upper 80s. Northeast winds around 5 miles per hour. Chance of rain 20%. Tonight, partly cloudy. A slight chance of showers and thunderstorms in the evening. Patchy fog after midnight. Lows in the mid-60s. Northeast winds around 5 miles per hour in the evening, becoming light and variable. Chance of rain 20%. Tuesday, partly cloudy with a slight chance of showers. A slight chance of thunderstorms in the afternoon. Highs in the upper 80s. Southeast winds around 5 miles per hour. Chance of rain 20%. Tuesday night, partly cloudy with a slight chance of showers and thunderstorms. Lows in the upper 60s. Southeast winds around 5 miles per hour. Chance of rain 20%. Wednesday, mostly cloudy with a chance of thunderstorms. A chance of showers in the morning, then showers in the afternoon. Highs in the lower 80s. South winds around 5 miles per hour. Chance of rain 90%. Wednesday night, showers with a slight chance of thunderstorms in the evening, then showers likely after midnight. Lows in the upper 60s. Chance of rain 90%. Thursday, showers likely with a chance of thunderstorms. Highs in the lower 80s. Chance of rain 70%. Thursday night, mostly cloudy with a chance of showers. A chance of thunderstorms, mainly in the evening. Lows in the upper 60s. Chance of rain 50%. Friday, mostly cloudy. A chance of showers with a slight chance of thunderstorms in the morning, then showers likely with a chance of thunderstorms in the afternoon. Highs in the mid-80s. Chance of rain 70%. Friday night, partly cloudy. A chance of showers and thunderstorms in the evening, then a slight chance of showers after midnight. Lows in the upper 60s. Chance of rain 40%. Saturday, partly cloudy. A chance of showers and thunderstorms in the afternoon. Highs in the mid-80s. Chance of rain 30%. Saturday night, partly cloudy in the evening, then becoming mostly cloudy. Lows in the upper 60s. Sunday, mostly cloudy. A slight chance of showers and thunderstorms in the morning, then a chance of showers and thunderstorms in the afternoon. Highs in the mid-80s. Chance of rain 30%. 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Be sure to follow us on Facebook. Here's a look at local weather conditions as of 4 p.m. At the top of the hour, a thunderstorm was reported in Shreveport. The temperature was 81 degrees at the regional airport. The dew point was 70, making the relative humidity 69%. Winds were northeast at 7 miles an hour. The pressure was 29.92 inches and falling. In Bossier City, at Barksdale Air Force Base, skies were partly sunny, with a temperature of 88 degrees. The dew point was 65, making the relative humidity 46%. Winds were northeast at 12 miles an hour. The pressure was 29.91 inches and falling. And in downtown Shreveport, skies were partly sunny. The temperature was 82 degrees. And winds were northeast at 9 miles an hour. Once again in Shreveport, it was 81 degrees with a thunderstorm reported at 4 p.m.
around the local area at 4 p.m. in Texarkana. Mostly sunny and 88. Wind northeast at 8 miles an hour, gusting to 18 miles an hour. El Dorado, mostly sunny and 83. Wind northeast at 8 miles an hour. Monroe, partly sunny and 86. Wind east at 8 miles an hour, gusting to 18 miles an hour. Natchitoches, mostly sunny and 85. Wind calm. Marshall, mostly sunny and 88. Wind north at 5 miles an hour. And at Longview, sunny and 89 degrees. Wind variable at 7 miles an hour. Elsewhere across the four-state area, over at Dallas, thunder and 84. Oklahoma City, mostly sunny and 86. Little Rock, cloudy and 81. Jackson, Mississippi, cloudy and 74. Baton Rouge, cloudy and 79. And at Houston, mostly sunny and 88 degrees. For the most current information, check us out on the web at www.weather.gov/sht. The Shreveport Climate Summary for this evening, as of 4 p.m., May 25, 2026. Today's high temperature was 87 degrees. The normal high is 87. The record high is 98 degrees, which was set in 1875. Today's low temperature was 66 degrees. The normal low is 66. The record low is 50 degrees, which was set in 1971. 0.30 inches of precipitation fell today, which brings the monthly total to 3.30 inches. This is 0.38 inches below the normal amount of 3.68 inches for May. The total precipitation for the year now stands at 15.91 inches, which is 6.56 inches below normal. Sunset tonight is at 8:13 p.m. Sunrise tomorrow is at 6:11 a.m. Now let's check on your local forecast. This afternoon, partly cloudy with a slight chance of showers and thunderstorms. Near steady temperature in the upper 80s. Northeast winds around 5 miles per hour. Chance of rain 20%. Tonight, partly cloudy. A slight chance of showers and thunderstorms in the evening. Patchy fog after midnight. Lows in the mid-60s. Northeast winds around 5 miles per hour in the evening, becoming light and variable. Chance of rain 20%. Tuesday, partly cloudy with a slight chance of showers. A slight chance of thunderstorms in the afternoon. Highs in the upper 80s. Southeast winds around 5 miles per hour. Chance of rain 20%. Tuesday night, partly cloudy with a slight chance of showers and thunderstorms. Lows in the upper 60s. Southeast winds around 5 miles per hour. Chance of rain 20%. Wednesday, mostly cloudy with a chance of thunderstorms. A chance of showers in the morning, then showers in the afternoon. Highs in the lower 80s. South winds around 5 miles per hour. Chance of rain 90%. Wednesday night, showers with a slight chance of thunderstorms in the evening, then showers likely after midnight. Lows in the upper 60s. Chance of rain 90%. Thursday, showers likely with a chance of thunderstorms. Highs in the lower 80s. Chance of rain 70%. Thursday night, mostly cloudy with a chance of showers. A chance of thunderstorms, mainly in the evening. Lows in the upper 60s. Chance of rain 50%. Friday, mostly cloudy. A chance of showers with a slight chance of thunderstorms in the morning, then showers likely with a chance of thunderstorms in the afternoon. Highs in the mid-80s. Chance of rain 70%. Friday night, partly cloudy. A chance of showers and thunderstorms in the evening, then a slight chance of showers after midnight. Lows in the upper 60s. Chance of rain 40%. Saturday, partly cloudy. A chance of showers and thunderstorms in the afternoon. Highs in the mid-80s.
Chance of rain 30%. Saturday night, partly

cloudy in the evening, then becoming mostly cloudy. Lows in the upper 60s. Sunday, mostly cloudy. A slight chance of showers and thunderstorms in the morning, then a chance of showers and thunderstorms in the afternoon. Highs in the mid-80s. Chance of rain 30%. 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Be sure to follow us on Facebook. Here's a look at local weather conditions as of 5 p.m. At the top of the hour, skies were partly sunny in Shreveport. The temperature was 84 degrees at the regional airport. The dew point was 68, making the relative humidity 58%. Winds were northeast at 6 miles an hour. The pressure was 29.90 inches and falling. In Bossier City, at Barksdale Air Force Base, skies were mostly sunny, with a temperature of 88 degrees. The dew point was 65, making the relative humidity 45%. Winds were east at 10 miles an hour. The pressure was 29.89 inches and falling. And in downtown Shreveport, skies were mostly sunny. The temperature was 86 degrees. And winds were northeast at 7 miles an hour. Once again in Shreveport, it was 84 degrees with partly sunny skies at 5 p.m. Around the local area at 5 p.m., in Texarkana, sunny and 90. Wind northeast at 12 miles an hour, gusting to 18 miles an hour. El Dorado, mostly sunny and 83. Wind east at 13 miles an hour. Monroe, partly sunny and 86. Wind east at 10 miles an hour. Nacogdoches, mostly sunny and 87. Wind calm. And at Longview, mostly sunny and 89 degrees. Wind variable at 5 miles an hour. Elsewhere across the four-state area, over at Dallas, thunder and 71. Oklahoma City, partly sunny and 85. Little Rock, cloudy and 80. Jackson, Mississippi, cloudy and 74. Baton Rouge, light rain and 73. And at Houston, mostly sunny and 88 degrees. For the most current information, check us out on the web at www.weather.gov/sht. The Shreveport Climate Summary for this evening, as of 4 p.m., May 25, 2026. Today's high temperature was 87 degrees. The normal high is 87. The record high is 98 degrees, which was set in 1875. Today's low temperature was 66 degrees. The normal low is 66. The record low is 50 degrees, which was set in 1971. 0.30 inches of precipitation fell today, which brings the monthly total to 3.30 inches. This is 0.38 inches below the normal amount of 3.68 inches for May. The total precipitation for the year now stands at 15.91 inches, which is 6.56 inches below normal. Sunset tonight is at 8:13 p.m. Sunrise tomorrow is at 6:11 a.m. Now let's check on your local forecast. This afternoon, partly cloudy with a slight chance of showers and thunderstorms. Near steady temperature in the upper 80s. Northeast winds around 5 miles per hour. Chance of rain 20%. Tonight, partly cloudy. A slight chance of showers and thunderstorms in the evening. Patchy fog after midnight. Lows in the mid-60s. Northeast winds around 5 miles per hour in the evening, becoming light and variable. Chance of rain 20%. Tuesday, partly cloudy with a slight chance of showers. A slight chance of thunderstorms in the afternoon. Highs in the upper 80s. Southeast winds around 5 miles per hour. Chance of rain 20%. Tuesday night, partly cloudy with a slight chance of showers and thunderstorms. Lows in the upper 60s. Southeast winds around 5 miles per hour. Chance of rain 20%.
Wednesday, mostly cloudy with a chance of thunderstorms. A chance of showers in the morning, then showers in the afternoon. Highs in the lower 80s. South winds around 5 miles per hour. Chance of rain 90%. Wednesday night, showers with a slight chance of thunderstorms in the evening, then showers likely after midnight. Lows in the upper 60s. Chance of rain 90%. Thursday, showers likely with a chance of thunderstorms. Highs in the lower 80s. Chance of rain 70%. Thursday night, mostly cloudy with a chance of showers. A chance of thunderstorms, mainly in the evening. Lows in the upper 60s. Chance of rain 50%. Friday, mostly cloudy. A chance of showers with a slight chance of thunderstorms in the morning, then showers likely with a chance of thunderstorms in the afternoon. Highs in the mid-80s. Chance of rain 70%. Friday night, partly cloudy. A chance of showers and thunderstorms in the evening, then a slight chance of showers after midnight. Lows in the upper 60s. Chance of rain 40%. Saturday, partly cloudy. A chance of showers and thunderstorms in the afternoon. Highs in the mid-80s. Chance of rain 30%. Saturday night, partly cloudy in the evening, then becoming mostly cloudy. Lows in the upper 60s. Sunday, mostly cloudy. A slight chance of showers and thunderstorms in the morning, then a chance of showers and thunderstorms in the afternoon. Highs in the mid-80s. Chance of rain 30%. 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Be sure to follow us on Facebook. Here's a look at local weather conditions as of 5 p.m. At the top of the hour, skies were partly sunny in Shreveport. The temperature was 84 degrees at the regional airport. The dew point was 68, making the relative humidity 58%. Winds were northeast at 6 miles an hour. The pressure was 29.90 inches and falling. In Bossier City, at Barksdale Air Force Base, skies were mostly sunny, with a temperature of 88 degrees. The dew point was 65, making the relative humidity 45%. Winds were east at 10 miles an hour. The pressure was 29.89 inches and falling. And in downtown Shreveport, skies were mostly sunny. The temperature was 86 degrees. And winds were northeast at 7 miles an hour. Once again in Shreveport, it was 84 degrees with partly sunny skies at 5 p.m. Around the local area at 5 p.m., in Texarkana, sunny and 90. Wind northeast at 12 miles an hour, gusting to 18 miles an hour. El Dorado, mostly sunny and 83. Wind east at 13 miles an hour. Monroe, partly sunny and 86. Wind east at 10 miles an hour. Natchitoches, mostly sunny and 87. Wind calm. And at Longview, mostly sunny and 89 degrees. Wind variable at 5 miles an hour. Elsewhere across the four-state area, over at Dallas, thunder and 71. Oklahoma City, partly sunny and 85. Little Rock, cloudy and 80. Jackson, Mississippi, cloudy and 74. Baton Rouge, light rain and 73. And at Houston, mostly sunny and 88 degrees. For the most current information, check us out on the web at www.weather.gov/SHT.
Here is the latest National Hurricane Center's tropical weather outlook. For the North Atlantic, Caribbean Sea and the Gulf of America, tropical cyclone formation is not expected during the next 7 days. The Shreveport climate summary for this evening, as of 4 p.m., May 25, 2026. Today's high temperature was 87 degrees. The normal high is 87. The record high is 98 degrees, which was set in 1875. Today's low temperature was 66 degrees. The normal low is 66. The record low is 50 degrees, which was set in 1971. 0.30 inches of precipitation fell today, which brings the monthly total to 3.30 inches. This is 0.38 inches below the normal amount of 3.68 inches for May. The total precipitation for the year now stands at 15.91 inches, which is 6.56 inches below normal. Sunset tonight is at 8:13 p.m. Sunrise tomorrow is at 6:11 a.m. Now let's check on your local forecast. This afternoon, partly cloudy with a slight chance of showers and thunderstorms. Near steady temperature in the upper 80s. Northeast winds around 5 miles per hour. Chance of rain 20%. Tonight, partly cloudy. A slight chance of showers and thunderstorms in the evening. Patchy fog after midnight. Lows in the mid-60s. Northeast winds around 5 miles per hour in the evening, becoming light and variable. Chance of rain 20%. Tuesday, partly cloudy with a slight chance of showers. A slight chance of thunderstorms in the afternoon. Highs in the upper 80s. Southeast winds around 5 miles per hour. Chance of rain 20%. Tuesday night, partly cloudy with a slight chance of showers and thunderstorms. Lows in the upper 60s. Southeast winds around 5 miles per hour. Chance of rain 20%. Wednesday, mostly cloudy with a chance of thunderstorms. A chance of showers in the morning, then showers in the afternoon. Highs in the lower 80s. South winds around 5 miles per hour. Chance of rain 90%. Wednesday night, showers with a slight chance of thunderstorms in the evening, then showers likely after midnight. Lows in the upper 60s. Chance of rain 90%. Thursday, showers likely with a chance of thunderstorms. Highs in the lower 80s. Chance of rain 70%. Thursday night, mostly cloudy with a chance of showers. A chance of thunderstorms, mainly in the evening. Lows in the upper 60s. Chance of rain 50%. Friday, mostly cloudy. A chance of showers with a slight chance of thunderstorms in the morning, then showers likely with a chance of thunderstorms in the afternoon. Highs in the mid-80s. Chance of rain 70%. Friday night, partly cloudy. A chance of showers and thunderstorms in the evening, then a slight chance of showers after midnight. Lows in the upper 60s. Chance of rain 40%. Saturday, partly cloudy. A chance of showers and thunderstorms in the afternoon. Highs in the mid-80s. Chance of rain 30%. Saturday night, partly cloudy in the evening, then becoming mostly cloudy. Lows in the upper 60s. Sunday, mostly cloudy. A slight chance of showers and thunderstorms in the morning, then a chance of showers and thunderstorms in the afternoon. Highs in the mid-80s. Chance of rain 30%. 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Be sure to follow us on Facebook. Here's a look at local weather conditions as of 5 p.m. At the top of the hour, skies were partly sunny in Shreveport. The temperature was 84 degrees at the regional airport. The dew point was 68, making the relative humidity 58%. Winds were northeast at 6 miles an hour. The pressure was 29.90 inches and falling.
In Bossier City, at Barksdale Air Force Base, skies were mostly sunny, with a temperature of 88 degrees. The dew point was 65, making the relative humidity 45%. Winds were east at 10 miles an hour. The pressure was 29.89 inches and falling. And in downtown Shreveport, skies were mostly sunny. The temperature was 86 degrees. And winds were northeast at 7 miles an hour. Once again in Shreveport, it was 84 degrees with partly sunny skies at 5 p.m. Here is your area's open water boating forecast. Wind gusts may be higher. Rest of today, slight chance of showers and thunderstorms early in the afternoon, then a chance of showers and thunderstorms in the late afternoon. Partly cloudy. Highs in the upper 80s. Northeast winds 10 to 15 miles per hour. Chance of precipitation 30%. Tonight, slight chance of showers and thunderstorms in the early evening, then a slight chance of showers during the mid and late evening. Patchy fog after midnight. Partly cloudy. Lows in the mid-60s. East winds 10 to 15 miles per hour. Chance of precipitation 20%. Tuesday, slight chance of showers and thunderstorms in the afternoon. Partly cloudy. Highs in the upper 80s. Southeast winds 5 to 10 miles per hour. Chance of precipitation 20%. Tuesday night, slight chance of thunderstorms in the early evening. Slight chance of showers through the night. Slight chance of thunderstorms after midnight. Partly cloudy. Lows in the upper 60s. Southeast winds 5 to 10 miles per hour. Chance of precipitation 20%. Wednesday, chance of showers in the morning. Chance of thunderstorms through the day. Showers in the afternoon. Mostly cloudy. Highs in the lower 80s. South winds 10 to 15 miles per hour. Chance of precipitation 80%. Wednesday night, cloudy. Slight chance of thunderstorms in the early evening. Showers in the evening, then showers likely after midnight. Lows in the upper 60s. Chance of precipitation 80%. Thursday, mostly cloudy. Showers likely and slight chance of thunderstorms through mid-morning, then showers likely and a chance of thunderstorms in the late morning and afternoon. Highs in the mid-80s. Chance of precipitation 60%. Thursday night, mostly cloudy. Chance of showers and thunderstorms in the evening, then a chance of showers and slight chance of thunderstorms after midnight. Lows in the upper 60s. Chance of precipitation 40%. Lows in the upper 60s. Chance of precipitation 40%. Friday, becoming partly cloudy. Chance of showers and slight chance of thunderstorms in the morning, then showers likely and a chance of thunderstorms in the afternoon. Highs in the mid-80s. Chance of precipitation 60%. Friday night, partly cloudy. Chance of showers and thunderstorms in the evening, then a slight chance of showers after midnight. Lows in the upper 60s. Chance of precipitation 30%. Saturday, partly cloudy. A 30% chance of showers and thunderstorms in the afternoon. Highs in the mid-80s. Saturday night, becoming mostly cloudy. Lows in the upper 60s. Sunday, mostly cloudy. Slight chance of showers and thunderstorms in the morning, then a chance of showers and thunderstorms in the afternoon. Highs in the mid-80s. Chance of precipitation 30%. Around the local area at 5 p.m. in Texarkana, sunny and 90. Wind northeast at 12 miles an hour, gusting to 18 miles an hour. El Dorado, mostly sunny and 83. Wind east at 13 miles an hour. Monroe, partly sunny and 86. Wind east at 10 miles an hour. Nacogdoches, mostly sunny and 87. Wind calm. And at Longview, mostly sunny and 89 degrees. Wind variable at 5 miles an hour.
elsewhere across the four-state area, over at Dallas, Thunder and 71, Oklahoma.

City, partly sunny and 85. Little Rock, cloudy and 80. Jackson, Mississippi, cloudy and 74. Baton Rouge, light rain and 73. And at Houston, mostly sunny and 88 degrees. For the most current information, check us out on the web at www.weather.gov/sht. The Shreveport Climate Summary for this evening, as of 4 p.m., May 25, 2026. Today's high temperature was 87 degrees. The normal high is 87. The record high is 98 degrees, which was set in 1875. Today's low temperature was 66 degrees. The normal low is 66. The record low is 50 degrees, which was set in 1971. 0.30 inches of precipitation fell today, which brings the monthly total to 3.30 inches. This is 0.38 inches below the normal amount of 3.68 inches for May. The total precipitation for the year now stands at 15.91 inches, which is 6.56 inches below normal. Sunset tonight is at 8:13 p.m. Sunrise tomorrow is at 6:11 a.m. Now let's check on your local forecast. This afternoon, partly cloudy with a slight chance of showers and thunderstorms. Near steady temperature in the upper 80s. Northeast winds around 5 miles per hour. Chance of rain 20%. Tonight, partly cloudy. A slight chance of showers and thunderstorms in the evening. Patchy fog after midnight. Lows in the mid-60s. Northeast winds around 5 miles per hour in the evening, becoming light and variable. Chance of rain 20%. Tuesday, partly cloudy with a slight chance of showers. A slight chance of thunderstorms in the afternoon. Highs in the upper 80s. Southeast winds around 5 miles per hour. Chance of rain 20%. Tuesday night, partly cloudy with a slight chance of showers and thunderstorms. Lows in the upper 60s. Southeast winds around 5 miles per hour. Chance of rain 20%. Wednesday, mostly cloudy with a chance of thunderstorms. A chance of showers in the morning, then showers in the afternoon. Highs in the lower 80s. South winds around 5 miles per hour. Chance of rain 90%. Wednesday night, showers with a slight chance of thunderstorms in the evening, then showers likely after midnight. Lows in the upper 60s. Chance of rain 90%. Thursday, showers likely with a chance of thunderstorms. Highs in the lower 80s. Chance of rain 70%. Thursday night, mostly cloudy with a chance of showers. A chance of thunderstorms, mainly in the evening. Lows in the upper 60s. Chance of rain 50%. Friday, mostly cloudy. A chance of showers with a slight chance of thunderstorms in the morning, then showers likely with a chance of thunderstorms in the afternoon. Highs in the mid-80s. Chance of rain 70%. Friday night, partly cloudy. A chance of showers and thunderstorms in the evening, then a slight chance of showers after midnight. Lows in the upper 60s. Chance of rain 40%. Saturday, partly cloudy. A chance of showers and thunderstorms in the afternoon. Highs in the mid-80s. Chance of rain 30%. Saturday night, partly cloudy in the evening, then becoming mostly cloudy. Lows in the upper 60s. Sunday, mostly cloudy. A slight chance of showers and thunderstorms in the morning, then a chance of showers and thunderstorms in the afternoon. Highs in the mid-80s. Chance of rain 30%. 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
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Be sure to follow us on Facebook. Here's a look at local weather conditions as of 5 p.m. At the top of the hour, skies were partly sunny in Shreveport. The temperature was 84 degrees at the regional airport. The dew point was 68, making the relative humidity 58%. Winds were northeast at 6 miles an hour. The pressure was 29.90 inches and falling. In Bossier City, at Barksdale Air Force Base, skies were mostly sunny, with a temperature of 88 degrees. The dew point was 65, making the relative humidity 45%. Winds were east at 10 miles an hour. The pressure was 29.89 inches and falling. And in downtown Shreveport, skies were mostly sunny. The temperature was 86 degrees. And winds were northeast at 7 miles an hour. Once again in Shreveport, it was 84 degrees with partly sunny skies at 5 p.m. Around the local area at 5 p.m., in Texarkana, sunny and 90. Wind northeast at 12 miles an hour, gusting to 18 miles an hour. El Dorado, mostly sunny and 83. Wind east at 13 miles an hour. Monroe, partly sunny and 86. Wind east at 10 miles an hour. Nacogdoches, mostly sunny and 87. Wind calm. And at Longview, mostly sunny and 89 degrees. Wind variable at 5 miles an hour. Elsewhere across the four-state area, over at Dallas, thunder and 71. Oklahoma City, partly sunny and 85. Little Rock, cloudy and 80. Jackson, Mississippi, cloudy and 74. Baton Rouge, light rain and 73. And at Houston, mostly sunny and 88 degrees. For the most current information, check us out on the web at www.weather.gov/sht. The Shreveport Climate Summary for this evening, as of 4 p.m., May 25, 2026. Today's high temperature was 87 degrees. The normal high is 87. The record high is 98 degrees, which was set in 1875. Today's low temperature was 66 degrees. The normal low is 66. The record low is 50 degrees, which was set in 1971. 0.30 inches of precipitation fell today, which brings the monthly total to 3.30 inches. This is 0.38 inches below the normal amount of 3.68 inches for May. The total precipitation for the year now stands at 15.91 inches, which is 6.56 inches below normal. Sunset tonight is at 8:13 p.m. Sunrise tomorrow is at 6:11 a.m. Now let's check on your local forecast. This afternoon, partly cloudy with a slight chance of showers and thunderstorms. Near steady temperature in the upper 80s. Northeast winds around 5 miles per hour. Chance of rain 20%. Tonight, partly cloudy. A slight chance of showers and thunderstorms in the evening. Patchy fog after midnight. Lows in the mid-60s. Northeast winds around 5 miles per hour in the evening, becoming light and variable. Chance of rain 20%. Tuesday, partly cloudy with a slight chance of showers. A slight chance of thunderstorms in the afternoon. Highs in the upper 80s. Southeast winds around 5 miles per hour. Chance of rain 20%. Tuesday night, partly cloudy with a slight chance of showers and thunderstorms. Lows in the upper 60s. Southeast winds around 5 miles per hour. Chance of rain 20%. Wednesday, mostly cloudy with a chance of thunderstorms. A chance of showers in the morning, then showers in the afternoon. Highs in the lower 80s. South winds around 5 miles per hour. Chance of rain 90%.
Wednesday night, showers with a slight chance of thunderstorms in the evening, then showers likely after midnight. Lows in the upper 60s. Chance of rain 90%. Thursday, showers likely with a chance of thunderstorms. Highs in the lower 80s. Chance of rain 70%. Thursday night, mostly cloudy with a chance of showers. A chance of thunderstorms, mainly in the evening. Lows in the upper 60s. Chance of rain 50%. Friday, mostly cloudy. A chance of showers with a slight chance of thunderstorms in the morning, then showers likely with a chance of thunderstorms in the afternoon. Highs in the mid-80s. Chance of rain 70%. Friday night, partly cloudy. A chance of showers and thunderstorms in the evening, then a slight chance of showers after midnight. Lows in the upper 60s. Chance of rain 40%. Saturday, partly cloudy. A chance of showers and thunderstorms in the afternoon. Highs in the mid-80s. Chance of rain 30%. Saturday night, partly cloudy in the evening, then becoming mostly cloudy. Lows in the upper 60s. Sunday, mostly cloudy. A slight chance of showers and thunderstorms in the morning, then a chance of showers and thunderstorms in the afternoon. Highs in the mid-80s. Chance of rain 30%. 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Be sure to follow us on Facebook. Here's a look at local weather conditions as of 5 p.m. At the top of the hour, skies were partly sunny in Shreveport. The temperature was 84 degrees at the regional airport. The dew point was 68, making the relative humidity 58%. Winds were northeast at 6 miles an hour. The pressure was 29.90 inches and falling. In Bossier City, at Barksdale Air Force Base, skies were mostly sunny, with a temperature of 88 degrees. The dew point was 65, making the relative humidity 45%. Winds were east at 10 miles an hour. The pressure was 29.89 inches and falling. And in downtown Shreveport, skies were mostly sunny. The temperature was 86 degrees. And winds were northeast at 7 miles an hour. Once again in Shreveport, it was 84 degrees with partly sunny skies at 5 p.m. Around the local area at 5 p.m., in Texarkana, sunny and 90. Wind northeast at 12 miles an hour, gusting to 18 miles an hour. El Dorado, mostly sunny and 83. Wind east at 13 miles an hour. Monroe, partly sunny and 86. Wind east at 10 miles an hour. Nacogdoches, mostly sunny and 87. Wind calm. And at Longview, mostly sunny and 89 degrees. Wind variable at 5 miles an hour. Elsewhere across the four-state area, over at Dallas, thunder and 71. Oklahoma City, partly sunny and 85. Little Rock, cloudy and 80. Jackson, Mississippi, cloudy and 74. Baton Rouge, light rain and 73. And at Houston, mostly sunny and 88 degrees. For the most current information, check us out on the web at www.weather.gov/sht. The Shreveport Climate Summary for this evening, as of 4 p.m., May 25, 2026. Today's high temperature was 87 degrees. The normal high is 87. The record high is 98 degrees, which was set in 1875. Today's low temperature was 66 degrees. The normal low is 66. The record low is 50 degrees, which was set in 1971. 0.30 inches of precipitation fell today, which brings the monthly total to 3.30 inches. This is 0.38 inches below the normal amount of 3.68 inches for May. The total precipitation for the year now stands at 15.91 inches, which is 6.56 inches below normal.
Sunset tonight is at 8:13 p.m.

chance of rain 20%. Tuesday, partly cloudy with a slight chance of showers. A slight chance of thunderstorms in the afternoon. Highs in the upper 80s. Southeast winds around 5 miles per hour. Chance of rain 20%. Tuesday night, partly cloudy with a slight chance of showers and thunderstorms. Lows in the upper 60s. Southeast winds around 5 miles per hour. Chance of rain 20%. Wednesday, mostly cloudy with a chance of thunderstorms. A chance of showers in the morning, then showers in the afternoon. Highs in the lower 80s. South winds around 5 miles per hour. Chance of rain 90%. Wednesday night, showers with a slight chance of thunderstorms in the evening, then showers likely after midnight. Lows in the upper 60s. Chance of rain 90%. Thursday, showers likely with a chance of thunderstorms. Highs in the lower 80s. Chance of rain 70%. Thursday night, mostly cloudy with a chance of showers. A chance of thunderstorms, mainly in the evening. Lows in the upper 60s. Chance of rain 50%. Friday, mostly cloudy. A chance of showers with a slight chance of thunderstorms in the morning, then showers likely with a chance of thunderstorms in the afternoon. Highs in the mid-80s. Chance of rain 70%. Friday night, partly cloudy. A chance of showers and thunderstorms in the evening, then a slight chance of showers after midnight. Lows in the upper 60s. Chance of rain 40%. Saturday, partly cloudy. A chance of showers and thunderstorms in the afternoon. Highs in the mid-80s. Chance of rain 30%. Saturday night, partly cloudy in the evening, then becoming mostly cloudy. Lows in the upper 60s. Sunday, mostly cloudy. A slight chance of showers and thunderstorms in the morning, then a chance of showers and thunderstorms in the afternoon. Highs in the mid-80s. Chance of rain 30%. 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Be sure to follow us on Facebook. Here's a look at local weather conditions as of 5 p.m. At the top of the hour, skies were partly sunny in Shreveport. The temperature was 84 degrees at the regional airport. The dew point was 68, making the relative humidity 58%. Winds were northeast at 6 miles an hour. The pressure was 29.90 inches and falling. In Bossier City, at Barksdale Air Force Base, skies were mostly sunny, with a temperature of 88 degrees. The dew point was 65, making the relative humidity 45%. Winds were east at 10 miles an hour. The pressure was 29.89 inches and falling. And in downtown Shreveport, skies were mostly sunny. The temperature was 86 degrees. And winds were northeast at 7 miles an hour. Once again in Shreveport, it was 84 degrees with partly sunny skies at 5 p.m. Here is the latest National Hurricane Center's tropical weather outlook. For the North Atlantic, Caribbean Sea, and the Gulf of America, tropical cyclone formation is not expected during the next 7 days. Around the local area at 5 p.m., in Texarkana, sunny and 90. Wind northeast at 12 miles an hour, gusting to 18 miles an hour. El Dorado, mostly sunny and 83. Wind east at 13 miles an hour. Monroe, partly sunny and 86. Wind east at 10 miles an hour. Nacogdoches, mostly sunny and 87.

Wind calm. And at Longview, mostly sunny and 89 degrees. Wind variable at 5 miles an hour. Elsewhere across the four-state area, over at Dallas, thunder and 71. Oklahoma City, partly sunny and 85. Little Rock, cloudy and 80. Jackson, Mississippi, cloudy and 74. Baton Rouge, light rain and 73. And at Houston, mostly sunny and 88 degrees. For the most current information, check us out on the web at www.weather.gov/sht. The Shreveport Climate Summary for this evening, as of 4 p.m., May 25, 2026. Today's high temperature was 87 degrees. The normal high is 87. The record high is 98 degrees, which was set in 1875. Today's low temperature was 66 degrees. The normal low is 66. The record low is 50 degrees, which was set in 1971. 0.30 inches of precipitation fell today, which brings the monthly total to 3.30 inches. This is 0.38 inches below the normal amount of 3.68 inches for May. The total precipitation for the year now stands at 15.91 inches, which is 6.56 inches below normal. Sunset tonight is at 8:13 p.m. Sunrise tomorrow is at 6:11 a.m. Now let's check on your local forecast. This afternoon, partly cloudy with a slight chance of showers and thunderstorms. Near steady temperature in the upper 80s. Northeast winds around 5 miles per hour. Chance of rain 20%. Tonight, partly cloudy. A slight chance of showers and thunderstorms in the evening. Patchy fog after midnight. Lows in the mid-60s. Northeast winds around 5 miles per hour in the evening, becoming light and variable. Chance of rain 20%. Tuesday, partly cloudy with a slight chance of showers. A slight chance of thunderstorms in the afternoon. Highs in the upper 80s. Southeast winds around 5 miles per hour. Chance of rain 20%. Tuesday night, partly cloudy with a slight chance of showers and thunderstorms. Lows in the upper 60s. Southeast winds around 5 miles per hour. Chance of rain 20%. Wednesday, mostly cloudy with a chance of thunderstorms. A chance of showers in the morning, then showers in the afternoon. Highs in the lower 80s. South winds around 5 miles per hour. Chance of rain 90%. Wednesday night, showers with a slight chance of thunderstorms in the evening, then showers likely after midnight. Lows in the upper 60s. Chance of rain 90%. Thursday, showers likely with a chance of thunderstorms. Highs in the lower 80s. Chance of rain 70%. Thursday night, mostly cloudy with a chance of showers. A chance of thunderstorms, mainly in the evening. Lows in the upper 60s. Chance of rain 50%. Friday, mostly cloudy. A chance of showers with a slight chance of thunderstorms in the morning, then showers likely with a chance of thunderstorms in the afternoon. Highs in the mid-80s. Chance of rain 70%. Friday night, partly cloudy. A chance of showers and thunderstorms in the evening, then a slight chance of showers after midnight. Lows in the upper 60s. Chance of rain 40%. Saturday, partly cloudy. A chance of showers and thunderstorms in the afternoon. Highs in the mid-80s. Chance of rain 30%. Saturday night, partly cloudy in the evening, then becoming mostly cloudy. Lows in the upper 60s. Sunday, mostly cloudy. A slight chance of showers and thunderstorms in the morning, then a chance of showers and thunderstorms in the afternoon. Highs in the mid-80s. Chance of rain 30%. Here is your area's open water boating forecast. Wind gusts may be higher.
Rest of today, slight chance of showers and thunderstorms early in the afternoon, then a chance of showers and thunderstorms in the late afternoon. Partly cloudy. Highs in the upper 80s. Northeast winds 10 to 15 miles per hour. Chance of precipitation 30%. Tonight, slight chance of showers and thunderstorms in the early evening, then a slight chance of showers during the mid and late evening. Patchy fog after midnight. Partly cloudy. Lows in the mid-60s. East winds 10 to 15 miles per hour. Chance of precipitation 20%. Tuesday, slight chance of showers and thunderstorms in the afternoon. Partly cloudy. Highs in the upper 80s. Southeast winds 5 to 10 miles per hour. Chance of precipitation 20%. Tuesday night, slight chance of thunderstorms in the early evening. Slight chance of showers through the night. Slight chance of thunderstorms after midnight. Partly cloudy. Lows in the upper 60s. Southeast winds 5 to 10 miles per hour. Chance of precipitation 20%. Wednesday, chance of showers in the morning. Chance of thunderstorms through the day. Showers in the afternoon. Mostly cloudy. Highs in the lower 80s. South winds 10 to 15 miles per hour. Chance of precipitation 80%. Wednesday night, cloudy. Slight chance of thunderstorms in the early evening. Showers in the evening, then showers likely after midnight. Lows in the upper 60s. Chance of precipitation 80%. Thursday, mostly cloudy. Showers likely and slight chance of thunderstorms through mid-morning, then showers likely and a chance of thunderstorms in the late morning and afternoon. Highs in the mid-80s. Chance of precipitation 60%. Thursday night, mostly cloudy. Chance of showers and thunderstorms in the evening, then a chance of showers and slight chance of thunderstorms after midnight. Lows in the upper 60s. Chance of precipitation 40%. Friday, becoming partly cloudy. Chance of showers and slight chance of thunderstorms in the morning, then showers likely and a chance of thunderstorms in the afternoon. Highs in the mid-80s. Chance of precipitation 60%. Friday night, partly cloudy. Chance of showers and thunderstorms in the evening, then a slight chance of showers after midnight. Lows in the upper 60s. Chance of precipitation 30%. Saturday, partly cloudy. A 30% chance of showers and thunderstorms in the afternoon. Highs in the mid-80s. Saturday night, becoming mostly cloudy. Lows in the upper 60s. Sunday, mostly cloudy. Slight chance of showers and thunderstorms in the morning, then a chance of showers and thunderstorms in the afternoon. Highs in the mid-80s. Chance of precipitation 30%. 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Be sure to follow us on Facebook. Here's a look at local weather conditions as of 5 p.m. At the top of the hour, skies were partly sunny in Shreveport. The temperature was 84 degrees at the regional airport. The dew point was 68, making the relative humidity 58%. Winds were northeast at 6 miles an hour. The pressure was 29.90 inches and falling. In Bossier City, at Barksdale Air Force Base, skies were mostly sunny, with a temperature of 88 degrees. The dew point was 65, making the relative humidity 45%. Winds were east at 10 miles an hour. The pressure was 29.89 inches and falling. And in downtown Shreveport, skies were mostly sunny. The temperature was 86 degrees. And winds were northeast at 7 miles an hour. Once again in Shreveport, it was 84 degrees with partly sunny skies at 5 p.m. Around the local area at 5 p.m., in Texarkana, sunny and 90.
Wind northeast at 12 miles an hour, gusting to 18 miles an hour. El Dorado, mostly sunny and 83. Wind east at 13 miles an hour. Monroe, partly sunny and 86. Wind east at 10 miles an hour. Natchitoches, mostly sunny and 87. Wind calm. And at Longview, mostly sunny and 89 degrees. Wind variable at 5 miles an hour. Elsewhere across the four-state area, over at Dallas, thunder and 71. Oklahoma City, partly sunny and 85. Little Rock, cloudy and 80. Jackson, Mississippi, cloudy and 74. Baton Rouge, light rain and 73. And at Houston, mostly sunny and 88 degrees. For the most current information, check us out on the web at www.weather.gov/sht. The Shreveport Climate Summary for this evening, as of 4 p.m., May 25, 2026. Today's high temperature was 87 degrees. The normal high is 87. The record high is 98 degrees, which was set in 1875. Today's low temperature was 66 degrees. The normal low is 66. The record low is 50 degrees, which was set in 1971. 0.30 inches of precipitation fell today, which brings the monthly total to 3.30 inches. This is 0.38 inches below the normal amount of 3.68 inches for May. The total precipitation for the year now stands at 15.91 inches, which is 6.56 inches below normal. Sunset tonight is at 8:13 p.m. Sunrise tomorrow is at 6:11 a.m. This is your NOAA Weather Radio, station WXJ97, operating on a frequency of 162.400 MHz, providing the latest weather information on a 24-hour basis. 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Now let's check on your local forecast. This afternoon, partly cloudy with a slight chance of showers and thunderstorms. Near steady temperature in the upper 80s. Northeast winds around 5 miles per hour. Chance of rain 20%. Tonight, partly cloudy. A slight chance of showers and thunderstorms in the evening. Patchy fog after midnight. Lows in the mid-60s. Northeast winds around 5 miles per hour in the evening, becoming light and variable. Chance of rain 20%. Tuesday, partly cloudy with a slight chance of showers. A slight chance of thunderstorms in the afternoon. Highs in the upper 80s. Southeast winds around 5 miles per hour. Chance of rain 20%. Tuesday night, partly cloudy with a slight chance of showers and thunderstorms. Lows in the upper 60s. Southeast winds around 5 miles per hour. Chance of rain 20%. Wednesday, mostly cloudy with a chance of thunderstorms. A chance of showers in the morning, then showers in the afternoon. Highs in the lower 80s. South winds around 5 miles per hour. Chance of rain 90%. Wednesday night, showers with a slight chance of thunderstorms in the evening, then showers likely after midnight. Lows in the upper 60s. Chance of rain 90%. Thursday, showers likely with a chance of thunderstorms. Highs in the lower 80s. Chance of rain 70%. Thursday night, mostly cloudy with a chance of showers. A chance of thunderstorms, mainly in the evening. Lows in the upper 60s. Chance of rain 50%. Friday, mostly cloudy. A chance of showers with a slight chance of thunderstorms in the morning, then showers likely with a chance of thunderstorms in the afternoon. Highs in the mid-80s. Chance of rain 70%. Friday night, partly cloudy.
a chance of showers and thunderstorms in the evening, then a slight chance of showers after midnight. Lows in the upper 60s. Chance of rain 40%. Saturday, partly cloudy. A chance of showers and thunderstorms in the afternoon. Highs in the mid-80s. Chance of rain 30%. Saturday night, partly cloudy in the evening, then becoming mostly cloudy. Lows in the upper 60s. Sunday, mostly cloudy. A slight chance of showers and thunderstorms in the morning, then a chance of showers and thunderstorms in the afternoon. Highs in the mid-80s. Chance of rain 30%. 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Be sure to follow us on Facebook. Here's a look at local weather conditions as of 5 p.m. At the top of the hour, skies were partly sunny in Shreveport. The temperature was 84 degrees at the regional airport. The dew point was 68, making the relative humidity 58%. Winds were northeast at 6 miles an hour. The pressure was 29.90 inches and falling. In Bossier City, at Barksdale Air Force Base, skies were mostly sunny, with a temperature of 88 degrees. The dew point was 65, making the relative humidity 45%. Winds were east at 10 miles an hour. The pressure was 29.89 inches and falling. And in downtown Shreveport, skies were mostly sunny. The temperature was 86 degrees. And winds were northeast at 7 miles an hour. Once again in Shreveport, it was 84 degrees with partly sunny skies at 5 p.m. You're listening to your weather radio, station WXJ97, broadcasting in Shreveport on 162.4 MHz. Be sure to follow us on Facebook. Here's a look at local weather conditions as of 6 p.m. At the top of the hour, skies were partly sunny in Shreveport. The temperature was 84 degrees at the regional airport. The dew point was 64, making the relative humidity 51%. Winds were variable at 3 miles an hour. The pressure was 29.88 inches and falling. In Bossier City, at Barksdale Air Force Base, skies were sunny, with a temperature of 87 degrees. The dew point was 65, making the relative humidity 48%. Winds were northeast at 7 miles an hour. The pressure was 29.86 inches and falling. And in downtown Shreveport, skies were mostly sunny. The temperature was 86 degrees. And winds were northeast at 6 miles an hour. Once again in Shreveport, it was 84 degrees with partly sunny skies at 6 p.m. Around the local area at 6 p.m. in Texarkana, sunny and 88. Wind northeast at 8 miles an hour. El Dorado, mostly sunny and 81. Wind northeast at 14 miles an hour. The report from Monroe was not available. Nacogdoches, mostly sunny and 84. Wind southeast at 8 miles an hour. Marshall, mostly sunny and 83. Wind southeast at 3 miles an hour. And at Longview, partly sunny and 83 degrees. Wind northeast at 8 miles an hour. Elsewhere across the four-state area, over at Dallas, cloudy and 74. Oklahoma City, mostly sunny and 85. Little Rock, partly sunny and 79. Jackson, Mississippi, cloudy and 73. Baton Rouge, partly sunny and 77. And at Houston, mostly sunny and 85 degrees. For the most current information, check us out on the web at www.weather.gov/SHT. The Shreveport Climate Summary for this evening, as of 4 p.m., May 25, 2026. Today's high temperature was 87 degrees. The normal high is 87. The record high is 98 degrees, which was set in 1875. Today's low temperature was 66 degrees.
The normal low is 66. The record low is 50 degrees, which was set in 1971. 0.30 inches of precipitation fell today, which brings the monthly total to 3.30 inches. This is 0.38 inches below the normal amount of 3.68 inches for May. The total precipitation for the year now stands at 15.91 inches, which is 6.56 inches below normal. Sunset tonight is at 8:13 p.m. Sunrise tomorrow is at 6:11 a.m. Now let's check on your local forecast. This afternoon, partly cloudy with a slight chance of showers and thunderstorms. Near steady temperature in the upper 80s. Northeast winds around 5 miles per hour. Chance of rain 20%. Tonight, partly cloudy. A slight chance of showers and thunderstorms in the evening. Patchy fog after midnight. Lows in the mid-60s. Northeast winds around 5 miles per hour in the evening, becoming light and variable. Chance of rain 20%. Tuesday, partly cloudy with a slight chance of showers. A slight chance of thunderstorms in the afternoon. Highs in the upper 80s. Southeast winds around 5 miles per hour. Chance of rain 20%. Tuesday night, partly cloudy with a slight chance of showers and thunderstorms. Lows in the upper 60s. Southeast winds around 5 miles per hour. Chance of rain 20%. Wednesday, mostly cloudy with a chance of thunderstorms. A chance of showers in the morning, then showers in the afternoon. Highs in the lower 80s. South winds around 5 miles per hour. Chance of rain 90%. Wednesday night, showers with a slight chance of thunderstorms in the evening, then showers likely after midnight. Lows in the upper 60s. Chance of rain 90%. Thursday, showers likely with a chance of thunderstorms. Highs in the lower 80s. Chance of rain 70%. Thursday night, mostly cloudy with a chance of showers. A chance of thunderstorms, mainly in the evening. Lows in the upper 60s. Chance of rain 50%. Friday, mostly cloudy. A chance of showers with a slight chance of thunderstorms in the morning, then showers likely with a chance of thunderstorms in the afternoon. Highs in the mid-80s. Chance of rain 70%. Friday night, partly cloudy. A chance of showers and thunderstorms in the evening, then a slight chance of showers after midnight. Lows in the upper 60s. Chance of rain 40%. Saturday, partly cloudy. A chance of showers and thunderstorms in the afternoon. Highs in the mid-80s. Chance of rain 30%. Saturday night, partly cloudy in the evening, then becoming mostly cloudy. Lows in the upper 60s. Sunday, mostly cloudy. A slight chance of showers and thunderstorms in the morning, then a chance of showers and thunderstorms in the afternoon. Highs in the mid-80s. Chance of rain 30%. 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Be sure to follow us on Facebook. Here's a look at local weather conditions as of 6 p.m. At the top of the hour, skies were partly sunny in Shreveport. The temperature was 84 degrees at the regional airport. The dew point was 64, making the relative humidity 51%. Winds were variable at 3 miles an hour. The pressure was 29.88 inches and falling. In Bossier City, at Barksdale Air Force Base, skies were sunny, with a temperature of 87 degrees. The dew point was 65, making the relative humidity 48%. Winds were northeast at 7 miles an hour. The pressure was 29.86 inches and falling. And in downtown Shreveport, skies were mostly sunny. The temperature was 86 degrees. And winds were northeast at 6 miles an hour. Once again in Shreveport, it was 84 degrees with partly sunny skies at 6 p.m.
around the local area at 6 p.m. in Texarkana, sunny and 88. Wind northeast at 8 miles an hour. El Dorado, mostly sunny and 81. Wind northeast at 14 miles an hour. The report from Monroe was not available. Nacogdoches, mostly sunny and 84. Wind southeast at 8 miles an hour. Marshall, mostly sunny and 83. Wind southeast at 3 miles an hour. And at Longview, partly sunny and 83 degrees. Wind northeast at 8 miles an hour. Elsewhere across the four-state area, over at Dallas, cloudy and 74. Oklahoma City, mostly sunny and 85. Little Rock, partly sunny and 79. Jackson, Mississippi, cloudy and 73. Baton Rouge, partly sunny and 77. And at Houston, mostly sunny and 85 degrees. For the most current information, check us out on the web at www.weather.gov/sht. The Shreveport Climate Summary for this evening, as of 4 p.m., May 25, 2026. Today's high temperature was 87 degrees. The normal high is 87. The record high is 98 degrees, which was set in 1875. Today's low temperature was 66 degrees. The normal low is 66. The record low is 50 degrees, which was set in 1971. 0.30 inches of precipitation fell today, which brings the monthly total to 3.30 inches. This is 0.38 inches below the normal amount of 3.68 inches for May. The total precipitation for the year now stands at 15.91 inches, which is 6.56 inches below normal. Sunset tonight is at 8:13 p.m. Sunrise tomorrow is at 6:11 a.m. This is your NOAA Weather Radio, station WXJ97, operating on a frequency of 162.400 MHz, providing the latest weather information on a 24-hour basis. 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Now let's check on your local forecast. This afternoon, partly cloudy with a slight chance of showers and thunderstorms. Near steady temperature in the upper 80s. Northeast winds around 5 miles per hour. Chance of rain 20%. Tonight, partly cloudy. A slight chance of showers and thunderstorms in the evening. Patchy fog after midnight. Lows in the mid-60s. Northeast winds around 5 miles per hour in the evening, becoming light and variable. Chance of rain 20%. Tuesday, partly cloudy with a slight chance of showers. A slight chance of thunderstorms in the afternoon. Highs in the upper 80s. Southeast winds around 5 miles per hour. Chance of rain 20%. Tuesday night, partly cloudy with a slight chance of showers and thunderstorms. Lows in the upper 60s. Southeast winds around 5 miles per hour. Chance of rain 20%. Wednesday, mostly cloudy with a chance of thunderstorms. A chance of showers in the mornings. Chance of rain 90. A slight chance of thunderstorms likely after midnight. In the upper 60s. Chance of rain 90%. Thursday, showers likely with a chance of thunderstorms. Highs in the lower 80s. Chance of rain 70%. Thursday night, mostly cloudy with a chance of showers. A chance of thunderstorms, mainly in the evening. Lows in the upper 60s. Chance of rain 50%. Hours likely with a chance of thunderstorms in the afternoon. Highs in the mid 80s. Chance of rain 70%. Friday night, partly cloudy. A chance of showers and thunderstorms in the evening, then a slight chance of showers after midnight. Lows in the upper 60s. Chance of rain 40%. Saturday, partly cloudy.
a chance of showers and thunderstorms in the afternoon. Highs in the mid-80s. Chance of rain 30%. Saturday night, partly cloudy in the evening, then becoming mostly cloudy. Lows in the upper 60s. Sunday.

mostly cloudy. A slight chance of showers and thunderstorms in the morning, showers and thunderstorms in the afternoon. Highs in the mid-80s. Chance of rain 30%. 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Be sure to follow us on Facebook. Here's a look at local weather conditions as of 6 p.m. At the top of the hour, skies were partly sunny in Shreveport. The temperature was 84 degrees at the regional airport. The dew point was 64, making the relative humidity 51%. Winds were variable at 1 hour. The pressure was 29.88 inches and falling. In Bossier City, at Barksdale Air Force Base, skies were sunny, with a temperature of 87 degrees. The dew point was 65, making the relative humidity 48%. Winds were northeast at 7 miles an hour. The pressure was 29.86 inches and falling. And in downtown Shreveport, skies were mostly sunny. The temperature was 86 degrees. And winds were northeast at 6 miles an hour. Once again in Shreveport, it was 84 degrees with partly sunny skies at 6 p.m. Around the local area at 6 p.m., in Texarkana, sunny and 88. Wind northeast at 8 miles an hour. El Dorado, mostly sunny and 81. Wind northeast at 14 miles an hour. The report from Monroe was not available. Natchitoches, mostly sunny and 84. Wind southeast at 8 miles an hour. Marshall, mostly sunny and 83. Wind southeast at 3 miles an hour. And at Longview, partly sunny and 83 degrees. Wind northeast at 8 miles an hour. Elsewhere across the four-state area, over at Dallas, cloudy and 74. Oklahoma City, mostly sunny and 85. Little Rock, partly sunny and 79. Jackson, Mississippi, cloudy and 73. Baton Rouge, partly sunny and 77. And at Houston, mostly sunny and 85 degrees. For the most current information, check us out on the web at www.weather.gov/sht. The Shreveport Climate Summary for this evening, as of 4 p.m., May 25, 2026. Today's high temperature was 87 degrees. The normal high is 87. The record high is 98 degrees, which was set in 1875. Today's low temperature was 66 degrees. The normal low is 66. The record low is 50 degrees, which was set in 1971. 0.30 inches of precipitation fell today, which brings the monthly total to 3.30 inches. This is 0.38 inches below the normal amount of 3.68 inches for May. The total precipitation for the year now stands at 15.91 inches, which is 6.56 inches below normal. Sunset tonight is at 8:13 p.m. Sunrise tomorrow is at 6:11 a.m. Now let's check on your local forecast. This afternoon, partly cloudy with a slight chance of showers and thunderstorms. Near steady temperature in the upper 80s. Northeast winds around 5 miles per hour. Chance of rain 20%. Tonight, partly cloudy. A slight chance of showers and thunderstorms in the evening. Patchy fog after midnight. Lows in the mid-60s. Northeast winds around 5 miles per hour in the evening, becoming light and variable. Chance of rain 20%. Tuesday, partly cloudy with a slight chance of showers. A slight chance of thunderstorms in the afternoon. Highs in the upper 80s. Southeast winds around 5 miles per hour. Chance of rain 20%. Tuesday night, partly cloudy with a slight chance of showers and thunderstorms. Lows in the upper 60s. Southeast winds around 5 miles per hour. Chance of rain 20%. Wednesday, mostly cloudy with a chance of thunderstorms. A chance of showers in the morning.

sun showers in the afternoon. Highs in the lower 80s. South winds around 5 miles per hour. Chance of rain 90%. Wednesday night, showers with a slight chance of thunderstorms in the evening, then showers likely after midnight. Lows in the upper 60s. Chance of rain 90%. Thursday, showers likely with a chance of thunderstorms. Highs in the lower 80s. Chance of rain 70%. Thursday night, mostly cloudy with a chance of showers. A chance of thunderstorms, mainly in the evening. Lows in the upper 60s. Chance of rain 50%. Friday, mostly cloudy. A chance of showers with a slight chance of thunderstorms in the morning, then showers likely with a chance of thunderstorms in the afternoon. Highs in the mid-80s. Chance of rain 70%. Friday night, partly cloudy. A chance of showers and thunderstorms in the evening, then a slight chance of showers after midnight. Lows in the upper 60s. Chance of rain 40%. Saturday, partly cloudy. A chance of showers and thunderstorms in the afternoon. Highs in the mid-80s. Chance of rain 30%. Saturday night, partly cloudy in the evening, then becoming mostly cloudy. Lows in the upper 60s. Sunday, mostly cloudy. A slight chance of showers and thunderstorms in the morning, then a chance of showers and thunderstorms in the afternoon. Highs in the mid-80s. Chance of rain 30%. Now let's check on your local forecast. Tonight, partly cloudy. A slight chance of showers and thunderstorms this evening. Patchy fog after midnight. Lows in the mid-60s. Northeast winds around 5 miles per evening, becoming light and variable. Chance of rain 20%. Tuesday, partly cloudy with a slight chance of showers. A slight chance of thunderstorms in the afternoon. Highs in the upper 80s. Southeast winds around 5 miles per hour. Chance of rain 20%. Tuesday night, partly cloudy with a slight chance of showers and thunderstorms. Lows in the upper 60s. Southeast winds around 5 miles per hour. Chance of rain 20%. Wednesday, mostly cloudy with a chance of thunderstorms. A chance of showers in the morning, then showers in the afternoon. Highs in the lower 80s. South winds around 5 miles per hour. Chance of rain 90%. Wednesday night, showers with a slight chance of thunderstorms in the evening, then showers likely after midnight. Lows in the upper 60s. Southeast winds around 5 miles per hour in the evening, becoming light and variable. Chance of rain 90%. Thursday, showers likely with a chance of thunderstorms. Highs in the lower 80s. Chance of rain 70%. Thursday night, mostly cloudy with a chance of showers. A chance of thunderstorms, mainly in the evening. Lows in the upper 60s. Chance of rain 50%. Friday, mostly cloudy. A chance of showers with a slight chance of thunderstorms in the morning, then showers likely with a chance of thunderstorms in the afternoon. Highs in the mid-80s. Chance of rain 70%. Friday night, partly cloudy. A chance of showers and thunderstorms in the evening, then a slight chance of showers after midnight. Lows in the upper 60s. Chance of rain 40%. Saturday, partly cloudy. A chance of showers and thunderstorms in the afternoon. Highs in the mid-80s. Chance of rain 30%. Saturday night, partly cloudy in the evening, then becoming mostly cloudy. Lows in the upper 60s. Sunday, mostly cloudy. A slight chance of showers and thunderstorms in the morning, then a chance of showers and thunderstorms in the afternoon. Highs in the mid-80s. Chance of rain 30%. Sunday night, mostly cloudy in the evening, then becoming partly cloudy. A slight chance of showers and thunderstorms. Lows in the mid-60s. Chance of rain 20%.

Monday, partly cloudy with a slight chance of showers and thunderstorms in the morning, then mostly cloudy with a chance of showers and thunderstorms in the afternoon. Highs in the lower 80s. Chance of rain 30%. Here is your area's open water boating forecast. Wind gusts may be higher. Tonight, slight chance of showers and thunderstorms in the early evening, then a slight chance of showers during the mid and late evening. Patchy fog after midnight. Partly cloudy. Lows in the mid-60s. East winds 10 to 15 miles per hour. Chance of precipitation 20%. Tuesday, slight chance of showers and thunderstorms in the afternoon. Partly cloudy. Highs in the upper 80s. Southeast winds 5 to 10 miles per hour. Chance of precipitation 20%. Tuesday night, slight chance of thunderstorms in the early evening. Slight chance of showers through the night. Slight chance of thunderstorms after midnight. Partly cloudy. Lows in the upper 60s. Southeast winds 5 to 10 miles per hour. Chance of precipitation 20%. Wednesday, chance of showers in the morning. Chance of thunderstorms through the day. Showers in the afternoon. Mostly cloudy. Highs in the lower 80s. South winds 10 to 15 miles per hour. Chance of precipitation 80%. Wednesday night, slight chance of thunderstorms in the early evening. Showers in the evening, then showers likely after midnight. Cloudy. Lows in the upper 60s. Southeast winds 5 to 10 miles per hour. Chance of precipitation 80%. Thursday, mostly cloudy. Showers likely and slight chance of thunderstorms through mid-morning, then showers likely and a chance of thunderstorms in the late morning and afternoon. Highs in the mid-80s. Chance of precipitation 60%. Thursday night, mostly cloudy. Chance of showers and thunderstorms in the evening, then a chance of showers and slight chance of thunderstorms after midnight. Lows in the upper 60s. Chance of precipitation 40%. Friday, becoming partly cloudy. Chance of showers and slight chance of thunderstorms in the morning, then showers likely and a chance of thunderstorms in the afternoon. Highs in the mid-80s. Chance of precipitation 60%. Friday night, partly cloudy. Chance of showers and thunderstorms in the evening, then a slight chance of showers after midnight. Lows in the upper 60s. Chance of precipitation 30%. Saturday, partly cloudy. A 30% chance of showers and thunderstorms in the afternoon. Highs in the mid-80s. Saturday night, becoming mostly cloudy. Lows in the upper 60s. Sunday, mostly cloudy. Slight chance of showers and thunderstorms in the morning, then a chance of showers and thunderstorms in the afternoon. Highs in the mid-80s. Chance of precipitation 30%. Sunday night, becoming partly cloudy. A 20% chance of showers and thunderstorms. Lows in the mid-60s. Monday, partly cloudy. Slight chance of showers and thunderstorms in the morning, then a chance of showers and thunderstorms in the afternoon. Highs in the mid-80s. Chance of precipitation 30%. 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Be sure to follow us on Facebook. Here's a look at local weather conditions as of 6 p.m. At the top of the hour, skies were partly sunny in Shreveport. The temperature was 84 degrees at the regional airport.

The dew point was 64, making the relative humidity 51%. Winds were variable at 3 miles an hour. The pressure was 29.88 inches and falling. In Bossier City, at Barksdale Air Force Base, skies were sunny, with a temperature of 87 degrees. The dew point was 65, making the relative humidity 48%. Winds were northeast at 7 miles an hour. The pressure was 29.86 inches and falling. And in downtown Shreveport, skies were mostly sunny. The temperature was 86 degrees. And winds were northeast at 6 miles an hour. Once again in Shreveport, it was 84 degrees with partly sunny skies at 6 p.m. Around the local area at 6 p.m., in Texarkana, sunny and 88. Wind northeast at 8 miles an hour. El Dorado, mostly sunny and 81. Wind northeast at 14 miles an hour. The report from Monroe was not available. Nacogdoches, mostly sunny and 84. Wind southeast at 8 miles an hour. Marshall, mostly sunny and 83. Wind southeast at 3 miles an hour. And at Longview, partly sunny and 83 degrees. Wind northeast at 8 miles an hour. Elsewhere across the four-state area, over at Dallas, cloudy and 74. Oklahoma City, mostly sunny and 85. Little Rock, partly sunny and 79. Jackson, Mississippi, cloudy and 73. Baton Rouge, partly sunny and 77. And at Houston, mostly sunny and 85 degrees. For the most current information, check us out on the web at www.weather.gov/sht. The Shreveport Climate Summary for this evening, as of 4 p.m., May 25, 2026. Today's high temperature was 87 degrees. The normal high is 87. The record high is 98 degrees, which was set in 1875. Today's low temperature was 66 degrees. The normal low is 66. The record low is 50 degrees, which was set in 1971. 0.30 inches of precipitation fell today, which brings the monthly total to 3.30 inches. This is 0.38 inches below the normal amount of 3.68 inches for May. The total precipitation for the year now stands at 15.91 inches, which is 6.56 inches below normal. Sunset tonight is at 8:13 p.m. Sunrise tomorrow is at 6:11 a.m. Now let's check on your local forecast. Tonight, partly cloudy. A slight chance of showers and thunderstorms this evening. Patchy fog after midnight. Lows in the mid-60s. Northeast winds around 5 miles per hour this evening, becoming light and variable. Chance of rain 20%. Tuesday, partly cloudy with a slight chance of showers. A slight chance of thunderstorms in the afternoon. Highs in the upper 80s. Southeast winds around 5 miles per hour. Chance of rain 20%. Tuesday night, partly cloudy with a slight chance of showers and thunderstorms. Lows in the upper 60s. Southeast winds around 5 miles per hour. Chance of rain 20%. Wednesday, mostly cloudy with a chance of thunderstorms. A chance of showers in the morning, then showers in the afternoon. Highs in the lower 80s. South winds around 5 miles per hour. Chance of rain 90%. Wednesday night, showers with a slight chance of thunderstorms in the evening, then showers likely after midnight. Lows in the upper 60s. Southeast winds around 5 miles per hour in the evening, becoming light and variable. Chance of rain 90%. Thursday, showers likely with a chance of thunderstorms. Highs in the lower 80s. Chance of rain 70%. Thursday night, mostly cloudy with a chance of showers. A chance of thunderstorms, mainly in the evening. Lows in the upper 60s. Chance of rain 50%. Friday, mostly cloudy.
a chance of showers with a slight chance of thunderstorms in the morning, then showers likely with a chance of thunderstorms in the afternoon. Highs in the mid-80s. Chance of rain 70%. Friday night, partly cloudy. A chance of showers and thunderstorms in the evening, then a slight chance of showers after midnight. Lows in the upper 60s. Chance of rain 40%. Saturday, partly cloudy. A chance of showers and thunderstorms in the afternoon. Highs in the mid-80s. Chance of rain 30%. Saturday night, partly cloudy in the evening, then becoming mostly cloudy. Lows in the upper 60s. Sunday, mostly cloudy. A slight chance of showers and thunderstorms in the morning, then a chance of showers and thunderstorms in the afternoon. Highs in the mid-80s. Chance of rain 30%. Sunday night, mostly cloudy in the evening, then becoming partly cloudy. A slight chance of showers and thunderstorms. Lows in the mid-60s. Chance of rain 20%. Monday, partly cloudy with a slight chance of showers and thunderstorms in the morning, then mostly cloudy with a chance of showers and thunderstorms in the afternoon. Highs in the lower 80s. Chance of rain 30%. Here is your area's open water boating forecast. Wind gusts may be higher. Tonight, slight chance of showers and thunderstorms in the early evening, then a slight chance of showers during the mid and late evening. Patchy fog after midnight. Partly cloudy. Lows in the mid-60s. East winds 10 to 15 miles per hour. Chance of precipitation 20%. Tuesday, slight chance of showers and thunderstorms in the afternoon. Partly cloudy. Highs in the upper 80s. Southeast winds 5 to 10 miles per hour. Chance of precipitation 20%. Tuesday night, slight chance of thunderstorms in the early evening. Slight chance of showers through the night. Slight chance of thunderstorms after midnight. Partly cloudy. Lows in the upper 60s. Southeast winds 5 to 10 miles per hour. Chance of precipitation 20%. Wednesday, chance of showers in the morning. Chance of thunderstorms through the day. Showers in the afternoon. Mostly cloudy. Highs in the lower 80s. South winds 10 to 15 miles per hour. Chance of precipitation 80%. Wednesday night, slight chance of thunderstorms in the early evening. Showers in the evening, then showers likely after midnight. Cloudy. Lows in the upper 60s. Southeast winds 5 to 10 miles per hour. Chance of precipitation 80%. Thursday, mostly cloudy. Showers likely and slight chance of thunderstorms through mid-morning, then showers likely and a chance of thunderstorms in the late morning and afternoon. Highs in the mid-80s. Chance of precipitation 60%. Thursday night, mostly cloudy. Chance of showers and thunderstorms in the evening, then a chance of showers and slight chance of thunderstorms after midnight. Lows in the upper 60s. Chance of precipitation 40%. Friday, becoming partly cloudy. Chance of showers and slight chance of thunderstorms in the morning, then showers likely and a chance of thunderstorms in the afternoon. Highs in the mid-80s. Chance of precipitation 60%. Friday night, partly cloudy. Chance of showers and thunderstorms in the evening, then a slight chance of showers after midnight. Lows in the upper 60s. Chance of precipitation 30%. Saturday, partly cloudy. A 30% chance of showers and thunderstorms in the afternoon. Highs in the mid-80s.

Highs in the mid-80s. Chance of precipitation 30%. 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Be sure to follow us on Facebook. Here's a look at local weather conditions as of 6 p.m. At the top of the hour, skies were partly sunny in Shreveport. The temperature was 84 degrees at the regional airport. The dew point was 64, making the relative humidity 51%. Winds were variable at 3 miles an hour. The pressure was 29.88 inches and falling. In Bossier City, at Barksdale Air Force Base, skies were sunny, with a temperature of 87 degrees. The dew point was 65, making the relative humidity 48%. Winds were northeast at 7 miles an hour. The pressure was 29.86 inches and falling. And in downtown Shreveport, skies were mostly sunny. The temperature was 86 degrees. And winds were northeast at 6 miles an hour. Once again in Shreveport, it was 84 degrees with partly sunny skies at 6 p.m. This is your NOAA Weather Radio, station WXJ97, operating on a frequency of 162.400 megahertz, providing the latest weather information on a 24-hour basis. Broadcasts originate from the National Weather Service office in Shreveport, Louisiana. 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Around the local area at 6 p.m. in Texarkana, sunny and 88. Wind northeast at 8 miles an hour. El Dorado, mostly sunny and 81. Wind northeast at 14 miles an hour. The report from Monroe was not available. Natchitoches, mostly sunny and 84. Wind southeast at 8 miles an hour. Marshall, mostly sunny and 83. Wind southeast at 3 miles an hour. And at Longview, partly sunny and 83 degrees. Wind northeast at 8 miles an hour. Elsewhere across the four-state area, over at Dallas, cloudy and 74. Oklahoma City, mostly sunny and 85. Little Rock, partly sunny and 79. Jackson, Mississippi, cloudy and 73. Baton Rouge, partly sunny and 77. And at Houston, mostly sunny and 85 degrees. For the most current information, check us out on the web at www.weather.gov/SHP. The Shreveport Climate Summary for this evening, as of 4 p.m., May 25, 2026. Today's high temperature was 87 degrees. The normal high is 87. The record high is 98 degrees, which was set in 1875. Today's low temperature was 66 degrees. The normal low is 66. The record low is 50 degrees, which was set in 1971. 0.30 inches of precipitation fell today, which brings the monthly total to 3.30 inches. This is 0.38 inches below the normal amount of 3.68 inches for May. The total precipitation for the year now stands at 15.91 inches, which is 6.56 inches below normal. Sunset tonight is at 8:13 p.m. Sunrise tomorrow is at 6:11 a.m. Now let's check on your local forecast. Tonight, partly cloudy. A slight chance of showers and thunderstorms this evening. Patchy fog after midnight. Lows in the mid-60s. Northeast winds around 5 miles per hour this evening, becoming light and variable. Chance of rain 20%. Tuesday, partly cloudy with a slight chance of showers. A slight chance of thunderstorms in the afternoon. Highs in the upper 80s. Southeast winds around 5 miles per hour. Chance of rain 20%. Tuesday night, partly cloudy with a slight chance of showers and thunderstorms. Lows in the upper 60s. Southeast winds around 5 miles per hour.

hour. Chance of rain 20%. Wednesday, mostly cloudy with a chance of thunderstorms. A chance of showers in the morning, then showers in the afternoon. Highs in the lower 80s. South winds around 5 miles per hour. Chance of rain 90%. Wednesday night, showers with a slight chance of thunderstorms in the evening, then showers likely after midnight. Lows in the upper 60s. Southeast winds around 5 miles per hour in the evening, becoming light and variable. Chance of rain 90%. Thursday, showers likely with a chance of thunderstorms. Highs in the lower 80s. Chance of rain 70%. Thursday night, mostly cloudy with a chance of showers. A chance of thunderstorms, mainly in the evening. Lows in the upper 60s. Chance of rain 50%. Friday, mostly cloudy. A chance of showers with a slight chance of thunderstorms in the morning, then showers likely with a chance of thunderstorms in the afternoon. Highs in the mid-80s. Chance of rain 70%. Friday night, partly cloudy. A chance of showers and thunderstorms in the evening, then a slight chance of showers after midnight. Lows in the upper 60s. Chance of rain 40%. Saturday, partly cloudy. A chance of showers and thunderstorms in the afternoon. Highs in the mid-80s. Chance of rain 30%. Saturday night, partly cloudy in the evening, then becoming mostly cloudy. Lows in the upper 60s. Sunday, mostly cloudy. A slight chance of showers and thunderstorms in the morning, then a chance of showers and thunderstorms in the afternoon. Highs in the mid-80s. Chance of rain 30%. Sunday night, mostly cloudy in the evening, then becoming partly cloudy. A slight chance of showers and thunderstorms. Lows in the mid-60s. Chance of rain 20%. Monday, partly cloudy with a slight chance of showers and thunderstorms in the morning, then mostly cloudy with a chance of showers and thunderstorms in the afternoon. Highs in the lower 80s. Chance of rain 30%. 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Be sure to follow us on Facebook. Here's a look at local weather conditions as of 6 p.m. At the top of the hour, skies were partly sunny in Shreveport. The temperature was 84 degrees at the regional airport. The dew point was 64, making the relative humidity 51%. Winds were variable at 3 miles an hour. The pressure was 29.88 inches and falling. In Bossier City, at Barksdale Air Force Base, skies were sunny, with a temperature of 87 degrees. The dew point was 65, making the relative humidity 48%. Winds were northeast at 7 miles an hour. The pressure was 29.86 inches and falling. And in downtown Shreveport, skies were mostly sunny. The temperature was 86 degrees. And winds were northeast at 6 miles an hour. Once again in Shreveport, it was 84 degrees with partly sunny skies at 6 p.m. Here is your area's open water boating forecast. Wind gusts may be higher. Tonight, slight chance of showers and thunderstorms in the early evening, then a slight chance of showers during the mid and late evening. Patchy fog after midnight. Partly cloudy. Lows in the mid-60s. East winds 10 to 15 miles per hour. Chance of precipitation 20%. Tuesday, slight chance of showers and thunderstorms in the afternoon. Partly cloudy. Highs in the upper 80s. Southeast winds 5 to 10 miles per hour. Chance of precipitation 20%. Tuesday night, slight chance of thunderstorms in the early evening. Slight chance of showers through the night. Slight chance of thunderstorms after midnight. Partly cloudy. Lows in the upper 60s. Southeast winds 5 to 10 miles per hour. Chance of precipitation 20%. Wednesday,